around 2 feet. Water temperature upper 70s. Weather, mostly sunny. A slight chance of showers and thunderstorms. Beach temperatures, in the upper 80s. Beach winds, northwest winds 5 to 10 miles per hour. Tides, duck, high at 7:44 a.m. Low at 1:43 p.m. Thursday, rip current risk Outer Banks beaches of Kerala and Karova. Low, surf heights, around 1 foot, then 1 to 2 feet on the afternoon. Weather, mostly sunny. A slight chance of showers. Beach temperatures, around 90. Max heat index, up to 103. Beach winds, south winds around 5 miles per hour. Tides, duck, high at 8:34 a.m. Low at 2:35 p.m. The Norfolk, Virginia climate summary for this evening, as of 5 p.m., August 11, 2026. Today's high temperature was 90 degrees and the low 73 degrees. No precipitation fell today, which leaves the monthly total at 1.89 inches. The total precipitation for the year still stands at 23.49 inches. The record high for tomorrow is 100, which occurred in 1977, and the record low is 59, which occurred in 1974. Sunset tonight is at 8:01 p.m. Sunrise tomorrow is at 6:19 a.m. The Tropical Weather Outlook. For the North Atlantic, Caribbean Sea and the Gulf of America, Central Tropical Atlantic Investigation Area 92. Showers and thunderstorms are showing some signs of organization in association with the tropical wave located around 700 miles southwest of the Cabo Verde Islands. Environmental conditions are forecast to be conducive for development during the next few days, and a tropical depression will likely form within a couple of days while the system moves westward to west-northwestward across the central tropical Atlantic. Formation chance through 48 hours, medium, 60%. Formation chance through 7 days, high, 80%. Central Subtropical Atlantic Investigation Area 93. Satellite images indicate that the low-level circulation associated with a broad area of low pressure located about 900 miles east-northeast of Bermuda has become better defined today. Further development of this system is possible, and a short-lived tropical depression or storm could form during the next day or so while it moves eastward at around 20 miles per hour across the central subtropical Atlantic. The system is forecast to reach cooler waters by Thursday, ending its chances of formation. Formation chance through 48 hours, medium, 40%. Formation chance through 7 days, medium, 40%. Eastern Tropical Atlantic, a tropical wave just offshore of the coast of West Africa, is producing disorganized showers and thunderstorms. Environmental conditions are forecast to be generally conducive for some development of the system during the next several days while it moves westward or west-northwestward across the eastern and central tropical Atlantic. Formation chance through 48 hours, low, 10%. Formation chance through 7 days, low, 20%. This is NOAA's National Weather Service All Hazards Weather Radio, KHP 37, broadcasting from Wakefield, Virginia, transmitting from Driver, Virginia on a frequency of 162.550 MHz. The following information is for Hampton Roads in northeast North Carolina, the southern part of the Chesapeake Bay and adjacent coastal waters. Hazardous weather information. Now here is the hazardous weather outlook for southeast Maryland, northeast North Carolina, central Virginia, east central Virginia, eastern Virginia, north central Virginia, south central Virginia, and southeast Virginia. This afternoon and tonight, isolated to scattered thunderstorms are expected later this afternoon through this evening. Damaging wind gusts and localized flash flooding will be possible in the strongest storms. And now the extended outlook for the period Wednesday through Monday. No hazardous weather is expected at this time. Spotter activation may be needed. The key weather messages for the next 7 days. Heat and humidity persists today across the south, along with isolated to scattered showers and storms area-wide late in the day and into tonight. An unsettled pattern continues through the remainder of the week, trending to a cooler start to the weekend. However, uncertainty remains high. Now the official National Weather Service forecast. Tonight, partly cloudy with a slight chance of thunderstorms. A slight chance of showers this evening, then a chance of showers after midnight. Lows in the mid-70s. West winds 5 to 10 miles per hour. Chance of rain 30%. Wednesday, mostly sunny.
a slight chance of showers and thunderstorms in the afternoon. Highs in the upper 80s. Northwest winds 5 to 10 miles per hour. Chance of rain 20%. Wednesday night, partly cloudy. A slight chance of showers and thunderstorms in the evening. Humid with lows in the mid-70s. East winds around 5 miles per hour, becoming south after midnight. Chance of rain 20%. Thursday, partly sunny. A slight chance of showers in the afternoon. Humid with highs in the lower 90s. Southwest winds around 5 miles per hour. Chance of rain 20%. Heat index values up to 103. Thursday night, a slight chance of thunderstorms in the evening. Partly cloudy with a chance of showers. Humid with lows in the upper 70s. South winds 5 to 10 miles per hour. Chance of rain 40%. Heat index values up to 102 early in the evening. Friday, partly sunny in the morning, then mostly cloudy with showers likely with a chance of thunderstorms in the afternoon. Highs in the lower 90s. Chance of rain 60%. Heat index values up to 100. Friday night, partly cloudy. Showers likely with a chance of thunderstorms in the evening, then a chance of showers after midnight. Lows in the mid-70s. Chance of rain 60%. Saturday, partly sunny. Highs in the mid-80s. Saturday night, partly cloudy. Lows in the lower 70s. Sunday, partly sunny. Highs in the upper 80s. Sunday night, partly cloudy with a chance of showers. Lows in the mid-70s. Chance of rain 30%. Monday, partly sunny with a chance of showers. A chance of thunderstorms in the afternoon. Highs in the lower 90s. Chance of rain 40%. Heat index values up to 105 in the afternoon. Monday night, a chance of thunderstorms in the evening. Partly cloudy with a chance of showers. Lows in the mid-70s. Chance of rain 40%. Heat index values up to 100 early in the evening. Tuesday, mostly sunny. Highs in the mid-80s. Here are the marine and buoy reports for 7 p.m. across the lower Chesapeake Bay and coastal waters. All wave and swell heights are in feet. Wave and swell periods are in seconds. Potomac River buoy, air temperature was 85. The wind was west at 8 knots. Cove Point, air temperature was 84. The wind was south at 6 knots. Piney Point, winds were west, 7 knots. Bishop's Head, air temperature was 83. The wind was south at 7 knots. Lewisetta, air temperature was 86. Water temperature 87. The wind was west at 6 knots. Stingray Point buoy, air temperature was 84. The wind was south at 4 knots. Rappahannock Light, winds were southwest, 4 knots. Yorktown Coast Guard Station, air temperature was 89. Water temperature 85. The wind was west at 6 knots. Crypto Peak, water temperature 83. The wind was south at 5 knots. Dominion Terminal Newport News, air temperature was 89. The wind was southwest at 8 knots. South Craney Island, air temperature was 90. The wind was west at 6 knots. Cape Henry, air temperature was 84. The wind was east at 5 knots. Brandywine Chill Lake, Delaware, winds were south, 11 knots. Air temperature 80. Fenwick Island buoy, winds were south, 12 knots. Water temperature 79. Air temperature 79. Buoy 64 nautical miles east of Virginia Beach, air temperature was 81. Wave height 2 feet. Wave period 6. Buoy just east of Cape Henry. Water temperature 78. Wave heights 1. Wave period 5. Duck Cove Pier, air temperature was 82. The wind was east at 3 knots. Diamond Shoals buoy, winds were southwest, 17 knots. Water temperature 84. Air temperature 84. Tidal information. For Sewell's Point. High tide at 8:59 p.m. Tuesday. Low tide at 2:34 p.m. Tuesday. High tide at 8:30 a.m. Tuesday. Low tide at 2:37 a.m. Tuesday. High tide at 9:50 p.m. Wednesday. Low tide at 3:33 p.m. Wednesday. High tide at 9:26 a.m. Wednesday. Low tide at 3:29 a.m. Wednesday. Marine forecast, Chesapeake Bay from New Point Comfort to Little Creek, Virginia. Tonight,
southwest winds 5 to 10 knots, becoming west with gusts up to 15 knots after midnight. Waves 1 to 2 feet. A chance of showers with a slight chance of thunderstorms. Wednesday, northwest winds 5 to 10 knots. Gusts up to 15 knots in the morning. Waves 1 to 2 feet. Wednesday night, east winds 5 to 10 knots, becoming south after midnight. Waves 1 foot. Thursday, southwest winds 5 to 10 knots, becoming southeast in the afternoon. Waves 1 foot. Thursday night, south winds 5 to 10 knots. Waves 1 to 2 feet. A chance of showers. Friday, west winds 5 to 10 knots, becoming north with gusts up to 15 knots in the afternoon. Waves 1 to 2 feet. A chance of showers and thunderstorms in the afternoon. Friday night, northeast winds 5 to 10 knots, increasing to 10 to 15 knots after midnight. Waves 1 to 2 feet. A chance of showers and thunderstorms in the evening. Saturday, northeast winds 10 to 15 knots. Waves around 2 feet. Saturday night, east winds 5 to 10 knots, becoming southeast after midnight. Waves 1 to 2 feet. Sunday, south winds 5 to 10 knots, becoming southeast 10 to 15 knots with gusts up to 20 knots in the afternoon. Waves 1 to 2 feet. Sunday night, south winds 15 to 20 knots. Waves around 2 feet. A chance of showers. Winds and waves higher and near thunderstorms. Marine forecast. Chesapeake Bay from Little Creek, Virginia to Cape Henry, Virginia, including the Chesapeake Bay Bridge Tunnel. Tonight, south winds 5 knots, becoming west with gusts up to 15 knots late this evening and overnight. Waves 1 to 2 feet. Wave detail, west 1 foot at 2 seconds and southeast 1 foot at 5 seconds. A chance of showers with a slight chance of thunderstorms. Wednesday, northwest winds 5 to 10 knots with gusts up to 15 knots, becoming north late. Waves 1 to 2 feet. Wave detail, west 1 foot at 3 seconds and southeast 1 foot at 6 seconds. Wednesday night, east winds 5 to 10 knots, becoming south after midnight. Waves 1 foot. Wave detail, northwest 1 foot at 2 seconds and southeast 1 foot at 5 seconds. Thursday, southwest winds 5 to 10 knots, becoming east in the afternoon. Waves 1 foot. Wave detail, south 1 foot at 3 seconds and southeast 1 foot at 8 seconds. Thursday night, south winds 5 to 10 knots. Gusts up to 15 knots after midnight. Waves 1 to 2 feet. Wave detail, southeast 1 foot at 2 seconds and southeast 1 foot at 8 seconds. A chance of showers. Friday, west winds 5 to 10 knots, becoming north in the afternoon. Gusts up to 15 knots. Waves 1 to 2 feet. Wave detail, southwest 1 foot at 2 seconds and southeast 1 foot at 4 seconds. A chance of showers and thunderstorms in the afternoon. Friday night, northeast winds 5 to 10 knots, increasing to 10 to 15 knots after midnight. Waves around 2 feet. A chance of thunderstorms in the evening. A chance of showers. Saturday, northeast winds 10 to 15 knots. Waves around 2 feet. Saturday night, southeast winds 5 to 10 knots. Waves around 2 feet. Sunday, south winds 5 to 10 knots, becoming southeast 10 to 15 knots with gusts up to 20 knots in the afternoon. Waves around 2 feet. Sunday night, south winds 15 knots with gusts up to 20 knots. Waves around 2 feet. A chance of showers. Winds and waves higher and near thunderstorms. Marine forecast, Caribbean Sound. Tonight, southwest winds 5 to 10 knots, becoming west late. Waves around 1 foot. A chance of showers with a slight chance of thunderstorms. Wednesday, west winds 5 to 10 knots, becoming north late. Waves around 1 foot, diminishing to 1 foot or less and light chop late. Wednesday night, southeast winds 5 knots. Waves 1 foot or less and light chop. Thursday, south winds 5 to 10 knots. Waves around 1 foot. Thursday night, south winds 5 to 10 knots. Waves around 1 foot. A chance of showers. Friday, west winds 5 to 10 knots with gusts up to 15 knots. Waves around 1 foot. A chance of showers and thunderstorms in the afternoon. Friday night, northeast winds 5 to 10 knots. Waves around 1 foot.
a chance of thunderstorms in the evening. A chance of showers. Saturday, northeast winds 5 to 10 knots with gusts up to 20 knots. Waves around 1 foot. Saturday night, east winds 5 to 10 knots with gusts up to 15 knots, diminishing to 5 knots after midnight. Waves around 1 foot, diminishing to 1 foot or less and light chop after midnight. Sunday, southeast winds 5 knots, increasing to 5 to 10 knots with gusts up to 15 knots in the afternoon. Waves 1 foot or less and light chop, increasing to around 1 foot in the afternoon. Sunday night, south winds 10 knots with gusts up to 15 knots. Waves around 1 foot. A chance of showers after midnight. Winds and waves higher and near thunderstorms. Air quality forecast. The forecast Wednesday for Hampton Roads is code level yellow, which is moderate and means people unusually sensitive to air pollution may be mildly affected. Primary pollutant will be particulate matter. The current time is 8:17 p.m. Eastern Daylight Time. The beach forecast. Wednesday, rip current risk South Assateague and Chincoteague beaches. Low. Surf heights. 1 to 2 feet. Water temperature upper 70s. Weather. Mostly sunny. Beach temperatures. In the mid-80s. Beach winds. Northwest winds 5 to 10 miles per hour. Tides, Wachabrig, height 8:39 a.m. Low at 2:43 p.m. Thursday, rip current risk South Assateague and Chincoteague beaches. Low. Surf heights. Around 1 foot. Weather. Sunny. Beach temperatures. In the upper 80s. Beach winds. Southwest winds 5 to 10 miles per hour. Tides, Wachabrig, high at 9:35 a.m. Low at 3:36 p.m. The beach forecast. Wednesday, rip current risk Virginia Beach and Sandbridge beaches. Low. Surf heights. 1 to 2 feet. Water temperature upper 70s. Weather. Mostly sunny. A slight chance of showers and thunderstorms. Beach temperatures. In the mid-80s. Beach winds. West winds around 10 miles per hour, becoming north in the afternoon. Tides, Virginia Beach, high at 7:59 a.m. Low at 1:59 p.m. Thursday, rip current risk Virginia Beach and Sandbridge beaches. Low. Surf heights. Around 1 foot. Weather. Mostly sunny. A slight chance of showers. Beach temperatures. Around 90. Max heat index, up to 102. Beach winds. Southwest winds around 5 miles per hour, becoming southeast in the afternoon. Tides, Virginia Beach, high at 8:49 a.m. Eastern Daylight Time. Low at 2:51 p.m. The beach forecast. Wednesday, rip current risk Outer Banks beaches of Kerala and Karova. Low. Surf heights. Around 2 feet. Water temperature upper 70s. Weather. Mostly sunny. A slight chance of showers and thunderstorms. Beach temperatures. In the upper 80s. Beach winds. Northwest winds 5 to 10 miles per hour. Tides, duck, high at 7:44 a.m. Low at 1:43 p.m. Thursday, rip current risk Outer Banks beaches of Kerala and Karova. Low. Surf heights. Around 1 foot, then 1 to 2 feet in the afternoon. Weather. Mostly sunny. A slight chance of showers. Beach temperatures. Around 90. Max heat index, up to 103. Beach winds. South winds around 5 miles per hour. Tides, duck, high at 8:34 a.m. Low at 2:35 p.m. The Norfolk, Virginia climate summary for this evening, as of 5 p.m., August 11, 2026. Today's high temperature was 90 degrees and the low 73 degrees. No precipitation fell today, which leaves the monthly total at 1.89 inches. The total precipitation for the year still stands at 23.49 inches. The record high for tomorrow is 100, which occurred in 1977, and the record low is 59, which occurred in 1974. Sunset tonight is at 8:01 p.m. Sunrise tomorrow is at 6:19 a.m. The tropical weather outlook. For the North Atlantic, Caribbean Sea, and the Gulf of America,
Central Tropical Atlantic Investigation Area 92. Showers and thunderstorms are showing some signs of organization in association with the tropical wave located around 700 miles southwest of the Cabo Verde Islands. Environmental conditions are forecast to be conducive for development during the next few days, and a tropical depression will likely form within a couple of days while the system moves westward to west-northwestward across the central tropical Atlantic. Formation chance through 48 hours, medium, 60%. Formation chance through 7 days, high, 80%. Central Subtropical Atlantic Investigation Area 93. Satellite images indicate that the low-level circulation associated with a broad area of low pressure located about 900 miles east-northeast of Bermuda has become better defined today. Further development of this system is possible, and a short-lived tropical depression or storm could form during the next day or so while it moves eastward at around 20 miles per hour across the central subtropical Atlantic. The system is forecast to reach cooler waters by Thursday, ending its chances of formation. Formation chance through 48 hours, medium, 40%. Formation chance through 7 days, medium, 40%. Eastern Tropical Atlantic, a tropical wave just offshore of the coast of West Africa, is producing disorganized showers and thunderstorms. Environmental conditions are forecast to be generally conducive for some development of the system during the next several days while it moves westward or west-northwestward across the eastern and central tropical Atlantic. Formation chance through 48 hours, low, 10%. Formation chance through 7 days, low, 20%. Hazardous weather information. Now here is the hazardous weather outlook for Southeast Maryland, Northeast North Carolina, Central Virginia, East Central Virginia, Eastern Virginia, North Central Virginia, South Central Virginia, and Southeast Virginia. This afternoon and tonight, isolated to scattered thunderstorms are expected later this afternoon through this evening. Damaging wind gusts and localized flash flooding will be possible in the strongest storms. And now the extended outlook for the period Wednesday through Monday. No hazardous weather is expected at this time. Spotter activation may be needed. The key weather messages for the next 7 days. Heat and humidity persists today across the south, along with isolated to scattered showers and storms area-wide late in the day and into tonight. An unsettled pattern continues through the remainder of the week, trending to a cooler start to the weekend. However, uncertainty remains high. Now the official National Weather Service forecast. Tonight, partly cloudy with a slight chance of thunderstorms. A slight chance of showers this evening, then a chance of showers after midnight. Lows in the mid-70s. West winds 5 to 10 miles per hour. Chance of rain 30%. Wednesday, mostly sunny. A slight chance of showers and thunderstorms in the afternoon. Highs in the upper 80s. Northwest winds 5 to 10 miles per hour. Chance of rain 20%. Wednesday night, partly cloudy. A slight chance of showers and thunderstorms in the evening. Humid with lows in the mid-70s. East winds around 5 miles per hour, becoming south after midnight. Chance of rain 20%. Thursday, partly sunny. A slight chance of showers in the afternoon. Humid with highs in the lower 90s. Southwest winds around 5 miles per hour. Chance of rain 20%. Heat index values up to 103. Thursday night, a slight chance of thunderstorms in the evening. Partly cloudy with a chance of showers. Humid with lows in the upper 70s. South winds 5 to 10 miles per hour. Chance of rain 40%. Heat index values up to 102 early in the evening. Friday, partly sunny in the morning, then mostly cloudy with showers likely with a chance of thunderstorms in the afternoon. Highs in the lower 90s. Chance of rain 60%. Heat index values up to 100. Friday night, partly cloudy. Showers likely with a chance of thunderstorms in the evening, then a chance of showers after midnight. Lows in the mid-70s. Chance of rain 60%. Saturday, partly sunny. Highs in the mid-80s. Saturday night, partly cloudy. Lows in the lower 70s. Sunday, partly sunny. Highs in the upper 80s. Sunday night, partly cloudy with a chance of showers. Lows in the mid-70s. Chance of rain 30%. Monday, partly sunny with a chance of showers. A chance of thunderstorms in the afternoon. Highs in the lower 90s. Chance of rain 40%. Heat index values up to 105 in the afternoon.
Monday night, a chance of thunderstorms in the evening. Partly cloudy with a chance of showers. Lows in the mid-70s. Chance of rain 40%. Heat index values up to 100 early in the evening. Tuesday, mostly sunny. Highs in the mid-80s. Here are the marine and buoy reports for 8 p.m. across the lower Chesapeake Bay and coastal waters. All wave and swell heights are in feet. Wave and swell periods are in seconds. Potomac River buoy, air temperature was 84. The wind was southwest at 4 knots. Cove Point, air temperature was 84. The wind was west at 5 knots. Piney Point, winds were south, 3 knots. Bishop's Head, air temperature was 85. The wind was southwest at 6 knots. Lewisetta, air temperature was 85. Water temperature 87. The wind was southwest at 2 knots. Stingray Point buoy, air temperature was 84. Rappahannock Light, winds were south, 5 knots. Yorktown Coast Guard Station, air temperature was 87. Water temperature 85. The wind was west at 4 knots. Crypto Peak, water temperature 83. The wind was south at 7 knots. Dominion Terminal Newport News, air temperature was 86. The wind was southwest at 7 knots. South Craney Island, air temperature was 88. The wind was west at 4 knots. Cape Henry, air temperature was 82. The wind was south at 5 knots. Brandywine Chill Lake, Delaware, winds were northwest, 10 knots. Air temperature 81. Fenwick Island buoy, winds were southwest, 12 knots. Water temperature 79. Air temperature 79. Buoy 64 nautical miles east of Virginia Beach, air temperature was 82. Wave height 2 feet. Wave period 4. Buoy just east of Cape Henry. Water temperature 78. Wave heights 1. Wave period 5. Duck Cove Pier, air temperature was 81. Diamond Shoals buoy, air temperature was 84. Wave height 3 feet. Wave period 3. The wind was southwest at 17, knots gusting to 19. Tidal information. For Sewell's Point. High tide at 8:59 p.m. Tuesday. Low tide at 2:34 p.m. Tuesday. High tide at 8:30 a.m. Tuesday. Low tide at 2:37 a.m. Tuesday. High tide at 9:50 p.m. Wednesday. Low tide at 3:33 p.m. Wednesday. High tide at 9:26 a.m. Wednesday. Low tide at 3:29 a.m. Wednesday. Marine forecast, Chesapeake Bay from New Point Comfort to Little Creek, Virginia. Tonight, southwest winds 5 to 10 knots, becoming west with gusts up to 15 knots after midnight. Waves 1 to 2 feet. A chance of showers with a slight chance of thunderstorms. Wednesday, northwest winds 5 to 10 knots. Gusts up to 15 knots in the morning. Waves 1 to 2 feet. Wednesday night, east winds 5 to 10 knots, becoming south after midnight. Waves 1 foot. Thursday, southwest winds 5 to 10 knots, becoming southeast in the afternoon. Waves 1 foot. Thursday night, south winds 5 to 10 knots. Waves 1 to 2 feet. A chance of showers. Friday, west winds 5 to 10 knots, becoming north with gusts up to 15 knots in the afternoon. Waves 1 to 2 feet. A chance of showers and thunderstorms in the afternoon. Friday night, northeast winds 5 to 10 knots, increasing to 10 to 15 knots after midnight. Waves 1 to 2 feet. A chance of showers and thunderstorms in the evening. Saturday, northeast winds 10 to 15 knots. Waves around 2 feet. Saturday night, east winds 5 to 10 knots, becoming southeast after midnight. Waves 1 to 2 feet. Sunday, south winds 5 to 10 knots, becoming southeast 10 to 15 knots with gusts up to 20 knots in the afternoon. Waves 1 to 2 feet. Sunday night, south winds 15 to 20 knots. Waves around 2 feet. A chance of showers. Winds and waves higher in and near thunderstorms. Marine forecast, Chesapeake Bay from Little Creek, Virginia to Cape Henry, Virginia, including the Chesapeake Bay Bridge Tunnel. Tonight, south winds 5 knots, becoming west with gusts up to 15 knots late this evening and overnight. Waves 1 to 2 feet. Wave detail, west 1 foot at 2 seconds and southeast 1 foot at 5 seconds.
a chance of showers with a slight chance of thunderstorms. Wednesday, northwest winds 5 to 10 knots with gusts up to 15 knots, becoming north late. Waves 1 to 2 feet. Wave detail, west 1 foot at 3 seconds and southeast 1 foot at 6 seconds. Wednesday night, east winds 5 to 10 knots, becoming south after midnight. Waves 1 foot. Wave detail, northwest 1 foot at 2 seconds and southeast 1 foot at 5 seconds. Thursday, southwest winds 5 to 10 knots, becoming east in the afternoon. Waves 1 foot. Wave detail, south 1 foot at 3 seconds and southeast 1 foot at 8 seconds. Thursday night, south winds 5 to 10 knots. Gusts up to 15 knots after midnight. Waves 1 to 2 feet. Wave detail, southeast 1 foot at 2 seconds and southeast 1 foot at 8 seconds. A chance of showers. Friday, west winds 5 to 10 knots, becoming north in the afternoon. Gusts up to 15 knots. Waves 1 to 2 feet. Wave detail, southwest 1 foot at 2 seconds and southeast 1 foot at 4 seconds. A chance of showers and thunderstorms in the afternoon. Friday night, northeast winds 5 to 10 knots, increasing to 10 to 15 knots after midnight. Waves around 2 feet. A chance of thunderstorms in the evening. A chance of showers. Saturday, northeast winds 10 to 15 knots. Waves around 2 feet. A chance of thunderstorms in the evening. A chance of showers. Saturday, northeast winds 10 to 15 knots. Waves around 2 feet. Saturday night, southeast winds 5 to 10 knots. Waves around 2 feet. Sunday, south winds 5 to 10 knots, becoming southeast 10 to 15 knots with gusts up to 20 knots in the afternoon. Waves around 2 feet. Sunday night, south winds 50 knots with gusts up to 20 knots. Waves around 2 feet. A chance of showers. Winds and waves higher and near thunderstorms. Marine forecast, Kerrick Sound. Tonight, southwest wind 5 to 10 knots, becoming west late. Waves around 1 foot. A chance of showers with a slight chance of thunderstorms. Wednesday, west winds 5 to 10 knots, becoming north late. Waves around 1 foot, diminishing to 1 foot or less and light chop late. Wednesday night, southeast winds 5 knots. Waves 1 foot or less and light chop. Thursday, south winds 5 to 10 knots. Waves around 1 foot. Thursday night, south winds 5 to 10 knots. Waves around 1 foot. A chance of showers. Friday, west winds 5 to 10 knots with gusts up to 15 knots. Waves around 1 foot. A chance of showers and thunderstorms in the afternoon. Friday night, northeast winds 5 to 10 knots. Waves around 1 foot. A chance of thunderstorms in the evening. A chance of showers. Saturday, northeast winds 5 to 10 knots with gusts up to 20 knots. Waves around 1 foot. Saturday night, east winds 5 to 10 knots with gusts up to 15 knots, diminishing to 5 knots after midnight. Waves around 1 foot. Southeast winds 5 knots, increasing to 5 to 10 knots with gusts up to 15 knots in the afternoon. Waves 1 foot or less and light chop, increasing to around 1 foot in the afternoon. Sunday night, south winds 10 knots with gusts up to 15 knots. Waves around 1 foot. A chance of showers after midnight. Winds and waves higher and near thunderstorms. This is NOAA's National Weather Service All Hazards Weather Radio, KHP 37, broadcasting from Wakefield, Virginia, transmitting from Driver, Virginia on a frequency of 162.550 MHz. The following information is for Hampton Roads and Northeast North Carolina, the southern part of the Chesapeake Bay and adjacent coastal waters. Air quality forecast. The forecast Wednesday for Hampton Roads is code level yellow, which is moderate, and means people unusually sensitive to air pollution may be mildly affected. Primary pollutant will be particulate matter. The current time is 8:36 p.m. Eastern Daylight Time. The beach forecast. Wednesday, rip current risk South Assateague and Chincoteague beaches. Low. Surf heights. 1 to 2 feet. Water temperature upper 70s. Weather. Mostly sunny. Beach temperatures. In the mid-80s. Beach winds.
Northwest winds 5 to 10 miles per hour. Tides, Wachapreek, high at 8:39 a.m. Low at 2:43 p.m.

day. Rip current risk south Assateague and Chincoteague beaches. Low. Surf heights. Around 1 foot. Weather. Sunny. Beach temperatures. In the upper 80s. Beach winds. Southwest winds 5 to 10 miles per hour. Tides. Watch a break. High at 9:35 a.m. Low at 3:36 p.m. The beach forecast. Wednesday, rip current risk Virginia Beach and Sandbridge beaches. Low. Surf heights. 1 to 2 feet. Water temperature upper 70s. Weather. Mostly sunny. A slight chance of showers and thunderstorms. Beach temperatures. In the mid-80s. Beach winds. West winds around 10 miles per hour, becoming north in the afternoon. Tides, Virginia Beach, high at 7:59 a.m. Low at 1:59 p.m. Thursday, rip current risk Virginia Beach and Sandbridge beaches. Low. Surf heights. Around 1 foot. Weather. Mostly sunny. A slight chance of showers. Beach temperatures. Around 90. Max heat index, up to 102. Beach winds. Southwest winds around 5 miles per hour, becoming southeast in the afternoon. Tides, Virginia Beach, high at 8:49 a.m. Eastern Daylight Time. Low at 2:51 p.m. The beach forecast. Wednesday, rip current risk Outer Banks beaches of Kerala and Karova. Low. Surf heights. Around 2 feet. Water temperature upper 70s. Weather. Mostly sunny. A slight chance of showers and thunderstorms. Beach temperatures. In the upper 80s. Beach winds. Northwest winds 5 to 10 miles per hour. Tides, duck, high at 7:44 a.m. Low at 1:43 p.m. Thursday, rip current risk Outer Banks beaches of Kerala and Karova. Low. Surf heights. Around 1 foot, then 1 to 2 feet in the afternoon. Weather. Mostly sunny. A slight chance of showers. Beach temperatures. Around 90. Max heat index, up to 103. Beach winds. South winds around 5 miles per hour. Tides, duck, high at 8:34 a.m. Low at 2:35 p.m. The Norfolk, Virginia climate summary for this evening, as of 5 p.m., August 11, 2026. Today's high temperature was 90 degrees and the low 73 degrees. No precipitation fell today, which leaves the monthly total at 1.89 inches. The total precipitation for the year still stands at 23.49 inches. The record high for tomorrow is 100, which occurred in 1977, and the record low is 59, which occurred in 1974. Sunset tonight is at 8:01 p.m. Sunrise tomorrow is at 6:19 a.m. The Tropical Weather Outlook. For the North Atlantic, Caribbean Sea and the Gulf of America, Central Tropical Atlantic Investigation Area 92. Showers and thunderstorms are showing some signs of organization in association with the tropical wave located around 700 miles southwest of the Cabo Verde Islands. Environmental conditions are forecast to be conducive for development during the next few days, and a tropical depression will likely form within a couple of days while the system moves westward to west-northwestward across the central tropical Atlantic. Formation chance through 48 hours, medium, 60%. Formation chance through 7 days, high, 80%. Central Subtropical Atlantic Investigation Area 93. Satellite images indicate that the low-level circulation associated with a broad area of low pressure located about 900 miles east-northeast of Bermuda has become better defined today. Further development of this system is possible, and a short-lived tropical depression or storm could form during the next day or so while it moves eastward at around 20 miles per hour across the central subtropical Atlantic. The system is forecast to reach cooler waters by Thursday, ending its chances of formation. Formation chance through 48 hours, medium, 40%. Formation chance through 7 days, medium, 40%. Eastern Tropical Atlantic, a tropical wave just offshore of the coast of West Africa, is producing disorganized showers and thunderstorms. Environmental conditions are forecast to be generally conducive for some development of the system during the next several days while it moves westward or west-northwestward across the eastern and central tropical Atlantic. Formation chance through 48 hours, low, 10%. Formation chance through 7 days, low, 20%.
Hazardous weather information. Now here is the hazardous weather outlook for Southeast Maryland, Northeast North Carolina, Central Virginia, East Central Virginia, Eastern Virginia, North Central Virginia, South Central Virginia, and Southeast Virginia. This afternoon and tonight, isolated to scattered thunderstorms are expected later this afternoon through this evening. Damaging wind gusts and localized flash flooding will be possible in the strongest storms. And now the extended outlook for the period Wednesday through Monday. No hazardous weather is expected at this time. Spotter activation may be needed. The key weather messages for the next 7 days. Heat and humidity persists today across the south, along with isolated to scattered showers and storms area-wide late in the day and into tonight. An unsettled pattern continues through the remainder of the week, trending to a cooler start to the weekend. However, uncertainty remains high. Now the official National Weather Service forecast. Tonight, partly cloudy with a slight chance of thunderstorms. A slight chance of showers this evening, then a chance of showers after midnight. Lows in the mid-70s. West winds 5 to 10 miles per hour. Chance of rain 30%. Wednesday, mostly sunny. A slight chance of showers and thunderstorms in the afternoon. Highs in the upper 80s. Northwest winds 5 to 10 miles per hour. Chance of rain 20%. Wednesday night, partly cloudy. A slight chance of showers and thunderstorms in the evening. Humid with lows in the mid-70s. East winds around 5 miles per hour, becoming south after midnight. Chance of rain 20%. Thursday, partly sunny. A slight chance of showers in the afternoon. Humid with highs in the lower 90s. Southwest winds around 5 miles per hour. Chance of rain 20%. Heat index values up to 103. Thursday night, a slight chance of thunderstorms in the evening. Partly cloudy with a chance of showers. Humid with lows in the upper 70s. South winds 5 to 10 miles per hour. Chance of rain 40%. Heat index values up to 102 early in the evening. Friday, partly sunny in the morning, then mostly cloudy with showers likely with a chance of thunderstorms in the afternoon. Highs in the lower 90s. Chance of rain 60%. Heat index values up to 100. Friday night, partly cloudy. Showers likely with a chance of thunderstorms in the evening, then a chance of showers after midnight. Lows in the mid-70s. Chance of rain 60%. Saturday, partly sunny. Highs in the mid-80s. Saturday night, partly cloudy. Lows in the lower 70s. Sunday, partly sunny. Highs in the upper 80s. Sunday night, partly cloudy with a chance of showers. Lows in the mid-70s. Chance of rain 30%. Monday, partly sunny with a chance of showers. A chance of thunderstorms in the afternoon. Highs in the lower 90s. Chance of rain 40%. Heat index values up to 105 in the afternoon. Monday night, a chance of thunderstorms in the evening. Partly cloudy with a chance of showers. Lows in the mid-70s. Chance of rain 40%. Heat index values up to 100 early in the evening. Tuesday, mostly sunny. Highs in the mid-80s. Here are the marine and buoy reports for 8 p.m. across the lower Chesapeake Bay and coastal waters. All wave and swell heights are in feet. Wave and swell periods are in seconds. Potomac River buoy, air temperature was 84. The wind was southwest at 4 knots. Cove Point, air temperature was 84. The wind was west at 5 knots. Piney Point, winds were south, 3 knots. Bishop's Head, air temperature was 85. The wind was southwest at 6 knots. Lewisetta, air temperature was 85. Water temperature 87. The wind was southwest at 2 knots. Stingray Point buoy, air temperature was 84. Rappahannock Light, winds were south, 5 knots. Yorktown Coast Guard Station, air temperature was 87. Water temperature 85. The wind was west at 4 knots. Crypto Peak, water temperature 83. The wind was south at 7 knots. Dominion Terminal Newport News, air temperature was 86. The wind was southwest at 7 knots. South Craney Island, air temperature was 88. The wind was west at 4 knots. Cape Henry, air temperature was 82. The wind was south at 5 knots. Brandywine Chill Lake, Delaware, winds were northwest, 10 knots.
Air temperature 81. Fenwick Island buoy. Winds were southwest, 12 knots. Water temperature 79. Air temperature 79. Buoy 64 nautical miles east of Virginia Beach. Air temperature was 82. Wave height 2 feet. Wave period 4. Buoy just east of Cape Henry. Water temperature 78. Wave heights 1. Wave period 5. Duck Cove Pier. Air temperature was 81. Diamond Shoals buoy. Air temperature was 84. Wave height 3 feet. Wave period 3. The wind was southwest at 17, knots, gusting to 19. Tidal information. For Sewell's Point. High tide at 8:59 p.m. Tuesday. Low tide at 2:34 p.m. Tuesday. High tide at 8:30 a.m. Tuesday. Low tide at 2:37 a.m. Tuesday. High tide at 9:50 p.m. Wednesday. Low tide at 3:33 p.m. Wednesday. High tide at 9:26 a.m. Wednesday. Low tide at 3:29 a.m. Wednesday. Marine forecast, Chesapeake Bay from New Point Comfort to Little Creek, Virginia. Tonight, southwest winds 5 to 10 knots, becoming west with gusts up to 15 knots after midnight. Waves 1 to 2 feet. A chance of showers with a slight chance of thunderstorms. Wednesday, northwest winds 5 to 10 knots. Gusts up to 15 knots in the morning. Waves 1 to 2 feet. Wednesday night, east winds 5 to 10 knots, becoming south after midnight. Waves 1 foot. Thursday, southwest winds 5 to 10 knots, becoming southeast in the afternoon. Waves 1 foot. Thursday night, south winds 5 to 10 knots. Waves 1 to 2 feet. A chance of showers. Friday, west winds 5 to 10 knots, becoming north with gusts up to 15 knots in the afternoon. Waves 1 to 2 feet. A chance of showers and thunderstorms in the afternoon. Friday night, northeast winds 5 to 10 knots, increasing to 10 to 15 knots after midnight. Waves 1 to 2 feet. A chance of showers and thunderstorms in the evening. Saturday, northeast winds 10 to 15 knots. Waves around 2 feet. Saturday night, east winds 5 to 10 knots, becoming southeast after midnight. Waves 1 to 2 feet. Sunday, south winds 5 to 10 knots, becoming southeast 10 to 15 knots with gusts up to 20 knots in the afternoon. Waves 1 to 2 feet. Sunday night, south winds 15 to 20 knots. Waves around 2 feet. A chance of showers. Winds and waves higher and near thunderstorms. Marine forecast, Chesapeake Bay from Little Creek, Virginia to Cape Henry, Virginia, including the Chesapeake Bay Bridge Tunnel. Tonight, south winds 5 knots, becoming west with gusts up to 15 knots late this evening and overnight. Waves 1 to 2 feet. Wave detail, west 1 foot at 2 seconds and southeast 1 foot at 5 seconds. A chance of showers with a slight chance of thunderstorms. Wednesday, northwest winds 5 to 10 knots with gusts up to 15 knots, becoming north late. Waves 1 to 2 feet. Wave detail, west 1 foot at 3 seconds and southeast 1 foot at 6 seconds. Wednesday night, east winds 5 to 10 knots, becoming south after midnight. Waves 1 foot. Wave detail, northwest 1 foot at 2 seconds and southeast 1 foot at 5 seconds. Thursday, southwest winds 5 to 10 knots, becoming east in the afternoon. Waves 1 foot. Wave detail, south 1 foot at 3 seconds and southeast 1 foot at 8 seconds. Thursday night, south winds 5 to 10 knots. Gusts up to 15 knots after midnight. Waves 1 to 2 feet. Wave detail, southeast 1 foot at 2 seconds and southeast 1 foot at 8 seconds. A chance of showers. Friday, west winds 5 to 10 knots, becoming north in the afternoon. Gusts up to 15 knots. Waves 1 to 2 feet. Wave detail, southwest 1 foot at 2 seconds and southeast 1 foot at 4 seconds. A chance of showers and thunderstorms in the afternoon. Friday night, northeast winds 5 to 10 knots, increasing to 10 to 15 knots after midnight. Waves around 2 feet. A chance of thunderstorms in the evening. A chance of showers. Saturday, northeast winds 10 to 15 knots. Waves around 2 feet. Saturday night, southeast winds 5 to 10 knots. Waves around 2 feet. Sunday, south winds 5 to 10 knots,
becoming southeast 10 to 15 knots with gusts up to 20 knots in the afternoon. Waves around 2 feet. Sunday night, south winds 50 knots with gusts up to 20 knots. Waves around 2 feet. A chance of showers. Wind higher and near thunderstorms. Marine forecast, Caribbean Sound. Tonight, southwest winds 5 to 10 knots, becoming west late. Waves around 1 foot. A chance of showers with a slight chance of thunderstorms. Wednesday, west winds 5 to 10 knots, becoming north late. Waves around 1 foot, diminishing to 1 foot or less and light chop late. Wednesday night, southeast winds 5 knots. Waves 1 foot or less and light chop. Thursday, south winds 5 to 10 knots. Waves around 1 foot. Thursday night, south winds 5 to 10 knots. Waves around 1 foot. A chance of showers. Friday, west winds 5 to 10 knots with gusts up to 15 knots. Waves around 1 foot. A chance of showers and thunderstorms in the afternoon. Friday night, northeast winds 5 to 10 knots. Waves around 1 foot. A chance of thunderstorms in the evening. A chance of showers. Saturday, northeast winds 5 to 10 knots with gusts up to 20 knots. Waves around 1 foot. Saturday night, east winds 5 to 10 knots with gusts up to 15 knots, diminishing to 5 knots after midnight. Waves around 1 foot, diminishing to 1 foot or less and light chop after midnight. Sunday, southeast winds 5 knots, increasing to 5 to 10 knots with gusts up to 15 knots in the afternoon. Waves 1 foot or less and light chop, increasing to around 1 foot in the afternoon. Sunday night, south winds 10 knots with gusts up to 15 knots. Waves around 1 foot. A chance of showers after midnight. Winds and waves higher and near thunderstorms. Air quality forecast. The forecast Wednesday for Hampton Roads is code level yellow, which is moderate and means people unusually sensitive to air pollution may be mildly affected. Primary pollutant will be particulate matter. The current time is 8:54 p.m. Eastern Daylight Time. The beach forecast. Wednesday, rip current risk South Assateague and Chincoteague beaches. Low. Surf heights. 1 to 2 feet. Water temperature upper 70s. Weather. Mostly sunny. Beach temperatures. In the mid 80s. Beach winds. Northwest winds 5 to 10 miles per hour. Tides, Wachapreek, height 8:39 a.m. Low at 2:43 p.m. Thursday, rip current risk South Assateague and Chincoteague beaches. Low. Surf heights. Around 1 foot. Weather. Sunny. Beach temperatures. In the upper 80s. Beach winds. Southwest winds 5 to 10 miles per hour. Tides, Wachapreek, high at 9:35 a.m. Low at 3:36 p.m. The beach forecast. Wednesday, rip current risk Virginia Beach and Sandbridge beaches. Low. Surf heights. 1 to 2 feet. Water temperature upper 70s. Weather. Mostly sunny. A slight chance of showers and thunderstorms. Beach temperatures. In the mid 80s. Beach winds. West winds around 10 miles per hour, becoming north in the afternoon. Tides, Virginia Beach, high at 7:59 a.m. Low at 1:59 p.m. Thursday, rip current risk Virginia Beach and Sandbridge beaches. Low. Surf heights. Around 1 foot. Weather. Mostly sunny. A slight chance of showers. Beach temperatures. Around 90. Max heat index, up to 102. Beach winds. Southwest winds around 5 miles per hour, becoming southeast in the afternoon. Tides, Virginia Beach, high at 8:49 a.m. Eastern Daylight Time. Low at 2:51 p.m. The beach forecast. Wednesday, rip current risk Outer Banks beaches of Kerala and Karova. Low. Surf heights. Around 2 feet. Water temperature upper 70s. Weather. Mostly sunny. A slight chance of showers and thunderstorms. Beach temperatures. In the upper 80s. Beach winds. Northwest winds 5 to 10 miles per hour. Tides, duck, high at 7:44 a.m. Low at 1:43 p.m. Thursday, rip current.

at 1.89 inches. The total precipitation for the year still stands at 23.49 inches. The record high for tomorrow is 100, which occurred in 1977, and the record low is 59, which occurred in 1974. Sunset tonight is at 8:01 p.m. Sunrise tomorrow is at 6:19 a.m. The Tropical Weather Outlook. For the North Atlantic, Caribbean Sea and the Gulf of America, Central Tropical Atlantic Investigation Area 92. Showers and thunderstorms are showing some signs of organization in association with the tropical wave located around 700 miles southwest of the Cabo Verde Islands. Environmental conditions are forecast to be conducive for development during the next few days, and a tropical depression will likely form within a couple of days while the system moves westward to west-northwestward across the central tropical Atlantic. Formation chance through 48 hours, medium, 60%. Formation chance through 7 days, high, 80%. Central Subtropical Atlantic Investigation Area 93. Satellite images indicate that the low-level circulation associated with a broad area of low pressure located about 900 miles east-northeast of Bermuda has become better defined today. Further development of this system is possible, and a short-lived tropical depression or storm could form during the next day or so while it moves eastward at around 20 miles per hour across the central subtropical Atlantic. The system is forecast to reach cooler waters by Thursday, ending its chances of formation. Formation chance through 48 hours, medium, 40%. Formation chance through 7 days, medium, 40%. Eastern Tropical Atlantic, a tropical wave just offshore of the coast of West Africa, is producing disorganized showers and thunderstorms. Environmental conditions are forecast to be generally conducive for some development of this system during the next several days while it moves westward or west-northwestward across the eastern and central tropical Atlantic. Formation chance through 48 hours, low, 10%. Formation chance through 7 days, low, 20%. Hazardous weather information. Now here is the hazardous weather outlook for Southeast Maryland, Northeast North Carolina, Central Virginia, East Central Virginia, Eastern Virginia, North Central Virginia, South Central Virginia, and Southeast Virginia. This afternoon and tonight, isolated to scattered thunderstorms are expected later this afternoon through this evening. Damaging wind gusts and localized flash flooding will be possible in the strongest storms. And now the extended outlook for the period Wednesday through Monday. No hazardous weather is expected at this time. Spotter activation may be needed. The key weather messages for the next 7 days. Heat and humidity persists today across the south, along with isolated to scattered showers and storms area-wide late in the day and into tonight. An unsettled pattern continues through the remainder of the week, trending to a cooler start to the weekend. However, uncertainty remains high. Now the official National Weather Service forecast. Rest of tonight, partly cloudy with a chance of showers with a slight chance of thunderstorms. Lows in the mid-70s. West winds 5 to 10 miles per hour. Chance of rain 30%. Wednesday, partly sunny. A slight chance of showers and thunderstorms in the afternoon. Highs in the upper 80s. Northwest winds 5 to 10 miles per hour. Chance of rain 20%. Wednesday night, mostly clear. A slight chance of showers and thunderstorms in the evening. Humid with lows in the mid-70s. East winds around 5 miles per hour, becoming south after midnight. Chance of rain 20%. Thursday, partly sunny. A slight chance of showers in the afternoon. Humid with highs in the lower 90s. Southwest winds around 5 miles per hour. Chance of rain 20%. Heat index values up to 103. Thursday night, a slight chance of thunderstorms in the evening. Partly cloudy with a chance of showers. Humid with lows in the upper 70s. South winds 5 to 10 miles per hour. Chance of rain 40%. Heat index values up to 102 early in the evening. Friday, partly sunny in the morning, then mostly cloudy with showers likely with a chance of thunderstorms in the afternoon. Highs in the lower 90s. Chance of rain 60%. Heat index values up to 100. Friday night, partly cloudy. Showers likely with a chance of thunderstorms in the evening, then a chance of showers after midnight. Lows in the mid-70s. Chance of rain 60%. Saturday, partly sunny. Highs in the mid-80s. Saturday night, partly cloudy. Lows in the lower 70s. Sunday, partly sunny.

highs in the upper 80s. Sunday night, partly cloudy with a chance of showers. Lows in the mid-70s. Chance of rain 30%. Monday, partly sunny with a chance of showers. A chance of thunderstorms in the afternoon. Highs in the lower 90s. Chance of rain 40%. Heat index values up to 105 in the afternoon. Monday night, a chance of thunderstorms in the evening. Partly cloudy with a chance of showers. Lows in the mid-70s. Chance of rain 40%. Heat index values up to 100 early in the evening. Tuesday, mostly sunny. Highs in the mid-80s. Here are the marine and buoy reports for 8 p.m. across the lower Chesapeake Bay and coastal waters. All wave and swell heights are in feet. Wave and swell periods are in seconds. Potomac River buoy, air temperature was 84. The wind was southwest at 4 knots. Cove Point, air temperature was 84. The wind was west at 5 knots. Piney Point, winds were south, 3 knots. Bishop's Head, air temperature was 85. The wind was southwest at 6 knots. Lewisetta, air temperature was 85. Water temperature 87. The wind was southwest at 2 knots. Stingray Point buoy, air temperature was 84. Rappahannock Light, winds were south, 5 knots. Yorktown Coast Guard Station, air temperature was 87. Water temperature 85. The wind was west at 4 knots. Crypto Peak, water temperature 83. The wind was south at 7 knots. Dominion Terminal Newport News, air temperature was 86. The wind was southwest at 7 knots. South Craney Island, air temperature was 88. The wind was west at 4 knots. Cape Henry, air temperature was 82. The wind was south at 5 knots. Brandywine Chill Lake, Delaware, winds were northwest, 10 knots. Air temperature 81. Fenwick Island buoy, winds were southwest, 12 knots. Water temperature 79. Air temperature 79. Buoy 64 nautical miles east of Virginia Beach, air temperature was 82. Wave height 2 feet. Wave period 4. Buoy just east of Cape Henry. Water temperature 78. Wave heights 1. Wave period 5. Duck Cove Pier, air temperature was 81. Diamond Shoals buoy, air temperature was 84. Wave height 3 feet. Wave period 3. The wind was southwest at 17, knots gusting to 19. This is NOAA's National Weather Service All Hazards Weather Radio, KHP 37, broadcasting from Wakefield, Virginia, transmitting from Driver, Virginia on a frequency of 162.550 MHz. The following information is for Hampton Roads in northeast North Carolina, the southern part of the Chesapeake Bay and adjacent coastal waters. Tidal information. For Sewell's Point. High tide at 8:59 p.m. Tuesday. Low tide at 2:34 p.m. Tuesday. High tide at 8:30 a.m. Tuesday. Low tide at 2:37 a.m. Tuesday. High tide at 9:50 p.m. Wednesday. Low tide at 3:33 p.m. Wednesday. High tide at 9:26 a.m. Wednesday. Low tide at 3:29 a.m. Wednesday. Marine forecast, Chesapeake Bay from New Point Comfort to Little Creek, Virginia. Tonight, southwest winds 5 to 10 knots, becoming west with gusts up to 15 knots after midnight. Waves 1 to 2 feet. A chance of showers with a slight chance of thunderstorms. Wednesday, northwest winds 5 to 10 knots. Gusts up to 15 knots in the morning. Waves 1 to 2 feet. Wednesday night, east winds 5 to 10 knots, becoming south after midnight. Waves 1 foot. Thursday, southwest winds 5 to 10 knots, becoming southeast in the afternoon. Waves 1 foot. Thursday night, south winds 5 to 10 knots. Waves 1 to 2 feet. A chance of showers. Friday, west winds 5 to 10 knots, becoming north with gusts up to 15 knots in the afternoon. Waves 1 to 2 feet. A chance of showers and thunderstorms in the afternoon. Friday night, northeast winds 5 to 10 knots, increasing to 10 to 15 knots after midnight. Waves 1 to 2 feet. A chance of showers and thunderstorms in the evening. Saturday, northeast winds 10 to 15 knots. Waves around 2 feet. Saturday night, east winds 5 to 10 knots, becoming southeast after midnight. Waves 1 to 2 feet.
Sunday, south winds 5 to 10 knots, becoming southeast 10 to 15 knots with gusts up to 20 knots in the afternoon. Waves 1 to 2 feet. Sunday night, south winds 15 to 20 knots. Waves around 2 feet. A chance of showers. Winds and waves higher and near thunderstorms. Marine forecast, Chesapeake Bay from Little Creek, Virginia to Cape Henry, Virginia, including the Chesapeake Bay Bridge Tunnel. Tonight, south winds 5 knots, becoming west with gusts up to 15 knots late this evening and overnight. Waves 1 to 2 feet. Wave detail, west 1 foot at 2 seconds and southeast 1 foot at 5 seconds. A chance of showers with a slight chance of thunderstorms. Wednesday, northwest winds 5 to 10 knots with gusts up to 15 knots, becoming north late. Waves 1 to 2 feet. Wave detail, west 1 foot at 3 seconds and southeast 1 foot at 6 seconds. Wednesday night, east winds 5 to 10 knots, becoming south after midnight. Waves 1 foot. Wave detail, northwest 1 foot at 2 seconds and southeast 1 foot at 5 seconds. Thursday, southwest winds 5 to 10 knots, becoming east in the afternoon. Waves 1 foot. Wave detail, south 1 foot at 3 seconds and southeast 1 foot at 8 seconds. Thursday night, south winds 5 to 10 knots. Gusts up to 15 knots after midnight. Waves 1 to 2 feet. Wave detail, southeast 1 foot at 2 seconds and southeast 1 foot at 8 seconds. A chance of showers. Friday, west winds 5 to 10 knots, becoming north in the afternoon. Gusts up to 15 knots. Waves 1 to 2 feet. Wave detail, southwest 1 foot at 2 seconds and southeast 1 foot at 4 seconds. A chance of showers and thunderstorms in the afternoon. Friday night, northeast winds 5 to 10 knots, increasing to 10 to 15 knots after midnight. Waves around 2 feet. A chance of thunderstorms in the evening. A chance of showers. Saturday, northeast winds 10 to 15 knots. Waves around 2 feet. Saturday night, southeast winds 5 to 10 knots. Waves around 2 feet. Sunday, south winds 5 to 10 knots, becoming southeast 10 to 15 knots with gusts up to 20 knots in the afternoon. Waves around 2 feet. Sunday night, south winds 15 knots with gusts up to 20 knots. Waves around 2 feet. A chance of showers. Winds and waves higher and near thunderstorms. Marine forecast, Currituck Sound. Tonight, southwest winds 5 to 10 knots, becoming west late. Waves around 1 foot. A chance of showers with a slight chance of thunderstorms. Wednesday, west winds 5 to 10 knots, becoming north late. Waves around 1 foot, diminishing to 1 foot or less and light chop late. Wednesday night, southeast winds 5 knots. Waves 1 foot or less and light chop. Thursday, south winds 5 to 10 knots. Waves around 1 foot. Thursday night, south winds 5 to 10 knots. Waves around 1 foot. A chance of showers. Friday, west winds 5 to 10 knots with gusts up to 15 knots. Waves around 1 foot. A chance of showers and thunderstorms in the afternoon. Friday night, northeast winds 5 to 10 knots. Waves around 1 foot. A chance of thunderstorms in the evening. A chance of showers. Saturday, northeast winds 5 to 10 knots with gusts up to 20 knots. Waves around 1 foot. Saturday night, east winds 5 to 10 knots with gusts up to 15 knots, diminishing to 5 knots after midnight. Waves around 1 foot, diminishing to 1 foot or less and light chop after midnight. Sunday, southeast winds 5 knots, increasing to 5 to 10 knots with gusts up to 15 knots in the afternoon. Waves 1 foot or less and light chop, increasing to around 1 foot in the afternoon. Sunday night, south winds 10 knots with gusts up to 15 knots. Waves around 1 foot. A chance of showers after midnight. Winds and waves higher and near thunderstorms. Air quality forecast. The forecast Wednesday for Hampton Roads is code level yellow, which is moderate and means people unusually sensitive to air pollution may be mildly affected. Primary pollutant will be particulate matter. The current time is 9:12 p.m. Eastern Daylight Time. The beach forecast. Wednesday, rip current risk South Assateague and Chincoteague beaches. Low. Surf heights. 1 to 2 feet.
water temperature upper 70s. Weather: mostly sunny. Beach temperatures: in the mid-80s. Beach winds: northwest winds 5 to 10 miles per hour. Tides: Wachaprieg, height 8:39 a.m. Low at 2:43 p.m. Thursday: rip current risk South Assateague and Chincoteague beaches. Low: surf heights around 1 foot. Weather: sunny. Beach temperatures: in the upper 80s. Beach winds: southwest winds 5 to 10 miles per hour. Tides: Wachaprieg, high at 9:35 a.m. Low at 3:36 p.m. The beach forecast: Wednesday, rip current risk Virginia Beach and Sandbridge beaches. Low: surf heights 1 to 2 feet. Water temperature upper 70s. Weather: mostly sunny. A slight chance of showers and thunderstorms. Beach temperatures: in the mid-80s. Beach winds: west winds around 10 miles per hour, becoming north in the afternoon. Tides: Virginia Beach, high at 7:59 a.m. Low at 1:59 p.m. Thursday, rip current risk Virginia Beach and Sandbridge beaches. Low: surf heights around 1 foot. Weather: mostly sunny. A slight chance of showers. Beach temperatures: around 90. Max heat index: up to 102. Beach winds: southwest winds around 5 miles per hour, becoming southeast in the afternoon. Tides: Virginia Beach, high at 8:49 a.m. Eastern Daylight Time. Low at 2:51 p.m. The beach forecast: Wednesday, rip current risk Outer Banks beaches of Kerala and Karova. Low: surf heights around 2 feet. Water temperature upper 70s. Weather: mostly sunny. A slight chance of showers and thunderstorms. Beach temperatures: in the upper 80s. Beach winds: northwest winds 5 to 10 miles per hour. Tides: duck, high at 7:44 a.m. Low at 1:43 p.m. Thursday, rip current risk Outer Banks beaches of Kerala and Karova. Low: surf heights around 1 foot, then 1 to 2 feet on the afternoon. Weather: mostly sunny. A slight chance of showers. Beach temperatures: around 90. Max heat index: up to 103. Beach winds: south winds around 5 miles per hour. Tides: duck, high at 8:34 a.m. Low at 2:35 p.m. The Norfolk, Virginia climate summary for this evening, as of 5 p.m., August 11, 2026. Today's high temperature was 90 degrees and the low 73 degrees. No precipitation fell today, which leaves the monthly total at 1.89 inches. The total precipitation for the year still stands at 23.49 inches. The record high for tomorrow is 100, which occurred in 1977, and the record low is 59, which occurred in 1974. Sunset tonight is at 8:01 p.m. Sunrise tomorrow is at 6:19 a.m. The Tropical Weather Outlook. For the North Atlantic, Caribbean Sea and the Gulf of America, Central Tropical Atlantic Investigation Area 92. Showers and thunderstorms are showing some signs of organization in association with a tropical wave located around 700 miles southwest of the Cabo Verde Islands. Environmental conditions are forecast to be conducive for development during the next few days, and a tropical depression will likely form within a couple of days while the system moves westward to west-northwestward across the Central Tropical Atlantic. Formation chance through 48 hours, medium, 60%. Formation chance through 7 days, high, 80%. Central Subtropical Atlantic Investigation Area 93. Satellite images indicate that the low-level circulation associated with a broad area of low pressure located about 900 miles east-northeast of Bermuda has become better defined today. Further development of this system is possible, and a short-lived tropical depression or storm could form during the next day or so while it moves eastward at around 20 miles per hour across the central subtropical Atlantic. The system is forecast to reach cooler waters by Thursday, ending its chances of formation. Formation chance through 48 hours, medium, 40%. Formation chance through 7 days, medium, 40%. Eastern Tropical Atlantic, a tropical wave just offshore of the coast of West Africa, is producing disorganized showers and thunderstorms.
Environmental conditions are forecast to be generally conducive for some development of this system during the next several days while it moves westward or west-northwestward across the eastern and central tropical Atlantic. Formation chance through 48 hours, low, 10%. Formation chance through 7 days, low, 20%. Hazardous weather information. Now here is the hazardous weather outlook for Southeast Maryland, Northeast North Carolina, Central Virginia, East Central Virginia, Eastern Virginia, North Central Virginia, South Central Virginia, and Southeast Virginia. This afternoon and tonight. Isolated to scattered thunderstorms are expected later this afternoon through this evening. Damaging wind gusts and localized flash flooding will be possible in the strongest storms. And now the extended outlook for the period Wednesday through Monday. No hazardous weather is expected at this time. Spotter activation may be needed. The key weather messages for the next 7 days. Heat and humidity persist today across the south, along with isolated to scattered showers and storms area-wide late in the day and into tonight. An unsettled pattern continues through the remainder of the week, trending to a cooler start to the weekend. However, uncertainty remains high. Now the official National Weather Service forecast. Rest of tonight, partly cloudy with a chance of showers with a slight chance of thunderstorms. Lows in the mid-70s. West winds 5 to 10 miles per hour. Chance of rain 30%. Wednesday, partly sunny. A slight chance of showers and thunderstorms in the afternoon. Highs in the upper 80s. Northwest winds 5 to 10 miles per hour. Chance of rain 20%. Wednesday night, mostly clear. A slight chance of showers and thunderstorms in the evening. Humid with lows in the mid-70s. East winds around 5 miles per hour, becoming south after midnight. Chance of rain 20%. Thursday, partly sunny. A slight chance of showers in the afternoon. Humid with highs in the lower 90s. Southwest winds around 5 miles per hour. Chance of rain 20%. Heat index values up to 103. Thursday night, a slight chance of thunderstorms in the evening. Partly cloudy with a chance of showers. Humid with lows in the upper 70s. South winds 5 to 10 miles per hour. Chance of rain 40%. Heat index values up to 102 early in the evening. Friday, partly sunny in the morning, then mostly cloudy with showers likely with a chance of thunderstorms in the afternoon. Highs in the lower 90s. Chance of rain 60%. Heat index values up to 100. Friday night, partly cloudy. Showers likely with a chance of thunderstorms in the evening, then a chance of showers after midnight. Lows in the mid-70s. Chance of rain 60%. Saturday, partly sunny. Highs in the mid-80s. Saturday night, partly cloudy. Lows in the lower 70s. Sunday, partly sunny. Highs in the upper 80s. Sunday night, partly cloudy with a chance of showers. Lows in the mid-70s. Chance of rain 30%. Monday, partly sunny with a chance of showers. A chance of thunderstorms in the afternoon. Highs in the lower 90s. Chance of rain 40%. Heat index values up to 105 in the afternoon. Monday night, a chance of thunderstorms in the evening. Partly cloudy with a chance of showers. Lows in the mid-70s. Chance of rain 40%. Heat index values up to 100 early in the evening. Tuesday, mostly sunny. Highs in the mid-80s. Here are the marine and buoy reports for 9 p.m. across the lower Chesapeake Bay and coastal waters. All wave and swell heights are in feet. Wave and swell periods are in seconds. Potomac River buoy, air temperature was 84. The wind was west at 6 knots. Cove Point, air temperature was 83. The wind was southwest at 8 knots. Piney Point, winds were west, 4 knots. Bishop's Head, air temperature was 85. The wind was west at 10 knots. Lewisetta, air temperature was 83. Water temperature 86. The wind was west at 4 knots. Stingray Point buoy, air temperature was 83. The wind was northwest at 4 knots. Rappahannock Light, winds were southeast, 3 knots. Yorktown Coast Guard Station, air temperature was 85. Water temperature 85. The wind was west at 4 knots. Crypto Peak, water temperature 83. The wind was south at 6 knots. Dominion Terminal Newport News, air temperature was 85.
The wind was west at 6 knots. South Craney Island, air temperature was 87. The wind was southwest at 5 knots. Cape Henry, air temperature was 81. The wind was south at 7 knots. Brandywine Chill Lake, Delaware, winds were west, 5 knots. Air temperature 81. Fenwick Island Buoy, winds were southwest, 10 knots. Water temperature 79. Air temperature 79. Buoy 64 nautical miles east of Virginia Beach, air temperature was 82. Wave height 2 feet. Wave period 6. Buoy just east of Cape Henry. Water temperature 78. Wave heights 1. Wave period 14. Duck Cove Pier, air temperature was 80. The wind was southeast at 3 knots. Diamond Shoals Buoy, winds were southwest, 19 knots. Water temperature 84. Air temperature 84. Tidal information. For Sewell's Point. High tide at 8:59 p.m. Tuesday. Low tide at 2:34 p.m. Tuesday. High tide at 8:30 a.m. Tuesday. Low tide at 2:37 a.m. Tuesday. High tide at 9:50 p.m. Wednesday. Low tide at 3:33 p.m. Wednesday. High tide at 9:26 a.m. Wednesday. Low tide at 3:29 a.m. Wednesday. Marine forecast, Chesapeake Bay from New Point Comfort to Little Creek, Virginia. Tonight, southwest winds 5 to 10 knots, becoming west with gusts up to 15 knots after midnight. Waves 1 to 2 feet. A chance of showers with a slight chance of thunderstorms. Wednesday, northwest winds 5 to 10 knots. Gusts up to 15 knots in the morning. Waves 1 to 2 feet. Wednesday night, east winds 5 to 10 knots, becoming south after midnight. Waves 1 foot. Thursday, southwest winds 5 to 10 knots, becoming southeast in the afternoon. Waves 1 foot. Thursday night, south winds 5 to 10 knots. Waves 1 to 2 feet. A chance of showers. Friday, west winds 5 to 10 knots, becoming north with gusts up to 15 knots in the afternoon. Waves 1 to 2 feet. A chance of showers and thunderstorms in the afternoon. Friday night, northeast winds 5 to 10 knots, increasing to 10 to 15 knots after midnight. Waves 1 to 2 feet. A chance of showers and thunderstorms in the evening. Saturday, northeast winds 10 to 15 knots. Waves around 2 feet. Saturday night, east winds 5 to 10 knots, becoming southeast after midnight. Waves 1 to 2 feet. Sunday, south winds 5 to 10 knots, becoming southeast 10 to 15 knots with gusts up to 20 knots in the afternoon. Waves 1 to 2 feet. Sunday night, south winds 15 to 20 knots. Waves around 2 feet. A chance of showers. Winds and waves higher in and near thunderstorms. Marine forecast, Chesapeake Bay from Little Creek, Virginia to Cape Henry, Virginia, including the Chesapeake Bay Bridge Tunnel. Tonight, south winds 5 knots, becoming west with gusts up to 15 knots late this evening and overnight. Waves 1 to 2 feet. Wave detail, west 1 foot at 2 seconds and southeast 1 foot at 5 seconds. A chance of showers with a slight chance of thunderstorms. Wednesday, northwest winds 5 to 10 knots with gusts up to 15 knots, becoming north late. Waves 1 to 2 feet. Wave detail, west 1 foot at 3 seconds and southeast 1 foot at 6 seconds. Wednesday night, east winds 5 to 10 knots, becoming south after midnight. Waves 1 foot. Wave detail, northwest 1 foot at 2 seconds and southeast 1 foot at 5 seconds. Thursday, southwest winds 5 to 10 knots, becoming east in the afternoon. Waves 1 foot. Wave detail, south 1 foot at 3 seconds and southeast 1 foot at 8 seconds. Thursday night, south winds 5 to 10 knots. Gusts up to 15 knots after midnight. Waves 1 to 2 feet. Wave detail, southeast 1 foot at 2 seconds and southeast 1 foot at 8 seconds. A chance of showers. Friday, west winds 5 to 10 knots, becoming north in the afternoon. Gusts up to 15 knots. Waves 1 to 2 feet. Wave detail, southwest 1 foot at 2 seconds and southeast 1 foot at 4 seconds. A chance of showers and thunderstorms in the afternoon. Friday night, northeast winds 5 to 10 knots, increasing to 10 to 15 knots after midnight. Waves around 2 feet.
a chance of thunderstorms in the evening. A chance of showers. Saturday, northeast winds 10 to 15 knots. Waves around 2 feet. Saturday night, southeast winds 5 to 10 knots. Waves around 2 feet. Sunday, south winds 5 to 10 knots, becoming southeast 10 to 15 knots with gusts up to 20 knots in the afternoon. Waves around 2 feet. Sunday night, south winds 50 knots with gusts up to 20 knots. Waves around 2 feet. A chance of showers. Winds and waves higher and near thunderstorms. Marine forecast, Kuripik Sound. Tonight, southwest winds 5 to 10 knots, becoming west late. Waves around 1 foot. A chance of showers with a slight chance of thunderstorms. Wednesday, west winds 5 to 10 knots, becoming north late. Waves around 1 foot, diminishing to 1 foot or less and light chop late. Wednesday night, southeast winds 5 knots. Waves 1 foot or less and light chop. Thursday, south winds 5 to 10 knots. Waves around 1 foot. Thursday night, south winds 5 to 10 knots. Waves around 1 foot. A chance of showers. Friday, west winds 5 to 10 knots with gusts up to 15 knots. Waves around 1 foot. A chance of showers and thunderstorms in the afternoon. Friday night, northeast winds 5 to 10 knots. Waves around 1 foot. A chance of thunderstorms in the evening. A chance of showers. Saturday, northeast winds 5 to 10 knots with gusts up to 20 knots. Waves around 1 foot. Saturday night, east winds 5 to 10 knots with gusts up to 15 knots, diminishing to 5 knots after midnight. Waves around 1 foot, diminishing to 1 foot or less and light chop after midnight. Sunday, southeast winds 5 knots, increasing to 5 to 10 knots with gusts up to 15 knots in the afternoon. Waves 1 foot or less and light chop, increasing to around 1 foot in the afternoon. Sunday night, south winds 10 knots with gusts up to 15 knots. Waves around 1 foot. A chance of showers after midnight. Winds and waves higher and near thunderstorms. Air quality forecast. The forecast Wednesday for Hampton Roads is code level yellow, which is moderate and means people unusually sensitive to air pollution may be mildly affected. Primary pollutant will be particulate matter. The current time is 9:30 p.m. Eastern Daylight Time. The beach forecast. Wednesday, rip current risk South Assateague and Chincoteague beaches. Low. Surf heights. 1 to 2 feet. Water temperature upper 70s. Weather. Mostly sunny. Beach temperatures. In the mid 80s. Beach winds. Northwest winds 5 to 10 miles per hour. Tides, Wachabreek, high at 8:39 a.m. Low at 2:43 p.m. Thursday, rip current risk South Assateague and Chincoteague beaches. Low. Surf heights. Around 1 foot. Weather. Sunny. Beach temperatures. In the upper 80s. Beach winds. Southwest winds 5 to 10 miles per hour. Tides, Wachabreek, high at 9:35 a.m. Low at 3:36 p.m. The beach forecast. Wednesday, rip current risk Virginia Beach and Sandbridge beaches. Low. Surf heights. 1 to 2 feet. Water temperature upper 70s. Weather. Mostly sunny. A slight chance of showers and thunderstorms. Beach temperatures. In the mid 80s. Beach winds. West winds around 10 miles per hour, becoming north in the afternoon. Tides, Virginia Beach, high at 7:59 a.m. Low at 1:59 p.m. Thursday, rip current risk Virginia Beach and Sandbridge beaches. Low. Surf heights. Around 1 foot. Weather. Mostly sunny. A slight chance of showers. Beach temperatures. Around 90. Max heat index, up to 102. Beach winds. Southwest winds around 5 miles per hour, becoming southeast in the afternoon. Tides, Virginia Beach, high at 8:49 a.m. Eastern Daylight Time. Low at 2:51 p.m. The beach forecast. Wednesday, rip current risk Outer Banks beaches of Kerala and Karova. Low. Surf heights. Around 2 feet. Water temperature upper 70s. Weather.
mostly sunny. A slight chance of showers and thunderstorms. Beach temperatures in the upper 80s. Beach winds. Northwest winds 5 to 10 miles per hour. Tides, duck, high at 7:44 a.m. Low at 1:43 p.m. Thursday, rip current risk Outer Banks beaches of Kerala and Karova. Low. Surf heights. Around 1 foot, then 1 to 2 feet in the afternoon. Weather. Mostly sunny. A slight chance of showers. Beach temperatures. Around 90. Max heat index, up to 103. Beach winds. South winds around 5 miles per hour. Tides, duck, high at 8:34 a.m. Low at 2:35 p.m. The Norfolk Re. Beach winds. South winds around 5 miles per hour. Tides, duck, high at 8:34 a.m. Low at 2:35 p.m. The Norfolk, Virginia climate summary for this evening, as of 5 p.m., August 11, 2026. Today's high temperature was 90 degrees and the low 73 degrees. No precipitation fell today, which leaves the monthly total at 1.89 inches. The total precipitation for the year still stands at 23.49 inches. The record high for tomorrow is 100, which occurred in 1977, and the record low is 59, which occurred in 1974. Sunset tonight is at 8:01 p.m. Sunrise tomorrow is at 6:19 a.m. The Tropical Weather Outlook. For the North Atlantic, Caribbean Sea and the Gulf of America, Central Tropical Atlantic Investigation Area 92. Showers and thunderstorms are showing some signs of organization in association with the tropical wave located around 700 miles southwest of the Cabo Verde Islands. Environmental conditions are forecast to be conducive for development during the next few days, and a tropical depression will likely form within a couple of days while the system moves westward to west-northwestward across the central tropical Atlantic. Formation chance through 48 hours, medium, 60%. Formation chance through 7 days, high, 80%. Central Subtropical Atlantic Investigation Area 93. Satellite images indicate that the low-level circulation associated with a broad area of low pressure located about 900 miles east-northeast of Bermuda has become better defined today. Further development of this system is possible, and a short-lived tropical depression or storm could form during the next day or so while it moves eastward at around 20 miles per hour across the central subtropical Atlantic. The system is forecast to reach cooler waters by Thursday, ending its chances of formation. Formation chance through 48 hours, medium, 40%. Formation chance through 7 days, medium, 40%. Eastern Tropical Atlantic, a tropical wave just offshore of the coast of West Africa, is producing disorganized showers and thunderstorms. Environmental conditions are forecast to be generally conducive for some development of the system during the next several days while it moves westward or west-northwestward across the eastern and central tropical Atlantic. Formation chance through 48 hours, low, 10%. Formation chance through 7 days, low, 20%. This is NOAA's National Weather Service All Hazards Weather Radio, KHP 37, broadcasting from Wakefield, Virginia, transmitting from Driver, Virginia on a frequency of 162.550 MHz. The following information is for Hampton Roads in northeast North Carolina, the southern part of the Chesapeake Bay and adjacent coastal waters. Hazardous weather information. Now here is the hazardous weather outlook for southeast Maryland, northeast North Carolina, central Virginia, east central Virginia, eastern Virginia, north central Virginia, south central Virginia, and southeast Virginia. This afternoon and tonight, isolated to scattered thunderstorms are expected later this afternoon through this evening. Damaging wind gusts and localized flash flooding will be possible in the strongest storms. And now the extended outlook for the period Wednesday through Monday. No hazardous weather is expected at this time. Spotter activation may be needed. The key weather messages for the next 7 days. Heat and humidity persists today across the south, along with isolated to scattered showers and storms area-wide late in the day and into tonight. An unsettled pattern continues through the remainder of the week, trending to a cooler start to the weekend. However, uncertainty remains high. Now the official National Weather Service forecast. Rest of tonight, partly cloudy with a chance of showers with a slight chance of thunderstorms. Lows in the mid-70s. West winds 5 to 10 miles per hour. Chance of rain 30%.

Wednesday, partly sunny. A slight chance of showers and thunderstorms in the afternoon. Highs in the upper 80s. Northwest winds 5 to 10 miles per hour. Chance of rain 20%. Wednesday night, mostly clear. A slight chance of showers and thunderstorms in the evening. Humid with lows in the mid-70s. East winds around 5 miles per hour, becoming south after midnight. Chance of rain 20%. Thursday, partly sunny. A slight chance of showers in the afternoon. Humid with highs in the lower 90s. Southwest winds around 5 miles per hour. Chance of rain 20%. Heat index values up to 103. Thursday night, a slight chance of thunderstorms in the evening. Partly cloudy with a chance of showers. Humid with lows in the upper 70s. South winds 5 to 10 miles per hour. Chance of rain 40%. Heat index values up to 102 early in the evening. Friday, partly sunny in the morning, then mostly cloudy with showers likely with a chance of thunderstorms in the afternoon. Highs in the lower 90s. Chance of rain 60%. Heat index values up to 100. Friday night, partly cloudy. Showers likely with a chance of thunderstorms in the evening, then a chance of showers after midnight. Lows in the mid-70s. Chance of rain 60%. Saturday, partly sunny. Highs in the mid-80s. Saturday night, partly cloudy. Lows in the lower 70s. Sunday, partly sunny. Highs in the upper 80s. Sunday night, partly cloudy with a chance of showers. Lows in the mid-70s. Chance of rain 30%. Monday, partly sunny with a chance of showers. A chance of thunderstorms in the afternoon. Highs in the lower 90s. Chance of rain 40%. Heat index values up to 105 in the afternoon. Monday night, a chance of thunderstorms in the evening. Partly cloudy with a chance of showers. Lows in the mid-70s. Chance of rain 40%. Heat index values up to 100 early in the evening. Tuesday, mostly sunny. Highs in the mid-80s. Here are the marine and buoy reports for 9 p.m. across the lower Chesapeake Bay and coastal waters. All wave and swell heights are in feet. Wave and swell periods are in seconds. Potomac River buoy, air temperature was 84. The wind was west at 6 knots. Cove Point, air temperature was 83. The wind was southwest at 8 knots. Piney Point, winds were west, 4 knots. Bishop's Head, air temperature was 85. The wind was west at 10 knots. Lewisetta, air temperature was 83. Water temperature 86. The wind was west at 4 knots. Stingray Point buoy, air temperature was 83. The wind was northwest at 4 knots. Rappahannock Light, winds were southeast, 3 knots. Yorktown Coast Guard Station, air temperature was 85. Water temperature 85. The wind was west at 4 knots. Crypto Peak, water temperature 83. The wind was south at 6 knots. Dominion Terminal Newport News, air temperature was 85. The wind was west at 6 knots. South Craney Island, air temperature was 87. The wind was southwest at 5 knots. Cape Henry, air temperature was 81. The wind was south at 7 knots. Brandywine Chill Lake, Delaware, winds were west, 5 knots. Air temperature 81. Fenwick Island buoy, winds were southwest, 10 knots. Water temperature 79. Air temperature 79. Buoy 64 nautical miles east of Virginia Beach, air temperature was 82. Wave heights 2 feet. Wave period 6. Buoy just east of Cape Henry. Water temperature 78. Wave heights 1. Wave period 14. Duck Cove Pier, air temperature was 80. The wind was southeast at 3 knots. Diamond Shoals buoy, winds were southwest, 19 knots. Water temperature 84. Air temperature 84. Tidal information. For Sewell's Point. High tide at 8:59 p.m. Tuesday. Low tide at 2:34 p.m. Tuesday. High tide at 8:30 a.m. Tuesday. Low tide at 2:37 a.m. Tuesday. High tide at 9:50 p.m. Wednesday. Low tide at 3:33 p.m. Wednesday. High tide at 9:26 a.m. Wednesday. Low tide at 3:29 a.m. Wednesday. Marine forecast,
Chesapeake Bay from New Point Comfort, Little Creek, Virginia. Tonight, southwest winds 5 to 10 knots, becoming west with gusts up to 15 knots after midnight. Waves 1 to 2 feet. A chance of showers with a slight chance of thunderstorms. Wednesday, northwest winds 5 to 10 knots. Gusts up to 15 knots in the morning. Waves 1 to 2 feet. Wednesday night, east winds 5 to 10 knots, becoming south after midnight. Waves 1 foot. Thursday, southwest winds 5 to 10 knots, becoming southeast in the afternoon. Waves 1 foot. Thursday night, south winds 5 to 10 knots. Waves 1 to 2 feet. A chance of showers. Friday, west winds 5 to 10 knots, becoming north with gusts up to 15 knots in the afternoon. Waves 1 to 2 feet. A chance of showers and thunderstorms in the afternoon. Friday night, northeast winds 5 to 10 knots, increasing to 10 to 15 knots after midnight. Waves 1 to 2 feet. A chance of showers and thunderstorms in the evening. Saturday, northeast winds 10 to 15 knots. Waves around 2 feet. Saturday night, east winds 5 to 10 knots, becoming southeast after midnight. Waves 1 to 2 feet. Sunday, south winds 5 to 10 knots, becoming southeast 10 to 15 knots with gusts up to 20 knots in the afternoon. Waves 1 to 2 feet. Sunday night, south winds 15 to 20 knots. Waves around 2 feet. A chance of showers. Winds and waves higher and near thunderstorms. Marine forecast. Chesapeake Bay from Little Creek, Virginia to Cape Henry, Virginia, including the Chesapeake Bay Bridge Tunnel. Tonight, south winds 5 knots, becoming west with gusts up to 15 knots late this evening and overnight. Waves 1 to 2 feet. Wave detail, west 1 foot at 2 seconds and southeast 1 foot at 5 seconds. A chance of showers with a slight chance of thunderstorms. Wednesday, northwest winds 5 to 10 knots with gusts up to 15 knots, becoming north late. Waves 1 to 2 feet. Wave detail, west 1 foot at 3 seconds and southeast 1 foot at 6 seconds. Wednesday night, east winds 5 to 10 knots, becoming south after midnight. Waves 1 foot. Wave detail, northwest 1 foot at 2 seconds and southeast 1 foot at 5 seconds. Thursday, southwest winds 5 to 10 knots, becoming east in the afternoon. Waves 1 foot. Wave detail, south 1 foot at 3 seconds and southeast 1 foot at 8 seconds. Thursday night, south winds 5 to 10 knots. Gusts up to 15 knots after midnight. Waves 1 to 2 feet. Wave detail, southeast 1 foot at 2 seconds and southeast 1 foot at 8 seconds. A chance of showers. Friday, west winds 5 to 10 knots, becoming north in the afternoon. Gusts up to 15 knots. Waves 1 to 2 feet. Wave detail, southwest 1 foot at 2 seconds and southeast 1 foot at 4 seconds. A chance of showers and thunderstorms in the afternoon. Friday night, northeast winds 5 to 10 knots, increasing to 10 to 15 knots after midnight. Waves around 2 feet. A chance of thunderstorms in the evening. A chance of showers. Saturday, northeast winds 10 to 15 knots. Waves around 2 feet. Saturday night, southeast winds 5 to 10 knots. Waves around 2 feet. Sunday, south winds 5 to 10 knots, becoming southeast 10 to 15 knots with gusts up to 20 knots in the afternoon. Waves around 2 feet. Sunday night, south winds 15 knots with gusts up to 20 knots. Waves around 2 feet. A chance of showers. Winds and waves higher and near thunderstorms. Marine forecast, Currituck Sound. Tonight, southwest winds 5 to 10 knots, becoming west late. Waves around 1 foot. A chance of showers with a slight chance of thunderstorms. Wednesday, west winds 5 to 10 knots, becoming north late. Waves around 1 foot, diminishing to 1 foot or less and light chop late. Wednesday night, southeast winds 5 knots. Waves 1 foot or less and light chop. Thursday, south winds 5 to 10 knots. Waves around 1 foot. Thursday night, south winds 5 to 10 knots. Waves around 1 foot. A chance of showers. Friday, west winds 5 to 10 knots with gusts up to 15 knots. Waves around 1 foot. A chance of showers and thunderstorms in the afternoon.
Friday night, northeast winds 5 to 10 knots. Waves around 1 foot. A chance of thunderstorms in the evening. A chance of showers. Saturday, northeast winds 5 to 10 knots with gusts up to 20 knots. Waves around 1 foot. Saturday night, east winds 5 to 10 knots with gusts up to 15 knots, diminishing to 5 knots after midnight. Waves around 1 foot, diminishing to 1 foot or less and light chop after midnight. Sunday, southeast winds 5 knots, increasing to 5 to 10 knots with gusts up to 15 knots in the afternoon. Waves 1 foot or less and light chop, increasing to around 1 foot in the afternoon. Sunday night, south winds 10 knots with gusts up to 15 knots. Waves around 1 foot. A chance of showers after midnight. Winds and waves higher in and near thunderstorms. Air quality forecast. The forecast Wednesday for Hampton Roads is code level yellow, which is moderate and means people unusually sensitive to air pollution may be mildly affected. Primary pollutant will be particulate matter. The current time is 9:48 p.m. Eastern Daylight Time. The beach forecast. Wednesday, rip current risk South Assateague and Chincoteague beaches. Low. Surf heights. 1 to 2 feet. Water temperature upper 70s. Weather. Mostly sunny. Beach temperatures. In the mid 80s. Beach winds. Northwest winds 5 to 10 miles per hour. Tides, watch a brig, high at 8:39 a.m. Low at 2:43 p.m. Thursday, rip current risk South Assateague and Chincoteague beaches. Low. Surf heights. Around 1 foot. Weather. Sunny. Beach temperatures. In the upper 80s. Beach winds. Southwest winds 5 to 10 miles per hour. Tides, watch a brig, high at 9:35 a.m. Low at 3:36 p.m. The beach forecast. Wednesday, rip current risk Virginia Beach and Sandbridge beaches. Low. Surf heights. 1 to 2 feet. Water temperature upper 70s. Weather. Mostly sunny. A slight chance of showers and thunderstorms. Beach temperatures. In the mid 80s. Beach winds. West winds around 10 miles per hour, becoming north in the afternoon. Tides, Virginia Beach, high at 7:59 a.m. Low at 1:59 p.m. Thursday, rip current risk Virginia Beach and Sandbridge beaches. Low. Surf heights. Around 1 foot. Weather. Mostly sunny. A slight chance of showers. Beach temperatures. Around 90. Max heat index, up to 102. Beach winds. Southwest winds around 5 miles per hour, becoming southeast in the afternoon. Tides, Virginia Beach, high at 8:49 a.m. Eastern Daylight Time. Low at 2:51 p.m. The beach forecast. Wednesday, rip current risk Outer Banks beaches of Kerala and Karova. Low. Surf heights. Around 2 feet. Water temperature upper 70s. Weather. Mostly sunny. A slight chance of showers and thunderstorms. Beach temperatures. In the upper 80s. Beach winds. Northwest winds 5 to 10 miles per hour. Tides, duck, high at 7:44 a.m. Low at 1:43 p.m. Thursday, rip current risk Outer Banks beaches of Kerala and Karova. Low. Surf heights. Around 1 foot, then 1 to 2 feet in the afternoon. Weather. Mostly sunny. A slight chance of showers. Beach temperatures. Around 90. Max heat index, up to 103. Beach winds. South winds around 5 miles per hour. Tides, duck, high at 8:34 a.m. Low at 2:35 p.m. The Norfolk, Virginia climate summary for this evening, as of 5 p.m., August 11, 2026. Today's high temperature was 90 degrees and the low 73 degrees. No precipitation fell today, which leaves the monthly total at 1.89 inches. The total precipitation for the year still stands at 23.49 inches. The record high for tomorrow is 100, which occurred in 1977, and the record low is 59, which occurred in 1974. Sunset tonight is at 8:01 p.m. Sunrise tomorrow is at 6:19 a.m. The Tropical Weather Outlook.
For the North Atlantic, Caribbean Sea and the Gulf of America, Central Tropical Atlantic Investigation Area 92. Showers and thunderstorms are showing some signs of organization in association with the tropical wave located around 700 miles southwest of the Cabo Verde Islands. Environmental conditions are forecast to be conducive for development during the next few days, and a tropical depression will likely form within a couple of days while the system moves westward to west-northwestward across the central tropical Atlantic. Formation chance through 48 hours, medium, 60%. Formation chance through 7 days, high, 80%. Central Subtropical Atlantic Investigation Area 93. Satellite images indicate that the low-level circulation associated with a broad area of low pressure located about 900 miles east-northeast of Bermuda has become better defined today. Further development of this system is possible, and a short-lived tropical depression or storm could form during the next day or so while it moves eastward at around 20 miles per hour across the central subtropical Atlantic. The system is forecast to reach cooler waters by Thursday, ending its chances of formation. Formation chance through 48 hours, medium, 40%. Formation chance through 7 days, medium, 40%. Eastern Tropical Atlantic, a tropical wave just offshore of the coast of West Africa, is producing disorganized showers and thunderstorms. Environmental conditions are forecast to be generally conducive for some development of the system during the next several days while it moves westward or west-northwestward across the eastern and central tropical Atlantic. Formation chance through 48 hours, low, 10%. Formation chance through 7 days, low, 20%. Hazardous weather information. Now here is the hazardous weather outlook for southeast Maryland, northeast North Carolina, central Virginia, east central Virginia, eastern Virginia, north central Virginia, south central Virginia, and southeast Virginia. This afternoon and tonight, isolated to scattered thunderstorms are expected later this afternoon through this evening. Damaging wind gusts and localized flash flooding will be possible in the strongest storms. And now the extended outlook for the period Wednesday through Monday. No hazardous weather is expected at this time. Spotter activation may be needed. The key weather messages for the next 7 days. Heat and humidity persists today across the south, along with isolated to scattered showers and storms area-wide late in the day and into tonight. An unsettled pattern continues through the remainder of the week, trending to a cooler start to the weekend. However, uncertainty remains high. Now the official National Weather Service forecast. Rest of tonight, partly cloudy with a chance of showers with a slight chance of thunderstorms. Lows in the mid-70s. West winds 5 to 10 miles per hour. Chance of rain 30%. Wednesday, partly sunny. A slight chance of showers and thunderstorms in the afternoon. Highs in the upper 80s. Northwest winds 5 to 10 miles per hour. Chance of rain 20%. Wednesday night, mostly clear. A slight chance of showers and thunderstorms in the evening. Humid with lows in the mid-70s. East winds around 5 miles per hour, becoming south after midnight. Chance of rain 20%. Thursday, partly sunny. A slight chance of showers in the afternoon. Humid with highs in the lower 90s. Southwest winds around 5 miles per hour. Chance of rain 20%. Heat index values up to 103. Thursday night, a slight chance of thunderstorms in the evening. Partly cloudy with a chance of showers. Humid with lows in the upper 70s. South winds 5 to 10 miles per hour. Chance of rain 40%. Heat index values up to 102 early in the evening. Friday, partly sunny in the morning, then mostly cloudy with showers likely with a chance of thunderstorms in the afternoon. Highs in the lower 90s. Chance of rain 60%. Heat index values up to 100. Friday night, partly cloudy. Showers likely with a chance of thunderstorms in the evening, then a chance of showers after midnight. Lows in the mid-70s. Chance of rain 60%. Saturday, partly sunny. Highs in the mid-80s. Saturday night, partly cloudy. Lows in the lower 70s. Sunday, partly sunny. Highs in the upper 80s. Sunday night, partly cloudy with a chance of showers. Lows in the mid-70s. Chance of rain 30%. Monday, partly sunny with a chance of showers. A chance of thunderstorms in the afternoon. Highs in the lower 90s. Chance of rain 40%. Heat index values up to 105 in the afternoon.
Monday night, a chance of thunderstorms in the evening. Partly cloudy with a chance

was 83. Water temperature 86. The wind was west at 4 knots. Stingray Point buoy, air temperature was 83. The wind was northwest at 4 knots. Rappahannock Light, winds were southeast, 3 knots. Yorktown Coast Guard Station, air temperature was 85. Water temperature 85. The wind was west at 4 knots. Crypto Peak, water temperature 83. The wind was south at 6 knots. Dominion Terminal Newport News, air temperature was 85. The wind was west at 6 knots. South Craney Island, air temperature was 87. The wind was southwest at 5 knots. Cape Henry, air temperature was 81. The wind was south at 7 knots. Brandywine Chill Lake, Delaware, winds were west, 5 knots. Air temperature 81. Fenwick Island buoy, winds were southwest, 10 knots. Water temperature 79. Air temperature 79. Buoy 64 nautical miles east of Virginia Beach, air temperature was 82. Wave heights 2 feet. Wave period 6. Buoy just east of Cape Henry. Water temperature 78. Wave heights 1. Wave period 14. Duck Cove Pier, air temperature was 80. The wind was southeast at 3 knots. Diamond Shoals buoy, winds were southwest, 19 knots. Water temperature 84. Air temperature 84. Tidal information. For Sewell's Point. High tide at 8:59 p.m. Tuesday. Low tide at 2:34 p.m. Tuesday. High tide at 8:30 a.m. Tuesday. Low tide at 2:37 a.m. Tuesday. High tide at 9:50 p.m. Wednesday. Low tide at 3:33 p.m. Wednesday. High tide at 9:26 a.m. Wednesday. Low tide at 3:29 a.m. Wednesday. Marine forecast, Chesapeake Bay from New Point Comfort to Little Creek, Virginia. Tonight, southwest winds 5 to 10 knots, becoming west with gusts up to 15 knots after midnight. Waves 1 to 2 feet. A chance of showers with a slight chance of thunderstorms. Wednesday, northwest winds 5 to 10 knots. Gusts up to 15 knots in the morning. Waves 1 to 2 feet. Wednesday night, east winds 5 to 10 knots, becoming south after midnight. Waves 1 foot. Thursday, southwest winds 5 to 10 knots, becoming southeast in the afternoon. Waves 1 foot. Thursday night, south winds 5 to 10 knots. Waves 1 to 2 feet. A chance of showers. Friday, west winds 5 to 10 knots, becoming north with gusts up to 15 knots in the afternoon. Waves 1 to 2 feet. A chance of showers and thunderstorms in the afternoon. Friday night, northeast winds 5 to 10 knots, increasing to 10 to 15 knots after midnight. Waves 1 to 2 feet. A chance of showers and thunderstorms in the evening. Saturday, northeast winds 10 to 15 knots. Waves around 2 feet. Saturday night, east winds 5 to 10 knots, becoming southeast after midnight. Waves 1 to 2 feet. Sunday, south winds 5 to 10 knots, becoming southeast 10 to 15 knots with gusts up to 20 knots in the afternoon. Waves 1 to 2 feet. Sunday night, south winds 15 to 20 knots. Waves around 2 feet. A chance of showers. Winds and waves higher in and near thunderstorms. Marine forecast, Chesapeake Bay from Little Creek, Virginia to Cape Henry, Virginia, including the Chesapeake Bay Bridge Tunnel. Tonight, south winds 5 knots, becoming west with gusts up to 15 knots late this evening and overnight. Waves 1 to 2 feet. Wave detail, west 1 foot at 2 seconds and southeast 1 foot at 5 seconds. A chance of showers with a slight chance of thunderstorms. Wednesday, northwest winds 5 to 10 knots with gusts up to 15 knots, becoming north late. Waves 1 to 2 feet. Wave detail, west 1 foot at 3 seconds and southeast 1 foot at 6 seconds. Wednesday night, east winds 5 to 10 knots, becoming south after midnight. Waves 1 foot. Wave detail, northwest 1 foot at 2 seconds and southeast 1 foot at 5 seconds. Thursday, southwest winds 5 to 10 knots, becoming east in the afternoon. Waves 1 foot. Wave detail, south 1 foot at 3 seconds and southeast 1 foot at 8 seconds. Thursday night, south winds 5 to 10 knots. Gusts up to 15 knots after midnight. Waves 1 to 2 feet.

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A chance of showers. Friday, west winds 5 to 10 knots, becoming north in the afternoon. Gusts up to 15 knots. Waves 1 to 2 feet. Wave detail, southwest 1 foot at 2 seconds and southeast 1 foot at 4 seconds. A chance of showers and thunderstorms in the afternoon. Friday night, northeast winds 5 to 10 knots, increasing to 10 to 15 knots after midnight. Waves around 2 feet. A chance of thunderstorms in the evening. A chance of showers. Saturday, northeast winds 10 to 15 knots. Waves around 2 feet. Saturday night, southeast winds 5 to 10 knots. Waves around 2 feet. Sunday, south winds 5 to 10 knots, becoming southeast 10 to 15 knots with gusts up to 20 knots in the afternoon. Waves around 2 feet. Sunday night, south winds 50 knots with gusts up to 20 knots. Waves around 2 feet. A chance of showers. Winds and waves higher and near thunderstorms. Marine forecast, Currituck Sound. Tonight, southwest winds 5 to 10 knots, becoming west late. Waves around 1 foot. A chance of showers with a slight chance of thunderstorms. Wednesday, west winds 5 to 10 knots, becoming north late. Waves around 1 foot, diminishing to 1 foot or less and light chop late. Wednesday night, southeast winds 5 knots. Waves 1 foot or less and light chop. Thursday, south winds 5 to 10 knots. Waves around 1 foot. Thursday night, south winds 5 to 10 knots. Waves around 1 foot. A chance of showers. Friday, west winds 5 to 10 knots with gusts up to 15 knots. Waves around 1 foot. A chance of showers and thunderstorms in the afternoon. Friday night, northeast winds 5 to 10 knots. Waves around 1 foot. A chance of thunderstorms in the evening. A chance of showers. Saturday, northeast winds 5 to 10 knots with gusts up to 20 knots. Waves around 1 foot. Saturday night, east winds 5 to 10 knots with gusts up to 15 knots, diminishing to 5 knots after midnight. Waves around 1 foot, diminishing to 1 foot or less and light chop after midnight. Sunday, southeast winds 5 knots, increasing to 5 to 10 knots with gusts up to 15 knots in the afternoon. Waves 1 foot or less and light chop, increasing to around 1 foot in the afternoon. Sunday night, south winds 10 knots with gusts up to 15 knots. Waves around 1 foot. A chance of showers after midnight. Winds and waves higher and near thunderstorms. This is NOAA's National Weather Service All Hazards Weather Radio, KHP 37, broadcasting from Wakefield, Virginia, transmitting from Driver, Virginia on a frequency of 162.550 MHz. The following information is for Hampton Roads and northeast North Carolina, the southern part of the Chesapeake Bay and adjacent coastal waters. Air quality forecast. The forecast Wednesday for Hampton Roads is code level yellow, which is moderate, and means people unusually sensitive to air pollution may be mildly affected. Primary pollutant will be particulate matter. The current time is 10:06 p.m. Eastern Daylight Time. The beach forecast. Wednesday, rip current risk South Assateague and Chincoteague beaches. Low. Surf heights. 1 to 2 feet. Water temperature upper 70s. Weather. Mostly sunny. Beach temperatures. In the mid 80s. Beach winds. Northwest winds 5 to 10 miles per hour. Tides. Watch a creek. High at 8:39 a.m. Low at 2:43 p.m. Thursday. Rip current risk South Assateague and Chincoteague beaches. Low. Surf heights. Around 1 foot. Weather. Sunny. Beach temperatures. In the upper 80s. Beach winds. Southwest winds 5 to 10 miles per hour. Tides. Watch a creek. High at 9:35 a.m. Low at 3:36 p.m. The beach forecast. Wednesday, rip current risk Virginia Beach and Sandbridge beaches. Low. Surf heights. 1 to 2 feet. Water temperature upper 70s. Weather. Mostly sunny. A slight chance of showers and thunderstorms. Beach temperatures. In the mid 80s. Beach winds. West winds around 10 miles per hour, becoming north in the afternoon.
tides, Virginia Beach, high at 7:59 a.m., low at 1:59 p.m. Thursday, rip current risk, Virginia Beach and Sandbridge Beaches. Low. Surf heights. Around 1 foot. Weather. Mostly sunny. A slight chance of showers. Beach temperatures. Around 90. Max heat index, up to 102. Beach winds. Southwest winds around 5 miles per hour, becoming southeast in the afternoon. Tides, Virginia Beach, high at 8:49 a.m. Eastern Daylight Time. Low at 2:51 p.m. The beach forecast. Wednesday, rip current risk, Outer Banks beaches of Kerala and Karova. Low. Surf heights. Around 2 feet. Water temperature upper 70s. Weather. Mostly sunny. A slight chance of showers and thunderstorms. Beach temperatures. In the upper 80s. Beach winds. Northwest winds 5 to 10 miles per hour. Tides, duck, high at 7:44 a.m. Low at 1:43 p.m. Thursday, rip current risk, Outer Banks beaches of Kerala and Karova. Low. Surf heights. Around 1 foot, then 1 to 2 feet in the afternoon. Weather. Mostly sunny. A slight chance of showers. Beach temperatures. Around 90. Max heat index, up to 103. Beach winds. South winds around 5 miles per hour. Tides, duck, high at 8:34 a.m. Low at 2:35 p.m. The Norfolk, Virginia climate summary for this evening, as of 5 p.m., August 11, 2026. Today's high temperature was 90 degrees and the low 73 degrees. No precipitation fell today, which leaves the monthly total at 1.89 inches. The total precipitation for the year still stands at 23.49 inches. The record high for tomorrow is 100, which occurred in 1977, and the record low is 59, which occurred in 1974. Sunset tonight is at 8:01 p.m. Sunrise tomorrow is at 6:19 a.m. The Tropical Weather Outlook. For the North Atlantic, Caribbean Sea and the Gulf of America, Central Tropical Atlantic Investigation Area 92. Showers and thunderstorms are showing some signs of organization in association with the tropical wave located around 700 miles southwest of the Cabo Verde Islands. Environmental conditions are forecast to be conducive for development during the next few days, and a tropical depression will likely form within a couple of days while the system moves westward to west-northwestward across the central tropical Atlantic. Formation chance through 48 hours, medium, 60%. Formation chance through 7 days, high, 80%. Central Subtropical Atlantic Investigation Area 93. Satellite images indicate that the low-level circulation associated with a broad area of low pressure located about 900 miles east-northeast of Bermuda has become better defined today. Further development of this system is possible, and a short-lived tropical depression or storm could form during the next day or so while it moves eastward at around 20 miles per hour across the central subtropical Atlantic. The system is forecast to reach cooler waters by Thursday, ending its chances of formation. Formation chance through 48 hours, medium, 40%. Formation chance through 7 days, medium, 40%. Eastern Tropical Atlantic, a tropical wave just offshore of the coast of West Africa, is producing disorganized showers and thunderstorms. Environmental conditions are forecast to be generally conducive for some development of this system during the next several days while it moves westward or west-northwestward across the eastern and central tropical Atlantic. Formation chance through 48 hours, low, 10%. Formation chance through 7 days, low, 20%. Hazardous weather information. Now here is the hazardous weather outlook for Southeast Maryland, Northeast North Carolina, Central Virginia, East Central Virginia, Eastern Virginia, North Central Virginia, South Central Virginia, and Southeast Virginia. This afternoon and tonight, isolated to scattered thunderstorms are expected later this afternoon through this evening. Damaging wind gusts and localized flash flooding will be possible in the strongest storms. And now the extended outlook for the period Wednesday through Monday. No hazardous weather is expected at this time. Spotter activation may be needed. The key weather messages for the next 7 days. Heat and humidity persist today across the south, along with isolated to scattered showers and storms area-wide late in the day and into tonight.
An unsettled pattern continues through the remainder of the week, trending to a cooler start to the weekend. However, uncertainty remains high. Now the official National Weather Service forecast. Rest of tonight, partly cloudy with a chance of showers with a slight chance of thunderstorms. Lows in the mid-70s. West winds 5 to 10 miles per hour. Chance of rain 30%. Wednesday, partly sunny. A slight chance of showers and thunderstorms in the afternoon. Highs in the upper 80s. Northwest winds 5 to 10 miles per hour. Chance of rain 20%. Wednesday night, mostly clear. A slight chance of showers and thunderstorms in the evening. Humid with lows in the mid-70s. East winds around 5 miles per hour, becoming south after midnight. Chance of rain 20%. Thursday, partly sunny. A slight chance of showers in the afternoon. Humid with highs in the lower 90s. Southwest winds around 5 miles per hour. Chance of rain 20%. Heat index values up to 103. Thursday night, a slight chance of thunderstorms in the evening. Partly cloudy with a chance of showers. Humid with lows in the upper 70s. South winds 5 to 10 miles per hour. Chance of rain 40%. Heat index values up to 102 early in the evening. Friday, partly sunny in the morning, then mostly cloudy with showers likely with a chance of thunderstorms in the afternoon. Highs in the lower 90s. Chance of rain 60%. Heat index values up to 100. Friday night, partly cloudy. Showers likely with a chance of thunderstorms in the evening, then a chance of showers after midnight. Lows in the mid-70s. Chance of rain 60%. Saturday, partly sunny. Highs in the mid-80s. Saturday night, partly cloudy. Lows in the lower 70s. Sunday, partly sunny. Highs in the upper 80s. Sunday night, partly cloudy with a chance of showers. Lows in the mid-70s. Chance of rain 30%. Monday, partly sunny with a chance of showers. A chance of thunderstorms in the afternoon. Highs in the lower 90s. Chance of rain 40%. Heat index values up to 105 in the afternoon. Monday night, a chance of thunderstorms in the evening. Partly cloudy with a chance of showers. Lows in the mid-70s. Chance of rain 40%. Heat index values up to 100 early in the evening. Tuesday, mostly sunny. Highs in the mid-80s. Here are the marine and buoy reports for 10 p.m. across the lower Chesapeake Bay and coastal waters. All wave and swell heights are in feet. Wave and swell periods are in seconds. Potomac River buoy, air temperature was 83. The wind was southwest at 6 knots. Cove Point, air temperature was 83. The wind was southwest at 7 knots. Piney Point, winds were southwest, 2 knots. Bishop's Head, air temperature was 85. The wind was west at 10 knots. Lewisetta, air temperature was 81. Water temperature 87. The wind was west at 3 knots. Stingray Point buoy, air temperature was 82. The wind was west at 4 knots. Rappahannock Light, winds were east, 3 knots. Yorktown Coast Guard Station, air temperature was 83. Water temperature 84. The wind was west at 4 knots. Crypto Peak, water temperature 83. The wind was south at 3 knots. Dominion Terminal Newport News, air temperature was 84. The wind was west at 10 knots. South Craney Island, air temperature was 84. The wind was west at 5 knots. Cape Henry, air temperature was 81. The wind was southwest at 6 knots. Brandywine Chill Lake, Delaware, winds were southwest, 11 knots. Air temperature 80. Fenwick Island buoy, winds were southwest, 8 knots. Water temperature 78. Air temperature 78. Buoy 64 nautical miles east of Virginia Beach, air temperature was 81. Wave height 2 feet. Wave period 6. Buoy just east of Cape Henry. Water temperature 80. Wave heights 1. Wave period 5. Duck Cove Pier, air temperature was 83. The wind was west at 5 knots. Diamond Shoals buoy, air temperature was 83. Wave height 3 feet. Wave period 5. The wind was southwest at 17, knots gusting to 19. Tidal information. For Sewell's Point.
High tide at 8:59 p.m. Tuesday. Low tide at 2:34 p.m. Tuesday. High tide at 8:30 a.m. Tuesday. Low tide at 2:37 a.m. Tuesday. High tide at 9:50 p.m. Wednesday. Low tide at 3:33 p.m. Wednesday. High tide at 9:26 a.m. Wednesday. Low tide at 3:29 a.m. Wednesday. Marine forecast, Chesapeake Bay from New Point Comfort to Little Creek, Virginia. Tonight, southwest winds 5 to 10 knots, becoming west with gusts up to 15 knots after midnight. Waves 1 to 2 feet. A chance of showers with a slight chance of thunderstorms. Wednesday, northwest winds 5 to 10 knots. Gusts up to 15 knots in the morning. Waves 1 to 2 feet. Wednesday night, east winds 5 to 10 knots, becoming south after midnight. Waves 1 foot. Thursday, southwest winds 5 to 10 knots, becoming southeast in the afternoon. Waves 1 foot. Thursday night, south winds 5 to 10 knots. Waves 1 to 2 feet. A chance of showers. Friday, west winds 5 to 10 knots, becoming north with gusts up to 15 knots in the afternoon. Waves 1 to 2 feet. A chance of showers and thunderstorms in the afternoon. Friday night, northeast winds 5 to 10 knots, increasing to 10 to 15 knots after midnight. Waves 1 to 2 feet. A chance of showers and thunderstorms in the evening. Saturday, northeast winds 10 to 15 knots. Waves around 2 feet. Saturday night, east winds 5 to 10 knots, becoming southeast after midnight. Waves 1 to 2 feet. Sunday, south winds 5 to 10 knots, becoming southeast 10 to 15 knots with gusts up to 20 knots in the afternoon. Waves 1 to 2 feet. Sunday night, south winds 15 to 20 knots. Waves around 2 feet. A chance of showers. Winds and waves higher and near thunderstorms. Marine forecast, Chesapeake Bay from Little Creek, Virginia to Cape Henry, Virginia, including the Chesapeake Bay Bridge Tunnel. Tonight, south winds 5 knots, becoming west with gusts up to 15 knots late this evening and overnight. Waves 1 to 2 feet. Wave detail, west 1 foot at 2 seconds and southeast 1 foot at 5 seconds. A chance of showers with a slight chance of thunderstorms. Wednesday, northwest winds 5 to 10 knots with gusts up to 15 knots, becoming north late. Waves 1 to 2 feet. Wave detail, west 1 foot at 3 seconds and southeast 1 foot at 6 seconds. Wednesday night, east winds 5 to 10 knots, becoming south after midnight. Waves 1 foot. Wave detail, northwest 1 foot at 2 seconds and southeast 1 foot at 5 seconds. Thursday, southwest winds 5 to 10 knots, becoming east in the afternoon. Waves 1 foot. Wave detail, south 1 foot at 3 seconds and southeast 1 foot at 8 seconds. Thursday night, south winds 5 to 10 knots. Gusts up to 15 knots after midnight. Waves 1 to 2 feet. Wave detail, southeast 1 foot at 2 seconds and southeast 1 foot at 8 seconds. A chance of showers. Friday, west winds 5 to 10 knots, becoming north in the afternoon. Gusts up to 15 knots. Waves 1 to 2 feet. Wave detail, southwest 1 foot at 2 seconds and southeast 1 foot at 4 seconds. A chance of showers and thunderstorms in the afternoon. Friday night, northeast winds 5 to 10 knots, increasing to 10 to 15 knots after midnight. Waves around 2 feet. A chance of thunderstorms in the evening. A chance of showers. Saturday, northeast winds 10 to 15 knots. Waves around 2 feet. Saturday night, southeast winds 5 to 10 knots. Waves around 2 feet. Sunday, south winds 5 to 10 knots, becoming southeast 10 to 15 knots with gusts up to 20 knots in the afternoon. Waves around 2 feet. Sunday night, south winds 15 knots with gusts up to 20 knots. Waves around 2 feet. A chance of showers. Winds and waves higher and near thunderstorms. Marine forecast, Kerr-Big Sound. Tonight, southwest winds 5 to 10 knots, becoming west late. Waves around 1 foot. A chance of showers with a slight chance of thunderstorms. Wednesday, west winds 5 to 10 knots, becoming north late. Waves around 1 foot, diminishing to 1 foot or less and light chop late. Wednesday night, southeast winds 5 knots. Waves 1 foot or less and light chop.
Thursday, south winds 5 to 10 knots. Waves around 1 foot. Thursday night, south winds 5 to 10 knots. Waves around 1 foot. A chance of showers. Friday, west winds 5 to 10 knots with gusts up to 15 knots. Waves around 1 foot. A chance of showers and thunderstorms in the afternoon. Friday night, northeast winds 5 to 10 knots. Waves around 1 foot. A chance of thunderstorms in the evening. A chance of showers. Saturday, northeast winds 5 to 10 knots with gusts up to 20 knots. Waves around 1 foot. Saturday night, east winds 5 to 10 knots with gusts up to 15 knots, diminishing to 5 knots after midnight. Waves around 1 foot, diminishing to 1 foot or less and light chop after midnight. Sunday, southeast winds 5 knots, increasing to 5 to 10 knots with gusts up to 15 knots in the afternoon. Waves 1 foot or less and light chop, increasing to around 1 foot in the afternoon. Sunday night, south winds 10 knots with gusts up to 15 knots. Waves around 1 foot. A chance of showers after midnight. Winds and waves higher and near thunderstorms. Air quality forecast. The forecast Wednesday for Hampton Roads is code level yellow, which is moderate, and means people unusually sensitive to air pollution may be mildly affected. Primary pollutant will be particulate matter. The current time is 10:24 p.m. Eastern Daylight Time. The beach forecast. Wednesday, rip current risk South Assateague and Chincoteague beaches. Low. Surf heights. 1 to 2 feet. Water temperature upper 70s. Weather. Mostly sunny. Beach temperatures. In the mid-80s. Beach winds. Northwest winds 5 to 10 miles per hour. Tides, watch a break, high at 8:39 a.m. Low at 2:43 p.m. Thursday, rip current risk South Assateague and Chincoteague beaches. Low. Surf heights. Around 1 foot. Weather. Sunny. Beach temperatures. In the upper 80s. Beach winds. Southwest winds 5 to 10 miles per hour. Tides, watch a break, high at 9:35 a.m. Low at 3:36 p.m. The beach forecast. Wednesday, rip current risk Virginia Beach and Sandbridge beaches. Low. Surf heights. 1 to 2 feet. Water temperature upper 70s. Weather. Mostly sunny. A slight chance of showers and thunderstorms. Beach temperatures. In the mid-80s. Beach winds. West winds around 10 miles per hour, becoming north in the afternoon. Tides, Virginia Beach, high at 7:59 a.m. Low at 1:59 p.m. Thursday, rip current risk Virginia Beach and Sandbridge beaches. Low. Surf heights. Around 1 foot. Weather. Mostly sunny. A slight chance of showers. Beach temperatures. Around 90. Max heat index, up to 102. Beach winds. Southwest winds around 5 miles per hour, becoming southeast in the afternoon. Tides, Virginia Beach, high at 8:49 a.m. Eastern Daylight Time. Low at 2:51 p.m. The beach forecast. Wednesday, rip current risk Outer Banks beaches of Kerala and Karova. Low. Surf heights. Around 2 feet. Water temperature upper 70s. Weather. Mostly sunny. A slight chance of showers and thunderstorms. Beach temperatures. In the upper 80s. Beach winds. Northwest winds 5 to 10 miles per hour. Tides, duck, high at 7:44 a.m. Low at 1:43 p.m. Thursday, rip current risk Outer Banks beaches of Kerala and Karova. Low. Surf heights. Around 1 foot, then 1 to 2 feet in the afternoon. Weather. Mostly sunny. A slight chance of showers. Beach temperatures. Around 90. Max heat index, up to 103. Beach winds. South winds around 5 miles per hour. Tides, duck, high at 8:34 a.m. Low at 2:35 p.m. The Norfolk, Virginia climate summary for this evening, as of 5 p.m., August 11, 2026. Today's high temperature was 90 degrees and the low 73 degrees. No precipitation fell today, which leaves the monthly total at 1.89 inches.
the total precipitation for the year still stands at 23.49 inches. The record high for tomorrow is 100, which occurred in 1977, and the record low is 59, which occurred in 1974. Sunset tonight is at 8:01 p.m. Sunrise tomorrow is at 6:19 a.m. The Tropical Weather Outlook. For the North Atlantic, Caribbean Sea and the Gulf of America, Central Tropical Atlantic Investigation Area 92. Showers and thunderstorms are showing some signs of organization in association with the tropical wave located around 700 miles southwest of the Cabo Verde Islands. Environmental conditions are forecast to be conducive for development during the next few days, and a tropical depression will likely form within a couple of days while the system moves westward to west-northwestward across the central tropical Atlantic. Formation chance through 48 hours, medium, 60%. Formation chance through 7 days, high, 80%. Central Subtropical Atlantic Investigation Area 93. Satellite images indicate that the low-level circulation associated with a broad area of low pressure located about 900 miles east-northeast of Bermuda has become better defined today. Further development of this system is possible, and a short-lived tropical depression or storm could form during the next day or so while it moves eastward at around 20 miles per hour across the central subtropical Atlantic. The system is forecast to reach cooler waters by Thursday, ending its chances of formation. Formation chance through 48 hours, medium, 40%. Formation chance through 7 days, medium, 40%. Eastern Tropical Atlantic, a tropical wave just offshore of the coast of West Africa, is producing disorganized showers and thunderstorms. Environmental conditions are forecast to be generally conducive for some development of the system during the next several days while it moves westward or west-northwestward across the eastern and central tropical Atlantic. Formation chance through 48 hours, low, 10%. Formation chance through 7 days, low, 20%. Hazardous weather information. Now here is the hazardous weather outlook for Southeast Maryland, Northeast North Carolina, Central Virginia, East Central Virginia, Eastern Virginia, North Central Virginia, South Central Virginia, and Southeast Virginia. This afternoon and tonight, isolated to scattered thunderstorms are expected later this afternoon through this evening. Damaging wind gusts and localized flash flooding will be possible in the strongest storms. And now the extended outlook for the period Wednesday through Monday. No hazardous weather is expected at this time. Spotter activation may be needed. The key weather messages for the next 7 days. Heat and humidity persist today across the south, along with isolated to scattered showers and storms area-wide late in the day and into tonight. An unsettled pattern continues through the remainder of the week, trending to a cooler start to the weekend. However, uncertainty remains high. Now the official National Weather Service forecast. Rest of tonight, partly cloudy with a chance of showers with a slight chance of thunderstorms. Lows in the mid-70s. West winds 5 to 10 miles per hour. Chance of rain 30%. Wednesday, partly sunny. A slight chance of showers and thunderstorms in the afternoon. Highs in the upper 80s. Northwest winds 5 to 10 miles per hour. Chance of rain 20%. Wednesday night, mostly clear. A slight chance of showers and thunderstorms in the evening. Humid with lows in the mid-70s. East winds around 5 miles per hour, becoming south after midnight. Chance of rain 20%. Thursday, partly sunny. A slight chance of showers in the afternoon. Humid with highs in the lower 90s. Southwest winds around 5 miles per hour. Chance of rain 20%. Heat index values up to 103. Thursday night, a slight chance of thunderstorms in the evening. Partly cloudy with a chance of showers. Humid with lows in the upper 70s. South winds 5 to 10 miles per hour. Chance of rain 40%. Heat index values up to 102 early in the evening. Friday, partly sunny in the morning, then mostly cloudy with showers likely with a chance of thunderstorms in the afternoon. Highs in the lower 90s. Chance of rain 60%. Heat index values up to 100. Friday night, partly cloudy. Showers likely with a chance of thunderstorms in the evening, then a chance of showers after midnight. Lows in the mid-70s. Chance of rain 60%. Saturday, partly sunny. Highs in the mid-80s. Saturday night, partly cloudy. Lows in the lower 70s. Sunday, partly sunny. Highs in the upper 80s.
Sunday night, partly cloudy with a chance of showers. Lows in the mid-70s. Chance of rain 30%. Monday, partly sunny with a chance of showers. A chance of thunderstorms in the afternoon. Highs in the lower 90s. Chance of rain 40%. Heat index. Monday, partly sunny with a chance of showers. A chance of thunderstorms in the afternoon. Highs in the lower 90s. Chance of rain 40%. Heat index values up to 105 in the afternoon. Monday night, a chance of thunderstorms in the evening. Partly cloudy with a chance of showers. Lows in the mid-70s. Chance of rain 40%. Heat index values up to 100 early in the evening. Tuesday, mostly sunny. Highs in the mid-80s. Here are the marine and buoy reports for 10 p.m. across the lower Chesapeake Bay and coastal waters. All wave and swell heights are in feet. Wave and swell periods are in seconds. Potomac River buoy, air temperature was 83. The wind was southwest at 6 knots. Cove Point, air temperature was 83. The wind was southwest at 7 knots. Piney Point, winds were southwest, 2 knots. Bishop's Head, air temperature was 85. The wind was west at 10 knots. Lewisetta, air temperature was 81. Water temperature 87. The wind was west at 3 knots. Stingray Point buoy, air temperature was 82. The wind was west at 4 knots. Rappahannock Light, winds were east, 3 knots. Yorktown Coast Guard Station, air temperature was 83. Water temperature 84. The wind was west at 4 knots. Crypto Peak, water temperature 83. The wind was south at 3 knots. Dominion Terminal Newport News, air temperature was 84. The wind was west at 10 knots. South Craney Island, air temperature was 84. The wind was west at 5 knots. Cape Henry, air temperature was 81. The wind was southwest at 6 knots. Brandywine Chill Lake, Delaware, winds were southwest, 11 knots. Air temperature 80. Fenwick Island buoy, winds were southwest, 8 knots. Water temperature 78. Air temperature 78. Buoy 64 nautical miles east of Virginia Beach, air temperature was 81. Wave height 2 feet. Wave period 6. Buoy just east of Cape Henry. Water temperature 80. Wave heights 1. Wave period 5. Duck Cove Pier, air temperature was 83. The wind was west at 5 knots. Diamond Shoals buoy, air temperature was 83. Wave height 3 feet. Wave period 5. The wind was southwest at 17, knots, gusting to 19. This is NOAA's National Weather Service All Hazards Weather Radio, KHP 37, broadcasting from Wakefield, Virginia, transmitting from Driver, Virginia on a frequency of 162.550 MHz. The following information is for Hampton Roads and Northeast North Carolina, the southern part of the Chesapeake Bay and adjacent coastal waters. Tidal information. For Sewell's Point. High tide at 8:59 p.m. Tuesday. Low tide at 2:34 p.m. Tuesday. High tide at 8:30 a.m. Tuesday. Low tide at 2:37 a.m. Tuesday. High tide at 9:50 p.m. Wednesday. Low tide at 3:33 p.m. Wednesday. High tide at 9:26 a.m. Wednesday. Low tide at 3:29 a.m. Wednesday. Marine forecast, Chesapeake Bay from New Point Comfort to Little Creek, Virginia. Tonight, southwest winds 5 to 10 knots, becoming west with gusts up to 15 knots after midnight. Waves 1 to 2 feet. A chance of showers with a slight chance of thunderstorms. Wednesday, northwest winds 5 to 10 knots. Gusts up to 15 knots in the morning. Waves 1 to 2 feet. Wednesday night, east winds 5 to 10 knots, becoming south after midnight. Waves 1 foot. Thursday, southwest winds 5 to 10 knots, becoming southeast in the afternoon. Waves 1 foot. Thursday night, south winds 5 to 10 knots. Waves 1 to 2 feet. A chance of showers. Friday, west winds 5 to 10 knots, becoming north with gusts up to 15 knots in the afternoon. Waves 1 to 2 feet. A chance of showers and thunderstorms in the afternoon. Friday night, northeast winds 5 to 10 knots, increasing to 10 to 15 knots after midnight. Waves 1 to 2 feet. A chance of showers and thunderstorms in the evening.
Saturday, northeast winds 10 to 15.

knots. Waves around 2 feet. Saturday night, east winds 5 to 10 knots, becoming southeast after midnight. Waves 1 to 2 feet. Sunday, south winds 5 to 10 knots, becoming southeast 10 to 15 knots with gusts up to 20 knots in the afternoon. Waves 1 to 2 feet. Sunday night, south winds 15 to 20 knots. Waves around 2 feet. A chance of showers. Winds and waves higher and near thunderstorms. Marine forecast. Chesapeake Bay from Little Creek, Virginia to Cape Henry, Virginia, including the Chesapeake Bay Bridge Tunnel. Tonight, south winds 5 knots, becoming west with gusts up to 15 knots late this evening and overnight. Waves 1 to 2 feet. Wave detail, west 1 foot at 2 seconds and southeast 1 foot at 5 seconds. A chance of showers with a slight chance of thunderstorms. Wednesday, northwest winds 5 to 10 knots with gusts up to 15 knots, becoming north late. Waves 1 to 2 feet. Wave detail, west 1 foot at 3 seconds and southeast 1 foot at 6 seconds. Wednesday night, east winds 5 to 10 knots, becoming south after midnight. Waves 1 foot. Wave detail, northwest 1 foot at 2 seconds and southeast 1 foot at 5 seconds. Thursday, southwest winds 5 to 10 knots, becoming east in the afternoon. Waves 1 foot. Wave detail, south 1 foot at 3 seconds and southeast 1 foot at 8 seconds. Thursday night, south winds 5 to 10 knots. Gusts up to 15 knots after midnight. Waves 1 to 2 feet. Wave detail, southeast 1 foot at 2 seconds and southeast 1 foot at 8 seconds. A chance of showers. Friday, west winds 5 to 10 knots, becoming north in the afternoon. Gusts up to 15 knots. Waves 1 to 2 feet. Wave detail, southwest 1 foot at 2 seconds and southeast 1 foot at 4 seconds. A chance of showers and thunderstorms in the afternoon. Friday night, northeast winds 5 to 10 knots, increasing to 10 to 15 knots after midnight. Waves around 2 feet. A chance of thunderstorms in the evening. A chance of showers. Saturday, northeast winds 10 to 15 knots. Waves around 2 feet. Saturday night, southeast winds 5 to 10 knots. Waves around 2 feet. Sunday, south winds 5 to 10 knots, becoming southeast 10 to 15 knots with gusts up to 20 knots in the afternoon. Waves around 2 feet. Sunday night, south winds 15 knots with gusts up to 20 knots. Waves around 2 feet. A chance of showers. Winds and waves higher and near thunderstorms. Marine forecast, Currituck Sound. Tonight, southwest winds 5 to 10 knots, becoming west late. Waves around 1 foot. A chance of showers with a slight chance of thunderstorms. Wednesday, west winds 5 to 10 knots, becoming north late. Waves around 1 foot, diminishing to 1 foot or less and light chop late. Wednesday night, southeast winds 5 knots. Waves 1 foot or less and light chop. Thursday, south winds 5 to 10 knots. Waves around 1 foot. Thursday night, south winds 5 to 10 knots. Waves around 1 foot. A chance of showers. Friday, west winds 5 to 10 knots with gusts up to 15 knots. Waves around 1 foot. A chance of showers and thunderstorms in the afternoon. Friday night, northeast winds 5 to 10 knots. Waves around 1 foot. A chance of thunderstorms in the evening. A chance of showers. Saturday, northeast winds 5 to 10 knots with gusts up to 20 knots. Waves around 1 foot. Saturday night, east winds 5 to 10 knots with gusts up to 15 knots, diminishing to 5 knots after midnight. Waves around 1 foot, diminishing to 1 foot or less and light chop after midnight. Sunday, southeast winds 5 knots, increasing to 5 to 10 knots with gusts up to 15 knots in the afternoon. Waves 1 foot or less and light chop, increasing to around 1 foot in the afternoon. Sunday night, south winds 10 knots with gusts up to 15 knots. Waves around 1 foot. A chance of showers after midnight. Winds and waves higher and near thunderstorms. Air quality forecast. The forecast Wednesday for Hampton Roads is code level yellow, which is moderate and means people unusually sensitive to air pollution may be mildly affected. Primary pollutant will be particulate matter. The current time is 10:42 p.m. Eastern Daylight Time.
the beach forecast. Wednesday, rip current risk South Assateague and Chincoteague beaches. Low. Surf heights. 1 to 2 feet. Water temperature upper 70s. Weather. Mostly sunny. Beach temperatures. In the mid-80s. Beach winds. Northwest winds 5 to 10 miles per hour. Tides, watch a breeze, high at 8:39 a.m. Low at 2:43 p.m. Thursday, rip current risk South Assateague and Chincoteague beaches. Low. Surf heights. Around 1 foot. Weather. Sunny. Beach temperatures. In the upper 80s. Beach winds. Southwest winds 5 to 10 miles per hour. Tides, watch a breeze, high at 9:35 a.m. Low at 3:36 p.m. The beach forecast. Wednesday, rip current risk Virginia Beach and Sandbridge beaches. Low. Surf heights. 1 to 2 feet. Water temperature upper 70s. Weather. Mostly sunny. A slight chance of showers and thunderstorms. Beach temperatures. In the mid-80s. Beach winds. West winds around 10 miles per hour, becoming north in the afternoon. Tides, Virginia Beach, high at 7:59 a.m. Low at 1:59 p.m. Thursday, rip current risk Virginia Beach and Sandbridge beaches. Low. Surf heights. Around 1 foot. Weather. Mostly sunny. A slight chance of showers. Beach temperatures. Around 90. Max heat index, up to 102. Beach winds. Southwest winds around 5 miles per hour, becoming southeast in the afternoon. Tides, Virginia Beach, high at 8:49 a.m. Eastern Daylight Time. Low at 2:51 p.m. The beach forecast. Wednesday, rip current risk Outer Banks beaches of Kerala and Karova. Low. Surf heights. Around 2 feet. Water temperature upper 70s. Weather. Mostly sunny. A slight chance of showers and thunderstorms. Beach temperatures. In the upper 80s. Beach winds. Northwest winds 5 to 10 miles per hour. Tides, duck, high at 7:44 a.m. Low at 1:43 p.m. Thursday, rip current risk Outer Banks beaches of Kerala and Karova. Low. Surf heights. Around 1 foot, then 1 to 2 feet in the afternoon. Weather. Mostly sunny. A slight chance of showers. Beach temperatures. Around 90. Max heat index, up to 103. Beach winds. South winds around 5 miles per hour. Tides, duck, high at 8:34 a.m. Low at 2:35 p.m. The Norfolk, Virginia climate summary for this evening, as of 5 p.m., August 11, 2026. Today's high temperature was 90 degrees and the low 73 degrees. No precipitation fell today, which leaves the monthly total at 1.89 inches. The total precipitation for the year still stands at 23.49 inches. The record high for tomorrow is 100, which occurred in 1977, and the record low is 59, which occurred in 1974. Sunset tonight is at 8:01 p.m. Sunrise tomorrow is at 6:19 a.m. The Tropical Weather Outlook. For the North Atlantic, Caribbean Sea and the Gulf of America, Central Tropical Atlantic Investigation Area 92. Showers and thunderstorms are showing some signs of organization in association with the tropical wave located around 700 miles southwest of the Cabo Verde Islands. Environmental conditions are forecast to be conducive for development during the next few days, and a tropical depression will likely form within a couple of days while the system moves westward to west-northwestward across the central tropical Atlantic. Formation chance through 48 hours, medium, 60%. Formation chance through 7 days, high, 80%. Central Subtropical Atlantic Investigation Area 93. Satellite images indicate that the low-level circulation associated with a broad area of low pressure located about 900 miles east-northeast of Bermuda has become better defined today. Further development of this system is possible, and a short-lived tropical depression or storm could form during the next day or so while it moves eastward at around 20 miles per hour across the central subtropical Atlantic. The system is forecast to reach cooler waters by Thursday, ending its chances of formation. Formation chance through 48 hours, medium, 40%.
Formation chance through 7 days, medium, 40%. Eastern Tropical Atlantic, a tropical wave just offshore of the coast of West Africa, is producing disorganized showers and thunderstorms. Environmental conditions are forecast to be generally conducive for some development of the system during the next several days while it moves westward or west-northwestward across the eastern and central tropical Atlantic. Formation chance through 48 hours, low, 10%. Formation chance through 7 days, low, 20%. Hazardous weather information. Now here is the hazardous weather outlook for Southeast Maryland, Northeast North Carolina, Central Virginia, East Central Virginia, Eastern Virginia, North Central Virginia, South Central Virginia, and Southeast Virginia. This afternoon and tonight, isolated to scattered thunderstorms are expected later this afternoon through this evening. Damaging wind gusts and localized flash flooding will be possible in the strongest storms. And now the extended outlook for the period Wednesday through Monday. No hazardous weather is expected at this time. Spotter activation may be needed. The key weather messages for the next 7 days. Heat and humidity persist today across the south, along with isolated to scattered showers and storms area-wide late in the day and into tonight. An unsettled pattern continues through the remainder of the week, trending to a cooler start to the weekend. However, uncertainty remains high. Now the official National Weather Service forecast. Rest of tonight, partly cloudy with a chance of showers with a slight chance of thunderstorms. Lows in the mid-70s. West winds 5 to 10 miles per hour. Chance of rain 30%. Wednesday, partly sunny. A slight chance of showers and thunderstorms in the afternoon. Highs in the upper 80s. Northwest winds 5 to 10 miles per hour. Chance of rain 20%. Wednesday night, mostly clear. A slight chance of showers and thunderstorms in the evening. Humid with lows in the mid-70s. East winds around 5 miles per hour, becoming south after midnight. Chance of rain 20%. Thursday, partly sunny. A slight chance of showers in the afternoon. Humid with highs in the lower 90s. Southwest winds around 5 miles per hour. Chance of rain 20%. Heat index values up to 103. Thursday night, a slight chance of thunderstorms in the evening. Partly cloudy with a chance of showers. Humid with lows in the upper 70s. South winds 5 to 10 miles per hour. Chance of rain 40%. Heat index values up to 102 early in the evening. Friday, partly sunny in the morning, then mostly cloudy with showers likely with a chance of thunderstorms in the afternoon. Highs in the lower 90s. Chance of rain 60%. Heat index values up to 100. Friday night, partly cloudy. Showers likely with a chance of thunderstorms in the evening, then a chance of showers after midnight. Lows in the mid-70s. Chance of rain 60%. Saturday, partly sunny. Highs in the mid-80s. Saturday night, partly cloudy. Lows in the lower 70s. Sunday, partly sunny. Highs in the upper 80s. Sunday night, partly cloudy with a chance of showers. Lows in the mid-70s. Chance of rain 30%. Monday, partly sunny with a chance of showers. A chance of thunderstorms in the afternoon. Highs in the lower 90s. Chance of rain 40%. Heat index values up to 105 in the afternoon. Monday night, a chance of thunderstorms in the evening. Partly cloudy with a chance of showers. Lows in the mid-70s. Chance of rain 40%. Heat index values up to 100 early in the evening. Tuesday, mostly sunny. Highs in the mid-80s. Here are the marine and buoy reports for 10 p.m. across the lower Chesapeake Bay and coastal waters. All wave and swell heights are in feet. Wave and swell periods are in seconds. Potomac River buoy, air temperature was 83. The wind was southwest at 6 knots. Cove Point, air temperature was 83. The wind was southwest at 7 knots. Piney Point, winds were southwest, 2 knots. Bishop's Head, air temperature was 85. The wind was west at 10 knots. Lewisetta, air temperature was 81. Water temperature 87. The wind was west at 3 knots. Stingray Point buoy, air temperature was 82. The wind was west at 4 knots. Rappahannock Light, winds were east, 3 knots. Yorktown Coast Guard Station, air temperature was 83. Water temperature 84.
The wind was west at 4 knots. Crypto Peak, water temperature 83. The wind was south at 3 knots. Dominion Terminal Newport News, air temperature was 84. The wind was west at 10 knots. South Craney Island, air temperature was 84. The wind was west at 5 knots. Cape Henry, air temperature was 81. The wind was southwest at 6 knots. Brandywine Chill Lake, Delaware, winds were southwest, 11 knots. Air temperature 80. Fenwick Island Buoy, winds were southwest, 8 knots. Water temperature 78. Air temperature 78. Buoy 64 nautical miles east of Virginia Beach, air temperature was 81. Wave height 2 feet. Wave period 6. Buoy just east of Cape Henry. Water temperature 80. Wave heights 1. Wave period 5. Duck Cove Pier, air temperature 83. The wind was west at 5 knots. Diamond Shoals Buoy, air temperature was 83. Wave height 3 feet. Wave period 5. The wind was southwest at 17 knots, gusting to 19. Tidal information. For Sewell's Point. High tide at 8:59 p.m. Tuesday. Low tide at 2:34 p.m. Tuesday. High tide at 8:30 a.m. Tuesday. Low tide at 2:37 a.m. Tuesday. High tide at 9:50 p.m. Wednesday. Low tide at 3:33 p.m. Wednesday. High tide at 9:26 a.m. Wednesday. Low tide at 3:29 a.m. Wednesday. Marine forecast, Chesapeake Bay from New Point Comfort to Little Creek, Virginia. Tonight, southwest winds 5 to 10 knots, becoming west with gusts up to 15 knots after midnight. Waves 1 to 2 feet. A chance of showers with a slight chance of thunderstorms. Wednesday, northwest winds 5 to 10 knots. Gusts up to 15 knots in the morning. Waves 1 to 2 feet. Wednesday night, east winds 5 to 10 knots, becoming south after midnight. Waves 1 foot. Thursday, southwest winds 5 to 10 knots, becoming southeast in the afternoon. Waves 1 foot. Thursday night, south winds 5 to 10 knots. Waves 1 to 2 feet. A chance of showers. Friday, west winds 5 to 10 knots, becoming north with gusts up to 15 knots in the afternoon. Waves 1 to 2 feet. A chance of showers and thunderstorms in the afternoon. Friday night, northeast winds 5 to 10 knots, increasing to 10 to 15 knots after midnight. Waves 1 to 2 feet. A chance of showers and thunderstorms in the evening. Saturday, northeast winds 10 to 15 knots. Waves around 2 feet. Saturday night, east winds 5 to 10 knots, becoming southeast after midnight. Waves 1 to 2 feet. Sunday, south winds 5 to 10 knots, becoming southeast 10 to 15 knots with gusts up to 20 knots in the afternoon. Waves 1 to 2 feet. Sunday night, south winds 15 to 20 knots. Waves around 2 feet. A chance of showers. Winds and waves higher in and near thunderstorms. Marine forecast, Chesapeake Bay from Little Creek, Virginia to Cape Henry, Virginia, including the Chesapeake Bay Bridge Tunnel. Tonight, south winds 5 knots, becoming west with gusts up to 15 knots late this evening and overnight. Waves 1 to 2 feet. Wave detail, west 1 foot at 2 seconds and southeast 1 foot at 5 seconds. A chance of showers with a slight chance of thunderstorms. Wednesday, northwest winds 5 to 10 knots with gusts up to 15 knots, becoming north late. Waves 1 to 2 feet. Wave detail, west 1 foot at 3 seconds and southeast 1 foot at 6 seconds. Wednesday night, east winds 5 to 10 knots, becoming south after midnight. Waves 1 foot. Wave detail, northwest 1 foot at 2 seconds and southeast 1 foot at 5 seconds. Thursday, southwest winds 5 to 10 knots, becoming east in the afternoon. Waves 1 foot. Wave detail, south 1 foot at 3 seconds and southeast 1 foot at 8 seconds. Thursday night, south winds 5 to 10 knots. Gusts up to 15 knots after midnight. Waves 1 to 2 feet. Wave detail, southeast 1 foot at 2 seconds and southeast 1 foot at 8 seconds. A chance of showers. Friday, west winds 5 to 10 knots, becoming north in the afternoon. Gusts up to 15 knots. Waves 1 to 2 feet. Wave detail,
southwest 1 foot at 2 seconds and southeast 1 foot at

hours. Winds and waves higher and near thunderstorms. Marine forecast, Currid Sound. Tonight, southwest winds 5 to 10 knots, becoming west late. Waves around 1 foot. A chance of showers with a slight chance of thunderstorms. Wednesday, west winds 5 to 10 knots, becoming north late. Waves around 1 foot, diminishing to 1 foot or less and light chop late. Wednesday night, southeast winds 5 knots. Waves 1 foot or less and light chop. Thursday, south winds 5 to 10 knots. Waves around 1 foot. Thursday night, south winds 5 to 10 knots. Waves around 1 foot. A chance of showers. Friday, west winds 5 to 10 knots with gusts up to 15 knots. Waves around 1 foot. A chance of showers and thunderstorms in the afternoon. Friday night, northeast winds 5 to 10 knots. Waves around 1 foot. A chance of thunderstorms in the evening. A chance of showers. Saturday, northeast winds 5 to 10 knots with gusts up to 20 knots. Waves around 1 foot. Saturday night, east winds 5 to 10 knots with gusts up to 15 knots, diminishing to 5 knots after midnight. Waves around 1 foot, diminishing to 1 foot or less and light chop after midnight. Sunday, southeast winds 5 knots, increasing to 5 to 10 knots with gusts up to 15 knots in the afternoon. Waves 1 foot or less and light chop, increasing to around 1 foot in the afternoon. Sunday night, south winds 10 knots with gusts up to 15 knots. Waves around 1 foot. A chance of showers after midnight. Winds and waves higher and near thunderstorms. Air quality forecast. The forecast Wednesday for Hampton Roads is code level yellow, which is moderate and means people unusually sensitive to air pollution may be mildly affected. Primary pollutant will be particulate matter. The current time is 11 p.m. Eastern Daylight Time. The beach forecast. Wednesday, rip current risk South Assateague and Chincoteague beaches. Low. Surf heights. 1 to 2 feet. Water temperature upper 70s. Weather. Mostly sunny. Beach temperatures. In the mid 80s. Beach winds. Northwest winds 5 to 10 miles per hour. Tides, Watcha Creek, high at 8:39 a.m. Low at 2:43 p.m. Thursday, rip current risk South Assateague and Chincoteague beaches. Low. Surf heights. Around 1 foot. Weather. Sunny. Beach temperatures. In the upper 80s. Beach winds. Southwest winds 5 to 10 miles per hour. Tides, Watcha Creek, high at 9:35 a.m. Low at 3:36 p.m. The beach forecast. Wednesday, rip current risk Virginia Beach and Sandbridge beaches. Low. Surf heights. 1 to 2 feet. Water temperature upper 70s. Weather. Mostly sunny. A slight chance of showers and thunderstorms. Beach temperatures. In the mid 80s. Beach winds. West winds around 10 miles per hour, becoming north in the afternoon. Tides, Virginia Beach, high at 7:59 a.m. Low at 1:59 p.m. Thursday, rip current risk Virginia Beach and Sandbridge beaches. Low. Surf heights. Around 1 foot. Weather. Mostly sunny. A slight chance of showers. Beach temperatures. Around 90. Max heat index, up to 102. Beach winds. Southwest winds around 5 miles per hour, becoming southeast in the afternoon. Tides, Virginia Beach, high at 8:49 a.m. Eastern Daylight Time. Low at 2:51 p.m. The beach forecast. Wednesday, rip current risk Outer Banks beaches of Kerala and Karova. Low. Surf heights. Around 2 feet. Water temperature upper 70s. Weather. Mostly sunny. A slight chance of showers and thunderstorms. Beach temperatures. In the upper 80s. Beach winds. Northwest winds 5 to 10 miles per hour. Tides, duck, high at 7:44 a.m. Low at 1:43 p.m. Thursday, rip current risk Outer Banks beaches of Kerala and Karova. Low. Surf heights. Around 1 foot, then 1 to 2 feet in the afternoon. Weather. Mostly sunny. A slight chance of showers.

temperatures around 90. Max heat index up to 103. Beach winds. South winds around 5 miles per hour. Tides, duck, high at 8:34 a.m. Low at 2:35 p.m. The Norfolk, Virginia climate summary for this evening, as of 5 p.m., August 11, 2026. Today's high temperature was 90 degrees and the low 73 degrees. No precipitation fell today, which leaves the monthly total at 1.89 inches. The total precipitation for the year still stands at 23.49 inches. The record high for tomorrow is 100, which occurred in 1977, and the record low is 59, which occurred in 1974. Sunset tonight is at 8:01 p.m. Sunrise tomorrow is at 6:19 a.m. The Tropical Weather Outlook. For the North Atlantic, Caribbean Sea and the Gulf of America, Central Tropical Atlantic Investigation Area 92. Showers and thunderstorms are showing some signs of organization in association with the tropical wave located around 700 miles southwest of the Cabo Verde Islands. Environmental conditions are forecast to be conducive for development during the next few days, and a tropical depression will likely form within a couple of days while the system moves westward to west-northwestward across the central tropical Atlantic. Formation chance through 48 hours, medium, 60%. Formation chance through 7 days, high, 80%. Central Subtropical Atlantic Investigation Area 93. Satellite images indicate that the low-level circulation associated with a broad area of low pressure located about 900 miles east-northeast of Bermuda has become better defined today. Further development of this system is possible, and a short-lived tropical depression or storm could form during the next day or so while it moves eastward at around 20 miles per hour across the central subtropical Atlantic. The system is forecast to reach cooler waters by Thursday, ending its chances of formation. Formation chance through 48 hours, medium, 40%. Formation chance through 7 days, medium, 40%. Eastern Tropical Atlantic, a tropical wave just offshore of the coast of West Africa, is producing disorganized showers and thunderstorms. Environmental conditions are forecast to be generally conducive for some development of this system during the next several days while it moves westward or west-northwestward across the eastern and central tropical Atlantic. Formation chance through 48 hours, low, 10%. Formation chance through 7 days, low, 20%. This is NOAA's National Weather Service All Hazards Weather Radio, KHP 37, broadcasting from Wakefield, Virginia, transmitting from Driver, Virginia on a frequency of 162.550 MHz. The following information is for Hampton Roads in northeast North Carolina, the southern part of the Chesapeake Bay and adjacent coastal waters. Hazardous weather information. Now here is the hazardous weather outlook for southeast Maryland, northeast North Carolina, central Virginia, east central Virginia, eastern Virginia, north central Virginia, south central Virginia, and southeast Virginia. This afternoon and tonight, isolated to scattered thunderstorms are expected later this afternoon through this evening. Damaging wind gusts and localized flash flooding will be possible in the strongest storms. And now the extended outlook for the period Wednesday through Monday. No hazardous weather is expected at this time. Spotter activation may be needed. The key weather messages for the next 7 days. Heat and humidity persists today across the south, along with isolated to scattered showers and storms area-wide late in the day and into tonight. An unsettled pattern continues through the remainder of the week, trending to a cooler start to the weekend. However, uncertainty remains high. Now the official National Weather Service forecast. Rest of tonight, partly cloudy with a chance of showers with a slight chance of thunderstorms. Lows in the mid-70s. West winds 5 to 10 miles per hour. Chance of rain 30%. Wednesday, partly sunny. A slight chance of showers and thunderstorms in the afternoon. Highs in the upper 80s. Northwest winds 5 to 10 miles per hour. Chance of rain 20%. Wednesday night, mostly clear. A slight chance of showers and thunderstorms in the evening. Humid with lows in the mid-70s. East winds around 5 miles per hour, becoming south after midnight. Chance of rain 20%. Thursday, partly sunny. A slight chance of showers in the afternoon. Humid with highs in the lower 90s. Southwest winds around 5 miles per hour. Chance of rain 20%. Heat index values up to 103. Thursday night,
a slight chance of thunderstorms in the evening. Partly cloudy with a chance of showers. Humid with lows in the upper 70s. South winds 5 to 10 miles per hour. Chance of rain 40%. Heat index values up to 102 early in the evening. Friday, partly sunny in the morning, then mostly cloudy with showers likely with a chance of thunderstorms in the afternoon. Highs in the lower 90s. Chance of rain 60%. Heat index values up to 100. Friday night, partly cloudy. Showers likely with a chance of thunderstorms in the evening, then a chance of showers after midnight. Lows in the mid-70s. Chance of rain 60%. Saturday, partly sunny. Highs in the mid-80s. Saturday night, partly cloudy. Lows in the lower 70s. Sunday, partly sunny. Highs in the upper 80s. Sunday night, partly cloudy with a chance of showers. Lows in the mid-70s. Chance of rain 30%. Monday, partly sunny with a chance of showers. A chance of thunderstorms in the afternoon. Highs in the lower 90s. Chance of rain 40%. Heat index values up to 105 in the afternoon. Monday night, a chance of thunderstorms in the evening. Partly cloudy with a chance of showers. Lows in the mid-70s. Chance of rain 40%. Heat index values up to 100 early in the evening. Tuesday, mostly sunny. Highs in the mid-80s. Here are the marine and buoy reports for 10 p.m. across the lower Chesapeake Bay and coastal waters. All wave and swell heights are in feet. Wave and swell periods are in seconds. Potomac River buoy, air temperature was 83. The wind was southwest at 6 knots. Cove Point, air temperature was 83. The wind was southwest at 7 knots. Piney Point, winds were southwest, 2 knots. Bishop's Head, air temperature was 85. The wind was west at 10 knots. Lewisetta, air temperature was 81. Water temperature 87. The wind was west at 3 knots. Stingray Point buoy, air temperature was 82. The wind was west at 4 knots. Rappahannock Light, winds were east, 3 knots. Yorktown Coast Guard Station, air temperature was 83. Water temperature 84. The wind was west at 4 knots. Crypto Peak, water temperature 83. The wind was south at 3 knots. Dominion Terminal Newport News, air temperature was 84. The wind was west at 10 knots. South Craney Island, air temperature was 84. The wind was west at 5 knots. Cape Henry, air temperature was 81. The wind was southwest at 6 knots. Brandywine Chill Lake, Delaware, winds were southwest, 11 knots. Air temperature 80. Fenwick Island buoy, winds were southwest, 8 knots. Water temperature 78. Air temperature 78. Buoy 64 nautical miles east of Virginia Beach, air temperature was 81. Wave heights 2 feet. Wave period 6. Buoy just east of Cape Henry. Water temperature 80. Wave heights 1. Wave period 5. Duck Cove Pier, air temperature was 83. The wind was west at 5 knots. Diamond Shoals buoy, air temperature was 83. Wave height 3 feet. Wave period 5. The wind was southwest at 17, knots, gusting to 19. Marine forecast, Chesapeake Bay from New Point Comfort to Little Creek, Virginia. Tonight, southwest winds 5 to 10 knots, becoming west with gusts up to 15 knots after midnight. Waves 1 to 2 feet. A chance of showers with a slight chance of thunderstorms. Wednesday, northwest winds 5 to 10 knots. Gusts up to 15 knots in the morning. Waves 1 to 2 feet. Wednesday night, east winds 5 to 10 knots, becoming south after midnight. Waves 1 foot. Thursday, southwest winds 5 to 10 knots, becoming southeast in the afternoon. Waves 1 foot. Thursday night, south winds 5 to 10 knots. Waves 1 to 2 feet. A chance of showers. Friday, west winds 5 to 10 knots, becoming north with gusts up to 15 knots in the afternoon. Waves 1 to 2 feet. A chance of showers and thunderstorms in the afternoon. Friday night, northeast winds 5 to 10 knots, increasing to 10 to 15 knots after midnight. Waves 1 to 2 feet. A chance of showers and thunderstorms in the evening.
Saturday, northeast winds 10 to 15 knots. Waves around 2 feet. Saturday night, east winds 5 to 10 knots, becoming southeast after midnight. Waves 1 to 2 feet. Sunday, south winds 5 to 10 knots, becoming southeast 10 to 15 knots with gusts up to 20 knots in the afternoon. Waves 1 to 2 feet. Sunday night, south winds 15 to 20 knots. Waves around 2 feet. A chance of showers. Winds and waves higher and near thunderstorms. Marine forecast. Chesapeake Bay from Little Creek, Virginia to Cape Henry, Virginia, including the Chesapeake Bay Bridge Tunnel. Tonight, south winds 5 knots, becoming west with gusts up to 15 knots late this evening and overnight. Waves 1 to 2 feet. Wave detail, west 1 foot at 2 seconds and southeast 1 foot at 5 seconds. A chance of showers with a slight chance of thunderstorms. Wednesday, northwest winds 5 to 10 knots with gusts up to 15 knots, becoming north late. Waves 1 to 2 feet. Wave detail, west 1 foot at 3 seconds and southeast 1 foot at 6 seconds. Wednesday night, east winds 5 to 10 knots, becoming south after midnight. Waves 1 foot. Wave detail, northwest 1 foot at 2 seconds and southeast 1 foot at 5 seconds. Thursday, southwest winds 5 to 10 knots, becoming east in the afternoon. Waves 1 foot. Wave detail, south 1 foot at 3 seconds and southeast 1 foot at 8 seconds. Thursday night, south winds 5 to 10 knots. Gusts up to 15 knots after midnight. Waves 1 to 2 feet. Wave detail, southeast 1 foot at 2 seconds and southeast 1 foot at 8 seconds. A chance of showers. Friday, west winds 5 to 10 knots, becoming north in the afternoon. Gusts up to 15 knots. Waves 1 to 2 feet. Wave detail, southwest 1 foot at 2 seconds and southeast 1 foot at 4 seconds. A chance of showers and thunderstorms in the afternoon. Friday night, northeast winds 5 to 10 knots, increasing to 10 to 15 knots after midnight. Waves around 2 feet. A chance of thunderstorms in the evening. A chance of showers. Saturday, northeast winds 10 to 15 knots. Waves around 2 feet. Saturday night, southeast winds 5 to 10 knots. Waves around 2 feet. Sunday, south winds 5 to 10 knots, becoming southeast 10 to 15 knots with gusts up to 20 knots in the afternoon. Waves around 2 feet. Sunday night, south winds 15 knots with gusts up to 20 knots. Waves around 2 feet. A chance of showers. Winds and waves higher and near thunderstorms. Marine forecast, Kerr Sound. Tonight, southwest winds 5 to 10 knots, becoming west late. Waves around 1 foot. A chance of showers with a slight chance of thunderstorms. Wednesday, west winds 5 to 10 knots, becoming north late. Waves around 1 foot, diminishing to 1 foot or less and light chop late. Wednesday night, southeast winds 5 knots. Waves 1 foot or less and light chop. Thursday, south winds 5 to 10 knots. Waves around 1 foot. Thursday night, south winds 5 to 10 knots. Waves around 1 foot. A chance of showers. Friday, west winds 5 to 10 knots with gusts up to 15 knots. Waves around 1 foot. A chance of showers and thunderstorms in the afternoon. Friday night, northeast winds 5 to 10 knots. Waves around 1 foot. A chance of thunderstorms in the evening. A chance of showers. Saturday, northeast winds 5 to 10 knots with gusts up to 20 knots. Waves around 1 foot. Saturday night, east winds 5 to 10 knots with gusts up to 15 knots, diminishing to 5 knots after midnight. Waves around 1 foot, diminishing to 1 foot or less and light chop after midnight. Sunday, southeast winds 5 knots, increasing to 5 to 10 knots with gusts up to 15 knots in the afternoon. Waves 1 foot or less and light chop, increasing to around 1 foot in the afternoon. Sunday night, south winds 10 knots with gusts up to 15 knots. Waves around 1 foot. A chance of showers after midnight. Winds and waves higher and near thunderstorms. Air quality forecast. The forecast Wednesday for Hampton Roads is code level yellow, which is moderate and means people unusually sensitive to air pollution may be mildly affected. Primary pollutant will be particulate matter.
The current time is 11:18 p.m. Eastern Daylight Time. The beach forecast. Wednesday, rip current risk South Assateague and Chincoteague beaches. Low. Surf heights. 1 to 2 feet. Water temperature upper 70s. Weather. Mostly sunny. Beach temperatures. In the mid 80s. Beach winds. Northwest winds 5 to 10 miles per hour. Tides, watch a creek, high at 8:39 a.m. Low at 2:43 p.m. Thursday, rip current risk South Assateague and Chincoteague beaches. Low. Surf heights. Around 1 foot. Weather. Sunny. Beach temperatures. In the upper 80s. Beach winds. Southwest winds 5 to 10 miles per hour. Tides, watch a creek, high at 9:35 a.m. Low at 3:36 p.m. The beach forecast. Wednesday, rip current risk Virginia Beach and Sandbridge beaches. Low. Surf heights. 1 to 2 feet. Water temperature upper 70s. Weather. Mostly sunny. A slight chance of showers and thunderstorms. Beach temperatures. In the mid 80s. Beach winds. West winds around 10 miles per hour, becoming north in the afternoon. Tides, Virginia Beach, high at 7:59 a.m. Low at 1:59 p.m. Thursday, rip current risk Virginia Beach and Sandbridge beaches. Low. Surf heights. Around 1 foot. Weather. Mostly sunny. A slight chance of showers. Beach temperatures. Around 90. Max heat index, up to 102. Beach winds. Southwest winds around 5 miles per hour, becoming southeast in the afternoon. Tides, Virginia Beach, high at 8:49 a.m. Eastern Daylight Time. Low at 2:51 p.m. The beach forecast. Wednesday, rip current risk Outer Banks beaches of Kerala and Karova. Low. Surf heights. Around 2 feet. Water temperature upper 70s. Weather. Mostly sunny. A slight chance of showers and thunderstorms. Beach temperatures. In the upper 80s. Beach winds. Northwest winds 5 to 10 miles per hour. Tides, duck, high at 7:44 a.m. Low at 1:43 p.m. Thursday, rip current risk Outer Banks beaches of Kerala and Karova. Low. Surf heights. Around 1 foot, then 1 to 2 feet in the afternoon. Weather. Mostly sunny. A slight chance of showers. Beach temperatures. Around 90. Max heat index, up to 103. Beach winds. South winds around 5 miles per hour. Tides, duck, high at 8:34 a.m. Low at 2:35 p.m. The Norfolk, Virginia climate summary for this evening, as of 5 p.m., August 11, 2026. Today's high temperature was 90 degrees and the low 73 degrees. No precipitation fell today, which leaves the monthly total at 1.89 inches. The total precipitation for the year still stands at 23.49 inches. The record high for tomorrow is 100, which occurred in 1977, and the record low is 59, which occurred in 1974. Sunset tonight is at 8:01 p.m. Sunrise tomorrow is at 6:19 a.m. The Tropical Weather Outlook. For the North Atlantic, Caribbean Sea and the Gulf of America, Central Tropical Atlantic Investigation Area 92. Showers and thunderstorms are showing some signs of organization in association with the tropical wave located around 700 miles southwest of the Cabo Verde Islands. Environmental conditions are forecast to be conducive for development during the next few days, and a tropical depression will likely form within a couple of days while the system moves westward to west-northwestward across the central tropical Atlantic. Formation chance through 48 hours, medium, 60%. Formation chance through 7 days, high, 80%. Central Subtropical Atlantic Investigation Area 93. Satellite images indicate that the low-level circulation associated with a broad area of low pressure located about 900 miles east-northeast of Bermuda has become better defined today. Further development of this system is possible, and a short-lived tropical depression or storm could form during the next day or so while it moves eastward at around 20 miles per hour across the central subtropical Atlantic. The system is forecast to reach cooler waters by Thursday, ending its chances of formation.
Formation chance through 48 hours, medium, 40%. Formation chance through 7 days, medium, 40%. Eastern Tropical Atlantic, a tropical wave just offshore of the coast of West Africa, is producing disorganized showers and thunderstorms. Environmental conditions are forecast to be generally conducive for some development of the system during the next several days while it moves westward or west-northwestward across the eastern and central tropical Atlantic. Formation chance through 48 hours, low, 10%. Formation chance through 7 days, low, 20%. Hazardous weather information. Now here is the hazardous weather outlook for Southeast Maryland, Northeast North Carolina, Central Virginia, East Central Virginia, Eastern Virginia, North Central Virginia, South Central Virginia, and Southeast Virginia. This afternoon and tonight, isolated to scattered thunderstorms are expected later this afternoon through this evening. Damaging wind gusts and localized flash flooding will be possible in the strongest storms. And now the extended outlook for the period Wednesday through Monday. No hazardous weather is expected at this time. Spotter activation may be needed. The key weather messages for the next 7 days. Heat and humidity persist today across the south, along with isolated to scattered showers and storms area-wide late in the day and into tonight. An unsettled pattern continues through the remainder of the week, trending to a cooler start to the weekend. However, uncertainty remains high. Now the official National Weather Service forecast. Rest of tonight, partly cloudy with a chance of showers with a slight chance of thunderstorms. Lows in the mid-70s. West winds 5 to 10 miles per hour. Chance of rain 30%. Wednesday, partly sunny. A slight chance of showers and thunderstorms in the afternoon. Highs in the upper 80s. Northwest winds 5 to 10 miles per hour. Chance of rain 20%. Wednesday night, mostly clear. A slight chance of showers and thunderstorms in the evening. Humid with lows in the mid-70s. East winds around 5 miles per hour, becoming south after midnight. Chance of rain 20%. Thursday, partly sunny. A slight chance of showers in the afternoon. Humid with highs in the lower 90s. Southwest winds around 5 miles per hour. Chance of rain 20%. Heat index values up to 103. Thursday night, a slight chance of thunderstorms in the evening. Partly cloudy with a chance of showers. Humid with lows in the upper 70s. South winds 5 to 10 miles per hour. Chance of rain 40%. Heat index values up to 102 early in the evening. Friday, partly sunny in the morning, then mostly cloudy with showers likely with a chance of thunderstorms in the afternoon. Highs in the lower 90s. Chance of rain 60%. Heat index values up to 100. Friday night, partly cloudy. Showers likely with a chance of thunderstorms in the evening, then a chance of showers after midnight. Lows in the mid-70s. Chance of rain 60%. Saturday, partly sunny. Highs in the mid-80s. Saturday night, partly cloudy. Lows in the lower 70s. Sunday, partly sunny. Highs in the upper 80s. Sunday night, partly cloudy with a chance of showers. Lows in the mid-70s. Chance of rain 30%. Monday, partly sunny with a chance of showers. A chance of thunderstorms in the afternoon. Highs in the lower 90s. Chance of rain 40%. Heat index values up to 105 in the afternoon. Monday night, a chance of thunderstorms in the evening. Partly cloudy with a chance of showers. Lows in the mid-70s. Chance of rain 40%. Heat index values up to 100 early in the evening. Tuesday, mostly sunny. Highs in the mid-80s. Here are the marine and buoy reports for 11 p.m. across the lower Chesapeake Bay and coastal waters. All wave and swell heights are in feet. Wave and swell periods are in seconds. Potomac River buoy, air temperature was 82. The wind was west at 6 knots. Cove Point, air temperature was 80. The wind was west at 6 knots. Piney Point, winds were west, 5 knots. Bishop's Head, air temperature was 85. The wind was west at 10 knots. Lewisetta, air temperature was 80. Water temperature 87. The wind was southwest at 5 knots. Stingray Point buoy, air temperature was 81. The wind was west at 8 knots. Rappahannock Light, winds were south, 4 knots.
Yorktown Coast Guard Station, air temperature was 81. Water temperature 84. The wind was west at 7 knots. Crypto Peak, water temperature 81. The wind was southwest at 4 knots. Dominion Terminal Newport News, air temperature was 84. The wind was northwest at 17, knots gusting to 19. South Craney Island, air temperature was 83. The wind was west at 6 knots. Cape Henry, air temperature was 81. The wind was west at 5 knots. Brandywine Chill Lake, Delaware, winds were southwest, 11 knots. Air temperature 79. Fenwick Island Buoy, winds were southwest, 10 knots. Water temperature 78. Air temperature 78. Buoy 64 nautical miles east of Virginia Beach, air temperature was 81. Wave height 2 feet. Wave period 6. Buoy just east of Cape Henry. Water temperature 80. Wave heights 1. Wave period 9. Duck Cove Pier, air temperature was 84. The wind was southwest at 5 knots. Diamond Shoals Buoy, air temperature was 83. Wave height 3 feet. Wave period 4. The wind was southwest at 17, knots gusting to 21. Marine forecast, Chesapeake Bay from New Point Comfort to Little Creek, Virginia. Tonight, southwest winds 5 to 10 knots, becoming west with gusts up to 15 knots after midnight. Waves 1 to 2 feet. A chance of showers with a slight chance of thunderstorms. Wednesday, northwest winds 5 to 10 knots. Gusts up to 15 knots in the morning. Waves 1 to 2 feet. Wednesday night, east winds 5 to 10 knots, becoming south after midnight. Waves 1 foot. Thursday, southwest winds 5 to 10 knots, becoming southeast in the afternoon. Waves 1 foot. Thursday night, south winds 5 to 10 knots. Waves 1 to 2 feet. A chance of showers. Friday, west winds 5 to 10 knots, becoming north with gusts up to 15 knots in the afternoon. Waves 1 to 2 feet. A chance of showers and thunderstorms in the afternoon. Friday night, northeast winds 5 to 10 knots, increasing to 10 to 15 knots after midnight. Waves 1 to 2 feet. A chance of showers and thunderstorms in the evening. Saturday, northeast winds 10 to 15 knots. Waves around 2 feet. Saturday night, east winds 5 to 10 knots, becoming southeast after midnight. Waves 1 to 2 feet. Sunday, south winds 5 to 10 knots, becoming southeast 10 to 15 knots with gusts up to 20 knots in the afternoon. Waves 1 to 2 feet. Sunday night, south winds 15 to 20 knots. Waves around 2 feet. A chance of showers. Winds and waves higher in and near thunderstorms. Marine forecast, Chesapeake Bay from Little Creek, Virginia to Cape Henry, Virginia, including the Chesapeake Bay Bridge Tunnel. Tonight, south winds 5 knots, becoming west with gusts up to 15 knots late this evening and overnight. Waves 1 to 2 feet. Wave detail, west 1 foot at 2 seconds and southeast 1 foot at 5 seconds. A chance of showers with a slight chance of thunderstorms. Wednesday, northwest winds 5 to 10 knots with gusts up to 15 knots, becoming north late. Waves 1 to 2 feet. Wave detail, west 1 foot at 3 seconds and southeast 1 foot at 6 seconds. Wednesday night, east winds 5 to 10 knots, becoming south after midnight. Waves 1 foot. Wave detail, northwest 1 foot at 2 seconds and southeast 1 foot at 5 seconds. Thursday, southwest winds 5 to 10 knots, becoming east in the afternoon. Waves 1 foot. Wave detail, south 1 foot at 3 seconds and southeast 1 foot at 8 seconds. Thursday night, south winds 5 to 10 knots. Gusts up to 15 knots after midnight. Waves 1 to 2 feet. Wave detail, southeast 1 foot at 2 seconds and southeast 1 foot at 8 seconds. A chance of showers. Friday, west winds 5 to 10 knots, becoming north in the afternoon. Gusts up to 15 knots. Waves 1 to 2 feet. Wave detail, southwest 1 foot at 2 seconds and southeast 1 foot at 4 seconds. A chance of showers and thunderstorms in the afternoon. Friday night, northeast winds 5 to 10 knots, increasing to 10 to 15 knots after midnight. Southeast 1 foot at 4 seconds. A chance of showers and thunderstorms in the afternoon.
Friday night, northeast winds 5 to 10 knots, increasing to 10 to 15 knots after midnight. Waves around 2 feet. A chance of thunderstorms in the evening. A chance of showers.

Saturday, northeast winds 10 to 15 knots. Waves around 2 feet. Saturday night, southeast winds 5 to 10 knots. Waves around 2 feet. Sunday, south winds 5 to 10 knots, becoming southeast 10 to 15 knots with gusts up to 20 knots in the afternoon. Waves around 2 feet. Sunday night, south winds 50 knots with gusts up to 20 knots. Waves around 2 feet. A chance of showers. Winds and waves higher in and near thunderstorms. Marine forecast, Kuripik Sound. Tonight, southwest winds 5 to 10 knots, becoming west late. Waves around 1 foot. A chance of showers with a slight chance of thunderstorms. Wednesday, west winds 5 to 10 knots, becoming north late. Waves around 1 foot, diminishing to 1 foot or less and light chop late. Wednesday night, southeast winds 5 knots. Waves 1 foot or less and light chop. Thursday, south winds 5 to 10 knots. Waves around 1 foot. Thursday night, south winds 5 to 10 knots. Waves around 1 foot. A chance of showers. Friday, west winds 5 to 10 knots with gusts up to 15 knots. Waves around 1 foot. A chance of showers and thunderstorms in the afternoon. Friday night, northeast winds 5 to 10 knots. Waves around 1 foot. A chance of thunderstorms in the evening. A chance of showers. Saturday, northeast winds 5 to 10 knots with gusts up to 20 knots. Waves around 1 foot. Saturday night, east winds 5 to 10 knots with gusts up to 15 knots, diminishing to 5 knots after midnight. Waves around 1 foot, diminishing to 1 foot or less and light chop after midnight. Sunday, southeast winds 5 knots, increasing to 5 to 10 knots with gusts up to 15 knots in the afternoon. Waves 1 foot or less and light chop, increasing to around 1 foot in the afternoon. Sunday night, south winds 10 knots with gusts up to 15 knots. Waves around 1 foot. A chance of showers after midnight. Winds and waves higher in and near thunderstorms. This is NOAA's National Weather Service All Hazards Weather Radio, KHP 37, broadcasting from Wakefield, Virginia, transmitting from Driver, Virginia on a frequency of 162.550 MHz. The following information is for Hampton Roads and Northeast North Carolina, the southern part of the Chesapeake Bay and adjacent coastal waters. Air quality forecast. The forecast Wednesday for Hampton Roads is code level yellow, which is moderate, and means people unusually sensitive to air pollution may be mildly affected. Primary pollutant will be particulate matter. The current time is 11:36 p.m. Eastern Daylight Time. The beach forecast. Wednesday, rip current risk South Assateague and Chincoteague beaches. Low. Surf heights. 1 to 2 feet. Water temperature upper 70s. Weather. Mostly sunny. Beach temperatures. In the mid 80s. Beach winds. Northwest winds 5 to 10 miles per hour. Tides, watch a break, high at 8:39 a.m. Low at 2:43 p.m. Thursday, rip current risk South Assateague and Chincoteague beaches. Low. Surf heights. Around 1 foot. Weather. Sunny. Beach temperatures. In the upper 80s. Beach winds. Southwest winds 5 to 10 miles per hour. Tides, watch a break, high at 9:35 a.m. Low at 3:36 p.m. The beach forecast. Wednesday, rip current risk Virginia Beach and Sandbridge beaches. Low. Surf heights. 1 to 2 feet. Water temperature upper 70s. Weather. Mostly sunny. A slight chance of showers and thunderstorms. Beach temperatures. In the mid-80s. Beach winds. West winds around 10 miles per hour, becoming north in the afternoon. Tides, Virginia Beach, high at 7:59 a.m. Low at 1:59 p.m. Thursday, rip current risk Virginia Beach and Sandbridge beaches. Low. Surf heights. Around 1 foot. Weather. Mostly sunny. A slight chance of showers. Beach temperatures. Around 90. Max heat index, up to 102. Beach winds. Southwest winds around 5 miles per hour, becoming southeast in the afternoon. Tides, Virginia Beach, high at 8:49 a.m. Eastern Daylight Time. Low at
2:51 p.m. The Beach Forecast. Wednesday, rip current risk Outer Banks beaches of Kerala and Karova. Low. Surf heights. Around 2 feet. Water temperature upper 70s. Weather. Mostly sunny. A slight chance of showers and thunderstorms. Beach temperatures. In the upper 80s. Beach winds. Northwest winds 5 to 10 miles per hour. Tides, duck, high at 7:44 a.m. Low at 1:43 p.m. Thursday, rip current risk Outer Banks beaches of Kerala and Karova. Low. Surf heights. Around 1 foot, then 1 to 2 feet in the afternoon. Weather. Mostly sunny. A slight chance of showers. Beach temperatures. Around 90. Max heat index, up to 103. Beach winds. South winds around 5 miles per hour. Tides, duck, high at 8:34 a.m. Low at 2:35 p.m. The Tropical Weather Outlook. For the North Atlantic, Caribbean Sea and the Gulf of America, Central Tropical Atlantic Investigation Area 92. Showers and thunderstorms are showing some signs of organization in association with the tropical wave located around 700 miles southwest of the Cabo Verde Islands. Environmental conditions are forecast to be conducive for development during the next few days, and a tropical depression will likely form within a couple of days while the system moves westward to west-northwestward across the central tropical Atlantic. Formation chance through 48 hours, medium, 60%. Formation chance through 7 days, high, 80%. Central Subtropical Atlantic Investigation Area 93. Satellite images indicate that the low-level circulation associated with a broad area of low pressure located about 900 miles east-northeast of Bermuda has become better defined today. Further development of this system is possible, and a short-lived tropical depression or storm could form during the next day or so while it moves eastward at around 20 miles per hour across the central subtropical Atlantic. The system is forecast to reach cooler waters by Thursday, ending its chances of formation. Formation chance through 48 hours, medium, 40%. Formation chance through 7 days, medium, 40%. Eastern Tropical Atlantic, a tropical wave just offshore of the coast of West Africa, is producing disorganized showers and thunderstorms. Environmental conditions are forecast to be generally conducive for some development of the system during the next several days while it moves westward or west-northwestward across the eastern and central tropical Atlantic. Formation chance through 48 hours, low, 10%. Formation chance through 7 days, low, 20%. Hazardous weather information. Now here is the hazardous weather outlook for Southeast Maryland, Northeast North Carolina, Central Virginia, East Central Virginia, Eastern Virginia, North Central Virginia, South Central Virginia, and Southeast Virginia. This afternoon and tonight, isolated to scattered thunderstorms are expected later this afternoon through this evening. Damaging wind gusts and localized flash flooding will be possible in the strongest storms. And now the extended outlook for the period Wednesday through Monday. No hazardous weather is expected at this time. Spotter activation may be needed. The key weather messages for the next 7 days. Heat and humidity persist today across the south, along with isolated to scattered showers and storms area-wide late in the day and into tonight. An unsettled pattern continues through the remainder of the week, trending to a cooler start to the weekend. However, uncertainty remains high. Now the official National Weather Service forecast. Rest of tonight, partly cloudy with a chance of showers with a slight chance of thunderstorms. Lows in the mid-70s. West winds 5 to 10 miles per hour. Chance of rain 30%. Wednesday, partly sunny. A slight chance of showers and thunderstorms in the afternoon. Highs in the upper 80s. Northwest winds 5 to 10 miles per hour. Chance of rain 20%. Wednesday night, mostly clear. A slight chance of showers and thunderstorms in the evening. Humid with lows in the mid-70s. East winds around 5 miles per hour, becoming south after midnight. Chance of rain 20%. Thursday, partly sunny. A slight chance of showers in the afternoon. Humid with highs in the lower 90s. Southwest winds around 5 miles per hour. Chance of rain 20%. Heat index values up to 103. Thursday night, a slight chance of thunderstorms in the evening. Partly cloudy with a chance of showers. Humid with lows in the upper 70s.
South winds 5 to 10 miles per hour. Chance of rain 40%. Heat index values up to 100 too early in the evening. Friday, partly sunny in the morning, then mostly cloudy with showers likely with a chance of thunderstorms in the afternoon. Highs in the lower 90s. Chance of rain 60%. Heat index values up to 100. Friday night, partly cloudy. Showers likely with a chance of thunderstorms in the evening, then a chance of showers after midnight. Lows in the mid-70s. Chance of rain 60%. Saturday, partly sunny. Highs in the mid-80s. Saturday night, partly cloudy. Lows in the lower 70s. Sunday, partly sunny. Highs in the upper 80s. Sunday night, partly cloudy with a chance of showers. Lows in the mid-70s. Chance of rain 30%. Monday, partly sunny with a chance of showers. A chance of thunderstorms in the afternoon. Highs in the lower 90s. Chance of rain 40%. Heat index values up to 105 in the afternoon. Monday night, a chance of thunderstorms in the evening. Partly cloudy with a chance of showers. Lows in the mid-70s. Chance of rain 40%. Heat index values up to 100 early in the evening. Tuesday, mostly sunny. Highs in the mid-80s. Here are the marine and buoy reports for 11 p.m. across the lower Chesapeake Bay and coastal waters. All wave and swell heights are in feet. Wave and swell periods are in seconds. Potomac River buoy, air temperature was 82. The wind was west at 6 knots. Cove Point, air temperature was 80. The wind was west at 6 knots. Piney Point, winds were west, 5 knots. Bishop's Head, air temperature was 85. The wind was west at 10 knots. Lewisetta, air temperature was 80. Water temperature 87. The wind was southwest at 5 knots. Stingray Point buoy, air temperature was 81. The wind was west at 8 knots. Rappahannock Light, winds were south, 4 knots. Yorktown Coast Guard Station, air temperature was 81. Water temperature 84. The wind was west at 7 knots. Crypto Peak, water temperature 81. The wind was southwest at 4 knots. Dominion Terminal Newport News, air temperature was 84. The wind was northwest at 17, knots gusting to 19. South Craney Island, air temperature was 83. The wind was west at 6 knots. Cape Henry, air temperature was 81. The wind was west at 5 knots. Brandywine Chill Lake, Delaware, winds were southwest, 11 knots. Air temperature 79. Fenwick Island buoy, winds were southwest, 10 knots. Water temperature 78. Air temperature 78. Buoy 64 nautical miles east of Virginia Beach, air temperature was 81. Wave height 2 feet. Wave period 6. Buoy just east of Cape Henry. Water temperature 80. Wave heights 1. Wave period 9. Duck Cove Pier, air temperature was 84. The wind was southwest at 5 knots. Diamond Shoals buoy, air temperature was 83. Wave height 3 feet. Wave period 4. The wind was southwest at 17, knots gusting to 21. Marine forecast, Chesapeake Bay from New Point Comfort to Little Creek, Virginia. Tonight, southwest winds 5 to 10 knots, becoming west with gusts up to 15 knots after midnight. Waves 1 to 2 feet. A chance of showers with a slight chance of thunderstorms. Wednesday, northwest winds 5 to 10 knots. Gusts up to 15 knots in the morning. Waves 1 to 2 feet. Wednesday night, east winds 5 to 10 knots, becoming south after midnight. Waves 1 foot. Thursday, southwest winds 5 to 10 knots, becoming southeast in the afternoon. Waves 1 foot. Thursday night, south winds 5 to 10 knots. Waves 1 to 2 feet. A chance of showers. Friday, west winds 5 to 10 knots, becoming north with gusts up to 15 knots in the afternoon. Waves 1 to 2 feet. A chance of showers and thunderstorms in the afternoon. Friday night, northeast winds 5 to 10 knots, increasing to 10 to 15 knots after midnight. Waves 1 to 2 feet. A chance of showers and thunderstorms in the evening. Saturday, northeast winds 10 to 15 knots. Waves around 2 feet. Saturday night, east winds 5 to 10 knots,
becoming southeast after midnight. Waves 1 to 2 feet. Sunday, south winds 5 to 10 knots, becoming southeast 10 to 15 knots with gusts up to 20 knots in the afternoon. Waves 1 to 2 feet. Sunday night, south winds 15 to 20 knots. Waves around 2 feet. A chance of showers. Winds and waves higher in and near thunderstorms. Marine forecast, Chesapeake Bay from Little Creek, Virginia to Cape Henry, Virginia, including the Chesapeake Bay Bridge Tunnel. Tonight, south winds 5 knots, becoming west with gusts up to 15 knots late this evening and overnight. Waves 1 to 2 feet. Wave detail, west 1 foot at 2 seconds and southeast 1 foot at 5 seconds. A chance of showers with a slight chance of thunderstorms. Wednesday, northwest winds 5 to 10 knots with gusts up to 15 knots, becoming north late. Waves 1 to 2 feet. Wave detail, west 1 foot at 3 seconds and southeast 1 foot at 6 seconds. Wednesday night, east winds 5 to 10 knots, becoming south after midnight. Waves 1 foot. Wave detail, northwest 1 foot at 2 seconds and southeast 1 foot at 5 seconds. Thursday, southwest winds 5 to 10 knots, becoming east in the afternoon. Waves 1 foot. Wave detail, south 1 foot at 3 seconds and southeast 1 foot at 8 seconds. Thursday night, south winds 5 to 10 knots. Gusts up to 15 knots after midnight. Waves 1 to 2 feet. Wave detail, southeast 1 foot at 2 seconds and southeast 1 foot at 8 seconds. A chance of showers. Friday, west winds 5 to 10 knots, becoming north in the afternoon. Gusts up to 15 knots. Waves 1 to 2 feet. Wave detail, southwest 1 foot at 2 seconds and southeast 1 foot at 4 seconds. A chance of showers and thunderstorms in the afternoon. Friday night, northeast winds 5 to 10 knots, increasing to 10 to 15 knots after midnight. Waves around 2 feet. A chance of thunderstorms in the evening. A chance of showers. Saturday, northeast winds 10 to 15 knots. Waves around 2 feet. Saturday night, southeast winds 5 to 10 knots. Waves around 2 feet. Sunday, south winds 5 to 10 knots, becoming southeast 10 to 15 knots with gusts up to 20 knots in the afternoon. Waves around 2 feet. Sunday night, south winds 15 knots with gusts up to 20 knots. Waves around 2 feet. A chance of showers. Winds and waves higher in and near thunderstorms. Marine forecast, Kerr-Hick Sound. Tonight, southwest winds 5 to 10 knots, becoming west late. Waves around 1 foot. A chance of showers with a slight chance of thunderstorms. Wednesday, west winds 5 to 10 knots, becoming north late. Waves around 1 foot, diminishing to 1 foot or less and light chop late. Wednesday night, southeast winds 5 knots. Waves 1 foot or less and light chop. Thursday, south winds 5 to 10 knots. Waves around 1 foot. Thursday night, south winds 5 to 10 knots. Waves around 1 foot. A chance of showers. Friday, west winds 5 to 10 knots with gusts up to 15 knots. Waves around 1 foot. A chance of showers and thunderstorms in the afternoon. Friday night, northeast winds 5 to 10 knots. Waves around 1 foot. A chance of thunderstorms in the evening. A chance of showers. Saturday, northeast winds 5 to 10 knots with gusts up to 20 knots. Waves around 1 foot. Saturday night, east winds 5 to 10 knots with gusts up to 15 knots, diminishing to 5 knots after midnight. Waves around 1 foot, diminishing to 1 foot or less and light chop after midnight. Sunday, southeast winds 5 knots, increasing to 5 to 10 knots with gusts up to 15 knots in the afternoon. Waves 1 foot or less and light chop, increasing to around 1 foot in the afternoon. Sunday night, south winds 10 knots with gusts up to 15 knots. Waves around 1 foot. A chance of showers after midnight. Winds and waves higher in and near thunderstorms. Air quality forecast. The forecast Wednesday for Hampton Roads is code level yellow, which is moderate and means people unusually sensitive to air pollution may be mildly affected. Primary pollutant will be particulate matter. The current time is 11:53 p.m. Eastern Daylight Time. The beach forecast. Wednesday, rip current risk south Assateague and Chincoteague beaches.
surf heights. 1 to 2 feet. Water temperature upper 70s. Weather. Mostly sunny. Beach temperatures. In the mid 80s. Beach winds. Northwest winds 5 to 10 miles per hour. Tides, watch a break, high at 8:39 a.m. Low at 2:43 p.m. Thursday, rip current risk South Assateague and Chincoteague beaches. Low. Surf heights. Around 1 foot. Weather. Sunny. Beach temperatures. In the upper 80s. Beach winds. Southwest winds 5 to 10 miles per hour. Tides, watch a break, high at 9:35 a.m. Low at 3:36 p.m. The beach forecast. Wednesday, rip current risk Virginia Beach and Sandbridge beaches. Low. Surf heights. 1 to 2 feet. Water temperature upper 70s. Weather. Mostly sunny. A slight chance of showers and thunderstorms. Beach temperatures. In the mid-80s. Beach winds. West winds around 10 miles per hour, becoming north in the afternoon. Tides, Virginia Beach, high at 7:59 a.m. Low at 1:59 p.m. Thursday, rip current risk Virginia Beach and Sandbridge beaches. Low. Surf heights. Around 1 foot. Weather. Mostly sunny. A slight chance of showers. Beach temperatures. Around 90. Max heat index, up to 102. Beach winds. Southwest winds around 5 miles per hour, becoming southeast in the afternoon. Tides, Virginia Beach, high at 8:49 a.m. Eastern Daylight Time. Low at 2:51 p.m. The beach forecast. Wednesday, rip current risk Outer Banks beaches of Kerala and Karova. Low. Surf heights. Around 2 feet. Water temperature upper 70s. Weather. Mostly sunny. A slight chance of showers and thunderstorms. Beach temperatures. In the upper 80s. Beach winds. Northwest winds 5 to 10 miles per hour. Tides, duck, high at 7:44 a.m. Low at 1:43 p.m. Thursday, rip current risk Outer Banks beaches of Kerala and Karova. Low. Surf heights. Around 1 foot, then 1 to 2 feet in the afternoon. Weather. Mostly sunny. A slight chance of showers. Beach temperatures. Around 90. Max heat index, up to 103. Beach winds. South winds around 5 miles per hour. Tides, duck, high at 8:34 a.m. Low at 2:35 p.m. The Tropical Weather Outlook. For the North Atlantic, Caribbean Sea and the Gulf of America, Central Tropical Atlantic Investigation Area 92. Showers and thunderstorms are showing some signs of organization in association with the tropical wave located around 700 miles southwest of the Cabo Verde Islands. Environmental conditions are forecast to be conducive for development during the next few days, and a tropical depression will likely form within a couple of days while the system moves westward to west-northwestward across the central tropical Atlantic. Formation chance through 48 hours, medium, 60%. Formation chance through 7 days, high, 80%. Central Subtropical Atlantic Investigation Area 93. Satellite images indicate that the low-level circulation associated with a broad area of low pressure located about 900 miles east-northeast of Bermuda has become better defined today. Further development of this system is possible, and a short-lived tropical depression or storm could form during the next day or so while it moves eastward at around 20 miles per hour across the central subtropical Atlantic. The system is forecast to reach cooler waters by Thursday, ending its chances of formation. Formation chance through 48 hours, medium, 40%. Formation chance through 7 days, medium, 40%. Eastern Tropical Atlantic, a tropical wave just offshore of the coast of West Africa, is producing disorganized showers and thunderstorms. Environmental conditions are forecast to be generally conducive for some development of the system during the next several days while it moves westward or west-northwestward across the eastern and central tropical Atlantic. Formation chance through 48 hours, low, 10%. Formation chance through 7 days, low, 20%. Hazardous weather information. Now here is the hazardous weather outlook for Southeast Maryland, Northeast North Carolina, Central Virginia, East Central Virginia, Eastern Virginia, North Central Virginia.

forecast. Rest of tonight, partly cloudy with a chance of showers with a slight chance of thunderstorms. Lows in the mid-70s. West winds 5 to 10 miles per hour. Chance of rain 30%. Wednesday, partly sunny. A slight chance of showers and thunderstorms in the afternoon. Highs in the upper 80s. Northwest winds 5 to 10 miles per hour. Chance of rain 20%. Wednesday night, mostly clear. A slight chance of showers and thunderstorms in the evening. Humid with lows in the mid-70s. East winds around 5 miles per hour, becoming south after midnight. Chance of rain 20%. Thursday, partly sunny. A slight chance of showers in the afternoon. Humid with highs in the lower 90s. Southwest winds around 5 miles per hour. Chance of rain 20%. Heat index values up to 103. Thursday night, a slight chance of thunderstorms in the evening. Partly cloudy with a chance of showers. Humid with lows in the upper 70s. South winds around 5 miles per hour. Chance of rain 40%. Heat index values up to 102 early in the evening. Friday, partly sunny in the morning, then mostly cloudy with showers likely with a chance of thunderstorms in the afternoon. Highs in the lower 90s. Chance of rain 60%. Heat index values up to 100. Friday night, partly cloudy. Showers likely with a chance of thunderstorms in the evening, then a chance of showers after midnight. Lows in the mid-70s. Chance of rain 60%. Saturday, partly sunny. Highs in the mid-80s. Saturday night, partly cloudy. Lows in the lower 70s. Sunday, partly sunny. Highs in the upper 80s. Sunday night, partly cloudy with a chance of showers. Lows in the mid-70s. Chance of rain 30%. Monday, partly sunny with a chance of showers. A chance of thunderstorms in the afternoon. Highs in the lower 90s. Chance of rain 40%. Heat index values up to 105 in the afternoon. Monday night, a chance of thunderstorms in the evening. Partly cloudy with a chance of showers. Lows in the mid-70s. Chance of rain 40%. Heat index values up to 100 early in the evening. Tuesday, mostly sunny. Highs in the mid-80s. Here are the marine and buoy reports for 11 p.m. across the lower Chesapeake Bay and coastal waters. All wave and swell heights are in feet. Wave and swell periods are in seconds. Potomac River buoy, air temperature was 82. The wind was west at 6 knots. Cove Point, air temperature was 80. The wind was west at 6 knots. Piney Point, winds were west, 5 knots. Bishop's Head, air temperature was 85. The wind was west at 10 knots. Lewisetta, air temperature was 80. Water temperature 87. The wind was southwest at 5 knots. Stingray Point buoy, air temperature was 81. The wind was west at 8 knots. Rappahannock Light, winds were south, 4 knots. Yorktown Coast Guard Station, air temperature was 81. Water temperature 84. The wind was west at 7 knots. Crypto Peak, water temperature 81. The wind was southwest at 4 knots. Dominion Terminal Newport News, air temperature was 84. The wind was northwest at 17, knots gusting to 19. South Craney Island, air temperature was 83. The wind was west at 6 knots. Cape Henry, air temperature was 81. The wind was west at 5 knots. Brandywine Chill Lake, Delaware, winds were southwest, 11 knots. Air temperature 79. Fenwick Island buoy, winds were southwest, 10 knots. Water temperature 78. Air temperature 78. Buoy 64 nautical miles east of Virginia Beach, air temperature was 81. Wave height 2 feet. Wave period 6. Buoy just east of Cape Henry. Water temperature 80. Wave height 1. Wave period 9. Duck Cove Pier, air temperature was 84. The wind was southwest at 5 knots. Diamond Shoals buoy, air temperature was 83. Wave height 3 feet. Wave period 4. The wind was southwest at 17, knots gusting to 21. Marine forecast, Chesapeake Bay from New Point Comfort to Little Creek, Virginia. Tonight, southwest winds 5 to 10 knots, becoming west with gusts up to 15 knots after midnight. Waves 1 to 2 feet.

a chance of showers with a slight chance of thunderstorms. Wednesday, northwest winds 5 to 10 knots. Gusts up to 15 knots in the morning. Waves 1 to 2 feet. Wednesday night, east winds 5 to 10 knots, becoming south after midnight. Waves 1 foot. Thursday, southwest winds 5 to 10 knots, becoming southeast in the afternoon. Waves 1 foot. Thursday night, south winds 5 to 10 knots. Waves 1 to 2 feet. A chance of showers. Friday, west winds 5 to 10 knots, becoming north with gusts up to 15 knots in the afternoon. Waves 1 to 2 feet. A chance of showers and thunderstorms in the afternoon. Friday night, northeast winds 5 to 10 knots, increasing to 10 to 15 knots after midnight. Waves 1 to 2 feet. A chance of showers and thunderstorms in the evening. Saturday, northeast winds 10 to 15 knots. Waves around 2 feet. Saturday night, east winds 5 to 10 knots, becoming southeast after midnight. Waves 1 to 2 feet. Sunday, south winds 5 to 10 knots, becoming southeast 10 to 15 knots with gusts up to 20 knots in the afternoon. Waves 1 to 2 feet. Sunday night, south winds 15 to 20 knots. Waves around 2 feet. A chance of showers. Winds and waves higher in and near thunderstorms. This is NOAA's National Weather Service All Hazards Weather Radio, KHP 37, broadcasting from Wakefield, Virginia, transmitting from Driver, Virginia on a frequency of 162.550 MHz. The following information is for Hampton Roads in northeast North Carolina, the southern part of the Chesapeake Bay and adjacent coastal waters. Marine forecast, Chesapeake Bay from Little Creek, Virginia to Cape Henry, Virginia, including the Chesapeake Bay Bridge Tunnel. Tonight, south winds 5 knots, becoming west with gusts up to 15 knots late this evening and overnight. Waves 1 to 2 feet. Wave detail, west 1 foot at 2 seconds and southeast 1 foot at 5 seconds. A chance of showers with a slight chance of thunderstorms. Wednesday, northwest winds 5 to 10 knots with gusts up to 15 knots, becoming north late. Waves 1 to 2 feet. Wave detail, west 1 foot at 3 seconds and southeast 1 foot at 6 seconds. Wednesday night, east winds 5 to 10 knots, becoming south after midnight. Waves 1 foot. Wave detail, northwest 1 foot at 2 seconds and southeast 1 foot at 5 seconds. Thursday, southwest winds 5 to 10 knots, becoming east in the afternoon. Waves 1 foot. Wave detail, south 1 foot at 3 seconds and southeast 1 foot at 8 seconds. Thursday night, south winds 5 to 10 knots. Gusts up to 15 knots after midnight. Waves 1 to 2 feet. Wave detail, southeast 1 foot at 2 seconds and southeast 1 foot at 8 seconds. A chance of showers. Friday, west winds 5 to 10 knots, becoming north in the afternoon. Gusts up to 15 knots. Waves 1 to 2 feet. Wave detail, southwest 1 foot at 2 seconds and southeast 1 foot at 4 seconds. A chance of showers and thunderstorms in the afternoon. Friday night, northeast winds 5 to 10 knots, increasing to 10 to 15 knots after midnight. Waves around 2 feet. A chance of thunderstorms in the evening. A chance of showers. Saturday, northeast winds 10 to 15 knots. Waves around 2 feet. Saturday night, southeast winds 5 to 10 knots. Waves around 2 feet. Sunday, south winds 5 to 10 knots, becoming southeast 10 to 15 knots with gusts up to 20 knots in the afternoon. Waves around 2 feet. Sunday night, south winds 15 knots with gusts up to 20 knots. Waves around 2 feet. A chance of showers. Winds and waves higher in and near thunderstorms. Marine forecast, Currituck Sound. Tonight, southwest winds 5 to 10 knots, becoming west late. Waves around 1 foot. A chance of showers with a slight chance of thunderstorms. Wednesday, west winds 5 to 10 knots, becoming north late. Waves around 1 foot, diminishing to 1 foot or less and light chop late. Wednesday night, southeast winds 5 knots. Waves 1 foot or less and light chop. Thursday, south winds 5 to 10 knots. Waves around 1 foot. Thursday night, south winds 5 to 10 knots. Waves around 1 foot. A chance of showers. Friday, west winds 5 to 10 knots with gusts up to 15 knots.
around 1 foot. A chance of showers and thunderstorms in the afternoon. Friday night, northeast winds 5 to 10 knots. Waves around 1 foot. A chance of thunderstorms in the evening. A chance of showers. Saturday, northeast winds 5 to 10 knots with gusts up to 20 knots. Waves around 1 foot. Saturday night, east winds 5 to 10 knots with gusts up to 15 knots, diminishing to 5 knots after midnight. Waves around 1 foot, diminishing to 1 foot or less and light chop after midnight. Sunday, southeast winds 5 knots, increasing to 5 to 10 knots with gusts up to 15 knots in the afternoon. Waves 1 foot or less and light chop, increasing to around 1 foot in the afternoon. Sunday night, south winds 10 knots with gusts up to 15 knots. Waves around 1 foot. A chance of showers after midnight. Winds and waves higher and near thunderstorms. Air quality forecast. The forecast Wednesday for Hampton Roads is code level yellow, which is moderate, and means people unusually sensitive to air pollution may be mildly affected. Primary pollutant will be particulate matter. The current time is 12:10 a.m. Eastern Daylight Time. The beach forecast. Wednesday, rip current risk South Assateague and Chincoteague beaches. Low. Surf heights. 1 to 2 feet. Water temperature upper 70s. Weather. Mostly sunny. Beach temperatures. In the mid-80s. Beach winds. Northwest winds 5 to 10 miles per hour. Tides. Watch a breeze. High at 8:39 a.m. Low at 2:43 p.m. Thursday. Rip current risk South Assateague and Chincoteague beaches. Low. Surf heights. Around 1 foot. Weather. Sunny. Beach temperatures. In the upper 80s. Beach winds. Southwest winds 5 to 10 miles per hour. Tides. Watch a breeze. High at 9:35 a.m. Low at 3:36 p.m. The beach forecast. Wednesday, rip current risk Virginia Beach and Sandbridge beaches. Low. Surf heights. 1 to 2 feet. Water temperature upper 70s. Weather. Mostly sunny. A slight chance of showers and thunderstorms. Beach temperatures. In the mid-80s. Beach winds. West winds around 10 miles per hour, becoming north in the afternoon. Tides, Virginia Beach, high at 7:59 a.m. Low at 1:59 p.m. Thursday, rip current risk Virginia Beach and Sandbridge beaches. Low. Surf heights. Around 1 foot. Weather. Mostly sunny. A slight chance of showers. Beach temperatures. Around 90. Max heat index, up to 102. Beach winds. Southwest winds around 5 miles per hour, becoming southeast in the afternoon. Tides, Virginia Beach, high at 8:49 a.m. Eastern Daylight Time. Low at 2:51 p.m. The beach forecast. Wednesday, rip current risk Outer Banks beaches of Kerala and Karova. Low. Surf heights. Around 2 feet. Water temperature upper 70s. Weather. Mostly sunny. A slight chance of showers and thunderstorms. Beach temperatures. In the upper 80s. Beach winds. Northwest winds 5 to 10 miles per hour. Tides, duck, high at 7:44 a.m. Low at 1:43 p.m. Thursday, rip current risk Outer Banks beaches of Kerala and Karova. Low. Surf heights. Around 1 foot, then 1 to 2 feet in the afternoon. Weather. Mostly sunny. A slight chance of showers. Beach temperatures. Around 90. Max heat index, up to 103. Beach winds. South winds around 5 miles per hour. Tides, duck, high at 8:34 a.m. Low at 2:35 p.m. The Tropical Weather Outlook. For the North Atlantic, Caribbean Sea and the Gulf of America, Central Tropical Atlantic Investigation Area 92. Showers and thunderstorms are showing some signs of organization in association with the tropical wave located around 700 miles southwest of the Cabo Verde Islands. Environmental conditions are forecast to be conducive for development during the next few days, and a tropical depression will likely form within a couple of days while the system moves westward to west-northwestward across the central tropical Atlantic.
Formation chance through 48 hours, medium, 60%. Formation chance through 7 days, high, 80%. Central Subtropical Atlantic Investigation Area 93. Satellite images indicate that the low-level circulation associated with a broad area of low pressure located about 900 miles east-northeast of Bermuda has become better defined today. Further development of this system is possible, and a short-lived tropical depression or storm could form during the next day or so while it moves eastward at around 20 miles per hour across the central subtropical Atlantic. The system is forecast to reach cooler waters by Thursday, ending its chances of formation. Formation chance through 48 hours, medium, 40%. Formation chance through 7 days, medium, 40%. Eastern Tropical Atlantic, a tropical wave just offshore of the coast of West Africa, is producing disorganized showers and thunderstorms. Environmental conditions are forecast to be generally conducive for some development of the system during the next several days while it moves westward or west-northwestward across the eastern and central tropical Atlantic. Formation chance through 48 hours, low, 10%. Formation chance through 7 days, low, 20%. Hazardous weather information. Now here is the hazardous weather outlook for Southeast Maryland, Northeast North Carolina, Central Virginia, East Central Virginia, Eastern Virginia, North Central Virginia, South Central Virginia, and Southeast Virginia. This afternoon and tonight, isolated to scattered thunderstorms are expected later this afternoon through this evening. Damaging wind gusts and localized flash flooding will be possible in the strongest storms. And now the extended outlook for the period Wednesday through Monday. No hazardous weather is expected at this time. Spotter activation may be needed. The key weather messages for the next 7 days. Heat and humidity persist today across the south, along with isolated to scattered showers and storms area-wide late in the day and into tonight. An unsettled pattern continues through the remainder of the week, trending to a cooler start to the weekend. However, uncertainty remains high. Now the official National Weather Service forecast. Rest of tonight, partly cloudy with a chance of showers with a slight chance of thunderstorms. Lows in the mid-70s. West winds 5 to 10 miles per hour. Chance of rain 30%. Wednesday, partly sunny. A slight chance of showers and thunderstorms in the afternoon. Highs in the upper 80s. Northwest winds 5 to 10 miles per hour. Chance of rain 20%. Wednesday night, mostly clear. A slight chance of showers and thunderstorms in the evening. Humid with lows in the mid-70s. East winds around 5 miles per hour, becoming south after midnight. Chance of rain 20%. Thursday, partly sunny. A slight chance of showers in the afternoon. Humid with highs in the lower 90s. Southwest winds around 5 miles per hour. Chance of rain 20%. Heat index values up to 103. Thursday night, a slight chance of thunderstorms in the evening. Partly cloudy with a chance of showers. Humid with lows in the upper 70s. South winds around 5 miles per hour. Chance of rain 40%. Heat index values up to 102 early in the evening. Friday, partly sunny in the morning, then mostly cloudy with showers likely with a chance of thunderstorms in the afternoon. Highs in the lower 90s. Chance of rain 60%. Heat index values up to 100. Friday night, partly cloudy. Showers likely with a chance of thunderstorms in the evening, then a chance of showers after midnight. Lows in the mid-70s. Chance of rain 60%. Saturday, partly sunny. Highs in the mid-80s. Saturday night, partly cloudy. Lows in the lower 70s. Sunday, partly sunny. Highs in the upper 80s. Sunday night, partly cloudy with a chance of showers. Lows in the mid-70s. Chance of rain 30%. Monday, partly sunny with a chance of showers. A chance of thunderstorms in the afternoon. Highs in the lower 90s. Chance of rain 40%. Heat index values up to 105 in the afternoon. Monday night, a chance of thunderstorms in the evening. Partly cloudy with a chance of showers. Lows in the mid-70s. Chance of rain 40%. Heat index values up to 100 early in the evening. Tuesday, mostly sunny. Highs in the mid-80s. Here are the marine and buoy reports for midnight across the lower Chesapeake Bay and coastal waters. All wave and swell heights are in feet. Wave and swell periods are in seconds.
Potomac River buoy. Air temperature was 81. The wind was west at 8 knots. Cove Point. Air temperature was 81. The wind was west at 8 knots. Piney Point. Winds were west, 8 knots. Bishop's Head. Air temperature was 84. The wind was west at 11 knots. Lewisetta. Air temperature was 79. Water temperature 87. The wind was west at 5 knots. Stingray Point buoy. Air temperature was 79. The wind was west at 6 knots. Rappahannock Light. Winds were west, 12 knots. Yorktown Coast Guard Station. Air temperature was 80. Water temperature 84. The wind was west at 6 knots. Crypto Peak. Water temperature 80. The wind was northwest at 7 knots. Dominion Terminal Newport News. Air temperature was 82. The wind was west at 7 knots. South Craney Island. Air temperature was 81. The wind was west at 2 knots. Cape Henry. Air temperature was 82. The wind was northwest at 8 knots. Brandywine Chill Lake, Delaware. Winds were west, 10 knots. Air temperature 78. Fenwick Island buoy. Winds were west, 6 knots. Water temperature 78. Air temperature 78. Buoy 64 nautical miles east of Virginia Beach. Air temperature was 82. Wave height 2 feet. Wave period 5. Buoy just east of Cape Henry. Water temperature 80. Wave heights 1. Wave period 14. Duck Cove Pier. Air temperature was 84. The wind was west at 9 knots. Diamond Shoals buoy. Air temperature was 83. Wave height 3 feet. Wave period 4. The wind was southwest at 16, knots, gusting to 19. Marine forecast. Chesapeake Bay from New Point Comfort to Little Creek, Virginia. Tonight, southwest winds 5 to 10 knots, becoming west with gusts up to 15 knots after midnight. Waves 1 to 2 feet. A chance of showers with a slight chance of thunderstorms. Wednesday, northwest winds 5 to 10 knots. Gusts up to 15 knots in the morning. Waves 1 to 2 feet. Wednesday night, east winds 5 to 10 knots, becoming south after midnight. Waves 1 foot. Thursday, southwest winds 5 to 10 knots, becoming southeast in the afternoon. Waves 1 foot. Thursday night, south winds 5 to 10 knots. Waves 1 to 2 feet. A chance of showers. Friday, west winds 5 to 10 knots, becoming north with gusts up to 15 knots in the afternoon. Waves 1 to 2 feet. A chance of showers and thunderstorms in the afternoon. Friday night, northeast winds 5 to 10 knots, increasing to 10 to 15 knots after midnight. Waves 1 to 2 feet. A chance of showers and thunderstorms in the evening. Saturday, northeast winds 10 to 15 knots. Waves around 2 feet. Saturday night, east winds 5 to 10 knots, becoming southeast after midnight. Waves 1 to 2 feet. Sunday, south winds 5 to 10 knots, becoming southeast 10 to 15 knots with gusts up to 20 knots in the afternoon. Waves 1 to 2 feet. Sunday night, south winds 15 to 20 knots. Waves around 2 feet. A chance of showers. Winds and waves higher in and near thunderstorms. Marine forecast. Chesapeake Bay from Little Creek, Virginia to Cape Henry, Virginia, including the Chesapeake Bay Bridge Tunnel. Tonight, south winds 5 knots, becoming west with gusts up to 15 knots late this evening and overnight. Waves 1 to 2 feet. Wave detail, west 1 foot at 2 seconds and southeast 1 foot at 5 seconds. A chance of showers with a slight chance of thunderstorms. Wednesday, northwest winds 5 to 10 knots with gusts up to 15 knots, becoming north late. Waves 1 to 2 feet. Wave detail, west 1 foot at 3 seconds and southeast 1 foot at 6 seconds. Wednesday night, east winds 5 to 10 knots, becoming south after midnight. Waves 1 foot. Wave detail, northwest 1 foot at 2 seconds and southeast 1 foot at 5 seconds. Thursday, southwest winds 5 to 10 knots, becoming east in the afternoon. Waves 1 foot. Wave detail, south 1 foot at 3 seconds and southeast 1 foot at 8 seconds. Thursday night, south winds 5 to 10 knots. Gusts up to 15 knots after midnight. Waves 1 to 2 feet. Wave detail,
southeast 1 foot at 2 seconds and southeast 1 foot at 8 seconds. A chance of showers. Friday, west winds 5 to 10 knots, becoming north in the afternoon. Gusts up to 15 knots. Waves 1 to 2 feet. Wave detail, southwest 1 foot at 2 seconds and southeast 1 foot at 4 seconds. A chance of showers and thunderstorms in the afternoon. Friday night, northeast winds 5 to 10 knots, increasing to 10 to 15 knots after midnight. Waves around 2 feet. A chance of thunderstorms in the evening. A chance of showers. Saturday, northeast winds 10 to 15 knots. Waves around 2 feet. Saturday night, southeast winds 5 to 10 knots. Waves around 2 feet. Sunday, south winds 5 to 10 knots, becoming southeast 10 to 15 knots with gusts up to 20 knots in the afternoon. Waves around 2 feet. Sunday night, south winds 15 knots with gusts up to 20 knots. Waves around 2 feet. A chance of showers. Winds and waves higher in and near thunderstorms. Marine forecast, Kuribik Sound. Tonight, southwest winds 5 to 10 knots, becoming west late. Waves around 1 foot. A chance of showers with a slight chance of thunderstorms. Wednesday, west winds 5 to 10 knots, becoming north late. Waves around 1 foot, diminishing to 1 foot or less and light chop late. Wednesday night, southeast winds 5 knots. Waves 1 foot or less and light chop. Thursday, south winds 5 to 10 knots. Waves around 1 foot. Thursday night, south winds 5 to 10 knots. Waves around 1 foot. A chance of showers. Friday, west winds 5 to 10 knots with gusts up to 15 knots. Waves around 1 foot. A chance of showers and thunderstorms in the afternoon. Friday night, northeast winds 5 to 10 knots. Waves around 1 foot. A chance of thunderstorms in the evening. A chance of showers. Saturday, northeast winds 5 to 10 knots with gusts up to 20 knots. Waves around 1 foot. Saturday night, east winds 5 to 10 knots with gusts up to 15 knots, diminishing to 5 knots after midnight. Waves around 1 foot, diminishing to 1 foot or less and light chop after midnight. Sunday, southeast winds 5 knots, increasing to 5 to 10 knots with gusts up to 15 knots in the afternoon. Waves 1 foot or less and light chop, increasing to around 1 foot in the afternoon. Sunday night, south winds 10 knots with gusts up to 15 knots. Waves around 1 foot. A chance of showers after midnight. Winds and waves higher in and near thunderstorms. Air quality forecast. The forecast Wednesday for Hampton Roads is code level yellow, which is moderate, and means people unusually sensitive to air pollution may be mildly affected. Primary pollutant will be particulate matter. The current time is 12:27 a.m. Eastern Daylight Time. The beach forecast. Wednesday, rip current risk South Assateague and Chincoteague beaches. Low. Surf heights. 1 to 2 feet. Water temperature upper 70s. Weather. Mostly sunny. Beach temperatures. In the mid-80s. Beach winds. Northwest winds 5 to 10 miles per hour. Tides, Wachapreek, high at 8:39 a.m. Low at 2:43 p.m. Thursday, rip current risk South Assateague and Chincoteague beaches. Low. Surf heights. Around 1 foot. Weather. Sunny. Beach temperatures. In the upper 80s. Beach winds. Southwest winds 5 to 10 miles per hour. Tides, Wachapreek, high at 9:35 a.m. Low at 3:36 p.m. The beach forecast. Wednesday, rip current risk Virginia Beach and Sandbridge beaches. Low. Surf heights. 1 to 2 feet. Water temperature upper 70s. Weather. Mostly sunny. A slight chance of showers and thunderstorms. Beach temperatures. In the mid-80s. Beach winds. West winds around 10 miles per hour, becoming north in the afternoon. Tides, Virginia Beach, high at 7:59 a.m. Low at 1:59 p.m. Thursday, rip current risk Virginia Beach and Sandbridge beaches. Low. Surf heights. Around 1 foot. Weather. Mostly sunny. A slight chance of showers. Beach temperatures.
around 90. Max heat index, up to 102. Beach winds. Southwest winds around 5 miles per hour, becoming southeast in the afternoon. Tides, Virginia Beach, high at 8:49 a.m. Eastern Daylight Time. Low at 2:51 p.m. The beach forecast. Wednesday, rip current risk Outer Banks beaches of Kerala and Karova. Low. Surf heights. Around 2 feet. Water temperature upper 70s. Weather. Mostly sunny. A slight chance of showers and thunderstorms. Beach temperatures. In the upper 80s. Beach winds. Northwest winds 5 to 10 miles per hour. Tides, duck, high at 7:44 a.m. Low at 1:43 p.m. Thursday, rip current risk Outer Banks beaches of Kerala and Karova. Low. Surf heights. Around 1 foot, then 1 to 2 feet in the afternoon. Weather. Mostly sunny. A slight chance of showers. Beach temperatures. Around 90. Max heat index, up to 103. Beach winds. South winds around 5 miles per hour. Tides, duck, high at 8:34 a.m. Low at 2:35 p.m. The Tropical Weather Outlook. For the North Atlantic, Caribbean Sea and the Gulf of America, Central Tropical Atlantic Investigation Area 92. Showers and thunderstorms are showing some signs of organization in association with the tropical wave located around 700 miles southwest of the Cabo Verde Islands. Environmental conditions are forecast to be conducive for development during the next few days, and a tropical depression will likely form within a couple of days while the system moves westward to west-northwestward across the central tropical Atlantic. Formation chance through 48 hours, medium, 60%. Formation chance through 7 days, high, 80%. Central Subtropical Atlantic Investigation Area 93. Satellite images indicate that the low-level circulation associated with a broad area of low pressure located about 900 miles east-northeast of Bermuda has become better defined today. Further development of this system is possible, and a short-lived tropical depression or storm could form during the next day or so while it moves eastward at around 20 miles per hour across the central subtropical Atlantic. The system is forecast to reach cooler waters by Thursday, ending its chances of formation. Formation chance through 48 hours, medium, 40%. Formation chance through 7 days, medium, 40%. Eastern Tropical Atlantic, a tropical wave just offshore of the coast of West Africa, is producing disorganized showers and thunderstorms. Environmental conditions are forecast to be generally conducive for some development of the system during the next several days while it moves westward or west-northwestward across the eastern and central tropical Atlantic. Formation chance through 48 hours, low, 10%. Formation chance through 7 days, low, 20%. Hazardous weather information. Now here is the hazardous weather outlook for southeast Maryland, northeast North Carolina, central Virginia, east central Virginia, eastern Virginia, north central Virginia, south central Virginia, and southeast Virginia. This afternoon and tonight. Isolated to scattered thunderstorms are expected later this afternoon through this evening. Damaging wind gusts and localized flash flooding will be possible in the strongest storms. And now the extended outlook for the period Wednesday through Monday. No hazardous weather is expected at this time. Spotter activation may be needed. The key weather messages for the next 7 days. Heat and humidity persist today across the south, along with isolated to scattered showers and storms area-wide late in the day and into tonight. An unsettled pattern continues through the remainder of the week, trending to a cooler start to the weekend. However, uncertainty remains high. Now the official National Weather Service pattern continues through the remainder of the week, trending to a cooler start to the weekend. However, uncertainty remains high. Now the official National Weather Service forecast. Rest of tonight, partly cloudy with a chance of showers with a slight chance of thunderstorms. Lows in the mid-70s. West winds 5 to 10 miles per hour. Chance of rain 30%. Wednesday, partly sunny. A slight chance of showers and thunderstorms in the afternoon. Highs in the upper 80s. Northwest winds 5 to 10 miles per hour. Chance of rain 20%. Wednesday night, mostly clear. A slight chance of showers and thunderstorms in the evening. Humid with lows in the mid-70s. East winds around 5 miles per hour, becoming south after midnight.
chance of rain 20%. Thursday, partly sunny. A slight

chance of showers in the afternoon. Humid with highs in the lower 90s. Southwest winds around 5 miles per hour. Chance of rain 20%. Heat index values up to 103. Thursday night, a slight chance of thunderstorms in the evening. Partly cloudy with a chance of showers. Humid with lows in the upper 70s. South winds around 5 miles per hour. Chance of rain 40%. Heat index values up to 102 early in the evening. Friday, partly sunny in the morning, then mostly cloudy with showers likely with a chance of thunderstorms in the afternoon. Highs in the lower 90s. Chance of rain 60%. Heat index values up to 100. Friday night, partly cloudy. Showers likely with a chance of thunderstorms in the evening, then a chance of showers after midnight. Lows in the mid-70s. Chance of rain 60%. Saturday, partly sunny. Highs in the mid-80s. Saturday night, partly cloudy. Lows in the lower 70s. Sunday, partly sunny. Highs in the upper 80s. Sunday night, partly cloudy with a chance of showers. Lows in the mid-70s. Chance of rain 30%. Monday, partly sunny with a chance of showers. A chance of thunderstorms in the afternoon. Highs in the lower 90s. Chance of rain 40%. Heat index values up to 105 in the afternoon. Monday night, a chance of thunderstorms in the evening. Partly cloudy with a chance of showers. Lows in the mid-70s. Chance of rain 40%. Heat index values up to 100 early in the evening. Tuesday, mostly sunny. Highs in the mid-80s. This is NOAA's National Weather Service All Hazards Weather Radio, KHP 37, broadcasting from Wakefield, Virginia, transmitting from Driver, Virginia on a frequency of 162.550 MHz. The following information is for Hampton Roads in northeast North Carolina, the southern part of the Chesapeake Bay and adjacent coastal waters. Here are the marine and buoy reports for midnight across the lower Chesapeake Bay and coastal waters. All wave and swell heights are in feet. Wave and swell periods are in seconds. Potomac River buoy, air temperature was 81. The wind was west at 8 knots. Cove Point, air temperature was 81. The wind was west at 8 knots. Piney Point, winds were west, 8 knots. Bishop's Head, air temperature was 84. The wind was west at 11 knots. Lewisetta, air temperature was 79. Water temperature 87. The wind was west at 5 knots. Stingray Point buoy, air temperature was 79. The wind was west at 6 knots. Rappahannock Light, winds were west, 12 knots. Yorktown Coast Guard Station, air temperature was 80. Water temperature 84. The wind was west at 6 knots. Crypto Peak, water temperature 80. The wind was northwest at 7 knots. Dominion Terminal Newport News, air temperature was 82. The wind was west at 7 knots. South Craney Island, air temperature was 81. The wind was west at 2 knots. Cape Henry, air temperature was 82. The wind was northwest at 8 knots. Brandywine Chill Lake, Delaware, winds were west, 10 knots. Air temperature 78. Fenwick Island buoy, winds were west, 6 knots. Water temperature 78. Air temperature 78. Buoy 64 nautical miles east of Virginia Beach, air temperature was 82. Wave height 2 feet. Wave period 5. Buoy just east of Cape Henry. Water temperature 80. Wave heights 1. Wave period 14. Duck Cove Pier, air temperature was 84. The wind was west at 9 knots. Diamond Shoals buoy, air temperature was 83. Wave height 3 feet. Wave period 4. The wind was southwest at 16, knots gusting to 19. Marine forecast, Chesapeake Bay from New Point Comfort to Little Creek, Virginia. Tonight, southwest winds 5 to 10 knots, becoming west with gusts up to 15 knots after midnight. Waves 1 to 2 feet. A chance of showers with a slight chance of thunderstorms. Wednesday, northwest winds 5 to 10 knots. Gusts up to 15 knots in the morning. Waves 1 to 2 feet. Wednesday night, east winds 5 to 10 knots, becoming south after midnight. Waves 1 foot. Thursday, southwest winds 5 to 10 knots, becoming southeast in the afternoon. Waves 1 foot.
Thursday night, south winds 5 to 10 knots. Waves 1 to 2 feet. A chance of showers. Friday, west winds 5 to 10 knots, becoming north with gusts up to 15 knots in the afternoon. Waves 1 to 2 feet. A chance of showers and thunderstorms in the afternoon. Friday night, northeast winds 5 to 10 knots, increasing to 10 to 15 knots after midnight. Waves 1 to 2 feet. A chance of showers and thunderstorms in the evening. Saturday, northeast winds 10 to 15 knots. Waves around 2 feet. Saturday night, east winds 5 to 10 knots, becoming southeast after midnight. Waves 1 to 2 feet. Sunday, south winds 5 to 10 knots, becoming southeast 10 to 15 knots with gusts up to 20 knots in the afternoon. Waves 1 to 2 feet. Sunday night, south winds 15 to 20 knots. Waves around 2 feet. A chance of showers. Winds and waves higher in and near thunderstorms. Marine forecast, Chesapeake Bay from Little Creek, Virginia to Cape Henry, Virginia, including the Chesapeake Bay Bridge Tunnel. Tonight, south winds 5 knots, becoming west with gusts up to 15 knots late this evening and overnight. Waves 1 to 2 feet. Wave detail, west 1 foot at 2 seconds and southeast 1 foot at 5 seconds. A chance of showers with a slight chance of thunderstorms. Wednesday, northwest winds 5 to 10 knots with gusts up to 15 knots, becoming north late. Waves 1 to 2 feet. Wave detail, west 1 foot at 3 seconds and southeast 1 foot at 6 seconds. Wednesday night, east winds 5 to 10 knots, becoming south after midnight. Waves 1 foot. Wave detail, northwest 1 foot at 2 seconds and southeast 1 foot at 5 seconds. Thursday, southwest winds 5 to 10 knots, becoming east in the afternoon. Waves 1 foot. Wave detail, south 1 foot at 3 seconds and southeast 1 foot at 8 seconds. Thursday night, south winds 5 to 10 knots. Gusts up to 15 knots after midnight. Waves 1 to 2 feet. Wave detail, southeast 1 foot at 2 seconds and southeast 1 foot at 8 seconds. A chance of showers. Friday, west winds 5 to 10 knots, becoming north in the afternoon. Gusts up to 15 knots. Waves 1 to 2 feet. Wave detail, southwest 1 foot at 2 seconds and southeast 1 foot at 4 seconds. A chance of showers and thunderstorms in the afternoon. Friday night, northeast winds 5 to 10 knots, increasing to 10 to 15 knots after midnight. Waves around 2 feet. A chance of thunderstorms in the evening. A chance of showers. Saturday, northeast winds 10 to 15 knots. Waves around 2 feet. Saturday night, southeast winds 5 to 10 knots. Waves around 2 feet. Sunday, south winds 5 to 10 knots, becoming southeast 10 to 15 knots with gusts up to 20 knots in the afternoon. Waves around 2 feet. Sunday night, south winds 15 knots with gusts up to 20 knots. Waves around 2 feet. A chance of showers. Winds and waves higher in and near thunderstorms. Marine forecast, Kerr-Hick Sound. Tonight, southwest winds 5 to 10 knots, becoming west late. Waves around 1 foot. A chance of showers with a slight chance of thunderstorms. Wednesday, west winds 5 to 10 knots, becoming north late. Waves around 1 foot, diminishing to 1 foot or less and light chop late. Wednesday night, southeast winds 5 knots. Waves 1 foot or less and light chop. Thursday, south winds 5 to 10 knots. Waves around 1 foot. Thursday night, south winds 5 to 10 knots. Waves around 1 foot. A chance of showers. Friday, west winds 5 to 10 knots with gusts up to 15 knots. Waves around 1 foot. A chance of showers and thunderstorms in the afternoon. Friday night, northeast winds 5 to 10 knots. Waves around 1 foot. A chance of thunderstorms in the evening. A chance of showers. Saturday, northeast winds 5 to 10 knots with gusts up to 20 knots. Waves around 1 foot. Saturday night, east winds 5 to 10 knots with gusts up to 15 knots, diminishing to 5 knots after midnight. Waves around 1 foot, diminishing to 1 foot or less and light chop after midnight. Sunday, southeast winds 5 knots, increasing to 5 to 10 knots with gusts up to 15 knots in the afternoon. Waves 1 foot or less and light chop.
increasing to around 1 foot in the afternoon. Sunday night, south winds 10 knots with gusts up to 15 knots. Waves around 1 foot. A chance of showers after midnight. Winds and waves higher and near thunderstorms. Air quality forecast. The forecast Wednesday for Hampton Roads is code level yellow, which is moderate, and means people unusually sensitive to air pollution may be mildly affected. Primary pollutant will be particulate matter. The current time is 12:44 a.m. Eastern Daylight Time. The beach forecast. Wednesday, rip current risk South Assateague and Chincoteague beaches. Low. Surf heights. 1 to 2 feet. Water temperature upper 70s. Weather. Mostly sunny. Beach temperatures. In the mid-80s. Beach winds. Northwest winds 5 to 10 miles per hour. Tides, watch a break, height 8:39 a.m. Low at 2:43 p.m. Thursday, rip current risk South Assateague and Chincoteague beaches. Low. Surf heights. Around 1 foot. Weather. Sunny. Beach temperatures. In the upper 80s. Beach winds. Southwest winds 5 to 10 miles per hour. Tides, watch a break, high at 9:35 a.m. Low at 3:36 p.m. The beach forecast. Wednesday, rip current risk Virginia Beach and Sandbridge beaches. Low. Surf heights. 1 to 2 feet. Water temperature upper 70s. Weather. Mostly sunny. A slight chance of showers and thunderstorms. Beach temperatures. In the mid-80s. Beach winds. West winds around 10 miles per hour, becoming north in the afternoon. Tides, Virginia Beach, high at 7:59 a.m. Low at 1:59 p.m. Thursday, rip current risk Virginia Beach and Sandbridge beaches. Low. Surf heights. Around 1 foot. Weather. Mostly sunny. A slight chance of showers. Beach temperatures. Around 90. Max heat index, up to 102. Beach winds. Southwest winds around 5 miles per hour, becoming southeast in the afternoon. Tides, Virginia Beach, high at 8:49 a.m. Eastern Daylight Time. Low at 2:51 p.m. The beach forecast. Wednesday, rip current risk Outer Banks beaches of Kerala and Karova. Low. Surf heights. Around 2 feet. Water temperature upper 70s. Weather. Mostly sunny. A slight chance of showers and thunderstorms. Beach temperatures. In the upper 80s. Beach winds. Northwest winds 5 to 10 miles per hour. Tides, duck, high at 7:44 a.m. Low at 1:43 p.m. Thursday, rip current risk Outer Banks beaches of Kerala and Karova. Low. Surf heights. Around 1 foot, then 1 to 2 feet in the afternoon. Weather. Mostly sunny. A slight chance of showers. Beach temperatures. Around 90. Max heat index, up to 103. Beach winds. South winds around 5 miles per hour. Tides, duck, high at 8:34 a.m. Low at 2:35 p.m. The tropical weather outlook. For the North Atlantic, Caribbean Sea and the Gulf of America, Central Tropical Atlantic Investigation Area 92. Showers and thunderstorms are showing some signs of organization in association with a tropical wave located around 700 miles southwest of the Cabo Verde Islands. Environmental conditions are forecast to be conducive for development during the next few days, and a tropical depression will likely form within a couple of days while the system moves westward to west-northwestward across the central tropical Atlantic. Formation chance through 48 hours, medium, 60%. Formation chance through 7 days, high, 80%. Central Subtropical Atlantic Investigation Area 93. Satellite images indicate that the low-level circulation associated with a broad area of low pressure located about 900 miles east-northeast of Bermuda has become better defined today. Further development of this system is possible, and a short-lived tropical depression or storm could form during the next day or so while it moves eastward at around 20 miles per hour across the central subtropical Atlantic. The system is forecast to reach cooler waters by Thursday, ending its chances of formation. Formation chance through 48 hours, medium, 40%.
Formation chance through 7 days, medium, 40%. Eastern Tropical Atlantic, a tropical wave just offshore of the coast of West Africa, is producing disorganized showers and thunderstorms. Environmental conditions are forecast to be generally conducive for some development of the system during the next several days while it moves westward or west-northwestward across the eastern and central tropical Atlantic. Formation chance through 48 hours, low, 10%. Formation chance through 7 days, low, 20%. Hazardous weather information. Now here is the hazardous weather outlook for Southeast Maryland, Northeast North Carolina, Central Virginia, East Central Virginia, Eastern Virginia, North Central Virginia, South Central Virginia, and Southeast Virginia. This afternoon and tonight, isolated to scattered thunderstorms are expected later this afternoon through this evening. Damaging wind gusts and localized flash flooding will be possible in the strongest storms. And now the extended outlook for the period Wednesday through Monday. No hazardous weather is expected at this time. Spotter activation may be needed. The key weather messages for the next 7 days. Heat and humidity persist today across the south, along with isolated to scattered showers and storms area-wide late in the day and into tonight. An unsettled pattern continues through the remainder of the week, trending to a cooler start to the weekend. However, uncertainty remains high. Now the official National Weather Service forecast. Rest of tonight, partly cloudy with a chance of showers with a slight chance of thunderstorms. Lows in the mid-70s. West winds 5 to 10 miles per hour. Chance of rain 30%. Wednesday, partly sunny. A slight chance of showers and thunderstorms in the afternoon. Highs in the upper 80s. Northwest winds 5 to 10 miles per hour. Chance of rain 20%. Wednesday night, mostly clear. A slight chance of showers and thunderstorms in the evening. Humid with lows in the mid-70s. East winds around 5 miles per hour, becoming south after midnight. Chance of rain 20%. Thursday, partly sunny. A slight chance of showers in the afternoon. Humid with highs in the lower 90s. Southwest winds around 5 miles per hour. Chance of rain 20%. Heat index values up to 103. Thursday night, a slight chance of thunderstorms in the evening. Partly cloudy with a chance of showers. Humid with lows in the upper 70s. South winds around 5 miles per hour. Chance of rain 40%. Heat index values up to 102 early in the evening. Friday, partly sunny in the morning, then mostly cloudy with showers likely with a chance of thunderstorms in the afternoon. Highs in the lower 90s. Chance of rain 60%. Heat index values up to 100. Friday night, partly cloudy. Showers likely with a chance of thunderstorms in the evening, then a chance of showers after midnight. Lows in the mid-70s. Chance of rain 60%. Saturday, partly sunny. Highs in the mid-80s. Saturday night, partly cloudy. Lows in the lower 70s. Sunday, partly sunny. Highs in the upper 80s. Sunday night, partly cloudy with a chance of showers. Lows in the mid-70s. Chance of rain 30%. Monday, partly sunny with a chance of showers. A chance of thunderstorms in the afternoon. Highs in the lower 90s. Chance of rain 40%. Heat index values up to 105 in the afternoon. Monday night, a chance of thunderstorms in the evening. Partly cloudy with a chance of showers. Lows in the mid-70s. Chance of rain 40%. Heat index values up to 100 early in the evening. Tuesday, mostly sunny. Highs in the mid-80s. Here are the marine and buoy reports for midnight across the lower Chesapeake Bay and coastal waters. All wave and swell heights are in feet. Wave and swell periods are in seconds. Potomac River buoy, air temperature was 81. The wind was west at 8 knots. Cove Point, air temperature was 81. The wind was west at 8 knots. Piney Point, winds were west, 8 knots. Bishop's Head, air temperature was 84. The wind was west at 11 knots. Lewisetta, air temperature was 79. Water temperature 87. The wind was west at 5 knots. Stingray Point buoy, air temperature was 79. The wind was west at 6 knots. Rappahannock Light, winds were west, 12 knots. Yorktown Coast Guard Station, air temperature was 80. Water temperature 84.
The wind was west at 6 knots. Crypto peak, water temperature 80. The wind was northwest at 7 knots. Dominion Terminal Newport News, air temperature was 82. The wind was west at 7 knots. South Craney Island, air temperature was 81. The wind was west at 2 knots. Cape Henry, air temperature was 82. The wind was northwest at 8 knots. Brandywine Chill Lake, Delaware, winds were west, 10 knots. Air temperature 78. Fenwick Island buoy, winds were west, 6 knots. Water temperature 78. Air temperature 78. Buoy 64 nautical miles east of Virginia Beach, air temperature was 82. Wave height 2 feet. Wave period 5. Buoy just east of Cape Henry. Water temperature 80. Wave heights 1. Wave period 14. Duck Cove Pier, air temperature was 84. The wind was west at 9 knots. Diamond Shoals buoy, air temperature was 83. Wave height 3 feet. Wave period 4. The wind was southwest at 16 knots, gusting to 19. Marine forecast, Chesapeake Bay from New Point Comfort to Little Creek, Virginia. Tonight, southwest winds 5 to 10 knots, becoming west with gusts up to 15 knots after midnight. Waves 1 to 2 feet. A chance of showers with a slight chance of thunderstorms. Wednesday, northwest winds 5 to 10 knots. Gusts up to 15 knots in the morning. Waves 1 to 2 feet. Wednesday night, east winds 5 to 10 knots, becoming south after midnight. Waves 1 foot. Thursday, southwest winds 5 to 10 knots, becoming southeast in the afternoon. Waves 1 foot. Thursday night, south winds 5 to 10 knots. Waves 1 to 2 feet. A chance of showers. Friday, west winds 5 to 10 knots, becoming north with gusts up to 15 knots in the afternoon. Waves 1 to 2 feet. A chance of showers and thunderstorms in the afternoon. Friday night, northeast winds 5 to 10 knots, increasing to 10 to 15 knots after midnight. Waves 1 to 2 feet. A chance of showers and thunderstorms in the evening. Saturday, northeast winds 10 to 15 knots. Waves around 2 feet. Saturday night, east winds 5 to 10 knots, becoming southeast after midnight. Waves 1 to 2 feet. Sunday, south winds 5 to 10 knots, becoming southeast 10 to 15 knots with gusts up to 20 knots in the afternoon. Waves 1 to 2 feet. Sunday night, south winds 15 to 20 knots. Waves around 2 feet. A chance of showers. Winds and waves higher in and near thunderstorms. Marine forecast, Chesapeake Bay from Little Creek, Virginia to Cape Henry, Virginia, including the Chesapeake Bay Bridge Tunnel. Tonight, south winds 5 knots, becoming west with gusts up to 15 knots late this evening and overnight. Waves 1 to 2 feet. Wave detail, west 1 foot at 2 seconds and southeast 1 foot at 5 seconds. A chance of showers with a slight chance of thunderstorms. Wednesday, northwest winds 5 to 10 knots with gusts up to 15 knots, becoming north late. Waves 1 to 2 feet. Wave detail, west 1 foot at 3 seconds and southeast 1 foot at 6 seconds. Wednesday night, east winds 5 to 10 knots, becoming south after midnight. Waves 1 foot. Wave detail, northwest 1 foot at 2 seconds and southeast 1 foot at 5 seconds. Thursday, southwest winds 5 to 10 knots, becoming east in the afternoon. Waves 1 foot. Wave detail, south 1 foot at 3 seconds and southeast 1 foot at 8 seconds. Thursday night, south winds 5 to 10 knots. Gusts up to 15 knots after midnight. Waves 1 to 2 feet. Wave detail, southeast 1 foot at 2 seconds and southeast 1 foot at 8 seconds. A chance of showers. Friday, west winds 5 to 10 knots, becoming north in the afternoon. Gusts up to 15 knots. Waves 1 to 2 feet. Wave detail, southwest 1 foot at 2 seconds and southeast 1 foot at 4 seconds. A chance of showers and thunderstorms in the afternoon. Friday night, northeast winds 5 to 10 knots, increasing to 10 to 15 knots after midnight. Waves around 2 feet. A chance of thunderstorms in the evening. A chance of showers. Saturday, northeast winds 10 to 15 knots. Waves around 2 feet. Saturday night, southeast winds 5 to 10 knots.
waves around 2 feet. Sunday, south winds 5 to 10 knots.

South winds 5 to 10 knots. Waves around 1 foot. A chance of showers. Friday, west winds 5 to 10 knots with gusts up to 15 knots. Waves around 1 foot. A chance of showers and thunderstorms in the afternoon. Friday night, northeast winds 5 to 10 knots. Waves around 1 foot. A chance of thunderstorms in the evening. A chance of showers. Saturday, northeast winds 5 to 10 knots with gusts up to 20 knots. Waves around 1 foot. Saturday night, east winds 5 to 10 knots with gusts up to 15 knots, diminishing to 5 knots after midnight. Waves around 1 foot, diminishing to 1 foot or less and light chop after midnight. Sunday, southeast winds 5 knots, increasing to 5 to 10 knots with gusts up to 15 knots in the afternoon. Waves 1 foot or less and light chop, increasing to around 1 foot in the afternoon. Sunday night, south winds 10 knots with gusts up to 15 knots. Waves around 1 foot. A chance of showers after midnight. Winds and waves higher and near thunderstorms. Air quality forecast. The forecast Wednesday for Hampton Roads is code level yellow, which is moderate and means people unusually sensitive to air pollution may be mildly affected. Primary pollutant will be particulate matter. The current time is 1:01 a.m. Eastern Daylight Time. The beach forecast. Wednesday, rip current risk South Assateague and Chincoteague beaches. Low. Surf heights. 1 to 2 feet. Water temperature upper 70s. Weather. Mostly sunny. Beach temperatures. In the mid 80s. Beach winds. Northwest winds 5 to 10 miles per hour. Tides, Wachabrig, height 8:39 a.m. Low at 2:43 p.m. Thursday, rip current risk South Assateague and Chincoteague beaches. Low. Surf heights. Around 1 foot. Weather. Sunny. Beach temperatures. In the upper 80s. Beach winds. Southwest winds 5 to 10 miles per hour. Tides, Wachabrig, high at 9:35 a.m. Low at 3:36 p.m. The beach forecast. Wednesday, rip current risk Virginia Beach and Sandbridge beaches. Low. Surf heights. 1 to 2 feet. Water temperature upper 70s. Weather. Mostly sunny. A slight chance of showers and thunderstorms. Beach temperatures. In the mid 80s. Beach winds. West winds around 10 miles per hour, becoming north in the afternoon. Tides, Virginia Beach, high at 7:59 a.m. Low at 1:59 p.m. Thursday, rip current risk Virginia Beach and Sandbridge beaches. Low. Surf heights. Around 1 foot. Weather. Mostly sunny. A slight chance of showers. Beach temperatures. Around 90. Max heat index, up to 102. Beach winds. Southwest winds around 5 miles per hour, becoming southeast in the afternoon. Tides, Virginia Beach, high at 8:49 a.m. Eastern Daylight Time. Low at 2:51 p.m. The beach forecast. Wednesday, rip current risk Outer Banks beaches of Kerala and Karova. Low. Surf heights. Around 2 feet. Water temperature upper 70s. Weather. Mostly sunny. A slight chance of showers and thunderstorms. Beach temperatures. In the upper 80s. Beach winds. Northwest winds 5 to 10 miles per hour. Tides, duck, high at 7:44 a.m. Low at 1:43 p.m. Thursday, rip current risk Outer Banks beaches of Kerala and Karova. Low. Surf heights. Around 1 foot, then 1 to 2 feet in the afternoon. Weather. Mostly sunny. A slight chance of showers. Beach temperatures. Around 90. Max heat index, up to 103. Beach winds. South winds around 5 miles per hour. Tides, duck, high at 8:34 a.m. Low at 2:35 p.m. The tropical weather outlook. For the North Atlantic, Caribbean Sea and the Gulf of America, Central Tropical Atlantic Investigation Area 92. Showers and thunderstorms are showing some signs of organization in association with a tropical wave located around 700 miles southwest of the Cabo Verde Islands. Environmental conditions are forecast to be conducive for development.

during the next few days, and a tropical depression will likely form within a couple of days while the system moves westward to west-northwestward across the central tropical Atlantic. Formation chance through 48 hours, medium, 60%. Formation chance through 7 days, high, 80%. Central Subtropical Atlantic Investigation Area 93. Satellite images indicate that the low-level circulation associated with a broad area of low pressure located about 900 miles east-northeast of Bermuda has become better defined today. Further development of this system is possible, and a short-lived tropical depression or storm could form during the next day or so while it moves eastward at around 20 miles per hour across the central subtropical Atlantic. The system is forecast to reach cooler waters by Thursday, ending its chances of formation. Formation chance through 48 hours, medium, 40%. Formation chance through 7 days, medium, 40%. Eastern Tropical Atlantic. A tropical wave just offshore of the coast of West Africa is producing disorganized showers and thunderstorms. Environmental conditions are forecast to be generally conducive for some development of the system during the next several days while it moves westward or west-northwestward across the eastern and central tropical Atlantic. Formation chance through 48 hours, low, 10%. Formation chance through 7 days, low, 20%. This is NOAA's National Weather Service All Hazards Weather Radio, KHP 37, broadcasting from Wakefield, Virginia, transmitting from Driver, Virginia on a frequency of 162.550 MHz. The following information is for Hampton Roads and Northeast North Carolina, the southern part of the Chesapeake Bay and adjacent coastal waters. Hazardous weather information. Now here is the hazardous weather outlook for Southeast Maryland, Northeast North Carolina, Central Virginia, East Central Virginia, Eastern Virginia, North Central Virginia, South Central Virginia, and Southeast Virginia. This afternoon and tonight, isolated to scattered thunderstorms are expected later this afternoon through this evening. Damaging wind gusts and localized flash flooding will be possible in the strongest storms. And now the extended outlook for the period Wednesday through Monday. No hazardous weather is expected at this time. Spotter activation may be needed. The key weather messages for the next 7 days. Heat and humidity persists today across the south, along with isolated to scattered showers and storms area-wide late in the day and into tonight. An unsettled pattern continues through the remainder of the week, trending to a cooler start to the weekend. However, uncertainty remains high. Now the official National Weather Service forecast. Rest of tonight, partly cloudy with a chance of showers with a slight chance of thunderstorms. Lows in the mid-70s. West winds 5 to 10 miles per hour. Chance of rain 30%. Wednesday, partly sunny. A slight chance of showers and thunderstorms in the afternoon. Highs in the upper 80s. Northwest winds 5 to 10 miles per hour. Chance of rain 20%. Wednesday night, mostly clear. A slight chance of showers and thunderstorms in the evening. Humid with lows in the mid-70s. East winds around 5 miles per hour, becoming south after midnight. Chance of rain 20%. Thursday, partly sunny. A slight chance of showers in the afternoon. Humid with highs in the lower 90s. Southwest winds around 5 miles per hour. Chance of rain 20%. Heat index values up to 103. Thursday night, a slight chance of thunderstorms in the evening. Partly cloudy with a chance of showers. Humid with lows in the upper 70s. South winds around 5 miles per hour. Chance of rain 40%. Heat index values up to 102 early in the evening. Friday, partly sunny in the morning, then mostly cloudy with showers likely with a chance of thunderstorms in the afternoon. Highs in the lower 90s. Chance of rain 60%. Heat index values up to 100. Friday night, partly cloudy. Showers likely with a chance of thunderstorms in the evening, then a chance of showers after midnight. Lows in the mid-70s. Chance of rain 60%. Saturday, partly sunny. Highs in the mid-80s. Saturday night, partly cloudy. Lows in the lower 70s. Sunday, partly sunny. Highs in the upper 80s. Sunday night, partly cloudy with a chance of showers. Lows in the mid-70s. Chance of rain 30%. Monday, partly sunny with a chance of showers. A chance of thunderstorms in the afternoon. Highs in the lower 90s. Chance of rain 40%.
heat index values up to 105 in the afternoon. Monday night, a chance of thunderstorms in the evening. Partly cloudy with a chance of showers. Lows in the mid-70s. Chance of rain 40%. Heat index values up to 100 early in the evening. Tuesday, mostly sunny. Highs in the mid-80s. Here are the marine and buoy reports for midnight across the lower Chesapeake Bay and coastal waters. All wave and swell heights are in feet. Wave and swell periods are in seconds. Potomac River buoy, air temperature was 81. The wind was west at 8 knots. Cove Point, air temperature was 81. The wind was west at 8 knots. Piney Point, winds were west, 8 knots. Bishop's Head, air temperature was 84. The wind was west at 11 knots. Lewisetta, air temperature was 79. Water temperature 87. The wind was west at 5 knots. Stingray Point buoy, air temperature was 79. The wind was west at 6 knots. Rappahannock Light, winds were west, 12 knots. Yorktown Coast Guard Station, air temperature was 80. Water temperature 84. The wind was west at 6 knots. Crypto Peak, water temperature 80. The wind was northwest at 7 knots. Dominion Terminal Newport News, air temperature was 82. The wind was west at 7 knots. South Craney Island, air temperature was 81. The wind was west at 2 knots. Cape Henry, air temperature was 82. The wind was northwest at 8 knots. Brandywine Chill Lake, Delaware, winds were west, 10 knots. Air temperature 78. Fenwick Island buoy, winds were west, 6 knots. Water temperature 78. Air temperature 78. Buoy 64 nautical miles east of Virginia Beach, air temperature was 82. Wave heights 2 feet. Wave period 5. Buoy just east of Cape Henry. Water temperature 80. Wave heights 1. Wave period 14. Duck Cove Pier, air temperature was 84. The wind was west at 9 knots. Diamond Shoals buoy, air temperature was 83. Wave height 3 feet. Wave period 4. The wind was southwest at 16, knots, gusting to 19. Marine forecast, Chesapeake Bay from New Point Comfort to Little Creek, Virginia. Tonight, southwest winds 5 to 10 knots, becoming west with gusts up to 15 knots after midnight. Waves 1 to 2 feet. A chance of showers with a slight chance of thunderstorms. Wednesday, northwest winds 5 to 10 knots. Gusts up to 15 knots in the morning. Waves 1 to 2 feet. Wednesday night, east winds 5 to 10 knots, becoming south after midnight. Waves 1 foot. Thursday, southwest winds 5 to 10 knots, becoming southeast in the afternoon. Waves 1 foot. Thursday night, south winds 5 to 10 knots. Waves 1 to 2 feet. A chance of showers. Friday, west winds 5 to 10 knots, becoming north with gusts up to 15 knots in the afternoon. Waves 1 to 2 feet. A chance of showers and thunderstorms in the afternoon. Friday night, northeast winds 5 to 10 knots, increasing to 10 to 15 knots after midnight. Waves 1 to 2 feet. A chance of showers and thunderstorms in the evening. Saturday, northeast winds 10 to 15 knots. Waves around 2 feet. Saturday night, east winds 5 to 10 knots, becoming southeast after midnight. Waves 1 to 2 feet. Sunday, south winds 5 to 10 knots, becoming southeast 10 to 15 knots with gusts up to 20 knots in the afternoon. Waves 1 to 2 feet. Sunday night, south winds 15 to 20 knots. Waves around 2 feet. A chance of showers. Winds and waves higher in and near thunderstorms. Marine forecast, Chesapeake Bay from Little Creek, Virginia to Cape Henry, Virginia, including the Chesapeake Bay Bridge Tunnel. Tonight, south winds 5 knots, becoming west with gusts up to 15 knots late this evening and overnight. Waves 1 to 2 feet. Wave detail, west 1 foot at 2 seconds and southeast 1 foot at 5 seconds. A chance of showers with a slight chance of thunderstorms. Wednesday, northwest winds 5 to 10 knots with gusts up to 15 knots, becoming north late. Waves 1 to 2 feet. Wave detail, west 1 foot at 3 seconds and southeast 1 foot at 6 seconds. Wednesday night, east winds 5 to 10 knots, becoming south after midnight.
waves 1 foot. Wave detail, northwest 1 foot at 2 seconds and southeast 1 foot at 5 seconds. Thursday, southwest winds 5 to 10 knots, becoming east in the afternoon. Waves 1 foot. Wave detail, south 1 foot at 3 seconds and southeast 1 foot at 8 seconds. Thursday night, south winds 5 to 10 knots. Gusts up to 15 knots after midnight. Waves 1 to 2 feet. Wave detail, southeast 1 foot at 2 seconds and southeast 1 foot at 8 seconds. A chance of showers. Friday, west winds 5 to 10 knots, becoming north in the afternoon. Gusts up to 15 knots. Waves 1 to 2 feet. Wave detail, southwest 1 foot at 2 seconds and southeast 1 foot at 4 seconds. A chance of showers and thunderstorms in the afternoon. Friday night, northeast winds 5 to 10 knots, increasing to 10 to 15 knots after midnight. Waves around 2 feet. A chance of thunderstorms in the evening. A chance of showers. Saturday, northeast winds 10 to 15 knots. Waves around 2 feet. Saturday night, southeast winds 5 to 10 knots. Waves around 2 feet. Sunday, south winds 5 to 10 knots, becoming southeast 10 to 15 knots with gusts up to 20 knots in the afternoon. Waves around 2 feet. Sunday night, south winds 50 knots with gusts up to 20 knots. Waves around 2 feet. A chance of showers. Winds and waves higher in and near thunderstorms. Marine forecast, Currituck Sound. Tonight, southwest winds 5 to 10 knots, becoming west late. Waves around 1 foot. A chance of showers with a slight chance of thunderstorms. Wednesday, west winds 5 to 10 knots, becoming north late. Waves around 1 foot, diminishing to 1 foot or less and light chop late. Wednesday night, southeast winds 5 knots. Waves 1 foot or less and light chop. Thursday, south winds 5 to 10 knots. Waves around 1 foot. Thursday night, south winds 5 to 10 knots. Waves around 1 foot. A chance of showers. Friday, west winds 5 to 10 knots with gusts up to 15 knots. Waves around 1 foot. A chance of showers and thunderstorms in the afternoon. Friday night, northeast winds 5 to 10 knots. Waves around 1 foot. A chance of thunderstorms in the evening. A chance of showers. Saturday, northeast winds 5 to 10 knots with gusts up to 20 knots. Waves around 1 foot. Saturday night, east winds 5 to 10 knots with gusts up to 15 knots, diminishing to 5 knots after midnight. Waves around 1 foot, diminishing to 1 foot or less and light chop after midnight. Sunday, southeast winds 5 knots, increasing to 5 to 10 knots with gusts up to 15 knots in the afternoon. Waves 1 foot or less and light chop, increasing to around 1 foot in the afternoon. Sunday night, south winds 10 knots with gusts up to 15 knots. Waves around 1 foot. A chance of showers after midnight. Winds and waves higher in and near thunderstorms. Air quality forecast. The forecast Wednesday for Hampton Roads is code level yellow, which is moderate and means people unusually sensitive to air pollution may be mildly affected. Primary pollutant will be particulate matter. The current time is 1:18 a.m. Eastern Daylight Time. The beach forecast. Wednesday, rip current risk South Assateague and Chincoteague beaches. Low. Surf heights. 1 to 2 feet. Water temperature upper 70s. Weather. Mostly sunny. Beach temperatures. In the mid 80s. Beach winds. Northwest winds 5 to 10 miles per hour. Tides, watch a break, high at 8:39 a.m. Low at 2:43 p.m. Thursday, rip current risk South Assateague and Chincoteague beaches. Low. Surf heights. Around 1 foot. Weather. Sunny. Beach temperatures. In the upper 80s. Beach winds. Southwest winds 5 to 10 miles per hour. Tides, watch a break, high at 9:35 a.m. Low at 3:36 p.m. The beach forecast. Wednesday, rip current risk Virginia Beach and Sandbridge beaches. Low. Surf heights. 1 to 2 feet. Water temperature upper 70s. Weather. Mostly sunny. A slight chance of showers and thunderstorms. Beach temperatures.
in the mid-80s. Beach winds. West winds around 10 miles per hour, becoming north in the afternoon. Tides, Virginia Beach, high at 7:59 a.m. Low at 1:59 p.m. Thursday, rip current risk Virginia Beach and Sandbridge Beaches. Low. Surf heights. Around 1 foot. Weather. Mostly sunny. A slight chance of showers. Beach temperatures. Around 90. Max heat index, up to 102. Beach winds. Southwest winds around 5 miles per hour, becoming southeast in the afternoon. Tides, Virginia Beach, high at 8:49 a.m. Eastern Daylight Time. Low at 2:51 p.m. The beach forecast. Wednesday, rip current risk Outer Banks beaches of Kerala and Karova. Low. Surf heights. Around 2 feet. Water temperature upper 70s. Weather. Mostly sunny. A slight chance of showers and thunderstorms. Beach temperatures. In the upper 80s. Beach winds. Northwest winds 5 to 10 miles per hour. Tides, duck, high at 7:44 a.m. Low at 1:43 p.m. Thursday, rip current risk Outer Banks beaches of Kerala and Karova. Low. Surf heights. Around 1 foot, then 1 to 2 feet in the afternoon. Weather. Mostly sunny. A slight chance of showers. Beach temperatures. Around 90. Max heat index, up to 103. Beach winds. South winds around 5 miles per hour. Tides, duck, high at 8:34 a.m. Low at 2:35 p.m. The Tropical Weather Outlook. For the North Atlantic, Caribbean Sea and the Gulf of America, Central Tropical Atlantic Investigation Area 92. Showers and thunderstorms are showing some signs of organization in association with the tropical wave located around 700 miles southwest of the Cabo Verde Islands. Environmental conditions are forecast to be conducive for development during the next few days, and a tropical depression will likely form within a couple of days while the system moves westward to west-northwestward across the central tropical Atlantic. Formation chance through 48 hours, medium, 60%. Formation chance through 7 days, high, 80%. Central Subtropical Atlantic Investigation Area 93. Satellite images indicate that the low-level circulation associated with a broad area of low pressure located about 900 miles east-northeast of Bermuda has become better defined today. Further development of this system is possible, and a short-lived tropical depression or storm could form during the next day or so while it moves eastward at around 20 miles per hour across the central subtropical Atlantic. The system is forecast to reach cooler waters by Thursday, ending its chances of formation. Formation chance through 48 hours, medium, 40%. Formation chance through 7 days, medium, 40%. Eastern Tropical Atlantic, a tropical wave just offshore of the coast of West Africa, is producing disorganized showers and thunderstorms. Environmental conditions are forecast to be generally conducive for some development of this system during the next several days while it moves westward or west-northwestward across the eastern and central tropical Atlantic. Formation chance through 48 hours, low, 10%. Formation chance through 7 days, low, 20%. Hazardous weather information. Now here is the hazardous weather outlook for Southeast Maryland, Northeast North Carolina, Central Virginia, East Central Virginia, Eastern Virginia, North Central Virginia, South Central Virginia, and Southeast Virginia. This afternoon and tonight. Isolated to scattered thunderstorms are expected later this afternoon through this evening. Damaging wind gusts and localized flash flooding will be possible in the strongest storms. And now the extended outlook for the period Wednesday through Monday. No hazardous weather is expected at this time. Spotter activation may be needed. The key weather messages for the next 7 days. Heat and humidity persist today across the south, along with isolated to scattered showers and storms area-wide late in the day and into tonight. An unsettled pattern continues through the remainder of the week, trending to a cooler start to the weekend. However, uncertainty remains high. Now the official National Weather Service forecast. Rest of tonight, partly cloudy with a chance of showers with a slight chance of thunderstorms. Lows in the mid-70s. West winds 5 to 10 miles per hour. Chance of rain 30%. Wednesday, partly sunny. A slight chance of showers and thunderstorms in the afternoon. Highs in the upper 80s.
Northwest winds 5 to 10 miles per hour. Chance of rain 20%. Wednesday night, mostly clear. A slight chance of showers and thunderstorms in the evening. Humid with lows in the mid-70s. East winds around 5 miles per hour, becoming south after midnight. Chance of rain 20%. Thursday, partly sunny. A slight chance of showers in the afternoon. Humid with highs in the lower 90s. Southwest winds around 5 miles per hour. Chance of rain 20%. Heat index values up to 103. Thursday night, a slight chance of thunderstorms in the evening. Partly cloudy with a chance of showers. Humid with lows in the upper 70s. South winds around 5 miles per hour. Chance of rain 40%. Heat index values up to 102 early in the evening. Friday, partly sunny in the morning, then mostly cloudy with showers likely with a chance of thunderstorms in the afternoon. Highs in the lower 90s. Chance of rain 60%. Heat index values up to 100. Friday night, partly cloudy. Showers likely with a chance of thunderstorms in the evening, then a chance of showers after midnight. Lows in the mid-70s. Chance of rain 60%. Saturday, partly sunny. Highs in the mid-80s. Saturday night, partly cloudy. Lows in the lower 70s. Sunday, partly sunny. Highs in the upper 80s. Sunday night, partly cloudy with a chance of showers. Lows in the mid-70s. Chance of rain 30%. Monday, partly sunny with a chance of showers. A chance of thunderstorms in the afternoon. Highs in the lower 90s. Chance of rain 40%. Heat index values up to 105 in the afternoon. Monday night, a chance of thunderstorms in the evening. Partly cloudy with a chance of showers. Lows in the mid-70s. Chance of rain 40%. Heat index values up to 100 early in the evening. Tuesday, mostly sunny. Highs in the mid-80s. Here are the marine and buoy reports for 1 a.m. across the lower Chesapeake Bay and coastal waters. All wave and swell heights are in feet. Wave and swell periods are in seconds. Potomac River buoy, air temperature was 81. The wind was northwest at 10 knots. Cove Point, air temperature was 80. The wind was northwest at 10 knots. Piney Point, winds were west, 8 knots. Bishop's Head, air temperature was 82. The wind was northwest at 6 knots. Lewisetta, air temperature was 80. Water temperature 86. The wind was west at 4 knots. Stingray Point buoy, air temperature was 78. The wind was west at 6 knots. Rappahannock Light, winds were west, 11 knots. Yorktown Coast Guard Station, air temperature was 80. Water temperature 84. The wind was west at 6 knots. Crypto Peak, water temperature 78. The wind was northwest at 6 knots. Dominion Terminal Newport News, air temperature was 81. The wind was west at 9 knots. South Craney Island, air temperature was 80. The wind was west at 3 knots. Cape Henry, air temperature was 80. The wind was west at 4 knots. Brandywine Chill Lake, Delaware, winds were west, 12 knots. Air temperature 79. Fenwick Island buoy, winds were west, 6 knots. Water temperature 78. Air temperature 78. Buoy 64 nautical miles east of Virginia Beach, air temperature was 81. Wave height 2 feet. Wave period 6. Buoy just east of Cape Henry. Water temperature 79. Wave heights 1. Wave period 5. Duck Cove Pier, air temperature was 84. The wind was northwest at 14 knots. Diamond Shoals buoy, air temperature was 83. Wave height 3 feet. Wave period 5. The wind was southwest at 16 knots, gusting to 19. Marine forecast, Chesapeake Bay from New Point Comfort to Little Creek, Virginia. Tonight, southwest winds 5 to 10 knots, becoming west with gusts up to 15 knots after midnight. Waves 1 to 2 feet. A chance of showers with a slight chance of thunderstorms. Wednesday, northwest winds 5 to 10 knots. Gusts up to 15 knots in the morning. Waves 1 to 2 feet. Wednesday night, east winds 5 to 10 knots, becoming south after midnight. Waves 1 foot. Thursday, southwest winds 5 to 10 knots,
becoming southeast in the afternoon. Waves 1 foot. Thursday night, south winds 5 to 10 knots. Waves 1 to 2 feet. A chance of showers. Friday, west winds 5 to 10 knots, becoming north with gusts up to 15 knots in the afternoon. Waves 1 to 2 feet. A chance of showers and thunderstorms in the afternoon. Friday night, northeast winds 5 to 10 knots, increasing to 10 to 15 knots after midnight. Waves 1 to 2 feet. A chance of showers and thunderstorms in the evening. Saturday, northeast winds 10 to 15 knots. Waves around 2 feet. Saturday night, east winds 5 to 10 knots, becoming southeast after midnight. Waves 1 to 2 feet. Sunday, south winds 5 to 10 knots, becoming southeast 10 to 15 knots with gusts up to 20 knots in the afternoon. Waves 1 to 2 feet. Sunday night, south winds 15 to 20 knots. Waves around 2 feet. A chance of showers. Winds and waves higher in and near thunderstorms. Marine forecast. Chesapeake Bay from Little Creek, Virginia to Cape Henry, Virginia, including the Chesapeake Bay Bridge Tunnel. Tonight, south winds 5 knots, becoming west with gusts up to 15 knots late this evening and overnight. Waves 1 to 2 feet. Wave detail, west 1 foot at 2 seconds and southeast 1 foot at 5 seconds. A chance of showers with a slight chance of thunderstorms. Wednesday, northwest winds 5 to 10 knots with gusts up to 15 knots, becoming north late. Waves 1 to 2 feet. Wave detail, west 1 foot at 3 seconds and southeast 1 foot at 6 seconds. Wednesday night, east winds 5 to 10 knots, becoming south after midnight. Waves 1 foot. Wave detail, northwest 1 foot at 2 seconds and southeast 1 foot at 5 seconds. Thursday, southwest winds 5 to 10 knots, becoming east in the afternoon. Waves 1 foot. Wave detail, south 1 foot at 3 seconds and southeast 1 foot at 8 seconds. Thursday night, south winds 5 to 10 knots. Gusts up to 15 knots after midnight. Waves 1 to 2 feet. Wave detail, southeast 1 foot at 2 seconds and southeast 1 foot at 8 seconds. A chance of showers. Friday, west winds 5 to 10 knots, becoming north in the afternoon. Gusts up to 15 knots. Waves 1 to 2 feet. Wave detail, southwest 1 foot at 2 seconds and southeast 1 foot at 4 seconds. A chance of showers and thunderstorms in the afternoon. Friday night, northeast winds 5 to 10 knots, increasing to 10 to 15 knots after midnight. Waves around 2 feet. A chance of thunderstorms in the evening. A chance of showers. Saturday, northeast winds 10 to 15 knots. Waves around 2 feet. Saturday night, southeast winds 5 to 10 knots. Waves around 2 feet. Sunday, south winds 5 to 10 knots, becoming southeast 10 to 15 knots with gusts up to 20 knots in the afternoon. Waves around 2 feet. Sunday night, south winds 15 knots with gusts up to 20 knots. Waves around 2 feet. Sunday night, south winds 15 knots with gusts up to 20 knots. Waves around 2 feet. A chance of showers. Winds and waves higher in and near thunderstorms. Marine forecast, Kerbic Sound. Tonight, southwest winds 5 to 10 knots, becoming west late. Waves around 1 foot. A chance of showers with a slight chance of thunderstorms. Wednesday, west winds 5 to 10 knots, becoming north late. Waves around 1 foot, diminishing to 1 foot or less and light chop late. Wednesday night, southeast winds 5 knots. Waves 1 foot or less and light chop. Thursday, south winds 5 to 10 knots. Waves around 1 foot. Thursday night, south winds 5 to 10 knots. Waves around 1 foot. A chance of showers. Friday, west winds 5 to 10 knots with gusts up to 15 knots. Waves around 1 foot. A chance of showers and thunderstorms in the afternoon. Friday night, northeast winds 5 to 10 knots. Waves around 1 foot. A chance of thunderstorms in the evening. A chance of showers. Saturday, northeast winds 5 to 10 knots with gusts up to 20 knots. Waves around 1 foot. Saturday night, east winds 5 to 10 knots with gusts up to 15 knots, diminishing to 5 knots after midnight. Waves around 1 foot, diminishing to 1 foot or less and light chop after midnight.
Sunday, southeast winds 5 knots, increasing to 5.

10 knots with gusts up to 15 knots in the afternoon. Waves 1 foot or less in light chop, increasing to around 1 foot in the afternoon. Sunday night, south winds 10 knots with gusts up to 15 knots. Waves around 1 foot. A chance of showers after midnight. Winds and waves higher in and near thunderstorms. This is NOAA's National Weather Service All Hazards Weather Radio, KHP 37, broadcasting from Wakefield, Virginia, transmitting from Driver, Virginia on a frequency of 162.550 MHz. The following information is for Hampton Roads and Northeast North Carolina, the southern part of the Chesapeake Bay and adjacent coastal waters. Air quality forecast. The forecast Wednesday for Hampton Roads is code level yellow, which is moderate, and means people unusually sensitive to air pollution may be mildly affected. Primary pollutant will be particulate matter. The current time is 1:35 a.m. Eastern Daylight Time. The beach forecast. Wednesday, rip current risk South Assateague and Chincoteague beaches. Low. Surf heights. 1 to 2 feet. Water temperature upper 70s. Weather. Mostly sunny. Beach temperatures. In the mid-80s. Beach winds. Northwest winds 5 to 10 miles per hour. Tides, Wachabrig, high at 8:39 a.m. Low at 2:43 p.m. Thursday, rip current risk South Assateague and Chincoteague beaches. Low. Surf heights. Around 1 foot. Weather. Sunny. Beach temperatures. In the upper 80s. Beach winds. Southwest winds 5 to 10 miles per hour. Tides, Wachabrig, high at 9:35 a.m. Low at 3:36 p.m. The beach forecast. Wednesday, rip current risk Virginia Beach and Sandbridge beaches. Low. Surf heights. 1 to 2 feet. Water temperature upper 70s. Weather. Mostly sunny. A slight chance of showers and thunderstorms. Beach temperatures. In the mid-80s. Beach winds. West winds around 10 miles per hour, becoming north in the afternoon. Tides, Virginia Beach, high at 7:59 a.m. Low at 1:59 p.m. Thursday, rip current risk Virginia Beach and Sandbridge beaches. Low. Surf heights. Around 1 foot. Weather. Mostly sunny. A slight chance of showers. Beach temperatures. Around 90. Max heat index, up to 102. Beach winds. Southwest winds around 5 miles per hour, becoming southeast in the afternoon. Tides, Virginia Beach, high at 8:49 a.m. Eastern Daylight Time. Low at 2:51 p.m. The beach forecast. Wednesday, rip current risk Outer Banks beaches of Kerala and Karova. Low. Surf heights. Around 2 feet. Water temperature upper 70s. Weather. Mostly sunny. A slight chance of showers and thunderstorms. Beach temperatures. In the upper 80s. Beach winds. Northwest winds 5 to 10 miles per hour. Tides, duck, high at 7:44 a.m. Low at 1:43 p.m. Thursday, rip current risk Outer Banks beaches of Kerala and Karova. Low. Surf heights. Around 1 foot, then 1 to 2 feet in the afternoon. Weather. Mostly sunny. A slight chance of showers. Beach temperatures. Around 90. Max heat index, up to 103. Beach winds. South winds around 5 miles per hour. Tides, duck, high at 8:34 a.m. Low at 2:35 p.m. The Tropical Weather Outlook. For the North Atlantic, Caribbean Sea and the Gulf of America, Central Tropical Atlantic Investigation Area 92. Showers and thunderstorms continue to show signs of organization in association with the tropical wave located around 800 miles southwest of the Cabo Verde Islands. Environmental conditions are forecast to be conducive for development during the next few days, and a tropical depression will likely form within a couple of days while the system moves westward to west-northwestward across the central tropical Atlantic. Formation chance through 48 hours, high, 70%. Formation chance through 7 days, high, 80%. Central Subtropical Atlantic Investigation Area 93.
Recent satellite wind data indicate that the broad low pressure area located about 1,000 miles east-northeast of Bermuda has developed gale force winds. However, the circulation is elongated and the associated convection has become less organized during the past few hours. Some development of this system is possible through tonight, and a short-lived tropical storm could form while it moves eastward to east-northeastward at around 20 miles per hour across the central subtropical Atlantic. The system is forecast to reach cooler waters by Thursday, ending its chances of formation. Additional information on this system is found in high seas forecasts issued by the National Weather Service. Formation chance through 48 hours, medium, 50%. Formation chance through 7 days, medium, 50%. Eastern Tropical Atlantic, a tropical wave just offshore of the coast of West Africa, is producing disorganized showers and thunderstorms. Environmental conditions are forecast to be generally conducive for some development of this system during the next several days while it moves westward or west-northwestward across the eastern and central tropical Atlantic. Formation chance through 48 hours, low, 10%. Formation chance through 7 days, low, 20%. Hazardous weather information. Now here is the hazardous weather outlook for southeast Maryland, northeast North Carolina, central Virginia, east central Virginia, eastern Virginia, north central Virginia, south central Virginia, and southeast Virginia. This afternoon and tonight, isolated to scattered thunderstorms are expected later this afternoon through this evening. Damaging wind gusts and localized flash flooding will be possible in the strongest storms. And now the extended outlook for the period Wednesday through Monday. No hazardous weather is expected at this time. Spotter activation may be needed. The key weather messages for the next 7 days. Heat and humidity persists today across the south, along with isolated to scattered showers and storms area-wide late in the day and into tonight. An unsettled pattern continues through the remainder of the week, trending to a cooler start to the weekend. However, uncertainty remains high. Now the official National Weather Service forecast. Rest of tonight, partly cloudy with a chance of showers with a slight chance of thunderstorms. Lows in the mid-70s. West winds 5 to 10 miles per hour. Chance of rain 30%. Wednesday, partly sunny. A slight chance of showers and thunderstorms in the afternoon. Highs in the upper 80s. Northwest winds 5 to 10 miles per hour. Chance of rain 20%. Wednesday night, mostly clear. A slight chance of showers and thunderstorms in the evening. Humid with lows in the mid-70s. East winds around 5 miles per hour, becoming south after midnight. Chance of rain 20%. Thursday, partly sunny. A slight chance of showers in the afternoon. Humid with highs in the lower 90s. Southwest winds around 5 miles per hour. Chance of rain 20%. Heat index values up to 103. Thursday night, a slight chance of thunderstorms in the evening. Partly cloudy with a chance of showers. Humid with lows in the upper 70s. South winds around 5 miles per hour. Chance of rain 40%. Heat index values up to 102 early in the evening. Friday, partly sunny in the morning, then mostly cloudy with showers likely with a chance of thunderstorms in the afternoon. Highs in the lower 90s. Chance of rain 60%. Heat index values up to 100. Friday night, partly cloudy. Showers likely with a chance of thunderstorms in the evening, then a chance of showers after midnight. Lows in the mid-70s. Chance of rain 60%. Saturday, partly sunny. Highs in the mid-80s. Saturday night, partly cloudy. Lows in the lower 70s. Sunday, partly sunny. Highs in the upper 80s. Sunday night, partly cloudy with a chance of showers. Lows in the mid-70s. Chance of rain 30%. Monday, partly sunny with a chance of showers. A chance of thunderstorms in the afternoon. Highs in the lower 90s. Chance of rain 40%. Heat index values up to 105 in the afternoon. Monday night, a chance of thunderstorms in the evening. Partly cloudy with a chance of showers. Lows in the mid-70s. Chance of rain 40%. Heat index values up to 100 early in the evening. Tuesday, mostly sunny. Highs in the mid-80s. Here are the marine and buoy reports for 1 a.m. across the lower Chesapeake Bay and coastal waters. All wave and swell heights are in feet. Wave and swell periods are in seconds.
Potomac River buoy, air temperature was 81. The wind was northwest at 10 knots. Cove Point, air temperature was 80. The wind was northwest at 10 knots. Piney Point, winds were west, 8 knots. Bishop's Head, air temperature was 82. The wind was northwest at 6 knots. Lewisetta, air temperature was 80. Water temperature 86. The wind was west at 4 knots. Stingray Point buoy, air temperature was 78. The wind was west at 6 knots. Rappahannock Light, winds were west, 11 knots. Yorktown Coast Guard Station, air temperature was 80. Water temperature 84. The wind was west at 6 knots. Crypto Peak, water temperature 78. The wind was northwest at 6 knots. Dominion Terminal Newport News, air temperature was 81. The wind was west at 9 knots. South Craney Island, air temperature was 80. The wind was west at 3 knots. Cape Henry, air temperature was 80. The wind was west at 4 knots. Brandywine Chill Lake, Delaware, winds were west, 12 knots. Air temperature 79. Fenwick Island buoy, winds were west, 6 knots. Water temperature 78. Air temperature 78. Buoy 64 nautical miles east of Virginia Beach, air temperature was 81. Wave height 2 feet. Wave period 6. Buoy just east of Cape Henry. Water temperature 79. Wave heights 1. Wave period 5. Duck Cove Pier, air temperature was 84. The wind was northwest at 14 knots. Diamond Shoals buoy, air temperature was 83. Wave height 3 feet. Wave period 5. The wind was southwest at 16 knots, gusting to 19. Marine forecast, Chesapeake Bay from New Point Comfort to Little Creek, Virginia. Tonight, southwest winds 5 to 10 knots, becoming west with gusts up to 15 knots after midnight. Waves 1 to 2 feet. A chance of showers with a slight chance of thunderstorms. Wednesday, northwest winds 5 to 10 knots. Gusts up to 15 knots in the morning. Waves 1 to 2 feet. Wednesday night, east winds 5 to 10 knots, becoming south after midnight. Waves 1 foot. Thursday, southwest winds 5 to 10 knots, becoming southeast in the afternoon. Waves 1 foot. Thursday night, south winds 5 to 10 knots. Waves 1 to 2 feet. A chance of showers. Friday, west winds 5 to 10 knots, becoming north with gusts up to 15 knots in the afternoon. Waves 1 to 2 feet. A chance of showers and thunderstorms in the afternoon. Friday night, northeast winds 5 to 10 knots, increasing to 10 to 15 knots after midnight. Waves 1 to 2 feet. A chance of showers and thunderstorms in the evening. Saturday, northeast winds 10 to 15 knots. Waves around 2 feet. Saturday night, east winds 5 to 10 knots, becoming southeast after midnight. Waves 1 to 2 feet. Sunday, south winds 5 to 10 knots, becoming southeast 10 to 15 knots with gusts up to 20 knots in the afternoon. Waves 1 to 2 feet. Sunday night, south winds 15 to 20 knots. Waves around 2 feet. A chance of showers. Winds and waves higher in and near thunderstorms. Marine forecast, Chesapeake Bay from Little Creek, Virginia to Cape Henry, Virginia, including the Chesapeake Bay Bridge Tunnel. Tonight, south winds 5 knots, becoming west with gusts up to 15 knots late this evening and overnight. Waves 1 to 2 feet. Wave detail, west 1 foot at 2 seconds and southeast 1 foot at 5 seconds. A chance of showers with a slight chance of thunderstorms. Wednesday, northwest winds 5 to 10 knots with gusts up to 15 knots, becoming north late. Waves 1 to 2 feet. Wave detail, west 1 foot at 3 seconds and southeast 1 foot at 6 seconds. Wednesday night, east winds 5 to 10 knots, becoming south after midnight. Waves 1 foot. Wave detail, northwest 1 foot at 2 seconds and southeast 1 foot at 5 seconds. Thursday, southwest winds 5 to 10 knots, becoming east in the afternoon. Waves 1 foot. Wave detail, south 1 foot at 3 seconds and southeast 1 foot at 8 seconds. Thursday night, south winds 5 to 10 knots. Gusts up to 15 knots after midnight. Waves 1 to 2 feet. Wave detail,
southeast 1 foot at 2 seconds and southeast 1 foot at 8 seconds. A chance of showers. Friday, west winds 5 to 10 knots, becoming north in the afternoon. Gusts up to 15 knots. Waves 1 to 2 feet. Wave detail, southwest 1 foot at 2 seconds and southeast 1 foot at 4 seconds. A chance of showers and thunderstorms in the afternoon. Friday night, northeast winds 5 to 10 knots, increasing to 10 to 15 knots after midnight. Waves around 2 feet. A chance of thunderstorms in the evening. A chance of showers. Saturday, northeast winds 10 to 15 knots. Waves around 2 feet. Saturday night, southeast winds 5 to 10 knots. Waves around 2 feet. Sunday, south winds 5 to 10 knots, becoming southeast 10 to 15 knots with gusts up to 20 knots in the afternoon. Waves around 2 feet. Sunday night, south winds 50 knots with gusts up to 20 knots. Waves around 2 feet. A chance of showers. Winds and waves higher and near thunderstorms. Marine forecast, Kerguelen Sound. Tonight, southwest winds 5 to 10 knots, becoming west late. Waves around 1 foot. A chance of showers with a slight chance of thunderstorms. Wednesday, west winds 5 to 10 knots, becoming north late. Waves around 1 foot, diminishing to 1 foot or less and light chop late. Wednesday night, southeast winds 5 knots. Waves 1 foot or less and light chop. Thursday, south winds 5 to 10 knots. Waves around 1 foot. Thursday night, south winds 5 to 10 knots. Waves around 1 foot. A chance of showers. Friday, west winds 5 to 10 knots with gusts up to 15 knots. Waves around 1 foot. A chance of showers and thunderstorms in the afternoon. Friday night, northeast winds 5 to 10 knots. Waves around 1 foot. A chance of thunderstorms in the evening. A chance of showers. Saturday, northeast winds 5 to 10 knots with gusts up to 20 knots. Waves around 1 foot. Saturday night, east winds 5 to 10 knots with gusts up to 15 knots, diminishing to 5 knots after midnight. Waves around 1 foot, diminishing to 1 foot or less and light chop after midnight. Sunday, southeast winds 5 knots, increasing to 5 to 10 knots with gusts up to 15 knots in the afternoon. Waves 1 foot or less and light chop, increasing to around 1 foot in the afternoon. Sunday night, south winds 10 knots with gusts up to 15 knots. Waves around 1 foot. A chance of showers after midnight. Winds and waves higher and near thunderstorms. Air quality forecast. The forecast Wednesday for Hampton Roads is code level yellow, which is moderate and means people unusually sensitive to air pollution may be mildly affected. Primary pollutant will be particulate matter. The current time is 1:52 a.m. Eastern Daylight Time. The beach forecast. Wednesday, rip current risk South Assateague and Chincoteague beaches. Low. Surf heights. 1 to 2 feet. Water temperature upper 70s. Weather. Mostly sunny. Beach temperatures. In the mid 80s. Beach winds. Northwest winds 5 to 10 miles per hour. Tides, watch a brig, high at 8:39 a.m. Low at 2:43 p.m. Thursday, rip current risk South Assateague and Chincoteague beaches. Low. Surf heights. Around 1 foot. Weather. Sunny. Beach temperatures. In the upper 80s. Beach winds. Southwest winds 5 to 10 miles per hour. Tides, watch a brig, high at 9:35 a.m. Low at 3:36 p.m. The beach forecast. Wednesday, rip current risk Virginia Beach and Sandbridge beaches. Low. Surf heights. 1 to 2 feet. Water temperature upper 70s. Weather. Mostly sunny. A slight chance of showers and thunderstorms. Beach temperatures. In the mid 80s. Beach winds. West winds around 10 miles per hour, becoming north in the afternoon. Tides, Virginia Beach, high at 7:59 a.m. Low at 1:59 p.m. Thursday, rip current risk Virginia Beach and Sandbridge beaches. Low. Surf heights. Around 1 foot. Weather. Mostly sunny. A slight chance of showers. Beach temperatures.
around 90. Max heat index, up to 102. Beach winds. Southwest winds around 5 miles per hour, becoming southeast in the afternoon. Tides, Virginia Beach, high at 8:49 a.m. Eastern Daylight Time. Low at 2:51 p.m. The beach forecast. Wednesday, rip current risk Outer Banks beaches of Kerala and Karova. Low. Surf heights. Around 2 feet. Water temperature upper 70s. Weather. Mostly sunny. A slight chance of showers and thunderstorms. Beach temperatures. In the upper 80s. Beach winds. Northwest winds 5 to 10 miles per hour. Tides, duck, high at 7:44 a.m. Low at 1:43 p.m. Thursday, rip current risk Outer Banks beaches of Kerala and Karova. Low. Surf heights. Around 1 foot, then 1 to 2 feet in the afternoon. Weather. Mostly sunny. A slight chance of showers. Beach temperatures. Around 90. Max heat index, up to 103. Beach winds. South winds around 5 miles per hour. Tides, duck, high at 8:34 a.m. Low at 2:35 p.m. The Tropical Weather Outlook. For the North Atlantic, Caribbean Sea and the Gulf of America, Central Tropical Atlantic Investigation Area 92. Showers and thunderstorms continue to show signs of organization in association with the tropical wave located around 800 miles southwest of the Cabo Verde Islands. Environmental conditions are forecast to be conducive for development during the next few days, and a tropical depression will likely form within a couple of days while the system moves westward to west-northwestward across the central tropical Atlantic. Formation chance through 48 hours, high, 70%. Formation chance through 7 days, high, 80%. Central Subtropical Atlantic Investigation Area 93. Recent satellite wind data indicate that the broad low-pressure area located about 1,000 miles east-northeast of Bermuda has developed gale-force winds. However, the circulation is elongated and the associated convection has become less organized during the past few hours. Some development of this system is possible through tonight, and a short-lived tropical storm could form while it moves eastward to east-northeastward at around 20 miles per hour across the central subtropical Atlantic. The system is forecast to reach cooler waters by Thursday, ending its chances of formation. Additional information on this system is found in high seas forecasts issued by the National Weather Service. Formation chance through 48 hours, medium, 50%. Formation chance through 7 days, medium, 50%. Eastern Tropical Atlantic, a tropical wave just offshore of the coast of West Africa, is producing disorganized showers and thunderstorms. Environmental conditions are forecast to be generally conducive for some development of this system during the next several days while it moves westward or west-northwestward across the eastern and central tropical Atlantic. Formation chance through 48 hours, low, 10%. Formation chance through 7 days, low, 20%. Hazardous weather information. Now here is the hazardous weather outlook for Southeast Maryland, Northeast North Carolina, Central Virginia, East Central Virginia, Eastern Virginia, North Central Virginia, South Central Virginia, and Southeast Virginia. This afternoon and tonight. Isolated to scattered thunderstorms are expected later this afternoon through this evening. Damaging wind gusts and localized flash flooding will be possible in the strongest storms. And now the extended outlook for the period Wednesday through Monday. No hazardous weather is expected at this time. Spotter activation may be needed. The key weather messages for the next 7 days. Heat and humidity persist today across the south, along with isolated to scattered showers and storms area-wide late in the day and into tonight. An unsettled pattern continues through the remainder of the week, trending to a cooler start to the weekend. However, uncertainty remains high. Now the official National Weather Service forecast. Rest of tonight, partly cloudy with a chance of showers with a slight chance of thunderstorms. Lows in the mid-70s. West winds 5 to 10 miles per hour. Chance of rain 30%. Wednesday, partly sunny. A slight chance of showers and thunderstorms in the afternoon. Highs in the upper 80s. Northwest winds 5 to 10 miles per hour. Chance of rain 20%. Wednesday night, mostly clear. A slight chance of showers and thunderstorms in the evening. Humid with lows in the mid-70s. East winds around 5 miles per hour, becoming south after midnight.
chance of rain 20%. Thursday, partly sunny. A slight chance of showers in the afternoon. Humid with highs in the lower 90s. Southwest winds around

heat index values up to 100. Friday night, partly cloudy. Showers likely with a chance of thunderstorms in the evening, then a chance of showers after midnight. Lows in the mid-70s. Chance of rain 60%. Saturday, partly sunny. Highs in the mid-80s. Saturday night, partly cloudy. Lows in the lower 70s. Sunday, partly sunny. Highs in the upper 80s. Sunday night, partly cloudy with a chance of showers. Lows in the mid-70s. Chance of rain 30%. Monday, partly sunny with a chance of showers. A chance of thunderstorms in the afternoon. Highs in the lower 90s. Chance of rain 40%. Heat index values up to 105 in the afternoon. Monday night, a chance of thunderstorms in the evening. Partly cloudy with a chance of showers. Lows in the mid-70s. Chance of rain 40%. Heat index values up to 100 early in the evening. Tuesday, mostly sunny. Highs in the mid-80s. Here are the marine and buoy reports for 1 a.m. across the lower Chesapeake Bay and coastal waters. All wave and swell heights are in feet. Wave and swell periods are in seconds. Potomac River buoy, air temperature was 81. The wind was northwest at 10 knots. Cove Point, air temperature was 80. The wind was northwest at 10 knots. Piney Point, winds were west, 8 knots. Bishop's Head, air temperature was 82. The wind was northwest at 6 knots. Lewisetta, air temperature was 80. Water temperature 86. The wind was west at 4 knots. Stingray Point buoy, air temperature was 78. The wind was west at 6 knots. Rappahannock Light, winds were west, 11 knots. Yorktown Coast Guard Station, air temperature was 80. Water temperature 84. The wind was west at 6 knots. Crypto Peak, water temperature 78. The wind was northwest at 6 knots. Dominion Terminal Newport News, air temperature was 81. The wind was west at 9 knots. South Craney Island, air temperature was 80. The wind was west at 3 knots. Cape Henry, air temperature was 80. The wind was west at 4 knots. Brandywine Chill Lake, Delaware, winds were west, 12 knots. Air temperature 79. Fenwick Island buoy, winds were west, 6 knots. Water temperature 78. Air temperature 78. Buoy 64 nautical miles east of Virginia Beach, air temperature was 81. Wave heights 2 feet. Wave period 6. Buoy just east of Cape Henry. Water temperature 79. Wave heights 1. Wave period 5. Duck Cove Pier, air temperature was 84. The wind was northwest at 14 knots. Diamond Shoals buoy, air temperature was 83. Wave height 3 feet. Wave period 5. The wind was southwest at 16 knots, gusting to 19. Marine forecast, Chesapeake Bay from New Point Comfort to Little Creek, Virginia. Tonight, southwest winds 5 to 10 knots, becoming west with gusts up to 15 knots after midnight. Waves 1 to 2 feet. A chance of showers with a slight chance of thunderstorms. Wednesday, northwest winds 5 to 10 knots. Gusts up to 15 knots in the morning. Waves 1 to 2 feet. Wednesday night, east winds 5 to 10 knots, becoming south after midnight. Waves 1 foot. Thursday, southwest winds 5 to 10 knots, becoming southeast in the afternoon. Waves 1 foot. Thursday night, south winds 5 to 10 knots. Waves 1 to 2 feet. A chance of showers. Friday, west winds 5 to 10 knots, becoming north with gusts up to 15 knots in the afternoon. Waves 1 to 2 feet. A chance of showers and thunderstorms in the afternoon. Friday night, northeast winds 5 to 10 knots, increasing to 10 to 15 knots after midnight. Waves 1 to 2 feet. A chance of showers and thunderstorms in the evening. Saturday, northeast winds 10 to 15 knots. Waves around 2 feet. Saturday night, east winds 5 to 10 knots, becoming southeast after midnight. Waves 1 to 2 feet. Sunday, south winds 5 to 10 knots, becoming southeast 10 to 15 knots with gusts up to 20 knots in the afternoon. Waves 1 to 2 feet. Sunday night, south winds 15 to 20 knots. Waves around 2 feet. A chance of showers.

winds and waves higher and near thunderstorms. This is NOAA's National Weather Service All Hazards Weather Radio, KHP 37, broadcasting from Wakefield, Virginia, transmitting from Driver, Virginia on a frequency of 162.550 MHz. The following information is for Hampton Roads in northeast North Carolina, the southern part of the Chesapeake Bay and adjacent coastal waters. Marine forecast, Chesapeake Bay from Little Creek, Virginia to Cape Henry, Virginia, including the Chesapeake Bay Bridge Tunnel. Tonight, south winds 5 knots, becoming west with gusts up to 15 knots late this evening and overnight. Waves 1 to 2 feet. Wave detail, west 1 foot at 2 seconds and southeast 1 foot at 5 seconds. A chance of showers with a slight chance of thunderstorms. Wednesday, northwest winds 5 to 10 knots with gusts up to 15 knots, becoming north late. Waves 1 to 2 feet. Wave detail, west 1 foot at 3 seconds and southeast 1 foot at 6 seconds. Wednesday night, east winds 5 to 10 knots, becoming south after midnight. Waves 1 foot. Wave detail, northwest 1 foot at 2 seconds and southeast 1 foot at 5 seconds. Thursday, southwest winds 5 to 10 knots, becoming east in the afternoon. Waves 1 foot. Wave detail, south 1 foot at 3 seconds and southeast 1 foot at 8 seconds. Thursday night, south winds 5 to 10 knots. Gusts up to 15 knots after midnight. Waves 1 to 2 feet. Wave detail, southeast 1 foot at 2 seconds and southeast 1 foot at 8 seconds. A chance of showers. Friday, west winds 5 to 10 knots, becoming north in the afternoon. Gusts up to 15 knots. Waves 1 to 2 feet. Wave detail, southwest 1 foot at 2 seconds and southeast 1 foot at 4 seconds. A chance of showers and thunderstorms in the afternoon. Friday night, northeast winds 5 to 10 knots, increasing to 10 to 15 knots after midnight. Waves around 2 feet. A chance of thunderstorms in the evening. A chance of showers. Saturday, northeast winds 10 to 15 knots. Waves around 2 feet. Saturday night, southeast winds 5 to 10 knots. Waves around 2 feet. Sunday, south winds 5 to 10 knots, becoming southeast 10 to 15 knots with gusts up to 20 knots in the afternoon. Waves around 2 feet. Sunday night, south winds 50 knots with gusts up to 20 knots. Waves around 2 feet. A chance of showers. Winds and waves higher and near thunderstorms. Marine forecast, Currid Sound. Tonight, southwest winds 5 to 10 knots, becoming west late. Waves around 1 foot. A chance of showers with a slight chance of thunderstorms. Wednesday, west winds 5 to 10 knots, becoming north late. Waves around 1 foot, diminishing to 1 foot or less and light chop late. Wednesday night, southeast winds 5 knots. Waves 1 foot or less and light chop. Thursday, south winds 5 to 10 knots. Waves around 1 foot. Thursday night, south winds 5 to 10 knots. Waves around 1 foot. A chance of showers. Friday, west winds 5 to 10 knots with gusts up to 15 knots. Waves around 1 foot. A chance of showers and thunderstorms in the afternoon. Friday night, northeast winds 5 to 10 knots. Waves around 1 foot. A chance of thunderstorms in the evening. A chance of showers. Saturday, northeast winds 5 to 10 knots with gusts up to 20 knots. Waves around 1 foot. Saturday night, east winds 5 to 10 knots with gusts up to 15 knots, diminishing to 5 knots after midnight. Waves around 1 foot, diminishing to 1 foot or less and light chop after midnight. Sunday, southeast winds 5 knots, increasing to 5 to 10 knots with gusts up to 15 knots in the afternoon. Waves 1 foot or less and light chop, increasing to around 1 foot in the afternoon. Sunday night, south winds 10 knots with gusts up to 15 knots. Waves around 1 foot. A chance of showers after midnight. Winds and waves higher and near thunderstorms. Air quality forecast. The forecast Wednesday for Hampton Roads is code level yellow, which is moderate and means people unusually sensitive to air pollution may be mildly affected. Primary pollutant will be particulate matter. The current time is 2:10 a.m. Eastern Daylight Time. The beach forecast. Wednesday, rip current risk south Assateague and Chincoteague beaches. Low.
surf heights. 1 to 2 feet. Water temperature upper 70s. Weather. Mostly sunny. Beach temperatures. In the mid-80s. Beach winds. Northwest winds 5 to 10 miles per hour. Tides, Wachaprieg, height 8:39 a.m. Low at 2:43 p.m. Thursday, rip current risk South Assateague and Chincoteague beaches. Low. Surf heights. Around 1 foot. Weather. Sunny. Beach temperatures. In the upper 80s. Beach winds. Southwest winds 5 to 10 miles per hour. Tides, Wachaprieg, high at 9:35 a.m. Low at 3:36 p.m. The beach forecast. Wednesday, rip current risk Virginia Beach and Sandbridge beaches. Low. Surf heights. 1 to 2 feet. Water temperature upper 70s. Weather. Mostly sunny. A slight chance of showers and thunderstorms. Beach temperatures. In the mid-80s. Beach winds. West winds around 10 miles per hour, becoming north in the afternoon. Tides, Virginia Beach, high at 7:59 a.m. Low at 1:59 p.m. Thursday, rip current risk Virginia Beach and Sandbridge beaches. Low. Surf heights. Around 1 foot. Weather. Mostly sunny. A slight chance of showers. Beach temperatures. Around 90. Max heat index, up to 102. Beach winds. Southwest winds around 5 miles per hour, becoming southeast in the afternoon. Tides, Virginia Beach, high at 8:49 a.m. Eastern Daylight Time. Low at 2:51 p.m. The beach forecast. Wednesday, rip current risk Outer Banks beaches of Kerala and Karova. Low. Surf heights. Around 2 feet. Water temperature upper 70s. Weather. Mostly sunny. A slight chance of showers and thunderstorms. Beach temperatures. In the upper 80s. Beach winds. Northwest winds 5 to 10 miles per hour. Tides, duck, high at 7:44 a.m. Low at 1:43 p.m. Thursday, rip current risk Outer Banks beaches of Kerala and Karova. Low. Surf heights. Around 1 foot, then 1 to 2 feet in the afternoon. Weather. Mostly sunny. A slight chance of showers. Beach temperatures. Around 90. Max heat index, up to 103. Beach winds. South winds around 5 miles per hour. Tides, duck, high at 8:34 a.m. Low at 2:35 p.m. The Tropical Weather Outlook. For the North Atlantic, Caribbean Sea and the Gulf of America, Central Tropical Atlantic Investigation Area 92. Showers and thunderstorms continue to show signs of organization in association with the tropical wave located around 800 miles southwest of the Cabo Verde Islands. Environmental conditions are forecast to be conducive for development during the next few days, and a tropical depression will likely form within a couple of days while the system moves westward to west-northwestward across the central tropical Atlantic. Formation chance through 48 hours, high, 70%. Formation chance through 7 days, high, 80%. Central Subtropical Atlantic Investigation Area 93. Recent satellite wind data indicate that the broad low-pressure area located about 1,000 miles east-northeast of Bermuda has developed gale-force winds. However, the circulation is elongated and the associated convection has become less organized during the past few hours. Some development of this system is possible through tonight, and a short-lived tropical storm could form while it moves eastward to east-northeastward at around 20 miles per hour across the central subtropical Atlantic. The system is forecast to reach cooler waters by Thursday, ending its chances of formation. Additional information on this system is found in high seas forecasts issued by the National Weather Service. Formation chance through 48 hours, medium, 50%. Formation chance through 7 days, medium, 50%. Eastern Tropical Atlantic, a tropical wave just offshore of the coast of West Africa, is producing disorganized showers and thunderstorms. Environmental conditions are forecast to be generally conducive for some development of this system during the next several days while it moves westward or west-northwestward across the eastern and central tropical Atlantic. Formation chance through 48 hours, low, 10%. Formation chance through 7 days, low, 20%. Hazardous weather information.
Now here is the hazardous weather outlook for southeast Maryland, northeast North Carolina, central Virginia, east central Virginia, eastern Virginia, north central Virginia, south central Virginia, and southeast Virginia. This afternoon and tonight, isolated to scattered thunderstorms are expected later this afternoon through this evening. Damaging wind gusts and localized flash flooding will be possible in the strongest storms. And now the extended outlook for the period Wednesday through Monday. No hazardous weather is expected at this time. Spotter activation may be needed. The key weather messages for the next 7 days. Heat and humidity persists today across the south, along with isolated to scattered showers and storms area-wide late in the day and into tonight. An unsettled pattern continues through the remainder of the week, trending to a cooler start to the weekend. However, uncertainty remains high. Now the official National Weather Service forecast. Rest of tonight, partly cloudy with a chance of showers with a slight chance of thunderstorms. Lows in the mid-70s. West winds 5 to 10 miles per hour. Chance of rain 30%. Wednesday, partly sunny. A slight chance of showers and thunderstorms in the afternoon. Highs in the upper 80s. Northwest winds 5 to 10 miles per hour. Chance of rain 20%. Wednesday night, mostly clear. A slight chance of showers and thunderstorms in the evening. Humid with lows in the mid-70s. East winds around 5 miles per hour, becoming south after midnight. Chance of rain 20%. Thursday, partly sunny. A slight chance of showers in the afternoon. Humid with highs in the lower 90s. Southwest winds around 5 miles per hour. Chance of rain 20%. Heat index values up to 103. Thursday night, a slight chance of thunderstorms in the evening. Partly cloudy with a chance of showers. Humid with lows in the upper 70s. South winds around 5 miles per hour. Chance of rain 40%. Heat index values up to 102 early in the evening. Friday, partly sunny in the morning, then mostly cloudy with showers likely with a chance of thunderstorms in the afternoon. Highs in the lower 90s. Chance of rain 60%. Heat index values up to 100. Friday night, partly cloudy. Showers likely with a chance of thunderstorms in the evening, then a chance of showers after midnight. Lows in the mid-70s. Chance of rain 60%. Saturday, partly sunny. Highs in the mid-80s. Saturday night, partly cloudy. Lows in the lower 70s. Sunday, partly sunny. Highs in the upper 80s. Sunday night, partly cloudy with a chance of showers. Lows in the mid-70s. Chance of rain 30%. Monday, partly sunny with a chance of showers. A chance of thunderstorms in the afternoon. Highs in the lower 90s. Chance of rain 40%. Heat index values up to 105 in the afternoon. Monday night, a chance of thunderstorms in the evening. Partly cloudy with a chance of showers. Lows in the mid-70s. Chance of rain 40%. Heat index values up to 100 early in the evening. Tuesday, mostly sunny. Highs in the mid-80s. Here are the marine and buoy reports for 2 a.m. across the lower Chesapeake Bay and coastal waters. All wave and swell heights are in feet. Wave and swell periods are in seconds. Potomac River buoy, air temperature was 80. The wind was north at 6 knots. Cove Point, air temperature was 80. The wind was northwest at 9 knots. Piney Point, winds were north, 9 knots. Bishop's Head, air temperature was 80. The wind was north at 4 knots. Lewisetta, air temperature was 80. Water temperature 86. The wind was west at 4 knots. Stingray Point buoy, air temperature was 79. The wind was southwest at 6 knots. Rappahannock Light, winds were west, 7 knots. Yorktown Coast Guard Station, air temperature was 78. Water temperature 84. The wind was southwest at 5 knots. Crypto Peak, water temperature 77. The wind was northwest at 9 knots. Dominion Terminal Newport News, air temperature was 79. The wind was west at 13 knots. South Craney Island, air temperature was 78. The wind was west at 6 knots. Cape Henry, air temperature was 80. The wind was northwest at 9 knots. Brandywine Chill Lake, Delaware, winds were west, 11 knots. Air temperature 78. Fenwick
Island buoy, winds were west, 6 knots. Water temperature 78. Air temperature 78. Buoy 64 nautical miles east of Virginia Beach, air temperature was 81. Wave heights 1 foot. Wave period 5. Buoy just east of Cape Henry. Water temperature 78. Wave heights 1. Wave period 6. Duck Cove Pier, air temperature was 82. The wind was northwest at 13 knots. Diamond Shoals buoy, air temperature was 84. Wave height 3 feet. Wave period 5. The wind was west at 14 knots. Marine forecast, Chesapeake Bay from New Point Comfort to Little Creek, Virginia. Tonight, southwest winds 5 to 10 knots, becoming west with gusts up to 15 knots after midnight. Waves 1 to 2 feet. A chance of showers with a slight chance of thunderstorms. Wednesday, northwest winds 5 to 10 knots. Gusts up to 15 knots in the morning. Waves 1 to 2 feet. Wednesday night, east winds 5 to 10 knots, becoming south after midnight. Waves 1 foot. Thursday, southwest winds 5 to 10 knots, becoming southeast in the afternoon. Waves 1 foot. Thursday night, south winds 5 to 10 knots. Waves 1 to 2 feet. A chance of showers. Friday, west winds 5 to 10 knots, becoming north with gusts up to 15 knots in the afternoon. Waves 1 to 2 feet. A chance of showers and thunderstorms in the afternoon. Friday night, northeast winds 5 to 10 knots, increasing to 10 to 15 knots after midnight. Waves 1 to 2 feet. A chance of showers and thunderstorms in the evening. Saturday, northeast winds 10 to 15 knots. Waves around 2 feet. Saturday night, east winds 5 to 10 knots, becoming southeast after midnight. Waves 1 to 2 feet. Sunday, south winds 5 to 10 knots, becoming southeast 10 to 15 knots with gusts up to 20 knots in the afternoon. Waves 1 to 2 feet. Sunday night, south winds 15 to 20 knots. Waves around 2 feet. A chance of showers. Winds and waves higher and near thunderstorms. Marine forecast, Chesapeake Bay from Little Creek, Virginia to Cape Henry, Virginia, including the Chesapeake Bay Bridge Tunnel. Tonight, south winds 5 knots, becoming west with gusts up to 15 knots late this evening and overnight. Waves 1 to 2 feet. Wave detail, west 1 foot at 2 seconds and southeast 1 foot at 5 seconds. A chance of showers with a slight chance of thunderstorms. Wednesday, northwest winds 5 to 10 knots with gusts up to 15 knots, becoming north late. Waves 1 to 2 feet. Wave detail, west 1 foot at 3 seconds and southeast 1 foot at 6 seconds. Wednesday night, east winds 5 to 10 knots, becoming south after midnight. Waves 1 foot. Wave detail, northwest 1 foot at 2 seconds and southeast 1 foot at 5 seconds. Thursday, southwest winds 5 to 10 knots, becoming east in the afternoon. Waves 1 foot. Wave detail, south 1 foot at 3 seconds and southeast 1 foot at 8 seconds. Thursday night, south winds 5 to 10 knots. Gusts up to 15 knots after midnight. Waves 1 to 2 feet. Wave detail, southeast 1 foot at 2 seconds and southeast 1 foot at 8 seconds. A chance of showers. Friday, west winds 5 to 10 knots, becoming north in the afternoon. Gusts up to 15 knots. Waves 1 to 2 feet. Wave detail, southwest 1 foot at 2 seconds and southeast 1 foot at 4 seconds. A chance of showers and thunderstorms in the afternoon. Friday night, northeast winds 5 to 10 knots, increasing to 10 to 15 knots after midnight. Waves around 2 feet. A chance of thunderstorms in the evening. A chance of showers. Saturday, northeast winds 10 to 15 knots. Waves around 2 feet. Saturday night, southeast winds 5 to 10 knots. Waves around 2 feet. Sunday, south winds 5 to 10 knots, becoming southeast 10 to 15 knots with gusts up to 20 knots in the afternoon. Waves around 2 feet. Sunday night, south winds 15 knots with gusts up to 20 knots. Waves around 2 feet. A chance of showers. Winds and waves higher and near thunderstorms. Marine forecast, Kerr-Big Sound. Tonight, southwest winds 5 to 10 knots, becoming west late. Waves around 1 foot.
a chance of showers with a slight chance of thunderstorms. Wednesday, west winds 5 to 10 knots, becoming north late. Waves around 1 foot, diminishing to 1 foot or less and light chop late. Wednesday night, southeast winds 5 knots. Waves 1 foot or less and light chop. Thursday, south winds 5 to 10 knots. Waves around 1 foot. Thursday night, south winds 5 to 10 knots. Waves around 1 foot. A chance of showers. Friday, west winds 5 to 10 knots with gusts up to 15 knots. Waves around 1 foot. A chance of showers and thunderstorms in the afternoon. Friday night, northeast winds 5 to 10 knots. Waves around 1 foot. A chance of thunderstorms in the evening. A chance of showers. Saturday, northeast winds 5 to 10 knots with gusts up to 20 knots. Waves around 1 foot. Saturday night, east winds 5 to 10 knots with gusts up to 15 knots, diminishing to 5 knots after midnight. Waves around 1 foot, diminishing to 1 foot or less and light chop after midnight. Sunday, southeast winds 5 knots, increasing to 5 to 10 knots with gusts up to 15 knots in the afternoon. Waves 1 foot or less and light chop, increasing to around 1 foot in the afternoon. Sunday night, south winds 10 knots with gusts up to 15 knots. Waves around 1 foot. A chance of showers after midnight. Winds and waves higher and near thunderstorms. Air quality forecast. The forecast Wednesday for Hampton Roads is code level yellow, which is moderate, and means people unusually sensitive to air pollution may be mildly affected. Primary pollutant will be particulate matter. The current time is 2:27 a.m. Eastern Daylight Time. The beach forecast. Wednesday, rip current risk South Assateague and Chincoteague beaches. Low. Surf heights. 1 to 2 feet. Water temperature upper 70s. Weather. Mostly sunny. Beach temperatures. In the mid-80s. Beach winds. Northwest winds 5 to 10 miles per hour. Tides, watch a breeze, high at 8:39 a.m. Low at 2:43 p.m. Thursday, rip current risk South Assateague and Chincoteague beaches. Low. Surf heights. Around 1 foot. Weather. Sunny. Beach temperatures. In the upper 80s. Beach winds. Southwest winds 5 to 10 miles per hour. Tides, watch a breeze, high at 9:35 a.m. Low at 3:36 p.m. The beach forecast. Wednesday, rip current risk Virginia Beach and Sandbridge beaches. Low. Surf heights. 1 to 2 feet. Water temperature upper 70s. Weather. Mostly sunny. A slight chance of showers and thunderstorms. Beach temperatures. In the mid-80s. Beach winds. West winds around 10 miles per hour, becoming north in the afternoon. Tides, Virginia Beach, high at 7:59 a.m. Low at 1:59 p.m. Thursday, rip current risk Virginia Beach and Sandbridge beaches. Low. Surf heights. Around 1 foot. Weather. Mostly sunny. A slight chance of showers. Beach temperatures. Around 90. Max heat index, up to 102. Beach winds. Southwest winds around 5 miles per hour, becoming southeast in the afternoon. Tides, Virginia Beach, high at 8:49 a.m. Eastern Daylight Time. Low at 2:51 p.m. The beach forecast. Wednesday, rip current risk Outer Banks beaches of Kerala and Karova. Low. Surf heights. Around 2 feet. Water temperature upper 70s. Weather. Mostly sunny. A slight chance of showers and thunderstorms. Beach temperatures. In the upper 80s. Beach winds. Northwest winds 5 to 10 miles per hour. Tides, duck, high at 7:44 a.m. Low at 1:43 p.m. Thursday, rip current risk Outer Banks beaches of Kerala and Karova. Low. Surf heights. Around 1 foot, then 1 to 2 feet in the afternoon. Weather. Mostly sunny. A slight chance of showers. Beach temperatures. Around 90. Max heat index, up to 103. Beach winds. South winds around 5 miles per hour. Tides, duck, high at 8:34 a.m.
8:35 p.m. The Tropical Weather Outlook. For the North Atlantic, Caribbean Sea and the Gulf of America, Central Tropical Atlantic Investigation Area 92. Showers and thunderstorms continue to show signs of organization in association with the tropical wave located around 800 miles southwest of the Cabo Verde Islands. Environmental conditions are forecast to be conducive for development during the next few days, and a tropical depression will likely form within a couple of days while the system moves westward to west-northwestward across the central tropical Atlantic. Formation chance through 48 hours, high, 70%. Formation chance through 7 days, high, 80%. Central Subtropical Atlantic Investigation Area 93. Recent satellite wind data indicate that the broad low-pressure area located about 1,000 miles east-northeast of Bermuda has developed gale-force winds. However, the circulation is elongated and the associated convection has become less organized during the past few hours. Some development of this system is possible through tonight, and a short-lived tropical storm could form while it moves eastward to east-northeastward at around 20 miles per hour across the central subtropical Atlantic. The system is forecast to reach cooler waters by Thursday, ending its chances of formation. Additional information on this system is found in high seas forecast issued by the National Weather Service. Formation chance through 48 hours, medium, 50%. Formation chance through 7 days, medium, 50%. Eastern Tropical Atlantic, a tropical wave just offshore of the coast of West Africa, is producing disorganized showers and thunderstorms. Environmental conditions are forecast to be generally conducive for some development of this system during the next several days while it moves westward or west-northwestward across the eastern and central tropical Atlantic. Formation chance through 48 hours, low, 10%. Formation chance through 7 days, low, 20%. Hazardous weather information. Now here is the hazardous weather outlook for Southeast Maryland, Northeast North Carolina, Central Virginia, East Central Virginia, Eastern Virginia, North Central Virginia, South Central Virginia, and Southeast Virginia. This afternoon and tonight, isolated to scattered thunderstorms are expected later this afternoon through this evening. Damaging wind gusts and localized flash flooding will be possible in the strongest storms. And now the extended outlook for the period Wednesday through Monday. No hazardous weather is expected at this time. Spotter activation may be needed. The key weather messages for the next 7 days. Heat and humidity persist today across the south, along with isolated to scattered showers and storms area-wide late in the day and into tonight. An unsettled pattern continues through the remainder of the week, trending to a cooler start to the weekend. However, uncertainty remains high. Now the official National Weather Service forecast. Rest of tonight, partly cloudy with a chance of showers with a slight chance of thunderstorms. Lows in the mid-70s. West winds 5 to 10 miles per hour. Chance of rain 30%. Wednesday, partly sunny. A slight chance of showers and thunderstorms in the afternoon. Highs in the upper 80s. Northwest winds 5 to 10 miles per hour. Chance of rain 20%. Wednesday night, mostly clear. A slight chance of showers and thunderstorms in the evening. Humid with lows in the mid-70s. East winds around 5 miles per hour, becoming south after midnight. Chance of rain 20%. Thursday, partly sunny. A slight chance of showers in the afternoon. Humid with highs in the lower 90s. Southwest winds around 5 miles per hour. Chance of rain 20%. Heat index values up to 103. Thursday night, a slight chance of thunderstorms in the evening. Partly cloudy with a chance of showers. Humid with lows in the upper 70s. South winds around 5 miles per hour. Chance of rain 40%. Heat index values up to 102 early in the evening. Friday, partly sunny in the morning, then mostly cloudy with showers likely with a chance of thunderstorms in the afternoon. Highs in the lower 90s. Chance of rain 60%. Heat index values up to 100. Friday night, partly cloudy. Showers likely with a chance of thunderstorms in the evening, then a chance of showers after midnight. Lows in the mid-70s. Chance of rain 60%. Saturday, partly sunny. Highs in the mid-80s. Saturday night, partly cloudy. Lows in the lower 70s. Sunday, partly sunny. Highs in the upper 80s.

Sunday night, partly cloudy with a chance of showers. Lows in the mid-70s. Chance of rain 30%. Monday, partly sunny with a chance of showers. A chance of thunderstorms in the afternoon. Highs in the lower 90s. Chance of rain 40%. Heat index values up to 105 in the afternoon. Monday night, a chance of thunderstorms in the evening. Partly cloudy with a chance of showers. Lows in the mid-70s. Chance of rain 40%. Heat index values up to 100 early in the evening. Tuesday, mostly sunny. Highs in the mid-80s. This is NOAA's National Weather Service All Hazards Weather Radio, KHP 37, broadcasting from Wakefield, Virginia, transmitting from Driver, Virginia on a frequency of 162.550 MHz. The following information is for Hampton Roads in northeast North Carolina, the southern part of the Chesapeake Bay and adjacent coastal waters. Here are the marine and buoy reports for 2 a.m. across the lower Chesapeake Bay and coastal waters. All wave and swell heights are in feet. Wave and swell periods are in seconds. Potomac River buoy, air temperature was 80. The wind was north at 6 knots. Cove Point, air temperature was 80. The wind was northwest at 9 knots. Piney Point, winds were north, 9 knots. Bishop's Head, air temperature was 80. The wind was north at 4 knots. Lewisetta, air temperature was 80. Water temperature 86. The wind was west at 4 knots. Stingray Point buoy, air temperature was 79. The wind was southwest at 6 knots. Rappahannock Light, winds were west, 7 knots. Yorktown Coast Guard Station, air temperature was 78. Water temperature 84. The wind was southwest at 5 knots. Crypto Peak, water temperature 77. The wind was northwest at 9 knots. Dominion Terminal Newport News, air temperature was 79. The wind was west at 13 knots. South Craney Island, air temperature was 78. The wind was west at 6 knots. Cape Henry, air temperature was 80. The wind was northwest at 9 knots. Brandywine Chill Lake, Delaware, winds were west, 11 knots. Air temperature 78. Fenwick Island buoy, winds were west, 6 knots. Water temperature 78. Air temperature 78. Buoy 64 nautical miles east of Virginia Beach, air temperature was 81. Wave heights 1 foot. Wave period 5. Buoy just east of Cape Henry. Water temperature 78. Wave heights 1. Wave period 6. Duck Cove Pier, air temperature was 82. The wind was northwest at 13 knots. Diamond Shoals buoy, air temperature was 84. Wave height 3 feet. Wave period 5. The wind was west at 14 knots. Marine forecast, Chesapeake Bay from New Point Comfort to Little Creek, Virginia. Tonight, southwest winds 5 to 10 knots, becoming west with gusts up to 15 knots after midnight. Waves 1 to 2 feet. A chance of showers with a slight chance of thunderstorms. Wednesday, northwest winds 5 to 10 knots. Gusts up to 15 knots in the morning. Waves 1 to 2 feet. Wednesday night, east winds 5 to 10 knots, becoming south after midnight. Waves 1 foot. Thursday, southwest winds 5 to 10 knots, becoming southeast in the afternoon. Waves 1 foot. Thursday night, south winds 5 to 10 knots. Waves 1 to 2 feet. A chance of showers. Friday, west winds 5 to 10 knots, becoming north with gusts up to 15 knots in the afternoon. Waves 1 to 2 feet. A chance of showers and thunderstorms in the afternoon. Friday night, northeast winds 5 to 10 knots, increasing to 10 to 15 knots after midnight. Waves 1 to 2 feet. A chance of showers and thunderstorms in the evening. Saturday, northeast winds 10 to 15 knots. Waves around 2 feet. Saturday night, east winds 5 to 10 knots, becoming southeast after midnight. Waves 1 to 2 feet. Sunday, south winds 5 to 10 knots, becoming southeast 10 to 15 knots with gusts up to 20 knots in the afternoon. Waves 1 to 2 feet. Sunday night, south winds 15 to 20 knots. Waves around 2 feet. A chance of showers. Winds and waves higher in and near thunderstorms. Marine forecast,
Chesapeake Bay from Little Creek, Virginia to Cape Henry, Virginia, including the Chesapeake Bay Bridge Tunnel. Tonight, south winds 5 knots, becoming west with gusts up to 15 knots late this evening and overnight. Waves 1 to 2 feet. Wave detail, west 1 foot at 2 seconds and southeast 1 foot at 5 seconds. A chance of showers with a slight chance of thunderstorms. Wednesday, northwest winds 5 to 10 knots with gusts up to 15 knots, becoming north late. Waves 1 to 2 feet. Wave detail, west 1 foot at 3 seconds and southeast 1 foot at 6 seconds. Wednesday night, east winds 5 to 10 knots, becoming south after midnight. Waves 1 foot. Wave detail, northwest 1 foot at 2 seconds and southeast 1 foot at 5 seconds. Thursday, southwest winds 5 to 10 knots, becoming east in the afternoon. Waves 1 foot. Wave detail, south 1 foot at 3 seconds and southeast 1 foot at 8 seconds. Thursday night, south winds 5 to 10 knots. Gusts up to 15 knots after midnight. Waves 1 to 2 feet. Wave detail, southeast 1 foot at 2 seconds and southeast 1 foot at 8 seconds. A chance of showers. Friday, west winds 5 to 10 knots, becoming north in the afternoon. Gusts up to 15 knots. Waves 1 to 2 feet. Wave detail, southwest 1 foot at 2 seconds and southeast 1 foot at 4 seconds. A chance of showers and thunderstorms in the afternoon. Friday night, northeast winds 5 to 10 knots, increasing to 10 to 15 knots after midnight. Waves around 2 feet. A chance of thunderstorms in the evening. A chance of showers. Saturday, northeast winds 10 to 15 knots. Waves around 2 feet. Saturday night, southeast winds 5 to 10 knots. Waves around 2 feet. Sunday, south winds 5 to 10 knots, becoming southeast 10 to 15 knots with gusts up to 20 knots in the afternoon. Waves around 2 feet. Sunday night, south winds 15 knots with gusts up to 20 knots. Waves around 2 feet. A chance of showers. Winds and waves higher and near thunderstorms. Marine forecast, Currituck Sound. Tonight, southwest winds 5 to 10 knots, becoming west late. Waves around 1 foot. A chance of showers with a slight chance of thunderstorms. Wednesday, west winds 5 to 10 knots, becoming north late. Waves around 1 foot, diminishing to 1 foot or less and light chop late. Wednesday night, southeast winds 5 knots. Waves 1 foot or less and light chop. Thursday, south winds 5 to 10 knots. Waves around 1 foot. Thursday night, south winds 5 to 10 knots. Waves around 1 foot. A chance of showers. Friday, west winds 5 to 10 knots with gusts up to 15 knots. Waves around 1 foot. A chance of showers and thunderstorms in the afternoon. Friday night, northeast winds 5 to 10 knots. Waves around 1 foot. A chance of thunderstorms in the evening. A chance of showers. Saturday, northeast winds 5 to 10 knots with gusts up to 20 knots. Waves around 1 foot. Saturday night, east winds 5 to 10 knots with gusts up to 15 knots, diminishing to 5 knots after midnight. Waves around 1 foot, diminishing to 1 foot or less and light chop after midnight. Sunday, southeast winds 5 knots, increasing to 5 to 10 knots with gusts up to 15 knots in the afternoon. Waves 1 foot or less and light chop, increasing to around 1 foot in the afternoon. Sunday night, south winds 10 knots with gusts up to 15 knots. Waves around 1 foot. A chance of showers after midnight. Winds and waves higher and near thunderstorms. Air quality forecast. The forecast Wednesday for Hampton Roads is code level yellow, which is moderate and means people unusually sensitive to air pollution may be mildly affected. Primary pollutant will be particulate matter. The current time is 2:44 a.m. Eastern Daylight Time. The beach forecast. Wednesday, rip current risk South Assateague and Chincoteague beaches. Low. Surf heights. 1 to 2 feet. Water temperature upper 70s. Weather. Mostly sunny. Beach temperatures. In the mid 80s. Beach winds. Northwest winds 5 to 10 miles per hour. Tides, watch Abrig, high at 8:39 a.m. Low at 2:43 p.m. Thursday,
Rip current risk South Assateague and Chincoteague beaches. Low. Surf heights. Around 1 foot. Weather. Sunny. Beach temperatures. In the upper 80s. Beach winds. Southwest winds 5 to 10 miles per hour. Tides. Watch a brig. High at 9:35 a.m. Low at 3:36 p.m. The beach forecast. Wednesday, rip current risk Virginia Beach and Sandbridge beaches. Low. Surf heights. 1 to 2 feet. Water temperature upper 70s. Weather. Mostly sunny. A slight chance of showers and thunderstorms. Beach temperatures. In the mid-80s. Beach winds. West winds around 10 miles per hour, becoming north in the afternoon. Tides, Virginia Beach, high at 7:59 a.m. Low at 1:59 p.m. Thursday, rip current risk Virginia Beach and Sandbridge beaches. Low. Surf heights. Around 1 foot. Weather. Mostly sunny. A slight chance of showers. Beach temperatures. Around 90. Max heat index, up to 102. Beach winds. Southwest winds around 5 miles per hour, becoming southeast in the afternoon. Tides, Virginia Beach, high at 8:49 a.m. Eastern Daylight Time. Low at 2:51 p.m. The beach forecast. Wednesday, rip current risk Outer Banks beaches of Kerala and Karova. Low. Surf heights. Around 2 feet. Water temperature upper 70s. Weather. Mostly sunny. A slight chance of showers and thunderstorms. Beach temperatures. In the upper 80s. Beach winds. Northwest winds 5 to 10 miles per hour. Tides, duck, high at 7:44 a.m. Low at 1:43 p.m. Thursday, rip current risk Outer Banks beaches of Kerala and Karova. Low. Surf heights. Around 1 foot, then 1 to 2 feet in the afternoon. Weather. Mostly sunny. A slight chance of showers. Beach temperatures. Around 90. Max heat index, up to 103. Beach winds. South winds around 5 miles per hour. Tides, duck, high at 8:34 a.m. Low at 2:35 p.m. The Tropical Weather Outlook. For the North Atlantic, Caribbean Sea and the Gulf of America, Central Tropical Atlantic Investigation Area 92. Showers and thunderstorms continue to show signs of organization in association with the tropical wave located around 800 miles southwest of the Cabo Verde Islands. Environmental conditions are forecast to be conducive for development during the next few days, and a tropical depression will likely form within a couple of days while the system moves westward to west-northwestward across the central tropical Atlantic. Formation chance through 48 hours, high, 70%. Formation chance through 7 days, high, 80%. Central Subtropical Atlantic Investigation Area 93. Recent satellite wind data indicate that the broad low-pressure area located about 1,000 miles east-northeast of Bermuda has developed gale-force winds. However, the circulation is elongated and the associated convection has become less organized during the past few hours. Some development of this system is possible through tonight, and a short-lived tropical storm could form while it moves eastward to east-northeastward at around 20 miles per hour across the central subtropical Atlantic. The system is forecast to reach cooler waters by Thursday, ending its chances of formation. Additional information on this system is found in high seas forecast issued by the National Weather Service. Formation chance through 48 hours, medium, 50%. Formation chance through 7 days, medium, 50%. Eastern Tropical Atlantic, a tropical wave just offshore of the coast of West Africa, is producing disorganized showers and thunderstorms. Environmental conditions are forecast to be generally conducive for some development of this system during the next several days while it moves westward or west-northwestward across the eastern and central tropical Atlantic. Formation chance through 48 hours, low, 10%. Formation chance through 7 days, low, 20%. Hazardous weather information. Now here is the hazardous weather outlook for Southeast Maryland, Northeast North Carolina, Central Virginia, East Central Virginia, Eastern Virginia, North Central Virginia, South Central Virginia, and Southeast Virginia. This afternoon and tonight. Isolated to scattered thunderstorms are expected later this afternoon through this evening.
damaging wind gusts and localized flash flooding will be possible in the strongest storms. And now the extended outlook for the period Wednesday through Monday. No hazardous weather is expected at this time. Spotter activation may be needed. The key weather messages for the next 7 days. Heat and humidity persists today across the south, along with isolated to scattered showers and storms area-wide late in the day and into tonight. An unsettled pattern continues through the remainder of the week, trending to a cooler start to the weekend. However, uncertainty remains high. Now the official National Weather Service forecast. Today, partly sunny. A slight chance of showers and thunderstorms this afternoon. Highs in the upper 80s. Northwest winds 5 to 10 miles per hour. Chance of rain 20%. Tonight, partly cloudy. Lows in the mid-70s. East winds around 5 miles per hour, becoming south after midnight. Thursday, partly sunny. Highs in the lower 90s. Southwest winds around 5 miles per hour. Heat index values up to 103. Thursday night, partly cloudy with a chance of showers with a slight chance of thunderstorms. Humid with lows in the upper 70s. South winds around 5 miles per hour. Chance of rain 30%. Heat index values up to 102 early in the evening. Friday, partly sunny with a slight chance of showers in the morning, then mostly cloudy with a chance of showers and thunderstorms in the afternoon. Humid with highs in the lower 90s. West winds 5 to 10 miles per hour, becoming northwest in the afternoon. Chance of rain 50%. Heat index values up to 102. Friday night, a chance of thunderstorms in the evening. Showers likely. Lows in the mid-70s. Chance of rain 60%. Saturday, partly sunny. Highs in the mid-80s. Saturday night, mostly clear. Lows in the lower 70s. Sunday, partly sunny. Highs in the upper 80s. Sunday night, partly cloudy with a chance of showers. Lows in the mid-70s. Chance of rain 30%. Monday, partly sunny. A chance of showers and thunderstorms in the afternoon. Highs in the lower 90s. Chance of rain 40%. Heat index values up to 105. Monday night, a chance of thunderstorms in the evening. Partly cloudy with a chance of showers. Lows in the mid-70s. Chance of rain 40%. Heat index values up to 105 early in the evening. Tuesday, partly sunny. Highs in the upper 80s. Here are the marine and buoy reports for 2 a.m. across the lower Chesapeake Bay and coastal waters. All wave and swell heights are in feet. Wave and swell periods are in seconds. Potomac River buoy, air temperature was 80. The wind was north at 6 knots. Cove Point, air temperature was 80. The wind was northwest at 9 knots. Piney Point, winds were north, 9 knots. Bishop's Head, air temperature was 80. The wind was north at 4 knots. Lewisetta, air temperature was 80. Water temperature 86. The wind was west at 4 knots. Stingray Point buoy, air temperature was 79. The wind was southwest at 6 knots. Rappahannock Light, winds were west, 7 knots. Yorktown Coast Guard Station, air temperature was 78. Water temperature 84. The wind was southwest at 5 knots. Crypto Peak, water temperature 77. The wind was northwest at 9 knots. Dominion Terminal Newport News, air temperature was 79. The wind was west at 13 knots. South Craney Island, air temperature was 78. The wind was west at 6 knots. Cape Henry, air temperature was 80. The wind was northwest at 9 knots. Brandywine Chill Lake, Delaware, winds were west, 11 knots. Air temperature 78. Fenwick Island buoy, winds were west, 6 knots. Water temperature 78. Air temperature 78. Buoy 64 nautical miles east of Virginia Beach, air temperature was 81. Wave heights 1 foot. Wave period 5. Buoy just east of Cape Henry. Water temperature 78. Wave heights 1. Wave period 6. Duck Cove Pier, air temperature was 82. The wind was northwest at 13 knots. Diamond Shoals buoy, air temperature was 84. Wave height 3 feet. Wave period 5. The wind was west at 14 knots.
Marine forecast, Chesapeake Bay from New Point Comfort to Little Creek, Virginia. Tonight, southwest winds 5 to 10 knots, becoming west with gusts up to 15 knots after midnight. Waves 1 to 2 feet. A chance of showers with a slight chance of thunderstorms. Wednesday, northwest winds 5 to 10 knots. Gusts up to 15 knots in the morning. Waves 1 to 2 feet. Wednesday night, east winds 5 to 10 knots, becoming south after midnight. Waves 1 foot. Thursday, southwest winds 5 to 10 knots, becoming southeast in the afternoon. Waves 1 foot. Thursday night, south winds 5 to 10 knots. Waves 1 to 2 feet. A chance of showers. Friday, west winds 5 to 10 knots, becoming north with gusts up to 15 knots in the afternoon. Waves 1 to 2 feet. A chance of showers and thunderstorms in the afternoon. Friday night, northeast winds 5 to 10 knots, increasing to 10 to 15 knots after midnight. Waves 1 to 2 feet. A chance of showers and thunderstorms in the evening. Saturday, northeast winds 10 to 15 knots. Waves around 2 feet. Saturday night, east winds 5 to 10 knots, becoming southeast after midnight. Waves 1 to 2 feet. Sunday, south winds 5 to 10 knots, becoming southeast 10 to 15 knots with gusts up to 20 knots in the afternoon. Waves 1 to 2 feet. Sunday night, south winds 15 to 20 knots. Waves around 2 feet. A chance of showers. Winds and waves higher and near thunderstorms. Marine forecast, Chesapeake Bay from Little Creek, Virginia to Cape Henry, Virginia, including the Chesapeake Bay Bridge Tunnel. Tonight, south winds 5 knots, becoming west with gusts up to 15 knots late this evening and overnight. Waves 1 to 2 feet. Wave detail, west 1 foot at 2 seconds and southeast 1 foot at 5 seconds. A chance of showers with a slight chance of thunderstorms. Wednesday, northwest winds 5 to 10 knots with gusts up to 15 knots, becoming north late. Waves 1 to 2 feet. Wave detail, west 1 foot at 3 seconds and southeast 1 foot at 6 seconds. Wednesday night, east winds 5 to 10 knots, becoming south after midnight. Waves 1 foot. Wave detail, northwest 1 foot at 2 seconds and southeast 1 foot at 5 seconds. Thursday, southwest winds 5 to 10 knots, becoming east in the afternoon. Waves 1 foot. Wave detail, south 1 foot at 3 seconds and southeast 1 foot at 8 seconds. Thursday night, south winds 5 to 10 knots. Gusts up to 15 knots after midnight. Waves 1 to 2 feet. Wave detail, southeast 1 foot at 2 seconds and southeast 1 foot at 8 seconds. A chance of showers. Friday, west winds 5 to 10 knots, becoming north in the afternoon. Gusts up to 15 knots. Waves 1 to 2 feet. Wave detail, southwest 1 foot at 2 seconds and southeast 1 foot at 4 seconds. A chance of showers and thunderstorms in the afternoon. Friday night, northeast winds 5 to 10 knots, increasing to 10 to 15 knots after midnight. Waves around 2 feet. A chance of thunderstorms in the evening. A chance of showers. Saturday, northeast winds 10 to 15 knots. Waves around 2 feet. Saturday night, southeast winds 5 to 10 knots. Waves around 2 feet. Sunday, south winds 5 to 10 knots, becoming southeast 10 to 15 knots with gusts up to 20 knots in the afternoon. Waves around 2 feet. Sunday night, south winds 15 knots with gusts up to 20 knots. Waves around 2 feet. A chance of showers. Winds and waves higher and near thunderstorms. Marine forecast, Currituck Sound. Tonight, southwest winds 5 to 10 knots, becoming west late. Waves around 1 foot. A chance of showers with a slight chance of thunderstorms. Wednesday, west winds 5 to 10 knots, becoming north late. Waves around 1 foot, diminishing to 1 foot or less and light chop late. Wednesday night, southeast winds 5 knots. Waves 1 foot or less and light chop. Thursday, south winds 5 to 10 knots. Waves around 1 foot. Thursday night, south winds 5 to 10 knots. Waves around 1 foot. A chance of showers. Friday, west winds 5 to 10 knots with gusts up to 15 knots. Waves around 1 foot. A chance of showers and thunderstorms in the afternoon.
Friday night, northeast winds 5 to 10 knots. Waves around 1 foot. A chance of thunderstorms in the evening. A chance of showers.

higher in their thunderstorms. Air quality forecast. The forecast Wednesday for Hampton Roads is code level yellow, which is moderate and means people unusually sensitive to air pollution may be mildly affected. Primary pollutant will be particulate matter. The current time is 3:01 a.m. Eastern Daylight Time. The beach forecast. Wednesday, rip current risk South Assateague and Chincoteague beaches. Low. Surf heights. 1 to 2 feet. Water temperature upper 70s. Weather. Mostly sunny. Beach temperatures. In the mid-80s. Beach winds. Northwest winds 5 to 10 miles per hour. Tides, watch Abrig, height 8:39 a.m. Low at 2:43 p.m. Thursday, rip current risk South Assateague and Chincoteague beaches. Low. Surf heights. Around 1 foot. Weather. Sunny. Beach temperatures. In the upper 80s. Beach winds. Southwest winds 5 to 10 miles per hour. Tides, watch Abrig, high at 9:35 a.m. Low at 3:36 p.m. The beach forecast. Wednesday, rip current risk Virginia Beach and Sandbridge beaches. Low. Surf heights. 1 to 2 feet. Water temperature upper 70s. Weather. Mostly sunny. A slight chance of showers and thunderstorms. Beach temperatures. In the mid-80s. Beach winds. West winds around 10 miles per hour, becoming north in the afternoon. Tides, Virginia Beach, high at 7:59 a.m. Low at 1:59 p.m. Thursday, rip current risk Virginia Beach and Sandbridge beaches. Low. Surf heights. Around 1 foot. Weather. Mostly sunny. A slight chance of showers. Beach temperatures. Around 90. Max heat index, up to 102. Beach winds. Southwest winds around 5 miles per hour, becoming southeast in the afternoon. Tides, Virginia Beach, high at 8:49 a.m. Eastern Daylight Time. Low at 2:51 p.m. The beach forecast. Wednesday, rip current risk Outer Banks beaches of Kerala and Karova. Low. Surf heights. Around 2 feet. Water temperature upper 70s. Weather. Mostly sunny. A slight chance of showers and thunderstorms. Beach temperatures. In the upper 80s. Beach winds. Northwest winds 5 to 10 miles per hour. Tides, duck, high at 7:44 a.m. Low at 1:43 p.m. Thursday, rip current risk Outer Banks beaches of Kerala and Karova. Low. Surf heights. Around 1 foot, then 1 to 2 feet in the afternoon. Weather. Mostly sunny. A slight chance of showers. Beach temperatures. Around 90. Max heat index, up to 103. Beach winds. South winds around 5 miles per hour. Tides, duck, high at 8:34 a.m. Low at 2:35 p.m. The Tropical Weather Outlook. For the North Atlantic, Caribbean Sea and the Gulf of America, Central Tropical Atlantic Investigation Area 92. Showers and thunderstorms continue to show signs of organization in association with a tropical wave located around 800 miles southwest of the Cabo Verde Islands. Environmental conditions are forecast to be conducive for development during the next few days, and a tropical depression will likely form within a couple of days while the system moves westward to west-northwestward across the central tropical Atlantic. Formation chance through 48 hours, high, 70%. Formation chance through 7 days, high, 80%. Central Subtropical Atlantic Investigation Area 93. Recent satellite wind data indicate that the broad low-pressure area located about 1,000 miles east-northeast of Bermuda has developed gale-force winds. However, the circulation is elongated and the associated convection has become less organized during the past few hours. Some development of this system is possible through tonight, and a short-lived tropical storm could form while it moves eastward to east-northeastward at around 20 miles per hour across the central subtropical Atlantic. The system is forecast to reach cooler waters by Thursday, ending its chances of formation. Addition information on this system is found in high seas forecast issued by the National Weather Service. Formation chance through 48 hours, medium, 50%. Formation chance through 7 days, medium, 50%.

Eastern Tropical Atlantic, a tropical wave just offshore of the coast of West Africa, is producing disorganized showers and thunderstorms. Environmental conditions are forecast to be generally conducive for some development of the system during the next several days while it moves westward or west-northwestward across the eastern and central tropical Atlantic. Formation chance through 48 hours, low, 10%. Formation chance through 7 days, low, 20%. This is NOAA's National Weather Service All Hazards Weather Radio, KHP 37, broadcasting from Wakefield, Virginia, transmitting from Driver, Virginia on a frequency of 162.550 MHz. The following information is for Hampton Roads in northeast North Carolina, the southern part of the Chesapeake Bay and adjacent coastal waters. The Norfolk, Virginia climate summary for yesterday, August 11, 2026. Yesterday's high temperature was 90 degrees and the low 73 degrees. No precipitation fell yesterday, which leaves the monthly total at 1.89 inches. This is 0.41 inches below the normal amount of 2.30 inches for August. The total precipitation for the year still stands at 23.49 inches, which is 6.47 inches below normal. There were 17 cooling degree days yesterday. This brings the monthly total to 203. The yearly total since January 1st is 1,387. The normal high temperature for today is 88 degrees, and the normal low is 72. The record high for today is 100, which occurred in 1977, and the record low is 59, which occurred in 1974. Sunrise today is at 6:19 a.m. and sunset is at 8 p.m. Hazardous weather information. Now here is the hazardous weather outlook for Southeast Maryland, Northeast North Carolina, Central Virginia, East Central Virginia, Eastern Virginia, North Central Virginia, South Central Virginia, and Southeast Virginia. This afternoon and tonight, isolated to scattered thunderstorms are expected later this afternoon through this evening. Damaging wind gusts and localized flash flooding will be possible in the strongest storms. And now the extended outlook for the period Wednesday through Monday. No hazardous weather is expected at this time. Spotter activation may be needed. The key weather messages for the next 7 days. Heat and humidity persist today across the south, along with isolated to scattered showers and storms area-wide late in the day and into tonight. An unsettled pattern continues through the remainder of the week, trending to a cooler start to the weekend. However, uncertainty remains high. Now the official National Weather Service forecast. Today, partly sunny. A slight chance of showers and thunderstorms this afternoon. Highs in the upper 80s. Northwest winds 5 to 10 miles per hour. Chance of rain 20%. Tonight, partly cloudy. Lows in the mid-70s. East winds around 5 miles per hour, becoming south after midnight. Thursday, partly sunny. Highs in the lower 90s. Southwest winds around 5 miles per hour. Heat index values up to 103. Thursday night, partly cloudy with a chance of showers with a slight chance of thunderstorms. Humid with lows in the upper 70s. South winds around 5 miles per hour. Chance of rain 30%. Heat index values up to 102 early in the evening. Friday, partly sunny with a slight chance of showers in the morning, then mostly cloudy with a chance of showers and thunderstorms in the afternoon. Humid with highs in the lower 90s. West winds 5 to 10 miles per hour, becoming northwest in the afternoon. Chance of rain 50%. Heat index values up to 102. Friday night, a chance of thunderstorms in the evening. Showers likely. Lows in the mid-70s. Chance of rain 60%. Saturday, partly sunny. Highs in the mid-80s. Saturday night, mostly clear. Lows in the lower 70s. Sunday, partly sunny. Highs in the upper 80s. Sunday night, partly cloudy with a chance of showers. Lows in the mid-70s. Chance of rain 30%. Monday, partly sunny. A chance of showers and thunderstorms in the afternoon. Highs in the lower 90s. Chance of rain 40%. Heat index values up to 105. Monday night, a chance of thunderstorms in the evening. Partly cloudy with a chance of showers. Lows in the mid-70s. Chance of rain 40%. Heat index values up to 105 early in the evening. Tuesday, partly sunny. Highs in the upper 80s.
Here are the marine and buoy reports for 2 a.m. across the lower Chesapeake Bay and coastal waters. All wave and swell heights are in feet. Wave and swell periods are in seconds. Potomac River buoy, air temperature was 80. The wind was north at 6 knots. Cove Point, air temperature was 80. The wind was northwest at 9 knots. Piney Point, winds were north, 9 knots. Bishop's Head, air temperature was 80. The wind was north at 4 knots. Lewisetta, air temperature was 80. Water temperature 86. The wind was west at 4 knots. Stingray Point buoy, air temperature was 79. The wind was southwest at 6 knots. Rappahannock Light, winds were west, 7 knots. Yorktown Coast Guard Station, air temperature was 78. Water temperature 84. The wind was southwest at 5 knots. Crypto Peak, water temperature 77. The wind was northwest at 9 knots. Dominion Terminal Newport News, air temperature was 79. The wind was west at 13 knots. South Craney Island, air temperature was 78. The wind was west at 6 knots. Cape Henry, air temperature was 80. The wind was northwest at 9 knots. Brandywine Chill Lake, Delaware, winds were west, 11 knots. Air temperature 78. Fenwick Island buoy, winds were west, 6 knots. Water temperature 78. Air temperature 78. Buoy 64 nautical miles east of Virginia Beach, air temperature was 81. Wave heights 1 foot. Wave period 5. Buoy just east of Cape Henry. Water temperature 78. Wave heights 1. Wave period 6. Duck Cove Pier, air temperature was 82. The wind was northwest at 13 knots. Diamond Shoals buoy, air temperature was 84. Wave height 3 feet. Wave period 5. The wind was west at 14 knots. Marine forecast, Chesapeake Bay from New Point Comfort to Little Creek, Virginia. Tonight, southwest winds 5 to 10 knots, becoming west with gusts up to 15 knots after midnight. Waves 1 to 2 feet. A chance of showers with a slight chance of thunderstorms. Wednesday, northwest winds 5 to 10 knots. Gusts up to 15 knots in the morning. Waves 1 to 2 feet. Wednesday night, east winds 5 to 10 knots, becoming south after midnight. Waves 1 foot. Thursday, southwest winds 5 to 10 knots, becoming southeast in the afternoon. Waves 1 foot. Thursday night, south winds 5 to 10 knots. Waves 1 to 2 feet. A chance of showers. Friday, west winds 5 to 10 knots, becoming north with gusts up to 15 knots in the afternoon. Waves 1 to 2 feet. A chance of showers and thunderstorms in the afternoon. Friday night, northeast winds 5 to 10 knots, increasing to 10 to 15 knots after midnight. Waves 1 to 2 feet. A chance of showers and thunderstorms in the evening. Saturday, northeast winds 10 to 15 knots. Waves around 2 feet. Saturday night, east winds 5 to 10 knots, becoming southeast after midnight. Waves 1 to 2 feet. Sunday, south winds 5 to 10 knots, becoming southeast 10 to 15 knots with gusts up to 20 knots in the afternoon. Waves 1 to 2 feet. Sunday night, south winds 15 to 20 knots. Waves around 2 feet. A chance of showers. Winds and waves higher in and near thunderstorms. Marine forecast, Chesapeake Bay from Little Creek, Virginia to Cape Henry, Virginia, including the Chesapeake Bay Bridge Tunnel. Tonight, south winds 5 knots, becoming west with gusts up to 15 knots late this evening and overnight. Waves 1 to 2 feet. Wave detail, west 1 foot at 2 seconds and southeast 1 foot at 5 seconds. A chance of showers with a slight chance of thunderstorms. Wednesday, northwest winds 5 to 10 knots with gusts up to 15 knots, becoming north late. Waves 1 to 2 feet. Wave detail, west 1 foot at 3 seconds and southeast 1 foot at 6 seconds. Wednesday night, east winds 5 to 10 knots, becoming south after midnight. Waves 1 foot. Wave detail, northwest 1 foot at 2 seconds and southeast 1 foot at 5 seconds. Thursday, southwest winds 5 to 10 knots, becoming east in the afternoon. Waves 1 foot. Wave detail, south 1 foot at 3 seconds and southeast 1 foot at 8 seconds. Thursday night,
south winds 5 to 10 knots. Gusts up to 15 knots after midnight. Waves 1 to 2 feet. Wave detail, southeast 1 foot at 2 seconds and southeast 1 foot at 8 seconds. A chance of showers. Friday, west winds 5 to 10 knots, becoming north in the afternoon. Gusts up to 15 knots. Waves 1 to 2 feet. Wave detail, southwest 1 foot at 2 seconds and southeast 1 foot at 4 seconds. A chance of showers and thunderstorms in the afternoon. Friday night, northeast winds 5 to 10 knots, increasing to 10 to 15 knots after midnight. Waves around 2 feet. A chance of thunderstorms in the evening. A chance of showers. Saturday, northeast winds 10 to 15 knots. Waves around 2 feet. Saturday night, southeast winds 5 to 10 knots. Waves around 2 feet. Sunday, south winds 5 to 10 knots, becoming southeast 10 to 15 knots with gusts up to 20 knots in the afternoon. Waves around 2 feet. Sunday night, south winds 15 knots with gusts up to 20 knots. Waves around 2 feet. A chance of showers. Winds and waves higher and near thunderstorms. Marine forecast, Kerr-Hick Sound. Tonight, southwest winds 5 to 10 knots, becoming west late. Waves around 1 foot. A chance of showers with a slight chance of thunderstorms. Wednesday, west winds 5 to 10 knots, becoming north late. Waves around 1 foot, diminishing to 1 foot or less and light chop late. Wednesday night, southeast winds 5 knots. Waves 1 foot or less and light chop. Thursday, south winds 5 to 10 knots. Waves around 1 foot. Thursday night, south winds 5 to 10 knots. Waves around 1 foot. A chance of showers. Friday, west winds 5 to 10 knots with gusts up to 15 knots. Waves around 1 foot. A chance of showers and thunderstorms in the afternoon. Friday night, northeast winds 5 to 10 knots. Waves around 1 foot. A chance of thunderstorms in the evening. A chance of showers. Saturday, northeast winds 5 to 10 knots with gusts up to 20 knots. Waves around 1 foot. Saturday night, east winds 5 to 10 knots with gusts up to 15 knots, diminishing to 5 knots after midnight. Waves around 1 foot, diminishing to 1 foot or less and light chop after midnight. Sunday, southeast winds 5 knots, increasing to 5 to 10 knots with gusts up to 15 knots in the afternoon. Waves 1 foot or less and light chop, increasing to around 1 foot in the afternoon. Sunday night, south winds 10 knots with gusts up to 15 knots. Waves around 1 foot. A chance of showers after midnight. Winds and waves higher and near thunderstorms. Air quality forecast. The forecast Wednesday for Hampton Roads is code level yellow, which is moderate and means people unusually sensitive to air pollution may be mildly affected. Primary pollutant will be particulate matter. The current time is 3:19 a.m. Eastern Daylight Time. The beach forecast. Wednesday, rip current risk South Assateague and Chincoteague beaches. Low. Surf heights. 1 to 2 feet. Water temperature upper 70s. Weather. Mostly sunny. Beach temperatures. In the mid 80s. Beach winds. Northwest winds 5 to 10 miles per hour. Tides, watch a brig, high at 8:39 a.m. Low at 2:43 p.m. Thursday, rip current risk South Assateague and Chincoteague beaches. Low. Surf heights. Around 1 foot. Weather. Sunny. Beach temperatures. In the upper 80s. Beach winds. Southwest winds 5 to 10 miles per hour. Tides, watch a brig, high at 9:35 a.m. Low at 3:36 p.m. The beach forecast. Wednesday, rip current risk Virginia Beach and Sandbridge beaches. Low. Surf heights. 1 to 2 feet. Water temperature upper 70s. Weather. Mostly sunny. A slight chance of showers and thunderstorms. Beach temperatures. In the mid 80s. Beach winds. West winds around 10 miles per hour, becoming north in the afternoon. Tides, Virginia Beach, high at 7:59 a.m. Low at 1:59 p.m. Thursday, rip current risk Virginia Beach and Sandbridge beaches. Low. Surf heights.
around 1 foot. Weather, mostly sunny. A slight chance of showers. Beach temperatures, around 90. Max heat index, up to 102. Beach winds. Southwest winds around 5 miles per hour, becoming southeast in the afternoon. Tides, Virginia Beach, high at 8:49 a.m. Eastern Daylight Time. Low at 2:51 p.m. The beach forecast. Wednesday, rip current risk Outer Banks beaches of Kerala and Karova. Low. Surf heights. Around 2 feet. Water temperature upper 70s. Weather. Mostly sunny. A slight chance of showers and thunderstorms. Beach temperatures. In the upper 80s. Beach winds. Northwest winds 5 to 10 miles per hour. Tides, duck, high at 7:44 a.m. Low at 1:43 p.m. Thursday, rip current risk Outer Banks beaches of Kerala and Karova. Low. Surf heights. Around 1 foot, then 1 to 2 feet in the afternoon. Weather. Mostly sunny. A slight chance of showers. Beach temperatures. Around 90. Max heat index, up to 103. Beach winds. South winds around 5 miles per hour. Tides, duck, high at 8:34 a.m. Low at 2:35 p.m. The Norfolk, Virginia climate summary for yesterday, August 11, 2026. Yesterday's high temperature was 90 degrees and the low 73 degrees. No precipitation fell yesterday, which leaves the monthly total at 1.89 inches. This is 0.41 inches below the normal amount of 2.30 inches for August. The total precipitation for the year still stands at 23.49 inches, which is 6.47 inches below normal. There were 17 cooling degree days yesterday. This brings the monthly total to 203. The yearly total since January 1st is 1,387. The normal high temperature for today is 88 degrees, and the normal low is 72. The record high for today is 100, which occurred in 1977, and the record low is 59, which occurred in 1974. Sunrise today is at 6:19 a.m. and sunset is at 8 p.m. The Tropical Weather Outlook. For the North Atlantic, Caribbean Sea and the Gulf of America, Central Tropical Atlantic Investigation Area 92. Showers and thunderstorms continue to show signs of organization in association with the tropical wave located around 800 miles southwest of the Cabo Verde Islands. Environmental conditions are forecast to be conducive for development during the next few days, and a tropical depression will likely form within a couple of days while the system moves westward to west-northwestward across the central tropical Atlantic. Formation chance through 48 hours, high, 70%. Formation chance through 7 days, high, 80%. Central Subtropical Atlantic Investigation Area 93. Recent satellite wind data indicate that the broad low pressure area located about 1,000 miles east-northeast of Bermuda has developed gale force winds. However, the circulation is elongated and the associated convection has become less organized during the past few hours. Some development of this system is possible through tonight, and a short-lived tropical storm could form while it moves eastward to east-northeastward at around 20 miles per hour across the central subtropical Atlantic. The system is forecast to reach cooler waters by Thursday, ending its chances of formation. Additional information on this system is found in high seas forecasts issued by the National Weather Service. Formation chance through 48 hours, medium, 50%. Formation chance through 7 days, medium, 50%. Eastern Tropical Atlantic, a tropical wave just offshore of the coast of West Africa, is producing disorganized showers and thunderstorms. Environmental conditions are forecast to be generally conducive for some development of this system during the next several days while it moves westward or west-northwestward across the eastern and central tropical Atlantic. Formation chance through 48 hours, low, 10%. Formation chance through 7 days, low, 20%. Hazardous weather information. Now here is the hazardous weather outlook for Southeast Maryland, Northeast North Carolina, Central Virginia, East Central Virginia, Eastern Virginia, North Central Virginia, South Central Virginia, and Southeast Virginia. This afternoon and tonight. Isolated to scattered thunderstorms are expected later this afternoon through this evening. Damaging wind gusts and localized flash flooding will be possible in the strongest storms. And now the extended outlook for the period Wednesday through Monday.
No hazardous weather is expected at this time. Spotter activation may be needed. The key weather messages for the next 7 days. Heat and humidity persist today across the south, along with isolated to scattered showers and storms area-wide late in the day and into tonight. An unsettled pattern continues through the remainder of the week, trending to a cooler start to the weekend. However, uncertainty remains high. Now the official National Weather Service forecast. Today, partly sunny. A slight chance of showers and thunderstorms this afternoon. Highs in the upper 80s. Northwest winds 5 to 10 miles per hour. Chance of rain 20%. Tonight, partly cloudy. Lows in the mid-70s. East winds around 5 miles per hour, becoming south after midnight. Thursday, partly sunny. Highs in the lower 90s. Southwest winds around 5 miles per hour. Heat index values up to 103. Thursday night, partly cloudy with a chance of showers with a slight chance of thunderstorms. Humid with lows in the upper 70s. South winds around 5 miles per hour. Chance of rain 30%. Heat index values up to 102 early in the evening. Friday, partly sunny with a slight chance of showers in the morning, then mostly cloudy with a chance of showers and thunderstorms in the afternoon. Humid with highs in the lower 90s. West winds 5 to 10 miles per hour, becoming northwest in the afternoon. Chance of rain 50%. Heat index values up to 102. Friday night, a chance of thunderstorms in the evening. Showers likely. Lows in the mid-70s. Chance of rain 60%. Saturday, partly sunny. Highs in the mid-80s. Saturday night, mostly clear. Lows in the lower 70s. Sunday, partly sunny. Highs in the upper 80s. Sunday night, partly cloudy with a chance of showers. Lows in the mid-70s. Chance of rain 30%. Monday, partly sunny. A chance of showers and thunderstorms in the afternoon. Highs in the lower 90s. Chance of rain 40%. Heat index values up to 105. Monday night, a chance of thunderstorms in the evening. Partly cloudy with a chance of showers. Lows in the mid-70s. Chance of rain 40%. Heat index values up to 105 early in the evening. Tuesday, partly sunny. Highs in the upper 80s. Here are the marine and buoy reports for 3 a.m. across the lower Chesapeake Bay and coastal waters. All wave and swell heights are in feet. Wave and swell periods are in seconds. Potomac River buoy, air temperature was 79. The wind was north at 8 knots. Cove Point, air temperature was 78. The wind was northwest at 17, knots gusting to 19. Piney Point, winds were northwest, 10 knots. Bishop's Head, air temperature was 79. The wind was north at 4 knots. Lewisetta, air temperature was 80. Water temperature 86. The wind was north at 5 knots. Stingray Point buoy, air temperature was 77. The wind was west at 10 knots. Rappahannock Light, winds were west, 5 knots. Yorktown Coast Guard Station, air temperature was 76. Water temperature 84. The wind was southwest at 9 knots. Crypto Peak, water temperature 76. The wind was northwest at 8 knots. Dominion Terminal Newport News, air temperature was 77. The wind was west at 14 knots. South Craney Island, air temperature was 77. The wind was west at 4 knots. Cape Henry, air temperature was 78. The wind was west at 6 knots. Brandywine Chill Lake, Delaware, winds were northwest, 8 knots. Air temperature 78. Fenwick Island buoy, winds were west, 8 knots. Water temperature 78. Air temperature 78. Buoy 64 nautical miles east of Virginia Beach, air temperature was 82. Wave heights 2 feet. Wave period 5. Buoy just east of Cape Henry. Water temperature 76. Wave heights 1. Wave period 5. Duck Cove Pier, air temperature was 81. The wind was west at 10 knots. Diamond Shoals buoy, air temperature was 83. Wave height 3 feet. Wave period 6. The wind was west at 12 knots. Marine forecast, Chesapeake Bay from New Point Comfort to Little Creek, Virginia.
Today, northwest winds 5 to 10 knots with gusts up to 15 knots, becoming north late. Waves 1 to 2 feet. A slight chance of showers early this morning. A slight chance of showers and thunderstorms this afternoon. Tonight, east winds 5 knots, becoming southwest late. Waves 1 foot. Thursday, southwest winds 5 to 10 knots, becoming south in the afternoon. Waves 1 foot. Thursday night, south winds 5 to 10 knots. Waves 1 foot. A chance of showers. Friday, west winds 5 to 10 knots. Waves 1 to 2 feet. A chance of showers and thunderstorms in the afternoon. Friday night, north winds 5 to 10 knots, becoming northeast 10 to 15 knots after midnight. Waves 1 to 2 feet. A chance of thunderstorms in the evening. A chance of showers. Saturday, northeast winds 10 to 15 knots with gusts up to 20 knots. Waves around 2 feet. Saturday night, east winds 10 knots with gusts up to 15 knots, becoming southeast after midnight. Waves around 2 feet. Sunday, south winds 5 to 10 knots, increasing to 10 to 15 knots with gusts up to 20 knots in the afternoon. Waves 1 to 2 feet. Sunday night, south winds 15 to 20 knots. Waves around 2 feet. A chance of showers. Winds and waves higher in and near thunderstorms. Marine forecast, Chesapeake Bay from Little Creek, Virginia to Cape Henry, Virginia, including the Chesapeake Bay Bridge Tunnel. Today, northwest winds 5 to 10 knots with gusts up to 15 knots, becoming north late. Waves 1 to 2 feet. Wave detail, west 1 foot at 2 seconds and southeast 1 foot at 6 seconds. A slight chance of showers early this morning. A slight chance of showers and thunderstorms this afternoon. Tonight, east winds 5 knots, becoming southwest late. Waves 1 foot. Wave detail, northwest 1 foot at 2 seconds and southeast 1 foot at 5 seconds. Thursday, southwest winds 5 to 10 knots, becoming southeast in the afternoon. Waves 1 foot. Wave detail, south 1 foot at 3 seconds and southeast 1 foot at 8 seconds. Thursday night, south winds 5 to 10 knots. Waves 1 foot. Wave detail, south 1 foot at 3 seconds and southeast 1 foot at 8 seconds. Thursday night, south winds 5 to 10 knots. Waves 1 foot. Wave detail, south 1 foot at 3 seconds and southeast 1 foot at 8 seconds. A chance of showers. Friday, west winds 5 to 10 knots. Waves 1 to 2 feet. Wave detail, southwest 1 foot at 2 seconds and southeast 1 foot at 4 seconds. A chance of showers. A chance of thunderstorms in the afternoon. Friday night, northeast winds 10 to 15 knots. Waves around 2 feet. Wave detail, north 1 foot at 2 seconds and southeast 1 foot at 5 seconds. A chance of thunderstorms in the evening. A chance of showers. Saturday, northeast winds 10 to 15 knots with gusts up to 20 knots. Waves around 2 feet. Saturday night, southeast winds 5 to 10 knots. Gusts up to 15 knots in the evening. Waves around 2 feet. Sunday, south winds 5 to 10 knots, becoming southeast 10 to 15 knots with gusts up to 20 knots in the afternoon. Waves around 2 feet. Sunday night, south winds 15 to 20 knots. Waves around 2 feet. A chance of showers. Winds and waves higher in and near thunderstorms. Marine forecast, Kuril Sound. Today, west winds 5 to 10 knots with gusts up to 15 knots, becoming north late. Waves around 1 foot, diminishing to 1 foot or less and light chop late. A slight chance of showers and thunderstorms this afternoon. Tonight, southeast winds 5 knots, becoming south after midnight. Waves 1 foot or less and light chop. Thursday, southwest winds 5 to 10 knots. Waves around 1 foot. Thursday night, south winds 5 to 10 knots. Waves around 1 foot. A chance of showers. Friday, west winds 5 to 10 knots. Gusts up to 15 knots in the morning. Waves around 1 foot. A chance of showers. A chance of thunderstorms in the afternoon. Friday night, north winds 5 to 10 knots with gusts up to 15 knots. Waves around 1 foot. A chance of thunderstorms in the evening. Showers likely.
Saturday, northeast winds 10 to 15 knots with gusts up to 20 knots. Waves 1 to 2 feet. Saturday night, east winds 5 to 10 knots with gusts up to 15 knots.

knots, diminishing to 5 knots after midnight. Waves around 1 foot, diminishing to 1 foot or less and light chop after midnight. Sunday, southeast winds 5 knots, increasing to 5 to 10 knots with gusts up to 15 knots in the afternoon. Waves 1 foot or less and light chop, increasing to around 1 foot in the afternoon. Sunday night, south winds 10 knots with gusts up to 20 knots. Waves around 1 foot. A chance of showers. Winds and waves higher and near thunderstorms. This is NOAA's National Weather Service All Hazards Weather Radio, KHP 37, broadcasting from Wakefield, Virginia, transmitting from Driver, Virginia on a frequency of 162.550 MHz. The following information is for Hampton Roads in northeast North Carolina, the southern part of the Chesapeake Bay and adjacent coastal waters. Air quality forecast. The forecast Wednesday for Hampton Roads is code level yellow, which is moderate, and means people unusually sensitive to air pollution may be mildly affected. Primary pollutant will be particulate matter. The current time is 3:36 a.m. Eastern Daylight Time. The beach forecast. Today, rip current risk South Assateague and Chincoteague beaches. Low. Surf heights. Around 1 foot. Water temperature mid-70s. Weather. Partly sunny. A chance of showers and a slight chance of thunderstorms. Beach temperatures. In the lower 80s. Beach winds. Northwest winds 5 to 10 miles per hour. Tides. Watch Abrig. High at 8:39 a.m. Low at 2:43 p.m. Thursday, rip current risk South Assateague and Chincoteague beaches. Low. Surf heights. Around 1 foot. Weather. Mostly sunny. Beach temperatures. In the upper 80s. Beach winds. Southwest winds around 10 miles per hour. Tides, watch Abrig, high at 9:35 a.m. Low at 3:36 p.m. The beach forecast. Today, rip current risk Virginia Beach and Sandbridge beaches. Low. Surf heights. Around 1 foot. Water temperature mid-70s. Weather. Partly sunny. A slight chance of showers and thunderstorms. Beach temperatures. In the mid-80s. Beach winds. Northwest winds around 10 miles per hour. Tides, Virginia Beach, high at 7:59 a.m. Low at 1:59 p.m. Thursday, rip current risk Virginia Beach and Sandbridge beaches. Low. Surf heights. Around 1 foot. Weather. Mostly sunny. Beach temperatures. Around 90. Max heat index, up to 103. Beach winds. South winds around 10 miles per hour. Tides, Virginia Beach, high at 8:49 a.m. Low at 2:51 p.m. The beach forecast. Today, rip current risk Outer Banks beaches of Kerala and Corova. Low. Surf heights. Around 1 foot. Water temperature mid-70s. Weather. Mostly sunny. A slight chance of showers and thunderstorms. Beach temperatures. In the mid-80s. Beach winds. Northwest winds around 10 miles per hour. Tides, duck, high at 7:44 a.m. Low at 1:43 p.m. Thursday, rip current risk Outer Banks beaches of Kerala and Corova. Low. Surf heights. Around 1 foot. Weather. Mostly sunny. Beach temperatures. Around 90. Max heat index, up to 105. Beach winds. South winds around 10 miles per hour. Tides, duck, high at 8:34 a.m. Low at 2:35 p.m. The Norfolk, Virginia climate summary for yesterday, August 11, 2026. Yesterday's high temperature was 90 degrees and the low 73 degrees. No precipitation fell yesterday, which leaves the monthly total at 1.89 inches. This is 0.41 inches below the normal amount of 2.30 inches for August. The total precipitation for the year still stands at 23.49 inches, which is 6.47 inches below normal. There were 17 cooling degree days yesterday. This brings the monthly total to 203. The yearly total since January 1st is 1,387. The normal high temperature for today is 88 degrees, and the normal low is 72.
The record high for today is 100, which occurred in 1977, and the record low is 59, which occurred in 1974. Sunrise today is at 6:19 a.m. and sunset is at 8 p.m. The Tropical Weather Outlook. For the North Atlantic, Caribbean Sea and the Gulf of America, Central Tropical Atlantic Investigation Area 92. Showers and thunderstorms continue to show signs of organization in association with the tropical wave located around 800 miles southwest of the Cabo Verde Islands. Environmental conditions are forecast to be conducive for development during the next few days, and a tropical depression will likely form within a couple of days while the system moves westward to west-northwestward across the central tropical Atlantic. Formation chance through 48 hours, high, 70%. Formation chance through 7 days, high, 80%. Central Subtropical Atlantic Investigation Area 93. Recent satellite wind data indicate that the broad low-pressure area located about 1,000 miles east-northeast of Bermuda has developed gale-force winds. However, the circulation is elongated and the associated convection has become less organized during the past few hours. Some development of this system is possible through tonight, and a short-lived tropical storm could form while it moves eastward to east-northeastward at around 20 miles per hour across the central subtropical Atlantic. The system is forecast to reach cooler waters by Thursday, ending its chances of formation. Additional information on this system is found in high seas forecast issued by the National Weather Service. Formation chance through 48 hours, medium, 50%. Formation chance through 7 days, medium, 50%. Eastern Tropical Atlantic, a tropical wave just offshore of the coast of West Africa, is producing disorganized showers and thunderstorms. Environmental conditions are forecast to be generally conducive for some development of this system during the next several days while it moves westward or west-northwestward across the eastern and central tropical Atlantic. Formation chance through 48 hours, low, 10%. Formation chance through 7 days, low, 20%. Hazardous weather information. Now here is the hazardous weather outlook for Southeast Maryland, Northeast North Carolina, Central Virginia, East Central Virginia, Eastern Virginia, North Central Virginia, South Central Virginia, and Southeast Virginia. This afternoon and tonight, isolated to scattered thunderstorms are expected later this afternoon through this evening. Damaging wind gusts and localized flash flooding will be possible in the strongest storms. And now the extended outlook for the period Wednesday through Monday. No hazardous weather is expected at this time. Spotter activation may be needed. The key weather messages for the next 7 days. Heat and humidity persist today across the south, along with isolated to scattered showers and storms area-wide late in the day and into tonight. An unsettled pattern continues through the remainder of the week, trending to a cooler start to the weekend. However, uncertainty remains high. Now the official National Weather Service forecast. Today, partly sunny. A slight chance of showers and thunderstorms this afternoon. Highs in the upper 80s. Northwest winds 5 to 10 miles per hour. Chance of rain 20%. Tonight, partly cloudy. Lows in the mid-70s. East winds around 5 miles per hour, becoming south after midnight. Thursday, partly sunny. Highs in the lower 90s. Southwest winds around 5 miles per hour. Heat index values up to 103. Thursday night, partly cloudy with a chance of showers with a slight chance of thunderstorms. Humid with lows in the upper 70s. South winds around 5 miles per hour. Chance of rain 30%. Heat index values up to 102 early in the evening. Friday, partly sunny with a slight chance of showers in the morning, then mostly cloudy with a chance of showers and thunderstorms in the afternoon. Humid with highs in the lower 90s. West winds 5 to 10 miles per hour, becoming northwest in the afternoon. Chance of rain 50%. Heat index values up to 102. Friday night, a chance of thunderstorms in the evening. Showers likely. Lows in the mid-70s. Chance of rain 60%. Saturday, partly sunny. Highs in the mid-80s. Saturday night, mostly clear. Lows in the lower 70s. Sunday, partly sunny. Highs in the upper 80s. Sunday night, partly cloudy with a chance of showers. Lows in the mid-70s. Chance of rain 30%. Monday, partly sunny. A chance of showers and thunderstorms in the afternoon. Highs in the lower 90s. Chance of rain 40%.
heat index values up to 105. Monday night, a chance of thunderstorms in the evening. Partly cloudy with a chance of showers. Lows in the mid-70s. Chance of rain 40%. Heat index values up to 105 early in the evening. Tuesday, partly sunny. Highs in the upper 80s. Here are the marine and buoy reports for 3 a.m. across the lower Chesapeake Bay and coastal waters. All wave and swell heights are in feet. Wave and swell periods are in seconds. Potomac River buoy, air temperature was 79. The wind was north at 8 knots. Cove Point, air temperature was 78. The wind was northwest at 17, knots gusting to 19. Piney Point, winds were northwest, 10 knots. Bishop's Head, air temperature was 79. The wind was north at 4 knots. Lewisetta, air temperature was 80. Water temperature 86. The wind was north at 5 knots. Stingray Point buoy, air temperature was 77. The wind was west at 10 knots. Rappahannock Light, winds were west, 5 knots. Yorktown Coast Guard Station, air temperature was 76. Water temperature 84. The wind was southwest at 9 knots. Crypto Peak, water temperature 76. The wind was northwest at 8 knots. Dominion Terminal Newport News, air temperature was 77. The wind was west at 14 knots. South Craney Island, air temperature was 77. The wind was west at 4 knots. Cape Henry, air temperature was 78. The wind was west at 6 knots. Brandywine Chill Lake, Delaware, winds were northwest, 8 knots. Air temperature 78. Fenwick Island buoy, winds were west, 8 knots. Water temperature 78. Air temperature 78. Buoy 64 nautical miles east of Virginia Beach, air temperature was 82. Wave height 2 feet. Wave period 5. Buoy just east of Cape Henry. Water temperature 76. Wave heights 1. Wave period 5. Duck Cove Pier, air temperature was 81. The wind was west at 10 knots. Diamond Shoals buoy, air temperature was 83. Wave height 3 feet. Wave period 6. The wind was west at 12 knots. Marine forecast, Chesapeake Bay from New Point Comfort to Little Creek, Virginia. Today, northwest winds 5 to 10 knots with gusts up to 15 knots, becoming north late. Waves 1 to 2 feet. A slight chance of showers early this morning. A slight chance of showers and thunderstorms this afternoon. Tonight, east winds 5 knots, becoming southwest late. Waves 1 foot. Thursday, southwest winds 5 to 10 knots, becoming south in the afternoon. Waves 1 foot. Thursday night, south winds 5 to 10 knots. Waves 1 foot. A chance of showers. Friday, west winds 5 to 10 knots. Waves 1 to 2 feet. A chance of showers and thunderstorms in the afternoon. Friday night, north winds 5 to 10 knots, becoming northeast 10 to 15 knots after midnight. Waves 1 to 2 feet. A chance of thunderstorms in the evening. A chance of showers. Saturday, northeast winds 10 to 15 knots with gusts up to 20 knots. Waves around 2 feet. Saturday night, east winds 10 knots with gusts up to 15 knots, becoming southeast after midnight. Waves around 2 feet. Sunday, south winds 5 to 10 knots, increasing to 10 to 15 knots with gusts up to 20 knots in the afternoon. Waves 1 to 2 feet. Sunday night, south winds 15 to 20 knots. Waves around 2 feet. A chance of showers. Winds and waves higher in and near thunderstorms. Marine forecast, Chesapeake Bay from Little Creek, Virginia to Cape Henry, Virginia, including the Chesapeake Bay Bridge Tunnel. Today, northwest winds 5 to 10 knots with gusts up to 15 knots, becoming north late. Waves 1 to 2 feet. Wave detail, west 1 foot at 2 seconds and southeast 1 foot at 6 seconds. A slight chance of showers early this morning. A slight chance of showers and thunderstorms this afternoon. Tonight, east winds 5 knots, becoming southwest late. Waves 1 foot. Wave detail, northwest 1 foot at 2 seconds and southeast 1 foot at 5 seconds. Thursday, southwest winds 5 to 10 knots, becoming southeast in the afternoon. Waves 1 foot. Wave detail,
south 1 foot at 3 seconds and southeast 1 foot at 8 seconds. Thursday night, south winds 5 to 10 knots. Waves 1 foot. Wave detail, south 1 foot at 3 seconds and southeast 1 foot at 8 seconds. A chance of showers. Friday, west winds 5 to 10 knots. Waves 1 to 2 feet. Wave detail, southwest 1 foot at 2 seconds and southeast 1 foot at 4 seconds. A chance of showers. A chance of thunderstorms in the afternoon. Friday night, northeast winds 10 to 15 knots. Waves around 2 feet. Wave detail, north 1 foot at 2 seconds and southeast 1 foot at 5 seconds. A chance of thunderstorms in the evening. A chance of showers. Saturday, northeast winds 10 to 15 knots with gusts up to 20 knots. Waves around 2 feet. Saturday night, southeast winds 5 to 10 knots. Gusts up to 15 knots in the evening. Waves around 2 feet. Sunday, south winds 5 to 10 knots, becoming southeast 10 to 15 knots with gusts up to 20 knots in the afternoon. Waves around 2 feet. Sunday night, south winds 15 to 20 knots. Waves around 2 feet. A chance of showers. Winds and waves higher in and near thunderstorms. Marine forecast, Kuripik Sound. Today, west winds 5 to 10 knots with gusts up to 15 knots, becoming north late. Waves around 1 foot, diminishing to 1 foot or less and light chop late. A slight chance of showers and thunderstorms this afternoon. Tonight, southeast winds 5 knots, becoming south after midnight. Waves 1 foot or less and light chop. Thursday, southwest winds 5 to 10 knots. Waves around 1 foot. Thursday night, south winds 5 to 10 knots. Waves around 1 foot. A chance of showers. Friday, west winds 5 to 10 knots. Gusts up to 15 knots in the morning. Waves around 1 foot. A chance of showers. A chance of thunderstorms in the afternoon. Friday night, north winds 5 to 10 knots with gusts up to 15 knots. Waves around 1 foot. A chance of thunderstorms in the evening. Showers likely. Saturday, northeast winds 10 to 15 knots with gusts up to 20 knots. Waves 1 to 2 feet. Saturday night, east winds 5 to 10 knots with gusts up to 15 knots, diminishing to 5 knots after midnight. Waves around 1 foot, diminishing to 1 foot or less and light chop after midnight. Sunday, southeast winds 5 knots, increasing to 5 to 10 knots with gusts up to 15 knots in the afternoon. Waves 1 foot or less and light chop, increasing to around 1 foot in the afternoon. Sunday night, south winds 10 knots with gusts up to 20 knots. Waves around 1 foot. A chance of showers. Winds and waves higher in and near thunderstorms. Air quality forecast. The forecast Wednesday for Hampton Roads is code level yellow, which is moderate, and means people unusually sensitive to air pollution may be mildly affected. Primary pollutant will be particulate matter. The current time is 3:54 a.m. Eastern Daylight Time. The beach forecast. Today, rip current risk South Assateague and Chincoteague beaches. Low. Surf heights. Around 1 foot. Water temperature mid-70s. Weather. Partly sunny. A chance of showers and a slight chance of thunderstorms. Beach temperatures. In the lower 80s. Beach winds. Northwest winds 5 to 10 miles per hour. Tides, watch Aprigue, height 8:39 a.m. Low at 2:43 p.m. Thursday, rip current risk South Assateague and Chincoteague beaches. Low. Surf heights. Around 1 foot. Weather. Mostly sunny. Beach temperatures. In the upper 80s. Beach winds. Southwest winds around 10 miles per hour. Tides, watch Aprigue, high at 9:35 a.m. Low at 3:36 p.m. The beach forecast. Today, rip current risk Virginia Beach and Sandbridge beaches. Low. Surf heights. Around 1 foot. Water temperature mid-70s. Weather. Partly sunny. A slight chance of showers and thunderstorms. Beach temperatures. In the mid-80s. Beach winds. Northwest winds around 10 miles per hour. Tides, Virginia Beach, high at 7:59 a.m.
low at 1:59 p.m. Thursday, rip current risk Virginia Beach and Sandbridge Beaches. Low. Surf heights. Around 1 foot. Weather. Mostly sunny. Beach temperatures. Around 90. Max heat index, up to 103. Beach winds. South winds around 10 miles per hour. Tides, Virginia Beach, high at 8:49 a.m. Low at 2:51 p.m. The beach forecast. Today, rip current risk Outer Banks beaches of Kerala and Karova. Low. Surf heights. Around 1 foot. Water temperature mid-70s. Weather. Mostly sunny. A slight chance of showers and thunderstorms. Beach temperatures. In the mid-80s. Beach winds. Northwest winds around 10 miles per hour. Tides, duck, high at 7:44 a.m. Low at 1:43 p.m. Thursday, rip current risk Outer Banks beaches of Kerala and Karova. Low. Surf heights. Around 1 foot. Weather. Mostly sunny. Beach temperatures. Around 90. Max heat index, up to 105. Beach winds. South winds around 10 miles per hour. Tides, duck, high at 8:34 a.m. Low at 2:35 p.m. The Norfolk, Virginia climate summary for yesterday, August 11, 2026. Yesterday's high temperature was 90 degrees and the low 73 degrees. No precipitation fell yesterday, which leaves the monthly total at 1.89 inches. This is 0.41 inches below the normal amount of 2.30 inches for August. The total precipitation for the year still stands at 23.49 inches, which is 6.47 inches below normal. There were 17 cooling degree days yesterday. This brings the monthly total to 203. The yearly total since January 1st is 1,387. The normal high temperature for today is 88 degrees, and the normal low is 72. The record high for today is 100, which occurred in 1977, and the record low is 59, which occurred in 1974. Sunrise today is at 6:19 a.m. and sunset is at 8 p.m. Hazardous weather information. Now here is the hazardous weather outlook for Southeast Maryland, Northeast North Carolina, Central Virginia, East Central Virginia, Eastern Virginia, North Central Virginia, South Central Virginia, and Southeast Virginia. This afternoon and tonight, isolated to scattered thunderstorms are expected later this afternoon through this evening. Damaging wind gusts and localized flash flooding will be possible in the strongest storms. And now the extended outlook for the period Wednesday through Monday. No hazardous weather is expected at this time. Spotter activation may be needed. The key weather messages for the next 7 days. Mainly dry today outside of localized isolated rain chances near the coast, slightly lower humidity. Isolated scattered shower storms return later Thursday into Thursday night, with the highest chances expected Friday afternoon, Friday night with a cold front. Mainly dry and slightly less humid Saturday, seasonable Sunday with a few afternoon shower storms. Now the official National Weather Service forecast. Today, partly sunny. A slight chance of showers and thunderstorms this afternoon. Highs in the upper 80s. Northwest winds 5 to 10 miles per hour. Chance of rain 20%. Tonight, partly cloudy. Lows in the mid-70s. East winds around 5 miles per hour, becoming south after midnight. Thursday, partly sunny. Highs in the lower 90s. Southwest winds around 5 miles per hour. Heat index values up to 103. Thursday night, partly cloudy with a chance of showers with a slight chance of thunderstorms. Humid with lows in the upper 70s. South winds around 5 miles per hour. Chance of rain 30%. Heat index values up to 102 early in the evening. Friday, partly sunny with a slight chance of showers in the morning, then mostly cloudy with a chance of showers and thunderstorms in the afternoon. Humid with highs in the lower 90s. West winds 5 to 10 miles per hour, becoming northwest in the afternoon. Chance of rain 50%. Heat index values up to 102. Friday night, a chance of thunderstorms in the evening. Showers likely. Lows in the mid-70s. Chance of rain 60%. Saturday, partly sunny. Highs in the mid-80s. Saturday night, mostly clear.
lows in the lower 70s. Sunday, partly sunny. Highs in the upper 80s. Sunday night, partly

minutes or in seconds. Potomac River buoy, air temperature was 79. The wind was north at 8 knots. Cove Point, air temperature was 78. The wind was northwest at 17, knots gusting to 19. Piney Point, winds were northwest, 10 knots. Bishop's Head, air temperature was 79. The wind was north at 4 knots. Lewisetta, air temperature was 80. Water temperature 86. The wind was north at 5 knots. Stingray Point buoy, air temperature was 77. The wind was west at 10 knots. Rappahannock Light, winds were west, 5 knots. Yorktown Coast Guard Station, air temperature was 76. Water temperature 84. The wind was southwest at 9 knots. Crypto Peak, water temperature 76. The wind was northwest at 8 knots. Dominion Terminal Newport News, air temperature was 77. The wind was west at 14 knots. South Craney Island, air temperature was 77. The wind was west at 4 knots. Cape Henry, air temperature was 78. The wind was west at 6 knots. Brandywine Chill Lake, Delaware, winds were northwest, 8 knots. Air temperature 78. Fenwick Island buoy, winds were west, 8 knots. Water temperature 78. Air temperature 78. Buoy 64 nautical miles east of Virginia Beach, air temperature was 82. Wave height 2 feet. Wave period 5. Buoy just east of Cape Henry. Water temperature 76. Wave heights 1. Wave period 5. Duck Cove Pier, air temperature was 81. The wind was west at 10 knots. Diamond Shoals buoy, air temperature was 83. Wave height 3 feet. Wave period 6. The wind was west at 12 knots. Marine forecast, Chesapeake Bay from New Point Comfort to Little Creek, Virginia. Today, northwest winds 5 to 10 knots with gusts up to 15 knots, becoming north late. Waves 1 to 2 feet. A slight chance of showers early this morning. A slight chance of showers and thunderstorms this afternoon. Tonight, east winds 5 knots, becoming southwest late. Waves 1 foot. Thursday, southwest winds 5 to 10 knots, becoming south in the afternoon. Waves 1 foot. Thursday night, south winds 5 to 10 knots. Waves 1 foot. A chance of showers. Friday, west winds 5 to 10 knots. Waves 1 to 2 feet. A chance of showers and thunderstorms in the afternoon. Friday night, north winds 5 to 10 knots, becoming northeast 10 to 15 knots after midnight. Waves 1 to 2 feet. A chance of thunderstorms in the evening. A chance of showers. Saturday, northeast winds 10 to 15 knots with gusts up to 20 knots. Waves around 2 feet. Saturday night, east winds 10 knots with gusts up to 15 knots, becoming southeast after midnight. Waves around 2 feet. Sunday, south winds 5 to 10 knots, increasing to 10 to 15 knots with gusts up to 20 knots in the afternoon. Waves 1 to 2 feet. Sunday night, south winds 15 to 20 knots. Waves around 2 feet. A chance of showers. Winds and waves higher in and near thunderstorms. This is NOAA's National Weather Service All Hazards Weather Radio, KHP 37, broadcasting from Wakefield, Virginia, transmitting from Driver, Virginia on a frequency of 162.550 MHz. The following information is for Hampton Roads in northeast North Carolina, the southern part of the Chesapeake Bay and adjacent coastal waters. Marine forecast, Chesapeake Bay from Little Creek, Virginia to Cape Henry, Virginia, including the Chesapeake Bay Bridge Tunnel. Today, northwest winds 5 to 10 knots with gusts up to 15 knots, becoming north late. Waves 1 to 2 feet. Wave detail, west 1 foot at 2 seconds and southeast 1 foot at 6 seconds. A slight chance of showers early this morning. A slight chance of showers and thunderstorms this afternoon. Tonight, east winds 5 knots, becoming southwest late. Waves 1 foot. Wave detail, northwest 1 foot at 2 seconds and southeast 1 foot at 5 seconds. Thursday, southwest winds 5 to 10 knots, becoming southeast in the afternoon. Waves 1 foot. Wave detail, south 1 foot at 3 seconds and southeast 1 foot at 8 seconds. Thursday night, south winds 5 to 10 knots. Waves 1 foot. Wave detail, south 1 foot at 3 seconds and southeast.

1 foot at 8 seconds. A chance of showers. Friday, west winds 5 to 10 knots. Waves 1 to 2 feet. Wave detail, southwest 1 foot at 2 seconds and southeast 1 foot at 4 seconds. A chance of showers. A chance of thunderstorms in the afternoon. Friday night, northeast winds 10 to 15 knots. Waves around 2 feet. Wave detail, north 1 foot at 2 seconds and southeast 1 foot at 5 seconds. A chance of thunderstorms in the evening. A chance of showers. Saturday, northeast winds 10 to 15 knots with gusts up to 20 knots. Waves around 2 feet. Saturday night, southeast winds 5 to 10 knots. Gusts up to 15 knots in the evening. Waves around 2 feet. Sunday, south winds 5 to 10 knots, becoming southeast 10 to 15 knots with gusts up to 20 knots in the afternoon. Waves around 2 feet. Sunday night, south winds 15 to 20 knots. Waves around 2 feet. A chance of showers. Winds and waves higher in and near thunderstorms. Marine forecast, Kerguelen Sound. Today, west winds 5 to 10 knots with gusts up to 15 knots, becoming north late. Waves around 1 foot, diminishing to 1 foot or less and light chop late. A slight chance of showers and thunderstorms this afternoon. Tonight, southeast winds 5 knots, becoming south after midnight. Waves 1 foot or less and light chop. Thursday, southwest winds 5 to 10 knots. Waves around 1 foot. Thursday night, south winds 5 to 10 knots. Waves around 1 foot. A chance of showers. Friday, west winds 5 to 10 knots. Gusts up to 15 knots in the morning. Waves around 1 foot. A chance of showers. A chance of thunderstorms in the afternoon. Friday night, north winds 5 to 10 knots with gusts up to 15 knots. Waves around 1 foot. A chance of thunderstorms in the evening. Showers likely. Saturday, northeast winds 10 to 15 knots with gusts up to 20 knots. Waves 1 to 2 feet. Saturday night, east winds 5 to 10 knots with gusts up to 15 knots, diminishing to 5 knots after midnight. Waves around 1 foot, diminishing to 1 foot or less and light chop after midnight. Sunday, southeast winds 5 knots, increasing to 5 to 10 knots with gusts up to 15 knots in the afternoon. Waves 1 foot or less and light chop, increasing to around 1 foot in the afternoon. Sunday night, south winds 10 knots with gusts up to 20 knots. Waves around 1 foot. A chance of showers. Winds and waves higher in and near thunderstorms. Air quality forecast. The forecast Wednesday for Hampton Roads is code level yellow, which is moderate, and means people unusually sensitive to air pollution may be mildly affected. Primary pollutant will be particulate matter. The current time is 4:09 a.m. Eastern Daylight Time. The beach forecast. Today, rip current risk South Assateague and Chincoteague beaches. Low. Surf heights. Around 1 foot. Water temperature mid-70s. Weather. Partly sunny. A chance of showers and a slight chance of thunderstorms. Beach temperatures. In the lower 80s. Beach winds. Northwest winds 5 to 10 miles per hour. Tides, watch a brig, high at 8:39 a.m. Low at 2:43 p.m. Thursday, rip current risk South Assateague and Chincoteague beaches. Low. Surf heights. Around 1 foot. Weather. Mostly sunny. Beach temperatures. In the upper 80s. Beach winds. Southwest winds around 10 miles per hour. Tides, watch a brig, high at 9:35 a.m. Low at 3:36 p.m. The beach forecast. Today, rip current risk Virginia Beach and Sandbridge beaches. Low. Surf heights. Around 1 foot. Water temperature mid-70s. Weather. Partly sunny. A slight chance of showers and thunderstorms. Beach temperatures. In the mid-80s. Beach winds. Northwest winds around 10 miles per hour. Tides, Virginia Beach, high at 7:59 a.m. Low at 1:59 p.m. Thursday, rip current risk Virginia Beach and Sandbridge beaches. Low. Surf heights. Around 1 foot. Weather. Mostly sunny. Beach temperature.
temperatures around 90. Max heat index up to 103. Beach winds. South winds around 10 miles per hour. Tides, Virginia Beach, high at 8:49 a.m. Low at 2:51 p.m. The beach forecast. Today, rip current risk Outer Banks beaches of Kerala and Karova. Low. Surf heights. Around 1 foot. Water temperature mid-70s. Weather. Mostly sunny. A slight chance of showers and thunderstorms. Beach temperatures. In the mid-80s. Beach winds. Northwest winds around 10 miles per hour. Tides, duck, high at 7:44 a.m. Low at 1:43 p.m. Thursday, rip current risk Outer Banks beaches of Kerala and Karova. Low. Surf heights. Around 1 foot. Weather. Mostly sunny. Beach temperatures. Around 90. Max heat index, up to 105. Beach winds. South winds around 10 miles per hour. Tides, duck, high at 8:34 a.m. Low at 2:35 p.m. The Norfolk, Virginia climate summary for yesterday, August 11, 2026. Yesterday's high temperature was 90 degrees and the low 73 degrees. No precipitation fell yesterday, which leaves the monthly total at 1.89 inches. This is 0.41 inches below the normal amount of 2.30 inches for August. The total precipitation for the year still stands at 23.49 inches, which is 6.47 inches below normal. There were 17 cooling degree days yesterday. This brings the monthly total to 203. The yearly total since January 1st is 1,387. The normal high temperature for today is 88 degrees, and the normal low is 72. The record high for today is 100, which occurred in 1977, and the record low is 59, which occurred in 1974. Sunrise today is at 6:19 a.m. and sunset is at 8 p.m. Hazardous weather information. Now here is the hazardous weather outlook for Southeast Maryland, Northeast North Carolina, Central Virginia, East Central Virginia, Eastern Virginia, North Central Virginia, South Central Virginia, and Southeast Virginia. This afternoon and tonight. Isolated to scattered thunderstorms are expected later this afternoon through this evening. Damaging wind gusts and localized flash flooding will be possible in the strongest storms. And now the extended outlook for the period Wednesday through Monday. No hazardous weather is expected at this time. Spotter activation may be needed. The key weather messages for the next 7 days. Mainly dry today outside of localized isolated rain chances near the coast, slightly lower humidity. Isolated scattered shower storms return later Thursday into Thursday night, with the highest chances expected Friday afternoon, Friday night with a cold front. Mainly dry and slightly less humid Saturday, seasonable Sunday with a few afternoon shower storms. Now the official National Weather Service forecast. Today, partly sunny. A slight chance of showers and thunderstorms this afternoon. Highs in the upper 80s. Northwest winds 5 to 10 miles per hour. Chance of rain 20%. Tonight, partly cloudy. Lows in the mid-70s. East winds around 5 miles per hour, becoming south after midnight. Thursday, partly sunny. Highs in the lower 90s. Southwest winds around 5 miles per hour. Heat index values up to 103. Thursday night, partly cloudy with a chance of showers with a slight chance of thunderstorms. Humid with lows in the upper 70s. South winds around 5 miles per hour. Chance of rain 30%. Heat index values up to 102 early in the evening. Friday, partly sunny with a slight chance of showers in the morning, then mostly cloudy with a chance of showers and thunderstorms in the afternoon. Humid with highs in the lower 90s. West winds 5 to 10 miles per hour, becoming northwest in the afternoon. Chance of rain 50%. Heat index values up to 102. Friday night, a chance of thunderstorms in the evening. Showers likely. Lows in the mid-70s. Chance of rain 60%. Saturday, partly sunny. Highs in the mid-80s. Saturday night, mostly clear. Lows in the lower 70s. Sunday, partly sunny. Highs in the upper 80s. Sunday night, partly cloudy with a chance of showers. Lows in the mid-70s. Chance of rain 30%. Monday, partly sunny.
a chance of showers and thunderstorms in the afternoon. Highs in the lower 90s. Chance of rain 40%. Heat index values up to 105. Monday night, a chance of thunderstorms in the evening. Partly cloudy with a chance of showers. Lows in the mid-70s. Chance of rain 40%. Heat index values up to 105 early in the evening. Tuesday, partly sunny. Highs in the upper 80s. Here are the marine and buoy reports for 4 a.m. across the lower Chesapeake Bay and coastal waters. All wave and swell heights are in feet. Wave and swell periods are in seconds. Potomac River buoy, air temperature was 78. The wind was northwest at 10 knots. Cove Point, air temperature was 77. The wind was northwest at 15, knots gusting to 18. Piney Point, winds were northwest, 15 knots. Bishop's Head, air temperature was 78. The wind was northwest at 8 knots. Lewisetta, air temperature was 79. Water temperature 86. The wind was north at 8 knots. Stingray Point buoy, air temperature was 76. The wind was west at 10 knots. Rappahannock Light, winds were west, 12 knots. Yorktown Coast Guard Station, air temperature was 76. Water temperature 84. The wind was west at 8 knots. Crypto Peak, water temperature 76. The wind was northwest at 9 knots. Dominion Terminal Newport News, air temperature was 77. The wind was northwest at 17, knots gusting to 19. South Craney Island, air temperature was 76. The wind was west at 7 knots. Cape Henry, air temperature was 76. The wind was west at 7 knots. Brandywine Chill Lake, Delaware, winds were north, 13 knots. Air temperature 79. Fenwick Island buoy, winds were west, 6 knots. Water temperature 78. Air temperature 77. Buoy 64 nautical miles east of Virginia Beach, air temperature was 82. Wave height 2 feet. Wave period 5. Buoy just east of Cape Henry. Water temperature 76. Wave heights 1. Wave period 5. Duck Cove Pier, air temperature was 80. The wind was west at 8 knots. Diamond Shoals buoy, air temperature was 83. Wave height 2 feet. Wave period 5. The wind was west at 12 knots. Marine forecast, Chesapeake Bay from New Point Comfort to Little Creek, Virginia. Today, northwest winds 5 to 10 knots with gusts up to 15 knots, becoming north late. Waves 1 to 2 feet. A slight chance of showers early this morning. A slight chance of showers and thunderstorms this afternoon. Tonight, east winds 5 knots, becoming southwest late. Waves 1 foot. Thursday, southwest winds 5 to 10 knots, becoming south in the afternoon. Waves 1 foot. Thursday night, south winds 5 to 10 knots. Waves 1 foot. A chance of showers. Friday, west winds 5 to 10 knots. Waves 1 to 2 feet. A chance of showers and thunderstorms in the afternoon. Friday night, north winds 5 to 10 knots, becoming northeast 10 to 15 knots after midnight. Waves 1 to 2 feet. A chance of thunderstorms in the evening. A chance of showers. Saturday, northeast winds 10 to 15 knots with gusts up to 20 knots. Waves around 2 feet. Saturday night, east winds 10 knots with gusts up to 15 knots, becoming southeast after midnight. Waves around 2 feet. Sunday, south winds 5 to 10 knots, increasing to 10 to 15 knots with gusts up to 20 knots in the afternoon. Waves 1 to 2 feet. Sunday night, south winds 15 to 20 knots. Waves around 2 feet. A chance of showers. Winds and waves higher in and near thunderstorms. Marine forecast, Chesapeake Bay from Little Creek, Virginia to Cape Henry, Virginia, including the Chesapeake Bay Bridge Tunnel. Today, northwest winds 5 to 10 knots with gusts up to 15 knots, becoming north late. Waves 1 to 2 feet. Wave detail, west 1 foot at 2 seconds and southeast 1 foot at 6 seconds. A slight chance of showers early this morning. A slight chance of showers and thunderstorms this afternoon. Tonight, east winds 5 knots, becoming southwest late. Waves 1 foot. Wave detail, northwest 1 foot at 2 seconds and southeast 1 foot at 5 seconds.
Thursday, southwest winds 5 to 10 knots, becoming southeast in the afternoon. Waves 1 foot. Wave detail, south 1 foot at 3 seconds and southeast 1 foot at 8 seconds. Thursday night, south winds 5 to 10 knots. Waves 1 foot. Wave detail, south 1 foot at 3 seconds and southeast 1 foot at 8 seconds. A chance of showers. Friday, west winds 5 to 10 knots. Waves 1 to 2 feet. Wave detail, southwest 1 foot at 2 seconds and southeast 1 foot at 4 seconds. A chance of showers. A chance of thunderstorms in the afternoon. Friday night, northeast winds 10 to 15 knots. Waves around 2 feet. Wave detail, north 1 foot at 2 seconds and southeast 1 foot at 5 seconds. A chance of thunderstorms in the evening. A chance of showers. Saturday, northeast winds 10 to 15 knots with gusts up to 20 knots. Waves around 2 feet. Saturday night, southeast winds 5 to 10 knots. Gusts up to 15 knots in the evening. Waves around 2 feet. Sunday, south winds 5 to 10 knots, becoming southeast 10 to 15 knots with gusts up to 20 knots in the afternoon. Waves around 2 feet. Sunday night, south winds 15 to 20 knots. Waves around 2 feet. A chance of showers. Winds and waves higher and near thunderstorms. Marine forecast, Currid Sound. Today, west winds 5 to 10 knots with gusts up to 15 knots, becoming north late. Waves around 1 foot, diminishing to 1 foot or less and light chop late. A slight chance of showers and thunderstorms this afternoon. Tonight, southeast winds 5 knots, becoming south after midnight. Waves 1 foot or less and light chop. Thursday, southwest winds 5 to 10 knots. Waves around 1 foot. Thursday night, south winds 5 to 10 knots. Waves around 1 foot. A chance of showers. Friday, west winds 5 to 10 knots. Gusts up to 15 knots in the morning. Waves around 1 foot. A chance of showers. A chance of thunderstorms in the afternoon. Friday night, north winds 5 to 10 knots with gusts up to 15 knots. Waves around 1 foot. A chance of thunderstorms in the evening. Showers likely. Saturday, northeast winds 10 to 15 knots with gusts up to 20 knots. Waves 1 to 2 feet. Saturday night, east winds 5 to 10 knots with gusts up to 15 knots, diminishing to 5 knots after midnight. Waves around 1 foot, diminishing to 1 foot or less and light chop after midnight. Sunday, southeast winds 5 knots, increasing to 5 to 10 knots with gusts up to 15 knots in the afternoon. Waves 1 foot or less and light chop, increasing to around 1 foot in the afternoon. Sunday night, south winds 10 knots with gusts up to 20 knots. Waves around 1 foot. A chance of showers. Winds and waves higher and near thunderstorms. Air quality forecast. The forecast Wednesday for Hampton Roads is code level yellow, which is moderate and means people unusually sensitive to air pollution may be mildly affected. Primary pollutant will be particulate matter. The current time is 4:25 a.m. Eastern Daylight Time. The beach forecast. Today, rip current risk South Assateague and Chincoteague beaches. Low. Surf heights. Around 1 foot. Water temperature mid-70s. Weather. Partly sunny. A chance of showers and a slight chance of thunderstorms. Beach temperatures. In the lower 80s. Beach winds. Northwest winds 5 to 10 miles per hour. Tides, Wachaprieg, high at 8:39 a.m. Low at 2:43 p.m. Thursday, rip current risk South Assateague and Chincoteague beaches. Low. Surf heights. Around 1 foot. Weather. Mostly sunny. Beach temperatures. In the upper 80s. Beach winds. Southwest winds around 10 miles per hour. Tides, Wachaprieg, high at 9:35 a.m. Low at 3:36 p.m. The beach forecast. Today, rip current risk Virginia Beach and Sandbridge beaches. Low. Surf heights. Around 1 foot. Water temperature mid-70s. Weather. Partly sunny. A slight chance of showers and thunderstorms. Beach temperatures. In the mid-80s. Beach winds.
Northwest winds around 10 miles per hour. Tides, Virginia Beach, high at 7:59 a.m. Low at 1:59 p.m. Thursday, rip current risk Virginia Beach and Sandbridge beaches. Low. Surf heights. Around 1 foot. Weather. Mostly sunny. Beach temperatures. Around 90. Max heat index, up to 103. Beach winds. South winds around 10 miles per hour. Tides, Virginia Beach, high at 8:49 a.m. Low at 2:51 p.m. The beach forecast. Today, rip current risk Outer Banks beaches of Kerala and Karova. Low. Surf heights. Around 1 foot. Water temperature mid-70s. Weather. Mostly sunny. A slight chance of showers and thunderstorms. Beach temperatures. In the mid-80s. Beach winds. Northwest winds around 10 miles per hour. Tides, duck, high at 7:44 a.m. Low at 1:43 p.m. Thursday, rip current risk Outer Banks beaches of Kerala and Karova. Low. Surf heights. Around 1 foot. Weather. Mostly sunny. Beach temperatures. Around 90. Max heat index, up to 105. Beach winds. South winds around 10 miles per hour. Tides, duck, high at 8:34 a.m. Low at 2:35 p.m. The Norfolk, Virginia climate summary for yesterday, August 11, 2026. Yesterday's high temperature was 90 degrees and the low 73 degrees. No precipitation fell yesterday, which leaves the monthly total at 1.89 inches. This is 0.41 inches below the normal amount of 2.30 inches for August. The total precipitation for the year still stands at 23.49 inches, which is 6.47 inches below normal. There were 17 cooling degree days yesterday. This brings the monthly total to 203. The yearly total since January 1st is 1,387. The normal high temperature for today is 88 degrees, and the normal low is 72. The record high for today is 100, which occurred in 1977, and the record low is 59, which occurred in 1974. Sunrise today is at 6:19 a.m. and sunset is at 8 p.m. The Tropical Weather Outlook. For the North Atlantic, Caribbean Sea and the Gulf of America, Central Tropical Atlantic Investigation Area 92. Showers and thunderstorms continue to show signs of organization in association with a tropical wave located around 800 miles southwest of the Cabo Verde Islands. Environmental conditions are forecast to be conducive for development during the next few days, and a tropical depression will likely form within a couple of days while the system moves westward to west-northwestward across the central tropical Atlantic. Formation chance through 48 hours, high, 70%. Formation chance through 7 days, high, 80%. Central Subtropical Atlantic Investigation Area 93. Recent satellite wind data indicate that the broad low-pressure area located about 1,000 miles east-northeast of Bermuda has developed gale-force winds. However, the circulation is elongated and the associated convection has become less organized during the past few hours. Some development of this system is possible through tonight, and a short-lived tropical storm could form while it moves eastward to east-northeastward at around 20 miles per hour across the central subtropical Atlantic. The system is forecast to reach cooler waters by Thursday, ending its chances of formation. Additional information on this system is found in high seas forecasts issued by the National Weather Service. Formation chance through 48 hours, medium, 50%. Formation chance through 7 days, medium, 50%. Eastern Tropical Atlantic, a tropical wave just offshore of the coast of West Africa, is producing disorganized showers and thunderstorms. Environmental conditions are forecast to be generally conducive for some development of this system during the next several days while it moves westward or west-northwestward across the eastern and central tropical Atlantic. Formation chance through 48 hours, low, 10%. Formation chance through 7 days, low, 20%. Hazardous weather information. Now here is the hazardous weather outlook for Southeast Maryland, Northeast North Carolina, Central Virginia, East Central Virginia, Eastern Virginia, North Central Virginia, South Central Virginia, and Southeast Virginia. This afternoon and tonight. Isolated to scattered thunderstorms are expected later this afternoon through this evening. Damaging wind gusts and localized flash flooding will be possible in
strongest storms. And now the extended outlook for the period Wednesday through Monday. No hazardous weather is expected at this time. Spotter activation may be needed. The key weather messages for the next 7 days. Mainly dry today outside of localized isolated rain chances near the coast, slightly lower humidity. Isolated scattered shower storms return later Thursday into Thursday night, with the highest chances expected Friday afternoon, Friday night with a cold front. Mainly dry and slightly less humid Saturday, seasonable Sunday with a few afternoon shower storms. Now the official National Weather Service forecast. Today, partly sunny. A slight chance of showers and thunderstorms this afternoon. Highs in the upper 80s. Northwest winds 5 to 10 miles per hour. Chance of rain 20%. Tonight, partly cloudy. Lows in the mid-70s. East winds around 5 miles per hour, becoming south after midnight. Thursday, partly sunny. Highs in the lower 90s. Southwest winds around 5 miles per hour. Heat index values up to 103. Thursday night, partly cloudy with a chance of showers with a slight chance of thunderstorms. Humid with lows in the upper 70s. South winds around 5 miles per hour. Chance of rain 30%. Heat index values up to 102 early in the evening. Friday, partly sunny with a slight chance of showers in the morning, then mostly cloudy with a chance of showers and thunderstorms in the afternoon. Humid with highs in the lower 90s. West winds 5 to 10 miles per hour, becoming northwest in the afternoon. Chance of rain 50%. Heat index values up to 102. Friday night, west winds 5 to 10 miles per hour, becoming northwest in the afternoon. Chance of rain 50%. Heat index values up to 102. Friday night, a chance of thunderstorms in the evening. Showers likely. Lows in the mid-70s. Chance of rain 60%. Saturday, partly sunny. Highs in the mid-80s. Saturday night, mostly clear. Lows in the lower 70s. Sunday, partly sunny. Highs in the upper 80s. Sunday night, partly cloudy with a chance of showers. Lows in the mid-70s. Chance of rain 30%. Monday, partly sunny. A chance of showers and thunderstorms in the afternoon. Highs in the lower 90s. Chance of rain 40%. Heat index values up to 105. Monday night, a chance of thunderstorms in the evening. Partly cloudy with a chance of showers. Lows in the mid-70s. Chance of rain 40%. Heat index values up to 105 early in the evening. Tuesday, partly sunny. Highs in the upper 80s. Here are the marine and buoy reports for 4 a.m. across the lower Chesapeake Bay and coastal waters. All wave and swell heights are in feet. Wave and swell periods are in seconds. Potomac River buoy, air temperature was 78. The wind was northwest at 10 knots. Cove Point, air temperature was 77. The wind was northwest at 15, knots gusting to 18. Piney Point, winds were northwest, 15, knots. Bishop's Head, air temperature was 78. The wind was northwest at 8 knots. Lewisetta, air temperature was 79. Water temperature 86. The wind was north at 8 knots. Stingray Point buoy, air temperature was 76. The wind was west at 10 knots. Rappahannock Light, winds were west, 12 knots. Yorktown Coast Guard Station, air temperature was 76. Water temperature 84. The wind was west at 8 knots. Crypto Peak, water temperature 76. The wind was northwest at 9 knots. Dominion Terminal Newport News, air temperature was 77. The wind was northwest at 17, knots gusting to 19. South Craney Island, air temperature was 76. The wind was west at 7 knots. Cape Henry, air temperature was 76. The wind was west at 7 knots. Brandywine Chill Lake, Delaware, winds were north, 13 knots. Air temperature 79. Fenwick Island buoy, winds were west, 6 knots. Water temperature 78. Air temperature 77. Buoy 64 nautical miles east of Virginia Beach, air temperature was 82. Wave height 2 feet. Wave period 5. Buoy just east of Cape Henry. Water temperature 76. Wave height 1. Wave period 5.

Duck Cove here. Air temperature was 80. The wind was west at 8 knots. Diamond Shoals buoy. Air temperature was 83. Wave height 2 feet. Wave period 5. The wind was west at 12 knots. This is NOAA's National Weather Service All Hazards Weather Radio, KHP 37, broadcasting from Wakefield, Virginia, transmitting from Driver, Virginia on a frequency of 162.550 MHz. The following information is for Hampton Roads in northeast North Carolina, the southern part of the Chesapeake Bay and adjacent coastal waters. Marine forecast, Chesapeake Bay from New Point Comfort to Little Creek, Virginia. Today, northwest winds 5 to 10 knots with gusts up to 15 knots, becoming north late. Waves 1 to 2 feet. A slight chance of showers early this morning. A slight chance of showers and thunderstorms this afternoon. Tonight, east winds 5 knots, becoming southwest late. Waves 1 foot. Thursday, southwest winds 5 to 10 knots, becoming south in the afternoon. Waves 1 foot. Thursday night, south winds 5 to 10 knots. Waves 1 foot. A chance of showers. Friday, west winds 5 to 10 knots. Waves 1 to 2 feet. A chance of showers and thunderstorms in the afternoon. Friday night, north winds 5 to 10 knots, becoming northeast 10 to 15 knots after midnight. Waves 1 to 2 feet. A chance of thunderstorms in the evening. A chance of showers. Saturday, northeast winds 10 to 15 knots with gusts up to 20 knots. Waves around 2 feet. Saturday night, east winds 10 knots with gusts up to 15 knots, becoming southeast after midnight. Waves around 2 feet. Sunday, south winds 5 to 10 knots, increasing to 10 to 15 knots with gusts up to 20 knots in the afternoon. Waves 1 to 2 feet. Sunday night, south winds 15 to 20 knots. Waves around 2 feet. A chance of showers. Winds and waves higher in and near thunderstorms. Marine forecast, Chesapeake Bay from Little Creek, Virginia to Cape Henry, Virginia, including the Chesapeake Bay Bridge Tunnel. Today, northwest winds 5 to 10 knots with gusts up to 15 knots, becoming north late. Waves 1 to 2 feet. Wave detail, west 1 foot at 2 seconds and southeast 1 foot at 6 seconds. A slight chance of showers early this morning. A slight chance of showers and thunderstorms this afternoon. Tonight, east winds 5 knots, becoming southwest late. Waves 1 foot. Wave detail, northwest 1 foot at 2 seconds and southeast 1 foot at 5 seconds. Thursday, southwest winds 5 to 10 knots, becoming southeast in the afternoon. Waves 1 foot. Wave detail, south 1 foot at 3 seconds and southeast 1 foot at 8 seconds. Thursday night, south winds 5 to 10 knots. Waves 1 foot. Wave detail, south 1 foot at 3 seconds and southeast 1 foot at 8 seconds. A chance of showers. Friday, west winds 5 to 10 knots. Waves 1 to 2 feet. Wave detail, southwest 1 foot at 2 seconds and southeast 1 foot at 4 seconds. A chance of showers. A chance of thunderstorms in the afternoon. Friday night, northeast winds 10 to 15 knots. Waves around 2 feet. Wave detail, north 1 foot at 2 seconds and southeast 1 foot at 5 seconds. A chance of thunderstorms in the evening. A chance of showers. Saturday, northeast winds 10 to 15 knots with gusts up to 20 knots. Waves around 2 feet. Saturday night, southeast winds 5 to 10 knots. Gusts up to 15 knots in the evening. Waves around 2 feet. Sunday, south winds 5 to 10 knots, becoming southeast 10 to 15 knots with gusts up to 20 knots in the afternoon. Waves around 2 feet. Sunday night, south winds 15 to 20 knots. Waves around 2 feet. A chance of showers. Winds and waves higher in and near thunderstorms. Marine forecast, Currific Sound. Today, west winds 5 to 10 knots with gusts up to 15 knots, becoming north late. Waves around 1 foot, diminishing to 1 foot or less and light chop late. A slight chance of showers and thunderstorms this afternoon. Tonight, southeast winds 5 knots, becoming south after midnight. Waves 1 foot or less and light chop. Thursday, southwest winds 5 to 10 knots. Waves around 1 foot. Thursday night, south winds 5 to 10 knots.
Waves around 1 foot. A chance of showers. Friday, west winds 5 to 10 knots. Gusts up to 15 knots in the morning. Waves around 1 foot. A chance of showers. A chance of thunderstorms in the afternoon. Friday night, north winds 5 to 10 knots with gusts up to 15 knots. Waves around 1 foot. A chance of thunderstorms in the evening. Showers likely. Saturday, northeast winds 10 to 15 knots with gusts up to 20 knots. Waves 1 to 2 feet. Saturday night, east winds 5 to 10 knots with gusts up to 15 knots, diminishing to 5 knots after midnight. Waves around 1 foot, diminishing to 1 foot or less and light chop after midnight. Sunday, southeast winds 5 knots, increasing to 5 to 10 knots with gusts up to 15 knots in the afternoon. Waves 1 foot or less and light chop, increasing to around 1 foot in the afternoon. Sunday night, south winds 10 knots with gusts up to 20 knots. Waves around 1 foot. A chance of showers. Winds and waves higher and near thunderstorms. Air quality forecast. The forecast Wednesday for Hampton Roads is code level yellow, which is moderate, and means people unusually sensitive to air pollution may be mildly affected. Primary pollutant will be particulate matter. The current time is 4:42 a.m. Eastern Daylight Time. The beach forecast. Today, rip current risk South Assateague and Chincoteague beaches. Low. Surf heights. Around 1 foot. Water temperature mid-70s. Weather. Partly sunny. A chance of showers and a slight chance of thunderstorms. Beach temperatures. In the lower 80s. Beach winds. Northwest winds 5 to 10 miles per hour. Tides, Wachabrig, height 8:39 a.m. Low at 2:43 p.m. Thursday, rip current risk South Assateague and Chincoteague beaches. Low. Surf heights. Around 1 foot. Weather. Mostly sunny. Beach temperatures. In the upper 80s. Beach winds. Southwest winds around 10 miles per hour. Tides, Wachabrig, high at 9:35 a.m. Low at 3:36 p.m. The beach forecast. Today, rip current risk Virginia Beach and Sandbridge beaches. Low. Surf heights. Around 1 foot. Water temperature mid-70s. Weather. Partly sunny. A slight chance of showers and thunderstorms. Beach temperatures. In the mid-80s. Beach winds. Northwest winds around 10 miles per hour. Tides, Virginia Beach, high at 7:59 a.m. Low at 1:59 p.m. Thursday, rip current risk Virginia Beach and Sandbridge beaches. Low. Surf heights. Around 1 foot. Weather. Mostly sunny. Beach temperatures. Around 90. Max heat index, up to 103. Beach winds. South winds around 10 miles per hour. Tides, Virginia Beach, high at 8:49 a.m. Low at 2:51 p.m. The beach forecast. Today, rip current risk Outer Banks beaches of Kerala and Corova. Low. Surf heights. Around 1 foot. Water temperature mid-70s. Weather. Mostly sunny. A slight chance of showers and thunderstorms. Beach temperatures. In the mid-80s. Beach winds. Northwest winds around 10 miles per hour. Tides, duck, high at 7:44 a.m. Low at 1:43 p.m. Thursday, rip current risk Outer Banks beaches of Kerala and Corova. Low. Surf heights. Around 1 foot. Weather. Mostly sunny. Beach temperatures. Around 90. Max heat index, up to 105. Beach winds. South winds around 10 miles per hour. Tides, duck, high at 8:34 a.m. Low at 2:35 p.m. The Norfolk, Virginia climate summary for yesterday, August 11, 2026. Yesterday's high temperature was 90 degrees and the low 73 degrees. No precipitation fell yesterday, which leaves the monthly total at 1.89 inches. This is 0.41 inches below the normal amount of 2.30 inches for August. The total precipitation for the year still stands at 23.49 inches, which is 6.47 inches below normal.
There were 17 cooling degree days yesterday. This brings the monthly total to 203. The yearly total since January 1st is 1,387. The normal high temperature for today is 88 degrees, and the normal low is 72. The record high for today is 100, which occurred in 1977, and the record low is 59, which occurred in 1974. Sunrise today is at 6:19 a.m. and sunset is at 8 p.m. Hazardous weather information. Now here is the hazardous weather outlook for Southeast Maryland, Northeast North Carolina, Central Virginia, East Central Virginia, Eastern Virginia, North Central Virginia, South Central Virginia, and Southeast Virginia. This afternoon and tonight, isolated to scattered thunderstorms are expected later this afternoon through this evening. Damaging wind gusts and localized flash flooding will be possible in the strongest storms. And now the extended outlook for the period Wednesday through Monday. No hazardous weather is expected at this time. Spotter activation may be needed. The key weather messages for the next 7 days. Mainly dry today outside of localized isolated rain chances near the coast, slightly lower humidity. Isolated scattered shower storms return later Thursday into Thursday night, with the highest chances expected Friday afternoon, Friday night with a cold front. Mainly dry and slightly less humid Saturday, seasonable Sunday with a few afternoon shower storms. Now the official National Weather Service forecast. Today, partly sunny. A slight chance of showers and thunderstorms this afternoon. Highs in the upper 80s. Northwest winds 5 to 10 miles per hour. Chance of rain 20%. Tonight, partly cloudy. Lows in the mid-70s. East winds around 5 miles per hour, becoming south after midnight. Thursday, partly sunny. Humid with highs in the lower 90s. Southwest winds around 5 miles per hour. Heat index values up to 103. Thursday night, partly cloudy with a chance of showers with a slight chance of thunderstorms. Humid with lows in the upper 70s. South winds around 5 miles per hour. Chance of rain 30%. Heat index values up to 102 early in the evening. Friday, partly sunny with a slight chance of showers in the morning, then mostly cloudy with a chance of showers and thunderstorms in the afternoon. Humid with highs in the lower 90s. West winds 5 to 10 miles per hour, becoming northwest in the afternoon. Chance of rain 50%. Heat index values up to 102. Friday night, a chance of thunderstorms in the evening. Showers likely. Lows in the mid-70s. Chance of rain 60%. Saturday, partly sunny. Highs in the mid-80s. Saturday night, mostly clear. Lows in the lower 70s. Sunday, partly sunny. Highs in the upper 80s. Sunday night, partly cloudy with a chance of showers. Lows in the mid-70s. Chance of rain 30%. Monday, partly sunny. A chance of showers and thunderstorms in the afternoon. Highs in the lower 90s. Chance of rain 40%. Heat index values up to 105. Monday night, a chance of thunderstorms in the evening. Partly cloudy with a chance of showers. Lows in the mid-70s. Chance of rain 40%. Heat index values up to 105 early in the evening. Tuesday, partly sunny. Highs in the upper 80s. Here are the marine and buoy reports for 4 a.m. across the lower Chesapeake Bay and coastal waters. All wave and swell heights are in feet. Wave and swell periods are in seconds. Potomac River buoy, air temperature was 78. The wind was northwest at 10 knots. Cove Point, air temperature was 77. The wind was northwest at 15, knots gusting to 18. Piney Point, winds were northwest, 15, knots. Bishop's Head, air temperature was 78. The wind was northwest at 8 knots. Lewisetta, air temperature was 79. Water temperature 86. The wind was north at 8 knots. Stingray Point buoy, air temperature was 76. The wind was west at 10 knots. Rappahannock Light, winds were west, 12 knots. Yorktown Coast Guard Station, air temperature was 76. Water temperature 84. The wind was west at 8 knots. Crypto Peak, water temperature 76. The wind was northwest at 9 knots. Dominion Terminal Newport News, air temperature was 77. The wind was northwest at 17, knots gusting to 19.
South Craney Island, air temperature was 76. The wind was west at 7 knots. Cape Henry, air temperature was 76. The wind was west at 7 knots. Brandywine Shoalite, Delaware, winds were north, 13 knots. Air temperature 79. Fenwick Island buoy, winds were west, 6 knots. Water temperature 78. Air temperature 77. Buoy 64 nautical miles east of Virginia Beach, air temperature was 82. Wave heights 2 feet. Wave period 5. Buoy just east of Cape Henry. Water temperature 76. Wave heights 1. Wave period 5. Duck Cove Pier, air temperature was 80. The wind was west at 8 knots. Diamond Shoals buoy, air temperature was 83. Wave height 2 feet. Wave period 5. The wind was west at 12 knots. Marine forecast, Chesapeake Bay from New Point Comfort to Little Creek, Virginia. Today, northwest winds 5 to 10 knots with gusts up to 15 knots, becoming north late. Waves 1 to 2 feet. A slight chance of showers early this morning. A slight chance of showers and thunderstorms this afternoon. Tonight, east winds 5 knots, becoming southwest late. Waves 1 foot. Thursday, southwest winds 5 to 10 knots, becoming south in the afternoon. Waves 1 foot. Thursday night, south winds 5 to 10 knots. Waves 1 foot. A chance of showers. Friday, west winds 5 to 10 knots. Waves 1 to 2 feet. A chance of showers and thunderstorms in the afternoon. Friday night, north winds 5 to 10 knots, becoming northeast 10 to 15 knots after midnight. Waves 1 to 2 feet. A chance of thunderstorms in the evening. A chance of showers. Saturday, northeast winds 10 to 15 knots with gusts up to 20 knots. Waves around 2 feet. Saturday night, east winds 10 knots with gusts up to 15 knots, becoming southeast after midnight. Waves around 2 feet. Sunday, south winds 5 to 10 knots, increasing to 10 to 15 knots with gusts up to 20 knots in the afternoon. Waves 1 to 2 feet. Sunday night, south winds 15 to 20 knots. Waves around 2 feet. A chance of showers. Winds and waves higher and near thunderstorms. Marine forecast, Chesapeake Bay from Little Creek, Virginia to Cape Henry, Virginia, including the Chesapeake Bay Bridge Tunnel. Today, northwest winds 5 to 10 knots with gusts up to 15 knots, becoming north late. Waves 1 to 2 feet. Wave detail, west 1 foot at 2 seconds and southeast 1 foot at 6 seconds. A slight chance of showers early this morning. A slight chance of showers and thunderstorms this afternoon. Tonight, east winds 5 knots, becoming southwest late. Waves 1 foot. Wave detail, northwest 1 foot at 2 seconds and southeast 1 foot at 5 seconds. Thursday, southwest winds 5 to 10 knots, becoming southeast in the afternoon. Waves 1 foot. Wave detail, south 1 foot at 3 seconds and southeast 1 foot at 8 seconds. Thursday night, south winds 5 to 10 knots. Waves 1 foot. Wave detail, south 1 foot at 3 seconds and southeast 1 foot at 8 seconds. A chance of showers. Friday, west winds 5 to 10 knots. Waves 1 to 2 feet. Wave detail, southwest 1 foot at 2 seconds and southeast 1 foot at 4 seconds. A chance of showers. A chance of thunderstorms in the afternoon. Friday night, northeast winds 10 to 15 knots. Waves around 2 feet. Wave detail, north 1 foot at 2 seconds and southeast 1 foot at 5 seconds. A chance of thunderstorms in the evening. A chance of showers. Saturday, northeast winds 10 to 15 knots with gusts up to 20 knots. Waves around 2 feet. Saturday night, southeast winds 5 to 10 knots. Gusts up to 15 knots in the evening. Waves around 2 feet. Sunday, south winds 5 to 10 knots, becoming southeast 10 to 15 knots with gusts up to 20 knots in the afternoon. Waves around 2 feet. Sunday night, south winds 15 to 20 knots. Waves around 2 feet. A chance of showers. Winds and waves higher and near thunderstorms. Marine forecast, Kerr-Hawick Sound. Today, west winds 5 to 10 knots with gusts up to 15 knots, becoming north late.
Waves around 1 foot, diminishing to 1 foot or less and light top late. A slight chance of showers and thunderstorms this afternoon. Tonight, southeast winds 5 knots, becoming south after midnight. Waves 1 foot or less and light chop. Thursday, southwest winds 5 to 10 knots. Waves around 1 foot. Thursday night, south winds 5 to 10 knots. Waves around 1 foot. A chance of showers. Friday, west winds 5 to 10 knots. Gusts up to 15 knots in the morning. Waves around 1 foot. A chance of showers. A chance of thunderstorms in the afternoon. Friday night, north winds 5 to 10 knots with gusts up to 15 knots. Waves around 1 foot. A chance of thunderstorms in the evening. Showers likely. Saturday, northeast winds 10 to 15 knots with gusts up to 20 knots. Waves 1 to 2 feet. Saturday night, east winds 5 to 10 knots with gusts up to 15 knots, diminishing to 5 knots after midnight. Waves around 1 foot, diminishing to 1 foot or less and light chop after midnight. Sunday, southeast winds 5 knots, increasing to 5 to 10 knots with gusts up to 15 knots in the afternoon. Waves 1 foot or less and light chop, increasing to around 1 foot in the afternoon. Sunday night, south winds 10 knots with gusts up to 20 knots. Waves around 1 foot. A chance of showers. Winds and waves higher and near thunderstorms. Air quality forecast. The forecast Wednesday for Hampton Roads is code level yellow, which is moderate and means people unusually sensitive to air pollution may be mildly affected. Primary pollutant will be particulate matter. The current time is 4:58 a.m. Eastern Daylight Time. The beach forecast. Today, rip current risk South Assateague and Chincoteague beaches. Low. Surf heights. Around 1 foot. Water temperature mid-70s. Weather. Partly sunny. A chance of showers and a slight chance of thunderstorms. Beach temperatures. In the lower 80s. Beach winds. Northwest winds 5 to 10 miles per hour. Tides, watch a brig, height 8:39 a.m. Low at 2:43 p.m. Thursday, rip current risk South Assateague and Chincoteague beaches. Low. Surf heights. Around 1 foot. Weather. Mostly sunny. Beach temperatures. In the upper 80s. Beach winds. Southwest winds around 10 miles per hour. Tides, watch a brig, high at 9:35 a.m. Low at 3:36 p.m. The beach forecast. Today, rip current risk Virginia Beach and Sandbridge beaches. Low. Surf heights. Around 1 foot. Water temperature mid-70s. Weather. Partly sunny. A slight chance of showers and thunderstorms. Beach temperatures. In the mid-80s. Beach winds. Northwest winds around 10 miles per hour. Tides, Virginia Beach, high at 7:59 a.m. Low at 1:59 p.m. Thursday, rip current risk Virginia Beach and Sandbridge beaches. Low. Surf heights. Around 1 foot. Weather. Mostly sunny. Beach temperatures. Around 90. Max heat index, up to 103. Beach winds. South winds around 10 miles per hour. Tides, Virginia Beach, high at 8:49 a.m. Low at 2:51 p.m. The beach forecast. Today, rip current risk Outer Banks beaches of Kerala and Karova. Low. Surf heights. Around 1 foot. Water temperature mid-70s. Weather. Mostly sunny. A slight chance of showers and thunderstorms. Beach temperatures. In the mid-80s. Beach winds. Northwest winds around 10 miles per hour. Tides, duck, high at 7:44 a.m. Low at 1:43 p.m. Thursday, rip current risk Outer Banks beaches of Kerala and Karova. Low. Surf heights. Around 1 foot. Weather. Mostly sunny. Beach temperatures. Around 90. Max heat index, up to 105. Beach winds. South winds around 10 miles per hour. Tides, duck, high at 8:34 a.m. Low at 2:35 p.m.
the Norfolk, Virginia climate summary for yesterday, August 11th, 2026. Yesterday's high temperature was 90.

Sunrise today is at 6:19 a.m. and sunset is at 8 p.m. The Tropical Weather Outlook. For the North Atlantic, Caribbean Sea and the Gulf of America, Central Tropical Atlantic Investigation Area 92. Showers and thunderstorms continue to show signs of organization in association with a tropical wave located around 800 miles southwest of the Cabo Verde Islands. Environmental conditions are forecast to be conducive for development during the next few days, and a tropical depression will likely form within a couple of days while the system moves westward to west-northwestward across the central tropical Atlantic. Formation chance through 48 hours, high, 70%. Formation chance through 7 days, high, 80%. Central Subtropical Atlantic Investigation Area 93. Recent satellite wind data indicate that the broad low-pressure area located about 1,000 miles east-northeast of Bermuda has developed gale-force winds. However, the circulation is elongated and the associated convection has become less organized during the past few hours. Some development of this system is possible through tonight, and a short-lived tropical storm could form while it moves eastward to east-northeastward at around 20 miles per hour across the central subtropical Atlantic. The system is forecast to reach cooler waters by Thursday, ending its chances of formation. Additional information on this system is found in high seas forecast issued by the National Weather Service. Formation chance through 48 hours, medium, 50%. Formation chance through 7 days, medium, 50%. Eastern Tropical Atlantic, a tropical wave just offshore of the coast of West Africa, is producing disorganized showers and thunderstorms. Environmental conditions are forecast to be generally conducive for some development of this system during the next several days while it moves westward or west-northwestward across the eastern and central tropical Atlantic. Formation chance through 48 hours, low, 10%. Formation chance through 7 days, low, 20%. Hazardous weather information. Now here is the hazardous weather outlook for Southeast Maryland, Northeast North Carolina, Central Virginia, East Central Virginia, Eastern Virginia, North Central Virginia, South Central Virginia, and Southeast Virginia. This afternoon and tonight, isolated to scattered thunderstorms are expected later this afternoon through this evening. Damaging wind gusts and localized flash flooding will be possible in the strongest storms. And now the extended outlook for the period Wednesday through Monday. No hazardous weather is expected at this time. Spotter activation may be needed. The key weather messages for the next 7 days. Mainly dry today outside of localized isolated rain chances near the coast, slightly lower humidity. Isolated scattered shower storms return later Thursday into Thursday night, with the highest chances expected Friday afternoon, Friday night with a cold front. Mainly dry and slightly less humid Saturday, seasonable Sunday with a few afternoon shower storms. This is NOAA's National Weather Service All Hazards Weather Radio, KHP 37, broadcasting from Wakefield, Virginia, transmitting from Driver, Virginia on a frequency of 162.550 MHz. The following information is for Hampton Roads and Northeast North Carolina, the southern part of the Chesapeake Bay and adjacent coastal waters. Now the official National Weather Service forecast. Today, partly sunny. A slight chance of showers and thunderstorms this afternoon. Highs in the upper 80s. Northwest winds 5 to 10 miles per hour. Chance of rain 20%. Tonight, partly cloudy. Lows in the mid-70s. East winds around 5 miles per hour, becoming south after midnight. Thursday, partly sunny. Humid with highs in the lower 90s. Southwest winds around 5 miles per hour. Heat index values up to 103. Thursday night, partly cloudy with a chance of showers with a slight chance of thunderstorms. Humid with lows in the upper 70s. South winds around 5 miles per hour. Chance of rain 30%. Heat index values up to 102 early in the evening. Friday, partly sunny with a slight chance of showers in the morning, then mostly cloudy with a chance of showers and thunderstorms in the afternoon. Humid with highs in the lower 90s. West winds 5 to 10 miles per hour, becoming northwest in the afternoon. Chance of rain 50%. Heat index values up to 102. Friday night, a chance of thunderstorms in the evening. Showers likely. Lows in the mid-70s. Chance of rain 60%. Saturday, partly sunny. Highs in the mid-80s. Saturday night, mostly clear. Lows in the lower 70s. Sunday, partly sunny. Highs in the upper 80s.

Sunday night, partly cloudy with a chance of showers. Lows in the mid-70s. Chance of rain 30%. Monday, partly sunny. A chance of showers and thunderstorms in the afternoon. Highs in the lower 90s. Chance of rain 40%. Heat index values up to 105. Monday night, a chance of thunderstorms in the evening. Partly cloudy with a chance of showers. Lows in the mid-70s. Chance of rain 40%. Heat index values up to 105 early in the evening. Tuesday, partly sunny. Highs in the upper 80s. Here are the marine and buoy reports for 4 a.m. across the lower Chesapeake Bay and coastal waters. All wave and swell heights are in feet. Wave and swell periods are in seconds. Potomac River buoy, air temperature was 78. The wind was northwest at 10 knots. Cove Point, air temperature was 77. The wind was northwest at 15, knots gusting to 18. Piney Point, winds were northwest, 15 knots. Bishop's Head, air temperature was 78. The wind was northwest at 8 knots. Lewisetta, air temperature was 79. Water temperature 86. The wind was north at 8 knots. Stingray Point buoy, air temperature was 76. The wind was west at 10 knots. Rappahannock Light, winds were west, 12 knots. Yorktown Coast Guard Station, air temperature was 76. Water temperature 84. The wind was west at 8 knots. Crypto Peak, water temperature 76. The wind was northwest at 9 knots. Dominion Terminal Newport News, air temperature was 77. The wind was northwest at 17, knots gusting to 19. South Craney Island, air temperature was 76. The wind was west at 7 knots. Cape Henry, air temperature was 76. The wind was west at 7 knots. Brandywine Chill Lake, Delaware, winds were north, 13 knots. Air temperature 79. Fenwick Island buoy, winds were west, 6 knots. Water temperature 78. Air temperature 77. Buoy 64 nautical miles east of Virginia Beach, air temperature was 82. Wave height 2 feet. Wave period 5. Buoy just east of Cape Henry. Water temperature 76. Wave heights 1. Wave period 5. Duck Cove Pier, air temperature was 80. The wind was west at 8 knots. Diamond Shoals buoy, air temperature was 83. Wave height 2 feet. Wave period 5. The wind was west at 12 knots. Marine forecast, Chesapeake Bay from New Point Comfort to Little Creek, Virginia. Today, northwest winds 5 to 10 knots with gusts up to 15 knots, becoming north late. Waves 1 to 2 feet. A slight chance of showers early this morning. A slight chance of showers and thunderstorms this afternoon. Tonight, east winds 5 knots, becoming southwest late. Waves 1 foot. Thursday, southwest winds 5 to 10 knots, becoming south in the afternoon. Waves 1 foot. Thursday night, south winds 5 to 10 knots. Waves 1 foot. A chance of showers. Friday, west winds 5 to 10 knots. Waves 1 to 2 feet. A chance of showers and thunderstorms in the afternoon. Friday night, north winds 5 to 10 knots, becoming northeast 10 to 15 knots after midnight. Waves 1 to 2 feet. A chance of thunderstorms in the evening. A chance of showers. Saturday, northeast winds 10 to 15 knots with gusts up to 20 knots. Waves around 2 feet. Saturday night, east winds 10 knots with gusts up to 15 knots, becoming southeast after midnight. Waves around 2 feet. Sunday, south winds 5 to 10 knots, increasing to 10 to 15 knots with gusts up to 20 knots in the afternoon. Waves 1 to 2 feet. Sunday night, south winds 15 to 20 knots. Waves around 2 feet. A chance of showers. Winds and waves higher in and near thunderstorms. Marine forecast, Chesapeake Bay from Little Creek, Virginia to Cape Henry, Virginia, including the Chesapeake Bay Bridge Tunnel. Today, northwest winds 5 to 10 knots with gusts up to 15 knots, becoming north late. Waves 1 to 2 feet. Wave detail, west 1 foot at 2 seconds and southeast 1 foot at 6 seconds. A slight chance of showers early this morning. A slight chance of showers and thunderstorms this afternoon.
Tonight, east winds 5 knots, becoming southwest late. Waves 1 foot. Wave detail, northwest 1 foot at 2 seconds and southeast 1 foot at 5 seconds. Thursday, southwest winds 5 to 10 knots, becoming southeast in the afternoon. Waves 1 foot. Wave detail, south 1 foot at 3 seconds and southeast 1 foot at 8 seconds. Thursday night, south winds 5 to 10 knots. Waves 1 foot. Wave detail, south 1 foot at 3 seconds and southeast 1 foot at 8 seconds. A chance of showers. Friday, west winds 5 to 10 knots. Waves 1 to 2 feet. Wave detail, southwest 1 foot at 2 seconds and southeast 1 foot at 4 seconds. A chance of showers. A chance of thunderstorms in the afternoon. Friday night, northeast winds 10 to 15 knots. Waves around 2 feet. Wave detail, north 1 foot at 2 seconds and southeast 1 foot at 5 seconds. A chance of thunderstorms in the evening. A chance of showers. Saturday, northeast winds 10 to 15 knots with gusts up to 20 knots. Waves around 2 feet. Saturday night, southeast winds 5 to 10 knots. Gusts up to 15 knots in the evening. Waves around 2 feet. Sunday, south winds 5 to 10 knots, becoming southeast 10 to 15 knots with gusts up to 20 knots in the afternoon. Waves around 2 feet. Sunday night, south winds 15 to 20 knots. Waves around 2 feet. A chance of showers. Winds and waves higher in and near thunderstorms. Marine forecast, Kerbic Sound. Today, west winds 5 to 10 knots with gusts up to 15 knots, becoming north late. Waves around 1 foot, diminishing to 1 foot or less and light chop late. A slight chance of showers and thunderstorms this afternoon. Tonight, southeast winds 5 knots, becoming south after midnight. Waves 1 foot or less and light chop. Thursday, southwest winds 5 to 10 knots. Waves around 1 foot. Thursday night, south winds 5 to 10 knots. Waves around 1 foot. A chance of showers. Friday, west winds 5 to 10 knots. Gusts up to 15 knots in the morning. Waves around 1 foot. A chance of showers. A chance of thunderstorms in the afternoon. Friday night, north winds 5 to 10 knots with gusts up to 15 knots. Waves around 1 foot. A chance of thunderstorms in the evening. Showers likely. Saturday, northeast winds 10 to 15 knots with gusts up to 20 knots. Waves 1 to 2 feet. Saturday night, east winds 5 to 10 knots with gusts up to 15 knots, diminishing to 5 knots after midnight. Waves around 1 foot, diminishing to 1 foot or less and light chop after midnight. Sunday, southeast winds 5 knots, increasing to 5 to 10 knots with gusts up to 15 knots in the afternoon. Waves 1 foot or less and light chop, increasing to around 1 foot in the afternoon. Sunday night, south winds 10 knots with gusts up to 20 knots. Waves around 1 foot. A chance of showers. Winds and waves higher in and near thunderstorms. Air quality forecast. The forecast Wednesday for Hampton Roads is code level yellow, which is moderate and means people unusually sensitive to air pollution may be mildly affected. Primary pollutant will be particulate matter. The current time is 5:15 a.m. Eastern Daylight Time. The beach forecast. Today, rip current risk South Assateague and Chincoteague beaches. Low. Surf heights. Around 1 foot. Water temperature mid-70s. Weather. Partly sunny. A chance of showers and a slight chance of thunderstorms. Beach temperatures. In the lower 80s. Beach winds. Northwest winds 5 to 10 miles per hour. Tides, watch a break, high at 8:39 a.m. Low at 2:43 p.m. Thursday, rip current risk South Assateague and Chincoteague beaches. Low. Surf heights. Around 1 foot. Weather. Mostly sunny. Beach temperatures. In the upper 80s. Beach winds. Southwest winds around 10 miles per hour. Tides, watch a break, high at 9:35 a.m. Low at 3:36 p.m. The beach forecast. Today, rip current risk Virginia Beach and Sandbridge beaches. Low. Surf heights. Around 1 foot.
Water temperature mid-70s. Weather. Partly sunny. A slight chance of showers and thunderstorms. Beach temperatures. In the mid-80s. Beach winds. Northwest winds around 10 miles per hour. Tides, Virginia Beach, high at 7:59 a.m. Low at 1:59 p.m. Thursday, rip current risk Virginia Beach and Sandbridge Beaches. Low. Surf heights. Around 1 foot. Weather. Mostly sunny. Beach temperatures. Around 90. Max heat index, up to 103. Beach winds. South winds around 10 miles per hour. Virginia Beach, high at 8:49 a.m. Low at 2:51 p.m. The beach forecast. Today, rip current risk Outer Banks beaches of Kerala and Corova. Low. Surf heights. Around 1 foot. Water temperature mid-70s. Weather. Mostly sunny. A slight chance of showers and thunderstorms. Beach temperatures. In the mid-80s. Beach winds. Northwest winds around 10 miles per hour. Tides, duck, high at 7:44 a.m. Low at 1:43 p.m. Thursday, rip current risk Outer Banks beaches of Kerala and Corova. Low. Surf heights. Around 1 foot. Weather. Mostly sunny. Beach temperatures. Around 90. Max heat index, up to 105. Beach winds. South winds around 10 miles per hour. Tides, duck, high at 8:34 a.m. Low at 2:35 p.m. The Norfolk, Virginia climate summary for yesterday, August 11, 2026. Yesterday's high temperature was 90 degrees and the low 73 degrees. No precipitation fell yesterday, which leaves the monthly total at 1.89 inches. This is 0.41 inches below the normal amount of 2.30 inches for August. The total precipitation for the year still stands at 23.49 inches, which is 6.47 inches below normal. There were 17 cooling degree days yesterday. This brings the monthly total to 203. The yearly total since January 1st is 1,387. The normal high temperature for today is 88 degrees, and the normal low is 72. The record high for today is 100, which occurred in 1977, and the record low is 59, which occurred in 1974. Sunrise today is at 6:19 a.m. and sunset is at 8 p.m. The Tropical Weather Outlook. For the North Atlantic, Caribbean Sea and the Gulf of America, Central Tropical Atlantic Investigation Area 92. Showers and thunderstorms continue to show signs of organization in association with the tropical wave located around 800 miles southwest of the Cabo Verde Islands. Environmental conditions are forecast to be conducive for development during the next few days, and a tropical depression will likely form within a couple of days while the system moves westward to west-northwestward across the central tropical Atlantic. Formation chance through 48 hours, high, 70%. Formation chance through 7 days, high, 80%. Central Subtropical Atlantic Investigation Area 93. Recent satellite wind data indicate that the broad low-pressure area located about 1,000 miles east-northeast of Bermuda has developed gale-force winds. However, the circulation is elongated and the associated convection has become less organized during the past few hours. Some development of this system is possible through tonight, and a short-lived tropical storm could form while it moves eastward to east-northeastward at around 20 miles per hour across the central subtropical Atlantic. The system is forecast to reach cooler waters by Thursday, ending its chances of formation. Additional information on this system is found in high seas forecast issued by the National Weather Service. Formation chance through 48 hours, medium, 50%. Formation chance through 7 days, medium, 50%. Eastern Tropical Atlantic, a tropical wave just offshore of the coast of West Africa, is producing disorganized showers and thunderstorms. Environmental conditions are forecast to be generally conducive for some development of this system during the next several days while it moves westward or west-northwestward across the eastern and central tropical Atlantic. Formation chance through 48 hours, low, 10%. Formation chance through 7 days, low, 20%. Hazardous weather information. Now here is the hazardous weather outlook for Southeast Maryland, Northeast North Carolina, Central Virginia, East Central Virginia, Eastern Virginia, North Central Virginia,
South Central Virginia and Southeast Virginia. This afternoon and tonight, isolated to scattered thunderstorms are expected later this afternoon through this evening. Damaging wind gusts and localized flash flooding will be possible in the strongest storms. And now the extended outlook for the period Wednesday through Monday. No hazardous weather is expected at this time. Spotter activation may be needed. The key weather messages for the next 7 days. Mainly dry today outside of localized isolated rain chances near the coast, slightly lower humidity. Isolated scattered shower storms return later Thursday into Thursday night, with the highest chances expected Friday afternoon, Friday night with a cold front. Mainly dry and slightly less humid Saturday, seasonable Sunday with a few afternoon shower storms. Now the official National Weather Service forecast. Today, partly sunny. A slight chance of showers and thunderstorms this afternoon. Highs in the upper 80s. Northwest winds 5 to 10 miles per hour. Chance of rain 20%. Tonight, partly cloudy. Lows in the mid-70s. East winds around 5 miles per hour, becoming south after midnight. Thursday, partly sunny. Humid with highs in the lower 90s. Southwest winds around 5 miles per hour. Heat index values up to 103. Thursday night, partly cloudy with a chance of showers with a slight chance of thunderstorms. Humid with lows in the upper 70s. South winds around 5 miles per hour. Chance of rain 30%. Heat index values up to 102 early in the evening. Friday, partly sunny with a slight chance of showers in the morning, then mostly cloudy with a chance of showers and thunderstorms in the afternoon. Humid with highs in the lower 90s. West winds 5 to 10 miles per hour, becoming northwest in the afternoon. Chance of rain 50%. Heat index values up to 102. Friday night, a chance of thunderstorms in the evening. Showers likely. Lows in the mid-70s. Chance of rain 60%. Saturday, partly sunny. Highs in the mid-80s. Saturday night, mostly clear. Lows in the lower 70s. Sunday, partly sunny. Highs in the upper 80s. Sunday night, partly cloudy with a chance of showers. Lows in the mid-70s. Chance of rain 30%. Monday, partly sunny. A chance of showers and thunderstorms in the afternoon. Highs in the lower 90s. Chance of rain 40%. Heat index values up to 105. Monday night, a chance of thunderstorms in the evening. Partly cloudy with a chance of showers. Lows in the mid-70s. Chance of rain 40%. Heat index values up to 105 early in the evening. Tuesday, partly sunny. Highs in the upper 80s. Here are the marine and buoy reports for 5 a.m. across the lower Chesapeake Bay and coastal waters. All wave and swell heights are in feet. Wave and swell periods are in seconds. Potomac River buoy, air temperature was 78. The wind was north at 10 knots. Cove Point, air temperature was 76. The wind was northwest at 18, knots gusting to 21. Piney Point, winds were north, 10 knots. Bishop's Head, air temperature was 78. The wind was north at 6 knots. Lewisetta, air temperature was 78. Water temperature 86. The wind was north at 6 knots. Stingray Point buoy, air temperature was 77. The wind was northwest at 10 knots. Rappahannock Light, winds were west, 17 knots. Yorktown Coast Guard Station, air temperature was 77. Water temperature 84. The wind was northwest at 11 knots. Crypto Peak, water temperature 76. The wind was northwest at 14 knots. Dominion Terminal Newport News, air temperature was 78. The wind was northwest at 13 knots. South Craney Island, air temperature was 76. The wind was west at 5 knots. Cape Henry, air temperature was 76. The wind was northwest at 11 knots. Brandywine Chill Lake, Delaware, winds were north, 13 knots. Air temperature 78. Fenwick Island buoy, winds were northwest, 8 knots. Water temperature 78. Air temperature 77. Buoy 64 nautical miles east of Virginia Beach, air temperature was 81. Wave height 2 feet. Wave period 5. Buoy just east of Cape Henry. Water temperature 76.
Wave heights 1. Wave period 14. Duck Cove Pier, air temperature was 79. The wind was west at 12 knots. Diamond Shoals Buoy, air temperature was 83. Wave height 2 feet. Wave period 5. The wind was west at 8 knots. Marine forecast, Chesapeake Bay from New Point Comfort to Little Creek, Virginia. Today, northwest winds 5 to 10 knots with gusts up to 15 knots, becoming north late. Waves 1 to 2 feet. A slight chance of showers early this morning. A slight chance of showers and thunderstorms this afternoon. Tonight, east winds 5 knots, becoming southwest late. Waves 1 foot. Thursday, southwest winds 5 to 10 knots, becoming south in the afternoon. Waves 1 foot. Thursday night, south winds 5 to 10 knots. Waves 1 foot. A chance of showers. Friday, west winds 5 to 10 knots. Waves 1 to 2 feet. A chance of showers and thunderstorms in the afternoon. Friday night, north winds 5 to 10 knots, becoming northeast 10 to 15 knots after midnight. Waves 1 to 2 feet. A chance of thunderstorms in the evening. A chance of showers. Saturday, northeast winds 10 to 15 knots with gusts up to 20 knots. Waves around 2 feet. Saturday night, east winds 10 knots with gusts up to 15 knots, becoming southeast after midnight. Waves around 2 feet. Sunday, south winds 5 to 10 knots, increasing to 10 to 15 knots with gusts up to 20 knots in the afternoon. Waves 1 to 2 feet. Sunday night, south winds 15 to 20 knots. Waves around 2 feet. A chance of showers. Winds and waves higher in and near thunderstorms. Marine forecast, Chesapeake Bay from Little Creek, Virginia to Cape Henry, Virginia, including the Chesapeake Bay Bridge Tunnel. Today, northwest winds 5 to 10 knots with gusts up to 15 knots, becoming north late. Waves 1 to 2 feet. Wave detail, west 1 foot at 2 seconds and southeast 1 foot at 6 seconds. A slight chance of showers early this morning. A slight chance of showers and thunderstorms this afternoon. Tonight, east winds 5 knots, becoming southwest late. Waves 1 foot. Wave detail, northwest 1 foot at 2 seconds and southeast 1 foot at 5 seconds. Thursday, southwest winds 5 to 10 knots, becoming southeast in the afternoon. Waves 1 foot. Wave detail, south 1 foot at 3 seconds and southeast 1 foot at 8 seconds. Thursday night, south winds 5 to 10 knots. Waves 1 foot. Wave detail, south 1 foot at 3 seconds and southeast 1 foot at 8 seconds. A chance of showers. Friday, west winds 5 to 10 knots. Waves 1 to 2 feet. Wave detail, southwest 1 foot at 2 seconds and southeast 1 foot at 4 seconds. A chance of showers. A chance of thunderstorms in the afternoon. Friday night, northeast winds 10 to 15 knots. Waves around 2 feet. Wave detail, north 1 foot at 2 seconds and southeast 1 foot at 5 seconds. A chance of thunderstorms in the evening. A chance of showers. Saturday, northeast winds 10 to 15 knots with gusts up to 20 knots. Waves around 2 feet. Saturday night, southeast winds 5 to 10 knots. Gusts up to 15 knots in the evening. Waves around 2 feet. Sunday, south winds 5 to 10 knots, becoming southeast 10 to 15 knots with gusts up to 20 knots in the afternoon. Waves around 2 feet. Sunday night, south winds 15 to 20 knots. Waves around 2 feet. A chance of showers. Winds and waves higher in and near thunderstorms. Marine forecast, Kerrivik Sound. Today, west winds 5 to 10 knots with gusts up to 15 knots, becoming north late. Waves around 1 foot, diminishing to 1 foot or less and light chop late. A slight chance of showers and thunderstorms this afternoon. Tonight, southeast winds 5 knots, becoming south after midnight. Waves 1 foot or less and light chop. Thursday, southwest winds 5 to 10 knots. Waves around 1 foot. Thursday night, south winds 5 to 10 knots. Waves around 1 foot. A chance of showers. Friday, west winds 5 to 10 knots. Gusts up to 15 knots in the morning. Waves around 1 foot. A chance of showers. A chance of thunderstorms in the afternoon.
Friday night, north winds 5 to 10 knots with gusts up to 15 knots. Waves around 1 foot. A chance of thunderstorms in the evening. Showers likely. Saturday, northeast winds 10 to 15 knots with gusts up to 20 knots. Waves 1 to 2 feet. Saturday night, east winds 5 to 10 knots with gusts up to 15 knots, diminishing to 5 knots after midnight. Waves around 1 foot, diminishing to 1 foot or less and light chop after midnight. Sunday, southeast winds 5 knots, increasing to 5 to 10 knots with gusts up to 15 knots in the afternoon. Waves 1 foot or less and light chop, increasing to around 1 foot in the afternoon. Sunday night, south winds 10 knots with gusts up to 20 knots. Waves around 1 foot. A chance of showers. Winds and waves higher in and near thunderstorms. Air quality forecast. The forecast Wednesday for Hampton Roads is code level yellow, which is moderate, and means people unusually sensitive to air pollution may be mildly affected. Primary pollutant will be particulate matter. The current time is 5:33 a.m. Eastern Daylight Time. Mildly affected. Primary pollutant will be particulate matter. The current time is 5:33 a.m. Eastern Daylight Time. The beach forecast. Today, rip current risk South Assateague and Chincoteague beaches. Low. Surf heights. Around 1 foot. Water temperature mid-70s. Weather. Partly sunny. A chance of showers and a slight chance of thunderstorms. Beach temperatures. In the lower 80s. Beach winds. Northwest winds 5 to 10 miles per hour. Tides. Watch a brig. High 8:39 a.m. Low at 2:43 p.m. Thursday, rip current risk South Assateague and Chincoteague beaches. Low. Surf heights. Around 1 foot. Weather. Mostly sunny. Beach temperatures. In the upper 80s. Beach winds. Southwest winds around 10 miles per hour. Tides, watch a brig, high at 9:35 a.m. Low at 3:36 p.m. The beach forecast. Today, rip current risk Virginia Beach and Sandbridge beaches. Low. Surf heights. Around 1 foot. Water temperature mid-70s. Weather. Partly sunny. A slight chance of showers and thunderstorms. Beach temperatures. In the mid-80s. Beach winds. Northwest winds around 10 miles per hour. Tides, Virginia Beach, high at 7:59 a.m. Low at 1:59 p.m. Thursday, rip current risk Virginia Beach and Sandbridge beaches. Low. Surf heights. Around 1 foot. Weather. Mostly sunny. Beach temperatures. Around 90. Max heat index, up to 103. Beach winds. South winds around 10 miles per hour. Tides, Virginia Beach, high at 8:49 a.m. Low at 2:51 p.m. This is NOAA's National Weather Service All Hazards Weather Radio, KHP 37, broadcasting from Wakefield, Virginia, transmitting from Driver, Virginia on a frequency of 162.550 MHz. The following information is for Hampton Roads in northeast North Carolina, the southern part of the Chesapeake Bay and adjacent coastal waters. The beach forecast. Today, rip current risk Outer Banks beaches of Kerala and Corova. Low. Surf heights. Around 1 foot. Water temperature mid-70s. Weather. Mostly sunny. A slight chance of showers and thunderstorms. Beach temperatures. In the mid-80s. Beach winds. Northwest winds around 10 miles per hour. Tides. Duck. High at 7:44 a.m. Low at 1:43 p.m. Thursday. Rip current risk Outer Banks beaches of Kerala and Corova. Low. Surf heights. Around 1 foot. Weather. Mostly sunny. Beach temperatures. Around 90. Max heat index, up to 105. Beach winds. South winds around 10 miles per hour. Tides. Duck. High at 8:34 a.m. Low at 2:35 p.m. The Norfolk, Virginia climate summary for yesterday, August 11, 2026. Yesterday's high temperature was 90 degrees and the low 73 degrees.
No precipitation fell yesterday, which leaves the monthly total at 1.89 inches. This is 0.41 inches below the normal amount of 2.30 inches for August.

Precipitation for the year still stands at 23.49 inches, which is 6.47 inches below normal. There were 17 cooling degree days yesterday. This brings the monthly total to 203. The yearly total since January 1st is 1,387. The normal high temperature for today is 88 degrees, and the normal low is 72. The record high for today is 100, which occurred in 1977, and the record low is 59, which occurred in 1974. Sunrise today is at 6:19 a.m. and sunset is at 8 p.m. The Tropical Weather Outlook. For the North Atlantic, Caribbean Sea and the Gulf of America, Central Tropical Atlantic Investigation Area 92. Showers and thunderstorms continue to show signs of organization in association with the tropical wave located around 800 miles southwest of the Cabo Verde Islands. Environmental conditions are forecast to be conducive for development during the next few days, and a tropical depression will likely form within a couple of days while the system moves westward to west-northwestward across the central tropical Atlantic. Formation chance through 48 hours, high, 70%. Formation chance through 7 days, high, 80%. Central Subtropical Atlantic Investigation Area 93. Recent satellite wind data indicate that the broad low pressure area located about 1,000 miles east-northeast of Bermuda has developed gale force winds. However, the circulation is elongated and the associated convection has become less organized during the past few hours. Some development of this system is possible through tonight, and a short-lived tropical storm could form while it moves eastward to east-northeastward at around 20 miles per hour across the central subtropical Atlantic. The system is forecast to reach cooler waters by Thursday, ending its chances of formation. Additional information on this system is found in high seas forecast issued by the National Weather Service. Formation chance through 48 hours, medium, 50%. Formation chance through 7 days, medium, 50%. Eastern Tropical Atlantic, a tropical wave just offshore of the coast of West Africa, is producing disorganized showers and thunderstorms. Environmental conditions are forecast to be generally conducive for some development of this system during the next several days while it moves westward or west-northwestward across the eastern and central tropical Atlantic. Formation chance through 48 hours, low, 10%. Formation chance through 7 days, low, 20%. Hazardous weather information. Now here is the hazardous weather outlook for Southeast Maryland, Northeast North Carolina, Central Virginia, East Central Virginia, Eastern Virginia, North Central Virginia, South Central Virginia, and Southeast Virginia. This afternoon and tonight, isolated to scattered thunderstorms are expected later this afternoon through this evening. Damaging wind gusts and localized flash flooding will be possible in the strongest storms. And now the extended outlook for the period Wednesday through Monday. No hazardous weather is expected at this time. Spotter activation may be needed. The key weather messages for the next 7 days. Mainly dry today outside of localized isolated rain chances near the coast, slightly lower humidity. Isolated scattered shower storms return later Thursday into Thursday night, with the highest chances expected Friday afternoon, Friday night with a cold front. Mainly dry and slightly less humid Saturday, seasonable Sunday with a few afternoon shower storms. Now the official National Weather Service forecast. Today, partly sunny. A slight chance of showers and thunderstorms this afternoon. Highs in the upper 80s. Northwest winds 5 to 10 miles per hour. Chance of rain 20%. Tonight, partly cloudy. Lows in the mid-70s. East winds around 5 miles per hour, becoming south after midnight. Thursday, partly sunny. Humid with highs in the lower 90s. Southwest winds around 5 miles per hour. Heat index values up to 103. Thursday night, partly cloudy with a chance of showers with a slight chance of thunderstorms. Humid with lows in the upper 70s. South winds around 5 miles per hour. Chance of rain 30%. Heat index values up to 102 early in the evening. Friday, partly sunny with a slight chance of showers in the morning, then mostly cloudy with a chance of showers and thunderstorms in the afternoon. Humid with highs in the lower 90s. West winds 5 to 10 miles per hour, becoming northwest in the afternoon. Chance of rain 50%. Heat index values up to 102. Friday night, a chance of thunderstorms in the evening. Showers likely. Lows in the mid-70s. Chance of rain 60%. Saturday, partly sunny,
highs in the mid-80s. Saturday night, mostly clear. Lows in the lower 70s. Sunday, partly sunny. Highs in the upper 80s. Sunday night, partly cloudy with a chance of showers. Lows in the mid-70s. Chance of rain 30%. Monday, partly sunny. A chance of showers and thunderstorms in the afternoon. Highs in the lower 90s. Chance of rain 40%. Heat index values up to 105. Monday night, a chance of thunderstorms in the evening. Partly cloudy with a chance of showers. Lows in the mid-70s. Chance of rain 40%. Heat index values up to 105 early in the evening. Tuesday, partly sunny. Highs in the upper 80s. Here are the marine and buoy reports for 5 a.m. across the lower Chesapeake Bay and coastal waters. All wave and swell heights are in feet. Wave and swell periods are in seconds. Potomac River buoy, air temperature was 78. The wind was north at 10 knots. Cove Point, air temperature was 76. The wind was northwest at 18, knots gusting to 21. Piney Point, winds were north, 10 knots. Bishop's Head, air temperature was 78. The wind was north at 6 knots. Lewisetta, air temperature was 78. Water temperature 86. The wind was north at 6 knots. Stingray Point buoy, air temperature was 77. The wind was northwest at 10 knots. Rappahannock Light, winds were west, 17 knots. Yorktown Coast Guard Station, air temperature was 77. Water temperature 84. The wind was northwest at 11 knots. Crypto Peak, water temperature 76. The wind was northwest at 14 knots. Dominion Terminal Newport News, air temperature was 78. The wind was northwest at 13 knots. South Craney Island, air temperature was 76. The wind was west at 5 knots. Cape Henry, air temperature was 76. The wind was northwest at 11 knots. Brandywine Chill Lake, Delaware, winds were north, 13 knots. Air temperature 78. Fenwick Island buoy, winds were northwest, 8 knots. Water temperature 78. Air temperature 77. Buoy 64 nautical miles east of Virginia Beach, air temperature was 81. Wave heights 2 feet. Wave period 5. Buoy just east of Cape Henry. Water temperature 76. Wave heights 1. Wave period 14. Duck Cove Pier, air temperature was 79. The wind was west at 12 knots. Diamond Shoals buoy, air temperature was 83. Wave height 2 feet. Wave period 5. The wind was west at 8 knots. Marine forecast, Chesapeake Bay from New Point Comfort to Little Creek, Virginia. Today, northwest winds 5 to 10 knots with gusts up to 15 knots, becoming north late. Waves 1 to 2 feet. A slight chance of showers early this morning. A slight chance of showers and thunderstorms this afternoon. Tonight, east winds 5 knots, becoming southwest late. Waves 1 foot. Thursday, southwest winds 5 to 10 knots, becoming south in the afternoon. Waves 1 foot. Thursday night, south winds 5 to 10 knots. Waves 1 foot. A chance of showers. Friday, west winds 5 to 10 knots. Waves 1 to 2 feet. A chance of showers and thunderstorms in the afternoon. Friday night, north winds 5 to 10 knots, becoming northeast 10 to 15 knots after midnight. Waves 1 to 2 feet. A chance of thunderstorms in the evening. A chance of showers. Saturday, northeast winds 10 to 15 knots with gusts up to 20 knots. Waves around 2 feet. Saturday night, east winds 10 knots with gusts up to 15 knots, becoming southeast after midnight. Waves around 2 feet. Sunday, south winds 5 to 10 knots, increasing to 10 to 15 knots with gusts up to 20 knots in the afternoon. Waves 1 to 2 feet. Sunday night, south winds 15 to 20 knots. Waves around 2 feet. A chance of showers. Winds and waves higher in and near thunderstorms. Marine forecast, Chesapeake Bay from Little Creek, Virginia to Cape Henry, Virginia, including the Chesapeake Bay Bridge Tunnel. Today, northwest winds 5 to 10 knots with gusts up to 15 knots, becoming north late. Waves 1 to 2 feet. Wave detail,
west 1 foot at 2 seconds and southeast 1 foot at 6 seconds. A slight chance of showers early this morning. A slight chance of showers and thunderstorms this afternoon. Tonight, east winds 5 knots, becoming southwest late. Waves 1 foot. Wave detail, northwest 1 foot at 2 seconds and southeast 1 foot at 5 seconds. Thursday, southwest winds 5 to 10 knots, becoming southeast in the afternoon. Waves 1 foot. Wave detail, south 1 foot at 3 seconds and southeast 1 foot at 8 seconds. Thursday night, south winds 5 to 10 knots. Waves 1 foot. Wave detail, south 1 foot at 3 seconds and southeast 1 foot at 8 seconds. A chance of showers. Friday, west winds 5 to 10 knots. Waves 1 to 2 feet. Wave detail, southwest 1 foot at 2 seconds and southeast 1 foot at 4 seconds. A chance of showers. A chance of thunderstorms in the afternoon. Friday night, northeast winds 10 to 15 knots. Waves around 2 feet. Wave detail, north 1 foot at 2 seconds and southeast 1 foot at 5 seconds. A chance of thunderstorms in the evening. A chance of showers. Saturday, northeast winds 10 to 15 knots with gusts up to 20 knots. Waves around 2 feet. Saturday night, southeast winds 5 to 10 knots. Gusts up to 15 knots in the evening. Waves around 2 feet. Sunday, south winds 5 to 10 knots, becoming southeast 10 to 15 knots with gusts up to 20 knots in the afternoon. Waves around 2 feet. Sunday night, south winds 15 to 20 knots. Waves around 2 feet. A chance of showers. Winds and waves higher and near thunderstorms. Marine forecast, Currituck Sound. Today, west winds 5 to 10 knots with gusts up to 15 knots, becoming north late. Waves around 1 foot, diminishing to 1 foot or less and light chop late. A slight chance of showers and thunderstorms this afternoon. Tonight, southeast winds 5 knots, becoming south after midnight. Waves 1 foot or less and light chop. Thursday, southwest winds 5 to 10 knots. Waves around 1 foot. Thursday night, south winds 5 to 10 knots. Waves around 1 foot. A chance of showers. Friday, west winds 5 to 10 knots. Gusts up to 15 knots in the morning. Waves around 1 foot. A chance of showers. A chance of thunderstorms in the afternoon. Friday night, north winds 5 to 10 knots with gusts up to 15 knots. Waves around 1 foot. A chance of thunderstorms in the evening. Showers likely. Saturday, northeast winds 10 to 15 knots with gusts up to 20 knots. Waves 1 to 2 feet. Saturday night, east winds 5 to 10 knots with gusts up to 15 knots, diminishing to 5 knots after midnight. Waves around 1 foot, diminishing to 1 foot or less and light chop after midnight. Sunday, southeast winds 5 knots, increasing to 5 to 10 knots with gusts up to 15 knots in the afternoon. Waves 1 foot or less and light chop, increasing to around 1 foot in the afternoon. Sunday night, south winds 10 knots with gusts up to 20 knots. Waves around 1 foot. A chance of showers. Winds and waves higher and near thunderstorms. Air quality forecast. The forecast Wednesday for Hampton Roads is code level yellow, which is moderate and means people unusually sensitive to air pollution may be mildly affected. Primary pollutant will be particulate matter. The current time is 5:50 a.m. Eastern Daylight Time. The beach forecast. Today, rip current risk South Assateague and Chincoteague beaches. Low. Surf heights. Around 1 foot. Water temperature mid-70s. Weather. Partly sunny. A chance of showers and a slight chance of thunderstorms. Beach temperatures. In the lower 80s. Beach winds. Northwest winds 5 to 10 miles per hour. Tides, watch a break, high at 8:39 a.m. Low at 2:43 p.m. Thursday, rip current risk South Assateague and Chincoteague beaches. Low. Surf heights. Around 1 foot. Weather. Mostly sunny. Beach temperatures. In the upper 80s. Beach winds. Southwest winds around 10 miles per hour. Tides, watch a break, high at 9:35 a.m. Low at 3:36 p.m.
The Beach Forecast. Today, rip current risk Virginia Beach and Sandbridge beaches. Low. Surf heights. Around 1 foot. Water temperature mid-70s. Weather. Partly sunny. A slight chance of showers and thunderstorms. Beach temperatures. In the mid-80s. Beach winds. Northwest winds around 10 miles per hour. Tides, Virginia Beach, high at 7:59 a.m. Low at 1:59 p.m. Thursday, rip current risk Virginia Beach and Sandbridge beaches. Low. Surf heights. Around 1 foot. Weather. Mostly sunny. Beach temperatures. Around 90. Max heat index, up to 103. Beach winds. South winds around 10 miles per hour. Tides, Virginia Beach, high at 8:49 a.m. Low at 2:51 p.m. The Beach Forecast. Today, rip current risk Outer Banks beaches of Kerala and Karova. Low. Surf heights. Around 1 foot. Water temperature mid-70s. Weather. Mostly sunny. A slight chance of showers and thunderstorms. Beach temperatures. In the mid-80s. Beach winds. Northwest winds around 10 miles per hour. Tides, duck, high at 7:44 a.m. Low at 1:43 p.m. Thursday, rip current risk Outer Banks beaches of Kerala and Karova. Low. Surf heights. Around 1 foot. Weather. Mostly sunny. Beach temperatures. Around 90. Max heat index, up to 105. Beach winds. South winds around 10 miles per hour. Tides, duck, high at 8:34 a.m. Low at 2:35 p.m. The Norfolk, Virginia climate summary for yesterday, August 11, 2026. Yesterday's high temperature was 90 degrees and the low 73 degrees. No precipitation fell yesterday, which leaves the monthly total at 1.89 inches. This is 0.41 inches below the normal amount of 2.30 inches for August. The total precipitation for the year still stands at 23.49 inches, which is 6.47 inches below normal. There were 17 cooling degree days yesterday. This brings the monthly total to 203. The yearly total since January 1st is 1,387. The normal high temperature for today is 88 degrees, and the normal low is 72. The record high for today is 100, which occurred in 1977, and the record low is 59, which occurred in 1974. Sunrise today is at 6:19 a.m. and sunset is at 8 p.m. The Tropical Weather Outlook. For the North Atlantic, Caribbean Sea and the Gulf of America, Central Tropical Atlantic Investigation Area 92. Showers and thunderstorms continue to show signs of organization in association with a tropical wave located around 800 miles southwest of the Cabo Verde Islands. Environmental conditions are forecast to be conducive for development during the next few days, and a tropical depression will likely form within a couple of days while the system moves westward to west-northwestward across the central tropical Atlantic. Formation chance through 48 hours, high, 70%. Formation chance through 7 days, high, 80%. Central Subtropical Atlantic Investigation Area 93. Recent satellite wind data indicate that the broad low-pressure area located about 1,000 miles east-northeast of Bermuda has developed gale-force winds. However, the circulation is elongated and the associated convection has become less organized during the past few hours. Some development of this system is possible through tonight, and a short-lived tropical storm could form while it moves eastward to east-northeastward at around 20 miles per hour across the central subtropical Atlantic. The system is forecast to reach cooler waters by Thursday, ending its chances of formation. Additional information on this system is found in high seas forecasts issued by the National Weather Service. Formation chance through 48 hours, medium, 50%. Formation chance through 7 days, medium, 50%. Eastern Tropical Atlantic, a tropical wave just offshore of the coast of West Africa, is producing disorganized showers and thunderstorms. Environmental conditions are forecast to be generally conducive for some development of the system during the next several days while it moves westward or west-northwestward across the eastern and central tropical Atlantic. Formation chance through 48 hours, low, 10%. Formation chance through 7 days, low, 20%. Hazardous weather information.
Now here is the hazardous weather outlook for southeast Maryland, northeast North Carolina, central Virginia, east central Virginia, eastern Virginia, north central Virginia, south central Virginia, and southeast Virginia. This afternoon and tonight, isolated to scattered thunderstorms are expected later this afternoon through this evening. Damaging wind gusts and localized flash flooding will be possible in the strongest storms. And now the extended outlook for the period Wednesday through Monday. No hazardous weather is expected at this time. Spotter activation may be needed. The key weather messages for the next 7 days. Mainly dry today outside of localized isolated rain chances near the coast, slightly lower humidity. Isolated scattered shower storms return later Thursday into Thursday night, with the highest chances expected Friday afternoon, Friday night with a cold front. Mainly dry and slightly less humid Saturday, seasonable Sunday with a few afternoon shower storms. Now the official National Weather Service forecast. Today, partly sunny. A slight chance of showers and thunderstorms this afternoon. Highs in the upper 80s. Northwest winds 5 to 10 miles per hour. Chance of rain 20%. Tonight, partly cloudy. Lows in the mid-70s. East winds around 5 miles per hour, becoming south after midnight. Thursday, partly sunny. Humid with highs in the lower 90s. Southwest winds around 5 miles per hour. Heat index values up to 103. Thursday night, partly cloudy with a chance of showers with a slight chance of thunderstorms. Humid with lows in the upper 70s. South winds around 5 miles per hour. Chance of rain 30%. Heat index values up to 102 early in the evening. Friday, partly sunny with a slight chance of showers in the morning, then mostly cloudy with a chance of showers and thunderstorms in the afternoon. Humid with highs in the lower 90s. West winds 5 to 10 miles per hour, becoming northwest in the afternoon. Chance of rain 50%. Heat index values up to 102. Friday night, a chance of thunderstorms in the evening. Showers likely. Lows in the mid-70s. Chance of rain 60%. Saturday, partly sunny. Highs in the mid-80s. Saturday night, mostly clear. Lows in the lower 70s. Sunday, partly sunny. Highs in the upper 80s. Sunday night, partly cloudy with a chance of showers. Lows in the mid-70s. Chance of rain 30%. Monday, partly sunny. A chance of showers and thunderstorms in the afternoon. Highs in the lower 90s. Chance of rain 40%. Heat index values up to 105. Monday night, a chance of thunderstorms in the evening. Partly cloudy with a chance of showers. Lows in the mid-70s. Chance of rain 40%. Heat index values up to 105 early in the evening. Tuesday, partly sunny. Highs in the upper 80s. Here are the marine and buoy reports for 5 a.m. across the lower Chesapeake Bay and coastal waters. All wave and swell heights are in feet. Wave and swell periods are in seconds. Potomac River buoy, air temperature was 78. The wind was north at 10 knots. Cove Point, air temperature was 76. The wind was northwest at 18 knots, gusting to 21. Piney Point, winds were north, 10 knots. Bishop's Head, air temperature was 78. The wind was north at 6 knots. Lewisetta, air temperature was 78. Water temperature 86. The wind was north at 6 knots. Stingray Point buoy, air temperature was 77. The wind was northwest at 10 knots. Rappahannock Light, winds were west, 17 knots. Yorktown Coast Guard Station, air temperature was 77. Water temperature 84. The wind was northwest at 11 knots. Crypto Peak, water temperature 76. The wind was northwest at 14 knots. Dominion Terminal Newport News, air temperature was 78. The wind was northwest at 13 knots. South Craney Island, air temperature was 76. The wind was west at 5 knots. Cape Henry, air temperature was 76. The wind was northwest at 11 knots. Brandywine Chill Lake, Delaware, winds were north, 13 knots. Air temperature 78. Fenwick Island buoy, winds were northwest, 8 knots. Water temperature 78. Air temperature 77. Buoy 64 nautical miles east of Virginia Beach, air temperature was 81.
wave height 2 feet,

Tonight, east winds 5 knots, becoming southwest late. Waves 1 foot. Thursday, southwest winds 5 to 10 knots, becoming south in the afternoon. Waves 1 foot. Thursday night, south winds 5 to 10 knots. Waves 1 foot. A chance of showers. Friday, west winds 5 to 10 knots. Waves 1 to 2 feet. A chance of showers and thunderstorms in the afternoon. Friday night, north winds 5 to 10 knots, becoming northeast 10 to 15 knots after midnight. Waves 1 to 2 feet. A chance of thunderstorms in the evening. A chance of showers. Saturday, northeast winds 10 to 15 knots with gusts up to 20 knots. Waves around 2 feet. Saturday night, east winds 10 knots with gusts up to 15 knots, becoming southeast after midnight. Waves around 2 feet. Sunday, south winds 5 to 10 knots, increasing to 10 to 15 knots with gusts up to 20 knots in the afternoon. Waves 1 to 2 feet. Sunday night, south winds 15 to 20 knots. Waves around 2 feet. A chance of showers. Winds and waves higher and near thunderstorms. Marine forecast, Chesapeake Bay from Little Creek, Virginia to Cape Henry, Virginia, including the Chesapeake Bay Bridge Tunnel. Today, northwest winds 5 to 10 knots with gusts up to 15 knots, becoming north late. Waves 1 to 2 feet. Wave detail, west 1 foot at 2 seconds and southeast 1 foot at 6 seconds. A slight chance of showers early this morning. A slight chance of showers and thunderstorms this afternoon. Tonight, east winds 5 knots, becoming southwest late. Waves 1 foot. Wave detail, northwest 1 foot at 2 seconds and southeast 1 foot at 5 seconds. Thursday, southwest winds 5 to 10 knots, becoming southeast in the afternoon. Waves 1 foot. Wave detail, south 1 foot at 3 seconds and southeast 1 foot at 8 seconds. Thursday night, south winds 5 to 10 knots. Waves 1 foot. Wave detail, south 1 foot at 3 seconds and southeast 1 foot at 8 seconds. A chance of showers. Friday, west winds 5 to 10 knots. Waves 1 to 2 feet. Wave detail, southwest 1 foot at 2 seconds and southeast 1 foot at 4 seconds. A chance of showers. A chance of thunderstorms in the afternoon. Friday night, northeast winds 10 to 15 knots. Waves around 2 feet. Wave detail, north 1 foot at 2 seconds and southeast 1 foot at 5 seconds. A chance of thunderstorms in the evening. A chance of showers. Saturday, northeast winds 10 to 15 knots with gusts up to 20 knots. Waves around 2 feet. Saturday night, southeast winds 5 to 10 knots. Gusts up to 15 knots in the evening. Waves around 2 feet. Sunday, south winds 5 to 10 knots, becoming southeast 10 to 15 knots with gusts up to 20 knots in the afternoon. Waves around 2 feet. Sunday night, south winds 15 to 20 knots. Waves around 2 feet. A chance of showers. Winds and waves higher and near thunderstorms. This is NOAA's National Weather Service All Hazards Weather Radio, KHP 37, broadcasting from Wakefield, Virginia, transmitting from Driver, Virginia on a frequency of 162.550 MHz. The following information is for Hampton Roads in northeast North Carolina, the southern part of the Chesapeake Bay and adjacent coastal waters. Marine forecast, Currabeg Sound. Today, west winds 5 to 10 knots with gusts up to 15 knots, becoming north late. Waves around 1 foot, diminishing to 1 foot or less and light chop late. A slight chance of showers and thunderstorms this afternoon. Tonight, southeast winds 5 knots, becoming south after midnight. Waves 1 foot or less and light chop. Thursday, southwest winds 5 to 10 knots. Waves around 1 foot. Thursday night, south winds 5 to 10 knots. Waves around 1 foot. A chance of showers. Friday, west winds 5 to 10 knots. Gusts up to 15 knots in the morning. Waves around 1 foot. A chance of showers. A chance of thunderstorms in the afternoon. Friday night, north winds 5 to 10 knots with gusts up to 15 knots. Waves around 1 foot. A chance of thunderstorms in the evening. Showers likely. Saturday, northeast winds 10 to 15 knots with gusts up to 20 knots. Waves 1 to 2 feet. Saturday night.

east winds 5 to 10 knots with gusts up to 15 knots, diminishing to 5 knots after midnight. Waves around 1 foot, diminishing to 1 foot or less and light chop after midnight. Sunday, southeast winds 5 knots, increasing to 5 to 10 knots with gusts up to 15 knots in the afternoon. Waves 1 foot or less and light chop, increasing to around 1 foot in the afternoon. Sunday night, south winds 10 knots with gusts up to 20 knots. Waves around 1 foot. A chance of showers. Winds and waves higher in and near thunderstorms. Air quality forecast. The forecast Wednesday for Hampton Roads is code level yellow, which is moderate, and means people unusually sensitive to air pollution may be mildly affected. Primary pollutant will be particulate matter. The current time is 6:08 a.m. Eastern Daylight Time. The beach forecast. Today, rip current risk South Assateague and Chincoteague beaches. Low. Surf heights. Around 1 foot. Water temperature mid-70s. Weather. Partly sunny. A chance of showers and a slight chance of thunderstorms. Beach temperatures. In the lower 80s. Beach winds. Northwest winds 5 to 10 miles per hour. Tides, watch a break, high at 8:39 a.m. Low at 2:43 p.m. Thursday, rip current risk South Assateague and Chincoteague beaches. Low. Surf heights. Around 1 foot. Weather. Mostly sunny. Beach temperatures. In the upper 80s. Beach winds. Southwest winds around 10 miles per hour. Tides, watch a break, high at 9:35 a.m. Low at 3:36 p.m. The beach forecast. Today, rip current risk Virginia Beach and Sandbridge beaches. Low. Surf heights. Around 1 foot. Water temperature mid-70s. Weather. Partly sunny. A slight chance of showers and thunderstorms. Beach temperatures. In the mid-80s. Beach winds. Northwest winds around 10 miles per hour. Tides, Virginia Beach, high at 7:59 a.m. Low at 1:59 p.m. Thursday, rip current risk Virginia Beach and Sandbridge beaches. Low. Surf heights. Around 1 foot. Weather. Mostly sunny. Beach temperatures. Around 90. Max heat index, up to 103. Beach winds. South winds around 10 miles per hour. Tides, Virginia Beach, high at 8:49 a.m. Low at 2:51 p.m. The beach forecast. Today, rip current risk Outer Banks beaches of Kerala and Karova. Low. Surf heights. Around 1 foot. Water temperature mid-70s. Weather. Mostly sunny. A slight chance of showers and thunderstorms. Beach temperatures. In the mid-80s. Beach winds. Northwest winds around 10 miles per hour. Tides, duck, high at 7:44 a.m. Low at 1:43 p.m. Thursday, rip current risk Outer Banks beaches of Kerala and Karova. Low. Surf heights. Around 1 foot. Weather. Mostly sunny. Beach temperatures. Around 90. Max heat index, up to 105. Beach winds. South winds around 10 miles per hour. Tides, duck, high at 8:34 a.m. Low at 2:35 p.m. The Norfolk, Virginia climate summary for yesterday, August 11, 2026. Yesterday's high temperature was 90 degrees and the low 73 degrees. No precipitation fell yesterday, which leaves the monthly total at 1.89 inches. This is 0.41 inches below the normal amount of 2.30 inches for August. The total precipitation for the year still stands at 23.49 inches, which is 6.47 inches below normal. There were 17 cooling degree days yesterday. This brings the monthly total to 203. The yearly total since January 1st is 1,387. The normal high temperature for today is 88 degrees, and the normal low is 72. The record high for today is 100, which occurred in 1977, and the record low is 59, which occurred in 1974. Sunrise today is at 6:19 a.m. and sunset is at 8 p.m. The tropical weather outlook.
For the North Atlantic, Caribbean Sea and the Gulf of America, Central Tropical Atlantic Investigation Area 92. Showers and thunderstorms continue to show signs of organization in association with a tropical wave located around 800 miles southwest of the Cabo Verde Islands. Environmental conditions are forecast to be conducive for development during the next few days, and a tropical depression will likely form within a couple of days while the system moves westward to west-northwestward across the central tropical Atlantic. Formation chance through 48 hours, high, 70%. Formation chance through 7 days, high, 80%. Central Subtropical Atlantic Investigation Area 93. Recent satellite wind data indicate that the broad low-pressure area located about 1,000 miles east-northeast of Bermuda has developed gale-force winds. However, the circulation is elongated and the associated convection has become less organized during the past few hours. Some development of this system is possible through tonight, and a short-lived tropical storm could form while it moves eastward to east-northeastward at around 20 miles per hour across the central subtropical Atlantic. The system is forecast to reach cooler waters by Thursday, ending its chances of formation. Additional information on this system is found in high seas forecasts issued by the National Weather Service. Formation chance through 48 hours, medium, 50%. Formation chance through 7 days, medium, 50%. Eastern Tropical Atlantic, a tropical wave just offshore of the coast of West Africa, is producing disorganized showers and thunderstorms. Environmental conditions are forecast to be generally conducive for some development of the system during the next several days while it moves westward or west-northwestward across the eastern and central tropical Atlantic. Formation chance through 48 hours, low, 10%. Formation chance through 7 days, low, 20%. Hazardous weather information. Now here is the hazardous weather outlook for Southeast Maryland, Northeast North Carolina, Central Virginia, East Central Virginia, Eastern Virginia, North Central Virginia, South Central Virginia, and Southeast Virginia. Today and tonight. Hazardous weather is not expected at this time. And now the extended outlook for the period Thursday through Tuesday. Isolated to scattered thunderstorms will bring the potential for localized flash flooding Thursday and Friday. The key weather messages for the next 7 days. Mainly dry today outside of localized isolated rain chances near the coast, slightly lower humidity. Isolated scattered shower storms return later Thursday into Thursday night, with the highest chances expected Friday afternoon, Friday night with a cold front. Mainly dry and slightly less humid Saturday, seasonable Sunday with a few afternoon shower storms. Now the official National Weather Service forecast. Today, partly sunny. A slight chance of showers and thunderstorms this afternoon. Highs in the upper 80s. Northwest winds 5 to 10 miles per hour. Chance of rain 20%. Tonight, partly cloudy. Lows in the mid-70s. East winds around 5 miles per hour, becoming south after midnight. Thursday, partly sunny. Humid with highs in the lower 90s. Southwest winds around 5 miles per hour. Heat index values up to 103. Thursday night, partly cloudy with a chance of showers with a slight chance of thunderstorms. Humid with lows in the upper 70s. South winds around 5 miles per hour. Chance of rain 30%. Heat index values up to 102 early in the evening. Friday, partly sunny with a slight chance of showers in the morning, then mostly cloudy with a chance of showers and thunderstorms in the afternoon. Humid with highs in the lower 90s. West winds 5 to 10 miles per hour, becoming northwest in the afternoon. Chance of rain 50%. Heat index values up to 102. Friday night, a chance of thunderstorms in the evening. Showers likely. Lows in the mid-70s. Chance of rain 60%. Saturday, partly sunny. Highs in the mid-80s. Saturday night, mostly clear. Lows in the lower 70s. Sunday, partly sunny. Highs in the upper 80s. Sunday night, partly cloudy with a chance of showers. Lows in the mid-70s. Chance of rain 30%. Monday, partly sunny. A chance of showers and thunderstorms in the afternoon. Highs in the lower 90s. Chance of rain 40%. Heat index values up to 105. Monday night, a chance of thunderstorms in the evening. Partly cloudy with a chance of showers. Lows in the mid-70s. Chance of rain 40%. Heat index values up to 105 early in the evening.
Tuesday, partly sunny. Highs in the upper 80s. Here are the marine and buoy reports for 6 a.m. across the lower Chesapeake Bay and coastal waters. All wave and swell heights are in feet. Wave and swell periods are in seconds. Potomac River buoy, air temperature was 77. The wind was northwest at 8 knots. Cove Point, air temperature was 76. The wind was northwest at 17 knots, gusting to 19. Piney Point, winds were northwest, 7 knots. Bishop's Head, air temperature was 77. The wind was north at 5 knots. Lewisetta, air temperature was 78. Water temperature 86. The wind was north at 4 knots. Stingray Point buoy, air temperature was 78. The wind was northwest at 10 knots. Rappahannock Light, winds were north, 15 knots. Yorktown Coast Guard Station, air temperature was 75. Water temperature 84. The wind was west at 6 knots. Crypto Peak, water temperature 77. The wind was north at 12 knots. Dominion Terminal Newport News, air temperature was 78. The wind was northwest at 11 knots. South Craney Island, air temperature was 77. The wind was northwest at 4 knots. Cape Henry, air temperature was 76. The wind was northwest at 6 knots. Brandywine Chill Lake, Delaware, winds were north, 13 knots. Air temperature 78. Fenwick Island buoy, winds were northwest, 12 knots. Water temperature 78. Air temperature 77. Buoy 64 nautical miles east of Virginia Beach, air temperature was 81. Wave height 2 feet. Wave period 4. Buoy just east of Cape Henry. Water temperature 76. Wave heights 1. Wave period 13. Duck Cove here, air temperature was 78. The wind was west at 10 knots. Diamond Shoals buoy, air temperature was 82. Wave height 2 feet. Wave period 5. The wind was west at 14 knots. Marine forecast, Chesapeake Bay from New Point Comfort to Little Creek, Virginia. Today, northwest winds 5 to 10 knots with gusts up to 15 knots, becoming north late. Waves 1 to 2 feet. A slight chance of showers early this morning. A slight chance of showers and thunderstorms this afternoon. Tonight, east winds 5 knots, becoming southwest late. Waves 1 foot. Thursday, southwest winds 5 to 10 knots, becoming south in the afternoon. Waves 1 foot. Thursday night, south winds 5 to 10 knots. Waves 1 foot. A chance of showers. Friday, west winds 5 to 10 knots. Waves 1 to 2 feet. A chance of showers and thunderstorms in the afternoon. Friday night, north winds 5 to 10 knots, becoming northeast 10 to 15 knots after midnight. Waves 1 to 2 feet. A chance of thunderstorms in the evening. A chance of showers. Saturday, northeast winds 10 to 15 knots with gusts up to 20 knots. Waves around 2 feet. Saturday night, east winds 10 knots with gusts up to 15 knots, becoming southeast after midnight. Waves around 2 feet. Sunday, south winds 5 to 10 knots, increasing to 10 to 15 knots with gusts up to 20 knots in the afternoon. Waves 1 to 2 feet. Sunday night, south winds 15 to 20 knots. Waves around 2 feet. A chance of showers. Winds and waves higher in and near thunderstorms. Marine forecast, Chesapeake Bay from Little Creek, Virginia to Cape Henry, Virginia, including the Chesapeake Bay Bridge Tunnel. Today, northwest winds 5 to 10 knots with gusts up to 15 knots, becoming north late. Waves 1 to 2 feet. Wave detail, west 1 foot at 2 seconds and southeast 1 foot at 6 seconds. A slight chance of showers early this morning. A slight chance of showers and thunderstorms this afternoon. Tonight, east winds 5 knots, becoming southwest late. Waves 1 foot. Wave detail, northwest 1 foot at 2 seconds and southeast 1 foot at 5 seconds. Thursday, southwest winds 5 to 10 knots, becoming southeast in the afternoon. Waves 1 foot. Wave detail, south 1 foot at 3 seconds and southeast 1 foot at 8 seconds. Thursday night, south winds 5 to 10 knots. Waves 1 foot. Wave detail, south 1 foot at 3 seconds and southeast 1 foot at 8 seconds. A chance of showers.
Friday, west winds 5 to 10 knots. Waves 1 to 2 feet. Wave detail, southwest 1 foot at 2 seconds and southeast 1 foot at 4 seconds. A chance of showers. A chance of thunderstorms in the afternoon. Friday night, northeast winds 10 to 15 knots. Waves around 2 feet. Wave detail, north 1 foot at 2 seconds and southeast 1 foot at 5 seconds. A chance of thunderstorms in the evening. A chance of showers. Saturday, northeast winds 10 to 15 knots with gusts up to 20 knots. Waves around 2 feet. Saturday night, southeast winds 5 to 10 knots. Gusts up to 15 knots in the evening. Waves around 2 feet. Sunday, south winds 5 to 10 knots, becoming southeast 10 to 15 knots with gusts up to 20 knots in the afternoon. Waves around 2 feet. Sunday night, south winds 15 to 20 knots. Waves around 2 feet. A chance of showers. Winds and waves higher in and near thunderstorms. Marine forecast, Kerbic Sound. Today, west winds 5 to 10 knots with gusts up to 15 knots, becoming north late. Waves around 1 foot, diminishing to 1 foot or less and light chop late. A slight chance of showers and thunderstorms this afternoon. Tonight, southeast winds 5 knots, becoming south after midnight. Waves 1 foot or less and light chop. Thursday, southwest winds 5 to 10 knots. Waves around 1 foot. Thursday night, south winds 5 to 10 knots. Waves around 1 foot. A chance of showers. Friday, west winds 5 to 10 knots. Gusts up to 15 knots in the morning. Waves around 1 foot. A chance of showers. A chance of thunderstorms in the afternoon. Friday night, north winds 5 to 10 knots with gusts up to 15 knots. Waves around 1 foot. A chance of thunderstorms in the evening. Showers likely. Saturday, northeast winds 10 to 15 knots with gusts up to 20 knots. Waves 1 to 2 feet. Saturday night, east winds 5 to 10 knots with gusts up to 15 knots, diminishing to 5 knots after midnight. Waves around 1 foot, diminishing to 1 foot or less and light chop after midnight. Sunday, southeast winds 5 knots, increasing to 5 to 10 knots with gusts up to 15 knots in the afternoon. Waves 1 foot or less and light chop, increasing to around 1 foot in the afternoon. Sunday night, south winds 10 knots with gusts up to 20 knots. Waves around 1 foot. A chance of showers. Winds and waves higher in and near thunderstorms. Air quality forecast. The forecast Wednesday for Hampton Roads is code level yellow, which is moderate and means people unusually sensitive to air pollution may be mildly affected. Primary pollutant will be particulate matter. The current time is 6:25 a.m. Eastern Daylight Time. The beach forecast. Today, rip current risk South Assateague and Chincoteague beaches. Low. Surf heights. Around 1 foot. Water temperature mid-70s. Weather. Partly sunny. A chance of showers and a slight chance of thunderstorms. Beach temperatures. In the lower 80s. Beach winds. Northwest winds 5 to 10 miles per hour. Tides, Wachabrig, high at 8:39 a.m. Low at 2:43 p.m. Thursday, rip current risk South Assateague and Chincoteague beaches. Low. Surf heights. Around 1 foot. Weather. Mostly sunny. Beach temperatures. In the upper 80s. Beach winds. Southwest winds around 10 miles per hour. Tides, Wachabrig, high at 9:35 a.m. Low at 3:36 p.m. The beach forecast. Today, rip current risk Virginia Beach and Sandbridge beaches. Low. Surf heights. Around 1 foot. Water temperature mid-70s. Weather. Partly sunny. A slight chance of showers and thunderstorms. Beach temperatures. In the mid-80s. Beach winds. Northwest winds around 10 miles per hour. Tides, Virginia Beach, high at 7:59 a.m. Low at 1:59 p.m. Thursday, rip current risk Virginia Beach and Sandbridge beaches. Low. Surf heights. Around 1 foot. Weather. Mostly sunny. Beach temperatures. Around 90.
max heat index, up to 103. Beach winds. South winds around 10 miles per hour. Tides, Virginia Beach, high at 8:49 a.m. Low at 2:51 p.m. The beach forecast. Today, rip current risk Outer Banks beaches of Kerala and Karova. Low. Surf heights. Around 1 foot. Water temperature mid-70s. Weather. Mostly sunny. A slight chance of showers and thunderstorms. Beach temperatures. In the mid-80s. Beach winds. Northwest winds around 10 miles per hour. Tides, duck, high at 7:44 a.m. Low at 1:43 p.m. Thursday, rip current risk Outer Banks beaches of Kerala and Karova. Low. Surf heights. Around 1 foot. Weather. Mostly sunny. Beach temperatures. Around 90. Max heat index, up to 105. Beach winds. South winds around 10 miles per hour. Tides, duck, high at 8:34 a.m. Low at 2:35 p.m. The Norfolk, Virginia climate summary for yesterday, August 11, 2026. Yesterday's high temperature was 90 degrees and the low 73 degrees. No precipitation fell yesterday, which leaves the monthly total at 1.89 inches. This is 0.41 inches below the normal amount of 2.30 inches for August. The total precipitation for the year still stands at 23.49 inches, which is 6.47 inches below normal. There were 17 cooling degree days yesterday. This brings the monthly total to 203. The yearly total since January 1st is 1,387. The normal high temperature for today is 88 degrees, and the normal low is 72. The record high for today is 100, which occurred in 1977, and the record low is 59, which occurred in 1974. Sunrise today is at 6:19 a.m. and sunset is at 8 p.m. The Tropical Weather Outlook. For the North Atlantic, Caribbean Sea and the Gulf of America, Central Tropical Atlantic Investigation Area 92. Showers and thunderstorms continue to show signs of organization in association with a tropical wave located around 800 miles southwest of the Cabo Verde Islands. Environmental conditions are forecast to be conducive for development during the next few days, and a tropical depression will likely form within a couple of days while the system moves westward to west-northwestward across the central tropical Atlantic. Formation chance through 48 hours, high, 70%. Formation chance through 7 days, high, 80%. Central Subtropical Atlantic Investigation Area 93. Recent satellite wind data indicate that the broad low-pressure area located about 1,000 miles east-northeast of Bermuda has developed gale-force winds. However, the circulation is elongated and the associated convection has become less organized during the past few hours. Some development of this system is possible through tonight, and a short-lived tropical storm could form while it moves eastward to east-northeastward at around 20 miles per hour across the central subtropical Atlantic. The system is forecast to reach cooler waters by Thursday, ending its chances of formation. Additional information on this system is found in high seas forecast issued by the National Weather Service. Formation chance through 48 hours, medium, 50%. Formation chance through 7 days, medium, 50%. Eastern Tropical Atlantic, a tropical wave just offshore of the coast of West Africa, is producing disorganized showers and thunderstorms. Environmental conditions are forecast to be generally conducive for some development of this system during the next several days while it moves westward or west-northwestward across the eastern and central tropical Atlantic. Formation chance through 48 hours, low, 10%. Formation chance through 7 days, low, 20%. Hazardous weather information. Now here is the hazardous weather outlook for Southeast Maryland, Northeast North Carolina, Central Virginia, East Central Virginia, Eastern Virginia, North Central Virginia, South Central Virginia, and Southeast Virginia. Today and tonight. Hazardous weather is not expected at this time. And now the extended outlook for the period Thursday through Tuesday. Isolated to scattered thunderstorms will bring the potential for localized flash flooding Thursday and Friday. The key weather messages for the next 7 days. Mainly dry today outside of localized isolated rain chances near the coast, slightly lower humidity. Isolated scattered shower storms return later Thursday into Thursday night, with the highest chances expected Friday afternoon, Friday night with a cold front.
mainly dry and slightly less humid Saturday, seasonable Sunday with a few afternoon showers, storms. Now the official National Weather Service forecast. Today, partly sunny. A slight chance of showers and thunderstorms this afternoon. Highs in the upper 80s. Northwest winds 5 to 10 miles per hour. Chance of rain 20%. Tonight, partly cloudy. Lows in the mid-70s. East winds around 5 miles per hour, becoming south after midnight. Thursday, partly sunny. Humid with highs in the lower 90s. Southwest winds around 5 miles per hour. Heat index Thursday, partly sunny. Humid with highs in the lower 90s. Southwest winds around 5 miles per hour. Heat index values up to 103. Thursday night, partly cloudy with a chance of showers with a slight chance of thunderstorms. Humid with lows in the upper 70s. South winds around 5 miles per hour. Chance of rain 30%. Heat index values up to 102 early in the evening. Friday, partly sunny with a slight chance of showers in the morning, then mostly cloudy with a chance of showers and thunderstorms in the afternoon. Humid with highs in the lower 90s. West winds 5 to 10 miles per hour, becoming northwest in the afternoon. Chance of rain 50%. Heat index values up to 102. Friday night, a chance of thunderstorms in the evening. Showers likely. Lows in the mid-70s. Chance of rain 60%. Saturday, partly sunny. Highs in the mid-80s. Saturday night, mostly clear. Lows in the lower 70s. Sunday, partly sunny. Highs in the upper 80s. Sunday night, partly cloudy with a chance of showers. Lows in the mid-70s. Chance of rain 30%. Monday, partly sunny. A chance of showers and thunderstorms in the afternoon. Highs in the lower 90s. Chance of rain 40%. Heat index values up to 105. Monday night, a chance of thunderstorms in the evening. Partly cloudy with a chance of showers. Lows in the mid-70s. Chance of rain 40%. Heat index values up to 105 early in the evening. Tuesday, partly sunny. Highs in the upper 80s. Here are the marine and buoy reports for 6 a.m. across the lower Chesapeake Bay and coastal waters. All wave and

Rappahannock Light, winds were north, 15 knots. Yorktown Coast Guard Station, air temperature was 75. Water temperature 84. The wind was west at 6 knots. Crypto Peak, water temperature 77. The wind was north at 12 knots. Dominion Terminal Newport News, air temperature was 78. The wind was northwest at 11 knots. South Craney Island, air temperature was 77. The wind was northwest at 4 knots. Cape Henry, air temperature was 76. The wind was northwest at 6 knots. Brandywine Chill Lake, Delaware, winds were north, 13 knots. Air temperature 78. Fenwick Island Buoy, winds were northwest, 12 knots. Water temperature 78. Air temperature 77. Buoy 64 nautical miles east of Virginia Beach, air temperature was 81. Wave height 2 feet. Wave period 4. Buoy just east of Cape Henry. Water temperature 76. Wave heights 1. Wave period 13. Duck Cove Pier, air temperature was 78. The wind was west at 10 knots. Diamond Shoals Buoy, air temperature was 82. Wave height 2 feet. Wave period 5. The wind was west at 14 knots. Marine forecast, Chesapeake Bay from New Point Comfort to Little Creek, Virginia. Today, northwest winds 5 to 10 knots. Gusts up to 15 knots this morning. Waves 1 to 2 feet. A slight chance of showers early this morning. A slight chance of showers and thunderstorms this afternoon. Tonight, east winds 5 knots, becoming southwest late. Waves 1 foot. Thursday, southwest winds 5 to 10 knots, becoming south in the afternoon. Waves 1 foot. Thursday night, south winds 5 to 10 knots. Waves 1 foot. A chance of showers. Friday, west winds 5 to 10 knots. Waves 1 to 2 feet. A chance of showers and thunderstorms in the afternoon. Friday night, north winds 5 to 10 knots, becoming northeast 10 to 15 knots after midnight. Waves 1 to 2 feet. A chance of thunderstorms in the evening. A chance of showers. Saturday, northeast winds 10 to 15 knots with gusts up to 20 knots. Waves around 2 feet. Saturday night, east winds 10 knots with gusts up to 15 knots, becoming southeast after midnight. Waves around 2 feet. Sunday, south winds 5 to 10 knots, increasing to 10 to 15 knots with gusts up to 20 knots in the afternoon. Waves 1 to 2 feet. Sunday night, south winds 15 to 20 knots. Waves around 2 feet. A chance of showers. Winds and waves higher in and near thunderstorms. Marine forecast, Chesapeake Bay from Little Creek, Virginia to Cape Henry, Virginia, including the Chesapeake Bay Bridge Tunnel. Today, northwest winds 5 to 10 knots. Gusts up to 15 knots this morning. Waves 1 to 2 feet. Wave detail, northwest 1 foot at 3 seconds and southeast 1 foot at 5 seconds. A slight chance of showers early this morning. A slight chance of showers and thunderstorms this afternoon. Tonight, east winds 5 knots, becoming southwest late. Waves 1 foot. Wave detail, northwest 1 foot at 2 seconds and southeast 1 foot at 5 seconds. Thursday, southwest winds 5 to 10 knots, becoming southeast in the afternoon. Waves 1 foot. Wave detail, south 1 foot at 3 seconds and southeast 1 foot at 8 seconds. Thursday night, south winds 5 to 10 knots. Waves 1 foot. Wave detail, south 1 foot at 3 seconds and southeast 1 foot at 8 seconds. A chance of showers. Friday, west winds 5 to 10 knots. Waves 1 to 2 feet. Wave detail, southwest 1 foot at 2 seconds and southeast 1 foot at 4 seconds. A chance of showers. A chance of thunderstorms in the afternoon. Friday night, northeast winds 10 to 15 knots. Waves around 2 feet. Wave detail, north 1 foot at 2 seconds and southeast 1 foot at 5 seconds. A chance of thunderstorms in the evening. A chance of showers. Saturday, northeast winds 10 to 15 knots with gusts up to 20 knots. Waves around 2 feet. Saturday night, southeast winds 5 to 10 knots. Gusts up to 15 knots in the evening.
waves around 2 feet. Sunday, south winds 5 to 10 knots, becoming southeast 10 to 15 knots with gusts up to 20 knots in the afternoon. Waves around 2 feet. Sunday night, south winds 15 to 20 knots. Waves around 2 feet. A chance of showers. Winds and waves higher in and near thunderstorms. Marine forecast, Currituck Sound. Today, northwest winds 5 to 10 knots with gusts up to 15 knots, becoming north late. Waves around 1 foot, diminishing to 1 foot or less and light chop late. A slight chance of showers and thunderstorms this afternoon. Tonight, southeast winds 5 knots, becoming south after midnight. Waves 1 foot or less and light chop. Thursday, southwest winds 5 to 10 knots. Waves around 1 foot. Thursday night, south winds 5 to 10 knots. Waves around 1 foot. A chance of showers. Friday, west winds 5 to 10 knots. Gusts up to 15 knots in the morning. Waves around 1 foot. A chance of showers. A chance of thunderstorms in the afternoon. Friday night, north winds 5 to 10 knots with gusts up to 15 knots. Waves around 1 foot. A chance of thunderstorms in the evening. Showers likely. Saturday, northeast winds 10 to 15 knots with gusts up to 20 knots. Waves 1 to 2 feet. Saturday night, east winds 5 to 10 knots with gusts up to 15 knots, diminishing to 5 knots after midnight. Waves around 1 foot, diminishing to 1 foot or less and light chop after midnight. Sunday, southeast winds 5 knots, increasing to 5 to 10 knots with gusts up to 15 knots in the afternoon. Waves 1 foot or less and light chop, increasing to around 1 foot in the afternoon. Sunday night, south winds 10 knots with gusts up to 20 knots. Waves around 1 foot. A chance of showers. Winds and waves higher in and near thunderstorms. Air quality forecast. The forecast Wednesday for Hampton Roads is code level yellow, which is moderate, and means people unusually sensitive to air pollution may be mildly affected. Primary pollutant will be particulate matter. The current time is 6:54 a.m. Eastern Daylight Time. The beach forecast. Today, rip current risk South Assateague and Chincoteague beaches. Low. Surf heights. Around 1 foot. Water temperature mid-70s. Weather. Partly sunny. A chance of showers and a slight chance of thunderstorms. Beach temperatures. In the lower 80s. Beach winds. Northwest winds 5 to 10 miles per hour. Tides, watch a brig, high at 8:39 a.m. Low at 2:43 p.m. Thursday, rip current risk South Assateague and Chincoteague beaches. Low. Surf heights. Around 1 foot. Weather. Mostly sunny. Beach temperatures. In the upper 80s. Beach winds. Southwest winds around 10 miles per hour. Tides, watch a brig, high at 9:35 a.m. Low at 3:36 p.m. The beach forecast. Today, rip current risk Virginia Beach and Sandbridge beaches. Low. Surf heights. Around 1 foot. Water temperature mid-70s. Weather. Partly sunny. A slight chance of showers and thunderstorms. Beach temperatures. In the mid-80s. Beach winds. Northwest winds around 10 miles per hour. Tides, Virginia Beach, high at 7:59 a.m. Low at 1:59 p.m. Thursday, rip current risk Virginia Beach and Sandbridge beaches. Low. Surf heights. Around 1 foot. Weather. Mostly sunny. Beach temperatures. Around 90. Max heat index, up to 103. Beach winds. South winds around 10 miles per hour. Tides, Virginia Beach, high at 8:49 a.m. Low at 2:51 p.m. The beach forecast. Today, rip current risk Outer Banks beaches of Kerala and Corova. Low. Surf heights. Around 1 foot. Water temperature mid-70s. Weather. Mostly sunny. A slight chance of showers and thunderstorms. Beach temperatures. In the mid-80s. Beach winds. Northwest winds around 10 miles per hour. Tides, duck, high at 7:44 a.m. Low at 1:43 p.m.
Thursday, rip current risk Outer Banks beaches of Kerala and Karova. Low. Surf heights. Around 1 foot. Weather. Mostly sunny. Beach temperatures. Around 90. Max index, up to 105. Beach winds. South winds around 10 miles per hour. Tides, duck, high at 8:34 a.m. Low at 2:35 p.m. This is NOAA's National Weather Service All Hazards Weather Radio, KHP 37, broadcasting from Wakefield, Virginia, transmitting from Driver, Virginia on a frequency of 162.550 MHz. The following information is for Hampton Roads and Northeast North Carolina, the southern part of the Chesapeake Bay and adjacent coastal waters. The Norfolk, Virginia climate summary for yesterday, August 11, 2026. Yesterday's high temperature was 90 degrees and the low 73 degrees. No precipitation fell yesterday, which leaves the monthly total at 1.89 inches. This is 0.41 inches below the normal amount of 2.30 inches for August. The total precipitation for the year still stands at 23.49 inches, which is 6.47 inches below normal. There were 17 cooling degree days yesterday. This brings the monthly total to 203. The yearly total since January 1st is 1,387. The normal high temperature for today is 88 degrees, and the normal low is 72. The record high for today is 100, which occurred in 1977, and the record low is 59, which occurred in 1974. Sunrise today is at 6:19 a.m. and sunset is at 8 p.m. The Tropical Weather Outlook. For the North Atlantic, Caribbean Sea and the Gulf of America, Central Tropical Atlantic Investigation Area 92. Showers and thunderstorms continue to show signs of organization in association with the tropical wave located around 800 miles southwest of the Cabo Verde Islands. Environmental conditions are forecast to be conducive for development during the next few days, and a tropical depression will likely form within a couple of days while the system moves westward to west-northwestward across the central tropical Atlantic. Formation chance through 48 hours, high, 70%. Formation chance through 7 days, high, 80%. Central Subtropical Atlantic Investigation Area 93. Recent satellite wind data indicate that the broad low-pressure area located about 1,000 miles east-northeast of Bermuda has developed gale-force winds. However, the circulation is elongated and the associated convection has become less organized during the past few hours. Some development of this system is possible through tonight, and a short-lived tropical storm could form while it moves eastward to east-northeastward at around 20 miles per hour across the central subtropical Atlantic. The system is forecast to reach cooler waters by Thursday, ending its chances of formation. Additional information on this system is found in high seas forecast issued by the National Weather Service. Formation chance through 48 hours, medium, 50%. Formation chance through 7 days, medium, 50%. Eastern Tropical Atlantic, a tropical wave just offshore of the coast of West Africa, is producing disorganized showers and thunderstorms. Environmental conditions are forecast to be generally conducive for some development of the system during the next several days while it moves westward or west-northwestward across the eastern and central tropical Atlantic. Formation chance through 48 hours, low, 10%. Formation chance through 7 days, low, 20%. Hazardous weather information. Now here is the hazardous weather outlook for Southeast Maryland, Northeast North Carolina, Central Virginia, East Central Virginia, Eastern Virginia, North Central Virginia, South Central Virginia, and Southeast Virginia. Today and tonight. Hazardous weather is not expected at this time. And now the extended outlook for the period Thursday through Tuesday. Isolated to scattered thunderstorms will bring the potential for localized flash flooding Thursday and Friday. The key weather messages for the next 7 days. Mainly dry today outside of localized isolated rain chances near the coast, slightly lower humidity. Isolated scattered shower storms return later Thursday into Thursday night, with the highest chances expected Friday afternoon, Friday night with a cold front. Mainly dry and slightly less humid Saturday, seasonable Sunday with a few afternoon shower storms. Now the official National Weather Service forecast. Today, partly sunny. A slight chance of showers and thunderstorms this afternoon. Highs in the upper 80s. Northwest winds 5 to 10 miles per hour. Chance of rain 20%. Tonight, partly cloudy. Lows in the mid-70s.
east winds around 5 miles per hour, becoming south after midnight. Thursday, partly sunny. Humid with highs in the lower 90s. Southwest winds around 5 miles per hour. Heat index values up to 103.

rain 60%. Saturday, partly sunny. Highs in the mid-80s. Saturday night, mostly clear. Lows in the lower 70s. Sunday, partly sunny. Highs in the upper 80s. Sunday night, partly cloudy with a chance of showers. Lows in the mid-70s. Chance of rain 30%. Monday, partly sunny. A chance of showers and thunderstorms in the afternoon. Highs in the lower 90s. Chance of rain 40%. Heat index of... Now the official National Weather Service forecast. Today, partly sunny. A slight chance of showers and thunderstorms this afternoon. Highs in the upper 80s. Northwest winds 5 to 10 miles per hour. Chance of rain 20%. Tonight, partly cloudy. Lows in the mid-70s. East winds around 5 miles per hour, becoming south after midnight. Thursday, partly sunny. Humid with highs in the lower 90s. Southwest winds around 5 miles per hour. Heat index values up to 103. Thursday night, partly cloudy with a chance of showers with a slight chance of thunderstorms. Humid with lows in the upper 70s. South winds around 5 miles per hour. Chance of rain 30%. Heat index values up to 102 early in the evening. Friday, partly sunny with a slight chance of showers in the morning, then mostly cloudy with a chance of showers and thunderstorms in the afternoon. Humid with highs in the lower 90s. West winds 5 to 10 miles per hour, becoming northwest in the afternoon. Chance of rain 50%. Heat index values up to 102. Friday night, a chance of thunderstorms in the evening. Showers likely. Lows in the mid-70s. Chance of rain 60%. Saturday, partly sunny. Highs in the mid-80s. Saturday night, mostly clear. Lows in the lower 70s. Sunday, partly sunny. Highs in the upper 80s. Sunday night, partly cloudy with a chance of showers. Lows in the mid-70s. Chance of rain 30%. Monday, partly sunny. A chance of showers and thunderstorms in the afternoon. Highs in the lower 90s. Chance of rain 40%. Heat index values up to 105. Monday night, a chance of thunderstorms in the evening. Partly cloudy with a chance of showers. Lows in the mid-70s. Chance of rain 40%. Heat index values up to 105 early in the evening. Tuesday, partly sunny. Highs in the upper 80s. Here are the marine and buoy reports for 6 a.m. across the lower Chesapeake Bay and coastal waters. All wave and swell heights are in feet. Wave and swell periods are in seconds. Potomac River buoy, air temperature was 77. The wind was northwest at 8 knots. Cove Point, air temperature was 76. The wind was northwest at 17, knots gusting to 19. Piney Point, winds were northwest, 7 knots. Bishop's Head, air temperature was 77. The wind was north at 5 knots. Lewisetta, air temperature was 78. Water temperature 86. The wind was north at 4 knots. Stingray Point buoy, air temperature was 78. The wind was northwest at 10 knots. Rappahannock Light, winds were north, 15 knots. Yorktown Coast Guard Station, air temperature was 75. Water temperature 84. The wind was west at 6 knots. Kirkville Peak, water temperature 77. The wind was north at 12 knots. Dominion Terminal Newport News, air temperature was 78. The wind was northwest at 11 knots. South Craney Island, air temperature was 77. The wind was northwest at 4 knots. Cape Henry, air temperature was 76. The wind was northwest at 6 knots. Brandywine Chill Lake, Delaware, winds were north, 13 knots. Air temperature 78. Fenwick Island buoy, winds were northwest, 12 knots. Water temperature 78. Air temperature 77. Buoy 64 nautical miles east of Virginia Beach, air temperature was 81. Wave heights 2 feet. Wave period 4. Buoy just east of Cape Henry. Water temperature 76. Wave heights 1. Wave period 13. Duck Cove here, air temperature was 78.

The wind was west at 10 knots. Diamond Shoals buoy, air temperature was 82. Wave height 2 feet. Wave period 5. The wind was west at 14 knots. Marine forecast, Chesapeake Bay from New Point Comfort to Little Creek, Virginia. Today, northwest winds 5 to 10 knots. Gusts up to 15 knots this morning. Waves 1 to 2 feet. A slight chance of showers early this morning. A slight chance of showers and thunderstorms this afternoon. Tonight, east winds 5 knots, becoming southwest late. Waves 1 foot. Thursday, southwest winds 5 to 10 knots, becoming south in the afternoon. Waves 1 foot. Thursday night, south winds 5 to 10 knots. Waves 1 foot. A chance of showers. Friday, west winds 5 to 10 knots. Waves 1 to 2 feet. A chance of showers and thunderstorms in the afternoon. Friday night, north winds 5 to 10 knots, becoming northeast 10 to 15 knots after midnight. Waves 1 to 2 feet. A chance of thunderstorms in the evening. A chance of showers. Saturday, northeast winds 10 to 15 knots with gusts up to 20 knots. Waves around 2 feet. Saturday night, east winds 10 knots with gusts up to 15 knots, becoming southeast after midnight. Waves around 2 feet. Sunday, south winds 5 to 10 knots, increasing to 10 to 15 knots with gusts up to 20 knots in the afternoon. Waves 1 to 2 feet. Sunday night, south winds 15 to 20 knots. Waves around 2 feet. A chance of showers. Winds and waves higher in and near thunderstorms. Marine forecast, Chesapeake Bay from Little Creek, Virginia to Cape Henry, Virginia, including the Chesapeake Bay Bridge Tunnel. Today, northwest winds 5 to 10 knots. Gusts up to 15 knots this morning. Waves 1 to 2 feet. Wave detail, northwest 1 foot at 3 seconds and southeast 1 foot at 5 seconds. A slight chance of showers early this morning. A slight chance of showers and thunderstorms this afternoon. Tonight, east winds 5 knots, becoming southwest late. Waves 1 foot. Wave detail, northwest 1 foot at 2 seconds and southeast 1 foot at 5 seconds. Thursday, southwest winds 5 to 10 knots, becoming southeast in the afternoon. Waves 1 foot. Wave detail, south 1 foot at 3 seconds and southeast 1 foot at 8 seconds. Thursday night, south winds 5 to 10 knots. Waves 1 foot. Wave detail, south 1 foot at 3 seconds and southeast 1 foot at 8 seconds. A chance of showers. Friday, west winds 5 to 10 knots. Waves 1 to 2 feet. Wave detail, southwest 1 foot at 2 seconds and southeast 1 foot at 4 seconds. A chance of showers. A chance of thunderstorms in the afternoon. Friday night, northeast winds 10 to 15 knots. Waves around 2 feet. Wave detail, north 1 foot at 2 seconds and southeast 1 foot at 5 seconds. A chance of thunderstorms in the evening. A chance of showers. Saturday, northeast winds 10 to 15 knots with gusts up to 20 knots. Waves around 2 feet. Saturday night, southeast winds 5 to 10 knots. Gusts up to 15 knots in the evening. Waves around 2 feet. Sunday, south winds 5 to 10 knots, becoming southeast 10 to 15 knots with gusts up to 20 knots in the afternoon. Waves around 2 feet. Sunday night, south winds 15 to 20 knots. Waves around 2 feet. A chance of showers. Winds and waves higher in and near thunderstorms. Marine forecast, Currific Sound. Today, northwest winds 5 to 10 knots with gusts up to 15 knots, becoming north late. Waves around 1 foot, diminishing to 1 foot or less and light chop late. A slight chance of showers and thunderstorms this afternoon. Tonight, southeast winds 5 knots, becoming south after midnight. Waves 1 foot or less and light chop. Thursday, southwest winds 5 to 10 knots. Waves around 1 foot. Thursday night, south winds 5 to 10 knots. Waves around 1 foot. A chance of showers. Friday, west winds 5 to 10 knots. Gusts up to 15 knots in the morning. Waves around 1 foot. A chance of showers. A chance of thunderstorms in the afternoon.
Friday night, north winds 5 to 10 knots with gusts up to 15 knots. Waves around 1 foot. A chance of thunderstorms in the evening. Showers likely. Saturday, northeast winds 10 to 15 knots with gusts up to 20 knots. Waves 1 to 2 feet. Saturday night, east winds 5 to 10 knots with gusts up to 15 knots, diminishing to 5 knots after midnight. Waves around 1 foot, diminishing to 1 foot or less and light chop after midnight. Sunday, southeast winds 5 knots, increasing to 5 to 10 knots with gusts up to 15 knots in the afternoon. Waves 1 foot or less and light chop, increasing to around 1 foot in the afternoon. Sunday night, south winds 10 knots with gusts up to 20 knots. Waves around 1 foot. A chance of showers. Winds and waves higher and near thunderstorms. Air quality forecast. The forecast Wednesday for Hampton Roads is code level yellow, which is moderate, and means people unusually sensitive to air pollution may be mildly affected. Primary pollutant will be particulate matter. The current time is 7:14 a.m. Eastern Daylight Time. The beach forecast. Today, rip current risk South Assateague and Chincoteague beaches. Low. Surf heights. Around 1 foot. Water temperature mid-70s. Weather. Partly sunny. A chance of showers and a slight chance of thunderstorms. Beach temperatures. In the lower 80s. Beach winds. Northwest winds 5 to 10 miles per hour. Tides, watch a brig, high at 8:39 a.m. Low at 2:43 p.m. Thursday, rip current risk South Assateague and Chincoteague beaches. Low. Surf heights. Around 1 foot. Weather. Mostly sunny. Beach temperatures. In the upper 80s. Beach winds. Southwest winds around 10 miles per hour. Tides, watch a brig, high at 9:35 a.m. Low at 3:36 p.m. The beach forecast. Today, rip current risk Virginia Beach and Sandbridge beaches. Low. Surf heights. Around 1 foot. Water temperature mid-70s. Weather. Partly sunny. A slight chance of showers and thunderstorms. Beach temperatures. In the mid-80s. Beach winds. Northwest winds around 10 miles per hour. Tides, Virginia Beach, high at 7:59 a.m. Low at 1:59 p.m. Thursday, rip current risk Virginia Beach and Sandbridge beaches. Low. Surf heights. Around 1 foot. Weather. Mostly sunny. Beach temperatures. Around 90. Max heat index, up to 103. Beach winds. South winds around 10 miles per hour. Tides, Virginia Beach, high at 8:49 a.m. Low at 2:51 p.m. The beach forecast. Today, rip current risk Outer Banks beaches of Kerala and Karova. Low. Surf heights. Around 1 foot. Water temperature mid-70s. Weather. Mostly sunny. A slight chance of showers and thunderstorms. Beach temperatures. In the mid-80s. Beach winds. Northwest winds around 10 miles per hour. Tides, duck, high at 7:44 a.m. Low at 1:43 p.m. Thursday, rip current risk Outer Banks beaches of Kerala and Karova. Low. Surf heights. Around 1 foot. Weather. Mostly sunny. Beach temperatures. Around 90. Max heat index, up to 105. Beach winds. South winds around 10 miles per hour. Tides, duck, high at 8:34 a.m. Low at 2:35 p.m. This is NOAA's National Weather Service All Hazards Weather Radio, KHP 37, broadcasting from Wakefield, Virginia, transmitting from Driver, Virginia on a frequency of 162.550 MHz. The following information is for Hampton Roads in northeast North Carolina, the southern part of the Chesapeake Bay and adjacent coastal waters. The Norfolk, Virginia climate summary for yesterday, August 11, 2026. Yesterday's high temperature was 90 degrees and the low 73 degrees. No precipitation fell yesterday, which leaves the monthly total at 1.89 inches. This is 0.41 inches below the normal amount of 2.30 inches for August.
The total precipitation for the year still stands at 23.49 inches, which is 6.47 inches below normal. There were 17 cooling degree days yesterday. This brings the monthly total to 203. The yearly total since January 1st is 1,387. The normal high temperature for today is 88 degrees, and the normal low is 72. The record high for today is 100, which occurred in 1977, and the record low is 59, which occurred in 1974. Sunrise today is at 6:19 a.m. and sunset is at 8 p.m. The Tropical Weather Outlook. For the North Atlantic, Caribbean Sea and the Gulf of America, Central Tropical Atlantic Investigation Area 92. Showers and thunderstorms continue to show signs of organization in association with the tropical wave located around 800 miles southwest of the Cabo Verde Islands. Environmental conditions are forecast to be conducive for development during the next few days, and a tropical depression will likely form within a couple of days while the system moves westward to west-northwestward across the central tropical Atlantic. Formation chance through 48 hours, high, 70%. Formation chance through 7 days, high, 80%. Central Subtropical Atlantic Investigation Area 93. Recent satellite wind data indicate that the broad low-pressure area located about 1,000 miles east-northeast of Bermuda has developed gale-force winds. However, the circulation is elongated and the associated convection has become less organized during the past few hours. Some development of this system is possible through tonight, and a short-lived tropical storm could form while it moves eastward to east-northeastward at around 20 miles per hour across the central subtropical Atlantic. The system is forecast to reach cooler waters by Thursday, ending its chances of formation. Additional information on this system is found in high seas forecast issued by the National Weather Service. Formation chance through 48 hours, medium, 50%. Formation chance through 7 days, medium, 50%. Eastern Tropical Atlantic. A tropical wave just offshore of the coast of West Africa is producing disorganized showers and thunderstorms. Environmental conditions are forecast to be generally conducive for some development of this system during the next several days while it moves westward or west-northwestward across the eastern and central tropical Atlantic. Formation chance through 48 hours, low, 10%. Formation chance through 7 days, low, 20%. Hazardous weather information. Now here is the hazardous weather outlook for Southeast Maryland, Northeast North Carolina, Central Virginia, East Central Virginia, Eastern Virginia, North Central Virginia, South Central Virginia, and Southeast Virginia. Today and tonight. Hazardous weather is not expected at this time. And now the extended outlook for the period Thursday through Tuesday. Isolated to scattered thunderstorms will bring the potential for localized flash flooding Thursday and Friday. The key weather messages for the next 7 days. Mainly dry today outside of localized isolated rain chances near the coast, slightly lower humidity. Isolated scattered shower storms return later Thursday into Thursday night, with the highest chances expected Friday afternoon, Friday night with a cold front. Mainly dry and slightly less humid Saturday, seasonable Sunday with a few afternoon shower storms. Now the official National Weather Service forecast. Today, partly sunny. A slight chance of showers and thunderstorms this afternoon. Highs in the upper 80s. Northwest winds 5 to 10 miles per hour. Chance of rain 20%. Tonight, partly cloudy. Lows in the mid-70s. East winds around 5 miles per hour, becoming south after midnight. Thursday, partly sunny. Humid with highs in the lower 90s. Southwest winds around 5 miles per hour. Heat index values up to 103. Thursday night, partly cloudy with a chance of showers with a slight chance of thunderstorms. Humid with lows in the upper 70s. South winds around 5 miles per hour. Chance of rain 30%. Heat index values up to 102 early in the evening. Friday, partly sunny with a slight chance of showers in the morning, then mostly cloudy with a chance of showers and thunderstorms in the afternoon. Humid with highs in the lower 90s. West winds 5 to 10 miles per hour, becoming northwest in the afternoon. Chance of rain 50%. Heat index values up to 102. Friday night, a chance of thunderstorms in the evening. Showers likely. Lows in the mid-70s. Chance of rain 60%. Saturday, partly sunny. Highs in the mid-80s. Saturday night, mostly clear. Lows in the lower 70s.
Sunday, partly sunny. Highs in the upper 80s. Sunday night, partly cloudy with a chance of showers. Lows in the mid-70s. Chance of rain 30%. Monday, partly sunny. A chance of showers and thunderstorms in the afternoon. Highs in the lower 90s. Chance of rain 40%. Heat index values up to 105. Monday night, a chance of thunderstorms in the evening. Partly cloudy with a chance of showers. Lows in the mid-70s. Chance of rain 40%. Heat index values up to 105 early in the evening. Tuesday, partly sunny. Highs in the upper 80s. Marine forecast, Chesapeake Bay from New Point Comfort to Little Creek, Virginia. Today, northwest winds 5 to 10 knots. Gusts up to 15 knots this morning. Waves 1 to 2 feet. A slight chance of showers early this morning. A slight chance of showers and thunderstorms this afternoon. Tonight, east winds 5 knots, becoming southwest late. Waves 1 foot. Thursday, southwest winds 5 to 10 knots, becoming south in the afternoon. Waves 1 foot. Thursday night, south winds 5 to 10 knots. Waves 1 foot. A chance of showers. Friday, west winds 5 to 10 knots. Waves 1 to 2 feet. A chance of showers and thunderstorms in the afternoon. Friday night, north winds 5 to 10 knots, becoming northeast 10 to 15 knots after midnight. Waves 1 to 2 feet. A chance of thunderstorms in the evening. A chance of showers. Saturday, northeast winds 10 to 15 knots with gusts up to 20 knots. Waves around 2 feet. Saturday night, east winds 10 knots with gusts up to 15 knots, becoming southeast after midnight. Waves around 2 feet. Sunday, south winds 5 to 10 knots, increasing to 10 to 15 knots with gusts up to 20 knots in the afternoon. Waves 1 to 2 feet. Sunday night, south winds 15 to 20 knots. Waves around 2 feet. A chance of showers. Winds and waves higher in and near thunderstorms. Marine forecast, Chesapeake Bay from Little Creek, Virginia to Cape Henry, Virginia, including the Chesapeake Bay Bridge Tunnel. Today, northwest winds 5 to 10 knots. Gusts up to 15 knots this morning. Waves 1 to 2 feet. Wave detail, northwest 1 foot at 3 seconds and southeast 1 foot at 5 seconds. A slight chance of showers early this morning. A slight chance of showers and thunderstorms this afternoon. Tonight, east winds 5 knots, becoming southwest late. Waves 1 foot. Wave detail, northwest 1 foot at 2 seconds and southeast 1 foot at 5 seconds. Thursday, southwest winds 5 to 10 knots, becoming southeast in the afternoon. Waves 1 foot. Wave detail, south 1 foot at 3 seconds and southeast 1 foot at 8 seconds. Thursday night, south winds 5 to 10 knots. Waves 1 foot. Wave detail, south 1 foot at 3 seconds and southeast 1 foot at 8 seconds. A chance of showers. Friday, west winds 5 to 10 knots. Waves 1 to 2 feet. Wave detail, southwest 1 foot at 2 seconds and southeast 1 foot at 4 seconds. A chance of showers. A chance of thunderstorms in the afternoon. Friday night, northeast winds 10 to 15 knots. Waves around 2 feet. Wave detail, north 1 foot at 2 seconds and southeast 1 foot at 5 seconds. A chance of thunderstorms in the evening. A chance of showers. Saturday, northeast winds 10 to 15 knots with gusts up to 20 knots. Waves around 2 feet. Saturday night, southeast winds 5 to 10 knots. Gusts up to 15 knots in the evening. Waves around 2 feet. Sunday, south winds 5 to 10 knots, becoming southeast 10 to 15 knots with gusts up to 20 knots in the afternoon. Waves around 2 feet. Sunday night, south winds 15 to 20 knots. Waves around 2 feet. A chance of showers. Winds and waves higher in and near thunderstorms. Marine forecast, Kerr-Hick Sound. Today, northwest winds 5 to 10 knots with gusts up to 15 knots, becoming north late. Waves around 1 foot, diminishing to 1 foot or less and light chop late. A slight chance of showers and thunderstorms this afternoon. Tonight, southeast winds 5 knots, becoming south after midnight. Waves 1 foot or less and light chop. Thursday, southwest winds 5 to 10 knots.
Waves around 1 foot. Thursday night, south winds 5 to 10 knots. Waves around 1 foot. A chance of showers. Friday, west winds 5 to 10 knots. Gusts up to 15 knots in the morning. Waves around 1 foot. A chance of showers. A chance of thunderstorms in the afternoon. Friday night, north winds 5 to 10 knots with gusts up to 15 knots. Waves around 1 foot. A chance of thunderstorms in the evening. Showers likely. Saturday, northeast winds 10 to 15 knots with gusts up to 20 knots. Waves 1 to 2 feet. Saturday night, east winds 5 to 10 knots with gusts up to 15 knots, diminishing to 5 knots after midnight. Waves around 1 foot, diminishing to 1 foot or less and light chop after midnight. Sunday, southeast winds 5 knots, increasing to 5 to 10 knots with gusts up to 15 knots in the afternoon. Waves 1 foot or less and light chop, increasing to around 1 foot in the afternoon. Sunday night, south winds 10 knots with gusts up to 20 knots. Waves around 1 foot. A chance of showers. Winds and waves higher and near thunderstorms. Air quality forecast. The forecast Wednesday for Hampton Roads is code level yellow, which is moderate, and means people unusually sensitive to air pollution may be mildly affected. Primary pollutants will be particulate matter. The current time is 7:29 a.m. Eastern Daylight Time. The beach forecast. Today, rip current risk South Assateague and Chincoteague beaches. Low. Surf heights. Around 1 foot. Water temperature mid-70s. Weather. Partly sunny. A chance of showers and a slight chance of thunderstorms. Beach temperatures. In the lower 80s. Beach winds. Northwest winds 5 to 10 miles per hour. Tides, Wachabrig, high at 8:39 a.m. Low at 2:43 p.m. Thursday, rip current risk South Assateague and Chincoteague beaches. Low. Surf heights. Around 1 foot. Weather. Mostly sunny. Beach temperatures. In the upper 80s. Beach winds. Southwest winds around 10 miles per hour. Tides, Wachabrig, high at 9:35 a.m. Low at 3:36 p.m. The beach forecast. Today, rip current risk Virginia Beach and Sandbridge beaches. Low. Surf heights. Around 1 foot. Water temperature mid-70s. Weather. Partly sunny. A slight chance of showers and thunderstorms. Beach temperatures. In the mid-80s. Beach winds. Northwest winds around 10 miles per hour. Tides, Virginia Beach, high at 7:59 a.m. Low at 1:59 p.m. Thursday, rip current risk Virginia Beach and Sandbridge beaches. Low. Surf heights. Around 1 foot. Weather. Mostly sunny. Beach temperatures. Around 90. Max heat index, up to 103. Beach winds. South winds around 10 miles per hour. Tides, Virginia Beach, high at 8:49 a.m. Low at 2:51 p.m. The beach forecast. Today, rip current risk Outer Banks beaches of Kerala and Karova. Low. Surf heights. Around 1 foot. Water temperature mid-70s. Weather. Mostly sunny. A slight chance of showers and thunderstorms. Beach temperatures. In the mid-80s. Beach winds. Northwest winds around 10 miles per hour. Tides, duck, high at 7:44 a.m. Low at 1:43 p.m. Thursday, rip current risk Outer Banks beaches of Kerala and Karova. Low. Surf heights. Around 1 foot. Weather. Mostly sunny. Beach temperatures. Around 90. Max heat index, up to 105. Beach winds. South winds around 10 miles per hour. Tides, duck, high at 8:34 a.m. Low at 2:35 p.m. The Norfolk, Virginia climate summary for yesterday, August 11, 2026. Yesterday's high temperature was 90 degrees and the low 73 degrees. No precipitation fell yesterday, which leaves the monthly total at 1.89 inches. This is 0.41 inches below the normal amount of 2.30 inches for August,
fell yesterday, which leaves the monthly total at 1.89 inches. This is 0.

is 41 inches below the normal amount of 2.30 inches for August. The total precipitation for the year still stands at 23.49 inches, which is 6.47 inches below normal. There were 17 cooling degree days yesterday. This brings the monthly total to 203. The yearly total since January 1st is 1,387. The normal high temperature for today is 88 degrees, and the normal low is 72. The record high for today is 100, which occurred in 1977, and the record low is 59, which occurred in 1974. Sunrise today is at 6:19 a.m. and sunset is at 8 p.m. Hazardous weather information. Now here is the hazardous weather outlook for Southeast Maryland, Northeast North Carolina, Central Virginia, East Central Virginia, Eastern Virginia, North Central Virginia, South Central Virginia, and Southeast Virginia. Today and tonight. Hazardous weather is not expected at this time. And now the extended outlook for the period Thursday through Tuesday. Isolated to scattered thunderstorms will bring the potential for localized flash flooding Thursday and Friday. The key weather messages for the next 7 days. Mainly dry today outside of localized isolated rain chances near the coast, slightly lower humidity. Isolated scattered shower storms return later Thursday into Thursday night, with the highest chances expected Friday afternoon, Friday night with a cold front. Mainly dry and slightly less humid Saturday, seasonable Sunday with a few afternoon shower storms. Now the official National Weather Service forecast. Today, partly sunny. A slight chance of showers and thunderstorms this afternoon. Highs in the upper 80s. Northwest winds 5 to 10 miles per hour. Chance of rain 20%. Tonight, partly cloudy. Lows in the mid-70s. East winds around 5 miles per hour, becoming south after midnight. Thursday, partly sunny. Humid with highs in the lower 90s. Southwest winds around 5 miles per hour. Heat index values up to 103. Thursday night, partly cloudy with a chance of showers with a slight chance of thunderstorms. Humid with lows in the upper 70s. South winds around 5 miles per hour. Chance of rain 30%. Heat index values up to 102 early in the evening. Friday, partly sunny with a slight chance of showers in the morning, then mostly cloudy with a chance of showers and thunderstorms in the afternoon. Humid with highs in the lower 90s. West winds 5 to 10 miles per hour, becoming northwest in the afternoon. Chance of rain 50%. Heat index values up to 102. Friday night, a chance of thunderstorms in the evening. Showers likely. Lows in the mid-70s. Chance of rain 60%. Saturday, partly sunny. Highs in the mid-80s. Saturday night, mostly clear. Lows in the lower 70s. Sunday, partly sunny. Highs in the upper 80s. Sunday night, partly cloudy with a chance of showers. Lows in the mid-70s. Chance of rain 30%. Monday, partly sunny. A chance of showers and thunderstorms in the afternoon. Highs in the lower 90s. Chance of rain 40%. Heat index values up to 105. Monday night, a chance of thunderstorms in the evening. Partly cloudy with a chance of showers. Lows in the mid-70s. Chance of rain 40%. Heat index values up to 105 early in the evening. Tuesday, partly sunny. Highs in the upper 80s. This is NOAA's National Weather Service All Hazards Weather Radio, KHP 37, broadcasting from Wakefield, Virginia, transmitting from Driver, Virginia on a frequency of 162.550 MHz. The following information is for Hampton Roads in northeast North Carolina, the southern part of the Chesapeake Bay and adjacent coastal waters. Marine forecast, Chesapeake Bay from New Point Comfort to Little Creek, Virginia. Today, northwest winds 5 to 10 knots. Gusts up to 15 knots this morning. Waves 1 to 2 feet. A slight chance of showers early this morning. A slight chance of showers and thunderstorms this afternoon. Tonight, east winds 5 knots, becoming southwest late. Waves 1 foot. Thursday, southwest winds 5 to 10 knots, becoming south in the afternoon. Waves 1 foot. Thursday night, south winds 5 to 10 knots. Waves 1 foot. A chance of showers. Friday, west winds 5 to 10 knots. Waves 1 to 2 feet. A chance of showers and thunderstorms in the afternoon. Friday night, north winds 5 to 10 knots.

knots, becoming northeast 10 to 15 knots after midnight. Waves 1 to 2 feet. A chance of thunderstorms in the evening. A chance of showers. Saturday, northeast winds 10 to 15 knots with gusts up to 20 knots. Waves around 2 feet. Saturday night, east winds 10 knots with gusts up to 15 knots, becoming southeast after midnight. Waves around 2 feet. Sunday, south winds 5 to 10 knots, increasing to 10 to 15 knots with gusts up to 20 knots in the afternoon. Waves 1 to 2 feet. Sunday night, south winds 15 to 20 knots. Waves around 2 feet. A chance of showers. Winds and waves higher in and near thunderstorms. Marine forecast, Chesapeake Bay from Little Creek, Virginia to Cape Henry, Virginia, including the Chesapeake Bay Bridge Tunnel. Today, northwest winds 5 to 10 knots. Gusts up to 15 knots this morning. Waves 1 to 2 feet. Wave detail, northwest 1 foot at 3 seconds and southeast 1 foot at 5 seconds. A slight chance of showers early this morning. A slight chance of showers and thunderstorms this afternoon. Tonight, east winds 5 knots, becoming southwest late. Waves 1 foot. Wave detail, northwest 1 foot at 2 seconds and southeast 1 foot at 5 seconds. Thursday, southwest winds 5 to 10 knots, becoming southeast in the afternoon. Waves 1 foot. Wave detail, south 1 foot at 3 seconds and southeast 1 foot at 8 seconds. Thursday night, south winds 5 to 10 knots. Waves 1 foot. Wave detail, south 1 foot at 3 seconds and southeast 1 foot at 8 seconds.

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Now here is the hazardous weather outlook for Southeast Maryland, Northeast North Carolina,
Central Virginia, East Central Virginia, Eastern Virginia, North Central Virginia, South Central Virginia, and Southeast Virginia. Today and tonight. Hazardous weather is not expected at this time. And now the extended outlook for the period Thursday through Tuesday. Isolated to scattered thunderstorms will bring the potential for localized flash flooding Thursday and Friday. The key weather messages for the next 7 days. Mainly dry today outside of localized isolated rain chances near the coast, slightly lower humidity. Isolated scattered shower storms return later Thursday into Thursday night, with the highest chances expected Friday afternoon, Friday night with a cold front. Mainly dry and slightly less humid Saturday, seasonable Sunday with a few afternoon shower storms. Now the official National Weather Service forecast. Today, partly sunny. A slight chance of showers and thunderstorms this afternoon. Highs in the upper 80s. Northwest winds 5 to 10 miles per hour. Chance of rain 20%. Tonight, partly cloudy. Lows in the mid-70s. East winds around 5 miles per hour, becoming south after midnight. Thursday, partly sunny. Humid with highs in the lower 90s. Southwest winds around 5 miles per hour. Heat index values up to 103. Thursday night, partly cloudy with a chance of showers with a slight chance of thunderstorms. Humid with lows in the upper 70s. South winds around 5 miles per hour. Chance of rain 30%. Heat index values up to 102 early in the evening. Friday, partly sunny with a slight chance of showers in the morning, then mostly cloudy with a chance of showers and thunderstorms in the afternoon. Humid with highs in the lower 90s. West winds 5 to 10 miles per hour, becoming northwest in the afternoon. Chance of rain 50%. Heat index values up to 102. Friday night, a chance of thunderstorms in the evening. Showers likely. Lows in the mid-70s. Chance of rain 60%. Saturday, partly sunny. Highs in the mid-80s. Saturday night, mostly clear. Lows in the lower 70s. Sunday, partly sunny. Highs in the upper 80s. Sunday night, partly cloudy with a chance of showers. Lows in the mid-70s. Chance of rain 30%. Monday, partly sunny. A chance of showers and thunderstorms in the afternoon. Highs in the lower 90s. Chance of rain 40%. Heat index values up to 105. Monday night, a chance of thunderstorms in the evening. Partly cloudy with a chance of showers. Lows in the mid-70s. Chance of rain 40%. Heat index values up to 105 early in the evening. Tuesday, partly sunny. Highs in the upper 80s. Now the official National Weather Service forecast. Today, partly sunny. A slight chance of showers and thunderstorms this afternoon. Highs in the upper 80s. Northwest winds 5 to 10 miles per hour. Chance of rain 20%. Tonight, partly cloudy. Lows in the mid-70s. East winds around 5 miles per hour, becoming south after midnight. Thursday, partly sunny. Humid with highs in the lower 90s. Southwest winds around 5 miles per hour. Heat index values up to 103. Thursday night, partly cloudy with a chance of showers with a slight chance of thunderstorms. Humid with lows in the upper 70s. South winds around 5 miles per hour. Chance of rain 30%. Heat index values up to 102 early in the evening. Friday, partly sunny with a slight chance of showers in the morning, then mostly cloudy with a chance of showers and thunderstorms in the afternoon. Humid with highs in the lower 90s. West winds 5 to 10 miles per hour, becoming northwest in the afternoon. Chance of rain 50%. Heat index values up to 102. Friday night, a chance of thunderstorms in the evening. Showers likely. Lows in the mid-70s. Chance of rain 60%. Saturday, partly sunny. Highs in the mid-80s. Saturday night, mostly clear. Lows in the lower 70s. Sunday, partly sunny. Highs in the upper 80s. Sunday night, partly cloudy with a chance of showers. Lows in the mid-70s. Chance of rain 30%. Monday, partly sunny. A chance of showers and thunderstorms in the afternoon. Highs in the lower 90s. Chance of rain 40%.
heat index values up to 105. Monday night, a chance of thunderstorms in the evening. Partly cloudy with a chance of showers. Lows in the mid-70s. Chance of rain 40%. Heat index values up to 105 early in the evening. Tuesday, partly sunny. Highs in the upper 80s. Marine forecast, Chesapeake Bay from New Point Comfort to Little Creek, Virginia. Today, northwest winds 5 to 10 knots. Gusts up to 15 knots this morning. Waves 1 to 2 feet. A slight chance of showers early this morning. A slight chance of showers and thunderstorms this afternoon. Tonight, east winds 5 knots, becoming southwest late. Waves 1 foot. Thursday, southwest winds 5 to 10 knots, becoming south in the afternoon. Waves 1 foot. Thursday night, south winds 5 to 10 knots. Waves 1 foot. A chance of showers. Friday, west winds 5 to 10 knots. Waves 1 to 2 feet. A chance of showers and thunderstorms in the afternoon. Friday night, north winds 5 to 10 knots, becoming northeast 10 to 15 knots after midnight. Waves 1 to 2 feet. A chance of thunderstorms in the evening. A chance of showers. Saturday, northeast winds 10 to 15 knots with gusts up to 20 knots. Waves around 2 feet. Saturday night, east winds 10 knots with gusts up to 15 knots, becoming southeast after midnight. Waves around 2 feet. Sunday, south winds 5 to 10 knots, increasing to 10 to 15 knots with gusts up to 20 knots in the afternoon. Waves 1 to 2 feet. Sunday night, south winds 15 to 20 knots. Waves around 2 feet. A chance of showers. Winds and waves higher in and near thunderstorms. Marine forecast, Chesapeake Bay from Little Creek, Virginia to Cape Henry, Virginia, including the Chesapeake Bay Bridge Tunnel. Today, northwest winds 5 to 10 knots. Gusts up to 15 knots this morning. Waves 1 to 2 feet. Wave detail, northwest 1 foot at 3 seconds and southeast 1 foot at 5 seconds. A slight chance of showers early this morning. A slight chance of showers and thunderstorms this afternoon. Tonight, east winds 5 knots, becoming southwest late. Waves 1 foot. Wave detail, northwest 1 foot at 2 seconds and southeast 1 foot at 5 seconds. Thursday, southwest winds 5 to 10 knots, becoming southeast in the afternoon. Waves 1 foot. Wave detail, south 1 foot at 3 seconds and southeast 1 foot at 8 seconds. Thursday night, south winds 5 to 10 knots. Waves 1 foot. Wave detail, south 1 foot at 3 seconds and southeast 1 foot at 8 seconds. A chance of showers. Friday, west winds 5 to 10 knots. Waves 1 to 2 feet. Wave detail, southwest 1 foot at 2 seconds and southeast 1 foot at 4 seconds. A chance of showers. A chance of thunderstorms in the afternoon. Friday night, northeast winds 10 to 15 knots. Waves around 2 feet. Wave detail, north 1 foot at 2 seconds and southeast 1 foot at 5 seconds. A chance of thunderstorms in the evening. A chance of showers. Saturday, northeast winds 10 to 15 knots with gusts up to 20 knots. Waves around 2 feet. Saturday night, southeast winds 5 to 10 knots. Gusts up to 15 knots in the evening. Waves around 2 feet. Sunday, south winds 5 to 10 knots, becoming southeast 10 to 15 knots with gusts up to 20 knots in the afternoon. Waves around 2 feet. Sunday night, south winds 15 to 20 knots. Waves around 2 feet. A chance of showers. Winds and waves higher in and near thunderstorms. Marine forecast, Currituck Sound. Today, northwest winds 5 to 10 knots with gusts up to 15 knots, becoming north late. Waves around 1 foot, diminishing to 1 foot or less and light chop late. A slight chance of showers and thunderstorms this afternoon. Tonight, southeast winds 5 knots, becoming south after midnight. Waves 1 foot or less and light chop. Thursday, southwest winds 5 to 10 knots. Waves around 1 foot. Thursday night, south winds 5 to 10 knots. Waves around 1 foot. A chance of showers. Friday, west winds 5 to 10 knots. Gusts up to 15 knots in the morning. Waves around 1 foot. A chance of showers.
a chance of thunderstorms in the afternoon. Friday night, north winds 5 to 10 knots with gusts up to 15 knots. Waves around 1 foot. A chance of thunderstorms in the evening. Showers likely. Saturday, northeast winds 10 to 15 knots with gusts up to 20 knots. Waves 1 to 2 feet. Saturday night, east winds 5 to 10 knots with gusts up to 15 knots, diminishing to 5 knots after midnight. Waves around 1 foot, diminishing to 1 foot or less and light chop after midnight. Sunday, southeast winds 5 knots, increasing to 5 to 10 knots with gusts up to 15 knots in the afternoon. Waves 1 foot or less and light chop, increasing to around 1 foot in the afternoon. Sunday night, south winds 10 knots with gusts up to 20 knots. Waves around 1 foot. A chance of showers. Winds and waves higher and near thunderstorms. Air quality forecast. The forecast Wednesday for Hampton Roads is code level yellow, which is moderate, and means people unusually sensitive to air pollution may be mildly affected. Primary pollutant will be particulate matter. The current time is 9:30 a.m. Eastern Daylight Time. The beach forecast. Today, rip current risk South Assateague and Chincoteague beaches. Low. Surf heights. Around 1 foot. Water temperature mid-70s. Weather. Partly sunny. A chance of showers and a slight chance of thunderstorms. Beach temperatures. In the lower 80s. Beach winds. Northwest winds 5 to 10 miles per hour. Tides. Watch a creek. High at 8:39 a.m. Low at 2:43 p.m. Thursday. Rip current risk South Assateague and Chincoteague beaches. Low. Surf heights. Around 1 foot. Weather. Mostly sunny. Beach temperatures. In the upper 80s. Beach winds. Southwest winds around 10 miles per hour. Tides. Watch a creek. High at 9:35 a.m. Low at 3:36 p.m. The beach forecast. Today, rip current risk Virginia Beach and Sandbridge beaches. Low. Surf heights. Around 1 foot. Water temperature mid-70s. Weather. Partly sunny. A slight chance of showers and thunderstorms. Beach temperatures. In the mid-80s. Beach winds. Northwest winds around 10 miles per hour. Tides, Virginia Beach, high at 7:59 a.m. Low at 1:59 p.m. Thursday, rip current risk Virginia Beach and Sandbridge beaches. Low. Surf heights. Around 1 foot. Weather. Mostly sunny. Beach temperatures. Around 90. Max heat index, up to 103. Beach winds. South winds around 10 miles per hour. Tides, Virginia Beach, high at 8:49 a.m. Low at 2:51 p.m. The beach forecast. Today, rip current risk Outer Banks beaches of Kerala and Karova. Low. Surf heights. Around 1 foot. Water temperature mid-70s. Weather. Mostly sunny. A slight chance of showers and thunderstorms. Beach temperatures. In the mid-80s. Beach winds. Northwest winds around 10 miles per hour. Tides, duck, high at 7:44 a.m. Low at 1:43 p.m. Thursday, rip current risk Outer Banks beaches of Kerala and Karova. Northwest winds around 10 miles per hour. Tides, duck, high at 7:44 a.m. Low at 1:43 p.m. Thursday, rip current risk Outer Banks beaches of Kerala and Karova. Low. Surf heights. Around 1 foot. Weather. Mostly sunny. Beach temperatures. Around 90. Max heat index, up to 105. Beach winds. South winds around 10 miles per hour. Tides, duck, high at 8:34 a.m. Low at 2:35 p.m. This is NOAA's National Weather Service All Hazards Weather Radio, KHP 37, broadcasting from Wakefield, Virginia, transmitting from Driver, Virginia on a frequency of 162.550 MHz. The following information is for Hampton Roads in northeast North Carolina, the southern part of the Chesapeake Bay and adjacent coastal waters. Hazardous weather information. Now here is the hazardous weather outlook for southeast Maryland, northeast North Carolina,
Central Virginia, East Central Virginia, Eastern Virginia, North Central Virginia, South Central Virginia, and Southeast Virginia. Today and tonight. Hazardous weather.

is not expected at this time. And now the extended outlook for the period Thursday through Tuesday. Isolated to scattered thunderstorms will bring the potential for localized flash flooding Thursday and Friday. The key weather messages for the next 7 days. Mainly dry today outside of localized isolated rain chances near the coast, slightly lower humidity. Isolated scattered shower storms return later Thursday into Thursday night, with the highest chances expected Friday afternoon, Friday night with a cold front. Mainly dry and slightly less humid Saturday, seasonable Sunday with a few afternoon shower storms. Now the official National Weather Service forecast. Today, partly sunny. A slight chance of showers and thunderstorms this afternoon. Highs in the upper 80s. Northwest winds 5 to 10 miles per hour. Chance of rain 20%. Tonight, partly cloudy. Lows in the mid-70s. East winds around 5 miles per hour, becoming south after midnight. Thursday, partly sunny. Humid with highs in the lower 90s. Southwest winds around 5 miles per hour. Heat index values up to 103. Thursday night, partly cloudy with a chance of showers with a slight chance of thunderstorms. Humid with lows in the upper 70s. South winds around 5 miles per hour. Chance of rain 30%. Heat index values up to 102 early in the evening. Friday, partly sunny with a slight chance of showers in the morning, then mostly cloudy with a chance of showers and thunderstorms in the afternoon. Humid with highs in the lower 90s. West winds 5 to 10 miles per hour, becoming northwest in the afternoon. Chance of rain 50%. Heat index values up to 102. Friday night, a chance of thunderstorms in the evening. Showers likely. Lows in the mid-70s. Chance of rain 60%. Saturday, partly sunny. Highs in the mid-80s. Saturday night, mostly clear. Lows in the lower 70s. Sunday, partly sunny. Highs in the upper 80s. Sunday night, partly cloudy with a chance of showers. Lows in the mid-70s. Chance of rain 30%. Monday, partly sunny. A chance of showers and thunderstorms in the afternoon. Highs in the lower 90s. Chance of rain 40%. Heat index values up to 105. Monday night, a chance of thunderstorms in the evening. Partly cloudy with a chance of showers. Lows in the mid-70s. Chance of rain 40%. Heat index values up to 105 early in the evening. Tuesday, partly sunny. Highs in the upper 80s. Marine forecast, Chesapeake Bay from New Point Comfort to Little Creek, Virginia. Today, northwest winds 5 to 10 knots. Gusts up to 15 knots this morning. Waves 1 to 2 feet. A slight chance of showers early this morning. A slight chance of showers and thunderstorms this afternoon. Tonight, east winds 5 knots, becoming southwest late. Waves 1 foot. Thursday, southwest winds 5 to 10 knots, becoming south in the afternoon. Waves 1 foot. Thursday night, south winds 5 to 10 knots. Waves 1 foot. A chance of showers. Friday, west winds 5 to 10 knots. Waves 1 to 2 feet. A chance of showers and thunderstorms in the afternoon. Friday night, north winds 5 to 10 knots, becoming northeast 10 to 15 knots after midnight. Waves 1 to 2 feet. A chance of thunderstorms in the evening. A chance of showers. Saturday, northeast winds 10 to 15 knots with gusts up to 20 knots. Waves around 2 feet. Saturday night, east winds 10 knots with gusts up to 15 knots, becoming southeast after midnight. Waves around 2 feet. Sunday, south winds 5 to 10 knots, increasing to 10 to 15 knots with gusts up to 20 knots in the afternoon. Waves 1 to 2 feet. Sunday night, south winds 15 to 20 knots. Waves around 2 feet. A chance of showers. Winds and waves higher and near thunderstorms. Marine forecast, Chesapeake Bay from Little Creek, Virginia to Cape Henry, Virginia, including the Chesapeake Bay Bridge Tunnel. Today, northwest winds 5 to 10 knots. Gusts up to 15 knots this morning. Waves 1 to 2 feet. Wave detail, northwest 1 foot at 3 seconds and southeast 1 foot at 5 seconds. A slight chance of showers early this morning. A slight chance of showers and thunderstorms this afternoon. Tonight, east winds 5 knots, becoming southwest late.
waves 1 foot. Wave detail, northwest 1 foot at 2 seconds and southeast 1 foot at 5 seconds. Thursday, southwest winds 5 to 10 knots, becoming southeast in the afternoon. Waves 1 foot. Wave detail, south 1 foot at 3 seconds and southeast 1 foot at 8 seconds. Thursday night, south winds 5 to 10 knots. Waves 1 foot. Wave detail, south 1 foot at 3 seconds and southeast 1 foot at 8 seconds. A chance of showers. Friday, west winds 5 to 10 knots. Waves 1 to 2 feet. Wave detail, southwest 1 foot at 2 seconds and southeast 1 foot at 4 seconds. A chance of showers. A chance of thunderstorms in the afternoon. Friday night, northeast winds 10 to 15 knots. Waves around 2 feet. Wave detail, north 1 foot at 2 seconds and southeast 1 foot at 5 seconds. A chance of thunderstorms in the evening. A chance of showers. Saturday, northeast winds 10 to 15 knots with gusts up to 20 knots. Waves around 2 feet. Saturday night, southeast winds 5 to 10 knots. Gusts up to 15 knots in the evening. Waves around 2 feet. Sunday, south winds 5 to 10 knots, becoming southeast 10 to 15 knots with gusts up to 20 knots in the afternoon. Waves around 2 feet. Sunday night, south winds 15 to 20 knots. Waves around 2 feet. A chance of showers. Winds and waves higher and near thunderstorms. Marine forecast, Currid Sound. Today, northwest winds 5 to 10 knots with gusts up to 15 knots, becoming north late. Waves around 1 foot, diminishing to 1 foot or less and light chop late. A slight chance of showers and thunderstorms this afternoon. Tonight, southeast winds 5 knots, becoming south after midnight. Waves 1 foot or less and light chop. Thursday, southwest winds 5 to 10 knots. Waves around 1 foot. Thursday night, south winds 5 to 10 knots. Waves around 1 foot. A chance of showers. Friday, west winds 5 to 10 knots. Gusts up to 15 knots in the morning. Waves around 1 foot. A chance of showers. A chance of thunderstorms in the afternoon. Friday night, north winds 5 to 10 knots with gusts up to 15 knots. Waves around 1 foot. A chance of thunderstorms in the evening. Showers likely. Saturday, northeast winds 10 to 15 knots with gusts up to 20 knots. Waves 1 to 2 feet. Saturday night, east winds 5 to 10 knots with gusts up to 15 knots, diminishing to 5 knots after midnight. Waves around 1 foot, diminishing to 1 foot or less and light chop after midnight. Sunday, southeast winds 5 knots, increasing to 5 to 10 knots with gusts up to 15 knots in the afternoon. Waves 1 foot or less and light chop, increasing to around 1 foot in the afternoon. Sunday night, south winds 10 knots with gusts up to 20 knots. Waves around 1 foot. A chance of showers. Winds and waves higher and near thunderstorms. Air quality forecast. The forecast Wednesday for Hampton Roads is code level yellow, which is moderate and means people unusually sensitive to air pollution may be mildly affected. Primary pollutant will be particulate matter. The current time is 9:43 a.m. Eastern Daylight Time. The beach forecast. Today, rip current risk South Assateague and Chincoteague beaches. Low. Surf heights. Around 1 foot. Water temperature mid-70s. Weather. Partly sunny. A chance of showers and a slight chance of thunderstorms. Beach temperatures. In the lower 80s. Beach winds. Northwest winds 5 to 10 miles per hour. Tides, watch a breeg, high at 8:39 a.m. Low at 2:43 p.m. Thursday, rip current risk South Assateague and Chincoteague beaches. Low. Surf heights. Around 1 foot. Weather. Mostly sunny. Beach temperatures. In the upper 80s. Beach winds. Southwest winds around 10 miles per hour. Tides, watch a breeg, high at 9:35 a.m. Low at 3:36 p.m. The beach forecast. Today, rip current risk Virginia Beach and Sandbridge beaches. Low. Surf heights. Around 1 foot. Water temperature mid-70s. Weather. Partly sunny.
a slight chance of showers and thunderstorms. Beach temperatures in the mid-80s. Beach winds. Northwest winds around 10 miles per hour. Tides, Virginia Beach, high at 7:59 a.m. Low at 1:59 p.m. Thursday, rip current risk Virginia Beach and Sandbridge Beaches. Low. Surf heights. Around 1 foot. Weather. Mostly sunny. Beach temperatures. Around 90. Max heat index, up to 103. Beach winds. South winds around 10 miles per hour. Tides, Virginia Beach, high at 8:49 a.m. Low at 2:51 p.m. The beach forecast. Today, rip current risk Outer Banks beaches of Kerala and Karova. Low. Surf heights. Around 1 foot. Water temperature mid-70s. Weather. Mostly sunny. A slight chance of showers and thunderstorms. Beach temperatures. In the mid-80s. Beach winds. Northwest winds around 10 miles per hour. Tides, duck, high at 7:44 a.m. Low at 1:43 p.m. Thursday, rip current risk Outer Banks beaches of Kerala and Karova. Low. Surf heights. Around 1 foot. Weather. Mostly sunny. Beach temperatures. Around 90. Max heat index, up to 105. Beach winds. South winds around 10 miles per hour. Tides, duck, high at 8:34 a.m. Low at 2:35 p.m. This is NOAA's National Weather Service All Hazards Weather Radio, KHP 37, broadcasting from Wakefield, Virginia, transmitting from Driver, Virginia on a frequency of 162.550 MHz. The following information is for Hampton Roads and Northeast North Carolina, the southern part of the Chesapeake Bay and adjacent coastal waters. Hazardous weather information. Now here is the hazardous weather outlook for Southeast Maryland, Northeast North Carolina, Central Virginia, East Central Virginia, Eastern Virginia, North Central Virginia, South Central Virginia, and Southeast Virginia. Today and tonight. Hazardous weather is not expected at this time. And now the extended outlook for the period Thursday through Tuesday. Isolated to scattered thunderstorms will bring the potential for localized flash flooding Thursday and Friday. The key weather messages for the next 7 days. Mainly dry today outside of localized isolated rain chances near the coast, slightly lower humidity. Isolated scattered shower storms return later Thursday into Thursday night, with the highest chances expected Friday afternoon, Friday night with a cold front. Mainly dry and slightly less humid Saturday, seasonable Sunday with a few afternoon shower storms. Now the official National Weather Service forecast. Rest of today, partly sunny. A slight chance of showers and thunderstorms this afternoon. Highs in the upper 80s. Northwest winds 5 to 10 miles per hour. Chance of rain 20%. Tonight, partly cloudy. Lows in the mid-70s. East winds around 5 miles per hour, becoming south after midnight. Thursday, partly sunny. Humid with highs in the lower 90s. Southwest winds around 5 miles per hour. Heat index values up to 103. Thursday night, partly cloudy with a chance of showers with a slight chance of thunderstorms. Humid with lows in the upper 70s. South winds around 5 miles per hour. Chance of rain 30%. Heat index values up to 102 early in the evening. Friday, partly sunny with a slight chance of showers in the morning, then mostly cloudy with a chance of showers and thunderstorms in the afternoon. Humid with highs in the lower 90s. West winds 5 to 10 miles per hour, becoming northwest in the afternoon. Chance of rain 50%. Heat index values up to 102. Friday night, a chance of thunderstorms in the evening. Showers likely. Lows in the mid-70s. Chance of rain 60%. Saturday, partly sunny. Highs in the mid-80s. Saturday night, mostly clear. Lows in the lower 70s. Sunday, partly sunny. Highs in the upper 80s. Sunday night, partly cloudy with a chance of showers. Lows in the mid-70s. Chance of rain 30%. Monday, partly sunny. A chance of showers and thunderstorms in the afternoon. Highs in the lower 90s. Chance of rain 40%. Heat index values up to 105. Monday night, a chance of thunderstorms in the evening.
partly cloudy with a chance of showers. Lows in the mid-70s. Chance of rain 40%. Heat index values up to 105 early in the evening. Tuesday, partly sunny. Highs in the upper 80s. Marine forecast, Chesapeake Bay from New Point Comfort to Little Creek, Virginia. Today, northwest winds 5 to 10 knots. Gusts up to 15 knots this morning. Waves 1 to 2 feet. A slight chance of showers early this morning. A slight chance of showers and thunderstorms this afternoon. Tonight, east winds 5 knots, becoming southwest late. Waves 1 foot. Thursday, southwest winds 5 to 10 knots, becoming south in the afternoon. Waves 1 foot. Thursday night, south winds 5 to 10 knots. Waves 1 foot. A chance of showers. Friday, west winds 5 to 10 knots. Waves 1 to 2 feet. A chance of showers and thunderstorms in the afternoon. Friday night, north winds 5 to 10 knots, becoming northeast 10 to 15 knots after midnight. Waves 1 to 2 feet. A chance of thunderstorms in the evening. A chance of showers. Saturday, northeast winds 10 to 15 knots with gusts up to 20 knots. Waves around 2 feet. Saturday night, east winds 10 knots with gusts up to 15 knots, becoming southeast after midnight. Waves around 2 feet. Sunday, south winds 5 to 10 knots, increasing to 10 to 15 knots with gusts up to 20 knots in the afternoon. Waves 1 to 2 feet. Sunday night, south winds 15 to 20 knots. Waves around 2 feet. A chance of showers. Winds and waves higher in and near thunderstorms. Marine forecast, Chesapeake Bay from Little Creek, Virginia to Cape Henry, Virginia, including the Chesapeake Bay Bridge Tunnel. Today, northwest winds 5 to 10 knots. Gusts up to 15 knots this morning. Waves 1 to 2 feet. Wave detail, northwest 1 foot at 3 seconds and southeast 1 foot at 5 seconds. A slight chance of showers early this morning. A slight chance of showers and thunderstorms this afternoon. Tonight, east winds 5 knots, becoming southwest late. Waves 1 foot. Wave detail, northwest 1 foot at 2 seconds and southeast 1 foot at 5 seconds. Thursday, southwest winds 5 to 10 knots, becoming southeast in the afternoon. Waves 1 foot. Wave detail, south 1 foot at 3 seconds and southeast 1 foot at 8 seconds. Thursday night, south winds 5 to 10 knots. Waves 1 foot. Wave detail, south 1 foot at 3 seconds and southeast 1 foot at 8 seconds. A chance of showers. Friday, west winds 5 to 10 knots. Waves 1 to 2 feet. Wave detail, southwest 1 foot at 2 seconds and southeast 1 foot at 4 seconds. A chance of showers. A chance of thunderstorms in the afternoon. Friday night, northeast winds 10 to 15 knots. Waves around 2 feet. Wave detail, north 1 foot at 2 seconds and southeast 1 foot at 5 seconds. A chance of thunderstorms in the evening. A chance of showers. Saturday, northeast winds 10 to 15 knots with gusts up to 20 knots. Waves around 2 feet. Saturday night, southeast winds 5 to 10 knots. Gusts up to 15 knots in the evening. Waves around 2 feet. Sunday, south winds 5 to 10 knots, becoming southeast 10 to 15 knots with gusts up to 20 knots in the afternoon. Waves around 2 feet. Sunday night, south winds 15 to 20 knots. Waves around 2 feet. A chance of showers. Winds and waves higher in and near thunderstorms. Marine forecast, Currituck Sound. Today, northwest winds 5 to 10 knots with gusts up to 15 knots, becoming north late. Waves around 1 foot, diminishing to 1 foot or less and light chop late. A slight chance of showers and thunderstorms this afternoon. Tonight, southeast winds 5 knots, becoming south after midnight. Waves 1 foot or less and light chop. Thursday, southwest winds 5 to 10 knots. Waves around 1 foot. Thursday night, south winds 5 to 10 knots. Waves around 1 foot. A chance of showers. Friday, west winds 5 to 10 knots. Gusts up to 15 knots in the morning. Waves around 1 foot. A chance of showers. A chance of thunderstorms in the afternoon. Friday night, north winds 5 to 10 knots with gusts up to 15 knots.
waves around 1 foot. A chance of thunderstorms in the evening. Showers likely. Saturday, northeast winds 10 to 15 knots with gusts up to 20 knots. Waves 1 to 2 feet. Saturday night, east winds 5 to 10 knots with gusts up to 15 knots, diminishing to 5 knots after midnight. Waves around 1 foot, diminishing to 1 foot or less and light chop after midnight. Sunday, southeast winds 5 knots, increasing to 5 to 10 knots with gusts up to 15 knots in the afternoon. Waves 1 foot or less and light chop, increasing to around 1 foot in the afternoon. Sunday night, south winds 10 knots with gusts up to 20 knots. Waves around 1 foot. A chance of showers. Winds and waves higher and near thunderstorms. Air quality forecast. The forecast Wednesday for Hampton Roads is code level yellow, which is moderate and means people unusually sensitive to air pollution may be mildly affected. Primary pollutant will be particulate matter. The current time is 9:55 a.m. Eastern Daylight Time. The beach forecast. Today, rip current risk South Assateague and Chincoteague beaches. Low. Surf heights. Around 1 foot. Water temperature mid-70s. Weather. Partly sunny. A chance of showers and a slight chance of thunderstorms. Beach temperatures. In the lower 80s. Beach winds,

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Today, rip current risk South Assateague and Chincoteague beaches. Low. Surf heights. Around 1 foot. Water temperature mid-70s. Weather. Partly sunny. A chance of showers and a slight chance of thunderstorms. Beach temperatures. In the lower 80s. Beach winds. Northwest winds 5 to 10 miles per hour. Tides, watch a break, high at 8:39 a.m. Low at 2:43 p.m. Thursday, rip current risk South Assateague and Chincoteague beaches. Low. Surf heights. Around 1 foot. Weather. Mostly sunny. Beach temperatures. In the upper 80s. Beach winds. Southwest winds around 10 miles per hour. Tides, watch a break, high at 9:35 a.m. Low at 3:36 p.m. The beach forecast. Today, rip current risk Virginia Beach and Sandbridge beaches. Low. Surf heights. Around 1 foot. Water temperature mid-70s. Weather. Partly sunny. A slight chance of showers and thunderstorms. Beach temperatures. In the mid-80s. Beach winds. Northwest winds around 10 miles per hour. Tides, Virginia Beach, high at 7:59 a.m. Low at 1:59 p.m. Thursday, rip current risk Virginia Beach and Sandbridge beaches. Low. Surf heights. Around 1 foot. Weather. Mostly sunny. Beach temperatures. Around 90. Max heat index, up to 103. Beach winds. South winds around 10 miles per hour. Tides, Virginia Beach, high at 8:49 a.m. Low at 2:51 p.m. The beach forecast. Today, rip current risk Outer Banks beaches of Kerala and Karova. Low. Surf heights. Around 1 foot. Water temperature mid-70s. Weather. Mostly sunny. A slight chance of showers and thunderstorms. Beach temperatures. In the mid-80s. Beach winds. Northwest winds around 10 miles per hour. Tides, duck, high at 7:44 a.m. Low at 1:43 p.m. Thursday, rip current risk Outer Banks beaches of Kerala and Karova. Low. Surf heights. Around 1 foot. Weather. Mostly sunny. Beach temperatures. Around 90. Max heat index, up to 105. Beach winds. South winds around 10 miles per hour. Tides, duck, high at 8:34 a.m. Low at 2:35 p.m. Hazardous weather information. Now here is the hazardous weather outlook for Southeast Maryland, Northeast North Carolina, Central Virginia, East Central Virginia, Eastern Virginia, North Central Virginia, South Central Virginia, and Southeast Virginia. Today and tonight. Hazardous weather is not expected at this time. And now the extended outlook for the period Thursday through Tuesday. Isolated to scattered thunderstorms will bring the potential for localized flash flooding Thursday and Friday. The key weather messages for the next 7 days.
Mainly dry today outside of localized isolated rain chances near the coast, slightly lower humidity. Isolated scattered showers, storms return later Thursday into Thursday night, with the highest chances expected Friday afternoon, Friday night with a cold front. Mainly dry and slightly less humid Saturday, seasonable Sunday with a few afternoon showers, storms. Now the official National Weather Service forecast. Rest of today, partly sunny. A slight chance of showers and thunderstorms this afternoon. Highs in the upper 80s. Northwest winds 5 to 10 miles per hour. Chance of rain 20%. Tonight, partly cloudy. Lows in the mid-70s. East winds around 5 miles per hour, becoming south after midnight. Thursday, partly sunny. Humid with highs in the lower 90s. Southwest winds around 5 miles per hour. Heat index values up to 103. Thursday night, partly cloudy with a chance of showers with a slight chance of thunderstorms. Humid with lows in the upper 70s. South winds around 5 miles per hour. Chance of rain 30%. Heat index values up to 102 early in the evening. Friday, partly sunny with a slight chance of showers in the morning, then mostly cloudy with a chance of showers and thunderstorms in the afternoon. Humid with highs in the lower 90s. West winds 5 to 10 miles per hour, becoming northwest in the afternoon. Chance of rain 50%. Heat index values up to 102. Friday night, a chance of thunderstorms in the evening. Showers likely. Lows in the mid-70s. Chance of rain 60%. Saturday, partly sunny. Highs in the mid-80s. Saturday night, mostly clear. Lows in the lower 70s. Sunday, partly sunny. Highs in the upper 80s. Sunday night, partly cloudy with a chance of showers. Lows in the mid-70s. Chance of rain 30%. Monday, partly sunny. A chance of showers and thunderstorms in the afternoon. Highs in the lower 90s. Chance of rain 40%. Heat index values up to 105. Monday night, a chance of thunderstorms in the evening. Partly cloudy with a chance of showers. Lows in the mid-70s. Chance of rain 40%. Heat index values up to 105 early in the evening. Tuesday, partly sunny. Highs in the upper 80s. Marine forecast, Chesapeake Bay from New Point Comfort to Little Creek, Virginia. Today, northwest winds 5 to 10 knots. Gusts up to 15 knots this morning. Waves 1 to 2 feet. A slight chance of showers early this morning. A slight chance of showers and thunderstorms this afternoon. Tonight, east winds 5 knots, becoming southwest late. Waves 1 foot. Thursday, southwest winds 5 to 10 knots, becoming south in the afternoon. Waves 1 foot.

knots with gusts up to 20 knots in the afternoon. Waves 1 to 2 feet. Sunday night, south winds 15 to 20 knots. Waves around 2 feet. A chance of showers. Winds and waves higher and near thunderstorms. This is NOAA's National Weather Service All Hazards Weather Radio, KHP 37, broadcasting from Wakefield, Virginia, transmitting from Driver, Virginia on a frequency of 162.550 MHz. The following information is for Hampton Roads in northeast North Carolina, the southern part of the Chesapeake Bay and adjacent coastal waters. Marine forecast, Chesapeake Bay from Little Creek, Virginia to Cape Henry, Virginia, including the Chesapeake Bay Bridge Tunnel. Today, northwest winds 5 to 10 knots. Gusts up to 15 knots this morning. Waves 1 to 2 feet. Wave detail, northwest 1 foot at 3 seconds and southeast 1 foot at 5 seconds. A slight chance of showers early this morning. A slight chance of showers and thunderstorms this afternoon. Tonight, east winds 5 knots, becoming southwest late. Waves 1 foot. Wave detail, northwest 1 foot at 2 seconds and southeast 1 foot at 5 seconds. Thursday, southwest winds 5 to 10 knots, becoming southeast in the afternoon. Waves 1 foot. Wave detail, south 1 foot at 3 seconds and southeast 1 foot at 8 seconds. Thursday night, south winds 5 to 10 knots. Waves 1 foot. Wave detail, south 1 foot at 3 seconds and southeast 1 foot at 8 seconds. A chance of showers. Friday, west winds 5 to 10 knots. Waves 1 to 2 feet. Wave detail, southwest 1 foot at 2 seconds and southeast 1 foot at 4 seconds. A chance of showers. A chance of thunderstorms in the afternoon. Friday night, northeast winds 10 to 15 knots. Waves around 2 feet. Wave detail, north 1 foot at 2 seconds and southeast 1 foot at 5 seconds. A chance of thunderstorms in the evening. A chance of showers. Saturday, northeast winds 10 to 15 knots with gusts up to 20 knots. Waves around 2 feet. Saturday night, southeast winds 5 to 10 knots. Gusts up to 15 knots in the evening. Waves around 2 feet. Sunday, south winds 5 to 10 knots, becoming southeast 10 to 15 knots with gusts up to 20 knots in the afternoon. Waves around 2 feet. Sunday night, south winds 15 to 20 knots. Waves around 2 feet. A chance of showers. Winds and waves higher and near thunderstorms. Marine forecast, Currituck Sound. Today, northwest winds 5 to 10 knots with gusts up to 15 knots, becoming north late. Waves around 1 foot, diminishing to 1 foot or less and light chop late. A slight chance of showers and thunderstorms this afternoon. Tonight, southeast winds 5 knots, becoming south after midnight. Waves 1 foot or less and light chop. Thursday, southwest winds 5 to 10 knots. Waves around 1 foot. Thursday night, south winds 5 to 10 knots. Waves around 1 foot. A chance of showers. Friday, west winds 5 to 10 knots. Gusts up to 15 knots in the morning. Waves around 1 foot. A chance of showers. A chance of thunderstorms in the afternoon. Friday night, north winds 5 to 10 knots with gusts up to 15 knots. Waves around 1 foot. A chance of thunderstorms in the evening. Showers likely. Saturday, northeast winds 10 to 15 knots with gusts up to 20 knots. Waves 1 to 2 feet. Saturday night, east winds 5 to 10 knots with gusts up to 15 knots, diminishing to 5 knots after midnight. Waves around 1 foot, diminishing to 1 foot or less and light chop after midnight. Sunday, southeast winds 5 knots, increasing to 5 to 10 knots with gusts up to 15 knots in the afternoon. Waves 1 foot or less and light chop, increasing to around 1 foot in the afternoon. Sunday night, south winds 10 knots with gusts up to 20 knots. Waves around 1 foot. A chance of showers. Winds and waves higher and near thunderstorms. Air quality forecast. The forecast Wednesday for Hampton Roads is code level yellow, which is moderate and means people unusually sensitive to air pollution may be mildly affected. Primary pollutant will be particulate matter. The current time is 10:10 a.m. Eastern Daylight Time. The beach forecast. Today, rip current risk south Assateague and Chincoteague.

low. Surf height, around 1 foot. Water temperature mid-70s. Weather, partly sunny. A chance of showers and a slight chance of thunderstorms. Beach temperatures, in the lower 80s. Beach winds, northwest winds 5 to 10 miles per hour. Tides, watch a break, height 8:39 a.m. Low at 2:43 p.m. Thursday, rip current risk South Assateague and Chincoteague beaches. Low. Surf heights. Around 1 foot. Weather. Mostly sunny. Beach temperatures. In the upper 80s. Beach winds. Southwest winds around 10 miles per hour. Tides, watch a break, high at 9:35 a.m. Low at 3:36 p.m. The beach forecast. Today, rip current risk Virginia Beach and Sandbridge beaches. Low. Surf heights. Around 1 foot. Water temperature mid-70s. Weather. Partly sunny. A slight chance of showers and thunderstorms. Beach temperatures. In the mid-80s. Beach winds. Northwest winds around 10 miles per hour. Tides, Virginia Beach, high at 7:59 a.m. Low at 1:59 p.m. Thursday, rip current risk Virginia Beach and Sandbridge beaches. Low. Surf heights. Around 1 foot. Weather. Mostly sunny. Beach temperatures. Around 90. Max heat index, up to 103. Beach winds. South winds around 10 miles per hour. Tides, Virginia Beach, high at 8:49 a.m. Low at 2:51 p.m. The beach forecast. Today, rip current risk Outer Banks beaches of Kerala and Karova. Low. Surf heights. Around 1 foot. Water temperature mid-70s. Weather. Mostly sunny. A slight chance of showers and thunderstorms. Beach temperatures. In the mid-80s. Beach winds. Northwest winds around 10 miles per hour. Tides, duck, high at 7:44 a.m. Low at 1:43 p.m. Thursday, rip current risk Outer Banks beaches of Kerala and Karova. Low. Surf heights. Around 1 foot. Weather. Mostly sunny. Beach temperatures. Around 90. Max heat index, up to 105. Beach winds. South winds around 10 miles per hour. Tides, duck, high at 8:34 a.m. Low at 2:35 p.m. Hazardous weather information. Now here is the hazardous weather outlook for Southeast Maryland, Northeast North Carolina, Central Virginia, East Central Virginia, Eastern Virginia, North Central Virginia, South Central Virginia, and Southeast Virginia. Today and tonight. Hazardous weather is not expected at this time. And now the extended outlook for the period Thursday through Tuesday. Isolated to scattered thunderstorms will bring the potential for localized flash flooding Thursday and Friday. The key weather messages for the next 7 days. Mainly dry today outside of localized isolated rain chances near the coast, slightly lower humidity. Isolated scattered shower storms return later Thursday into Thursday night, with the highest chances expected Friday afternoon, Friday night with a cold front. Mainly dry and slightly less humid Saturday, seasonable Sunday with a few afternoon shower storms. Now the official National Weather Service forecast. Rest of today, partly sunny. A slight chance of showers and thunderstorms this afternoon. Highs in the upper 80s. Northwest winds 5 to 10 miles per hour. Chance of rain 20%. Tonight, partly cloudy. Lows in the mid-70s. East winds around 5 miles per hour, becoming south after midnight. Thursday, partly sunny. Humid with highs in the lower 90s. Southwest winds around 5 miles per hour. Heat index values up to 103. Thursday night, partly cloudy with a chance of showers with a slight chance of thunderstorms. Humid with lows in the upper 70s. South winds around 5 miles per hour. Chance of rain 30%. Heat index values up to 102 early in the evening. Friday, partly sunny with a slight chance of showers in the morning, then mostly cloudy with a chance of showers and thunderstorms in the afternoon. Humid with highs in the lower 90s. West winds 5 to 10 miles per hour, becoming northwest in the afternoon. Chance of rain 50%.
heat index values up to 102. Friday night, a chance of thunderstorms in the evening. Showers likely. Lows in the mid-70s. Chance of rain 60%. Saturday, partly sunny. Highs in the mid-80s. Saturday night, mostly clear. Lows in the lower 70s. Sunday, partly sunny. Highs in the upper 80s. Sunday night, partly cloudy with a chance of showers. Lows in the mid-70s. Chance of rain 30%. Monday, partly sunny. A chance of showers and thunderstorms in the afternoon. Highs in the lower 90s. Chance of rain 40%. Heat index values up to 105. Monday night, a chance of thunderstorms in the evening. Partly cloudy with a chance of showers. Lows in the mid-70s. Chance of rain 40%. Heat index values up to 105 early in the evening. Tuesday, partly sunny. Highs in the upper 80s. Here are the marine and buoy reports for 10 a.m. across the lower Chesapeake Bay and coastal waters. All wave and swell heights are in feet. Wave and swell periods are in seconds. Potomac River buoy, air temperature was 80. The wind was north at 4 knots. Cove Point, air temperature was 76. The wind was north at 9 knots. Piney Point, winds were north, 8 knots. Bishop's Head, air temperature was 78. The wind was north at 5 knots. Lewisetta, air temperature was 78. Water temperature 85. The wind was north at 7 knots. Stingray Point buoy, air temperature was 78. The wind was north at 8 knots. Rappahannock Light, winds were northeast, 8 knots. Yorktown Coast Guard Station, air temperature was 79. Water temperature 83. The wind was northwest at 8 knots. Crypto Peak, water temperature 80. The wind was northeast at 5 knots. Dominion Terminal Newport News, air temperature was 79. The wind was northwest at 8 knots. South Craney Island, air temperature was 80. The wind was north at 5 knots. Cape Henry, air temperature was 77. The wind was northeast at 6 knots. Brandywine Chill Lake, Delaware, winds were northeast, 11 knots. Air temperature 77. Fenwick Island buoy, winds were north, 14 knots. Water temperature 78. Air temperature 76. Buoy 64 nautical miles east of Virginia Beach, air temperature was 80. Wave height 3 feet. Wave 33. Buoy just east of Cape Henry. Water temperature 76. Wave heights 1. Wave period 13. Duck Cove Pier, air temperature was 77. The wind was northwest at 5 knots. Diamond Shoals buoy, air temperature was 81. Wave height 2 feet. Wave period 5. The wind was west at 14 knots. Marine forecast, Chesapeake Bay from New Point Comfort to Little Creek, Virginia. Today, northwest winds 5 to 10 knots. Gusts up to 15 knots this morning. Waves 1 to 2 feet. A slight chance of showers early this morning. A slight chance of showers and thunderstorms this afternoon. Tonight, east winds 5 knots, becoming southwest late. Waves 1 foot. Thursday, southwest winds 5 to 10 knots, becoming south in the afternoon. Waves 1 foot. Thursday night, south winds 5 to 10 knots. Waves 1 foot. A chance of showers. Friday, west winds 5 to 10 knots. Waves 1 to 2 feet. A chance of showers and thunderstorms in the afternoon. Friday night, north winds 5 to 10 knots, becoming northeast 10 to 15 knots after midnight. Waves 1 to 2 feet. A chance of thunderstorms in the evening. A chance of showers. Saturday, northeast winds 10 to 15 knots with gusts up to 20 knots. Waves around 2 feet. Saturday night, east winds 10 knots with gusts up to 15 knots, becoming southeast after midnight. Waves around 2 feet. Sunday, south winds 5 to 10 knots, increasing to 10 to 15 knots with gusts up to 20 knots in the afternoon. Waves 1 to 2 feet. Sunday night, south winds 15 to 20 knots. Waves around 2 feet. A chance of showers. Winds and waves higher in and near thunderstorms. Marine forecast, Chesapeake Bay from Little Creek, Virginia to Cape Henry, Virginia, including the Chesapeake Bay Bridge Tunnel.
Today, northwest winds 5 to 10 knots. Gusts up to 15 knots this morning. Waves 1 to 2 feet. Wave detail, northwest 1 foot at 3 seconds and southeast 1 foot at 5 seconds. A slight chance of showers early this morning. A slight chance of showers and thunderstorms this afternoon. Tonight, east winds 5 knots, becoming southwest late. Waves 1 foot. Wave detail, northwest 1 foot at 2 seconds and southeast 1 foot at 5 seconds. Thursday, southwest winds 5 to 10 knots, becoming southeast in the afternoon. Waves 1 foot. Wave detail, south 1 foot at 3 seconds and southeast 1 foot at 8 seconds. Thursday night, south winds 5 to 10 knots. Waves 1 foot. Wave detail, south 1 foot at 3 seconds and southeast 1 foot at 8 seconds. A chance of showers. Friday, west winds 5 to 10 knots. Waves 1 to 2 feet. Wave detail, southwest 1 foot at 2 seconds and southeast 1 foot at 4 seconds. A chance of showers. A chance of thunderstorms in the afternoon. Friday night, northeast winds 10 to 15 knots. Waves around 2 feet. Wave detail, north 1 foot at 2 seconds and southeast 1 foot at 5 seconds. A chance of thunderstorms in the evening. A chance of showers. Saturday, northeast winds 10 to 15 knots with gusts up to 20 knots. Waves around 2 feet. Saturday night, southeast winds 5 to 10 knots. Gusts up to 15 knots in the evening. Waves around 2 feet. Sunday, south winds 5 to 10 knots, becoming southeast 10 to 15 knots with gusts up to 20 knots afternoon. Waves around 2 feet. Sunday night, south winds 15 to 20 knots. Waves around 2 feet. A chance of showers. Winds and waves higher in and near thunderstorms. Marine forecast, Currituck Sound. Today, northwest winds 5 to 10 knots with gusts up to 15 knots, becoming north late. Waves around 1 foot, diminishing to 1 foot or less and light chop late. A slight chance of showers and thunderstorms this afternoon. Tonight, southeast winds 5 knots, becoming south after midnight. Waves 1 foot or less and light chop. Thursday, southwest winds 5 to 10 knots. Waves around 1 foot. Thursday night, south winds 5 to 10 knots. Waves around 1 foot. A chance of showers. Friday, west winds 5 to 10 knots. Gusts up to 15 knots in the morning. Waves around 1 foot. A chance of showers. A chance of thunderstorms in the afternoon. Friday night, north winds 5 to 10 knots with gusts up to 15 knots. Waves around 1 foot. A chance of thunderstorms in the evening. Showers likely. Saturday, northeast winds 10 to 15 knots with gusts up to 20 knots. Waves 1 to 2 feet. Saturday night, east winds 5 to 10 knots with gusts up to 15 knots, diminishing to 5 knots after midnight. Waves around 1 foot, diminishing to 1 foot or less and light chop after midnight. Sunday, southeast winds 5 knots, increasing to 5 to 10 knots with gusts up to 15 knots in the afternoon. Waves 1 foot or less and light chop, increasing to around 1 foot in the afternoon. Sunday night, south winds 10 knots with gusts up to 20 knots. Waves around 1 foot. A chance of showers. Winds and waves higher in and near thunderstorms. Air quality forecast. The forecast Wednesday for Hampton Roads is code level yellow, which is moderate and means people unusually sensitive to air pollution may be mildly affected. Primary pollutant will be particulate matter. The current time is 10:24 a.m. Eastern Daylight Time. The beach forecast. Today, rip current risk South Assateague and Chincoteague beaches. Low. Surf heights. Around 1 foot. Water temperature mid-70s. Weather. Partly sunny. A chance of showers and a slight chance of thunderstorms. Beach temperatures. In the lower 80s. Beach winds. Northwest winds 5 to 10 miles per hour. Tides, watch a freak, high at 8:39 a.m. Low at 2:43 p.m. Thursday, rip current risk South Assateague and Chincoteague beaches. Low. Surf heights. Around 1 foot. Weather. Mostly sunny. Beach temperatures. In the upper 80s. Beach winds.
Southwest winds around 10 miles per hour. Tides, watch a freak, high at 9:35 a.m. Low at 3:36 p.m. The beach forecast. Today, rip current risk Virginia Beach and Sandbridge beaches. Low. Surf heights. Around 1 foot. Water temperature mid-70s. Weather. Partly sunny. A slight chance of showers and thunderstorms. Beach temperatures. In the mid-80s. Beach winds. Northwest winds around 10 miles per hour. Tides, Virginia Beach, high at 7:59 a.m. Low at 1:59 p.m. Thursday, rip current risk Virginia Beach and Sandbridge beaches. Low. Surf heights. Around 1 foot. Weather. Mostly sunny. Beach temperatures. Around 90. Max heat index, up to 103. Beach winds. South winds around 10 miles per hour. Tides, Virginia Beach, high at 8:49 a.m. Low at 2:51 p.m. The beach forecast. Today, rip current risk Outer Banks beaches of Kerala and Corova. Low. Surf heights. Around 1 foot. Water temperature mid-70s. Weather. Mostly sunny. A slight chance of showers and thunderstorms. Beach temperatures. In the mid-80s. Beach winds. Northwest winds around 10 miles per hour. Tides, duck, high at 7:44 a.m. Low at 1:43 p.m. Thursday, rip current risk Outer Banks beaches of Kerala and Corova. Low. Surf heights. Around 1 foot. Weather. Mostly sunny. Beach temperatures. Around 90. Max heat index, up to 105. Beach winds. South winds around 10 miles per hour. Tides, duck, high at 8:34 a.m. Low at 2:35 p.m. Hazardous weather information. Now here is the hazardous weather outlook for Southeast Maryland, Northeast North Carolina, Central Virginia, East Central Virginia, Eastern Virginia, North Central Virginia, South Central Virginia, and Southeast Virginia. Today and tonight. Hazardous weather is not expected at this time. And now the extended outlook for the period Thursday through Tuesday. Isolated to scattered thunderstorms will bring the potential for localized flash flooding Thursday and Friday. The key weather messages for the next 7 days. Mainly dry today outside of localized isolated rain chances near the coast, slightly lower humidity. Isolated scattered shower storms return later Thursday into Thursday night, with the highest chances expected Friday afternoon, Friday night with a cold front. Mainly dry and slightly less humid Saturday, seasonable Sunday with a few afternoon shower storms. Now the official National Weather Service forecast. Rest of today, partly sunny. A slight chance of showers and thunderstorms this afternoon. Highs in the upper 80s. Northwest winds 5 to 10 miles per hour. Chance of rain 20%. Tonight, partly cloudy. Lows in the mid-70s. East winds around 5 miles per hour, becoming south after midnight. Thursday, partly sunny. Humid with highs in the lower 90s. Southwest winds around 5 miles per hour. Heat index values up to 103. Thursday night, partly cloudy with a chance of showers with a slight chance of thunderstorms. Humid with lows in the upper 70s. South winds around 5 miles per hour. Chance of rain 30%. Heat index values up to 102 early in the evening. Friday, partly sunny with a slight chance of showers in the morning, then mostly cloudy with a chance of showers and thunderstorms in the afternoon. Humid with highs in the lower 90s. West winds 5 to 10 miles per hour, becoming northwest in the afternoon. Chance of rain 50%. Heat index values up to 102. Friday night, a chance of thunderstorms in the evening. Showers likely. Lows in the mid-70s. Chance of rain 60%. Saturday, partly sunny. Highs in the mid-80s. Saturday night, mostly clear. Lows in the lower 70s. Sunday, partly sunny. Highs in the upper 80s. Sunday night, partly cloudy with a chance of showers. Lows in the mid-70s. Chance of rain 30%. Monday, partly sunny. A chance of showers and thunderstorms in the afternoon. Highs in the lower 90s. Chance of rain 40%. Heat index values up to 105.
Monday night, a chance of thunderstorms in the evening. Partly cloudy with a chance of showers. Lows in the mid-70s. Chance of rain 40%. Heat index values up to 105 early in the evening. Tuesday, partly sunny. Highs in the upper 80s. Here are the marine and buoy reports for 10 a.m. across the lower Chesapeake Bay and coastal waters. All wave and swell heights are in feet. Wave and swell periods are in seconds. Potomac River buoy, air temperature was 80. The wind was north at 4 knots. Cove Point, air temperature was 76. The wind was north at 9 knots. Piney Point, winds were north, 8 knots. Bishop's Head, air temperature was 78. The wind was north at 5 knots. Lewisetta, air temperature was 78. Water temperature 85. The wind was north at 7 knots. Stingray Point buoy, air temperature was 78. The wind was north at 8 knots. Rappahannock Light, winds were northeast, 8 knots. Yorktown Coast Guard Station, air temperature was 79. Water temperature 83. The wind was northwest at 8 knots. Crypto Peak, water temperature 80. The wind was northeast at 5 knots. Dominion Terminal Newport News, air temperature was 79. The wind was northwest at 8 knots. South Craney Island, air temperature was 80. The wind was north at 5 knots. Cape Henry, air temperature was 77. The wind was northeast at 6 knots. Brandywine Chill Lake, Delaware, winds were northeast, 11 knots. Air temperature 77. Fenwick Island buoy, winds were north, 14 knots. Water temperature 78. Air temperature 76. Buoy 64 nautical miles east of Virginia Beach, air temperature was 80. Wave height 3 feet. Wave 33. Buoy just east of Cape Henry. Water temperature 76. Wave heights 1. Wave period 13. Duck Cove Pier, air temperature was 77. The wind was northwest at 5 knots. Diamond Shoals buoy, air temperature was 81. Wave height 2 feet. Wave period 5. The wind was west at 14 knots. Marine forecast, Chesapeake Bay from New Point Comfort to Little Creek, Virginia. Today, northwest winds 5 to 10 knots. Gusts up to 15 knots this morning. Waves 1 to 2 feet. A slight chance of showers early this morning. A slight chance of showers and thunderstorms this afternoon. Tonight, east winds 5 knots, becoming southwest late. Waves 1 foot. Thursday, southwest winds 5 to 10 knots, becoming south in the afternoon. Waves 1 foot. Thursday night, south winds 5 to 10 knots. Waves 1 foot. A chance of showers. Friday, west winds 5 to 10 becoming south in the afternoon. Waves 1 foot. Thursday night, south winds 5 to 10 knots. Waves 1 foot. A chance of showers. Friday, west winds 5 to 10 knots. Waves 1 to 2 feet. A chance of showers and thunderstorms in the afternoon. Friday night, north winds 5 to 10 knots, becoming northeast 10 to 15 knots after midnight. Waves 1 to 2 feet. A chance of thunderstorms in the evening. A chance of showers. Saturday, northeast wind 10 to 15 knots with gusts up to 20 knots. Waves around 2 feet. Saturday night, east winds 10 knots with gusts up to 15 knots, becoming southeast after midnight. Waves around 2 feet. Sunday, south winds 5 to 10 knots, increasing to 10 to 15 knots with gusts up to 20 knots in the afternoon. Waves 1 to 2 feet. Sunday night, south winds 15 to 20 knots. Waves around 2 feet. A chance of showers. Winds and waves higher in and near thunderstorms. Marine forecast, Chesapeake Bay from Little Creek, Virginia to Cape Henry, Virginia, including the Chesapeake Bay Bridge Tunnel. Today, northwest winds 5 to 10 knots. Gusts up to 15 knots this morning. Waves 1 to 2 feet. Wave detail, northwest 1 foot at 3 seconds and southeast 1 foot at 5 seconds. A slight chance of showers early this morning. A slight chance of showers and thunderstorms this afternoon. Tonight, east winds 5 knots, becoming southwest late. Waves 1 foot. Wave detail, northwest 1 foot at 2 seconds and southeast 1 foot at 5 seconds. Thursday,
southwest winds 5 to 10 knots, becoming southeast in the afternoon.

thunderstorms this afternoon. Tonight, southeast wind 5 knots, becoming south after midnight. Waves 1 foot or less and light chop. Thursday, southwest winds 5 to 10 knots. Waves around 1 foot. Thursday night, south winds 5 to 10 knots. Waves around 1 foot. A chance of showers. Friday, west winds 5 to 10 knots. Gusts up to 15 knots in the morning. Waves around 1 foot. A chance of showers. A chance of thunderstorms in the afternoon. Friday night, north winds 5 to 10 knots with gusts up to 15 knots. Waves around 1 foot. A chance of thunderstorms in the evening. Showers likely. Saturday, northeast winds 10 to 15 knots with gusts up to 20 knots. Waves 1 to 2 feet. Saturday night, east winds 5 to 10 knots with gusts up to 15 knots, diminishing to 5 knots after midnight. Waves around 1 foot, diminishing to 1 foot or less and light chop after midnight. Sunday, southeast winds 5 knots, increasing to 5 to 10 knots with gusts up to 15 knots in the afternoon. Waves 1 foot or less and light chop, increasing to around 1 foot in the afternoon. Sunday night, south winds 10 knots with gusts up to 20 knots. Waves around 1 foot. A chance of showers. Winds and waves higher and near thunderstorms. Air quality forecast. The forecast Wednesday for Hampton Roads is code level yellow, which is moderate and means people unusually sensitive to air pollution may be mildly affected. Primary pollutant will be particulate matter. The current time is 11:07 a.m. Eastern Daylight Time. The beach forecast. Today, rip current risk South Assateague and Chincoteague beaches. Low. Surf heights. Around 1 foot. Water temperature mid-70s. Weather. Partly sunny. A chance of showers and a slight chance of thunderstorms. Beach temperatures. In the lower 80s. Beach winds. Northwest winds 5 to 10 miles per hour. Tides. Watch Abrig, high at 8:39 a.m. Low at 2:43 p.m. Thursday, rip current risk South Assateague and Chincoteague beaches. Low. Surf heights. Around 1 foot. Weather. Mostly sunny. Beach temperatures. In the upper 80s. Beach winds. Southwest winds around 10 miles per hour. Tides, watch Abrig, high at 9:35 a.m. Low at 3:36 p.m. The beach forecast. Today, rip current risk Virginia Beach and Sandbridge beaches. Low. Surf heights. Around 1 foot. Water temperature mid-70s. Weather. Partly sunny. A slight chance of showers and thunderstorms. Beach temperatures. In the mid-80s. Beach winds. Northwest winds around 10 miles per hour. Tides, Virginia Beach, high at 7:59 a.m. Low at 1:59 p.m. Thursday, rip current risk Virginia Beach and Sandbridge beaches. Low. Surf heights. Around 1 foot. Weather. Mostly sunny. Beach temperatures. Around 90. Max heat index, up to 103. Beach winds. South winds around 10 miles per hour. Tides, Virginia Beach, high at 8:49 a.m. Low at 2:51 p.m. The beach forecast. Today, rip current risk Outer Banks beaches of Kerala and Karova. Low. Surf heights. Around 1 foot. Water temperature mid-70s. Weather. Mostly sunny. A slight chance of showers and thunderstorms. Beach temperatures. In the mid-80s. Beach winds. Northwest winds around 10 miles per hour. Tides, duck, high at 7:44 a.m. Low at 1:43 p.m. Thursday, rip current risk Outer Banks beaches of Kerala and Karova. Low. Surf heights. Around 1 foot. Weather. Mostly sunny. Beach temperatures. Around 90. Max heat index, up to 105. Beach winds. South winds around 10 miles per hour. Tides, duck, high at 8:34 a.m. Low at 2:35 p.m. Hazardous weather information. Now here is the hazardous weather outlook for Southeast Maryland, Northeast North Carolina, Central Virginia, East Central Virginia, Eastern Virginia.

Virginia, North Central Virginia, South Central Virginia, and Southeast Virginia. Today and tonight. Hazardous weather is not expected at this time. And now the extended outlook for the period Thursday through Tuesday. Isolated to scattered thunderstorms will bring the potential for localized flash flooding Thursday and Friday. The key weather messages for the next 7 days. Mainly dry today outside of localized isolated rain chances near the coast, slightly lower humidity. Isolated scattered shower storms return later Thursday into Thursday night, with the highest chances expected Friday afternoon, Friday night with a cold front. Mainly dry and slightly less humid Saturday, seasonable Sunday with a few afternoon shower storms. Now the official National Weather Service forecast. Rest of today, partly sunny. A slight chance of showers and thunderstorms this afternoon. Highs in the upper 80s. Northwest winds 5 to 10 miles per hour. Chance of rain 20%. Tonight, partly cloudy. Lows in the mid-70s. East winds around 5 miles per hour, becoming south after midnight. Thursday, partly sunny. Humid with highs in the lower 90s. Southwest winds around 5 miles per hour. Heat index values up to 103. Thursday night, partly cloudy with a chance of showers with a slight chance of thunderstorms. Humid with lows in the upper 70s. South winds around 5 miles per hour. Chance of rain 30%. Heat index values up to 102 early in the evening. Friday, partly sunny with a slight chance of showers in the morning, then mostly cloudy with a chance of showers and thunderstorms in the afternoon. Humid with highs in the lower 90s. West winds 5 to 10 miles per hour, becoming northwest in the afternoon. Chance of rain 50%. Heat index values up to 102. Friday night, a chance of thunderstorms in the evening. Showers likely. Lows in the mid-70s. Chance of rain 60%. Saturday, partly sunny. Highs in the mid-80s. Saturday night, mostly clear. Lows in the lower 70s. Sunday, partly sunny. Highs in the upper 80s. Sunday night, partly cloudy with a chance of showers. Lows in the mid-70s. Chance of rain 30%. Monday, partly sunny. A chance of showers and thunderstorms in the afternoon. Highs in the lower 90s. Chance of rain 40%. Heat index values up to 105. Monday night, a chance of thunderstorms in the evening. Partly cloudy with a chance of showers. Lows in the mid-70s. Chance of rain 40%. Heat index values up to 105 early in the evening. Tuesday, partly sunny. Highs in the upper 80s. Here are the marine and buoy reports for 11 a.m. across the lower Chesapeake Bay and coastal waters. All wave and swell heights are in feet. Wave and swell periods are in seconds. Potomac River buoy, air temperature was 81. The wind was north at 6 knots. Cove Point, air temperature was 78. The wind was north at 9 knots. Piney Point, winds were north, 4 knots. Bishop's Head, air temperature was 80. The wind was north at 6 knots. Lewisetta, air temperature was 78. Water temperature 85. The wind was north at 3 knots. Stingray Point buoy, air temperature was 79. The wind was north at 8 knots. Rappahannock Light, winds were north, 9 knots. Yorktown Coast Guard Station, air temperature was 79. Water temperature 83. The wind was northwest at 10 knots. Crypto Peak, water temperature 79. The wind was north at 5 knots. Dominion Terminal Newport News, air temperature was 81. The wind was northwest at 5 knots. South Craney Island, air temperature was 82. The wind was northwest at 4 knots. Cape Henry, air temperature was 77. The wind was north at 7 knots. Brandywine Chill Lake, Delaware, winds were northeast, 10 knots. Air temperature 77. Fenwick Island buoy, winds were north, 12 knots. Air temperature 76. Buoy 64 nautical miles east of Virginia Beach, air temperature was 80. Wave height 2 feet. Wave period 3. Buoy just east of Cape Henry. Water temperature 76. Wave heights 1. Wave period 14. Duck Cove Pier, air temperature was 79. The wind was west at 5 knots. Diamond Shoals buoy, air temperature was 81. Wave height.
high 2 feet. Wave 33. The wind was west at 14 knots. Marine forecast, Chesapeake Bay from New Point Comfort to Little Creek, Virginia. Today, northwest winds 5 to 10 knots. Gusts up to 15 knots this morning. Waves 1 to 2 feet. A slight chance of showers early this morning. A slight chance of showers and thunderstorms this afternoon. Tonight, east winds 5 knots, becoming southwest late. Waves 1 foot. Thursday, southwest winds 5 to 10 knots, becoming south in the afternoon. Waves 1 foot. Thursday night, south winds 5 to 10 knots. Waves 1 foot. A chance of showers. Friday, west winds 5 to 10 knots. Waves 1 to 2 feet. A chance of showers and thunderstorms in the afternoon. Friday night, north winds 5 to 10 knots, becoming northeast 10 to 15 knots after midnight. Waves 1 to 2 feet. A chance of thunderstorms in the evening. A chance of showers. Saturday, northeast winds 10 to 15 knots with gusts up to 20 knots. Waves around 2 feet. Saturday night, east winds 10 knots with gusts up to 15 knots, becoming southeast after midnight. Waves around 2 feet. Sunday, south winds 5 to 10 knots, increasing to 10 to 15 knots with gusts up to 20 knots in the afternoon. Waves 1 to 2 feet. Sunday night, south winds 15 to 20 knots. Waves around 2 feet. A chance of showers. Winds and waves higher and near thunderstorms. Marine forecast, Chesapeake Bay from Little Creek, Virginia to Cape Henry, Virginia, including the Chesapeake Bay Bridge Tunnel. Today, northwest winds 5 to 10 knots. Gusts up to 15 knots this morning. Waves 1 to 2 feet. Wave detail, northwest 1 foot at 3 seconds and southeast 1 foot at 5 seconds. A slight chance of showers early this morning. A slight chance of showers and thunderstorms this afternoon. Tonight, east winds 5 knots, becoming southwest late. Waves 1 foot. Wave detail, northwest 1 foot at 2 seconds and southeast 1 foot at 5 seconds. Thursday, southwest winds 5 to 10 knots, becoming southeast in the afternoon. Waves 1 foot. Wave detail, south 1 foot at 3 seconds and southeast 1 foot at 8 seconds. Thursday night, south winds 5 to 10 knots. Waves 1 foot. Wave detail, south 1 foot at 3 seconds and southeast 1 foot at 8 seconds. A chance of showers. Friday, west winds 5 to 10 knots. Waves 1 to 2 feet. Wave detail, southwest 1 foot at 2 seconds and southeast 1 foot at 4 seconds. A chance of showers. A chance of thunderstorms in the afternoon. Friday night, northeast winds 10 to 15 knots. Waves around 2 feet. Wave detail, north 1 foot at 2 seconds and southeast 1 foot at 5 seconds. A chance of thunderstorms in the evening. A chance of showers. Saturday, northeast winds 10 to 15 knots with gusts up to 20 knots. Waves around 2 feet. Saturday night, southeast winds 5 to 10 knots. Gusts up to 15 knots in the evening. Waves around 2 feet. Sunday, south winds 5 to 10 knots, becoming southeast 10 to 15 knots with gusts up to 20 knots in the afternoon. Waves around 2 feet. Sunday night, south winds 15 to 20 knots. Waves around 2 feet. A chance of showers. Winds and waves higher and near thunderstorms. Marine forecast, Currituck Sound. Today, northwest winds 5 to 10 knots with gusts up to 15 knots, becoming north late. Waves around 1 foot, diminishing to 1 foot or less and light chop late. A slight chance of showers and thunderstorms this afternoon. Tonight, southeast winds 5 knots, becoming south after midnight. Waves 1 foot or less and light chop. Thursday, southwest winds 5 to 10 knots. Waves around 1 foot. Thursday night, south winds 5 to 10 knots. Waves around 1 foot. A chance of showers. Friday, west winds 5 to 10 knots. Gusts up to 15 knots in the morning. Waves around 1 foot. A chance of showers. A chance of thunderstorms in the afternoon. Friday night, north winds 5 to 10 knots with gusts up to 15 knots. Waves around 1 foot. A chance of thunderstorms in the evening. Showers likely.
Saturday, northeast winds 10 to 15 knots with gusts up to 20 knots. Waves 1 to 2 feet. Saturday night, east winds 5 to 10 knots with gusts up to 15 knots, diminishing to 5 knots after midnight. Waves around 1 foot, diminishing to 1 foot or less and light chop after midnight. Sunday, southeast winds 5 knots, increasing to 5 to 10 knots with gusts up to 15 knots in the afternoon. Waves 1 foot or less and light chop, increasing to around 1 foot in the afternoon. Sunday night, south winds 10 knots with gusts up to 20 knots. Waves around 1 foot. A chance of showers. Winds and waves higher in and near thunderstorms. Air quality forecast. The forecast Wednesday for Hampton Roads is code level yellow, which is moderate, and means people unusually sensitive to air pollution may be mildly affected. Primary pollutant will be particulate matter. The current time is 11:21 a.m. Eastern Daylight Time. The beach forecast. Today, rip current risk South Assateague and Chincoteague beaches. Low. Surf heights. Around 1 foot. Water temperature mid-70s. Weather. Partly sunny. A chance of showers and a slight chance of thunderstorms. Beach temperatures. In the lower 80s. Beach winds. Northwest winds 5 to 10 miles per hour. Tides, watch Afrique, high at 8:39 a.m. Low at 2:43 p.m. Thursday, rip current risk South Assateague and Chincoteague beaches. Low. Surf heights. Around 1 foot. Weather. Mostly sunny. Beach temperatures. In the upper 80s. Beach winds. Southwest winds around 10 miles per hour. Tides, watch Afrique, high at 9:35 a.m. Low at 3:36 p.m. The beach forecast. Today, rip current risk Virginia Beach and Sandbridge beaches. Low. Surf heights. Around 1 foot. Water temperature mid-70s. Weather. Partly sunny. A slight chance of showers and thunderstorms. Beach temperatures. In the mid-80s. Beach winds. Northwest winds around 10 miles per hour. Tides, Virginia Beach, high at 7:59 a.m. Low at 1:59 p.m. Thursday, rip current risk Virginia Beach and Sandbridge beaches. Low. Surf heights. Around 1 foot. Weather. Mostly sunny. Beach temperatures. Around 90. Max heat index, up to 103. Beach winds. South winds around 10 miles per hour. Tides, Virginia Beach, high at 8:49 a.m. Low at 2:51 p.m. The beach forecast. Today, rip current risk Outer Banks beaches of Kerala and Karova. Low. Surf heights. Around 1 foot. Water temperature mid-70s. Weather. Mostly sunny. A slight chance of showers and thunderstorms. Beach temperatures. In the mid-80s. Beach winds. Northwest winds around 10 miles per hour. Tides, duck, high at 7:44 a.m. Low at 1:43 p.m. Thursday, rip current risk Outer Banks beaches of Kerala and Karova. Low. Surf heights. Around 1 foot. Weather. Mostly sunny. Beach temperatures. Around 90. Max heat index, up to 105. Beach winds. South winds around 10 miles per hour. Tides, duck, high at 8:34 a.m. Low at 2:35 p.m. Hazardous weather information. Now here is the hazardous weather outlook for Southeast Maryland, Northeast North Carolina, Central Virginia, East Central Virginia, Eastern Virginia, North Central Virginia, South Central Virginia, and Southeast Virginia. Today and tonight. Hazardous weather is not expected at this time. And now the extended outlook for the period Thursday through Tuesday. Isolated to scattered thunderstorms will bring the potential for localized flash flooding Thursday and Friday. The key weather messages for the next 7 days. Mainly dry today outside of localized isolated rain chances near the coast, slightly lower humidity. Isolated scattered shower storms return later Thursday into Thursday night, with the highest chances expected Friday afternoon, Friday night with a cold front. Mainly dry and slightly less humid Saturday, seasonable Sunday with a few afternoon shower storms.
Now the official National Weather Service forecast. Rest of today, partly sunny. A slight chance of showers and thunderstorms this afternoon. Highs in the upper 80s. Northwest winds 5 to 10 miles per hour. Chance of rain 20%. Tonight, partly cloudy. Lows in the mid-70s. East winds around 5 miles per hour, becoming south after midnight. Thursday, partly sunny. Humid with highs in the lower 90s. Southwest winds around 5 miles per hour. Heat index values up to 103. Thursday night, partly cloudy with a chance of showers with a slight chance of thunderstorms. Humid with lows in the upper 70s. South winds around 5 miles per hour. Chance of rain 30%. Heat index values up to 102 early in the evening. Friday, partly sunny with a slight chance of showers in the morning, then mostly cloudy with a chance of showers and thunderstorms in the afternoon. Humid with highs in the lower 90s. West winds 5 to 10 miles per hour, becoming northwest in the afternoon. Chance of rain 50%. Heat index values up to 102. Friday night, a chance of thunderstorms in the evening. Showers likely. Lows in the mid-70s. Chance of rain 60%. Saturday, partly sunny. Highs in the mid-80s. Saturday night, mostly clear. Lows in the lower 70s. Sunday, partly sunny. Highs in the upper 80s. Sunday night, partly cloudy with a chance of showers. Lows in the mid-70s. Chance of rain 30%. Monday, partly sunny. A chance of showers and thunderstorms in the afternoon. Highs in the lower 90s. Chance of rain 40%. Heat index values up to 105. Monday night, a chance of thunderstorms in the evening. Partly cloudy with a chance of showers. Lows in the mid-70s. Chance of rain 40%. Heat index values up to 105 early in the evening. Tuesday, partly sunny. Highs in the upper 80s. Here are the marine and buoy reports for 11 a.m. across the lower Chesapeake Bay and coastal waters. All wave and swell heights are in feet. Wave and swell periods are in seconds. Potomac River buoy, air temperature was 81. The wind was north at 6 knots. Cove Point, air temperature was 78. The wind was north at 9 knots. Piney Point, winds were north, 4 knots. Bishop's Head, air temperature was 80. The wind was north at 6 knots. Lewisetta, air temperature was 78. Water temperature 85. The wind was north at 3 knots. Stingray Point buoy, air temperature was 79. The wind was north at 8 knots. Rappahannock Light, winds were north, 9 knots. Yorktown Coast Guard Station, air temperature was 79. Water temperature 83. The wind was northwest at 10 knots. Crypto Peak, water temperature 79. The wind was north at 5 knots. Dominion Terminal Newport News, air temperature was 81. The wind was northwest at 5 knots. South Craney Island, air temperature was 82. The wind was northwest at 4 knots. Cape Henry, air temperature was 77. The wind was north at 7 knots. Brandywine Chill Lake, Delaware, winds were northeast, 10 knots. Air temperature 77. Fenwick Island buoy, winds were north, 12 knots. Air temperature 76. Buoy 64 nautical miles east of Virginia Beach, air temperature was 80. Wave heights 2 feet. Wave period 3. Buoy just east of Cape Henry. Water temperature 76. Wave heights 1. Wave period 14. Duck Cove Pier, air temperature was 79. The wind was west at 5 knots. Diamond Shoals buoy, air temperature was 81. Wave height 2 feet. Wave period 3. The wind was west at 14 knots. Marine forecast, Chesapeake Bay from New Point Comfort to Little Creek, Virginia. Today, northwest winds 5 to 10 knots. Gusts up to 15 knots this morning. Waves 1 to 2 feet. A slight chance of showers early this morning. A slight chance of showers and thunderstorms this afternoon. Tonight, east winds 5 knots, becoming southwest late. Waves 1 foot. Thursday, southwest winds 5 to 10 knots, becoming south in the afternoon. Waves 1 foot. Thursday night, south winds 5 to 10 knots.

this has been a test of the NOAA All Hazards Weather Radio Alarm System. NOAA National Weather Service normally conducts this test every Wednesday between 11:30 a.m. and noon. If there is a threat of severe weather, the test will be postponed until the next fair weather day. You will be informed between 7 a.m. and 11:30 a.m. each test day if the test will or will not be conducted. This test is conducted to give you the opportunity to ensure that your radio alarm system is in good working order. This has been a test. Marine forecast, Chesapeake Bay from New Point Comfort to Little Creek, Virginia. Rest of today, north winds 5 to 10 knots, becoming northeast late. Waves 1 foot. Tonight, east winds 5 knots, becoming southwest late. Waves 1 foot. Thursday, southwest winds 5 to 10 knots, becoming south in the afternoon. Waves 1 foot. Thursday night, south winds 5 to 10 knots. Waves 1 foot. A chance of showers. Friday, west winds 5 to 10 knots. Waves 1 to 2 feet. A chance of showers and thunderstorms in the afternoon. Friday night, north winds 5 to 10 knots, becoming northeast 10 to 15 knots after midnight. Waves 1 to 2 feet. A chance of thunderstorms in the evening. A chance of showers. Saturday, northeast winds 10 to 15 knots with gusts up to 20 knots. Waves around 2 feet. Saturday night, east winds 10 knots with gusts up to 15 knots, becoming southeast after midnight. Waves around 2 feet. Sunday, south winds 5 to 10 knots, increasing to 10 to 15 knots with gusts up to 20 knots in the afternoon. Waves 1 to 2 feet. Sunday night, south winds 15 to 20 knots. Waves around 2 feet. A chance of showers. Marine forecast, Chesapeake Bay from Little Creek, Virginia to Cape Henry, Virginia, including the Chesapeake Bay Bridge Tunnel. Rest of today, north. Marine forecast, Chesapeake Bay from Little Creek, Virginia to Cape Henry, Virginia, including the Chesapeake Bay Bridge Tunnel. Rest of today, north winds 5 to 10 knots with gusts up to 15 knots, becoming northeast late. Waves 1 to 2 feet. Wave detail, northwest 1 foot at 3 seconds and southeast 1 foot at 5 seconds. Tonight, east winds 5 knots, becoming southwest late. Waves 1 foot. Wave detail, northwest 1 foot at 2 seconds and southeast 1 foot at 5 seconds. Thursday, southwest winds 5 to 10 knots, becoming southeast in the afternoon. Waves 1 foot. Wave detail, south 1 foot at 3 seconds and southeast 1 foot at 8 seconds. Thursday night, south winds 5 to 10 knots. Waves 1 foot. Wave detail, south 1 foot at 3 seconds and southeast 1 foot at 8 seconds. A chance of showers. Friday, west winds 5 to 10 knots. Waves 1 to 2 feet. Wave detail, southwest 1 foot at 2 seconds and southeast 1 foot at 4 seconds. A chance of showers. A chance of thunderstorms in the afternoon. Friday night, northeast winds 10 to 15 knots. Waves around 2 feet. Wave detail, north 1 foot at 2 seconds and southeast 1 foot at 5 seconds. A chance of thunderstorms in the evening. A chance of showers. Saturday, northeast winds 10 to 15 knots with gusts up to 20 knots. Waves around 2 feet. Saturday night, southeast winds 5 to 10 knots. Gusts up to 15 knots in the evening. Waves around 2 feet. Sunday, south winds 5 to 10 knots, becoming southeast 10 to 15 knots with gusts up to 20 knots in the afternoon. Waves around 2 feet. Sunday night, south winds 15 to 20 knots. Waves around 2 feet. A chance of showers. Marine forecast, Currituck Sound. Rest of today, north winds 5 to 10 knots, becoming northeast late. Waves around 1 foot, diminishing to 1 foot or less and light chop late. Tonight, southeast winds 5 knots, becoming south after midnight. Waves 1 foot or less and light chop. Thursday, southwest winds 5 to 10 knots. Waves around 1 foot. Thursday night, south winds 5 to 10 knots. Waves around 1 foot.

a chance of showers. Friday, west winds 5 to 10 knots. Gusts up to 15 knots in the morning. Waves around 1 foot. A chance of showers. A chance of thunderstorms in the afternoon. Friday night, north winds 5 to 10 knots with gusts up to 15 knots. Waves around 1 foot. A chance of thunderstorms in the evening. Showers likely. Saturday, northeast winds 10 to 15 knots with gusts up to 20 knots. Waves 1 to 2 feet. Saturday night, east winds 5 to 10 knots with gusts up to 15 knots, diminishing to 5 knots after midnight. Waves around 1 foot, diminishing to 1 foot or less and light chop after midnight. Sunday, southeast winds 5 knots, increasing to 5 to 10 knots with gusts up to 15 knots in the afternoon. Waves 1 foot or less and light chop, increasing to around 1 foot in the afternoon. Sunday night, south winds 10 knots with gusts up to 20 knots. Waves around 1 foot. A chance of showers. Air quality forecast. The forecast Wednesday for Hampton Roads is code level yellow, which is moderate and means people unusually sensitive to air pollution may be mildly affected. Primary pollutant will be particulate matter. The current time is 11:37 a.m. Eastern Daylight Time. The beach forecast. Today, rip current risk South Assateague and Chincoteague beaches. Low. Surf heights. Around 1 foot. Water temperature mid-70s. Weather. Partly sunny. A chance of showers and a slight chance of thunderstorms. Beach temperatures. In the lower 80s. Beach winds. Northwest winds 5 to 10 miles per hour. Tides. Watch a break. High at 8:39 a.m. Low at 2:43 p.m. Thursday, rip current risk South Assateague and Chincoteague beaches. Low. Surf heights. Around 1 foot. Weather. Mostly sunny. Beach temperatures. In the upper 80s. Beach winds. Southwest winds around 10 miles per hour. Tides. Watch a break. High at 9:35 a.m. Low at 3:36 p.m. The beach forecast. Today, rip current risk Virginia Beach and Sandbridge beaches. Low. Surf heights. Around 1 foot. Water temperature mid-70s. Weather. Partly sunny. A slight chance of showers and thunderstorms. Beach temperatures. In the mid-80s. Beach winds. Northwest winds around 10 miles per hour. Tides, Virginia Beach, high at 7:59 a.m. Low at 1:59 p.m. Thursday, rip current risk Virginia Beach and Sandbridge beaches. Low. Surf heights. Around 1 foot. Weather. Mostly sunny. Beach temperatures. Around 90. Max heat index, up to 103. Beach winds. South winds around 10 miles per hour. Tides, Virginia Beach, high at 8:49 a.m. Low at 2:51 p.m. The beach forecast. Today, rip current risk Outer Banks beaches of Kerala and Karova. Low. Surf heights. Around 1 foot. Water temperature mid-70s. Weather. Mostly sunny. A slight chance of showers and thunderstorms. Beach temperatures. In the mid-80s. Beach winds. Northwest winds around 10 miles per hour. Tides, duck, high at 7:44 a.m. Low at 1:43 p.m. Thursday, rip current risk Outer Banks beaches of Kerala and Karova. Low. Surf heights. Around 1 foot. Weather. Mostly sunny. Beach temperatures. Around 90. Max heat index, up to 105. Beach winds. South winds around 10 miles per hour. Tides, duck, high at 8:34 a.m. Low at 2:35 p.m. This is NOAA's National Weather Service All Hazards Weather Radio, KHP 37, broadcasting from Wakefield, Virginia, transmitting from Driver, Virginia on a frequency of 162.550 MHz. The following information is for Hampton Roads in northeast North Carolina, the southern part of the Chesapeake Bay and adjacent coastal waters. Hazardous weather information.
Now here is the hazardous weather outlook for southeast Maryland, northeast North Carolina, central Virginia, east central Virginia, eastern Virginia, north central Virginia, south central Virginia, and southeast Virginia. Today and tonight. Hazardous weather is not expected at this time. And now the extended outlook for the period Thursday through Tuesday. Isolated to scattered thunderstorms will bring the potential for localized flash flooding Thursday and Friday. The key weather messages for the next 7 days. Mainly dry today outside of localized isolated rain chances near the coast, slightly lower humidity. Isolated scattered shower storms return later Thursday into Thursday night, with the highest chances expected Friday afternoon, Friday night with a cold front. Mainly dry and slightly less humid Saturday, seasonable Sunday with a few afternoon shower storms. Now the official National Weather Service forecast. Rest of today, partly sunny. A slight chance of showers and thunderstorms this afternoon. Highs in the upper 80s. Northwest winds 5 to 10 miles per hour. Chance of rain 20%. Tonight, partly cloudy. Lows in the mid-70s. East winds around 5 miles per hour, becoming south after midnight. Thursday, partly sunny. Humid with highs in the lower 90s. Southwest winds around 5 miles per hour. Heat index values up to 103. Thursday night, partly cloudy with a chance of showers with a slight chance of thunderstorms. Humid with lows in the upper 70s. South winds around 5 miles per hour. Chance of rain 30%. Heat index values up to 102 early in the evening. Friday, partly sunny with a slight chance of showers in the morning, then mostly cloudy with a chance of showers and thunderstorms in the afternoon. Humid with highs in the lower 90s. West winds 5 to 10 miles per hour, becoming northwest in the afternoon. Chance of rain 50%. Heat index values up to 102. Friday night, a chance of thunderstorms in the evening. Showers likely. Lows in the mid-70s. Chance of rain 60%. Saturday, partly sunny. Highs in the mid-80s. Saturday night, mostly clear. Lows in the lower 70s. Sunday, partly sunny. Highs in the upper 80s. Sunday night, partly cloudy with a chance of showers. Lows in the mid-70s. Chance of rain 30%. Monday, partly sunny. A chance of showers and thunderstorms in the afternoon. Highs in the lower 90s. Chance of rain 40%. Heat index values up to 105. Monday night, a chance of thunderstorms in the evening. Partly cloudy with a chance of showers. Lows in the mid-70s. Chance of rain 40%. Heat index values up to 105 early in the evening. Tuesday, partly sunny. Highs in the upper 80s. Here are the marine and buoy reports for 11 a.m. across the lower Chesapeake Bay and coastal waters. All wave and swell heights are in feet. Wave and swell periods are in seconds. Potomac River buoy, air temperature was 81. The wind was north at 6 knots. Cove Point, air temperature was 78. The wind was north at 9 knots. Piney Point, winds were north, 4 knots. Bishop's Head, air temperature was 80. The wind was north at 6 knots. Lewisetta, air temperature was 78. Water temperature 85. The wind was north at 3 knots. Stingray Point buoy, air temperature was 79. The wind was north at 8 knots. Rappahannock Light, winds were north, 9 knots. Yorktown Coast Guard Station, air temperature was 79. Water temperature 83. The wind was northwest at 10 knots. Crypto Peak, water temperature 79. The wind was north at 5 knots. Dominion Terminal Newport News, air temperature was 81. The wind was northwest at 5 knots. South Craney Island, air temperature was 82. The wind was northwest at 4 knots. Cape Henry, air temperature was 77. The wind was north at 7 knots. Brandywine Chill Lake, Delaware, winds were northeast, 10 knots. Air temperature 77. Fenwick Island buoy, winds were north, 12 knots. Air temperature 76. Buoy 64 nautical miles east of Virginia Beach, air temperature was 80. Wave height 2 feet. Wave period 3. Buoy just east of Cape Henry. Water temperature 76. Wave heights 1. Wave period 14.
Duck Cove Pier, air temperature was 79. The wind was west at 5 knots. Diamond Shoals Buoy, air temperature was 81. Wave height 2 feet. Wave period 3. The wind was west at 14 knots. Marine forecast, Chesapeake Bay from New Point Comfort to Little Creek, Virginia. Rest of today, north winds 5 to 10 knots, becoming northeast late. Waves 1 foot. Tonight, east winds 5 knots, becoming southwest late. Waves 1 foot. Thursday, southwest winds 5 to 10 knots, becoming south in the afternoon. Waves 1 foot. Thursday night, south winds 5 to 10 knots. Waves 1 foot. A chance of showers. Friday, west winds 5 to 10 knots. Waves 1 to 2 feet. A chance of showers and thunderstorms in the afternoon. Friday night, north winds 5 to 10 knots, becoming northeast 10 to 15 knots after midnight. Waves 1 to 2 feet. A chance of thunderstorms in the evening. A chance of showers. Saturday, northeast winds 10 to 15 knots with gusts up to 20 knots. Waves around 2 feet. Saturday night, east winds 10 knots with gusts up to 15 knots, becoming southeast after midnight. Waves around 2 feet. Sunday, south winds 5 to 10 knots, increasing to 10 to 15 knots with gusts up to 20 knots in the afternoon. Waves 1 to 2 feet. Sunday night, south winds 15 to 20 knots. Waves around 2 feet. A chance of showers. Marine forecast, Chesapeake Bay from Little Creek, Virginia to Cape Henry, Virginia, including the Chesapeake Bay Bridge Tunnel. Rest of today, north winds 5 to 10 knots with gusts up to 15 knots, becoming northeast late. Waves 1 to 2 feet. Wave detail, northwest 1 foot at 3 seconds and southeast 1 foot at 5 seconds. Tonight, east winds 5 knots, becoming southwest late. Waves 1 foot. Wave detail, northwest 1 foot at 2 seconds and southeast 1 foot at 5 seconds. Thursday, southwest winds 5 to 10 knots, becoming southeast in the afternoon. Waves 1 foot. Wave detail, south 1 foot at 3 seconds and southeast 1 foot at 8 seconds. Thursday night, south winds 5 to 10 knots. Waves 1 foot. Wave detail, south 1 foot at 3 seconds and southeast 1 foot at 8 seconds. A chance of showers. Friday, west winds 5 to 10 knots. Waves 1 to 2 feet. Wave detail, southwest 1 foot at 2 seconds and southeast 1 foot at 4 seconds. A chance of showers. A chance of thunderstorms in the afternoon. Friday night, northeast winds 10 to 15 knots. Waves around 2 feet. Wave detail, north 1 foot at 2 seconds and southeast 1 foot at 5 seconds. A chance of thunderstorms in the evening. A chance of showers. Saturday, northeast winds 10 to 15 knots with gusts up to 20 knots. Waves around 2 feet. Saturday night, southeast winds 5 to 10 knots. Gusts up to 15 knots in the evening. Waves around 2 feet. Sunday, south winds 5 to 10 knots, becoming southeast 10 to 15 knots with gusts up to 20 knots in the afternoon. Waves around 2 feet. Sunday night, south winds 15 to 20 knots. Waves around 2 feet. A chance of showers. Marine forecast, Currituck Sound. Rest of today, north winds 5 to 10 knots, becoming northeast late. Waves around 1 foot, diminishing to 1 foot or less and light chop late. Tonight, southeast winds 5 knots, becoming south after midnight. Waves 1 foot or less and light chop. Thursday, southwest winds 5 to 10 knots. Waves around 1 foot. Thursday night, south winds 5 to 10 knots. Waves around 1 foot. A chance of showers. Friday, west winds 5 to 10 knots. Gusts up to 15 knots in the morning. Waves around 1 foot. A chance of showers. A chance of thunderstorms in the afternoon. Friday night, north winds 5 to 10 knots with gusts up to 15 knots. Waves around 1 foot. A chance of thunderstorms in the evening. Showers likely. Saturday, northeast winds 10 to 15 knots with gusts up to 20 knots. Waves 1 to 2 feet. Saturday night, east winds 5 to 10 knots with gusts up to 15 knots, diminishing to 5 knots after midnight.
waves around 1 foot, diminishing to 1 foot or less and light chop after midnight. Sunday, southeast winds 5 knots, increasing to 5 to 10 knots with gusts up to 15 knots in the afternoon. Waves 1 foot or less and light chop, increasing to around 1 foot in the afternoon. Sunday night, south winds 10 knots with gusts up to 20 knots. Waves around 1 foot. A chance of showers. Air quality forecast. The forecast Wednesday for Hampton Roads is code level yellow, which is moderate and means people unusually sensitive to air pollution may be mildly affected. Primary pollutant will be particulate matter. The current time is 11:51 a.m. Eastern Daylight Time. The beach forecast. Today, rip current risk South Assateague and Chincoteague beaches. Low. Surf heights. Around 1 foot. Water temperature mid-70s. Weather. Partly sunny. A chance of showers and a slight chance of thunderstorms. Beach temperatures. In the lower 80s. Beach winds. Northwest winds 5 to 10 miles per hour. Tides, watch a break, high at 8:39 a.m. Low at 2:43 p.m. Thursday, rip current risk South Assateague and Chincoteague beaches. Low. Surf heights. Around 1 foot. Weather. Mostly sunny. Beach temperatures. In the upper 80s. Beach winds. Southwest winds around 10 miles per hour. Tides, watch a break, high at 9:35 a.m. Low at 3:36 p.m. The beach forecast. Today, rip current risk Virginia Beach and Sandbridge beaches. Low. Surf heights. Around 1 foot. Water temperature mid-70s. Weather. Partly sunny. A slight chance of showers and thunderstorms. Beach temperatures. In the mid-80s. Beach winds. Northwest winds around 10 miles per hour. Tides, Virginia Beach, high at 7:59 a.m. Low at 1:59 p.m. Thursday, rip current risk Virginia Beach and Sandbridge beaches. Low. Surf heights. Around 1 foot. Weather. Mostly sunny. Beach temperatures. Around 90. Max heat index, up to 103. Beach winds. South winds around 10 miles per hour. Tides, Virginia Beach, high at 8:49 a.m. Low at 2:51 p.m. The beach forecast. Today, rip current risk Outer Banks beaches of Kerala and Karova. Low. Surf heights. Around 1 foot. Water temperature mid-70s. Weather. Mostly sunny. A slight chance of showers and thunderstorms. Beach temperatures. In the mid-80s. Beach winds. Northwest winds around 10 miles per hour. Tides, duck, high at 7:44 a.m. Low at 1:43 p.m. Thursday, rip current risk Outer Banks beaches of Kerala and Karova. Low. Surf heights. Around 1 foot. Weather. Mostly sunny. Beach temperatures. Around 90. Max heat index, up to 105. Beach winds. South winds around 10 miles per hour. Tides, duck, high at 8:34 a.m. Low at 2:35 p.m. Hazardous weather information. Now here is the hazardous weather outlook for southeast Maryland, northeast North Carolina, central Virginia, east central Virginia, eastern Virginia, north central Virginia, south central Virginia, and southeast Virginia. Today and tonight. Hazardous weather is not expected at this time. And now the extended outlook for the period Thursday through Tuesday. Isolated to scattered thunderstorms will bring the potential for localized flash flooding Thursday and Friday. The key weather messages for the next 7 days. Mainly dry today outside of localized isolated rain chances near the coast, slightly lower humidity. Isolated scattered shower storms return later Thursday into Thursday night, with the highest chances expected Friday afternoon, Friday night with a cold front. Mainly dry and slightly less humid Saturday, seasonable Sunday with a few afternoon shower storms. Now the official National Weather Service forecast. Rest of today, partly sunny. A slight chance of showers and thunderstorms this afternoon. Highs in the upper 80s. Northwest winds 5 to 10 miles per hour. Chance of rain 20%. Tonight, partly cloudy.
lows in the mid-70s. East winds around 5 miles per hour, becoming south after midnight. Thursday, partly sunny. Humid with highs in the lower 90s. Southwest winds around 5 miles per hour. Heat index values up to 103. Thursday night, partly cloudy with a chance of showers with a slight chance of thunderstorms. Humid with lows in the upper 70s. South winds around 5 miles per hour. Chance of rain 30%. Heat index values up to 102 early in the evening. Friday, partly sunny with a slight chance of showers in the morning, then mostly cloudy with a chance of showers and thunderstorms in the afternoon. Humid with highs in the lower 90s. West winds 5 to 10 miles per hour, becoming northwest in the afternoon. Chance of rain 50%. Heat index values up to 102. Friday night, a chance of thunderstorms in the evening. Showers likely. Lows in the mid-70s. Chance of rain 60%. Saturday, partly sunny. Highs in the mid-80s. Saturday night, mostly clear. Lows in the lower 70s. Sunday, partly sunny. Highs in the upper 80s. Sunday night, partly cloudy with a chance of showers. Lows in the mid-70s. Chance of rain 30%. Monday, partly sunny. A chance of showers and thunderstorms in the afternoon. Highs in the lower 90s. Chance of rain 40%. Heat index values up to 105. Monday night, a chance of thunderstorms in the evening. Partly cloudy with a chance of showers. Lows in the mid-70s. Chance of rain 40%. Heat index values up to 105 early in the evening. Tuesday, partly sunny. Highs in the upper 80s. Here are the marine and buoy reports for 11 a.m. across the lower Chesapeake Bay and coastal waters. All wave and swell heights are in feet. Wave and swell periods are in seconds. Potomac River buoy, air temperature was 81. The wind was north at 6 knots. Cove Point, air temperature was 78. The wind was north at 9 knots. Piney Point, winds were north, 4 knots. Bishop's Head, air temperature was 80. The wind was north at 6 knots. Lewisetta, air temperature was 78. Water temperature 85. The wind was north at 3 knots. Stingray Point buoy, air temperature was 79. The wind was north at 8 knots. Rappahannock Light, winds were north, 9 knots. Yorktown Coast Guard Station, air temperature was 79. Water temperature 83. The wind was northwest at 10 knots. Crypto Peak, water temperature 79. The wind was north at 5 knots. Dominion Terminal Newport News, air temperature was 81. The wind was northwest at 5 knots. South Craney Island, air temperature was 82. The wind was northwest at 4 knots. Cape Henry, air temperature was 77. The wind was north at 7 knots. Brandywine Chill Light, Delaware, winds were northeast, 10 knots. Air temperature 77. Fenwick Island buoy, winds were north, 12 knots. Air temperature 76. Buoy 64 nautical miles east of Virginia Beach, air temperature was 80. Wave heights 2 feet. Wave period 3. Buoy just east Cape Henry. Water temperature 76. Wave heights 1. Wave period 14. Duck Cove Pier, air temperature was 79. The wind was west at 5 knots. Diamond Shoals buoy, air temperature was 81. Wave height 2 feet. Wave period 3. The wind was west at 14 knots. Marine forecast, Chesapeake Bay from New Point Comfort to Little Creek, Virginia. Rest of today, north winds 5 to 10 knots, becoming northeast late. Waves 1 foot. Tonight, east winds 5 knots, becoming southwest late. Waves 1 foot. Thursday, southwest winds 5 to 10 knots, becoming south in the afternoon. Waves 1 foot. Thursday night, south winds 5 to 10 knots. Waves 1 foot. A chance of showers. Friday, west winds 5 to 10 knots. Waves 1 to 2 feet. A chance of showers and thunderstorms in the afternoon. Friday night, north winds 5 to 10 knots, becoming northeast 10 to 15 knots after midnight. Waves 1 to 2 feet. A chance of thunderstorms in the evening. A chance of showers. Saturday, northeast winds 10 to 15 knots with gusts up to 20 knots.
waves around 2 feet. Saturday night, east winds 10 knots with gusts up to 15 knots, becoming southeast after midnight. Waves around 2 feet. Sunday, south winds 5 to 10 knots, increasing to 10 to 15 knots with gusts up to 20 knots in the afternoon. Waves 1 to 2 feet. Sunday night, south winds 15 to 20 knots. Waves around 2 feet. A chance of showers. Marine forecast. Chesapeake Bay from Little Creek, Virginia to Cape Henry, Virginia, including the Chesapeake Bay Bridge Tunnel. Rest of today, north winds 5 to 10 knots with gusts up to 15 knots, becoming northeast late. Waves 1 to 2 feet. Wave detail, northwest 1 foot at 3 seconds and southeast 1 foot at 5 seconds. Tonight, east winds 5 knots, becoming southwest late. Waves 1 foot. Wave detail, northwest 1 foot at 2 seconds and southeast 1 foot at 5 seconds. Thursday, southwest winds 5 to 10 knots, becoming southeast in the afternoon. Waves 1 foot. Wave detail, south 1 foot at 3 seconds and southeast 1 foot at 8 seconds. Thursday night, south winds 5 to 10 knots. Waves 1 foot. Wave detail, south 1 foot at 3 seconds and southeast 1 foot at 8 seconds. A chance of showers. Friday, west winds 5 to 10 knots. Waves 1 to 2 feet. Wave detail, southwest 1 foot at 2 seconds and southeast 1 foot at 4 seconds. A chance of showers. A chance of thunderstorms in the afternoon. Friday night, northeast winds 10 to 15 knots. Waves around 2 feet. Wave detail, north 1 foot at 2 seconds and southeast 1 foot at 5 seconds. A chance of thunderstorms in the evening. A chance of showers. Saturday, northeast winds 10 to 15 knots with gusts up to 20 knots. Waves around 2 feet. Saturday night, southeast winds 5 to 10 knots. Gusts up to 15 knots in the evening. Waves around 2 feet. Sunday, south winds 5 to 10 knots, becoming southeast 10 to 15 knots with gusts up to 20 knots in the afternoon. Waves around 2 feet. Sunday night, south winds 15 to 20 knots. Waves around 2 feet. A chance of showers. Marine forecast, Currie Sound. Rest of today, north winds 5 to 10 knots, becoming northeast late. Waves around 1 foot, diminishing to 1 foot or less and light chop late. Tonight, southeast winds 5 knots, becoming south after midnight. Waves 1 foot or less and light chop. Thursday, southwest winds 5 to 10 knots. Waves around 1 foot. Thursday night, south winds 5 to 10 knots. Waves around 1 foot. A chance of showers. Friday, west winds 5 to 10 knots. Gusts up to 15 knots in the morning. Waves around 1 foot. A chance of showers. A chance of thunderstorms in the afternoon. Friday night, north winds 5 to 10 knots with gusts up to 15 knots. Waves around 1 foot. A chance of thunderstorms in the evening. Showers likely. Saturday, northeast winds 10 to 15 knots with gusts up to 20 knots. Waves 1 to 2 feet. Saturday night, east winds 5 to 10 knots with gusts up to 15 knots, diminishing to 5 knots after midnight. Waves around 1 foot, diminishing to 1 foot or less and light chop after midnight. Sunday, southeast winds 5 knots, increasing to 5 to 10 knots with gusts up to 15 knots in the afternoon. Waves 1 foot or less and light chop, increasing to around 1 foot in the afternoon. Sunday night, south winds 10 knots with gusts up to 20 knots. Waves around 1 foot. A chance of showers. Air quality forecast. The forecast Wednesday for Hampton Roads is code level yellow, which is moderate, and means people unusually sensitive to air pollution may be mildly affected. Primary pollutant will be particulate matter. The current time is 12:04 p.m. Eastern Daylight Time. The beach forecast. Today, rip current risk South Assateague and Chincoteague beaches. Low. Surf heights. Around 1 foot. Water temperature mid-70s. Weather. Partly sunny. A chance of showers and a slight chance of thunderstorms. Beach temperatures. In the lower 80s. Beach winds. Northwest winds 5 to 10 miles per hour. Tides, Wachapreek, height 8:39 a.m.
low at 2:43 p.m. Thursday, rip current risk south Assateague and Chincoteague beaches. Low. Surf heights. Around 1 foot. Weather. Mostly sunny. Beach temperatures. In the upper 80s. Beach winds.

or mid-70s. Weather, partly sunny. A slight chance of showers and thunderstorms. Beach temperatures, in the mid-80s. Beach winds, northwest winds around 10 miles per hour. Tides, Virginia Beach, high at 7:59 a.m. Low at 1:59 p.m. Thursday, rip current risk Virginia Beach and Sandbridge Beaches. Low. Surf heights. Around 1 foot. Weather. Mostly sunny. Beach temperatures. Around 90. Max heat index, up to 103. Beach winds. South winds around 10 miles per hour. Tides, Virginia Beach, high at 8:49 a.m. Low at 2:51 p.m. The beach forecast. Today, rip current risk Outer Banks beaches of Kerala and Karova. Low. Surf heights. Around 1 foot. Water temperature mid-70s. Weather. Mostly sunny. A slight chance of showers and thunderstorms. Beach temperatures. In the mid-80s. Beach winds. Northwest winds around 10 miles per hour. Tides, duck, high at 7:44 a.m. Low at 1:43 p.m. Thursday, rip current risk Outer Banks beaches of Kerala and Karova. Low. Surf heights. Around 1 foot. Weather. Mostly sunny. Beach temperatures. Around 90. Max heat index, up to 105. Beach winds. South winds around 10 miles per hour. Tides, duck, high at 8:34 a.m. Low at 2:35 p.m. Hazardous weather information. Now here is the hazardous weather outlook for Southeast Maryland, Northeast North Carolina, Central Virginia, East Central Virginia, Eastern Virginia, North Central Virginia, South Central Virginia, and Southeast Virginia. Today and tonight. Hazardous weather is not expected at this time. And now the extended outlook for the period Thursday through Tuesday. Isolated to scattered thunderstorms will bring the potential for localized flash flooding Thursday and Friday. The key weather messages for the next 7 days. Mainly dry today outside of localized isolated rain chances near the coast, slightly lower humidity. Isolated scattered shower storms return later Thursday into Thursday night, with the highest chances expected Friday afternoon, Friday night with a cold front. Mainly dry and slightly less humid Saturday, seasonable Sunday with a few afternoon shower storms. Now the official National Weather Service forecast. Rest of today, partly sunny. A slight chance of showers and thunderstorms this afternoon. Highs in the upper 80s. Northwest winds 5 to 10 miles per hour. Chance of rain 20%. Tonight, partly cloudy. Lows in the mid-70s. East winds around 5 miles per hour, becoming south after midnight. Thursday, partly sunny. Humid with highs in the lower 90s. Southwest winds around 5 miles per hour. Heat index values up to 103. Thursday night, partly cloudy with a chance of showers with a slight chance of thunderstorms. Humid with lows in the upper 70s. South winds around 5 miles per hour. Chance of rain 30%. Heat index values up to 102 early in the evening. Friday, partly sunny with a slight chance of showers in the morning, then mostly cloudy with a chance of showers and thunderstorms in the afternoon. Humid with highs in the lower 90s. West winds 5 to 10 miles per hour, becoming northwest in the afternoon. Chance of rain 50%. Heat index values up to 102. Friday night, a chance of thunderstorms in the evening. Showers likely. Lows in the mid-70s. Chance of rain 60%. Saturday, partly sunny. Highs in the mid-80s. Saturday night, mostly clear. Lows in the lower 70s. Sunday, partly sunny. Highs in the upper 80s. Sunday night, partly cloudy with a chance of showers. Lows in the mid-70s. Chance of rain 30%. Monday, partly sunny. A chance of showers and thunderstorms in the afternoon. Highs in the lower 90s. Chance of rain 40%. Heat index values up to 105. Monday night, a chance of thunderstorms in the evening. Partly cloudy with a chance of showers. Lows in the mid-70s. Chance of rain 40%. Heat index values up to 105 early in the evening. Tuesday, partly sunny. Highs in the upper 80s. Here are the Marine and Buoy reports.

for 11 a.m. across the lower Chesapeake Bay and coastal waters. All wave and swell heights are in feet. Wave and swell periods are in seconds. Potomac River buoy, air temperature was 81. The wind was north at 6 knots. Cove Point, air temperature was 78. The wind was north at 9 knots. Piney Point, winds were north, 4 knots. Bishop's Head, air temperature was 80. The wind was north at 6 knots. Lewisetta, air temperature was 78. Water temperature 85. The wind was north at 3 knots. Stingray Point buoy, air temperature was 79. The wind was north at 8 knots. Rappahannock Light, winds were north, 9 knots. Yorktown Coast Guard Station, air temperature was 79. Water temperature 83. The wind was northwest at 10 knots. Crypto Peak, water temperature 79. The wind was north at 5 knots. Dominion Terminal Newport News, air temperature was 81. The wind was northwest at 5 knots. South Craney Island, air temperature was 82. The wind was northwest at 4 knots. Cape Henry, air temperature was 77. The wind was north at 7 knots. Brandywine Chill Lake, Delaware, winds were northeast, 10 knots. Air temperature 77. Fenwick Island buoy, winds were north, 12 knots. Air temperature 76. Buoy 64 nautical miles east of Virginia Beach, air temperature was 80. Wave height 2 feet. Wave 33. Buoy just east of Cape Henry. Water temperature 76. Wave height 1. Wave period 14. Duck Cove Pier, air temperature was 79. The wind was west at 5 knots. Diamond Shoals buoy, air temperature was 81. Wave height 2 feet. Wave 33. The wind was west at 14 knots. Marine forecast, Chesapeake Bay from New Point Comfort to Little Creek, Virginia. Rest of today, north winds 5 to 10 knots, becoming northeast late. Waves 1 foot. Tonight, east winds 5 knots, becoming southwest late. Waves 1 foot. Thursday, southwest winds 5 to 10 knots, becoming south in the afternoon. Waves 1 foot. Thursday night, south winds 5 to 10 knots. Waves 1 foot. A chance of showers. Friday, west winds 5 to 10 knots. Waves 1 to 2 feet. A chance of showers and thunderstorms in the afternoon. Friday night, north winds 5 to 10 knots, becoming northeast 10 to 15 knots after midnight. Waves 1 to 2 feet. A chance of thunderstorms in the evening. A chance of showers. Saturday, northeast winds 10 to 15 knots with gusts up to 20 knots. Waves around 2 feet. Saturday night, east winds 10 knots with gusts up to 15 knots, becoming southeast after midnight. Waves around 2 feet. Sunday, south winds 5 to 10 knots, increasing to 10 to 15 knots with gusts up to 20 knots in the afternoon. Waves 1 to 2 feet. Sunday night, south winds 15 to 20 knots. Waves around 2 feet. A chance of showers. Marine forecast, Chesapeake Bay from Little Creek, Virginia to Cape Henry, Virginia, including the Chesapeake Bay Bridge Tunnel. Rest of today, north winds 5 to 10 knots with gusts up to 15 knots, becoming northeast late. Waves 1 to 2 feet. Wave detail, northwest 1 foot at 3 seconds and southeast 1 foot at 5 seconds. Tonight, east winds 5 knots, becoming southwest late. Waves 1 foot. Wave detail, northwest 1 foot at 2 seconds and southeast 1 foot at 5 seconds. Thursday, southwest winds 5 to 10 knots, becoming southeast in the afternoon. Waves 1 foot. Wave detail, south 1 foot at 3 seconds and southeast 1 foot at 8 seconds. Thursday night, south winds 5 to 10 knots. Waves 1 foot. Wave detail, south 1 foot at 3 seconds and southeast 1 foot at 8 seconds. A chance of showers. Friday, west winds 5 to 10 knots. Waves 1 to 2 feet. Wave detail, southwest 1 foot at 2 seconds and southeast 1 foot at 4 seconds. A chance of showers. A chance of thunderstorms in the afternoon. Friday night, northeast winds 10 to 15 knots. Waves around 2 feet. Wave detail, north 1 foot at 2 seconds and southeast 1 foot at 5 seconds. A chance of thunderstorms in the evening.
a chance of showers. Saturday, northeast winds 10 to 15 knots with gusts up to 20 knots. Waves around 2 feet. Saturday night, southeast winds 5 to 10 knots. Gusts up to 15 knots in the evening. Waves around 2 feet. Sunday, south winds 5 to 10 knots, becoming southeast 10 to 15 knots with gusts up to 20 knots in the afternoon. Waves around 2 feet. Sunday night, south winds 15 to 20 knots. Waves around 2 feet. A chance of showers. Marine forecast, Caribbean Sound. Rest of today, north winds 5 to 10 knots, becoming northeast late. Waves around 1 foot, diminishing to 1 foot or less and light chop late. Tonight, southeast winds 5 knots, becoming south after midnight. Waves 1 foot or less and light chop. Thursday, southwest winds 5 to 10 knots. Waves around 1 foot. Thursday night, south winds 5 to 10 knots. Waves around 1 foot. A chance of showers. Friday, west winds 5 to 10 knots. Gusts up to 15 knots in the morning. Waves around 1 foot. A chance of showers. A chance of thunderstorms in the afternoon. Friday night, north winds 5 to 10 knots with gusts up to 15 knots. Waves around 1 foot. A chance of thunderstorms in the evening. Showers likely. Saturday, northeast winds 10 to 15 knots with gusts up to 20 knots. Waves 1 to 2 feet. Saturday night, east winds 5 to 10 knots with gusts up to 15 knots, diminishing to 5 knots after midnight. Waves around 1 foot, diminishing to 1 foot or less and light chop after midnight. Sunday, southeast winds 5 knots, increasing to 5 to 10 knots with gusts up to 15 knots in the afternoon. Waves 1 foot or less and light chop, increasing to around 1 foot in the afternoon. Sunday night, south winds 10 knots with gusts up to 20 knots. Waves around 1 foot. A chance of showers. Air quality forecast. The forecast Wednesday for Hampton Roads is code level yellow, which is moderate and means people unusually sensitive to air pollution may be mildly affected. Primary pollutant will be particulate matter. The current time is 12:18 p.m. Eastern Daylight Time. The beach forecast. Today, rip current risk South Assateague and Chincoteague beaches. Low. Surf heights. Around 1 foot. Water temperature mid-70s. Weather. Partly sunny. A chance of showers and a slight chance of thunderstorms. Beach temperatures. In the lower 80s. Beach winds. Northwest winds 5 to 10 miles per hour. Tides, Wachabrig, height 8:39 a.m. Low at 2:43 p.m. Thursday, rip current risk South Assateague and Chincoteague beaches. Low. Surf heights. Around 1 foot. Weather. Mostly sunny. Beach temperatures. In the upper 80s. Beach winds. Southwest winds around 10 miles per hour. Tides, Wachabrig, high at 9:35 a.m. Low at 3:36 p.m. The beach forecast. Today, rip current risk Virginia Beach and Sandbridge beaches. Low. Surf heights. Around 1 foot. Water temperature mid-70s. Weather. Partly sunny. A slight chance of showers and thunderstorms. Beach temperatures. In the mid-80s. Beach winds. Northwest winds around 10 miles per hour. Tides, Virginia Beach, high at 7:59 a.m. Low at 1:59 p.m. Thursday, rip current risk Virginia Beach and Sandbridge beaches. Low. Surf heights. Around 1 foot. Weather. Mostly sunny. Beach temperatures. Around 90. Max heat index, up to 103. Beach winds. South winds around 10 miles per hour. Tides, Virginia Beach, high at 8:49 a.m. Low at 2:51 p.m. The beach forecast. Today, rip current risk Outer Banks beaches of Kerala and Karova. Low. Surf heights. Around 1 foot. Water temperature mid-70s. Weather. Mostly sunny. A slight chance of showers and thunderstorms. Beach temperatures. In the mid-80s. Beach winds. Northwest winds around 10 miles per hour. Tides, duck,
high at 7:44 a.m., low at 1:43 p.m. Thursday, rip current risk Outer Banks beaches of Kerala and Karova. Low. Surf heights. Around 1 foot. Weather. Mostly sunny. Beach temperatures. Around 90. Max heat index, up to 105. Beach winds. South winds around 10 miles per hour. Tides, duck, high at 8:34 a.m. Low at 2:35 p.m. Hazardous weather information. Now here is the hazardous weather outlook for Southeast Maryland, Northeast North Carolina, Central Virginia, East Central Virginia, Eastern Virginia, North Central Virginia, South Central Virginia, and Southeast Virginia. Today and tonight. Hazardous weather is not expected at this time. And now the extended outlook for the period Thursday through Tuesday. Isolated to scattered thunderstorms will bring the potential for localized flash flooding Thursday and Friday. The key weather messages for the next 7 days. Mainly dry today outside of localized isolated rain chances near the coast, slightly lower humidity. Isolated scattered shower storms return later Thursday into Thursday night, with the highest chances expected Friday afternoon, Friday night with a cold front. Mainly dry and slightly less humid Saturday, seasonable Sunday with a few afternoon shower storms. Now the official National Weather Service forecast. Rest of today, partly sunny. A slight chance of showers and thunderstorms this afternoon. Highs in the upper 80s. Northwest winds 5 to 10 miles per hour. Chance of rain 20%. Tonight, partly cloudy. Lows in the mid-70s. East winds around 5 miles per hour, becoming south after midnight. Thursday, partly sunny. Humid with highs in the lower 90s. Southwest winds around 5 miles per hour. Heat index values up to 103. Thursday night, partly cloudy with a chance of showers with a slight chance of thunderstorms. Humid with lows in the upper 70s. South winds around 5 miles per hour. Chance of rain 30%. Heat index values up to 102 early in the evening. Friday, partly sunny with a slight chance of showers in the morning, then mostly cloudy with a chance of showers and thunderstorms in the afternoon. Humid with highs in the lower 90s. West winds 5 to 10 miles per hour, becoming northwest in the afternoon. Chance of rain 50%. Heat index values up to 102. Friday night, a chance of thunderstorms in the evening. Showers likely. Lows in the mid-70s. Chance of rain 60%. Saturday, partly sunny. Highs in the mid-80s. Saturday night, mostly clear. Lows in the lower 70s. Sunday, partly sunny. Highs in the upper 80s. Sunday night, partly cloudy with a chance of showers. Lows in the mid-70s. Chance of rain 30%. Monday, partly sunny. A chance of showers and thunderstorms in the afternoon. Highs in the lower 90s. Chance of rain 40%. Heat index values up to 105. Monday night, a chance of thunderstorms in the evening. Partly cloudy with a chance of showers. Lows in the mid-70s. Chance of rain 40%. Heat index values up to 105 early in the evening. Tuesday, partly sunny. Highs in the upper 80s. Here are the marine and buoy reports for noon across the lower Chesapeake Bay and coastal waters. All wave and swell heights are in feet. Wave and swell periods are in seconds. Potomac River buoy, air temperature was 80. The wind was west at 6 knots. Cove Point, air temperature was 79. The wind was northwest at 6 knots. Piney Point, winds were west, 5 knots. Bishop's Head, air temperature was 81. The wind was north at 3 knots. Lewisetta, air temperature was 80. Water temperature 85. The wind was north at 5 knots. Stingray Point buoy, air temperature was 80. The wind was north at 8 knots. Rappahannock Light, winds were north, 10 knots. Yorktown Coast Guard Station, air temperature was 81. Water temperature 84. The wind was northwest at 9 knots. Crypto Peak, water temperature 79. The wind was north at 11 knots. Dominion Terminal Newport News, air temperature was 80. The wind was west at 8 knots. South Craney Island, air temperature was 82. The wind was north at 7 knots. Cape Henry, air temperature was 78.
The wind was north at 6 knots. Brandywine Chill Lake, Delaware, winds were north, 9 knots. Air temperature 78. Fenwick Island Buoy, winds were north, 8 knots. Water temperature 78. Air temperature 76. Buoy 64 nautical miles east of Virginia Beach, air temperature was 80. Wave height 2 feet. Wave period 3. Buoy just east of Cape Henry. Water temperature 76. Wave heights 1. Wave period 13. Duck Cove Pier, air temperature was 80. The wind was northwest at 5 knots. Diamond Shoals Buoy, air temperature was 81. Wave height 2 feet. Wave period 5. The wind was southwest at 10 knots. Marine forecast, Chesapeake Bay from New Point Comfort to Little Creek, Virginia. Rest of today, north winds 5 to 10 knots, becoming northeast late. Waves 1 foot. Tonight, east winds 5 knots, becoming southwest late. Waves 1 foot. Thursday, southwest winds 5 to 10 knots, becoming south in the afternoon. Waves 1 foot. Thursday night, south winds 5 to 10 knots. Waves 1 foot. A chance of showers. Friday, west winds 5 to 10 knots. Waves 1 to 2 feet. A chance of showers and thunderstorms in the afternoon. Friday night, north winds 5 to 10 knots, becoming northeast 10 to 15 knots after midnight. Waves 1 to 2 feet. A chance of thunderstorms in the evening. A chance of showers. Saturday, northeast winds 10 to 15 knots with gusts up to 20 knots. Waves around 2 feet. Saturday night, east winds 10 knots with gusts up to 15 knots, becoming southeast after midnight. Waves around 2 feet. Sunday, south winds 5 to 10 knots, increasing to 10 to 15 knots with gusts up to 20 knots in the afternoon. Waves 1 to 2 feet. Sunday night, south winds 15 to 20 knots. Waves around 2 feet. A chance of showers. Marine forecast, Chesapeake Bay from Little Creek, Virginia to Cape Henry, Virginia, including the Chesapeake Bay Bridge Tunnel. Rest of today, north winds 5 to 10 knots with gusts up to 15 knots, becoming northeast late. Waves 1 to 2 feet. Wave detail, northwest 1 foot at 3 seconds and southeast 1 foot at 5 seconds. Tonight, east winds 5 knots, becoming southwest late. Waves 1 foot. Wave detail, northwest 1 foot at 2 seconds and southeast 1 foot at 5 seconds. Thursday, southwest winds 5 to 10 knots, becoming southeast in the afternoon. Waves 1 foot. Wave detail, south 1 foot at 3 seconds and southeast 1 foot at 8 seconds. Thursday night, south winds 5 to 10 knots. Waves 1 foot. Wave detail, south 1 foot at 3 seconds and southeast 1 foot at 8 seconds. A chance of showers. Friday, west winds 5 to 10 knots. Waves 1 to 2 feet. Wave detail, southwest 1 foot at 2 seconds and southeast 1 foot at 4 seconds. A chance of showers. A chance of thunderstorms in the afternoon. Friday night, northeast winds 10 to 15 knots. Waves around 2 feet. Wave detail, north 1 foot at 2 seconds and southeast 1 foot at 5 seconds. A chance of thunderstorms in the evening. A chance of showers. Saturday, northeast winds 10 to 15 knots with gusts up to 20 knots. Waves around 2 feet. Saturday night, southeast winds 5 to 10 knots. Gusts up to 15 knots in the evening. Waves around 2 feet. Sunday, south winds 5 to 10 knots, becoming southeast 10 to 15 knots with gusts up to 20 knots in the afternoon. Waves around 2 feet. Sunday night, south winds 15 to 20 knots. Waves around 2 feet. A chance of showers. Marine forecast, Currituck Sound. Rest of today, north winds 5 to 10 knots, becoming northeast late. Waves around 1 foot, diminishing to 1 foot or less and light chop late. Tonight, southeast winds 5 knots, becoming south after midnight. Waves 1 foot or less and light chop. Thursday, southwest winds 5 to 10 knots. Waves around 1 foot. Thursday night, south winds 5 to 10 knots. Waves around 1 foot. A chance of showers. Friday, west winds 5 to 10 knots. Gusts up to 15 knots in the morning. Waves around 1 foot. A chance of showers.
a chance of thunderstorms in the afternoon. Friday night, north winds 5 to 10 knots with gusts up to 15 knots. Waves around 1 foot. A chance of thunderstorms in the evening. Showers likely. Saturday, northeast winds 10 to 15 knots with gusts up to 20 knots. Waves 1 to 2 feet. Saturday night, east winds 5 to 10 knots with gusts up to 15 knots, diminishing to 5 knots after midnight. Waves around 1 foot, diminishing to 1 foot or less and light chop after midnight. Sunday, southeast winds 5 knots, increasing to 5 to 10 knots with gusts up to 15 knots in the afternoon. Waves 1 foot or less and light chop, increasing to around 1 foot in the afternoon. Sunday night, south winds 10 knots with gusts up to 20 knots. Waves around 1 foot. A chance of showers. Air quality forecast. The forecast Wednesday for Hampton Roads is code level yellow, which is moderate, and means people unusually sensitive to air pollution may be mildly affected. Primary pollutant will be particulate matter. The current time is 12:32 p.m. Eastern Daylight Time. The beach forecast. Today, rip current risk South Assateague and Chincoteague beaches. Low. Surf heights. Around 1 foot. Water temperature mid-70s. Weather. Partly sunny. A chance of showers and a slight chance of thunderstorms. Beach temperatures. In the lower 80s. Beach winds. Northwest winds 5 to 10 miles per hour. Tides, watch a break, high at 8:39 a.m. Low at 2:43 p.m. Thursday, rip current risk South Assateague and Chincoteague beaches. Low. Surf heights. Around 1 at 2:43 p.m. Thursday, rip current risk South Assateague and Chincoteague beaches. Low. Surf heights. Around 1 foot. Weather. Mostly sunny. Beach temperatures. In the upper 80s. Beach winds. Southwest winds around 10 miles per hour. Tides, watch a break, high at 9:35 a.m. Low at 3:36 p.m. The beach forecast. Today, rip current risk Virginia Beach and Sandbridge beaches. Low. Surf heights. Around 1 foot. Water temperature mid-70s. Weather. Partly sunny. A slight chance of showers and thunderstorms. Beach temperatures. In the mid-80s. Beach winds. Northwest winds around 10 miles per hour. Tides, Virginia Beach, high at 7:59 a.m. Low at 1:59 p.m. Thursday, rip current risk Virginia Beach and Sandbridge beaches. Low. Surf heights. Around 1 foot. Weather. Mostly sunny. Beach temperatures. Around 90. Max heat index, up to 103. Beach winds. South winds around 10 miles per hour. Tides, Virginia Beach, high at 8:49 a.m. Low at 2:51 p.m. The beach forecast. Today, rip current risk Outer Banks beaches of Kerala and Karova. Low. Surf heights. Around 1 foot. Water temperature mid-70s. Weather. Mostly sunny. A slight chance of showers and thunderstorms. Beach temperatures. In the mid-80s. Beach winds. Northwest winds around 10 miles per hour. Tides, duck, high at 7:44 a.m. Low at 1:43 p.m. Thursday, rip current risk Outer Banks beaches of Kerala and Karova. Low. Surf heights. Around 1 foot. Weather. Mostly sunny. Beach temperatures. Around 90. Max heat index, up to 105. Beach winds. South winds around 10 miles per hour. Tides, duck, high at 8:34 a.m. Low at 2:35 p.m. This is NOAA's National Weather Service All Hazards Weather Radio, KHP 37, broadcasting from Wakefield, Virginia, transmitting from Driver, Virginia on a frequency of 162.550 MHz. The following information is for Hampton Roads and Northeast North Carolina, the southern part of the Chesapeake Bay and adjacent coastal waters. Hazardous weather information. Now here is the hazardous weather outlook for Southeast Maryland, Northeast North Carolina, Central Virginia, East Central Virginia, Eastern Virginia, North Central Virginia, South Central Virginia, and Southeast Virginia.
today and tonight.

Hazardous weather is not expected at this time. And now the extended outlook for the period Thursday through Tuesday. Isolated to scattered thunderstorms will bring the potential for localized flash flooding Thursday and Friday. The key weather messages for the next 7 days. Mainly dry today outside of localized isolated rain chances near the coast, slightly lower humidity. Isolated scattered shower storms return later Thursday into Thursday night, with the highest chances expected Friday afternoon, Friday night with a cold front. Mainly dry and slightly less humid Saturday, seasonable Sunday with a few afternoon shower storms. Now the official National Weather Service forecast. Rest of today, partly sunny. A slight chance of showers and thunderstorms this afternoon. Highs in the upper 80s. Northwest winds 5 to 10 miles per hour. Chance of rain 20%. Tonight, partly cloudy. Lows in the mid-70s. East winds around 5 miles per hour, becoming south after midnight. Thursday, partly sunny. Humid with highs in the lower 90s. Southwest winds around 5 miles per hour. Heat index values up to 103. Thursday night, partly cloudy with a chance of showers with a slight chance of thunderstorms. Humid with lows in the upper 70s. South winds around 5 miles per hour. Chance of rain 30%. Heat index values up to 102 early in the evening. Friday, partly sunny with a slight chance of showers in the morning, then mostly cloudy with a chance of showers and thunderstorms in the afternoon. Humid with highs in the lower 90s. West winds 5 to 10 miles per hour, becoming northwest in the afternoon. Chance of rain 50%. Heat index values up to 102. Friday night, a chance of thunderstorms in the evening. Showers likely. Lows in the mid-70s. Chance of rain 60%. Saturday, partly sunny. Highs in the mid-80s. Saturday night, mostly clear. Lows in the lower 70s. Sunday, partly sunny. Highs in the upper 80s. Sunday night, partly cloudy with a chance of showers. Lows in the mid-70s. Chance of rain 30%. Monday, partly sunny. A chance of showers and thunderstorms in the afternoon. Highs in the lower 90s. Chance of rain 40%. Heat index values up to 105. Monday night, a chance of thunderstorms in the evening. Partly cloudy with a chance of showers. Lows in the mid-70s. Chance of rain 40%. Heat index values up to 105 early in the evening. Tuesday, partly sunny. Highs in the upper 80s. Here are the marine and buoy reports for noon across the lower Chesapeake Bay and coastal waters. All wave and swell heights are in feet. Wave and swell periods are in seconds. Potomac River buoy, air temperature was 80. The wind was west at 6 knots. Cove Point, air temperature was 79. The wind was northwest at 6 knots. Piney Point, winds were west, 5 knots. Bishop's Head, air temperature was 81. The wind was north at 3 knots. Lewisetta, air temperature was 80. Water temperature 85. The wind was north at 5 knots. Stingray Point buoy, air temperature was 80. The wind was north at 8 knots. Rappahannock Light, winds were north, 10 knots. Yorktown Coast Guard Station, air temperature was 81. Water temperature 84. The wind was northwest at 9 knots. Crypto Peak, water temperature 79. The wind was north at 11 knots. Dominion Terminal Newport News, air temperature was 80. The wind was west at 8 knots. South Craney Island, air temperature was 82. The wind was north at 7 knots. Cape Henry, air temperature was 78. The wind was north at 6 knots. Brandywine Chill Lake, Delaware, winds were north, 9 knots. Air temperature 78. Fenwick Island buoy, winds were north, 8 knots. Water temperature 78. Air temperature 76. Buoy 64 nautical miles east of Virginia Beach, air temperature was 80. Wave height 2 feet. Wave period 3. Buoy just east of Cape Henry. Water temperature 76. Wave heights 1. Wave period 13. Duck Cove Pier, air temperature was 80. The wind was northwest at 5 knots. Diamond Shoals buoy, air temperature was 81. Wave height 2 feet. Wave period 5. The wind was southwest at 10 knots.
Eastern forecast, Chesapeake Bay from New Point Comfort to Little Creek, Virginia. Rest of today, north winds 5 to 10 knots, becoming northeast late. Waves 1 foot. Tonight, east winds 5 knots, becoming southwest late. Waves 1 foot. Thursday, southwest winds 5 to 10 knots, becoming south in the afternoon. Waves 1 foot. Thursday night, south winds 5 to 10 knots. Waves 1 foot. A chance of showers. Friday, west winds 5 to 10 knots. Waves 1 to 2 feet. A chance of showers and thunderstorms in the afternoon. Friday night, north winds 5 to 10 knots, becoming northeast 10 to 15 knots after midnight. Waves 1 to 2 feet. A chance of thunderstorms in the evening. A chance of showers. Saturday, northeast winds 10 to 15 knots with gusts up to 20 knots. Waves around 2 feet. Saturday night, east winds 10 knots with gusts up to 15 knots, becoming southeast after midnight. Waves around 2 feet. Sunday, south winds 5 to 10 knots, increasing to 10 to 15 knots with gusts up to 20 knots in the afternoon. Waves 1 to 2 feet. Sunday night, south winds 15 to 20 knots. Waves around 2 feet. A chance of showers. Marine forecast, Chesapeake Bay from New Point Comfort to Little Creek, Virginia. Rest of today, north winds 5 to 10 knots, becoming northeast late. Waves 1 foot. Tonight, east winds 5 knots, becoming southwest late. Waves 1 foot. Thursday, southwest winds 5 to 10 knots, becoming south in the afternoon. Waves 1 foot. Thursday night, south winds 5 to 10 knots. Waves 1 foot. A chance of showers. Friday, west winds 5 to 10 knots. Waves 1 to 2 feet. A chance of showers and thunderstorms in the afternoon. Friday night, north winds 5 to 10 knots, becoming northeast 10 to 15 knots after midnight. Waves 1 to 2 feet. A chance of thunderstorms in the evening. A chance of showers. Saturday, northeast winds 10 to 15 knots with gusts up to 20 knots. Waves around 2 feet. Saturday night, east winds 10 knots with gusts up to 15 knots, becoming southeast after midnight. Waves around 2 feet. Sunday, south winds 5 to 10 knots, increasing to 10 to 15 knots with gusts up to 20 knots in the afternoon. Waves 1 to 2 feet. Sunday night, south winds 15 to 20 knots. Waves around 2 feet. A chance of showers. Marine forecast, Chesapeake Bay from Little Creek, Virginia to Cape Henry, Virginia, including the Chesapeake Bay Bridge Tunnel. Rest of today, north winds 5 to 10 knots with gusts up to 15 knots, becoming northeast late. Waves 1 to 2 feet. Wave detail, northwest 1 foot at 3 seconds and southeast 1 foot at 5 seconds. Tonight, east winds 5 knots, becoming southwest late. Waves 1 foot. Wave detail, northwest 1 foot at 2 seconds and southeast 1 foot at 5 seconds. Thursday, southwest winds 5 to 10 knots, becoming southeast in the afternoon. Waves 1 foot. Wave detail, south 1 foot at 3 seconds and southeast 1 foot at 8 seconds. Thursday night, south winds 5 to 10 knots. Waves 1 foot. Wave detail, south 1 foot at 3 seconds and southeast 1 foot at 8 seconds. A chance of showers. Friday, west winds 5 to 10 knots. Waves 1 to 2 feet. Wave detail, southwest 1 foot at 2 seconds and southeast 1 foot at 4 seconds. A chance of showers. A chance of thunderstorms in the afternoon. Friday night, northeast winds 10 to 15 knots. Waves around 2 feet. Wave detail, north 1 foot at 2 seconds and southeast 1 foot at 5 seconds. A chance of thunderstorms in the evening. A chance of showers. Saturday, northeast winds 10 to 15 knots with gusts up to 20 knots. Waves around 2 feet. Saturday night, southeast winds 5 to 10 knots. Gusts up to 15 knots in the evening. Waves around 2 feet. Sunday, south winds 5 to 10 knots, becoming southeast 10 to 15 knots with gusts up to 20 knots in the afternoon. Waves around 2 feet. Sunday night, south winds 15 to 20 knots. Waves around 2 feet. A chance of showers. Marine forecast, Currituck Sound. Rest of today, north winds 5 to 10 knots, becoming northeast late.
waves around 1 foot, diminishing to 1 foot or less, and light chop late. Tonight, southeast winds 5 knots, becoming south after midnight. Waves 1 foot or less and light chop. Thursday, southwest winds 5 to 10 knots. Waves around 1 foot. Thursday night, south winds 5 to 10 knots. Waves around 1 foot. A chance of showers. Friday, west winds 5 to 10 knots. Gusts up to 15 knots in the morning. Waves around 1 foot. A chance of showers. A chance of thunderstorms in the afternoon. Friday night, north winds 5 to 10 knots with gusts up to 15 knots. Waves around 1 foot. A chance of thunderstorms in the evening. Showers likely. Saturday, northeast winds 10 to 15 knots with gusts up to 20 knots. Waves 1 to 2 feet. Saturday night, east winds 5 to 10 knots with gusts up to 15 knots, diminishing to 5 knots after midnight. Waves around 1 foot, diminishing to 1 foot or less, and light chop after midnight. Sunday, southeast winds 5 knots, increasing to 5 to 10 knots with gusts up to 15 knots in the afternoon. Waves 1 foot or less and light chop, increasing to around 1 foot in the afternoon. Sunday night, south winds 10 knots with gusts up to 20 knots. Waves around 1 foot. A chance of showers. Air quality forecast. The forecast Wednesday for Hampton Roads is code level yellow, which is moderate and means people unusually sensitive to air pollution may be mildly affected. Primary pollutant will be particulate matter. The current time is 12:47 p.m. Eastern Daylight Time. The beach forecast. Today, rip current risk South Assateague and Chincoteague beaches. Low. Surf heights. Around 1 foot. Water temperature mid-70s. Weather. Partly sunny. A chance of showers and a slight chance of thunderstorms. Beach temperatures. In the lower 80s. Beach winds. Northwest winds 5 to 10 miles per hour. Tides. Watch Breeg. High at 8:39 a.m. Low at 2:43 p.m. Thursday. Rip current risk South Assateague and Chincoteague beaches. Low. Surf heights. Around 1 foot. Weather. Mostly sunny. Beach temperatures. In the upper 80s. Beach winds. Southwest winds around 10 miles per hour. Tides. Watch a Breeg. High at 9:35 a.m. Low at 3:36 p.m. The beach forecast. Today, rip current risk Virginia Beach and Sandbridge beaches. Low. Surf heights. Around 1 foot. Water temperature mid-70s. Weather. Partly sunny. A slight chance of showers and thunderstorms. Beach temperatures. In the mid-80s. Beach winds. Northwest winds around 10 miles per hour. Tides, Virginia Beach, high at 7:59 a.m. Low at 1:59 p.m. Thursday, rip current risk Virginia Beach and Sandbridge beaches. Low. Surf heights. Around 1 foot. Weather. Mostly sunny. Beach temperatures. Around 90. Max heat index, up to 103. Beach winds. South winds around 10 miles per hour. Tides, Virginia Beach, high at 8:49 a.m. Low at 2:51 p.m. The beach forecast. Today, rip current risk Outer Banks beaches of Kerala and Karova. Low. Surf heights. Around 1 foot. Water temperature mid-70s. Weather. Mostly sunny. A slight chance of showers and thunderstorms. Beach temperatures. In the mid-80s. Beach winds. Northwest winds around 10 miles per hour. Tides, duck, high at 7:44 a.m. Low at 1:43 p.m. Thursday, rip current risk Outer Banks beaches of Kerala and Karova. Low. Surf heights. Around 1 foot. Weather. Mostly sunny. Beach temperatures. Around 90. Max heat index, up to 105. Beach winds. South winds around 10 miles per hour. Tides, duck, high at 8:34 a.m. Low at 2:35 p.m. Hazardous weather information. Now here is the hazardous weather outlook for Southeast Maryland, Northeast North Carolina, Central Virginia, East Central Virginia, East
Eastern Virginia, North Central Virginia, South Central Virginia, and Southeast Virginia. Today and tonight. Hazardous weather is not expected at this time. And now the extended outlook for the period Thursday through Tuesday. Isolated to scattered thunderstorms will bring the potential for localized flash flooding Thursday and Friday. The key weather messages for the next 7 days. Mainly dry today outside of localized isolated rain chances near the coast, slightly lower humidity. Isolated scattered shower storms return later Thursday into Thursday night, with the highest chances expected Friday afternoon, Friday night with a cold front. Mainly dry and slightly less humid Saturday, seasonable Sunday with a few afternoon shower storms. Now the official National Weather Service forecast. Rest of today, partly sunny. A slight chance of showers and thunderstorms this afternoon. Highs in the upper 80s. Northwest winds 5 to 10 miles per hour. Chance of rain 20%. Tonight, partly cloudy. Lows in the mid-70s. East winds around 5 miles per hour, becoming south after midnight. Thursday, partly sunny. Humid with highs in the lower 90s. Southwest winds around 5 miles per hour. Heat index values up to 103. Thursday night, partly cloudy with a chance of showers with a slight chance of thunderstorms. Humid with lows in the upper 70s. South winds around 5 miles per hour. Chance of rain 30%. Heat index values up to 102 early in the evening. Friday, partly sunny with a slight chance of showers in the morning, then mostly cloudy with a chance of showers and thunderstorms in the afternoon. Humid with highs in the lower 90s. West winds 5 to 10 miles per hour, becoming northwest in the afternoon. Chance of rain 50%. Heat index values up to 102. Friday night, a chance of thunderstorms in the evening. Showers likely. Lows in the mid-70s. Chance of rain 60%. Saturday, partly sunny. Highs in the mid-80s. Saturday night, mostly clear. Lows in the lower 70s. Sunday, partly sunny. Highs in the upper 80s. Sunday night, partly cloudy with a chance of showers. Lows in the mid-70s. Chance of rain 30%. Monday, partly sunny. A chance of showers and thunderstorms in the afternoon. Highs in the lower 90s. Chance of rain 40%. Heat index values up to 105. A chance of thunderstorms in the evening. Partly cloudy with a chance of showers. Lows in the mid-70s. Chance of rain 40%. Heat index values up to 105 early in the evening. Tuesday, partly sunny. Highs in the upper 80s. Here are the marine and buoy reports for noon across the lower Chesapeake Bay and coastal waters. All wave and swell heights are in feet. Wave and swell periods are in seconds. Potomac River buoy, air temperature was 80. The wind was west at 6 knots. Cove Point, air temperature was 79. The wind was northwest at 6 knots. Piney Point, winds were west, 5 knots. Bishop's Head, air temperature was 81. The wind was north at 3 knots. Lewisetta, air temperature was 80. Water temperature 85. The wind was north at 5 knots. Stingray Point buoy, air temperature was 80. The wind was north at 8 knots. Rappahannock Light, winds were north, 10 knots. Yorktown Coast Guard Station, air temperature was 81. Water temperature 84. The wind was northwest at 9 knots. Crypto Peak, water temperature 79. The wind was north at 11 knots. Dominion Terminal Newport News, air temperature was 80. The wind was west at 8 knots. South Craney Island, air temperature was 82. The wind was north at 7 knots. Cape Henry, air temperature was 78. The wind was north at 6 knots. Brandywine Shoalite, Delaware, winds were north, 9 knots. Air temperature 78. Fenwick Island buoy, winds were north, 8 knots. Water temperature 78. Air temperature 76. Buoy 64 nautical miles east of Virginia Beach, air temperature was 80. Wave height 2 feet. Wave period 3. Buoy just east of Cape Henry. Water temperature 76. Wave heights 1. Wave period 13. Duck Cove Pier, air temperature was 80. The wind was northwest at 5 knots. Diamond Shoals buoy, air temperature was 81.
wave height 2 feet. Wave period 5. The wind was southwest at 10 knots. Marine forecast, Chesapeake Bay from New Point Comfort to Little Creek, Virginia. Rest of today, north winds 5 to 10 knots, becoming northeast late. Waves 1 foot. Tonight, east winds 5 knots, becoming southwest late. Waves 1 foot. Thursday, southwest winds 5 to 10 knots, becoming south in the afternoon. Waves 1 foot. Thursday night, south winds 5 to 10 knots. Waves 1 foot. A chance of showers. Friday, west winds 5 to 10 knots. Waves 1 to 2 feet. A chance of showers and thunderstorms in the afternoon. Friday night, north winds 5 to 10 knots, becoming northeast 10 to 15 knots after midnight. Waves 1 to 2 feet. A chance of thunderstorms in the evening. A chance of showers. Saturday, northeast winds 10 to 15 knots with gusts up to 20 knots. Waves around 2 feet. Saturday night, east winds 10 knots with gusts up to 15 knots, becoming southeast after midnight. Waves around 2 feet. Sunday, south winds 5 to 10 knots, increasing to 10 to 15 knots with gusts up to 20 knots in the afternoon. Waves 1 to 2 feet. Sunday night, south winds 15 to 20 knots. Waves around 2 feet. A chance of showers. Marine forecast, Chesapeake Bay from Little Creek, Virginia to Cape Henry, Virginia, including the Chesapeake Bay Bridge Tunnel. Rest of today, north winds 5 to 10 knots with gusts up to 15 knots, becoming northeast late. Waves 1 to 2 feet. Wave detail, northwest 1 foot at 3 seconds and southeast 1 foot at 5 seconds. Tonight, east winds 5 knots, becoming southwest late. Waves 1 foot. Wave detail, northwest 1 foot at 2 seconds and southeast 1 foot at 5 seconds. Thursday, southwest winds 5 to 10 knots, becoming southeast in the afternoon. Waves 1 foot. Wave detail, south 1 foot at 3 seconds and southeast 1 foot at 8 seconds. Thursday night, south winds 5 to 10 knots. Waves 1 foot. Wave detail, south 1 foot at 3 seconds and southeast 1 foot at 8 seconds. A chance of showers. Friday, west winds 5 to 10 knots. Waves 1 to 2 feet. Wave detail, southwest 1 foot at 2 seconds and southeast 1 foot at 4 seconds. A chance of showers. A chance of thunderstorms in the afternoon. Friday night, northeast winds 10 to 15 knots. Waves around 2 feet. Wave detail, north 1 foot at 2 seconds and southeast 1 foot at 5 seconds. A chance of thunderstorms in the evening. A chance of showers. Saturday, northeast winds 10 to 15 knots with gusts up to 20 knots. Waves around 2 feet. Saturday night, southeast winds 5 to 10 knots. Gusts up to 15 knots in the evening. Waves around 2 feet. Sunday, south winds 5 to 10 knots, becoming southeast 10 to 15 knots with gusts up to 20 knots in the afternoon. Waves around 2 feet. Sunday night, south winds 15 to 20 knots. Waves around 2 feet. A chance of showers. Marine forecast, Currituck Sound. Rest of today, north winds 5 to 10 knots, becoming northeast late. Waves around 1 foot, diminishing to 1 foot or less and light chop late. Tonight, southeast winds 5 knots, becoming south after midnight. Waves 1 foot or less and light chop. Thursday, southwest winds 5 to 10 knots. Waves around 1 foot. Thursday night, south winds 5 to 10 knots. Waves around 1 foot. A chance of showers. Friday, west winds 5 to 10 knots. Gusts up to 15 knots in the morning. Waves around 1 foot. A chance of showers. A chance of thunderstorms in the afternoon. Friday night, north winds 5 to 10 knots with gusts up to 15 knots. Waves around 1 foot. A chance of thunderstorms in the evening. Showers likely. Saturday, northeast winds 10 to 15 knots with gusts up to 20 knots. Waves 1 to 2 feet. Saturday night, east winds 5 to 10 knots with gusts up to 15 knots, diminishing to 5 knots after midnight. Waves around 1 foot, diminishing to 1 foot or less and light chop after midnight. Sunday, southeast winds 5 knots, increasing to 5 to 10 knots with gusts up to 15 knots in the afternoon.
Waves 1 foot or less and light chop, increasing to around 1 foot in the afternoon. Sunday night, south winds 10 knots with gusts up to 20 knots. Waves around 1 foot. A chance of showers. Air quality forecast. The forecast Wednesday for Hampton Roads is code level yellow, which is moderate and means people unusually sensitive to air pollution may be mildly affected. Primary pollutant will be particulate matter. The current time is 1:01 p.m. Eastern Daylight Time. The beach forecast. Today, rip current risk South Assateague and Chincoteague beaches. Low. Surf heights. Around 1 foot. Water temperature mid-70s. Weather. Partly sunny. A chance of showers and a slight chance of thunderstorms. Beach temperatures. In the lower 80s. Beach winds. Northwest winds 5 to 10 miles per hour. Tides, watch Abrig, high at 8:39 a.m. Low at 2:43 p.m. Thursday, rip current risk South Assateague and Chincoteague beaches. Low. Surf heights. Around 1 foot. Weather. Mostly sunny. Beach temperatures. In the upper 80s. Beach winds. Southwest winds around 10 miles per hour. Tides, watch Abrig, high at 9:35 a.m. Low at 3:36 p.m. The beach forecast. Today, rip current risk Virginia Beach and Sandbridge beaches. Low. Surf heights. Around 1 foot. Water temperature mid-70s. Weather. Partly sunny. A slight chance of showers and thunderstorms. Beach temperatures. In the mid-80s. Beach winds. Northwest winds around 10 miles per hour. Tides, Virginia Beach, high at 7:59 a.m. Low at 1:59 p.m. Thursday, rip current risk Virginia Beach and Sandbridge beaches. Low. Surf heights. Around 1 foot. Weather. Mostly sunny. Beach temperatures. Around 90. Max heat index, up to 103. Beach winds. South winds around 10 miles per hour. Tides, Virginia Beach, high at 8:49 a.m. Low at 2:51 p.m. The beach forecast. Today, rip current risk Outer Banks beaches of Kerala and Karova. Low. Surf heights. Around 1 foot. Water temperature mid-70s. Weather. Mostly sunny. A slight chance of showers and thunderstorms. Beach temperatures. In the mid-80s. Beach winds. Northwest winds around 10 miles per hour. Tides, duck, high at 7:44 a.m. Low at 1:43 p.m. Thursday, rip current risk Outer Banks beaches of Kerala and Karova. Low. Surf heights. Around 1 foot. Weather. Mostly sunny. Beach temperatures. Around 90. Max heat index, up to 105. Beach winds. South winds around 10 miles per hour. Tides, duck, high at 8:34 a.m. Low at 2:35 p.m. Hazardous weather information. Now here is the hazardous weather outlook for Southeast Maryland, Northeast North Carolina, Central Virginia, East Central Virginia, Eastern Virginia, North Central Virginia, South Central Virginia, and Southeast Virginia. Today and tonight. Hazardous weather is not expected at this time. And now the extended outlook for the period Thursday through Tuesday. Isolated to scattered thunderstorms will bring the potential for localized flash flooding Thursday and Friday. This is NOAA's National Weather Service All Hazards Weather Radio, KHP 37, broadcasting from Wakefield, Virginia, transmitting from Driver, Virginia on a frequency of 162.550 MHz. The following information is for Hampton Roads and Northeast North Carolina, the southern part of the Chesapeake Bay and adjacent coastal waters. The key weather messages for the next 7 days. Mainly dry today outside of localized isolated rain chances near the coast, slightly lower humidity. Isolated scattered shower storms return later Thursday into Thursday night, with the highest chances expected Friday afternoon, Friday night with a cold front. Mainly dry and slightly less humid Saturday, seasonable Sunday with a few afternoon shower storms. Now the official National Weather Service forecast. Rest of today, partly sunny. A slight chance of showers and thunderstorms this afternoon. Highs in the upper 80s.
Northwest winds.

afternoon. Humid with highs in the lower 90s. West winds 5 to 10 miles per hour, becoming northwest in the afternoon. Chance of rain 50%. Heat index values up to 102. Friday night, a chance of thunderstorms in the evening. Showers likely. Lows in the mid-70s. Chance of rain 60%. Saturday, partly sunny. Highs in the mid-80s. Saturday night, mostly clear. Lows in the lower 70s. Sunday, partly sunny. Highs in the upper 80s. Sunday night, partly cloudy with a chance of showers. Lows in the mid-70s. Chance of rain 30%. Monday, partly sunny. A chance of showers and thunderstorms in the afternoon. Highs in the lower 90s. Chance of rain 40%. Heat index values up to 105. Monday night, a chance of thunderstorms in the evening. Partly cloudy with a chance of showers. Lows in the mid-70s. Chance of rain 40%. Heat index values up to 105 early in the evening. Tuesday, partly sunny. Highs in the upper 80s. Here are the marine and buoy reports for noon across the lower Chesapeake Bay and coastal waters. All wave and swell heights are in feet. Wave and swell periods are in seconds. Potomac River buoy, air temperature was 80. The wind was west at 6 knots. Cove Point, air temperature was 79. The wind was northwest at 6 knots. Piney Point, winds were west, 5 knots. Bishop's Head, air temperature was 81. The wind was north at 3 knots. Lewisetta, air temperature was 80. Water temperature 85. The wind was north at 5 knots. Stingray Point buoy, air temperature was 80. The wind was north at 8 knots. Rappahannock Light, winds were north, 10 knots. Yorktown Coast Guard Station, air temperature was 81. Water temperature 84. The wind was northwest at 9 knots. Crypto Peak, water temperature 79. The wind was north at 11 knots. Dominion Terminal Newport News, air temperature was 80. The wind was west at 8 knots. South Craney Island, air temperature was 82. The wind was north at 7 knots. Cape Henry, air temperature was 78. The wind was north at 6 knots. Brandywine Chill Lake, Delaware, winds were north, 9 knots. Air temperature 78. Fenwick Island buoy, winds were north, 8 knots. Water temperature 78. Air temperature 76. Buoy 64 nautical miles east of Virginia Beach, air temperature was 80. Wave heights 2 feet. Wave period 3. Buoy just east of Cape Henry. Water temperature 76. Wave heights 1. Wave period 13. Duck Cove here, air temperature was 80. The wind was northwest at 5 knots. Diamond Shoals buoy, air temperature was 81. Wave height 2 feet. Wave period 5. The wind was southwest at 10 knots. Marine forecast, Chesapeake Bay from New Point Comfort to Little Creek, Virginia. Rest of today, north winds 5 to 10 knots, becoming northeast late. Waves 1 foot. Tonight, east winds 5 knots, becoming southwest late. Waves 1 foot. Thursday, southwest winds 5 to 10 knots, becoming south in the afternoon. Waves 1 foot. Thursday night, south winds 5 to 10 knots. Waves 1 foot. A chance of showers. Friday, west winds 5 to 10 knots. Waves 1 to 2 feet. A chance of showers and thunderstorms in the afternoon. Friday night, north winds 5 to 10 knots, becoming northeast 10 to 15 knots after midnight. Waves 1 to 2 feet. A chance of thunderstorms in the evening. A chance of showers. Saturday, northeast winds 10 to 15 knots with gusts up to 20 knots. Waves around 2 feet. Saturday night, east winds 10 knots with gusts up to 15 knots, becoming southeast after midnight. Waves around 2 feet. Sunday, south winds 5 to 10 knots, increasing to 10 to 15 knots with gusts up to 20 knots in the afternoon. Waves 1 to 2 feet. Sunday night, south winds 15 to 20 knots. Waves around 2 feet. A chance of showers. Marine forecast, Chesapeake Bay from Little Creek, Virginia to Cape Henry, Virginia, including the Chesapeake Bay Bridge Tunnel. Rest of today, north winds 5 to 10 knots with gusts up to 15 knots, becoming

northeast late. Waves 1 to 2 feet. Wave detail, northwest 1 foot at 3 seconds and southeast 1 foot at 5 seconds. Tonight, east winds 5 knots, becoming southwest late. Waves 1 foot. Wave detail, northwest 1 foot at 2 seconds and southeast 1 foot at 5 seconds. Thursday, southwest winds 5 to 10 knots, becoming southeast in the afternoon. Waves 1 foot. Wave detail, south 1 foot at 3 seconds and southeast 1 foot at 8 seconds. Thursday night, south winds 5 to 10 knots. Waves 1 foot. Wave detail, south 1 foot at 3 seconds and southeast 1 foot at 8 seconds. A chance of showers. Friday, west winds 5 to 10 knots. Waves 1 to 2 feet. Wave detail, southwest 1 foot at 2 seconds and southeast 1 foot at 4 seconds. A chance of showers. A chance of thunderstorms in the afternoon. Friday night, northeast winds 10 to 15 knots. Waves around 2 feet. Wave detail, north 1 foot at 2 seconds and southeast 1 foot at 5 seconds. A chance of thunderstorms in the evening. A chance of showers. Saturday, northeast winds 10 to 15 knots with gusts up to 20 knots. Waves around 2 feet. Saturday night, southeast winds 5 to 10 knots. Gusts up to 15 knots in the evening. Waves around 2 feet. Sunday, south winds 5 to 10 knots, becoming southeast 10 to 15 knots with gusts up to 20 knots in the afternoon. Waves around 2 feet. Sunday night, south winds 15 to 20 knots. Waves around 2 feet. A chance of showers. Marine forecast, Caribbean Sound. Rest of today, north winds 5 to 10 knots, becoming northeast late. Waves around 1 foot, diminishing to 1 foot or less and light chop late. Tonight, southeast winds 5 knots, becoming south after midnight. Waves 1 foot or less and light chop. Thursday, southwest winds 5 to 10 knots. Waves around 1 foot. Thursday night, south winds 5 to 10 knots. Waves around 1 foot. A chance of showers. Friday, west winds 5 to 10 knots. Gusts up to 15 knots in the morning. Waves around 1 foot. A chance of showers. A chance of thunderstorms in the afternoon. Friday night, north winds 5 to 10 knots with gusts up to 15 knots. Waves around 1 foot. A chance of thunderstorms in the evening. Showers likely. Saturday, northeast winds 10 to 15 knots with gusts up to 20 knots. Waves 1 to 2 feet. Saturday night, east winds 5 to 10 knots with gusts up to 15 knots, diminishing to 5 knots after midnight. Waves around 1 foot, diminishing to 1 foot or less and light chop after midnight. Sunday, southeast winds 5 knots, increasing to 5 to 10 knots with gusts up to 15 knots in the afternoon. Waves 1 foot or less and light chop, increasing to around 1 foot in the afternoon. Sunday night, south winds 10 knots with gusts up to 20 knots. Waves around 1 foot. A chance of showers. Air quality forecast. The forecast Wednesday for Hampton Roads is code level yellow, which is moderate, and means people unusually sensitive to air pollution may be mildly affected. Primary pollutant will be particulate matter. The current time is 1:15 p.m. Eastern Daylight Time. The beach forecast. Today, rip current risk South Assateague and Chincoteague beaches. Low. Surf heights. Around 1 foot. Water temperature mid-70s. Weather. Partly sunny. A chance of showers and a slight chance of thunderstorms. Beach temperatures. In the lower 80s. Beach winds. Northwest winds 5 to 10 miles per hour. Tides. Watch a break. High 8:39 a.m. Low at 2:43 p.m. Thursday. Rip current risk South Assateague and Chincoteague beaches. Low. Surf heights. Around 1 foot. Weather. Mostly sunny. Beach temperatures. In the upper 80s. Beach winds. Southwest winds around 10 miles per hour. Tides. Watch a break. High at 9:35 a.m. Low at 3:36 p.m. The beach forecast. Today, rip current risk Virginia Beach and Sandbridge beaches. Low. Surf heights. Around 1 foot. Water temperature mid-70s. Weather.
partly sunny. A slight chance of showers and thunderstorms. Beach temperatures in the mid-80s. Beach winds. Northwest winds around 10 miles per hour. Tides, Virginia Beach, high at 7:59 a.m. Low at 1:59 p.m. Thursday, rip current risk Virginia Beach and Sandbridge Beaches. Low. Surf heights. Around 1 foot. Weather. Mostly sunny. Beach temperatures. Around 90. Max heat index, up to 103. Beach winds. South winds around 10 miles per hour. Tides, Virginia Beach, high at 8:49 a.m. Low at 2:51 p.m. The beach forecast. Today, rip current risk Outer Banks beaches of Kerala and Corova. Low. Surf heights. Around 1 foot. Water temperature mid-70s. Weather. Mostly sunny. A slight chance of showers and thunderstorms. Beach temperatures. In the mid-80s. Beach winds. Northwest winds around 10 miles per hour. Tides, duck, high at 7:44 a.m. Low at 1:43 p.m. Thursday, rip current risk Outer Banks beaches of Kerala and Corova. Low. Surf heights. Around 1 foot. Weather. Mostly sunny. Beach temperatures. Around 90. Max heat index, up to 105. Beach winds. South winds around 10 miles per hour. Tides, duck, high at 8:34 a.m. Low at 2:35 p.m. Hazardous weather information. Now here is the hazardous weather outlook for Southeast Maryland, Northeast North Carolina, Central Virginia, East Central Virginia, Eastern Virginia, North Central Virginia, South Central Virginia, and Southeast Virginia. Today and tonight. Hazardous weather is not expected at this time. And now the extended outlook for the period Thursday through Tuesday. Isolated to scattered thunderstorms will bring the potential for localized flash flooding Thursday and Friday. The key weather messages for the next 7 days. Mainly dry today outside of localized isolated rain chances near the coast, slightly lower humidity. Isolated scattered shower storms return later Thursday into Thursday night, with the highest chances expected Friday afternoon, Friday night with a cold front. Mainly dry and slightly less humid Saturday, seasonable Sunday with a few afternoon shower storms. Now the official National Weather Service forecast. Rest of today, partly sunny. A slight chance of showers and thunderstorms this afternoon. Highs in the upper 80s. Northwest winds 5 to 10 miles per hour. Chance of rain 20%. Tonight, partly cloudy. Lows in the mid-70s. East winds around 5 miles per hour, becoming south after midnight. Thursday, partly sunny. Humid with highs in the lower 90s. Southwest winds around 5 miles per hour. Heat index values up to 103. Thursday night, partly cloudy with a chance of showers with a slight chance of thunderstorms. Humid with lows in the upper 70s. South winds around 5 miles per hour. Chance of rain 30%. Heat index values up to 102 early in the evening. Friday, partly sunny with a slight chance of showers in the morning, then mostly cloudy with a chance of showers and thunderstorms in the afternoon. Humid with highs in the lower 90s. West winds 5 to 10 miles per hour, becoming northwest in the afternoon. Chance of rain 50%. Heat index values up to 102. Friday night, a chance of thunderstorms in the evening. Showers likely. Lows in the mid-70s. Chance of rain 60%. Saturday, partly sunny. Highs in the mid-80s. Saturday night, mostly clear. Lows in the lower 70s. Sunday, partly sunny. Highs in the upper 80s. Sunday night, partly cloudy with a chance of showers. Lows in the mid-70s. Chance of rain 30%. Monday, partly sunny. A chance of showers and thunderstorms in the afternoon. Highs in the lower 90s. Chance of rain 40%. Heat index values up to 105. Monday night, a chance of thunderstorms in the evening. Partly cloudy with a chance of showers. Lows in the mid-70s. Chance of rain 40%. Heat index values up to 105 early in the evening. Tuesday, partly sunny. Highs in the upper 80s.
Here are the marine and buoy reports for 1 p.m. across the lower Chesapeake Bay and coastal waters. All wave and swell heights are in feet. Wave and swell periods are in seconds. Potomac River buoy, air temperature was 81. The wind was northwest at 2 knots. Cove Point, air temperature was 78. The wind was northwest at 8 knots. Piney Point, winds were west, 6 knots. Bishop's Head, air temperature was 82. The wind was southeast at 2 knots. Lewisetta, air temperature was 82. Water temperature 85. The wind was north at 3 knots. Stingray Point buoy, air temperature was 80. The wind was north at 8 knots. Rappahannock Light, winds were north, 10 knots. Yorktown Coast Guard Station, air temperature was 82. Water temperature 83. The wind was northwest at 8 knots. Kirtle Peak, water temperature 78. The wind was north at 14 knots. Dominion Terminal Newport News, air temperature was 81. The wind was northwest at 9 knots. South Craney Island, air temperature was 82. The wind was north at 6 knots. Cape Henry, air temperature was 80. The wind was north at 5 knots. Brandywine Chill Lake, Delaware, winds were northeast, 3 knots. Air temperature 79. Fenwick Island buoy, winds were north, 8 knots. Water temperature 78. Air temperature 76. Buoy 64 nautical miles east of Virginia Beach, air temperature was 80. Wave height 2 feet. Wave period 3. Buoy just east of Cape Henry. Water temperature 76. Wave heights 1. Wave period 13. Duck Cove Pier, air temperature was 80. The wind was north at 2 knots. Diamond Shoals buoy, winds were west, 10 knots. Water temperature 84. Air temperature 81. Marine forecast, Chesapeake Bay from New Point Comfort to Little Creek, Virginia. Rest of today, north winds 5 to 10 knots, becoming northeast late. Waves 1 foot. Tonight, east winds 5 knots, becoming southwest late. Waves 1 foot. Thursday, southwest winds 5 to 10 knots, becoming south in the afternoon. Waves 1 foot. Thursday night, south winds 5 to 10 knots. Waves 1 foot. A chance of showers. Friday, west winds 5 to 10 knots. Waves 1 to 2 feet. A chance of showers and thunderstorms in the afternoon. Friday night, north winds 5 to 10 knots, becoming northeast 10 to 15 knots after midnight. Waves 1 to 2 feet. A chance of thunderstorms in the evening. A chance of showers. Saturday, northeast winds 10 to 15 knots with gusts up to 20 knots. Waves around 2 feet. Saturday night, east winds 10 knots with gusts up to 15 knots, becoming southeast after midnight. Waves around 2 feet. Sunday, south winds 5 to 10 knots, increasing to 10 to 15 knots with gusts up to 20 knots in the afternoon. Waves 1 to 2 feet. Sunday night, south winds 15 to 20 knots. Waves around 2 feet. A chance of showers. Marine forecast, Chesapeake Bay from Little Creek, Virginia to Cape Henry, Virginia, including the Chesapeake Bay Bridge Tunnel. Rest of today, north winds 5 to 10 knots with gusts up to 15 knots, becoming northeast late. Waves 1 to 2 feet. Wave detail, northwest 1 foot at 3 seconds and southeast 1 foot at 5 seconds. Tonight, east winds 5 knots, becoming southwest late. Waves 1 foot. Wave detail, northwest 1 foot at 2 seconds and southeast 1 foot at 5 seconds. Thursday, southwest winds 5 to 10 knots, becoming southeast in the afternoon. Waves 1 foot. Wave detail, south 1 foot at 3 seconds and southeast 1 foot at 8 seconds. Thursday night, south winds 5 to 10 knots. Waves 1 foot. Wave detail, south 1 foot at 3 seconds and southeast 1 foot at 8 seconds. A chance of showers. Friday, west winds 5 to 10 knots. Waves 1 to 2 feet. Wave detail, southwest 1 foot at 2 seconds and southeast 1 foot at 4 seconds. A chance of showers. A chance of thunderstorms in the afternoon. Friday night, northeast winds 10 to 15 knots. Waves around 2 feet. Wave detail, north 1 foot at 2 seconds and southeast 1 foot at 5 seconds. A chance of thunderstorms in the evening.
a chance of showers. Saturday, northeast winds 10 to 15 knots with gusts up to 20 knots. Waves around 2 feet. Saturday night, southeast winds 5 to 10 knots. Gusts up to 15 knots in the evening. Waves around 2 feet. Sunday, south winds 5 to 10 knots, becoming southeast 10 to 15 knots with gusts up to 20 knots in the afternoon. Waves around 2 feet. Sunday night, south winds 15 to 20 knots. Waves around 2 feet. A chance of showers. Marine forecast, Currituck Sound. Rest of today, north winds 5 to 10 knots, becoming northeast late. Waves around 1 foot, diminishing to 1 foot or less and light chop late. Tonight, southeast winds 5 knots, becoming south after midnight. Waves 1 foot or less and light chop. Thursday, southwest winds 5 to 10 knots. Waves around 1 foot. Thursday night, south winds 5 to 10 knots. Waves around 1 foot. A chance of showers. Friday, west winds 5 to 10 knots. Gusts up to 15 knots in the morning. Waves around 1 foot. A chance of showers. A chance of thunderstorms in the afternoon. Friday night, north winds 5 to 10 knots with gusts up to 15 knots. Waves around 1 foot. A chance of thunderstorms in the evening. Showers likely. Saturday, northeast winds 10 to 15 knots with gusts up to 20 knots. Waves 1 to 2 feet. Saturday night, east winds 5 to 10 knots with gusts up to 15 knots, diminishing to 5 knots after midnight. Waves around 1 foot, diminishing to 1 foot or less and light chop after midnight. Sunday, southeast winds 5 knots, increasing to 5 to 10 knots with gusts up to 15 knots in the afternoon. Waves 1 foot or less and light chop, increasing to around 1 foot in the afternoon. Sunday night, south winds 10 knots with gusts up to 20 knots. Waves around 1 foot. A chance of showers. Air quality forecast. The forecast Wednesday for Hampton Roads is code level yellow, which is moderate and means people unusually sensitive to air pollution may be mildly affected. Primary pollutant will be particulate matter. The current time is 1:29 p.m. Eastern Daylight Time. The beach forecast. Today, rip current risk South Assateague and Chincoteague beaches. Low. Surf heights. Around 1 foot. Water temperature mid-70s. Weather. Partly sunny. A chance of showers and a slight chance of thunderstorms. Beach temperatures. In the lower 80s. Beach winds. Northwest winds 5 to 10 miles per hour. Tides, watch Abrig, high at 8:39 a.m. Low at 2:43 p.m. Thursday, rip current risk South Assateague and Chincoteague beaches. Low. Surf heights. Around 1 foot. Weather. Mostly sunny. Beach temperatures. In the upper 80s. Beach winds. Southwest winds around 10 miles per hour. Tides, watch Abrig, high at 9:35 a.m. Low at 3:36 p.m. The beach forecast. Today, rip current risk Virginia Beach and Sandbridge beaches. Low. Surf heights. Around 1 foot. Water temperature mid-70s. Weather. Partly sunny. A slight chance of showers and thunderstorms. Beach temperatures. In the mid-80s. Beach winds. Northwest winds around 10 miles per hour. Tides, Virginia Beach, high at 7:59 a.m. Low at 1:59 p.m. Thursday, rip current risk Virginia Beach and Sandbridge beaches. Low. Surf heights. Around 1 foot. Weather. Mostly sunny. Beach temperatures. Around 90. Max heat index, up to 103. Beach winds. South winds around 10 miles per hour. Tides, Virginia Beach, high at 8:49 a.m. Low at 2:51 p.m. The beach forecast. Today, rip current risk Outer Banks beaches of Kerala and Karova. Low. Surf heights. Around 1 foot. Water temperature mid-70s. Weather. Mostly sunny. A slight chance of showers and thunderstorms. Beach temperatures. In the mid-80s. Beach winds. Northwest winds around 10 miles per hour. Tides,
Duck, high at 7:44 a.m. Low at 1:43 p.m. Thursday, rip current risk Outer Banks beaches of Kerala and Karova. Low. Surf heights. Around 1 foot. Weather. Mostly sunny. Beach temperatures. Around 90. Max heat index, up to 105. Beach winds. South winds around 10 miles per hour. Tides, duck, high at 8:34 a.m. Low at 2:35 p.m. Hazardous weather information. Now here is the hazardous weather outlook for Southeast Maryland, Northeast North Carolina, Central Virginia, East Central Virginia, Eastern Virginia, North Central Virginia, South Central Virginia, and Southeast Virginia. Today and tonight. Hazardous weather is not expected at this time. And now the extended outlook for the period Thursday through Tuesday. Isolated to scattered thunderstorms will bring the potential for localized flash flooding Thursday and Friday. The key weather messages for the next 7 days. Mainly dry today outside of localized isolated rain chances near the coast, slightly lower humidity. Isolated scattered shower storms return later Thursday into Thursday night, with the highest chances expected Friday afternoon, Friday night with a cold front. Mainly dry scattered shower storms return later Thursday into Thursday night, with the highest chances expected Friday afternoon, Friday night with a cold front. Mainly dry and slightly less humid Saturday, seasonable Sunday with a few afternoon shower storms. Now the official National Weather Service forecast. Rest of today, partly sunny. A slight chance of showers and thunderstorms this afternoon. Highs in the upper 80s. Northwest winds 5 to 10 miles per hour. Chance of rain 20%. Tonight, partly cloudy. Lows in the mid-70s. East winds around 5 miles per hour, becoming south after midnight. Thursday, partly sunny. Humid with highs in the lower 90s. Southwest winds around 5 miles per hour. Heat index values up to 103. Thursday night, partly cloudy with a chance of showers with a slight chance of thunderstorms. Humid with lows in the upper 70s. South winds around 5 miles per hour. Chance of rain 30%. Heat index values up to 102 early in the evening. Friday, partly sunny with a slight chance of showers in the morning, then mostly cloudy with a chance of showers and thunderstorms in the afternoon. Humid with highs in the lower 90s. West winds 5 to 10 miles per hour, becoming northwest in the afternoon. Chance of rain 50%. Heat index values up to 102. Friday night, a chance of thunderstorms in the evening. Showers likely. Lows in the mid-70s. Chance of rain 60%. Saturday, partly sunny. Highs in the mid-80s. Saturday night, mostly clear. Lows in the lower 70s. Sunday, partly sunny. Highs in the upper 80s. Sunday night, partly cloudy with a chance of showers. Lows in the mid-70s. Chance of rain 30%. Monday, partly sunny. A chance of showers and thunderstorms in the afternoon. Highs in the lower 90s. Chance of rain 40%. Heat index values up to 105. Monday night, a chance of thunderstorms in the evening. Partly cloudy with a chance of showers. Lows in the mid-70s. Chance of rain 40%. Heat index values up to 105 early in the evening. Tuesday, partly sunny. Highs in the upper 80s. This is NOAA's National Weather Service All Hazards Weather Radio, KHP 37, broadcasting from Wakefield, Virginia, transmitting from Driver, Virginia on a frequency of 162.550 MHz. The following information is for Hampton Roads and Northeast North Carolina, the southern part of the Chesapeake Bay and adjacent coastal waters. Here are the marine and buoy reports for 1 p.m. across the lower Chesapeake Bay and coastal waters. All wave and swell heights are in feet. Wave and swell periods are in seconds. Potomac River buoy, air temperature was 81. The wind was northwest at 2 knots. Cove Point, air temperature was 78. The wind was northwest at 8 knots. Piney Point, winds were west, 6 knots. Bishop's Head, air temperature was 82. The wind was southeast at 2 knots. Lewisetta, air temperature was 82. Water temperature 85. The wind was north at 3 knots. Stingray Point buoy, air temperature was 80. The wind was north at 8 knots. Rappahannock Light, winds were north, 10 knots.
Yorktown Coast Guard Station, air temperature was 82. Water

0: temperature 83.
1: The wind was northwest at 8 knots. Crypto Peak, water temperature 78. The wind was north at 14 knots. Dominion Terminal Newport News, air temperature was 81. The wind was northwest at 9 knots. South Craney Island, air temperature was 82. The wind was north at 6 knots. Cape Henry, air temperature was 80. The wind was north at 5 knots. Brandywine Chill Lake, Delaware, winds were northeast, 3 knots. Air temperature 79. Fenwick Island Buoy, winds were north, 8 knots. Water temperature 78. Air temperature 76. Buoy 64 nautical miles east of Virginia Beach, air temperature was 80. Wave height 2 feet. Wave period 3. Buoy just east of Cape Henry. Water temperature 76. Wave heights 1. Wave period 13. Duck Cove Pier, air temperature was 80. The wind was north at 2 knots. Diamond Shoals Buoy, winds were west, 10 knots. Water temperature 84. Air temperature 81. Marine forecast, Chesapeake Bay from New Point Comfort to Little Creek, Virginia. Rest of today, north winds 5 to 10 knots, becoming northeast late. Waves 1 foot. Tonight, east winds 5 knots, becoming southwest late. Waves 1 foot. Thursday, southwest winds 5 to 10 knots, becoming south in the afternoon. Waves 1 foot. Thursday night, south winds 5 to 10 knots. Waves 1 foot. A chance of showers. Friday, west winds 5 to 10 knots. Waves 1 to 2 feet. A chance of showers and thunderstorms in the afternoon. Friday night, north winds 5 to 10 knots, becoming northeast 10 to 15 knots after midnight. Waves 1 to 2 feet. A chance of thunderstorms in the evening. A chance of showers. Saturday, northeast winds 10 to 15 knots with gusts up to 20 knots. Waves around 2 feet. Saturday night, east winds 10 knots with gusts up to 15 knots, becoming southeast after midnight. Waves around 2 feet. Sunday, south winds 5 to 10 knots, increasing to 10 to 15 knots with gusts up to 20 knots in the afternoon. Waves 1 to 2 feet. Sunday night, south winds 15 to 20 knots. Waves around 2 feet. A chance of showers. Marine forecast, Chesapeake Bay from Little Creek, Virginia to Cape Henry, Virginia, including the Chesapeake Bay Bridge Tunnel. Rest of today, north winds 5 to 10 knots with gusts up to 15 knots, becoming northeast late. Waves 1 to 2 feet. Wave detail, northwest 1 foot at 3 seconds and southeast 1 foot at 5 seconds. Tonight, east winds 5 knots, becoming southwest late. Waves 1 foot. Wave detail, northwest 1 foot at 2 seconds and southeast 1 foot at 5 seconds. Thursday, southwest winds 5 to 10 knots, becoming southeast in the afternoon. Waves 1 foot. Wave detail, south 1 foot at 3 seconds and southeast 1 foot at 8 seconds. Thursday night, south winds 5 to 10 knots. Waves 1 foot. Wave detail, south 1 foot at 3 seconds and southeast 1 foot at 8 seconds. A chance of showers. Friday, west winds 5 to 10 knots. Waves 1 to 2 feet. Wave detail, southwest 1 foot at 2 seconds and southeast 1 foot at 4 seconds. A chance of showers. A chance of thunderstorms in the afternoon. Friday night, northeast winds 10 to 15 knots. Waves around 2 feet. Wave detail, north 1 foot at 2 seconds and southeast 1 foot at 5 seconds. A chance of thunderstorms in the evening. A chance of showers. Saturday, northeast winds 10 to 15 knots with gusts up to 20 knots. Waves around 2 feet. Saturday night, southeast winds 5 to 10 knots. Gusts up to 15 knots in the evening. Waves around 2 feet. Sunday, south winds 5 to 10 knots, becoming southeast 10 to 15 knots with gusts up to 20 knots in the afternoon. Waves around 2 feet. Sunday night, south winds 15 to 20 knots. Waves around 2 feet. A chance of showers. Marine forecast, Currituck Sound. Rest of today, north winds 5 to 10 knots, becoming northeast late. Waves around 1 foot, diminishing to 1 foot or less and light chop late. Tonight, southeast winds 5 knots, becoming south after midnight. Waves 1 foot or less. light chop. Thursday, southwest winds 5 to 10 knots. Waves around 1 foot. Thursday night, south winds 5 to 10 knots. Waves around 1 foot. A chance of showers. Friday, west winds 5 to 10 knots. Gusts up to 15 knots in the morning. Waves around 1 foot. A chance of showers. A chance of thunderstorms in the afternoon. Friday night, north winds 5 to 10 knots with gusts up to 15 knots. Waves around 1 foot. A chance of thunderstorms in the evening. Showers likely. Saturday, northeast winds 10 to 15 knots with gusts up to 20 knots. Waves 1 to 2 feet. Saturday night, east winds 5 to 10 knots with gusts up to 15 knots, diminishing to 5 knots after midnight. Waves around 1 foot, diminishing to 1 foot or less and light chop after midnight. Sunday, southeast winds 5 knots, increasing to 5 to 10 knots with gusts up to 15 knots in the afternoon. Waves 1 foot or less and light chop, increasing to around 1 foot in the afternoon. Sunday night, south winds 10 knots with gusts up to 20 knots. Waves around 1 foot. A chance of showers. Air quality forecast. The forecast Wednesday for Hampton Roads is code level yellow, which is moderate and means people unusually sensitive to air pollution may be mildly affected. Primary pollutant will be particulate matter. The current time is 1:43 p.m. Eastern Daylight Time. The beach forecast. Today, rip current risk South Assateague and Chincoteague beaches. Low. Surf heights. Around 1 foot. Water temperature mid-70s. Weather. Partly sunny. A chance of showers and a slight chance of thunderstorms. Beach temperatures. In the lower 80s. Beach winds. Northwest winds 5 to 10 miles per hour. Tides. Watch a breeg. High at 8:39 a.m. Low at 2:43 p.m. Thursday. Rip current risk South Assateague and Chincoteague beaches. Low. Surf heights. Around 1 foot. Weather. Mostly sunny. Beach temperatures. In the upper 80s. Beach winds. Southwest winds around 10 miles per hour. Tides. Watch a breeg. High at 9:35 a.m. Low at 3:36 p.m. The beach forecast. Today, rip current risk Virginia Beach and Sandbridge beaches. Low. Surf heights. Around 1 foot. Water temperature mid-70s. Weather. Partly sunny. A slight chance of showers and thunderstorms. Beach temperatures. In the mid-80s. Beach winds. Northwest winds around 10 miles per hour. Tides, Virginia Beach, high at 7:59 a.m. Low at 1:59 p.m. Thursday, rip current risk Virginia Beach and Sandbridge beaches. Low. Surf heights. Around 1 foot. Weather. Mostly sunny. Beach temperatures. Around 90. Max heat index, up to 103. Beach winds. South winds around 10 miles per hour. Tides, Virginia Beach, high at 8:49 a.m. Low at 2:51 p.m. The beach forecast. Today, rip current risk Outer Banks beaches of Kerala and Karova. Low. Surf heights. Around 1 foot. Water temperature mid-70s. Weather. Mostly sunny. A slight chance of showers and thunderstorms. Beach temperatures. In the mid-80s. Beach winds. Northwest winds around 10 miles per hour. Tides. Duck. High at 7:44 a.m. Low at 1:43 p.m. Thursday, rip current risk Outer Banks beaches of Kerala and Karova. Low. Surf heights. Around 1 foot. Weather. Mostly sunny. Beach temperatures. Around 90. Max heat index, up to 105. Beach winds. South winds around 10 miles per hour. Tides, duck, high at 8:34 a.m. Low at 2:35 p.m. Hazardous weather information. Now here is the hazardous weather outlook for Southeast Maryland, Northeast North Carolina, Central Virginia, East Central Virginia, Eastern Virginia, North Central Virginia, South Central Virginia, and Southeast Virginia. Today and tonight. Hazardous weather is not expected at this time. And now the extended outlook for the period Thursday through Tuesday. Isolated to scattered thunderstorms will bring the potential for localized flash flooding Thursday and Friday. The key weather messages for the next 7 days. Mainly dry today outside of localized isolated rain chances near the coast, slightly lower humidity. Isolated scattered shower storms return later Thursday into Thursday night, with the highest chances expected Friday afternoon, Friday night with a cold front. Mainly dry and slightly less humid Saturday, seasonable Sunday with a few afternoon shower storms. Now the official National Weather Service forecast. Rest of today, partly sunny. A slight chance of showers and thunderstorms this afternoon. Highs in the upper 80s. Northwest winds 5 to 10 miles per hour. Chance of rain 20%. Tonight, partly cloudy. Lows in the mid-70s. East winds around 5 miles per hour, becoming south after midnight. Thursday, partly sunny. Humid with highs in the lower 90s. Southwest winds around 5 miles per hour. Heat index values up to 103. Thursday night, partly cloudy with a chance of showers with a slight chance of thunderstorms. Humid with lows in the upper 70s. South winds around 5 miles per hour. Chance of rain 30%. Heat index values up to 102 early in the evening. Friday, partly sunny with a slight chance of showers in the morning, then mostly cloudy with a chance of showers and thunderstorms in the afternoon. Humid with highs in the lower 90s. West winds 5 to 10 miles per hour, becoming northwest in the afternoon. Chance of rain 50%. Heat index values up to 102. Friday night, a chance of thunderstorms in the evening. Showers likely. Lows in the mid-70s. Chance of rain 60%. Saturday, partly sunny. Highs in the mid-80s. Saturday night, mostly clear. Lows in the lower 70s. Sunday, partly sunny. Highs in the upper 80s. Sunday night, partly cloudy with a chance of showers. Lows in the mid-70s. Chance of rain 30%. Monday, partly sunny. A chance of showers and thunderstorms in the afternoon. Highs in the lower 90s. Chance of rain 40%. Heat index values up to 105. Monday night, a chance of thunderstorms in the evening. Partly cloudy with a chance of showers. Lows in the mid-70s. Chance of rain 40%. Heat index values up to 105 early in the evening. Tuesday, partly sunny. Highs in the upper 80s. Here are the marine and buoy reports for 1 p.m. across the lower Chesapeake Bay and coastal waters. All wave and swell heights are in feet. Wave and swell periods are in seconds. Potomac River buoy, air temperature was 81. The wind was northwest at 2 knots. Cove Point, air temperature was 78. The wind was northwest at 8 knots. Piney Point, winds were west, 6 knots. Bishop's Head, air temperature was 82. The wind was southeast at 2 knots. Lewisetta, air temperature was 82. Water temperature 85. The wind was north at 3 knots. Stingray Point buoy, air temperature was 80. The wind was north at 8 knots. Rappahannock Light, winds were north, 10 knots. Yorktown Coast Guard Station, air temperature was 82. Water temperature 83. The wind was northwest at 8 knots. Crypto Peak, water temperature 78. The wind was north at 14 knots. Dominion Terminal Newport News, air temperature was 81. The wind was northwest at 9 knots. South Craney Island, air temperature was 82. The wind was north at 6 knots. Cape Henry, air temperature was 80. The wind was north at 5 knots. Brandywine Chill Lake, Delaware, winds were northeast, 3 knots. Air temperature 79. Fenwick Island buoy, winds were north, 8 knots. Water temperature 78. Air temperature 76. Buoy 64 nautical miles east of Virginia Beach, air temperature was 80. Wave heights 2 feet. Wave period 3. Buoy just east of Cape Henry. Water temperature 76. Wave heights 1. Wave period 13. Duck Cove Pier, air temperature was 80. The wind was north at 2 knots. Diamond Shoals buoy, winds were west, 10 knots. Water temperature 84. Air temperature 81. Marine forecast, Chesapeake Bay from New Point Comfort to Little Creek, Virginia. Rest Today, north winds 5 to 10 knots, becoming northeast late. Waves 1 foot. Tonight, east winds 5 knots, becoming southwest late. Waves 1 foot. Thursday, southwest winds 5 to 10 knots, becoming south in the afternoon. Waves 1 foot. Thursday night, south winds 5 to 10 knots. Waves 1 foot. A chance of showers. Friday, west winds 5 to 10 knots. Waves 1 to 2 feet. A chance of showers and thunderstorms in the afternoon. Friday night, north winds 5 to 10 knots, becoming northeast 10 to 15 knots after midnight. Waves 1 to 2 feet. A chance of thunderstorms in the evening. A chance of showers. Saturday, northeast winds 10 to 15 knots with gusts up to 20 knots. Waves around 2 feet. Saturday night, east winds 10 knots with gusts up to 15 knots, becoming southeast after midnight. Waves around 2 feet. Sunday, south winds 5 to 10 knots, increasing to 10 to 15 knots with gusts up to 20 knots in the afternoon. Waves 1 to 2 feet. Sunday night, south winds 15 to 20 knots. Waves around 2 feet. A chance of showers. Marine forecast. Chesapeake Bay from Little Creek, Virginia to Cape Henry, Virginia, including the Chesapeake Bay Bridge Tunnel. Rest of today, north winds 5 to 10 knots with gusts up to 15 knots, becoming northeast late. Waves 1 to 2 feet. Wave detail, northwest 1 foot at 3 seconds and southeast 1 foot at 5 seconds. Tonight, east winds 5 knots, becoming southwest late. Waves 1 foot. Wave detail, northwest 1 foot at 2 seconds and southeast 1 foot at 5 seconds. Thursday, southwest winds 5 to 10 knots, becoming southeast in the afternoon. Waves 1 foot. Wave detail, south 1 foot at 3 seconds and southeast 1 foot at 8 seconds. Thursday night, south winds 5 to 10 knots. Waves 1 foot. Wave detail, south 1 foot at 3 seconds and southeast 1 foot at 8 seconds. A chance of showers. Friday, west winds 5 to 10 knots. Waves 1 to 2 feet. Wave detail, southwest 1 foot at 2 seconds and southeast 1 foot at 4 seconds. A chance of showers. A chance of thunderstorms in the afternoon. Friday night, northeast winds 10 to 15 knots. Waves around 2 feet. Wave detail, north 1 foot at 2 seconds and southeast 1 foot at 5 seconds. A chance of thunderstorms in the evening. A chance of showers. Saturday, northeast winds 10 to 15 knots with gusts up to 20 knots. Waves around 2 feet. Saturday night, southeast winds 5 to 10 knots. Gusts up to 15 knots in the evening. Waves around 2 feet. Sunday, south winds 5 to 10 knots, becoming southeast 10 to 15 knots with gusts up to 20 knots in the afternoon. Waves around 2 feet. Sunday night, south winds 15 to 20 knots. Waves around 2 feet. A chance of showers. Marine forecast, Kerr-Hick Sound. Rest of today, north winds 5 to 10 knots, becoming northeast late. Waves around 1 foot, diminishing to 1 foot or less and light chop late. Tonight, southeast winds 5 knots, becoming south after midnight. Waves 1 foot or less and light chop. Thursday, southwest winds 5 to 10 knots. Waves around 1 foot. Thursday night, south winds 5 to 10 knots. Waves around 1 foot. A chance of showers. Friday, west winds 5 to 10 knots. Gusts up to 15 knots in the morning. Waves around 1 foot. A chance of showers. A chance of thunderstorms in the afternoon. Friday night, north winds 5 to 10 knots with gusts up to 15 knots. Waves around 1 foot. A chance of thunderstorms in the evening. Showers likely. Saturday, northeast winds 10 to 15 knots with gusts up to 20 knots. Waves 1 to 2 feet. Saturday night, east winds 5 to 10 knots with gusts up to 15 knots, diminishing to 5 knots after midnight. Waves around 1 foot, diminishing to 1 foot or less and light chop after midnight. Sunday, southeast winds 5 knots, increasing to 5 to 10 knots with gusts up to 15 knots in the afternoon. Waves 1 foot or less and light chop, increasing to around 1 foot in the afternoon. Sunday night, south winds 10 knots with gusts up to 20 knots. Waves around 1 foot. A chance of showers. Air quality forecast. The forecast Wednesday for Hampton Roads is code level yellow, which is moderate and means people unusually sensitive to air pollution may be mildly affected. Primary pollutant will be particulate matter. The current time is 1:57 p.m. Eastern Daylight Time. The beach forecast. Today, rip current risk South Assateague and Chincoteague beaches. Low. Surf heights. Around 1 foot. Water temperature mid-70s. Weather. Partly sunny. A chance of showers and a slight chance of thunderstorms. Beach temperatures. In the lower 80s. Beach winds. Northwest winds 5 to 10 miles per hour. Tides, watch a break, high at 8:39 a.m. Low at 2:43 p.m. Thursday, rip current risk South Assateague and Chincoteague beaches. Low. Surf heights. Around 1 foot. Weather. Mostly sunny. Beach temperatures. In the upper 80s. Beach winds. Southwest winds around 10 miles per hour. Tides, watch a break, high at 9:35 a.m. Low at 3:36 p.m. The beach forecast. Today, rip current risk Virginia Beach and Sandbridge beaches. Low. Surf heights. Around 1 foot. Water temperature mid-70s. Weather. Partly sunny. A slight chance of showers and thunderstorms. Beach temperatures. In the mid-80s. Beach winds. Northwest winds around 10 miles per hour. Tides, Virginia Beach, high at 7:59 a.m. Low at 1:59 p.m. Thursday, rip current risk Virginia Beach and Sandbridge beaches. Low. Surf heights. Around 1 foot. Weather. Mostly sunny. Beach temperatures. Around 90. Max heat index, up to 103. Beach winds. South winds around 10 miles per hour. Tides, Virginia Beach, high at 8:49 a.m. Low at 2:51 p.m. The beach forecast. Today, rip current risk Outer Banks beaches of Kerala and Karova. Low. Surf heights. Around 1 foot. Water temperature mid-70s. Weather. Mostly sunny. A slight chance of showers and thunderstorms. Beach temperatures. In the mid-80s. Beach winds. Northwest winds around 10 miles per hour. Tides, duck, high at 7:44 a.m. Low at 1:43 p.m. Thursday, rip current risk Outer Banks beaches of Kerala and Karova. Low. Surf heights. Around 1 foot. Weather. Mostly sunny. Beach temperatures. Around 90. Max heat index, up to 105. Beach winds. South winds around 10 miles per hour. Tides, duck, high at 8:34 a.m. Low at 2:35 p.m. The tropical weather outlook. For the North Atlantic, Caribbean Sea, and the Gulf of America, active systems, the National Hurricane Center is issuing advisories on newly formed Tropical Storm Cristobal, located over the Atlantic west southwest of the Azores. Central Tropical Atlantic Investigation Area 92. An area of showers and thunderstorms associated with a tropical wave is located about 950 miles west-southwest of the Cabo Verde Islands. Environmental conditions are forecast to be conducive for development during the next couple of days, and a tropical depression will likely form while the system moves westward to west-northwestward across the central tropical Atlantic. Formation chance through 48 hours, high, 80%. Formation chance through 7 days, high, 80%. Eastern Tropical Atlantic, a tropical wave located several hundred miles south of the Cabo Verde Islands, is producing disorganized showers and thunderstorms. Environmental conditions are forecast to be generally conducive for some development of the system during the next several days while it moves westward or west-northwestward across the eastern and central tropical Atlantic. Formation chance through 48 hours, low, 20%. Formation chance through 7 days, medium, 40%. Hazardous weather information. Now here is the hazardous weather outlook for Southeast Maryland, Northeast North Carolina, Central Virginia, East Central Virginia, Eastern Virginia, North Central Virginia, South Central Virginia, and Southeast Virginia. Today and tonight. Hazardous weather is not expected at this time. And now the extended outlook for the period Thursday through Tuesday. Isolated to scattered thunderstorms will bring the potential for localized flash flooding Thursday and Friday. The key weather messages for the next 7 days. Mainly dry today outside of localized isolated rain chances near the coast, slightly lower humidity. Isolated scattered shower storms return later Thursday into Thursday night, with the highest chances expected Friday afternoon, Friday night with a cold front. Mainly dry and slightly less humid Saturday, seasonable Sunday with a few afternoon shower storms. Now the official National Weather Service forecast. Rest of today, partly sunny. A slight chance of showers and thunderstorms this afternoon. Highs in the upper 80s. Northwest winds 5 to 10 miles per hour. Chance of rain 20%. Tonight, partly cloudy. Lows in the mid-70s. East winds around 5 miles per hour, becoming south after midnight. Thursday, partly sunny. Humid with highs in the lower 90s. Southwest winds around 5 miles per hour. Heat index values up to 103. Thursday night, partly cloudy with a chance of showers with a slight chance of thunderstorms. Humid with lows in the upper 70s. South winds around 5 miles per hour. Chance of rain 30%. Heat index values up to 102 early in the evening. Friday, partly sunny with a slight chance of showers in the morning, then mostly cloudy with a chance of showers and thunderstorms in the afternoon. Humid with highs in the lower 90s. West winds 5 to 10 miles per hour, becoming northwest in the afternoon. Chance of rain 50%. Heat index values up to 102. Friday night, a chance of thunderstorms in the evening. Showers likely. Lows in the mid-70s. Chance of rain 60%. Saturday, partly sunny. Highs in the mid-80s. Saturday night, mostly clear. Lows in the lower 70s. Sunday, partly sunny. Highs in the upper 80s. Sunday night, partly cloudy with a chance of showers. Lows in the mid-70s. Chance of rain 30%. Monday, partly sunny. A chance of showers and thunderstorms in the afternoon. Highs in the lower 90s. Chance of rain 40%. Heat index values up to 105. Monday night, a chance of thunderstorms in the evening. Partly cloudy with a chance of showers. Lows in the mid-70s. Chance of rain 40%. Heat index values up to 105 early in the evening. Tuesday, partly sunny. Highs in the upper 80s. Here are the marine and buoy reports for 1 p.m. across the lower Chesapeake Bay and coastal waters. All wave and swell heights are in feet. Wave and swell periods are in seconds. Potomac River buoy, air temperature was 81. The wind was northwest at 2 knots. Cove Point, air temperature was 78. The wind was northwest at 8 knots. Piney Point, winds were west, 6 knots. Bishop's Head, air temperature was 82. The wind was southeast at 2 knots. Lewisetta, air temperature was 82. Water temperature 85. The wind was north at 3 knots. Stingray Point buoy, air temperature was 80. The wind was north at 8 knots. Rappahannock Light, winds were north, 10 knots. Yorktown Coast Guard Station, air temperature was 82. Water temperature 83. The wind was northwest at 8 knots. Crypto Peak, water temperature 78. The wind was north at 14 knots. Dominion Terminal Newport News, air temperature was 81. The wind was northwest at 9 knots. South Craney Island, air temperature was 82. The wind was north at 6 knots. Cape Henry, air temperature was 80. The wind was north at 5 knots. Brandywine Chill Lake, Delaware, winds were northeast, 3 knots. Air temperature 79. Fenwick Island buoy, winds were north, 8 knots. Water temperature 78. Air temperature 76. Buoy 64 nautical miles east of Virginia Beach, air temperature was 80. Wave height 2 feet. Wave period 3. Buoy just east of Cape Henry. Water temperature 76. Wave heights 1. Wave period 13. Duck Cove Pier, air temperature was 80. The wind was north at 2 knots. Diamond Shoals buoy, winds were west, 10 knots. Water temperature 84. Air temperature 81. This is NOAA's National Weather Service All Hazards Weather Radio, KHP 37, broadcasting from Wakefield, Virginia, transmitting

a chance of showers. Friday, west winds 5 to 10 knots. Waves 1 to 2 feet. A chance of showers and thunderstorms in the afternoon. Friday night, north winds 5 to 10 knots, becoming northeast 10 to 15 knots after midnight. Waves 1 to 2 feet. A chance of thunderstorms in the evening. A chance of showers. Saturday, northeast winds 10 to 15 knots with gusts up to 20 knots. Waves around 2 feet. Saturday night, east winds 10 knots with gusts up to 15 knots, becoming southeast after midnight. Waves around 2 feet. Sunday, south winds 5 to 10 knots, increasing to 10 to 15 knots with gusts up to 20 knots in the afternoon. Waves 1 to 2 feet. Sunday night, south winds 15 to 20 knots. Waves around 2 feet. A chance of showers. Marine forecast, Chesapeake Bay from Little Creek, Virginia to Cape Henry, Virginia, including the Chesapeake Bay Bridge Tunnel. Rest of today, north winds 5 to 10 knots with gusts up to 15 knots, becoming northeast late. Waves 1 to 2 feet. Wave detail, northwest 1 foot at 3 seconds and southeast 1 foot at 5 seconds. Tonight, east winds 5 knots, becoming southwest late. Waves 1 foot. Wave detail, northwest 1 foot at 2 seconds and southeast 1 foot at 5 seconds. Thursday, southwest winds 5 to 10 knots, becoming southeast in the afternoon. Waves 1 foot. Wave detail, south 1 foot at 3 seconds and southeast 1 foot at 8 seconds. Thursday night, south winds 5 to 10 knots. Waves 1 foot. Wave detail, south 1 foot at 3 seconds and southeast 1 foot at 8 seconds. A chance of showers. Friday, west winds 5 to 10 knots. Waves 1 to 2 feet. Wave detail, southwest 1 foot at 2 seconds and southeast 1 foot at 4 seconds. A chance of showers. A chance of thunderstorms in the afternoon. Friday night, northeast winds 10 to 15 knots. Waves around 2 feet. Wave detail, north 1 foot at 2 seconds and southeast 1 foot at 5 seconds. A chance of thunderstorms in the evening. A chance of showers. Saturday, northeast winds 10 to 15 knots with gusts up to 20 knots. Waves around 2 feet. Saturday night, southeast winds 5 to 10 knots. Gusts up to 15 knots in the evening. Waves around 2 feet. Sunday, south winds 5 to 10 knots, becoming southeast 10 to 15 knots with gusts up to 20 knots in the afternoon. Waves around 2 feet. Sunday night, south winds 15 to 20 knots. Waves around 2 feet. A chance of showers. Marine forecast, Currituck Sound. Rest of today, north winds 5 to 10 knots, becoming northeast late. Waves around 1 foot, diminishing to 1 foot or less and light chop late. Tonight, southeast winds 5 knots, becoming south after midnight. Waves 1 foot or less and light chop. Thursday, southwest winds 5 to 10 knots. Waves around 1 foot. Thursday night, south winds 5 to 10 knots. Waves around 1 foot. A chance of showers. Friday, west winds 5 to 10 knots. Gusts up to 15 knots in the morning. Waves around 1 foot. A chance of showers. A chance of thunderstorms in the afternoon. Friday night, north winds 5 to 10 knots with gusts up to 15 knots. Waves around 1 foot. A chance of thunderstorms in the evening. Showers likely. Saturday, northeast winds 10 to 15 knots with gusts up to 20 knots. Waves 1 to 2 feet. Saturday night, east winds 5 to 10 knots with gusts up to 15 knots, diminishing to 5 knots after midnight. Waves around 1 foot, diminishing to 1 foot or less and light chop after midnight. Sunday, southeast winds 5 knots, increasing to 5 to 10 knots with gusts up to 15 knots in the afternoon. Waves 1 foot or less and light chop, increasing to around 1 foot in the afternoon. Sunday night, south winds 10 knots with gusts up to 20 knots. Waves around 1 foot. A chance of showers. Air quality forecast. The forecast Wednesday for Hampton Roads is code level yellow, which is moderate, and means people unusually sensitive to air pollution may be mildly affected. Primary pollutant will be particulate matter. The current time is 2:12 p.m. Eastern Daylight Time. The beach forecast. Today, rip current risk south.

as the peak entering fatigue reaches. Low. Surf heights. Around 1 foot. Water temperature mid-70s. Weather. Partly sunny. A chance of showers and a slight chance of thunderstorms. Beach temperatures. In the lower 80s. Beach winds. Northwest winds 5 to 10 miles per hour. Tides. Watch a break. High at 8:39 a.m. Low at 2:43 p.m. Thursday. Rip current risk south as the peak entering fatigue reaches. Low. Surf heights. Around 1 foot. Weather. Mostly sunny. Beach temperatures. In the upper 80s. Beach winds. Southwest winds around 10 miles per hour. Tides. Watch a break. High at 9:35 a.m. Low at 3:36 p.m. The beach forecast. Today, rip current risk Virginia Beach and Sandbridge Beaches. Low. Surf heights. Around 1 foot. Water temperature mid-70s. Weather. Partly sunny. A slight chance of showers and thunderstorms. Beach temperatures. In the mid-80s. Beach winds. Northwest winds around 10 miles per hour. Tides, Virginia Beach, high at 7:59 a.m. Low at 1:59 p.m. Thursday, rip current risk Virginia Beach and Sandbridge Beaches. Low. Surf heights. Around 1 foot. Weather. Mostly sunny. Beach temperatures. Around 90. Max heat index, up to 103. Beach winds. South winds around 10 miles per hour. Tides, Virginia Beach, high at 8:49 a.m. Low at 2:51 p.m. The beach forecast. Today, rip current risk Outer Banks beaches of Kerala and Karova. Low. Surf heights. Around 1 foot. Water temperature mid-70s. Weather. Mostly sunny. A slight chance of showers and thunderstorms. Beach temperatures. In the mid-80s. Beach winds. Northwest winds around 10 miles per hour. Tides. Duck. High at 7:44 a.m. Low at 1:43 p.m. Thursday, rip current risk Outer Banks beaches of Kerala and Karova. Low. Surf heights. Around 1 foot. Weather. Mostly sunny. Beach temperatures. Around 90. Max heat index, up to 105. Beach winds. South winds around 10 miles per hour. Tides, duck, high at 8:34 a.m. Low at 2:35 p.m. The tropical weather outlook. For the North Atlantic, Caribbean Sea, and the Gulf of America, active systems, the National Hurricane Center is issuing advisories on newly formed Tropical Storm Cristobal, located over the Atlantic west southwest of the Azores. Central Tropical Atlantic Investigation Area 92. An area of showers and thunderstorms associated with a tropical wave is located about 950 miles west southwest of the Cabo Verde Islands. Environmental conditions are forecast to be conducive for development during the next couple of days, and a tropical depression will likely form while the system moves westward to west-northwestward across the central tropical Atlantic. Formation chance through 48 hours, high, 80%. Formation chance through 7 days, high, 80%. Eastern tropical Atlantic, a tropical wave located several hundred miles south of the Cabo Verde Islands is producing disorganized showers and thunderstorms. Environmental conditions are forecast to be generally conducive for some development of the system during the next several days while it moves westward or west-northwestward across the eastern and central tropical Atlantic. Formation chance through 48 hours, low, 20%. Formation chance through 7 days, medium, 40%. Hazardous weather information. Now here is the hazardous weather outlook for Southeast Maryland, Northeast North Carolina, Central Virginia, East Central Virginia, Eastern Virginia, North Central Virginia, South Central Virginia, and Southeast Virginia. Today and tonight. Hazardous weather is not expected at this time. And now the extended outlook for the period Thursday through Tuesday. Isolated to scattered thunderstorms will bring the potential for localized flash flooding Thursday and Friday. The key weather messages for the next 7 days. Mainly dry today outside of localized isolated rain chances near the coast, slightly lower humidity. Isolated scattered shower storms return later Thursday into Thursday night, with the highest chances expected Friday afternoon, Friday night with a cold front.
mainly dry and slightly less humid Saturday, seasonable Sunday with a few afternoon showers, storms. Now the official National Weather Service forecast. Rest of today, partly sunny. A slight chance of showers and thunderstorms this afternoon. Highs in the upper 80s. Northwest winds 5 to 10 miles per hour. Chance of rain 20%. Tonight, partly cloudy. Lows in the mid-70s. East winds around 5 miles per hour, becoming south after midnight. Thursday, partly sunny. Humid with highs in the lower 90s. Southwest winds around 5 miles per hour. Heat index values up to 103. Thursday night, partly cloudy with a chance of showers with a slight chance of thunderstorms. Humid with lows in the upper 70s. South winds around 5 miles per hour. Chance of rain 30%. Heat index values up to 102 early in the evening. Friday, partly sunny with a slight chance of showers in the morning, then mostly cloudy with a chance of showers and thunderstorms in the afternoon. Humid with highs in the lower 90s. West winds 5 to 10 miles per hour, becoming northwest in the afternoon. Chance of rain 50%. Heat index values up to 102. Friday night, a chance of thunderstorms in the evening. Showers likely. Lows in the mid-70s. Chance of rain 60%. Saturday, partly sunny. Highs in the mid-80s. Saturday night, mostly clear. Lows in the lower 70s. Sunday, partly sunny. Highs in the upper 80s. Sunday night, partly cloudy with a chance of showers. Lows in the mid-70s. Chance of rain 30%. Monday, partly sunny. A chance of showers and thunderstorms in the afternoon. Highs in the lower 90s. Chance of rain 40%. Heat index values up to 105. Monday night, a chance of thunderstorms in the evening. Partly cloudy with a chance of showers. Lows in the mid-70s. Chance of rain 40%. Heat index values up to 105 early in the evening. Tuesday, partly sunny. Highs in the upper 80s. Here are the marine and buoy reports for 2 p.m. across the lower Chesapeake Bay and coastal waters. All wave and swell heights are in feet. Wave and swell periods are in seconds. Potomac River buoy, air temperature was 84. The wind was southwest at 2 knots. Cove Point, air temperature was 79. The wind was northwest at 6 knots. Piney Point, winds were west, 7 knots. Bishop's Head, air temperature was 81. The wind was southeast at 3 knots. Lewisetta, air temperature was 83. Water temperature 85. The wind was north at 3 knots. Stingray Point buoy, air temperature was 80. The wind was northeast at 6 knots. Rappahannock Light, winds were north, 9 knots. Yorktown Coast Guard Station, air temperature was 84. Water temperature 84. The wind was northwest at 6 knots. Crypto Peak, water temperature 78. The wind was northwest at 13 knots. Dominion Terminal Newport News, air temperature was 82. The wind was northwest at 10 knots. South Craney Island, air temperature was 83. The wind was north at 5 knots. Cape Henry, air temperature was 79. The wind was north at 10 knots. Brandywine Chill Lake, Delaware, winds were west, 2 knots. Air temperature 80. Fenwick Island buoy, winds were north, 10 knots. Water temperature 78. Air temperature 76. Buoy 64 nautical miles east of Virginia Beach, air temperature was 80. Wave height 2 feet. Wave period 3. Buoy just east of Cape Henry. Water temperature 76. Wave heights 1. Wave period 13. Duck Cove Pier, air temperature was 81. The wind was northeast at 4 knots. Diamond Shoals buoy, air temperature was 82. Wave height 2 feet. Wave period 5. The wind was southwest at 12 knots. Marine forecast, Chesapeake Bay from New Point Comfort to Little Creek, Virginia. Through 7 p.m., north winds 5 to 10 knots, becoming northeast late. Waves 1 foot. Tonight, southeast winds 5 to 10 knots with gusts up to 15 knots, becoming south 10 knots with gusts up to 15 knots after midnight. Waves 1 foot. Thursday, west winds 5 to 10 knots with gusts up to 15 knots,
becoming northeast in the afternoon. Waves 1 foot. Thursday night, southeast winds 5 to 10 knots, becoming southwest after midnight. Waves 1 foot. Friday, north winds 5 to 10 knots. Waves 1 foot. Friday night, northeast winds 5 to 10 knots. Gusts up to 15 knots after midnight. Waves 1 to 2 feet. A chance of showers. Saturday, northeast winds 10 knots with gusts up to 15 knots. Waves 1 foot. Saturday night, southeast winds 5 to 10 knots with gusts up to 15 knots. Waves 1 to 2 feet. Sunday, south winds 5 to 10 knots, increasing to 10 to 15 knots with gusts up to 20 knots in the afternoon. Waves 1 to 2 feet. Sunday night, southwest winds 50 knots with gusts up to 20 knots. Waves 2 to 3 feet. A chance of showers. Marine forecast, Chesapeake Bay from Little Creek, Virginia to Cape Henry, Virginia, including the Chesapeake Bay Bridge Tunnel. Through 7 p.m., north winds 5 to 10 knots, becoming northeast late. Waves 1 foot. Wave detail, northwest 1 foot at 3 seconds and southeast 1 foot at 5 seconds. Tonight, southeast winds 5 to 10 knots, becoming south 10 knots with gusts up to 15 knots after midnight. Waves 1 foot. Wave detail, northwest 1 foot at 2 seconds and southeast 1 foot at 5 seconds. Thursday, west winds 5 to 10 knots with gusts up to 15 knots, becoming northeast in the afternoon. Waves 1 foot. Wave detail, southwest 1 foot at 3 seconds and southeast 1 foot at 8 seconds. Thursday night, southeast winds 5 to 10 knots. Waves 1 foot. Wave detail, southeast 1 foot at 8 seconds. A chance of showers in the evening. Friday, northeast winds 5 to 10 knots. Waves 1 foot. Friday night, northeast winds 5 to 10 knots. Gusts up to 15 knots after midnight. Waves 1 to 2 feet. Wave detail, northeast 1 foot at 3 seconds. A chance of showers. Saturday, northeast winds 10 knots with gusts up to 15 knots. Waves around 2 feet. Saturday night, southeast winds 10 knots. Gusts up to 15 knots in the evening. Waves around 2 feet. Sunday, south winds 10 to 15 knots with gusts up to 20 knots. Waves around 2 feet. Sunday night, southwest winds 15 knots with gusts up to 20 knots. Waves around 2 feet. A chance of showers. Marine forecast, Currituck Sound. Through 7 p.m., northeast winds 5 to 10 knots. Waves around 1 foot. Tonight, southeast winds 5 knots, becoming south 5 to 10 knots after midnight. Waves around 1 foot. Thursday, southwest winds 5 to 10 knots. Waves around 1 foot. Thursday night, southeast winds 5 knots, becoming southwest after midnight. Waves 1 foot or less and light chop. A chance of showers in the evening. Friday, northwest winds 5 to 10 knots. Waves around 1 foot. A chance of showers in the afternoon. Friday night, northeast winds 5 knots. Waves 1 foot or less and light chop. A chance of showers. Saturday, northeast winds 5 to 10 knots with gusts up to 15 knots. Waves around 1 foot. A chance of showers in the morning. Saturday night, southeast winds 5 to 10 knots. Waves around 1 foot. Sunday, southeast winds 5 to 10 knots with gusts up to 15 knots. Waves around 1 foot. Sunday night, southwest winds 10 knots with gusts up to 15 knots. Waves around 1 foot. Air quality forecast. The forecast Wednesday for Hampton Roads is code level yellow, which is moderate, and means people unusually sensitive to air pollution may be mildly affected. Primary pollutant will be particulate matter. The current time is 2:26 p.m. Eastern Daylight Time. The beach forecast. Today, rip current risk South Assateague and Chincoteague beaches. Low. Surf heights. Around 1 foot. Water temperature mid-70s. Weather. Partly sunny. A chance of showers and a slight chance of thunderstorms. Beach temperatures. In the lower 80s. Beach winds. Northwest winds 5 to 10 miles per hour. Tides, watch a brig, high at 8:39 a.m.
low at 2:43 p.m. Thursday, rip current risk south Assateague and Chincoteague beaches. Low. Surf heights. Around 1 foot. Weather. Mostly sunny. Beach temperatures. In the upper 80s. Beach winds. Southwest winds around 10 miles per hour. Tides, watch a break, high at 9:35 a.m. Low at 3:36 p.m. The beach forecast. Today, rip current risk Virginia Beach and Sandbridge beaches. Low. Surf heights. Around 1 foot. Water temperature mid-70s. Weather. Partly sunny. A slight chance of showers and thunderstorms. Beach temperatures. In the mid-80s. Beach winds. Northwest winds around 10 miles per hour. Tides, Virginia Beach, high at 7:59 a.m. Low at 1:59 p.m. Thursday, rip current risk Virginia Beach and Sandbridge beaches. Low. Surf heights. Around 1 foot. Weather. Mostly sunny. Beach temperatures. Around 90. Max heat index, up to 103. Beach winds. South winds around 10 miles per hour. Tides, Virginia Beach, high at 8:49 a.m. Low at 2:51 p.m. The beach forecast. Today, rip current risk Outer Banks beaches of Kerala and Karova. Low. Surf heights. Around 1 foot. Water temperature mid-70s. Weather. Mostly sunny. A slight chance of showers and thunderstorms. Beach temperatures. In the mid-80s. Beach winds. Northwest winds around 10 miles per hour. Tides, duck, high at 7:44 a.m. Low at 1:43 p.m. Thursday, rip current risk Outer Banks beaches of Kerala and Karova. Low. Surf heights. Around 1 foot. Weather. Mostly sunny. Beach temperatures. Around 90. Max heat index, up to 105. Beach winds. South winds around 10 miles per hour. Tides, duck, high at 8:34 a.m. Low at 2:35 p.m. The tropical weather outlook. For the North Atlantic, Caribbean Sea, and the Gulf of America, active systems, the National Hurricane Center is issuing advisories on newly formed Tropical Storm Cristobal, located over the Atlantic west southwest of the Azores. Central Tropical Atlantic Investigation Area 92. An area of showers and thunderstorms associated with a tropical wave is located about 950 miles west southwest of the Cabo Verde Islands. Environmental conditions are forecast to be conducive for development during the next couple of days, and a tropical depression will likely form while the system moves westward to west-northwestward across the central tropical Atlantic. Formation chance through 48 hours, high, 80%. Formation chance through 7 days, high, 80%. Eastern tropical Atlantic, a tropical wave located several hundred miles south of the Cabo Verde Islands is producing disorganized showers and thunderstorms. Environmental conditions are forecast to be generally conducive for some development of the system during the next several days while it moves westward or west-northwestward across the eastern and central tropical Atlantic. Formation chance through 48 hours, low, 20%. Formation chance through 7 days, medium, 40%. Hazardous weather information. Now here is the hazardous weather outlook for Southeast Maryland, Northeast North Carolina, Central Virginia, East Central Virginia, Eastern Virginia, North Central Virginia, South Central Virginia, and Southeast Virginia. Tonight, no hazardous weather is expected at this time. And now the extended outlook for the period Thursday through Tuesday. Isolated to scattered thunderstorms will bring the potential for localized flash flooding Thursday and Friday. The key weather messages for the next 7 days. Mostly dry through midday Thursday. Isolated scattered shower storms return later Thursday into Thursday night, with the highest chances expected Friday afternoon, Friday night with a cold front. Mainly dry and slightly less humid Saturday, seasonable Sunday with a few afternoon shower storms. Now the official National Weather Service forecast. Rest of today, partly sunny. A slight chance of showers and thunderstorms this afternoon. Highs in the upper 80s. Northwest winds 5 to 10 miles per hour. Chance of rain 20%. Tonight, partly cloudy. Lows in the mid-70s. East winds around 5 miles per hour.
becoming south after midnight. Thursday, partly sunny. Humid with highs in the lower 90s. Southwest winds around 5 miles per hour. Heat index values up to 103. Thursday night, partly cloudy with a chance of showers with a slight chance of thunderstorms. Humid with lows in the upper 70s. South winds around 5 miles per hour. Chance of rain 30%. Heat index values up to 102 early in the evening. Friday, partly sunny with a slight chance of showers in the morning, then mostly cloudy with a chance of showers and thunderstorms in the afternoon. Humid with highs in the lower 90s. West winds 5 to 10 miles per hour, becoming northwest in the afternoon. Chance of rain 50%. Heat index becoming northwest in the afternoon. Chance of rain 50%. Heat index values up to 102. Friday night, a chance of thunderstorms in the evening. Showers likely. Lows in the mid-70s. Chance of rain 60%. Saturday, partly sunny. Highs in the mid-80s. Saturday night, mostly clear. Lows in the lower 70s. Sunday, partly sunny. Highs in the upper 80s. Sunday night, partly cloudy with a chance of showers. Lows in the mid-70s. Chance of rain 30%. Monday, partly sunny. A chance of showers and thunderstorms in the afternoon. Highs in the lower 90s. Chance of rain 40%. Heat index values up to 105. Monday night, a chance of thunderstorms in the evening. Partly cloudy with a chance of showers. Lows in the mid-70s. Chance of rain 40%. Heat index values up to 105 early in the evening. Tuesday, partly sunny. Highs in the upper 80s. Here are the marine and buoy reports for 2 p.m. across the lower Chesapeake Bay and coastal waters. All wave and swell heights are in feet. Wave and swell periods are in seconds. Potomac River buoy, air temperature was 84. The wind was southwest at 2 knots. Cove Point, air temperature was 79. The wind was northwest at 6 knots. Piney Point, winds were west, 7 knots. Bishop's Head, air temperature was 81. The wind was southeast at 3 knots. Lewisetta, air temperature was 83. Water temperature 85. The wind was north at 3 knots. Stingray Point buoy, air temperature was 80. The wind was northeast at 6 knots. Rappahannock Light, winds were north, 9 knots. Yorktown Coast Guard Station, air temperature was 84. Water temperature 84. The wind was northwest at 6 knots. Crypto Peak, water temperature 78. The wind was northwest at 13 knots. Dominion Terminal Newport News, air temperature was 82. The wind was northwest at 10 knots. South Craney Island, air temperature was 83. The wind was north at 5 knots. Cape Henry, air temperature was 79. The wind was north at 10 knots. Brandywine Chill Lake, Delaware, winds were west, 2 knots. Air temperature 80. Fenwick Island buoy, winds were north, 10 knots. Water temperature 78. Air temperature 76. Buoy 64 nautical miles east of Virginia Beach, air temperature was 80. Wave heights 2 feet. Wave period 3. Buoy just east of Cape Henry. Water temperature 76. Wave heights 1. Wave period 13. Duck Cove here, air temperature was 81. The wind was northeast at 4 knots. Diamond Shoals buoy, air temperature was 82. Wave height 2 feet. Wave period 5. The wind was southwest at 12 knots. This is NOAA's National Weather Service All Hazards Weather Radio, KHP 37, broadcasting from Wakefield, Virginia, transmitting from Driver, Virginia on a frequency of 162.550 MHz. The following information is for Hampton Roads and Northeast North Carolina, the southern part of the Chesapeake Bay and adjacent coastal waters. Marine forecast, Chesapeake Bay from New Point Comfort to Little Creek, Virginia. Through 7 p.m., north winds 5 to 10 knots, becoming northeast late. Waves 1 foot. Tonight, southeast winds 5 to 10 knots with gusts up to 15 knots, becoming south 10 knots with gusts up to 15 knots after midnight. Waves 1 foot. Thursday, west winds 5 to 10 knots with gusts up to 15 knots, becoming northeast in the afternoon. Waves 1 foot. Thursday night,
Southeast winds 5 to 10 knots, becoming southwest at

after midnight. Waves 1 foot. Friday, north winds 5 to 10 knots. Waves 1 foot. Friday night, northeast winds 5 to 10 knots. Gusts up to 15 knots after midnight. Waves 1 to 2 feet. A chance of showers. Saturday, northeast winds 10 knots with gusts up to 15 knots. Waves 1 foot. Saturday night, southeast winds 5 to 10 knots with gusts up to 15 knots. Waves 1 to 2 feet. Sunday, south winds 5 to 10 knots, increasing to 10 to 15 knots with gusts up to 20 knots in the afternoon. Waves 1 to 2 feet. Sunday night, southwest winds 50 knots with gusts up to 20 knots. Waves 2 to 3 feet. A chance of showers. Marine forecast, Chesapeake Bay from Little Creek, Virginia to Cape Henry, Virginia, including the Chesapeake Bay Bridge Tunnel. Through 7 p.m., north winds 5 to 10 knots, becoming northeast late. Waves 1 foot. Wave detail, northwest 1 foot at 3 seconds and southeast 1 foot at 5 seconds. Tonight, southeast winds 5 to 10 knots, becoming south 10 knots with gusts up to 15 knots after midnight. Waves 1 foot. Wave detail, northwest 1 foot at 2 seconds and southeast 1 foot at 5 seconds. Thursday, west winds 5 to 10 knots with gusts up to 15 knots, becoming northeast in the afternoon. Waves 1 foot. Wave detail, southwest 1 foot at 3 seconds and southeast 1 foot at 8 seconds. Thursday night, southeast winds 5 to 10 knots. Waves 1 foot. Wave detail, southeast 1 foot at 8 seconds. A chance of showers in the evening. Friday, northeast winds 5 to 10 knots. Waves 1 foot. Friday night, northeast winds 5 to 10 knots. Gusts up to 15 knots after midnight. Waves 1 to 2 feet. Wave detail, northeast 1 foot at 3 seconds. A chance of showers. Saturday, northeast winds 10 knots with gusts up to 15 knots. Waves around 2 feet. Saturday night, southeast winds 10 knots. Gusts up to 15 knots in the evening. Waves around 2 feet. Sunday, south winds 10 to 15 knots with gusts up to 20 knots. Waves around 2 feet. Sunday night, southwest winds 15 knots with gusts up to 20 knots. Waves around 2 feet. A chance of showers. Marine forecast, Kerr-Hick Sound. Through 7 p.m., northeast winds 5 to 10 knots. Waves around 1 foot. Tonight, southeast winds 5 knots, becoming south 5 to 10 knots after midnight. Waves around 1 foot. Thursday, southwest winds 5 to 10 knots. Waves around 1 foot. Thursday night, southeast winds 5 knots, becoming southwest after midnight. Waves 1 foot or less and light chop. A chance of showers in the evening. Friday, northwest winds 5 to 10 knots. Waves around 1 foot. A chance of showers in the afternoon. Friday night, northeast winds 5 knots. Waves 1 foot or less and light chop. A chance of showers. Saturday, northeast winds 5 to 10 knots with gusts up to 15 knots. Waves around 1 foot. A chance of showers in the morning. Saturday night, southeast winds 5 to 10 knots. Waves around 1 foot. Sunday, southeast winds 5 to 10 knots with gusts up to 15 knots. Waves around 1 foot. Sunday night, southwest winds 10 knots with gusts up to 15 knots. Waves around 1 foot. Air quality forecast. The forecast Wednesday for Hampton Roads is code level yellow, which is moderate, and means people unusually sensitive to air pollution may be mildly affected. Primary pollutant will be particulate matter. The current time is 2:41 p.m. Eastern Daylight Time. The beach forecast. Today, rip current risk South Assateague and Chincoteague beaches. Low. Surf heights. Around 1 foot. Water temperature mid-70s. Weather. Partly sunny. A chance of showers and a slight chance of thunderstorms. Beach temperatures. In the lower 80s. Beach winds. Northwest winds 5 to 10 miles per hour. Tides, watch a brig, high at 8:39 a.m. Low at 2:43 p.m. Thursday, rip current risk South Assateague and Chincoteague beaches. Low. Surf heights.
around 1 foot. Weather, mostly sunny. Beach temperatures, in the upper 80s. Beach winds, southwest winds around 10 miles per hour. Tides, watch a creek, high at 9:35 a.m. Low at 3:36 p.m. The beach forecast. Today, rip current risk Virginia Beach and Sandbridge beaches. Low. Surf heights. Around 1 foot. Water temperature mid-70s. Weather. Partly sunny. A slight chance of showers and thunderstorms. Beach temperatures. In the mid-80s. Beach winds. Northwest winds around 10 miles per hour. Tides, Virginia Beach, high at 7:59 a.m. Low at 1:59 p.m. Thursday, rip current risk Virginia Beach and Sandbridge beaches. Low. Surf heights. Around 1 foot. Weather. Mostly sunny. Beach temperatures. Around 90. Max heat index, up to 103. Beach winds. South winds around 10 miles per hour. Tides, Virginia Beach, high at 8:49 a.m. Low at 2:51 p.m. The beach forecast. Today, rip current risk Outer Banks beaches of Kerala and Karova. Low. Surf heights. Around 1 foot. Water temperature mid-70s. Weather. Mostly sunny. A slight chance of showers and thunderstorms. Beach temperatures. In the mid-80s. Beach winds. Northwest winds around 10 miles per hour. Tides, duck, high at 7:44 a.m. Low at 1:43 p.m. Thursday, rip current risk Outer Banks beaches of Kerala and Karova. Low. Surf heights. Around 1 foot. Weather. Mostly sunny. Beach temperatures. Around 90. Max heat index, up to 105. Beach winds. South winds around 10 miles per hour. Tides, duck, high at 8:34 a.m. Low at 2:35 p.m. The Tropical Weather Outlook. For the North Atlantic, Caribbean Sea, and the Gulf of America, active systems, the National Hurricane Center is issuing advisories on newly formed Tropical Storm Cristobal, located over the Atlantic west southwest of the Azores. Central Tropical Atlantic Investigation Area 92. An area of showers and thunderstorms associated with a tropical wave is located about 950 miles west-southwest of the Cabo Verde Islands. Environmental conditions are forecast to be conducive for development during the next couple of days, and a tropical depression will likely form while the system moves westward to west-northwestward across the central tropical Atlantic. Formation chance through 48 hours, high, 80%. Formation chance through 7 days, high, 80%. Eastern Tropical Atlantic, a tropical wave located several hundred miles south of the Cabo Verde Islands, is producing disorganized showers and thunderstorms. Environmental conditions are forecast to be generally conducive for some development of the system during the next several days while it moves westward or west-northwestward across the eastern and central tropical Atlantic. Formation chance through 48 hours, low, 20%. Formation chance through 7 days, medium, 40%. Hazardous weather information. Now here is the hazardous weather outlook for Southeast Maryland, Northeast North Carolina, Central Virginia, East Central Virginia, Eastern Virginia, North Central Virginia, South Central Virginia, and Southeast Virginia. Tonight, no hazardous weather is expected at this time. And now the extended outlook for the period Thursday through Tuesday. Isolated to scattered thunderstorms will bring the potential for localized flash flooding Thursday and Friday. The key weather messages for the next 7 days. Mostly dry through midday Thursday. Isolated scattered shower storms return later Thursday into Thursday night, with the highest chances expected Friday afternoon, Friday night with a cold front. Mainly dry and slightly less humid Saturday, seasonable Sunday with a few afternoon shower storms. Now the official National Weather Service forecast. This afternoon, mostly sunny. Highs around 90. North winds around 5 miles per hour. Tonight, partly cloudy. Lows in the mid-70s. Southeast winds around 5 miles per hour, becoming south after midnight. Thursday, mostly sunny. Highs in the lower 90s. West winds 5 to 10 miles per hour, becoming northwest in the afternoon. Heat index values up to 102. Thursday night, partly cloudy.
a slight chance of showers and thunderstorms in the evening. Humid with lows in the upper 70s. Southeast winds around 5 miles per hour. Chance of rain 20%. Friday, partly sunny. A chance of showers with a slight chance of thunderstorms in the afternoon. Humid with highs in the lower 90s. North winds 5 to 10 miles per hour. Chance of rain 30%. Heat index values up to 101. Friday night, mostly cloudy. A chance of showers and thunderstorms in the evening, then a chance of showers after midnight. Lows in the mid-70s. Chance of rain 50%. Saturday, partly sunny. Highs in the mid-80s. Saturday night, partly cloudy. Lows in the lower 70s. Sunday, partly sunny. Highs in the upper 80s. Sunday night, partly cloudy with a chance of showers. Lows in the mid-70s. Chance of rain 30%. Monday, partly sunny. A chance of showers and thunderstorms in the afternoon. Highs in the lower 90s. Chance of rain 40%. Heat index values up to 105. Monday night, a chance of thunderstorms in the evening. Partly cloudy with a chance of showers. Lows in the mid-70s. Chance of rain 40%. Heat index values up to 100 early in the evening. Tuesday, partly sunny. Highs in the upper 80s. Here are the marine and buoy reports for 2 p.m. across the lower Chesapeake Bay and coastal waters. All wave and swell heights are in feet. Wave and swell periods are in seconds. Potomac River buoy, air temperature was 84. The wind was southwest at 2 knots. Cove Point, air temperature was 79. The wind was northwest at 6 knots. Piney Point, winds were west, 7 knots. Bishop's Head, air temperature was 81. The wind was southeast at 3 knots. Lewisetta, air temperature was 83. Water temperature 85. The wind was north at 3 knots. Stingray Point buoy, air temperature was 80. The wind was northeast at 6 knots. Rappahannock Light, winds were north, 9 knots. Yorktown Coast Guard Station, air temperature was 84. Water temperature 84. The wind was northwest at 6 knots. Crypto Peak, water temperature 78. The wind was northwest at 13 knots. Dominion Terminal Newport News, air temperature was 82. The wind was northwest at 10 knots. South Craney Island, air temperature was 83. The wind was north at 5 knots. Cape Henry, air temperature was 79. The wind was north at 10 knots. Brandywine Chill Lake, Delaware, winds were west, 2 knots. Air temperature 80. Fenwick Island buoy, winds were north, 10 knots. Water temperature 78. Air temperature 76. Buoy 64 nautical miles east of Virginia Beach, air temperature was 80. Wave heights 2 feet. Wave period 3. Buoy just east of Cape Henry. Water temperature 76. Wave heights 1. Wave period 13. Duck Cove Pier, air temperature was 81. The wind was northeast at 4 knots. Diamond Shoals buoy, air temperature was 82. Wave height 2 feet. Wave period 5. The wind was southwest at 12 knots. Marine forecast, Chesapeake Bay from New Point Comfort to Little Creek, Virginia. Through 7 p.m., north winds 5 to 10 knots, becoming northeast late. Waves 1 foot. Tonight, southeast winds 5 to 10 knots with gusts up to 15 knots, becoming south 10 knots with gusts up to 15 knots after midnight. Waves 1 foot. Thursday, west winds 5 to 10 knots with gusts up to 15 knots, becoming northeast in the afternoon. Waves 1 foot. Thursday night, southeast winds 5 to 10 knots, becoming southwest after midnight. Waves 1 foot. Friday, north winds 5 to 10 knots. Waves 1 foot. Friday night, northeast winds 5 to 10 knots. Gusts up to 15 knots after midnight. Waves 1 to 2 feet. A chance of showers. Saturday, northeast winds 10 knots with gusts up to 15 knots. Waves 1 foot. Saturday night, southeast winds 5 to 10 knots with gusts up to 15 knots. Waves 1 to 2 feet. Sunday, south winds 5 to 10 knots, increasing to 10 to 15 knots with gusts up to 20 knots in the afternoon. Waves 1 to 2 feet.
Sunday night, southwest winds 50 knots with gusts up to 20 knots. Waves 2 to 3 feet. A chance of showers. Marine forecast, Chesapeake Bay from Little Creek, Virginia to Cape Henry, Virginia, including the Chesapeake Bay Bridge Tunnel. Through 7 p.m., north winds 5 to 10 knots, becoming northeast late. Waves 1 foot. Wave detail, northwest 1 foot at 3 seconds and southeast 1 foot at 5 seconds. Tonight, southeast winds 5 to 10 knots, becoming south 10 knots with gusts up to 15 knots after midnight. Waves 1 foot. Wave detail, northwest 1 foot at 2 seconds and southeast 1 foot at 5 seconds. Thursday, west winds 5 to 10 knots with gusts up to 15 knots, becoming northeast in the afternoon. Waves 1 foot. Wave detail, southwest 1 foot at 3 seconds and southeast 1 foot at 8 seconds. Thursday night, southeast winds 5 to 10 knots. Waves 1 foot. Wave detail, southeast 1 foot at 8 seconds. A chance of showers in the evening. Friday, northeast winds 5 to 10 knots. Waves 1 foot. Friday night, northeast winds 5 to 10 knots. Gusts up to 15 knots after midnight. Waves 1 to 2 feet. Wave detail, northeast 1 foot at 3 seconds. A chance of showers. Saturday, northeast winds 10 knots with gusts up to 15 knots. Waves around 2 feet. Saturday night, southeast winds 10 knots. Gusts up to 15 knots in the evening. Waves around 2 feet. Sunday, south winds 10 to 15 knots with gusts up to 20 knots. Waves around 2 feet. Sunday night, southwest winds 15 knots with gusts up to 20 knots. Waves around 2 feet. A chance of showers. Marine forecast, Kerr Sound. Through 7 p.m., northeast winds 5 to 10 knots. Waves around 1 foot. Tonight, southeast winds 5 knots, becoming south 5 to 10 knots after midnight. Waves around 1 foot. Thursday, southwest winds 5 to 10 knots. Waves around 1 foot. Thursday night, southeast winds 5 knots, becoming southwest after midnight. Waves 1 foot or less and light chop. A chance of showers in the evening. Friday, northwest winds 5 to 10 knots. Waves around 1 foot. A chance of showers in the afternoon. Friday night, northeast winds 5 knots. Waves 1 foot or less and light chop. A chance of showers. Saturday, northeast winds 5 to 10 knots with gusts up to 15 knots. Waves around 1 foot. A chance of showers in the morning. Saturday night, southeast winds 5 to 10 knots. Waves around 1 foot. Sunday, southeast winds 5 to 10 knots with gusts up to 15 knots. Waves around 1 foot. Sunday night, southwest winds 10 knots with gusts up to 15 knots. Waves around 1 foot. Air quality forecast. The forecast Wednesday for Hampton Roads is code level yellow, which is moderate and means people unusually sensitive to air pollution may be mildly affected. Primary pollutant will be particulate matter. The current time is 2:56 p.m. Eastern Daylight Time. The beach forecast. Today, rip current risk South Assateague and Chincoteague beaches. Low. Surf heights. Around 1 foot. Water temperature mid-70s. Weather. Partly sunny. A chance of showers and a slight chance of thunderstorms. Beach temperatures. In the lower 80s. Beach winds. Northwest winds 5 to 10 miles per hour. Tides. Watch a brig. High at 8:39 a.m. Low at 2:43 p.m. Thursday. Rip current risk South Assateague and Chincoteague beaches. Low. Surf heights. Around 1 foot. Weather. Mostly sunny. Beach temperatures. In the upper 80s. Beach winds. Southwest winds around 10 miles per hour. Tides. Watch a brig. High at 9:35 a.m. Low at 3:36 p.m. The beach forecast. Today, rip current risk Virginia Beach and Sandbridge beaches. Low. Surf heights. Around 1 foot. Water temperature mid-70s. Weather. Partly sunny. A slight chance of showers and thunderstorms. Beach temperatures. In the mid-80s. Beach winds.
Northwest winds around 10 miles per hour. Tides, Virginia Beach, high at 7:59 a.m. Low at 1:59 p.m. Thursday, rip current risk Virginia Beach and Sandbridge Beaches. Low. Surf heights. Around 1 foot. Weather. Mostly sunny. Beach temperatures. Around 90. Max heat index, up to 103. Beach winds. South winds around 10 miles per hour. Tides, Virginia Beach, high at 8:49 a.m. Low at 2:51 p.m. The beach forecast. Thursday, rip current risk South Assateague and Chincoteague beaches. Low. Surf heights. Around 1 foot. Water temperature mid-70s. Weather. Mostly sunny. Beach temperatures. In the upper 80s. Beach winds. Southwest winds around 10 miles per hour. Tides, Wachabrig, high at 9:35 a.m. Low at 3:36 p.m. Friday, rip current risk South Assateague and Chincoteague beaches. Low. Surf heights. Around 1 foot. Weather. Mostly sunny. A chance of showers. Beach temperatures. In the mid-80s. Beach winds. Northeast winds around 5 miles per hour. Tides, Wachabrig, high at 10:26 a.m. Low at 4:26 p.m. The beach forecast. Thursday, rip current risk Virginia Beach and Sandbridge Beaches. Low. Surf heights. Around 1 foot. Water temperature upper 70s. Weather. Mostly sunny. Beach temperatures. In the upper 80s. Max heat index, up to 103. Beach winds. Southwest winds around 10 miles per hour, becoming east in the afternoon. Tides, Virginia Beach, high at 8:49 a.m. Low at 2:51 p.m. Friday, rip current risk Virginia Beach and Sandbridge Beaches. Low. Surf heights. Around 1 foot. Weather. Mostly sunny. A chance of showers and a slight chance of thunderstorms. Beach temperatures. In the upper 80s. Max heat index, up to 101. Beach winds. North winds 5 to 10 miles per hour. Tides, Virginia Beach, high at 9:38 a.m. Low at 3:42 p.m. The beach forecast. Thursday, rip current risk Outer Banks beaches of Kerala and Karova. Low. Surf heights. Around 1 foot. Water temperature around 80. Weather. Mostly sunny. Beach temperatures. In the upper 80s. Max heat index, up to 102. Beach winds. Southwest winds 5 to 10 miles per hour. Tides, duck, high at 8:34 a.m. Low at 2:35 p.m. Friday, rip current risk Outer Banks beaches of Kerala and Karova. Low. Surf heights. Around 1 foot. Weather. Mostly sunny. A chance of showers and a slight chance of thunderstorms. Beach temperatures. In the upper 80s. Max heat index, up to 103. Beach winds. Northwest winds 5 to 10 miles per hour. Tides, duck, high at 9:23 a.m. Low at 3:26 p.m. The Tropical Weather Outlook. For the North Atlantic, Caribbean Sea, and the Gulf of America, Active Systems, the National Hurricane Center, is issuing advisories on newly formed Tropical Storm Cristobal, located over the Atlantic west southwest of the Azores. Central Tropical Atlantic Investigation Area 92. An area of showers and thunderstorms associated with a tropical wave is located about 950 miles west-southwest of the Cabo Verde Islands. Environmental conditions are forecast to be conducive for development during the next couple of days, and a tropical depression will likely form while the system moves westward to west-northwestward across the central tropical Atlantic. Formation chance through 48 hours, high, 80%. Formation chance through 7 days, high, 80%. Eastern Tropical Atlantic, a tropical wave located several hundred miles south of the Cabo Verde Islands, is producing disorganized showers and thunderstorms. Environmental conditions are forecast to be generally conducive for some development of the system during the next several days while it moves westward or west-northwestward across the eastern and central tropical Atlantic. Formation chance through 48 hours, low, 20%. Formation chance through 7 days, medium.
weather information. Now here is the hazardous weather outlook for Southeast Maryland, Northeast North Carolina, Central Virginia, East Central Virginia, Eastern Virginia, North Central Virginia, South Central Virginia, and Southeast Virginia. Tonight, no hazardous weather is expected at this time. And now the extended outlook for the period Thursday through Tuesday. Isolated to scattered thunderstorms will bring the potential for localized flash flooding Thursday and Friday. The key weather messages for the next 7 days. Mostly dry through midday Thursday. Isolated scattered shower storms return later Thursday into Thursday night, with the highest chances expected Friday afternoon, Friday night with a cold front. Mainly dry and slightly less humid Saturday, seasonable Sunday with a few afternoon shower storms. Now the official National Weather Service forecast. This afternoon, mostly sunny. Highs around 90. North winds around 5 miles per hour. Tonight, partly cloudy. Lows in the mid-70s. Southeast winds around 5 miles per hour, becoming south after midnight. Thursday, mostly sunny. Highs in the lower 90s. West winds 5 to 10 miles per hour, becoming northwest in the afternoon. Heat index values up to 102. Thursday night, partly cloudy. A slight chance of showers and thunderstorms in the evening. Humid with lows in the upper 70s. Southeast winds around 5 miles per hour. Chance of rain 20%. Friday, partly sunny. A chance of showers with a slight chance of thunderstorms in the afternoon. Humid with highs in the lower 90s. North winds 5 to 10 miles per hour. Chance of rain 30%. Heat index values up to 101. Friday night, mostly cloudy. A chance of showers and thunderstorms in the evening, then a chance of showers after midnight. Lows in the mid-70s. Chance of rain 50%. Saturday, partly sunny. Highs in the mid-80s. Saturday night, partly cloudy. Lows in the lower 70s. Sunday, partly sunny. Highs in the upper 80s. Sunday night, partly cloudy with a chance of showers. Lows in the mid-70s. Chance of rain 30%. Monday, partly sunny. A chance of showers and thunderstorms in the afternoon. Highs in the lower 90s. Chance of rain 40%. Heat index values up to 105. Monday night, a chance of thunderstorms in the evening. Partly cloudy with a chance of showers. Lows in the mid-70s. Chance of rain 40%. Heat index values up to 100 early in the evening. Tuesday, partly sunny. Highs in the upper 80s. This is NOAA's National Weather Service All Hazards Weather Radio, KHP 37, broadcasting from Wakefield, Virginia, transmitting from Driver, Virginia on a frequency of 162.550 MHz. The following information is for Hampton Roads in Northeast North Carolina, the southern part of the Chesapeake Bay and adjacent coastal waters. Here are the marine and buoy reports for 2 p.m. across the lower Chesapeake Bay and coastal waters. All wave and swell heights are in feet. Wave and swell periods are in seconds. Potomac River buoy, air temperature was 84. The wind was southwest at 2 knots. Cove Point, air temperature was 79. The wind was northwest at 6 knots. Piney Point, winds were west, 7 knots. Bishop's Head, air temperature was 81. The wind was southeast at 3 knots. Lewisetta, air temperature was 83. Water temperature 85. The wind was north at 3 knots. Stingray Point buoy, air temperature was 80. The wind was northeast at 6 knots. Rappahannock Light, winds were north, 9 knots. Yorktown Coast Guard Station, air temperature was 84. Water temperature 84. The wind was northwest at 6 knots. Crypto Peak, water temperature 78. The wind was northwest at 13 knots. Dominion Terminal Newport News, air temperature was 82. The wind was northwest at 10 knots. South Craney Island, air temperature was 83. The wind was north at 5 knots. Cape Henry, air temperature was 79. The wind was north at 10 knots. Brandywine Chilliwack, Delaware, winds were west, 2 knots. Air temperature 80. Fenwick Island buoy, winds were north, 10 knots. Water temperature 78. Air temperature 76. Buoy 64 nautical miles east of Virginia Beach, air temperature

Southeast winds 5 to 10 knots with gusts up to 15 knots, becoming south 10 knots with gusts up to 15 knots after midnight. Waves 1 foot. Thursday, west winds 5 to 10 knots with gusts up to 15 knots, becoming northeast in the afternoon. Waves 1 foot. Thursday night, southeast winds 5 to 10 knots, becoming southwest after midnight. Waves 1 foot. Friday, north winds 5 to 10 knots. Waves 1 foot. Friday night, northeast winds 5 to 10 knots. Gusts up to 15 knots after midnight. Waves 1 to 2 feet. A chance of showers. Saturday, northeast winds 10 knots with gusts up to 15 knots. Waves 1 foot. Saturday night, southeast winds 5 to 10 knots with gusts up to 15 knots. Waves 1 to 2 feet. Sunday, south winds 5 to 10 knots, increasing to 10 to 15 knots with gusts up to 20 knots in the afternoon. Waves 1 to 2 feet. Sunday night, southwest winds 50 knots with gusts up to 20 knots. Waves 2 to 3 feet. A chance of showers. Marine forecast, Chesapeake Bay from Little Creek, Virginia to Cape Henry, Virginia, including the Chesapeake Bay Bridge Tunnel. Through 7 p.m., north winds 5 to 10 knots, becoming northeast late. Waves 1 foot. Wave detail, northwest 1 foot at 3 seconds and southeast 1 foot at 5 seconds. Tonight, southeast winds 5 to 10 knots, becoming south 10 knots with gusts up to 15 knots after midnight. Waves 1 foot. Wave detail, northwest 1 foot at 2 seconds and southeast 1 foot at 5 seconds. Thursday, west winds 5 to 10 knots with gusts up to 15 knots, becoming northeast in the afternoon. Waves 1 foot. Wave detail, southwest 1 foot at 3 seconds and southeast 1 foot at 8 seconds. Thursday night, southeast winds 5 to 10 knots. Waves 1 foot. Wave detail, southeast 1 foot at 8 seconds. A chance of showers in the evening. Friday, northeast winds 5 to 10 knots. Waves 1 foot. Friday night, northeast winds 5 to 10 knots. Gusts up to 15 knots after midnight. Waves 1 to 2 feet. Wave detail, northeast 1 foot at 3 seconds. A chance of showers. Saturday, northeast winds 10 knots with gusts up to 15 knots. Waves around 2 feet. Saturday night, southeast winds 10 knots. Gusts up to 15 knots in the evening. Waves around 2 feet. Sunday, south winds 10 to 15 knots with gusts up to 20 knots. Waves around 2 feet. Sunday night, southwest winds 15 knots with gusts up to 20 knots. Waves around 2 feet. A chance of showers. Marine forecast, Currid Sound. Through 7 p.m., northeast winds 5 to 10 knots. Waves around 1 foot. Tonight, southeast winds 5 knots, becoming south 5 to 10 knots after midnight. Waves around 1 foot. Thursday, southwest winds 5 to 10 knots. Waves around 1 foot. Thursday night, southeast winds 5 knots, becoming southwest after midnight. Waves 1 foot or less and light chop. A chance of showers in the evening. Friday, northwest winds 5 to 10 knots. Waves around 1 foot. A chance of showers in the afternoon. Friday night, northeast winds 5 knots. Waves 1 foot or less and light chop. A chance of showers. Saturday, northeast winds 5 to 10 knots with gusts up to 15 knots. Waves around 1 foot. A chance of showers in the morning. Saturday night, southeast winds 5 to 10 knots. Waves around 1 foot. Sunday, southeast winds 5 to 10 knots with gusts up to 15 knots. Waves around 1 foot. Sunday night, southwest winds 10 knots with gusts up to 15 knots. Waves around 1 foot. Air quality forecast. The forecast Wednesday for Hampton Roads is code level yellow, which is moderate, and means people unusually sensitive to air pollution may be mildly affected. Primary pollutant will be particulate matter. The current time is 3:12 p.m. Eastern Daylight Time. The beach forecast. Thursday, rip current risk South Assateague and Chincoteague beaches. Low. Surf heights. Around 1 foot. Water temperature mid-70s. Weather. Mostly sunny,

temperatures in the upper 80s. Beach winds. Southwest winds around 10 miles per hour. Tides, watch Abrig, high at 9:35 a.m. Low at 3:36 p.m. Friday, rip current risk South Assateague and Chincoteague beaches. Low. Surf heights. Around 1 foot. Weather. Mostly sunny. A chance of showers. Beach temperatures. In the mid-80s. Beach winds. Northeast winds around 5 miles per hour. Tides, watch Abrig, high at 10:26 a.m. Low at 4:26 p.m. The beach forecast. Thursday, rip current risk Virginia Beach and Sandbridge beaches. Low. Surf heights. Around 1 foot. Water temperature upper 70s. Weather. Mostly sunny. Beach temperatures. In the upper 80s. Max heat index, up to 103. Beach winds. Southwest winds around 10 miles per hour, becoming east in the afternoon. Tides, Virginia Beach, high at 8:49 a.m. Low at 2:51 p.m. Friday, rip current risk Virginia Beach and Sandbridge beaches. Low. Surf heights. Around 1 foot. Weather. Mostly sunny. A chance of showers and a slight chance of thunderstorms. Beach temperatures. In the upper 80s. Max heat index, up to 101. Beach winds. North winds 5 to 10 miles per hour. Tides, Virginia Beach, high at 9:38 a.m. Low at 3:42 p.m. The beach forecast. Thursday, rip current risk Outer Banks beaches of Kerala and Karova. Low. Surf heights. Around 1 foot. Water temperature around 80. Weather. Mostly sunny. Beach temperatures. In the upper 80s. Max heat index, up to 102. Beach winds. Southwest winds 5 to 10 miles per hour. Tides, duck, high at 8:34 a.m. Low at 2:35 p.m. Friday, rip current risk Outer Banks beaches of Kerala and Karova. Low. Surf heights. Around 1 foot. Weather. Mostly sunny. A chance of showers and a slight chance of thunderstorms. Beach temperatures. In the upper 80s. Max heat index, up to 103. Beach winds. Northwest winds 5 to 10 miles per hour. Tides, duck, high at 9:23 a.m. Low at 3:26 p.m. The Tropical Weather Outlook. For the North Atlantic, Caribbean Sea and the Gulf of America, Active Systems, the National Hurricane Center is issuing advisories on newly formed Tropical Storm Cristobal, located over the Atlantic west southwest of the Azores. Central Tropical Atlantic Investigation Area 92. An area of showers and thunderstorms associated with a tropical wave is located about 950 miles west-southwest of the Cabo Verde Islands. Environmental conditions are forecast to be conducive for development during the next couple of days, and a tropical depression will likely form while the system moves westward to west-northwestward across the central tropical Atlantic. Formation chance through 48 hours, high, 80%. Formation chance through 7 days, high, 80%. Eastern Tropical Atlantic, a tropical wave located several hundred miles south of the Cabo Verde Islands, is producing disorganized showers and thunderstorms. Environmental conditions are forecast to be generally conducive for some development of the system during the next several days while it moves westward or west-northwestward across the eastern and central tropical Atlantic. Formation chance through 48 hours, low, 20%. Formation chance through 7 days, medium, 40%. Hazardous weather information. Now here is the hazardous weather outlook for Southeast Maryland, Northeast North Carolina, Central Virginia, East Central Virginia, Eastern Virginia, North Central Virginia, South Central Virginia, and Southeast Virginia. Tonight, no hazardous weather is expected at this time. And now the extended outlook for the period Thursday through Tuesday. Isolated to scattered thunderstorms will bring the potential for localized flash flooding Thursday and Friday. The key weather messages for the next 7 days. Mostly dry through midday Thursday. Isolated scattered shower storms return later Thursday into Thursday night, with the highest chances expected Friday afternoon, Friday night with a cold front. Mainly dry and slightly less humid Saturday, seasonable Sunday with a few afternoon shower storms.
Now the official National Weather Service forecast. This afternoon, mostly sunny. Highs around 90. North winds around 5 miles per hour. Tonight, partly cloudy. Lows in the mid-70s. Southeast winds around 5 miles per hour, becoming south after midnight. Thursday, mostly sunny. Highs in the lower 90s. West winds 5 to 10 miles per hour, becoming northwest in the afternoon. Heat index values up to 102. Thursday night, partly cloudy. A slight chance of showers and thunderstorms in the evening. Humid with lows in the upper 70s. Southeast winds around 5 miles per hour. Chance of rain 20%. Friday, partly sunny. A chance of showers with a slight chance of thunderstorms in the afternoon. Humid with highs in the lower 90s. North winds 5 to 10 miles per hour. Chance of rain 30%. Heat index values up to 101. Friday night, mostly cloudy. A chance of showers and thunderstorms in the evening, then a chance of showers after midnight. Lows in the mid-70s. Chance of rain 50%. Saturday, partly sunny. Highs in the mid-80s. Saturday night, partly cloudy. Lows in the lower 70s. Sunday, partly sunny. Highs in the upper 80s. Sunday night, partly cloudy with a chance of showers. Lows in the mid-70s. Chance of rain 30%. Monday, partly sunny. A chance of showers and thunderstorms in the afternoon. Highs in the lower 90s. Chance of rain 40%. Heat index values up to 105. Monday night, a chance of thunderstorms in the evening. Partly cloudy with a chance of showers. Lows in the mid-70s. Chance of rain 40%. Heat index values up to 100 early in the evening. Tuesday, partly sunny. Highs in the upper 80s. Here are the marine and buoy reports for 3 p.m. across the lower Chesapeake Bay and coastal waters. All wave and swell heights are in feet. Wave and swell periods are in seconds. Potomac River buoy, air temperature was 85. The wind was west at 4 knots. Cove Point, air temperature was 80. The wind was northwest at 7 knots. Piney Point, winds were west, 9 knots. Bishop's Head, air temperature was 81. The wind was west at 6 knots. Lewisetta, air temperature was 83. Water temperature 86. The wind was northwest at 5 knots. Stingray Point buoy, air temperature was 80. The wind was northeast at 4 knots. Rappahannock Light, winds were north, 8 knots. Yorktown Coast Guard Station, air temperature was 84. Water temperature 84. The wind was northwest at 7 knots. Crypto Peak, water temperature 78. The wind was north at 12 knots. Dominion Terminal Newport News, air temperature was 84. The wind was northwest at 5 knots. South Craney Island, air temperature was 83. The wind was north at 7 knots. Cape Henry, air temperature was 79. The wind was northeast at 7 knots. Brandywine Chill Lake, Delaware, winds were west, 8 knots. Air temperature 78. Fenwick Island buoy, winds were north, 8 knots. Air temperature 76. Buoy 64 nautical miles east of Virginia Beach, air temperature was 80. Wave heights 2 feet. Wave period 3. Buoy just east of Cape Henry. Water temperature 77. Wave heights 1. Wave period 13. Duck Cove Pier, air temperature was 86. The wind was east at 4 knots. Diamond Shoals buoy, winds were southwest, 12 knots. Water temperature 83. Air temperature 82. Marine forecast, Chesapeake Bay from New Point Comfort to Little Creek, Virginia. Through 7 p.m., north winds 5 to 10 knots, becoming northeast late. Waves 1 foot. Tonight, southeast winds 5 to 10 knots with gusts up to 15 knots, becoming south 10 knots with gusts up to 15 knots after midnight. Waves 1 foot. Thursday, west winds 5 to 10 knots with gusts up to 15 knots, becoming northeast in the afternoon. Waves 1 foot. Thursday night, southeast winds 5 to 10 knots, becoming southwest after midnight. Waves 1 foot. Friday, north winds 5 to 10 knots. Waves 1 foot. Friday night, northeast winds 5 to 10 knots.
Gusts up to 15 knots after midnight. Waves 1 to 2 feet. A chance of showers. Saturday, northeast winds 10 knots with gusts up to 15 knots. Waves 1 foot. Saturday night, southeast winds 5 to 10 knots with gusts up to 15 knots. Waves 1 to 2 feet. Sunday, south winds 5 to 10 knots, increasing to 10 to 15 knots with gusts up to 20 knots in the afternoon. Waves 1 to 2 feet. Sunday night, southwest winds 50 knots with gusts up to 20 knots. Waves 2 to 3 feet. A chance of showers. Marine forecast, Chesapeake Bay from Little Creek, Virginia to Cape Henry, Virginia, including the Chesapeake Bay Bridge Tunnel. Through 7 p.m., north winds 5 to 10 knots, becoming northeast late. Waves 1 foot. Wave detail, northwest 1 foot at 3 seconds and southeast 1 foot at 5 seconds. Tonight, southeast winds 5 to 10 knots, becoming south 10 knots with gusts up to 15 knots after midnight. Waves 1 foot. Wave detail, northwest 1 foot at 2 seconds and southeast 1 foot at 5 seconds. Thursday, west winds 5 to 10 knots with gusts up to 15 knots, becoming northeast in the afternoon. Waves 1 foot. Wave detail, southwest 1 foot at 3 seconds and southeast 1 foot at 8 seconds. Thursday night, southeast winds 5 to 10 knots. Waves 1 foot. Wave detail, southeast 1 foot at 8 seconds. A chance of showers in the evening. Friday, northeast winds 5 to 10 knots. Waves 1 foot. Friday night, northeast winds 5 to 10 knots. Gusts up to 15 knots after midnight. Waves 1 to 2 feet. Wave detail, northeast 1 foot at 3 seconds. A chance of showers. Saturday, northeast winds 10 knots with gusts up to 15 knots. Waves around 2 feet. Saturday night, southeast winds 10 knots. Gusts up to 15 knots in the evening. Waves around 2 feet. Sunday, south winds 10 to 15 knots with gusts up to 20 knots. Waves around 2 feet. Sunday night, southwest winds 15 knots with gusts up to 20 knots. Waves around 2 feet. A chance of showers. Marine forecast, Kerr-Hick Sound. Through 7 p.m., northeast winds 5 to 10 knots. Waves around 1 foot. Tonight, southeast winds 5 knots, becoming south 5 to 10 knots after midnight. Waves around 1 foot. Thursday, southwest winds 5 to 10 knots. Waves around 1 foot. Thursday night, southeast winds 5 knots, becoming southwest after midnight. Waves 1 foot or less and light chop. A chance of showers in the evening. Friday, northwest winds 5 to 10 knots. Waves around 1 foot. A chance of showers in the afternoon. Friday night, northeast winds 5 knots. Waves 1 foot or less and light chop. A chance of showers. Saturday, northeast winds 5 to 10 knots with gusts up to 15 knots. Waves around 1 foot. A chance of showers in the morning. Saturday night, southeast winds 5 to 10 knots. Waves around 1 foot. Sunday, southeast winds 5 to 10 knots with gusts up to 15 knots. Waves around 1 foot. Sunday night, southwest winds 10 knots with gusts up to 15 knots. Waves around 1 foot. Air quality forecast. The forecast Wednesday for Hampton Roads is code level yellow, which is moderate, and means people unusually sensitive to air pollution may be mildly affected. Primary pollutant will be particulate matter. The current time is 3:27 p.m. Eastern Daylight Time. The beach forecast. Thursday, rip current risk South Assateague and Chincoteague beaches. Low. Surf heights. Around 1 foot. Water temperature mid-70s. Weather. Mostly sunny. Beach temperatures. In the upper 80s. Beach winds. Southwest winds around 10 miles per hour. Tides, watch a brig, high at 9:35 a.m. Low at 3:36 p.m. Friday, rip current risk South Assateague and Chincoteague beaches. Low. Surf heights. Around 1 foot. Weather. Mostly sunny. A chance of showers. Beach temperatures. In the mid-80s. Beach winds. Northeast winds around 5 miles per hour.
Tides, watch a brig, high at 10:26 a.m. Low at 4:26 p.m. The beach forecast. Thursday, rip current risk Virginia Beach and Sandbridge beaches. Low. Surf heights. Around 1 foot. Water temperature upper 70s. Weather. Mostly sunny. Beach temperatures. In the upper 80s. Max heat index, up to 103. Beach winds. Southwest winds around 10 miles per hour, becoming east in the afternoon. Tides, Virginia Beach, high at 8:49 a.m. Low at 2:51 p.m. Friday, rip current risk Virginia Beach and Sandbridge beaches. Low. Surf heights. Around 1 foot. Weather. Mostly sunny. A chance of showers and a slight chance of thunderstorms. Beach temperatures. In the upper 80s. Max heat index, up to 101. Beach winds. North winds 5 to 10 miles per hour. Tides, Virginia Beach, high at 9:38 a.m. Low at 3:42 p.m. The beach forecast. Thursday, rip current risk Outer Banks beaches of Kerala and Karova. Low. Surf heights. Around 1 foot. Water temperature around 80. Weather. Mostly sunny. Beach temperatures. In the upper 80s. Max heat index, up to 102. Beach winds. Southwest winds 5 to 10 miles per hour. Tides, duck, high at 8:34 a.m. Low at 2:35 p.m. Friday, rip current risk Outer Banks beaches of Kerala and Karova. Low. Surf heights. Around 1 foot. Weather. Mostly sunny. A chance of showers and a slight chance of thunderstorms. Beach temperatures. In the upper 80s. Max heat index, up to 103. Beach winds. Northwest winds 5 to 10 miles per hour. Tides, duck, high at 9:23 a.m. Low at 3:26 p.m. The tropical weather outlook. For the North Atlantic, Caribbean Sea, and the Gulf of America, active systems, the National Hurricane Center is issuing advisories on newly formed Tropical Storm Cristobal, located over the Atlantic west southwest of the Azores. Central Tropical Atlantic Investigation Area 92. An area of showers and thunderstorms associated with a tropical wave is located about 950 miles west southwest of the Cabo Verde Islands. Environmental conditions are forecast to be conducive for development during the next couple of days, and a tropical depression will likely form while the system moves westward to west-northwestward across the central tropical Atlantic. Formation chance through 48 hours, high, 80%. Formation chance through 7 days, high, 80%. Eastern tropical Atlantic, a tropical wave located several hundred miles south of the Cabo Verde Islands is producing disorganized showers and thunderstorms. Environmental conditions are forecast to be generally conducive for some development of the system during the next several days while it moves westward or west-northwestward across the eastern and central tropical Atlantic. Formation chance through 48 hours, low, 20%. Formation chance through 7 days, medium, 40%. Hazardous weather information. Now here is the hazardous weather outlook for Southeast Maryland, Northeast North Carolina, Central Virginia, East Central Virginia, Eastern Virginia, North Central Virginia, South Central Virginia, and Southeast Virginia. Tonight, no hazardous weather is expected at this time. And now the extended outlook for the period Thursday through Tuesday. Isolated to scattered thunderstorms will bring the potential for localized flash flooding Thursday and Friday. The key weather messages for the next 7 days. Mostly dry through midday Thursday. Isolated scattered shower storms return later Thursday into Thursday night, with the highest chances expected Friday afternoon, Friday night with a cold front. Mainly dry and slightly less humid Saturday, seasonable Sunday with a few afternoon shower storms. Now the official National Weather Service forecast. This afternoon, mostly sunny. Highs around 90. North winds around 5 miles per hour. Tonight, partly cloudy. Lows in the mid-70s. Southeast winds around 5 miles per hour, becoming south after midnight. Thursday, mostly sunny. Highs in the lower 90s. West winds 5 to 10 miles per hour, becoming northwest in the afternoon. Heat index values up to 102. Thursday night, partly cloudy.
a slight chance of showers and thunderstorms in the evening. Humid with lows in the upper 70s. Southeast winds around 5 miles per hour. Chance of rain 20%. Evening. Humid with lows in the upper 70s. Southeast winds around 5 miles per hour. Chance of rain 20%. Friday, partly sunny. A chance of showers with a slight chance of thunderstorms in the afternoon. Humid with highs in the lower 90s. North winds 5 to 10 miles per hour. Chance of rain 30%. Heat index values up to 101. Friday night, mostly cloudy. A chance of showers and thunderstorms in the evening, then a chance of showers after midnight. Lows in the mid-70s. Chance of rain 50%. Saturday, partly sunny. Highs in the mid-80s. Saturday night, partly cloudy. Lows in the lower 70s. Sunday, partly sunny. Highs in the upper 80s. Sunday night, partly cloudy with a chance of showers. Lows in the mid-70s. Chance of rain 30%. Monday, partly sunny. A chance of showers and thunderstorms in the afternoon. Highs in the lower 90s. Chance of rain 40%. Heat index values up to 105. Monday night, a chance of thunderstorms in the evening. Partly cloudy with a chance of showers. Lows in the mid-70s. Chance of rain 40%. Heat index values up to 100 early in the evening. Tuesday, partly sunny. Highs in the upper 80s. Here are the marine and buoy reports for 3 p.m. across the lower Chesapeake Bay and coastal waters. All wave and swell heights are in feet. Wave and swell periods are in seconds. Potomac River buoy, air temperature was 85. The wind was west at 4 knots. Cove Point, air temperature was 80. The wind was northwest at 7 knots. Piney Point, winds were west, 9 knots. Bishop's Head, air temperature was 81. The wind was west at 6 knots. Lewisetta, air temperature was 83. Water temperature 86. The wind was northwest at 5 knots. Stingray Point buoy, air temperature was 80. The wind was northeast at 4 knots. Rappahannock Light, winds were north, 8 knots. Yorktown Coast Guard Station, air temperature was 84. Water temperature 84. The wind was northwest at 7 knots. Crypto Peak, water temperature 78. The wind was north at 12 knots. Dominion Terminal Newport News, air temperature was 84. The wind was northwest at 5 knots. South Craney Island, air temperature was 83. The wind was north at 7 knots. Cape Henry, air temperature was 79. The wind was northeast at 7 knots. Brandywine Chill Lake, Delaware, winds were west, 8 knots. Air temperature 78. Fenwick Island buoy, winds were north, 8 knots. Air temperature 76. Buoy 64 nautical miles east of Virginia Beach, air temperature was 80. Wave heights 2 feet. Wave period 3. Buoy just east of Cape Henry. Water temperature 77. Wave heights 1. Wave period 13. Duck Cove Pier, air temperature was 86. The wind was east at 4 knots. Diamond Shoals buoy, winds were southwest, 12 knots. Water temperature 83. Air temperature 82. This is NOAA's National Weather Service All Hazards Weather Radio, KHP 37, broadcasting from Wakefield, Virginia, transmitting from Driver, Virginia on a frequency of 162.550 MHz. The following information is for Hampton Roads and Northeast North Carolina, the southern part of the Chesapeake Bay and adjacent coastal waters. Marine forecast, Chesapeake Bay from New Point Comfort to Little Creek, Virginia. Through 7 p.m., north winds 5 to 10 knots, becoming northeast late. Waves 1 foot. Tonight, southeast winds 5 to 10 knots with gusts up to 15 knots, becoming south 10 knots with gusts up to 15 knots after midnight. Waves 1 foot. Thursday, west winds 5 to 10 knots with gusts up to 15 knots, becoming northeast in the afternoon. Waves 1 foot. Thursday night, southeast winds 5 to 10 knots, becoming southwest after midnight. Waves 1 foot. Friday, north winds 5 to 10 knots. Waves 1 foot. Friday night, northeast winds 5 to 10 knots. Gusts up to 15 knots after midnight. Waves 1 to 2 feet.
a chance of showers. Saturday, northeast winds 10 knots with gusts up to 15.

knots. Waves 1 foot. Saturday night, southeast winds 5 to 10 knots with gusts up to 15 knots. Waves 1 to 2 feet. Sunday, south winds 5 to 10 knots, increasing to 10 to 15 knots with gusts up to 20 knots in the afternoon. Waves 1 to 2 feet. Sunday night, southwest winds 50 knots with gusts up to 20 knots. Waves 2 to 3 feet. A chance of showers. Marine forecast. Chesapeake Bay from Little Creek, Virginia to Cape Henry, Virginia, including the Chesapeake Bay Bridge Tunnel. Through 7 p.m., north winds 5 to 10 knots, becoming northeast late. Waves 1 foot. Wave detail, northwest 1 foot at 3 seconds and southeast 1 foot at 5 seconds. Tonight, southeast winds 5 to 10 knots, becoming south 10 knots with gusts up to 15 knots after midnight. Waves 1 foot. Wave detail, northwest 1 foot at 2 seconds and southeast 1 foot at 5 seconds. Thursday, west winds 5 to 10 knots with gusts up to 15 knots, becoming northeast in the afternoon. Waves 1 foot. Wave detail, southwest 1 foot at 3 seconds and southeast 1 foot at 8 seconds. Thursday night, southeast winds 5 to 10 knots. Waves 1 foot. Wave detail, southeast 1 foot at 8 seconds. A chance of showers in the evening. Friday, northeast winds 5 to 10 knots. Waves 1 foot. Friday night, northeast winds 5 to 10 knots. Gusts up to 15 knots after midnight. Waves 1 to 2 feet. Wave detail, northeast 1 foot at 3 seconds. A chance of showers. Saturday, northeast winds 10 knots with gusts up to 15 knots. Waves around 2 feet. Saturday night, southeast winds 10 knots. Gusts up to 15 knots in the evening. Waves around 2 feet. Sunday, south winds 10 to 15 knots with gusts up to 20 knots. Waves around 2 feet. Sunday night, southwest winds 15 knots with gusts up to 20 knots. Waves around 2 feet. A chance of showers. Marine forecast, Currific Sound. Through 7 p.m., northeast winds 5 to 10 knots. Waves around 1 foot. Tonight, southeast winds 5 knots, becoming south 5 to 10 knots after midnight. Waves around 1 foot. Thursday, southwest winds 5 to 10 knots. Waves around 1 foot. Thursday night, southeast winds 5 knots, becoming southwest after midnight. Waves 1 foot or less and light chop. A chance of showers in the evening. Friday, northwest winds 5 to 10 knots. Waves around 1 foot. A chance of showers in the afternoon. Friday night, northeast winds 5 knots. Waves 1 foot or less and light chop. A chance of showers. Saturday, northeast winds 5 to 10 knots with gusts up to 15 knots. Waves around 1 foot. A chance of showers in the morning. Saturday night, southeast winds 5 to 10 knots. Waves around 1 foot. Sunday, southeast winds 5 to 10 knots with gusts up to 15 knots. Waves around 1 foot. Sunday night, southwest winds 10 knots with gusts up to 15 knots. Waves around 1 foot. Air quality forecast. The forecast Wednesday for Hampton Roads is code level yellow, which is moderate and means people unusually sensitive to air pollution may be mildly affected. Primary pollutant will be particulate matter. The current time is 3:41 p.m. Eastern Daylight Time. The beach forecast. Thursday, rip current risk South Assateague and Chincoteague beaches. Low. Surf heights. Around 1 foot. Water temperature mid-70s. Weather. Mostly sunny. Beach temperatures. In the upper 80s. Beach winds. Southwest winds around 10 miles per hour. Tides, watch a break, high at 9:35 a.m. Low at 3:36 p.m. Friday, rip current risk South Assateague and Chincoteague beaches. Low. Surf heights. Around 1 foot. Weather. Mostly sunny. A chance of showers. Beach temperatures. In the mid-80s. Beach winds. Northeast winds around 5 miles per hour. Tides, watch a break, high at 10:26 a.m. Low at 4:26 p.m. The beach forecast.
Thursday, rip current risk Virginia Beach and Sandbridge beaches. Low. Surf heights. Around 1 foot. Water temperature upper 70s. Weather. Mostly sunny. Beach temperatures. In the upper 80s. Max heat index, up to 103. Beach winds. Southwest winds around 10 miles per hour, becoming east in the afternoon. Tides, Virginia Beach, high at 8:49 a.m. Low at 2:51 p.m. Friday, rip current risk Virginia Beach and Sandbridge beaches. Low. Surf heights. Around 1 foot. Weather. Mostly sunny. A chance of showers and a slight chance of thunderstorms. Beach temperatures. In the upper 80s. Max heat index, up to 101. Beach winds. North winds 5 to 10 miles per hour. Tides, Virginia Beach, high at 9:38 a.m. Low at 3:42 p.m. The beach forecast. Thursday, rip current risk Outer Banks beaches of Kerala and Karova. Low. Surf heights. Around 1 foot. Water temperature around 80. Weather. Mostly sunny. Beach temperatures. In the upper 80s. Max heat index, up to 102. Beach winds. Southwest winds 5 to 10 miles per hour. Tides, duck, high at 8:34 a.m. Low at 2:35 p.m. Friday, rip current risk Outer Banks beaches of Kerala and Karova. Low. Surf heights. Around 1 foot. Weather. Mostly sunny. A chance of showers and a slight chance of thunderstorms. Beach temperatures. In the upper 80s. Max heat index, up to 103. Beach winds. Northwest winds 5 to 10 miles per hour. Tides, duck, high at 9:23 a.m. Low at 3:26 p.m. The Tropical Weather Outlook. For the North Atlantic, Caribbean Sea, and the Gulf of America, active systems, the National Hurricane Center is issuing advisories on newly formed Tropical Storm Cristobal, located over the Atlantic west southwest of the Azores. Central Tropical Atlantic Investigation Area 92. An area of showers and thunderstorms associated with a tropical wave is located about 950 miles west-southwest of the Cabo Verde Islands. Environmental conditions are forecast to be conducive for development during the next couple of days, and a tropical depression will likely form while the system moves westward to west-northwestward across the central tropical Atlantic. Formation chance through 48 hours, high, 80%. Formation chance through 7 days, high, 80%. Eastern Tropical Atlantic, a tropical wave located several hundred miles south of the Cabo Verde Islands, is producing disorganized showers and thunderstorms. Environmental conditions are forecast to be generally conducive for some development of the system during the next several days while it moves westward or west-northwestward across the eastern and central tropical Atlantic. Formation chance through 48 hours, low, 20%. Formation chance through 7 days, medium, 40%. Hazardous weather information. Now here is the hazardous weather outlook for Southeast Maryland, Northeast North Carolina, Central Virginia, East Central Virginia, Eastern Virginia, North Central Virginia, South Central Virginia, and Southeast Virginia. Tonight, no hazardous weather is expected at this time. And now the extended outlook for the period Thursday through Tuesday. Isolated to scattered thunderstorms will bring the potential for localized flash flooding Thursday and Friday. The key weather messages for the next 7 days. Mostly dry through midday Thursday. Isolated scattered shower storms return later Thursday into Thursday night, with the highest chances expected Friday afternoon, Friday night with a cold front. Mainly dry and slightly less humid Saturday, seasonable Sunday with a few afternoon shower storms. Now the official National Weather Service forecast. This afternoon, mostly sunny. Highs around 90. North winds around 5 miles per hour. Tonight, partly cloudy. Lows in the mid-70s. Southeast winds around 5 miles per hour, becoming south after midnight. Thursday, mostly sunny. Highs in the lower 90s. West winds 5 to 10 miles per hour, becoming northwest in the afternoon. Heat index values up to 102. Thursday night, partly cloudy. A slight chance of showers and thunderstorms in the evening. Humid with lows in the upper 70s. Southeast winds around 5 miles per hour.
chance of rain 20%. Friday, partly sunny. A chance of showers with a slight chance of thunderstorms in the afternoon. Humid with highs in the lower 90s. North winds 5 to 10 miles per hour. Chance of rain 30%. Heat index values up to 101. Friday night, mostly cloudy. A chance of showers and thunderstorms in the evening, then a chance of showers after midnight. Lows in the mid-70s. Chance of rain 50%. Saturday, partly sunny. Highs in the mid-80s. Saturday night, partly cloudy. Lows in the lower 70s. Sunday, partly sunny. Highs in the upper 80s. Sunday night, partly cloudy with a chance of showers. Lows in the mid-70s. Chance of rain 30%. Monday, partly sunny. A chance of showers and thunderstorms in the afternoon. Highs in the lower 90s. Chance of rain 40%. Heat index values up to 105. Monday night, a chance of thunderstorms in the evening. Partly cloudy with a chance of showers. Lows in the mid-70s. Chance of rain 40%. Heat index values up to 100 early in the evening. Tuesday, partly sunny. Highs in the upper 80s. Here are the marine and buoy reports for 3 p.m. across the lower Chesapeake Bay and coastal waters. All wave and swell heights are in feet. Wave and swell periods are in seconds. Potomac River buoy, air temperature was 85. The wind was west at 4 knots. Cove Point, air temperature was 80. The wind was northwest at 7 knots. Piney Point, winds were west, 9 knots. Bishop's Head, air temperature was 81. The wind was west at 6 knots. Lewisetta, air temperature was 83. Water temperature 86. The wind was northwest at 5 knots. Stingray Point buoy, air temperature was 80. The wind was northeast at 4 knots. Rappahannock Light, winds were north, 8 knots. Yorktown Coast Guard Station, air temperature was 84. Water temperature 84. The wind was northwest at 7 knots. Crypto Peak, water temperature 78. The wind was north at 12 knots. Dominion Terminal Newport News, air temperature was 84. The wind was northwest at 5 knots. South Craney Island, air temperature was 83. The wind was north at 7 knots. Cape Henry, air temperature was 79. The wind was northeast at 7 knots. Brandywine Chill Lake, Delaware, winds were west, 8 knots. Air temperature 78. Fenwick Island buoy, winds were north, 8 knots. Air temperature 76. Buoy 64 nautical miles east of Virginia Beach, air temperature was 80. Wave heights 2 feet. Wave period 3. Buoy just east of Cape Henry. Water temperature 77. Wave heights 1. Wave period 13. Duck Cove Pier, air temperature was 86. The wind was east at 4 knots. Diamond Shoals buoy, winds were southwest, 12 knots. Water temperature 83. Air temperature 82. Marine forecast, Chesapeake Bay from New Point Comfort to Little Creek, Virginia. Through 7 p.m., north winds 5 to 10 knots, becoming northeast late. Waves 1 foot. Tonight, southeast winds 5 to 10 knots with gusts up to 15 knots, becoming south 10 knots with gusts up to 15 knots after midnight. Waves 1 foot. Thursday, west winds 5 to 10 knots with gusts up to 15 knots, becoming northeast in the afternoon. Waves 1 foot. Thursday night, southeast winds 5 to 10 knots, becoming southwest after midnight. Waves 1 foot. Friday, north winds 5 to 10 knots. Waves 1 foot. Friday night, northeast winds 5 to 10 knots. Gusts up to 15 knots after midnight. Waves 1 to 2 feet. A chance of showers. Saturday, northeast winds 10 knots with gusts up to 15 knots. Waves 1 foot. Saturday night, southeast winds 5 to 10 knots with gusts up to 15 knots. Waves 1 to 2 feet. Sunday, south winds 5 to 10 knots, increasing to 10 to 15 knots with gusts up to 20 knots in the afternoon. Waves 1 to 2 feet. Sunday night, southwest winds 50 knots with gusts up to 20 knots. Waves 2 to 3 feet. A chance of showers. Marine forecast,
Chesapeake Bay from Little Creek, Virginia to Cape Henry, Virginia, including the Chesapeake Bay Bridge Tunnel. Through 7 p.m., north winds 5 to 10 knots, becoming northeast late. Waves 1 foot. Wave detail, northwest 1 foot at 3 seconds and southeast 1 foot at 5 seconds. Tonight, southeast winds 5 to 10 knots, becoming south 10 knots with gusts up to 15 knots after midnight. Waves 1 foot. Wave detail, northwest 1 foot at 2 seconds and southeast 1 foot at 5 seconds. Thursday, west winds 5 to 10 knots with gusts up to 15 knots, becoming northeast in the afternoon. Waves 1 foot. Wave detail, southwest 1 foot at 3 seconds and southeast 1 foot at 8 seconds. Thursday night, southeast winds 5 to 10 knots. Waves 1 foot. Wave detail, southeast 1 foot at 8 seconds. A chance of showers in the evening. Friday, northeast winds 5 to 10 knots. Waves 1 foot. Friday night, northeast winds 5 to 10 knots. Gusts up to 15 knots after midnight. Waves 1 to 2 feet. Wave detail, northeast 1 foot at 3 seconds. A chance of showers. Saturday, northeast winds 10 knots with gusts up to 15 knots. Waves around 2 feet. Saturday night, southeast winds 10 knots. Gusts up to 15 knots in the evening. Waves around 2 feet. Sunday, south winds 10 to 15 knots with gusts up to 20 knots. Waves around 2 feet. Sunday night, southwest winds 15 knots with gusts up to 20 knots. Waves around 2 feet. A chance of showers. Marine forecast, Currid Sound. Through 7 p.m., northeast winds 5 to 10 knots. Waves around 1 foot. Tonight, southeast winds 5 knots, becoming south 5 to 10 knots after midnight. Waves around 1 foot. Thursday, southwest winds 5 to 10 knots. Waves around 1 foot. Thursday night, southeast winds 5 knots, becoming southwest after midnight. Waves 1 foot or less and light chop. A chance of showers in the evening. Friday, northwest winds 5 to 10 knots. Waves around 1 foot. A chance of showers in the afternoon. Friday night, northeast winds 5 knots. Waves 1 foot or less and light chop. A chance of showers. Saturday, northeast winds 5 to 10 knots with gusts up to 15 knots. Waves around 1 foot. A chance of showers in the morning. Saturday night, southeast winds 5 to 10 knots. Waves around 1 foot. Sunday, southeast winds 5 to 10 knots with gusts up to 15 knots. Waves around 1 foot. Sunday night, southwest winds 10 knots with gusts up to 15 knots. Waves around 1 foot. Air quality forecast. The forecast Wednesday for Hampton Roads is code level yellow, which is moderate and means people unusually sensitive to air pollution may be mildly affected. Primary pollutant will be particulate matter. The current time is 3:56 p.m. Eastern Daylight Time. The beach forecast. Thursday, rip current risk South Assateague and Chincoteague beaches. Low. Surf heights. Around 1 foot. Water temperature mid-70s. Weather. Mostly sunny. Beach temperatures. In the upper 80s. Beach winds. Southwest winds around 10 miles per hour. Tides, watch a break, high at 9:35 a.m. Low at 3:36 p.m. Friday, rip current risk South Assateague and Chincoteague beaches. Low. Surf heights. Around 1 foot. Weather. Mostly sunny. A chance of showers. Beach temperatures. In the mid-80s. Beach winds. Northeast winds around 5 miles per hour. Tides, watch a break, high at 10:26 a.m. Low at 4:26 p.m. The beach forecast. Thursday, rip current risk Virginia Beach and Sandbridge beaches. Low. Surf heights. Around 1 foot. Water temperature upper 70s. Weather. Mostly sunny. Beach temperatures. In the upper 80s. Max heat index, up to 103. Beach winds. Southwest winds around 10 miles per hour, becoming east in the afternoon. Tides, Virginia Beach, high at 8:49 a.m. Low at 2:51 p.m. Friday,
Rip current risk, Virginia Beach and Sandbridge beaches. Low. Surf heights. Around 1 foot. Weather. Mostly sunny. A chance of showers and a slight chance of thunderstorms. Beach temperatures. In the upper 80s. Max heat index, up to 101. Beach winds. North winds 5 to 10 miles per hour. Tides, Virginia Beach, high at 9:38 a.m. Low at 3:42 p.m. The beach forecast. Thursday, rip current risk Outer Banks beaches of Kerala and Karova. Low. Surf heights. Around 1 foot. Water temperature around 80. Weather. Mostly sunny. Beach temperatures. In the upper 80s. Max heat index, up to 102. Beach winds. Southwest winds 5 to 10 miles per hour. Tides, duck, high at 8:34 a.m. Low at 2:35 p.m. Friday, rip current risk Outer Banks beaches of Kerala and Karova. Low. Surf heights. Around 1 foot. Weather. Mostly sunny. A chance of showers and a slight chance of thunderstorms. Beach temperatures. In the upper 80s. Max heat index, up to 103. Beach winds. Northwest winds 5 to 10 miles per hour. Tides, duck, high at 9:23 a.m. Low at 3:26 p.m. The Tropical Weather Outlook. For the North Atlantic, Caribbean Sea, and the Gulf of America, active systems, the National Hurricane Center is issuing advisories on newly formed Tropical Storm Cristobal, located over the Atlantic west southwest of the Azores. Central Tropical Atlantic Investigation Area 92. An area of showers and thunderstorms associated with a tropical wave is located about 950 miles west-southwest of the Cabo Verde Islands. Environmental conditions are forecast to be conducive for development during the next couple of days, and a tropical depression will likely form while the system moves westward to west-northwestward across the central tropical Atlantic. Formation chance through 48 hours, high, 80%. Formation chance through 7 days, high, 80%. Eastern Tropical Atlantic, a tropical wave located several hundred miles south of the Cabo Verde Islands, is producing disorganized showers and thunderstorms. Environmental conditions are forecast to be generally element of the system during the next several days while it moves westward or west-northwestward across the eastern and central tropical Atlantic. Formation chance through 48 hours, low, 20%. Formation chance through 7 days, medium, 40%. Hazardous weather information. Now here is the hazardous weather outlook for Southeast Maryland, Northeast North Carolina, Central Virginia, East Central Virginia, Eastern Virginia, North Central Virginia, South Central Virginia, and Southeast Virginia. Tonight, no hazardous weather is expected at this time. And now the extended outlook for the period Thursday through Tuesday. Isolated to scattered thunderstorms will bring the potential for localized flash flooding Thursday and Friday. The key weather messages for the next 7 days. Mostly dry through midday Thursday. Isolated scattered shower storms return later Thursday into Thursday night, with the highest chances expected Friday afternoon, Friday night with a cold front. Mainly dry and slightly less humid Saturday, seasonable Sunday with a few afternoon shower storms. Now the official National Weather Service forecast. This afternoon, mostly sunny. Highs around 90. North winds around 5 miles per hour. Tonight, partly cloudy. Lows in the mid-70s. Southeast winds around 5 miles per hour, becoming south after midnight. Thursday, mostly sunny. Highs in the lower 90s. West winds 5 to 10 miles per hour, becoming northwest in the afternoon. Heat index values up to 102. Thursday night, partly cloudy. A slight chance of showers and thunderstorms in the evening. Humid with lows in the upper 70s. Southeast winds around 5 miles per hour. Chance of rain 20%. Friday, partly sunny. A chance of showers with a slight chance of thunderstorms in the afternoon. Humid with highs in the lower 90s. North winds 5 to 10 miles per hour. Chance of rain 30%. Heat index values up to 101. Friday night, mostly cloudy. A chance of showers and thunderstorms in the evening, then a chance of showers after midnight. Lows in the mid-70s. Chance of rain 50%. Saturday, partly sunny. Highs in the mid-80s.
Saturday night, partly cloudy. Lows in the lower 70s. Sunday, partly sunny. Highs in the upper 80s. Sunday night, partly cloudy with a chance of showers. Lows in the mid-70s. Chance of rain 30%. Monday, partly sunny. A chance of showers and thunderstorms in the afternoon. Highs in the lower 90s. Chance of rain 40%. Heat index values up to 105. Monday night, a chance of thunderstorms in the evening. Partly cloudy with a chance of showers. Lows in the mid-70s. Chance of rain 40%. Heat index values up to 100 early in the evening. Tuesday, partly sunny. Highs in the upper 80s. Here are the marine and buoy reports for 3 p.m. across the lower Chesapeake Bay and coastal waters. All wave and swell heights are in feet. Wave and swell periods are in seconds. Potomac River buoy, air temperature was 85. The wind was west at 4 knots. Cove Point, air temperature was 80. The wind was northwest at 7 knots. Piney Point, winds were west, 9 knots. Bishop's Head, air temperature was 81. The wind was west at 6 knots. Lewisetta, air temperature was 83. Water temperature 86. The wind was northwest at 5 knots. Stingray Point buoy, air temperature was 80. The wind was northeast at 4 knots. Rappahannock Light, winds were north, 8 knots. Yorktown Coast Guard Station, air temperature was 84. Water temperature 84. The wind was northwest at 7 knots. Crypto Peak, water temperature 78. The wind was north at 12 knots. Dominion Terminal Newport News, air temperature was 84. The wind was northwest at 5 knots. South Craney Island, air temperature was 83. The wind was north at 7 knots. Cape Henry, air temperature was 79. The wind was northeast at 7 knots. Brandywine Chill Lake, Delaware, winds were west, 8 knots. Air temperature 78. Fenwick Island buoy, winds were north, 8 knots. Air temperature 76. Buoy 64 nautical miles east of Virginia Beach, air temperature was 80. Wave heights 2 feet. Wave period 3. Buoy just east of Cape Henry. Water temperature 77. Wave heights 1. Wave period 13. Duck Cove Pier, air temperature was 86. The wind was east at 4 knots. Diamond Shoals buoy, winds were southwest, 12 knots. Water temperature 83. Air temperature 82. This is NOAA's National Weather Service All Hazards Weather Radio, KHP 37, broadcasting from Wakefield, Virginia, transmitting from Driver, Virginia on a frequency of 162.550 MHz. The following information is for Hampton Roads and Northeast North Carolina, the southern part of the Chesapeake Bay and adjacent coastal waters. Marine forecast, Chesapeake Bay from New Point Comfort to Little Creek, Virginia. Through 7 p.m., north winds 5 to 10 knots, becoming northeast late. Waves 1 foot. Tonight, southeast winds 5 to 10 knots with gusts up to 15 knots, becoming south 10 knots with gusts up to 15 knots after midnight. Waves 1 foot. Thursday, west winds 5 to 10 knots with gusts up to 15 knots, becoming northeast in the afternoon. Waves 1 foot. Thursday night, southeast winds 5 to 10 knots, becoming southwest after midnight. Waves 1 foot. Friday, north winds 5 to 10 knots. Waves 1 foot. Friday night, northeast winds 5 to 10 knots. Gusts up to 15 knots after midnight. Waves 1 to 2 feet. A chance of showers. Saturday, northeast winds 10 knots with gusts up to 15 knots. Waves 1 foot. Saturday night, southeast winds 5 to 10 knots with gusts up to 15 knots. Waves 1 to 2 feet. Sunday, south winds 5 to 10 knots, increasing to 10 to 15 knots with gusts up to 20 knots in the afternoon. Waves 1 to 2 feet. Sunday night, southwest winds 50 knots with gusts up to 20 knots. Waves 2 to 3 feet. A chance of showers. Marine forecast, Chesapeake Bay from Little Creek, Virginia to Cape Henry, Virginia, including the Chesapeake Bay Bridge Tunnel. Through 7 p.m., north winds 5 to 10 knots, becoming northeast late. Waves 1 foot. Wave detail, northwest 1 foot at 3 seconds and southeast 1 foot at 5 seconds.
Tonight, southeast winds 5 to 10 knots, becoming south 10 knots with gusts up to 15 knots.

to 15, knots after midnight. Waves 1 to 2 feet. Wave detail, northeast 1 foot at 3 seconds. A chance of showers. Saturday, northeast winds 10 knots with gusts up to 15 knots. Waves around 2 feet. Saturday night, southeast winds 10 knots. Gusts up to 15 knots in the evening. Waves around 2 feet. Sunday, south winds 10 to 15 knots with gusts up to 20 knots. Waves around 2 feet. Sunday night, southwest winds 15 knots with gusts up to 20 knots. Waves around 2 feet. A chance of showers. Marine forecast, Kuril Sound. Through 7 p.m., northeast winds 5 to 10 knots. Waves around 1 foot. Tonight, southeast winds 5 knots, becoming south 5 to 10 knots after midnight. Waves around 1 foot. Thursday, southwest winds 5 to 10 knots. Waves around 1 foot. Thursday night, southeast winds 5 knots, becoming southwest after midnight. Waves 1 foot or less and light chop. A chance of showers in the evening. Friday, northwest winds 5 to 10 knots. Waves around 1 foot. A chance of showers in the afternoon. Friday night, northeast winds 5 knots. Waves 1 foot or less and light chop. A chance of showers. Saturday, northeast winds 5 to 10 knots with gusts up to 15 knots. Waves around 1 foot. A chance of showers in the morning. Saturday night, southeast winds 5 to 10 knots. Waves around 1 foot. Sunday, southeast winds 5 to 10 knots with gusts up to 15 knots. Waves around 1 foot. Sunday night, southwest winds 10 knots with gusts up to 15 knots. Waves around 1 foot. Air quality forecast. The forecast Wednesday for Hampton Roads is code level yellow, which is moderate and means people unusually sensitive to air pollution may be mildly affected. Primary pollutant will be particulate matter. The current time is 4:11 p.m. Eastern Daylight Time. The beach forecast. Thursday, rip current risk South Assateague and Chincoteague beaches. Low. Surf heights. Around 1 foot. Water temperature mid-70s. Weather. Mostly sunny. Beach temperatures. In the upper 80s. Beach winds. Southwest winds around 10 miles per hour. Tides, watch a brig, high at 9:35 a.m. Low at 3:36 p.m. Friday, rip current risk South Assateague and Chincoteague beaches. Low. Surf heights. Around 1 foot. Weather. Mostly sunny. A chance of showers. Beach temperatures. In the mid-80s. Beach winds. Northeast winds around 5 miles per hour. Tides, watch a brig, high at 10:26 a.m. Low at 4:26 p.m. The beach forecast. Thursday, rip current risk Virginia Beach and Sandbridge beaches. Low. Surf heights. Around 1 foot. Water temperature upper 70s. Weather. Mostly sunny. Beach temperatures. In the upper 80s. Max heat index, up to 103. Beach winds. Southwest winds around 10 miles per hour, becoming east in the afternoon. Tides, Virginia Beach, high at 8:49 a.m. Low at 2:51 p.m. Friday, rip current risk Virginia Beach and Sandbridge beaches. Low. Surf heights. Around 1 foot. Weather. Mostly sunny. A chance of showers and a slight chance of thunderstorms. Beach temperatures. In the upper 80s. Max heat index, up to 101. Beach winds. North winds 5 to 10 miles per hour. Tides, Virginia Beach, high at 9:38 a.m. Low at 3:42 p.m. The beach forecast. Thursday, rip current risk Outer Banks beaches of Kerala and Corova. Low. Surf heights. Around 1 foot. Water temperature around 80. Weather. Mostly sunny. Beach temperatures. In the upper 80s. Max heat index, up to 102. Beach winds. Southwest winds 5 to 10 miles per hour. Tides, duck, high at 8:34 a.m. Low at 2:35 p.m. Friday, rip current risk Outer Banks beaches of Kerala and Corova.

Low. Surf heights. Around 1 foot. Weather. Mostly sunny. A chance of showers and a slight chance of thunderstorms. Beach temperatures. In the upper 80s. Max heat index, up to 103. Beach winds. Northwest winds 5 to 10 miles per hour. Tides, duck, high at 9:23 a.m. Low at 3:26 p.m. The Tropical Weather Outlook. For the North Atlantic, Caribbean Sea, and the Gulf of America, active systems, the National Hurricane Center is issuing advisories on newly formed Tropical Storm Cristobal, located over the Atlantic west southwest of the Azores. Central Tropical Atlantic Investigation Area 92. An area of showers and thunderstorms associated with a tropical wave is located about 950 miles west-southwest of the Cabo Verde Islands. Environmental conditions are forecast to be conducive for development during the next couple of days, and a tropical depression will likely form while the system moves westward to west-northwestward across the central tropical Atlantic. Formation chance through 48 hours, high, 80%. Formation chance through 7 days, high, 80%. Eastern Tropical Atlantic, a tropical wave located several hundred miles south of the Cabo Verde Islands, is producing disorganized showers and thunderstorms. Environmental conditions are forecast to be generally conducive for some development of the system during the next several days while it moves westward or west-northwestward across the eastern and central tropical Atlantic. Formation chance through 48 hours, low, 20%. Formation chance through 7 days, medium, 40%. Hazardous weather information. Now here is the hazardous weather outlook for Southeast Maryland, Northeast North Carolina, Central Virginia, East Central Virginia, Eastern Virginia, North Central Virginia, South Central Virginia, and Southeast Virginia. Tonight, no hazardous weather is expected at this time. And now the extended outlook for the period Thursday through Tuesday. Isolated to scattered thunderstorms will bring the potential for localized flash flooding Thursday and Friday. The key weather messages for the next 7 days. Mostly dry through midday Thursday. Isolated scattered shower storms return later Thursday into Thursday night, with the highest chances expected Friday afternoon, Friday night with a cold front. Mainly dry and slightly less humid Saturday, seasonable Sunday with a few afternoon shower storms. Now the official National Weather Service forecast. This afternoon, mostly sunny. Highs around 90. North winds around 5 miles per hour. Tonight, partly cloudy. Lows in the mid-70s. Southeast winds around 5 miles per hour, becoming south after midnight. Thursday, mostly sunny. Highs in the lower 90s. West winds 5 to 10 miles per hour, becoming northwest in the afternoon. Heat index values up to 102. Thursday night, partly cloudy. A slight chance of showers and thunderstorms in the evening. Humid with lows in the upper 70s. Southeast winds around 5 miles per hour. Chance of rain 20%. Friday, partly sunny. A chance of showers with a slight chance of thunderstorms in the afternoon. Humid with highs in the lower 90s. North winds 5 to 10 miles per hour. Chance of rain 30%. Heat index values up to 101. Friday night, mostly cloudy. A chance of showers and thunderstorms in the evening, then a chance of showers after midnight. Lows in the mid-70s. Chance of rain 50%. Saturday, partly sunny. Highs in the mid-80s. Saturday night, partly cloudy. Lows in the lower 70s. Sunday, partly sunny. Highs in the upper 80s. Sunday night, partly cloudy with a chance of showers. Lows in the mid-70s. Chance of rain 30%. Monday, partly sunny. A chance of showers and thunderstorms in the afternoon. Highs in the lower 90s. Chance of rain 40%. Heat index values up to 105. Monday night, a chance of thunderstorms in the evening. Partly cloudy with a chance of showers. Lows in the mid-70s. Chance of rain 40%. Heat index values up to 100 early in the evening. Tuesday, partly sunny. Highs in the upper 80s. Here are the marine and buoy reports for 4 p.m. across the lower Chesapeake Bay and coastal waters. All wave and swell heights are in feet. Wave and swell periods are in seconds. Potomac River buoy, air temperature was 85. The wind was west at 4 knots. Cove Point, air temperature was 80. The wind was
northwest at 6 knots. Piney Point, wind swirl west, 7 knots. Bishop's Head, air temperature was 82. The wind was west at 7 knots. Lewisetta, air temperature was 85. Water temperature 86. The wind was north at 3 knots. Stingray Point Buoy, air temperature was 81. The wind was east at 4 knots. Rappahannock Light, winds were north, 8 knots. Yorktown Coast Guard Station, air temperature was 84. Water temperature 85. The wind was northeast at 6 knots. Crypto Peak, water temperature 78. The wind was north at 12 knots. Dominion Terminal Newport News, air temperature was 83. The wind was east at 7 knots. South Craney Island, air temperature was 83. The wind was northeast at 7 knots. Cape Henry, air temperature was 80. The wind was northeast at 7 knots. Brandywine Chill Lake, Delaware, winds were west, 8 knots. Air temperature 79. Fenwick Island Buoy, winds were northeast, 6 knots. Water temperature 78. Air temperature 76. Buoy off Virginia Beach 64 nautical miles. Air temperature 81. Buoy just east of Cape Henry. Water temperature 77. Wave heights 1. Wave period 13. Duck Cove Pier, air temperature was 83. The wind was northeast at 4 knots. Diamond Shoals Buoy. Wave heights 2. Wave period 6. Marine forecast, Chesapeake Bay from New Point Comfort to Little Creek, Virginia. Through 7 p.m., north winds 5 to 10 knots, becoming northeast late. Waves 1 foot. Tonight, southeast winds 5 to 10 knots with gusts up to 15 knots, becoming south 10 knots with gusts up to 15 knots after midnight. Waves 1 foot. Thursday, west winds 5 to 10 knots with gusts up to 15 knots, becoming northeast in the afternoon. Waves 1 foot. Thursday night, southeast winds 5 to 10 knots, becoming southwest after midnight. Waves 1 foot. Friday, north winds 5 to 10 knots. Waves 1 foot. Friday night, northeast winds 5 to 10 knots. Gusts up to 15 knots after midnight. Waves 1 to 2 feet. A chance of showers. Saturday, northeast winds 10 knots with gusts up to 15 knots. Waves 1 foot. Saturday night, southeast winds 5 to 10 knots with gusts up to 15 knots. Waves 1 to 2 feet. Sunday, south winds 5 to 10 knots, increasing to 10 to 15 knots with gusts up to 20 knots in the afternoon. Waves 1 to 2 feet. Sunday night, southwest winds 50 knots with gusts up to 20 knots. Waves 2 to 3 feet. A chance of showers. Marine forecast, Chesapeake Bay from Little Creek, Virginia to Cape Henry, Virginia, including the Chesapeake Bay Bridge Tunnel. Through 7 p.m., north winds 5 to 10 knots, becoming northeast late. Waves 1 foot. Wave detail, northwest 1 foot at 3 seconds and southeast 1 foot at 5 seconds. Tonight, southeast winds 5 to 10 knots, becoming south 10 knots with gusts up to 15 knots after midnight. Waves 1 foot. Wave detail, northwest 1 foot at 2 seconds and southeast 1 foot at 5 seconds. Thursday, west winds 5 to 10 knots with gusts up to 15 knots, becoming northeast in the afternoon. Waves 1 foot. Wave detail, southwest 1 foot at 3 seconds and southeast 1 foot at 8 seconds. Thursday night, southeast winds 5 to 10 knots. Waves 1 foot. Wave detail, southeast 1 foot at 8 seconds. A chance of showers in the evening. Friday, northeast winds 5 to 10 knots. Waves 1 foot. Friday night, northeast winds 5 to 10 knots. Gusts up to 15 knots after midnight. Waves 1 to 2 feet. Wave detail, northeast 1 foot at 3 seconds. A chance of showers. Saturday, northeast winds 10 knots with gusts up to 15 knots. Waves around 2 feet. Saturday night, southeast winds 10 knots. Gusts up to 15 knots in the evening. Waves around 2 feet. Sunday, south winds 10 to 15 knots with gusts up to 20 knots. Waves around 2 feet. Sunday night, southwest winds 15 knots with gusts up to 20 knots. Waves around 2 feet. A chance of showers.
Marine forecast, Currid Sound. Through 7 p.m., northeast winds 5 to 10 knots. Waves around 1 foot. Tonight, southeast winds 5 knots, becoming south 5 to 10 knots after midnight. Waves around 1 foot. Thursday, southwest winds 5 to 10 knots. Waves around 1 foot. Thursday night, southeast winds 5 knots, becoming southwest after midnight. Waves 1 foot or less and light chop. A chance of showers in the evening. Friday, northwest winds 5 to 10 knots. Waves around 1 foot. A chance of showers in the afternoon. Friday night, northeast winds 5 knots. Waves 1 foot or less and light chop. A chance of showers. Saturday, northeast winds 5 to 10 knots with gusts up to 15 knots. Waves around 1 foot. A chance of showers in the morning. Saturday night, southeast winds 5 to 10 knots. Waves around 1 foot. Sunday, southeast winds 5 to 10 knots with gusts up to 15 knots. Waves around 1 foot. Sunday night, southwest winds 10 knots with gusts up to 15 knots. Waves around 1 foot. Air quality forecast. The forecast Wednesday for Hampton Roads is code level yellow, which is moderate and means people unusually sensitive to air pollution may be mildly affected. Primary pollutant will be particulate matter. The current time is 4:25 p.m. Eastern Daylight Time. The beach forecast. Thursday, rip current risk South Assateague and Chincoteague beaches. Low. Surf heights. Around 1 foot. Water temperature mid-70s. Weather. Mostly sunny. Beach temperatures. In the upper 80s. Beach winds. Southwest winds around 10 miles per hour. Tides, watch a break, high at 9:35 a.m. Low at 3:36 p.m. Friday, rip current risk South Assateague and Chincoteague beaches. Low. Surf heights. Around 1 foot. Weather. Mostly sunny. A chance of showers. Beach temperatures. In the mid-80s. Beach winds. Northeast winds around 5 miles per hour. Tides, watch a break, high at 10:26 a.m. Low at 4:26 p.m. The beach forecast. Thursday, rip current risk Virginia Beach and Sandbridge beaches. Low. Surf heights. Around 1 foot. Water temperature upper 70s. Weather. Mostly sunny. Beach temperatures. In the upper 80s. Max heat index, up to 103. Beach winds. Southwest winds around 10 miles per hour, becoming east in the afternoon. Tides, Virginia Beach, high at 8:49 a.m. Low at 2:51 p.m. Friday, rip current risk Virginia Beach and Sandbridge beaches. Low. Surf heights. Around 1 foot. Weather. Mostly sunny. A chance of showers and a slight chance of thunderstorms. Beach temperatures. In the upper 80s. Max heat index, up to 101. Beach winds. North winds 5 to 10 miles per hour. Tides, Virginia Beach, high at 9:38 a.m. Low at 3:42 p.m. The beach forecast. Thursday, rip current risk Outer Banks beaches of Kerala and Karova. Low. Surf heights. Around 1 foot. Water temperature around 80. Weather. Mostly sunny. Beach temperatures. In the upper 80s. Max heat index, up to 102. Beach winds. Southwest winds 5 to 10 miles per hour. Tides, duck, high at 8:34 a.m. Low at 2:35 p.m. Friday, rip current risk Outer Banks beaches of Kerala and Karova. Low. Surf heights. Around 1 foot. Weather. Mostly sunny. A chance of showers and a slight chance of thunderstorms. Beach temperatures. In the upper 80s. Max heat index, up to 103. Beach winds. Northwest winds 5 to 10 miles per hour. Tides, duck, high at 9:23 a.m. Low at 3:26 p.m. The Tropical Weather Outlook.
For the North Atlantic, Caribbean Sea, and the Gulf of America, active systems, the National Hurricane Center is issuing advisories on newly formed Tropical Storm Cristobal, located over the Atlantic west southwest of the Azores. Central Tropical Atlantic Investigation Area 92. An area of showers and thunderstorms associated with a tropical wave is located about 950 miles west-southwest of the Cabo Verde Islands. Environmental conditions are forecast to be conducive for development during the next couple of days, and a tropical depression will likely form while the system moves westward to west-northwestward across the central tropical Atlantic. Formation chance through 48 hours, high, 80%. Formation chance through 7 days, high, 80%. Eastern Tropical Atlantic, a tropical wave located several hundred miles south of the Cabo Verde Islands, is producing disorganized showers and thunderstorms. Environmental conditions are forecast to be generally conducive for some development of the system during the next several days while it moves westward or west-northwestward across the eastern and central tropical Atlantic. Formation chance through 48 hours, low, 20%. Formation chance through 7 days, medium, 40%. Hazardous weather information. Now here is the hazardous weather outlook for Southeast Maryland, Northeast North Carolina, Central Virginia, East Central Virginia, Eastern Virginia, North Central Virginia, South Central Virginia, and Southeast Virginia. Tonight, no hazardous weather is expected at this time. And now the extended outlook for the period Thursday through Tuesday. Isolated to scattered thunderstorms will bring the potential for localized flash flooding Thursday and Friday. The key weather messages for the next 7 days. Mostly dry through midday Thursday. Isolated scattered shower storms return later Thursday into Thursday night, with the highest chances expected Friday afternoon, Friday night with a cold front. Mainly dry and slightly less humid Saturday, seasonable Sunday with a few afternoon shower storms. Now the official National Weather Service forecast. This afternoon, mostly sunny. Highs around 90. North winds around 5 miles per hour. Tonight, partly cloudy. Lows in the mid-70s. Southeast winds around 5 miles per hour, becoming south after midnight. Thursday, mostly sunny. Highs in the lower 90s. West winds 5 to 10 miles per hour, becoming northwest in the afternoon. Heat index values up to 102. Thursday night, partly cloudy. A slight chance of showers and thunderstorms in the evening. Humid with lows in the upper 70s. Southeast winds around 5 miles per hour. Chance of rain 20%. Friday, partly sunny. A chance of showers with a slight chance of thunderstorms in the afternoon. Humid with highs in the lower 90s. North winds 5 to 10 miles per hour. Chance of rain 30%. Heat index values up to 101. Friday night, mostly cloudy. A chance of showers and thunderstorms in the evening, then a chance of showers after midnight. Lows in the mid-70s. Chance of rain 50%. Saturday, partly sunny. Highs in the mid-80s. Saturday night, partly cloudy. Lows in the lower 70s. Sunday, partly sunny. Highs in the upper 80s. Sunday night, partly cloudy with a chance of showers. Lows in the mid-70s. Chance of rain 30%. Monday, partly sunny. A chance of showers and thunderstorms in the afternoon. Highs in the lower 90s. Chance of rain 40%. Heat index values up to 105. Monday night, a chance of thunderstorms in the evening. Partly cloudy with a chance of showers. Lows in the mid-70s. Chance of rain 40%. Heat index values up to 100 early in the evening. Tuesday, partly sunny. Highs in the upper 80s. Here are the marine and buoy reports for 4 p.m. across the lower Chesapeake Bay and coastal waters. All wave and swell heights are in feet. Wave and swell periods are in seconds. Potomac River buoy, air temperature was 85. The wind was west at 4 knots. Cove Point, air temperature was 80. The wind was northwest at 6 knots. Piney Point, winds were west, 7 knots. Bishop's Head, air temperature was 82. The wind was west at 7 knots. Piney Point, winds were west, 7 knots. Bishop's Head, air temperature was 82. The wind was west at 7 knots. Lewisetta, air temperature was 85. Water temperature 86. The wind was north at 3 knots. Stingray Point buoy,
Air temperature was 81. The wind was east at 4 knots. Rappahannock Light, winds were north, 8 knots. Yorktown Coast Guard Station, air temperature was 80.

Water temperature 85. The wind was northeast at 6 knots. Crypto peak, water temperature 78. The wind was north at 12 knots. Dominion Terminal Newport News, air temperature was 83. The wind was east at 7 knots. South Craney Island, air temperature was 83. The wind was northeast at 7 knots. Cape Henry, air temperature was 80. The wind was northeast at 7 knots. Brandywine Chill Lake, Delaware, winds were west, 8 knots. Air temperature 79. Fenwick Island Buoy, winds were northeast, 6 knots. Water temperature 78. Air temperature 76. Buoy off Virginia Beach 64 nautical miles. Air temperature 81. Buoy just east of Cape Henry. Water temperature 77. Wave heights 1. Wave period 13. Duck Cove Pier, air temperature was 83. The wind was northeast at 4 knots. Diamond Shoals Buoy. Wave heights 2. Wave period 6. Marine forecast, Chesapeake Bay from New Point Comfort to Little Creek, Virginia. Through 7 p.m., north winds 5 to 10 knots, becoming northeast late. Waves 1 foot. Tonight, southeast winds 5 to 10 knots with gusts up to 15 knots, becoming south 10 knots with gusts up to 15 knots after midnight. Waves 1 foot. Thursday, west winds 5 to 10 knots with gusts up to 15 knots, becoming northeast in the afternoon. Waves 1 foot. Thursday night, southeast winds 5 to 10 knots, becoming southwest after midnight. Waves 1 foot. Friday, north winds 5 to 10 knots. Waves 1 foot. Friday night, northeast winds 5 to 10 knots. Gusts up to 15 knots after midnight. Waves 1 to 2 feet. A chance of showers. Saturday, northeast winds 10 knots with gusts up to 15 knots. Waves 1 foot. Saturday night, southeast winds 5 to 10 knots with gusts up to 15 knots. Waves 1 to 2 feet. Sunday, south winds 5 to 10 knots, increasing to 10 to 15 knots with gusts up to 20 knots in the afternoon. Waves 1 to 2 feet. Sunday night, southwest winds 50 knots with gusts up to 20 knots. Waves 2 to 3 feet. A chance of showers. This is NOAA's National Weather Service All Hazards Weather Radio, KHP 37, broadcasting from Wakefield, Virginia, transmitting from Driver, Virginia on a frequency of 162.550 MHz. The following information is for Hampton Roads in northeast North Carolina, the southern part of the Chesapeake Bay and adjacent coastal waters. Marine forecast, Chesapeake Bay from Little Creek, Virginia to Cape Henry, Virginia, including the Chesapeake Bay Bridge Tunnel. Through 7 p.m., north winds 5 to 10 knots, becoming northeast late. Waves 1 foot. Wave detail, northwest 1 foot at 3 seconds and southeast 1 foot at 5 seconds. Tonight, southeast winds 5 to 10 knots, becoming south 10 knots with gusts up to 15 knots after midnight. Waves 1 foot. Wave detail, northwest 1 foot at 2 seconds and southeast 1 foot at 5 seconds. Thursday, west winds 5 to 10 knots with gusts up to 15 knots, becoming northeast in the afternoon. Waves 1 foot. Wave detail, southwest 1 foot at 3 seconds and southeast 1 foot at 8 seconds. Thursday night, southeast winds 5 to 10 knots. Waves 1 foot. Wave detail, southeast 1 foot at 8 seconds. A chance of showers in the evening. Friday, northeast winds 5 to 10 knots. Waves 1 foot. Friday night, northeast winds 5 to 10 knots. Gusts up to 15 knots after midnight. Waves 1 to 2 feet. Wave detail, northeast 1 foot at 3 seconds. A chance of showers. Saturday, northeast winds 10 knots with gusts up to 15 knots. Waves around 2 feet. Saturday night, southeast winds 10 knots. Gusts up to 15 knots in the evening. Waves around 2 feet. Sunday, south winds 10 to 15 knots with gusts up to 20 knots. Waves around 2 feet. Sunday night, southwest winds 15 knots with gusts up to 20 knots. Waves around 2 feet. A chance of showers. Marine forecast, Currituck Sound. Through 7 p.m., northeast winds 5 to 10 knots. Waves around 1 foot. Tonight, southeast winds 5 knots,
becoming south 5 to 10 knots after midnight. Waves around 1 foot. Thursday, southwest winds 5 to 10 knots. Waves around 1 foot. Thursday night, southeast winds 5 knots, becoming southwest after midnight. Waves 1 foot or less and light chop. A chance of showers in the evening. Friday, northwest winds 5 to 10 knots. Waves around 1 foot. A chance of showers in the afternoon. Friday night, northeast winds 5 knots. Waves 1 foot or less and light chop. A chance of showers. Saturday, northeast winds 5 to 10 knots with gusts up to 15 knots. Waves around 1 foot. A chance of showers in the morning. Saturday night, southeast winds 5 to 10 knots. Waves around 1 foot. Sunday, southeast winds 5 to 10 knots with gusts up to 15 knots. Waves around 1 foot. Sunday night, southwest winds 10 knots with gusts up to 15 knots. Waves around 1 foot. Air quality forecast. The forecast Wednesday for Hampton Roads is code level yellow, which is moderate and means people unusually sensitive to air pollution may be mildly affected. Primary pollutant will be particulate matter. The current time is 4:39 p.m. Eastern Daylight Time. The beach forecast. Thursday, rip current risk South Assateague and Chincoteague beaches. Low. Surf heights. Around 1 foot. Water temperature mid-70s. Weather. Mostly sunny. Beach temperatures. In the upper 80s. Beach winds. Southwest winds around 10 miles per hour. Tides, Wachabrig, high at 9:35 a.m. Low at 3:36 p.m. Friday, rip current risk South Assateague and Chincoteague beaches. Low. Surf heights. Around 1 foot. Weather. Mostly sunny. A chance of showers. Beach temperatures. In the mid-80s. Beach winds. Northeast winds around 5 miles per hour. Tides, Wachabrig, high at 10:26 a.m. Low at 4:26 p.m. The beach forecast. Thursday, rip current risk Virginia Beach and Sandbridge beaches. Low. Surf heights. Around 1 foot. Water temperature upper 70s. Weather. Mostly sunny. Beach temperatures. In the upper 80s. Max heat index, up to 103. Beach winds. Southwest winds around 10 miles per hour, becoming east in the afternoon. Tides, Virginia Beach, high at 8:49 a.m. Low at 2:51 p.m. Friday, rip current risk Virginia Beach and Sandbridge beaches. Low. Surf heights. Around 1 foot. Weather. Mostly sunny. A chance of showers and a slight chance of thunderstorms. Beach temperatures. In the upper 80s. Max heat index, up to 101. Beach winds. North winds 5 to 10 miles per hour. Tides, Virginia Beach, high at 9:38 a.m. Low at 3:42 p.m. The beach forecast. Thursday, rip current risk Outer Banks beaches of Kerala and Karova. Low. Surf heights. Around 1 foot. Water temperature around 80. Weather. Mostly sunny. Beach temperatures. In the upper 80s. Max heat index, up to 102. Beach winds. Southwest winds 5 to 10 miles per hour. Tides, duck, high at 8:34 a.m. Low at 2:35 p.m. Friday, rip current risk Outer Banks beaches of Kerala and Karova. Low. Surf heights. Around 1 foot. Weather. Mostly sunny. A chance of showers and a slight chance of thunderstorms. Beach temperatures. In the upper 80s. Max heat index, up to 103. Beach winds. Northwest winds 5 to 10 miles per hour. Tides, duck, high at 9:23 a.m. Low at 3:26 p.m. The Tropical Weather Outlook. For the North Atlantic, Caribbean Sea and the Gulf of America, Active Systems, the National Hurricane Center is issuing advisories on newly formed Tropical Storm Cristobal, located over the Atlantic west southwest of the Azores. Central Tropical Atlantic Investigation Area 92.
An area of showers and thunderstorms associated with a tropical wave is located about 950 miles west-southwest of the Cabo Verde Islands. Environmental conditions are forecast to be conducive for development during the next couple of days, and a tropical depression will likely form while the system moves westward to west-northwestward across the central tropical Atlantic. Formation chance through 48 hours, high, 80%. Formation chance through 7 days, high, 80%. Eastern tropical Atlantic. A tropical wave located several hundred miles south of the Cabo Verde Islands is producing disorganized showers and thunderstorms. Environmental conditions are forecast to be generally conducive for some development of the system during the next several days while it moves westward or west-northwestward across the eastern and central tropical Atlantic. Formation chance through 48 hours, low, 20%. Formation chance through 7 days, medium, 40%. Hazardous weather information. Now here is the hazardous weather outlook for Southeast Maryland, Northeast North Carolina, Central Virginia, East Central Virginia, Eastern Virginia, North Central Virginia, South Central Virginia, and Southeast Virginia. Tonight, no hazardous weather is expected at this time. And now the extended outlook for the period Thursday through Tuesday. Isolated to scattered thunderstorms will bring the potential for localized flash flooding Thursday and Friday. The key weather messages for the next 7 days. Mostly dry through midday Thursday. Isolated scattered shower storms return later Thursday into Thursday night, with the highest chances expected Friday afternoon, Friday night with a cold front. Mainly dry and slightly less humid Saturday, seasonable Sunday with a few afternoon shower storms. Now the official National Weather Service forecast. This afternoon, mostly sunny. Highs around 90. North winds around 5 miles per hour. Tonight, partly cloudy. Lows in the mid-70s. Southeast winds around 5 miles per hour, becoming south after midnight. Thursday, mostly sunny. Highs in the lower 90s. West winds 5 to 10 miles per hour, becoming northwest in the afternoon. Heat index values up to 102. Thursday night, partly cloudy. A slight chance of showers and thunderstorms in the evening. Humid with lows in the upper 70s. Southeast winds around 5 miles per hour. Chance of rain 20%. Friday, partly sunny. A chance of showers with a slight chance of thunderstorms in the afternoon. Humid with highs in the lower 90s. North winds 5 to 10 miles per hour. Chance of rain 30%. Heat index values up to 101. Friday night, mostly cloudy. A chance of showers and thunderstorms in the evening, then a chance of showers after midnight. Lows in the mid-70s. Chance of rain 50%. Saturday, partly sunny. Highs in the mid-80s. Saturday night, partly cloudy. Lows in the lower 70s. Sunday, partly sunny. Highs in the upper 80s. Sunday night, partly cloudy with a chance of showers. Lows in the mid-70s. Chance of rain 30%. Monday, partly sunny. A chance of showers and thunderstorms in the afternoon. Highs in the lower 90s. Chance of rain 40%. Heat index values up to 105. Monday night, a chance of thunderstorms in the evening. Partly cloudy with a chance of showers. Lows in the mid-70s. Chance of rain 40%. Heat index values up to 100 early in the evening. Tuesday, partly sunny. Highs in the upper 80s. Here are the marine and buoy reports for 4 p.m. across the lower Chesapeake Bay and coastal waters. All wave and swell heights are in feet. Wave and swell periods are in seconds. Potomac River buoy, air temperature was 85. The wind was west at 4 knots. Cove Point, air temperature was 80. The wind was northwest at 6 knots. Piney Point, winds were west, 7 knots. Bishop's Head, air temperature was 82. The wind was west at 7 knots. Lewisetta, air temperature was 85. Water temperature 86. The wind was north at 3 knots. Stingray Point buoy, air temperature was 81. The wind was east at 4 knots. Rappahannock Light, winds were north, 8 knots. Yorktown Coast Guard Station, air temperature was 84. Water temperature 85. The wind was northeast at 6 knots. Crypto Peak, water temperature 78. The wind was north at 12 knots. Dominion Terminal Newport News, air temperature was 83.
The wind was east at 7 knots. South Craney Island, air temperature was 83. The wind was northeast at 7 knots. Cape Henry, air temperature was 80. The wind was northeast at 7 knots. Brandywine Chill Lake, Delaware, winds were west, 8 knots. Air temperature 79. Fenwick Island buoy, winds were northeast, 6 knots. Water temperature 78. Air temperature 76. Buoy off Virginia Beach 64 nautical miles. Air temperature 81. Buoy just east of Cape Henry. Water temperature 77. Wave heights 1. Wave period 13. Duck Cove Pier, air temperature was 83. The wind was northeast at 4 knots. Diamond Shoals buoy. Wave heights 2. Wave period 6. Marine forecast, Chesapeake Bay from New Point Comfort to Little Creek, Virginia. Through 7 p.m., north winds 5 to 10 knots, becoming northeast late. Waves 1 foot. Tonight, southeast winds 5 to 10 knots with gusts up to 15 knots, becoming south 10 knots with gusts up to 15 knots after midnight. Waves 1 foot. Thursday, west winds 5 to 10 knots with gusts up to 15 knots, becoming northeast in the afternoon. Waves 1 foot. Thursday night, southeast winds 5 to 10 knots, becoming southwest after midnight. Waves 1 foot. Friday, north winds 5 to 10 knots. Waves 1 foot. Friday night, northeast winds 5 to 10 knots. Gusts up to 15 knots after midnight. Waves 1 to 2 feet. A chance of showers. Saturday, northeast winds 10 knots with gusts up to 15 knots. Waves 1 foot. Saturday night, southeast winds 5 to 10 knots with gusts up to 15 knots. Waves 1 to 2 feet. Sunday, south winds 5 to 10 knots, increasing to 10 to 15 knots with gusts up to 20 knots in the afternoon. Waves 1 to 2 feet. Sunday night, southwest winds 50 knots with gusts up to 20 knots. Waves 2 to 3 feet. A chance of showers. Marine forecast, Chesapeake Bay from Little Creek, Virginia to Cape Henry, Virginia, including the Chesapeake Bay Bridge Tunnel. Through 7 p.m., north winds 5 to 10 knots, becoming northeast late. Waves 1 foot. Wave detail, northwest 1 foot at 3 seconds and southeast 1 foot at 5 seconds. Tonight, southeast winds 5 to 10 knots, becoming south 10 knots with gusts up to 15 knots after midnight. Waves 1 foot. Wave detail, northwest 1 foot at 2 seconds and southeast 1 foot at 5 seconds. Thursday, west winds 5 to 10 knots with gusts up to 15 knots, becoming northeast in the afternoon. Waves 1 foot. Wave detail, southwest 1 foot at 3 seconds and southeast 1 foot at 8 seconds. Thursday night, southeast winds 5 to 10 knots. Waves 1 foot. Wave detail, southeast 1 foot at 8 seconds. A chance of showers in the evening. Friday, northeast winds 5 to 10 knots. Waves 1 foot. Friday night, northeast winds 5 to 10 knots. Gusts up to 15 knots after midnight. Waves 1 to 2 feet. Wave detail, northeast 1 foot at 3 seconds. A chance of showers. Saturday, northeast winds 10 knots with gusts up to 15 knots. Waves around 2 feet. Saturday night, southeast winds 10 knots. Gusts up to 15 knots in the evening. Waves around 2 feet. Sunday, south winds 10 to 15 knots with gusts up to 20 knots. Waves around 2 feet. Sunday night, southwest winds 15 knots with gusts up to 20 knots. Waves around 2 feet. A chance of showers. Marine forecast, Currituck Sound. Through 7 p.m., northeast winds 5 to 10 knots. Waves around 1 foot. Tonight, southeast winds 5 knots, becoming south 5 to 10 knots after midnight. Waves around 1 foot. Thursday, southwest winds 5 to 10 knots. Waves around 1 foot. Thursday night, southeast winds 5 knots, becoming southwest after midnight. Waves 1 foot or less and light chop. A chance of showers in the evening. Friday, northwest winds 5 to 10 knots. Waves around 1 foot. A chance of showers in the afternoon. Friday night, northeast winds 5 knots. Waves 1 foot or less and light chop.
a chance of showers. Saturday, northeast winds 5 to 10 knots with gusts up to 15 knots. Waves around 1 foot. A chance of showers in the morning. Saturday night, southeast winds 5 to 10 knots. Waves around 1 foot. Sunday, southeast winds 5 to 10 knots with gusts up to 15 knots. Waves around 1 foot. Sunday night, southwest winds 10 knots with gusts up to 15 knots. Waves around 1 foot. Air quality forecast. The forecast Wednesday for Hampton Roads is code level yellow, which is moderate and means people unusually sensitive to air pollution may be mildly affected. Primary pollutant will be particulate matter. The current time is 4:54 p.m. Eastern Daylight Time. The beach forecast. Thursday, rip current risk South Assateague and Chincoteague beaches. Low. Surf heights. Around 1 foot. Water temperature mid-70s. Weather. Mostly sunny. Beach temperatures. In the upper 80s. Beach winds. Southwest winds around 10 miles per hour. Tides, watch a break, high at 9:35 a.m. Low at 3:36 p.m. Friday, rip current risk South Assateague and Chincoteague beaches. Low. Surf heights. Around 1 foot. Weather. Mostly sunny. A chance of showers. Beach temperatures. In the mid-80s. Beach winds. Northeast winds around 5 miles per hour. Tides, watch a break, high at 10:26 a.m. Low at 4:26 p.m. The beach forecast. Thursday, rip current risk Virginia Beach and Sandbridge beaches. Low. Surf heights. Around 1 foot. Water temperature upper 70s. Weather. Mostly sunny. Beach temperatures. In the upper 80s. Max heat index, up to 103. Beach winds. Southwest winds around 10 miles per hour, becoming east in the afternoon. Tides, Virginia Beach, high at 8:49 a.m. Low at 2:51 p.m. Friday, rip current risk Virginia Beach and Sandbridge beaches. Low. Surf heights. Around 1 foot. Weather. Mostly sunny. A chance of showers and a slight chance of thunderstorms. Beach temperatures. In the upper 80s. Max heat index, up to 101. Beach winds. North winds 5 to 10 miles per hour. Tides, Virginia Beach, high at 9:38 a.m. Low at 3:42 p.m. The beach forecast. Thursday, rip current risk Outer Banks beaches of Kerala and Karova. Low. Surf heights. Around 1 foot. Water temperature around 80. Weather. Mostly sunny. Beach temperatures. In the upper 80s. Max heat index, up to 102. Beach winds. Southwest winds 5 to 10 miles per hour. Tides, duck, high at 8:34 a.m. Low at 2:35 p.m. Friday, rip current risk Outer Banks beaches of Kerala and Karova. Low. Surf heights. Around 1 foot. Weather. Mostly sunny. A chance of showers and a slight chance of thunderstorms. Beach temperatures. In the upper 80s. Max heat index, up to 103. Beach winds. Northwest winds 5 to 10 miles per hour. Tides, duck, high at 9:23 a.m. Low at 3:26 p.m. The Tropical Weather Outlook. For the North Atlantic, Caribbean Sea, and the Gulf of America, active systems, the National Hurricane Center is issuing advisories on newly formed Tropical Storm Cristobal, located over the Atlantic west southwest of the Azores. Central Tropical Atlantic Investigation Area 92. An area of showers and thunderstorms associated with a tropical wave is located about 950 miles west southwest of the Cabo Verde Islands. Environmental conditions are forecast to be conducive for development during the next couple of days, and a tropical depression will likely form while the system moves westward to west-northwestward across the central tropical Atlantic. Formation chance through 48 hours, high, 80%. Formation chance through 7 days, high, 80%. Eastern tropical Atlantic, a tropical wave located several hundred miles south of the Cabo Verde Islands, is producing disorganized showers and thunderstorms.
Environmental conditions are forecast to be generally conducive for some development of this system during the next several days while it moves westward or west-northwestward across the eastern and central tropical Atlantic. Formation chance through 48 hours, low, 20%. Formation chance through 7 days, medium, 40%. Hazardous weather information. Now here is the hazardous weather outlook for Southeast Maryland, Northeast North Carolina, Central Virginia, East Central Virginia, Eastern Virginia, North Central Virginia, South Central Virginia, and Southeast Virginia. Tonight, no hazardous weather is expected at this time. And now the extended outlook for the period Thursday through Tuesday. Isolated to scattered thunderstorms will bring the potential for localized flash flooding Thursday and Friday. The key weather messages for the next 7 days. Mostly dry through midday Thursday. Isolated scattered shower storms return later Thursday into Thursday night, with the highest chances expected Friday afternoon, Friday night with a cold front. Mainly dry and slightly less humid Saturday, seasonable Sunday with a few afternoon shower storms. Now the official National Weather Service forecast. This afternoon, mostly sunny. Highs around 90. North winds around 5 miles per hour. Tonight, partly cloudy. Lows in the mid-70s. Southeast winds around 5 miles per hour, becoming south after midnight. Thursday, mostly sunny. Highs in the lower 90s. West winds 5 to 10 miles per hour, becoming northwest in the afternoon. Heat index values up to 102. Thursday night, partly cloudy. A slight chance of showers and thunderstorms in the evening. Humid with lows in the upper 70s. Southeast winds around 5 miles per hour. Chance of rain 20%. Friday, partly sunny. A chance of showers with a slight chance of thunderstorms in the afternoon. Humid with highs in the lower 90s. North winds 5 to 10 miles per hour. Chance of rain 30%. Heat index values up to 101. Friday night, mostly cloudy. A chance of showers and thunderstorms in the evening, then a chance of showers after midnight. Lows in the mid-70s. Chance of rain 50%. Saturday, partly sunny. Highs in the mid-80s. Saturday night, partly cloudy. Lows in the lower 70s. Sunday, partly sunny. Highs in the upper 80s. Sunday night, partly cloudy with a chance of showers. Lows in the mid-70s. Chance of rain 30%. Monday, partly sunny. A chance of showers and thunderstorms in the afternoon. Highs in the lower 90s. Chance of rain 40%. Heat index values up to 105. Monday night, a chance of thunderstorms in the evening. Partly cloudy with a chance of showers. Lows in the mid-70s. Chance of rain 40%. Heat index values up to 100 early in the evening. Tuesday, partly sunny. Highs in the upper 80s. Here are the marine and buoy reports for 4 p.m. across the lower Chesapeake Bay and coastal waters. All wave and swell heights are in feet. Wave and swell periods are in seconds. Potomac River buoy, air temperature was 85. The wind was west at 4 knots. Cove Point, air temperature was 80. The wind was northwest at 6 knots. Piney Point, winds were west, 7 knots. Bishop's Head, air temperature was 82. The wind was west at 7 knots. Lewisetta, air temperature was 85. Water temperature 86. The wind was north at 3 knots. Stingray Point buoy, air temperature was 81. The wind was east at 4 knots. Rappahannock Light, winds were north, 8 knots. Yorktown Coast Guard Station, air temperature was 84. Water temperature 85. The wind was northeast at 6 knots. Crypto Peak, water temperature 78. The wind was north at 12 knots. Dominion Terminal Newport News, air temperature was 83. The wind was east at 7 knots. South Craney Island, air temperature was 83. The wind was northeast at 7 knots. Cape Henry, air temperature was 80. The wind was northeast at 7 knots. Brandywine Chill Lake, Delaware, winds were west, 8 knots. Air temperature 79. Fenwick Island buoy, winds were northeast, 6 knots. Water temperature 78. Air temperature 76. Buoy off Virginia Beach 64 nautical miles. Air temperature 81. Buoy just east of Cape Henry.
Water temperature 77. Wave heights 1. Wave period 13. Duck Cove Pier, air temperature was 83. The wind was northeast at 4 knots. Diamond Shoals Buoy. Wave heights 2. Wave period 6. Marine forecast, Chesapeake Bay from New Point Comfort to Little Creek, Virginia. Through 7 p.m., north winds 5 to 10 knots, becoming northeast late. Waves 1 foot. Tonight, southeast winds 5 to 10 knots with gusts up to 15 knots, becoming south 10 knots with gusts up to 15 knots after midnight. Waves 1 foot. Thursday, west winds 5 to 10 knots with gusts up to 15 knots, becoming northeast in the afternoon. Waves 1 foot. Thursday night, southeast winds 5 to 10 knots, becoming southwest after midnight. Waves 1 foot. Friday, north winds 5 to 10 knots. Waves 1 foot. Friday night, northeast winds 5 to 10 knots. Gusts up to 15 knots after midnight. Waves 1 to 2 feet. A chance of showers. Saturday, northeast winds 10 knots with gusts up to 15 knots. Waves 1 foot. Saturday night, southeast winds 5 to 10 knots with gusts up to 15 knots. Waves 1 to 2 feet. Sunday, south winds 5 to 10 knots, increasing to 10 to 15 knots with gusts up to 20 knots in the afternoon. Waves 1 to 2 feet. Sunday night, southwest winds 50 knots with gusts up to 20 knots. Waves 2 to 3 feet. A chance of showers. This is NOAA's National Weather Service All Hazards Weather Radio, KHP 37, broadcasting from Wakefield, Virginia, transmitting from Driver, Virginia on a frequency of 162.550 MHz. The following information is for Hampton Roads in northeast North Carolina, the southern part of the Chesapeake Bay and adjacent coastal waters. Marine forecast, Chesapeake Bay from Little Creek, Virginia to Cape Henry, Virginia, including the Chesapeake Bay Bridge Tunnel. Through 7 p.m., north winds 5 to 10 knots, becoming northeast late. Waves 1 foot. Wave detail, northwest 1 foot at 3 seconds and southeast 1 foot at 5 seconds. Tonight, southeast winds 5 to 10 knots, becoming south 10 knots with gusts up to 15 knots after midnight. Waves 1 foot. Wave detail, northwest 1 foot at 2 seconds and southeast 1 foot at 5 seconds. Thursday, west winds 5 to 10 knots with gusts up to 15 knots, becoming northeast in the afternoon. Waves 1 foot. Wave detail, southwest 1 foot at 3 seconds and southeast 1 foot at 8 seconds. Thursday night, southeast winds 5 to 10 knots. Waves 1 foot. Wave detail, southeast 1 foot at 8 seconds. A chance of showers in the evening. Friday, northeast winds 5 to 10 knots. Waves 1 foot. Friday night, northeast winds 5 to 10 knots. Gusts up to 15 knots after midnight. Waves 1 to 2 feet. Wave detail, northeast 1 foot at 3 seconds. A chance of showers. Saturday, northeast winds 10 knots with gusts up to 15 knots. Waves around 2 feet. Saturday night, southeast winds 10 knots. Gusts up to 15 knots in the evening. Waves around 2 feet. Sunday, south winds 10 to 15 knots with gusts up to 20 knots. Waves around 2 feet. Sunday night, southwest winds 15 knots with gusts up to 20 knots. Waves around 2 feet. A chance of showers. Marine forecast, Currituck Sound. Through 7 p.m., northeast winds 5 to 10 knots. Waves around 1 foot. Tonight, southeast winds 5 knots, becoming south 5 to 10 knots after midnight. Waves around 1 foot. Thursday, southwest winds 5 to 10 knots. Waves around 1 foot. Thursday night, southeast winds 5 knots, becoming southwest after midnight. Waves 1 foot or less and light chop. A chance of showers in the evening. Friday, northwest winds 5 to 10 knots. Waves around 1 foot. A chance of showers in the afternoon. Friday night, northeast winds 5 knots. Waves 1 foot or less and light chop. A chance of showers. Saturday, northeast winds 5 to 10 knots with gusts up to 15 knots. Waves around 1 foot. A chance of showers in the morning. Saturday night, southeast winds 5 to 10 knots. Waves around 1 foot.
Sunday, southeast winds 5 to 10 knots with gusts up to 15 knots. Waves around 1 foot. Sunday night, southwest winds 10.

Southwest winds around 10 miles per hour. Tides, watch a preak, high of 9:35 a.m. Low at 3:36 p.m. Friday, rip current risk south Assateague and Chincoteague beaches. Low. Surf heights. Around 1 foot. Weather. Mostly sunny. A chance of showers. Beach temperatures. In the mid-80s. Beach winds. Northeast winds around 5 miles per hour. Tides, watch a preak, high at 10:26 a.m. Low at 4:26 p.m. The beach forecast. Thursday, rip current risk Virginia Beach and Sandbridge beaches. Low. Surf heights. Around 1 foot. Water temperature upper 70s. Weather. Mostly sunny. Beach temperatures. In the upper 80s. Max heat index, up to 103. Beach winds. Southwest winds around 10 miles per hour, becoming east in the afternoon. Tides, Virginia Beach, high at 8:49 a.m. Low at 2:51 p.m. Friday, rip current risk Virginia Beach and Sandbridge beaches. Low. Surf heights. Around 1 foot. Weather. Mostly sunny. A chance of showers and a slight chance of thunderstorms. Beach temperatures. In the upper 80s. Max heat index, up to 101. Beach winds. North winds 5 to 10 miles per hour. Tides, Virginia Beach, high at 9:38 a.m. Low at 3:42 p.m. The beach forecast. Thursday, rip current risk Outer Banks beaches of Kerala and Karova. Low. Surf heights. Around 1 foot. Water temperature around 80. Weather. Mostly sunny. Beach temperatures. In the upper 80s. Max heat index, up to 102. Beach winds. Southwest winds 5 to 10 miles per hour. Tides, duck, high at 8:34 a.m. Low at 2:35 p.m. Friday, rip current risk Outer Banks beaches of Kerala and Karova. Low. Surf heights. Around 1 foot. Weather. Mostly sunny. A chance of showers and a slight chance of thunderstorms. Beach temperatures. In the upper 80s. Max heat index, up to 103. Beach winds. Northwest winds 5 to 10 miles per hour. Tides, duck, high at 9:23 a.m. Low at 3:26 p.m. The Tropical Weather Outlook. For the North Atlantic, Caribbean Sea and the Gulf of America, active systems, the National Hurricane Center is issuing advisories on newly formed Tropical Storm Cristobal, located over the Atlantic west southwest of the Azores. Central Tropical Atlantic Investigation Area 92. An area of showers and thunderstorms associated with a tropical wave is located about 950 miles west-southwest of the Cabo Verde Islands. Environmental conditions are forecast to be conducive for development during the next couple of days, and a tropical depression will likely form while the system moves westward to west-northwestward across the central tropical Atlantic. Formation chance through 48 hours, high, 80%. Formation chance through 7 days, high, 80%. Eastern Tropical Atlantic, a tropical wave located several hundred miles south of the Cabo Verde Islands, is producing disorganized showers and thunderstorms. Environmental conditions are forecast to be generally conducive for some development of the system during the next several days while it moves westward or west-northwestward across the eastern and central tropical Atlantic. Formation chance through 48 hours, low, 20%. Formation chance through 7 days, medium, 40%. Hazardous weather information. Now here is the hazardous weather outlook for Southeast Maryland, Northeast North Carolina, Central Virginia, East Central Virginia, Eastern Virginia, North Central Virginia, South Central Virginia, and Southeast Virginia. Tonight, no hazardous weather is expected at this time. And now the extended outlook for the period Thursday through Tuesday. Isolated to scattered thunderstorms will bring the potential for localized flash flooding Thursday and Friday. The key weather messages for the next 7 days. Mostly dry through midday Thursday. Isolated scattered shower storms return later Thursday into Thursday night, with the highest chances expected Friday afternoon, Friday night with a cold front. Mainly dry and slightly less humid Saturday, seasonable Sunday with a few afternoon shower storms. Now the official National Weather Service forecast. This afternoon, mostly sunny,

Highs around 90. North winds around 5 miles per hour. Tonight, partly cloudy. Lows in the mid-70s. Southeast winds around 5 miles per hour, becoming south after midnight. Thursday, mostly sunny. Highs in the lower 90s. West winds 5 to 10 miles per hour, becoming northwest in the afternoon. Heat index values up to 102. Thursday night, partly cloudy. A slight chance of showers and thunderstorms in the evening. Humid with lows in the upper 70s. Southeast winds around 5 miles per hour. Chance of rain 20%. Friday, partly sunny. A chance of showers with a slight chance of thunderstorms in the afternoon. Humid with highs in the lower 90s. North winds 5 to 10 miles per hour. Chance of rain 30%. Heat index values up to 101. Friday night, mostly cloudy. A chance of showers and thunderstorms in the evening, then a chance of showers after midnight. Lows in the mid-70s. Chance of rain 50%. Saturday, partly sunny. Highs in the mid-80s. Saturday night, partly cloudy. Lows in the lower 70s. Sunday, partly sunny. Highs in the upper 80s. Sunday night, partly cloudy with a chance of showers. Lows in the mid-70s. Chance of rain 30%. Monday, partly sunny. A chance of showers and thunderstorms in the afternoon. Highs in the lower 90s. Chance of rain 40%. Heat index values up to 105. Monday night, a chance of thunderstorms in the evening. Partly cloudy with a chance of showers. Lows in the mid-70s. Chance of rain 40%. Heat index values up to 100 early in the evening. Tuesday, partly sunny. Highs in the upper 80s. Here are the marine and buoy reports for 5 p.m. across the lower Chesapeake Bay and coastal waters. All wave and swell heights are in feet. Wave and swell periods are in seconds. Potomac River buoy, air temperature was 85. The wind was west at 2 knots. Cove Point, air temperature was 81. The wind was north at 3 knots. Piney Point, winds were west, 4 knots. Bishop's Head, air temperature was 82. The wind was west at 6 knots. Lewisetta, air temperature was 84. Water temperature 86. The wind was northwest at 4 knots. Stingray Point buoy, air temperature was 81. The wind was northeast at 2 knots. Rappahannock Light, winds were north, 7 knots. Yorktown Coast Guard Station, air temperature was 83. Water temperature 85. The wind was east at 10 knots. Crypto Peak, water temperature 78. The wind was east at 5 knots. Dominion Terminal Newport News, air temperature was 83. The wind was east at 7 knots. South Craney Island, air temperature was 83. The wind was northeast at 8 knots. Cape Henry, air temperature was 80. The wind was east at 5 knots. Brandywine Chill Lake, Delaware, winds were southwest, 5 knots. Air temperature 79. Fenwick Island buoy, winds were northeast, 4 knots. Water temperature 79. Air temperature 76. Buoy 64 nautical miles east of Virginia Beach, air temperature was 82. Wave height 2 feet. Wave period 4. Buoy just east of Cape Henry. Water temperature 77. Wave heights 1. Wave period 13. Duck Cove Pier, air temperature was 78. The wind was north at 10 knots. Diamond Shoals buoy, air temperature was 83. Wave height 2 feet. Wave period 6. The wind was southwest at 12 knots. Tidal information. For Sewell's Point. High tide at 9:50 p.m. Wednesday. Low tide at 3:33 p.m. Wednesday. High tide at 9:26 a.m. Wednesday. Low tide at 3:29 a.m. Wednesday. High tide at 10:38 p.m. Thursday. Low tide at 4:26 p.m. Thursday. High tide at 10:18 a.m. Thursday. Low tide at 4:15 a.m. Thursday. Marine forecast, Chesapeake Bay from New Point Comfort to Little Creek, Virginia. Through 7 p.m., north winds 5 to 10 knots, becoming northeast late. Waves 1 foot. Tonight, southeast winds 5 to 10 knots with gusts up to 15 knots, becoming south 10 knots with gusts up to 15 knots after midnight. Waves 1 foot.
Thursday, west winds 5 to 10 knots with gusts up to 15 knots, becoming northeast in the afternoon. Waves 1 foot. Thursday night, southeast winds 5 to 10 knots, becoming southwest after midnight. Waves 1 foot. Friday, north winds 5 to 10 knots. Waves 1 foot. Friday night, northeast winds 5 to 10 knots. Gusts up to 15 knots after midnight. Waves 1 to 2 feet. A chance of showers. Saturday, northeast winds 10 knots with gusts up to 15 knots. Waves 1 foot. Saturday night, southeast winds 5 to 10 knots with gusts up to 15 knots. Waves 1 to 2 feet. Sunday, south winds 5 to 10 knots, increasing to 10 to 15 knots with gusts up to 20 knots in the afternoon. Waves 1 to 2 feet. Sunday night, southwest winds 50 knots with gusts up to 20 knots. Waves 2 to 3 feet. A chance of showers. Marine forecast. Chesapeake Bay from Little Creek, Virginia to Cape Henry, Virginia, including the Chesapeake Bay Bridge Tunnel. Through 7 p.m., north winds 5 to 10 knots, becoming northeast late. Waves 1 foot. Wave detail, northwest 1 foot at 3 seconds and southeast 1 foot at 5 seconds. Tonight, southeast winds 5 to 10 knots, becoming south 10 knots with gusts up to 15 knots after midnight. Waves 1 foot. Wave detail, northwest 1 foot at 2 seconds and southeast 1 foot at 5 seconds. Thursday, west winds 5 to 10 knots with gusts up to 15 knots, becoming northeast in the afternoon. Waves 1 foot. Wave detail, southwest 1 foot at 3 seconds and southeast 1 foot at 8 seconds. Thursday night, southeast winds 5 to 10 knots. Waves 1 foot. Wave detail, southeast 1 foot at 8 seconds. A chance of showers in the evening. Friday, northeast winds 5 to 10 knots. Waves 1 foot. Friday night, northeast winds 5 to 10 knots. Gusts up to 15 knots after midnight. Waves 1 to 2 feet. Wave detail, northeast 1 foot at 3 seconds. A chance of showers. Saturday, northeast winds 10 knots with gusts up to 15 knots. Waves around 2 feet. Saturday night, southeast winds 10 knots. Gusts up to 15 knots in the evening. Waves around 2 feet. Sunday, south winds 10 to 15 knots with gusts up to 20 knots. Waves around 2 feet. Sunday night, southwest winds 15 knots with gusts up to 20 knots. Waves around 2 feet. A chance of showers. Marine forecast, Kerr-Hick Sound. Through 7 p.m., northeast winds 5 to 10 knots. Waves around 1 foot. Tonight, southeast winds 5 knots, becoming south 5 to 10 knots after midnight. Waves around 1 foot. Thursday, southwest winds 5 to 10 knots. Waves around 1 foot. Thursday night, southeast winds 5 knots, becoming southwest after midnight. Waves 1 foot or less and light chop. A chance of showers in the evening. Friday, northwest winds 5 to 10 knots. Waves around 1 foot. A chance of showers in the afternoon. Friday night, northeast winds 5 knots. Waves 1 foot or less and light chop. A chance of showers. Saturday, northeast winds 5 to 10 knots with gusts up to 15 knots. Waves around 1 foot. A chance of showers in the morning. Saturday night, southeast winds 5 to 10 knots. Waves around 1 foot. Sunday, southeast winds 5 to 10 knots with gusts up to 15 knots. Waves around 1 foot. Sunday night, southwest winds 10 knots with gusts up to 15 knots. Waves around 1 foot. Air quality forecast. The forecast Thursday for Hampton Roads is code level yellow, which is moderate, and means people unusually sensitive to air pollution may be mildly affected. Primary pollutant will be particulate matter. The current time is 5:23 p.m. Eastern Daylight Time. The beach forecast. Thursday, rip current risk South Assateague and Chincoteague beaches. Low. Surf heights. Around 1 foot. Water temperature mid-70s. Weather. Mostly sunny. Beach temperatures. In the upper 80s. Beach winds. Southwest winds around 10 miles per hour. Tides,
Watch a Krieg, high at 9:35 a.m. Low at 3:36 p.m. Friday, rip current risk south Assateague and Chincoteague beaches. Low. Surf heights. Around 1 foot. Weather. Mostly sunny. A chance of showers. Beach temperatures. In the mid-80s. Beach winds. Northeast winds around 5 miles per hour. Tides, watch a Krieg, high at 10:26 a.m. Low at 4:26 p.m. The beach forecast. Thursday, rip current risk Virginia Beach and Sandbridge beaches. Low. Surf heights. Around 1 foot. Water temperature upper 70s. Weather. Mostly sunny. Beach temperatures. In the upper 80s. Max heat index, up to 103. Beach winds. Southwest winds around 10 miles per hour, becoming east in the afternoon. Tides, Virginia Beach, high at 8:49 a.m. Low at 2:51 p.m. Friday, rip current risk Virginia Beach and Sandbridge beaches. Low. Surf heights. Around 1 foot. Weather. Mostly sunny. A chance of showers and a slight chance of thunderstorms. Beach temperatures. In the upper 80s. Max heat index, up to 101. Beach winds. North winds 5 to 10 miles per hour. Tides, Virginia Beach, high at 9:38 a.m. Low at 3:42 p.m. The beach forecast. Thursday, rip current risk Outer Banks beaches of Kerala and Karova. Low. Surf heights. Around 1 foot. Water temperature around 80. Weather. Mostly sunny. Beach temperatures. In the upper 80s. Max heat index, up to 102. Beach winds. Southwest winds 5 to 10 miles per hour. Tides, duck, high at 8:34 a.m. Low at 2:35 p.m. Friday, rip current risk Outer Banks beaches of Kerala and Karova. Low. Surf heights. Around 1 foot. Weather. Mostly sunny. A chance of showers and a slight chance of thunderstorms. Beach temperatures. In the upper 80s. Max heat index, up to 103. Beach winds. Northwest winds 5 to 10 miles per hour. Tides, duck, high at 9:23 a.m. Low at 3:26 p.m. The Tropical Weather Outlook. For the North Atlantic, Caribbean Sea and the Gulf of America, active systems, the National Hurricane Center is issuing advisories on newly formed Tropical Storm Cristobal, located over the Atlantic west southwest of the Azores. Central Tropical Atlantic Investigation Area 92. An area of showers and thunderstorms associated with a tropical wave is located about 950 miles west-southwest of the Cabo Verde Islands. Environmental conditions are forecast to be conducive for development during the next couple of days, and a tropical depression will likely form while the system moves westward to west-northwestward across the central tropical Atlantic. Formation chance through 48 hours, high, 80%. Formation chance through 7 days, high, 80%. Eastern Tropical Atlantic, a tropical wave located several hundred miles south of the Cabo Verde Islands, is producing disorganized showers and thunderstorms. Environmental conditions are forecast to be generally conducive for some development of the system during the next several days while it moves westward or west-northwestward across the eastern and central tropical Atlantic. Formation chance through 48 hours, low, 20%. Formation chance through 7 days, medium, 40%. Hazardous weather information. Now here is the hazardous weather outlook for Southeast Maryland, Northeast North Carolina, Central Virginia, East Central Virginia, Eastern Virginia, North Central Virginia, South Central Virginia, and Southeast Virginia. Tonight, no hazardous weather is expected at this time. And now the extended outlook for the period Thursday through Tuesday. Isolated to scattered thunderstorms will bring the potential for localized flash flooding Thursday and Friday. The key weather messages for the next 7 days. Mostly dry through midday Thursday. Isolated scattered shower storms return later Thursday into Thursday night, with the highest chances expected Friday afternoon, Friday night with a cold front. Mainly dry and slightly less humid Saturday, seasonable Sunday with a few afternoon shower storms. Now the official National Weather Service forecast. This afternoon, mostly sunny. Highs around 90.
North winds around 5 miles per hour. Tonight, partly cloudy. Lows in the mid-70s. Southeast winds around 5 miles per hour, becoming south after midnight. Thursday, mostly sunny. Highs in the lower 90s. West winds 5 to 10 miles per hour, becoming northwest in the afternoon. Heat index values up to 102. Thursday night, partly cloudy. A slight chance of showers and thunderstorms in the evening. Humid with lows in the upper 70s. Southeast winds around 5 miles per hour. Chance of rain 20%. Friday, partly sunny. A chance of showers with a slight chance of thunderstorms in the afternoon. Humid with highs in the lower 90s. North winds 5 to 10 miles per hour. Chance of rain 30%. Heat index values up to 101. Friday night, mostly cloudy. A chance of showers and thunderstorms in the evening, then a chance of showers after midnight. Lows in the mid-70s. Chance of rain 50%. Saturday, partly sunny. Highs in the mid-80s. Saturday night, partly cloudy. Lows in the lower 70s. Sunday, partly sunny. Highs in the upper 80s. Sunday night, partly cloudy with a chance of showers. Lows in the mid-70s. Chance of rain 30%. Monday, partly sunny. A chance of showers and thunderstorms in the afternoon. Highs in the lower 90s. Chance of rain 40%. Heat index values up to 105. Monday night, a chance of thunderstorms in the evening. Partly cloudy with a chance of showers. Lows in the mid-70s. Chance of rain 40%. Heat index values up to 100 early in the evening. Tuesday, partly sunny. Highs in the upper 80s. The Norfolk, Virginia climate summary for this evening, as of 5 p.m., August 12, 2026. Today's high temperature was 86 degrees and the low 75 degrees. No precipitation fell today, which leaves the monthly total at 1.89 inches. The total precipitation for the year still stands at 23.49 inches. The record high for tomorrow is 99, which occurred in 1881, and the record low is 59, which occurred in 1950. Sunset tonight is at 8 p.m. Sunrise tomorrow is at 6:20 a.m. Here are the marine and buoy reports for 5 p.m. across the lower Chesapeake Bay and coastal waters. All wave and swell heights are in feet. Wave and swell periods are in seconds. Potomac River buoy, air temperature was 85. The wind was west at 2 knots. Cove Point, air temperature was 81. The wind was north at 3 knots. Piney Point, winds were west, 4 knots. Bishop's Head, air temperature was 82. The wind was west at 6 knots. Lewisetta, air temperature was 84. Water temperature 86. The wind was northwest at 4 knots. Stingray Point buoy, air temperature was 81. The wind was northeast at 2 knots. Rappahannock Light, winds were north, 7 knots. Yorktown Coast Guard Station, air temperature was 83. Water temperature 85. The wind was east at 10 knots. Crypto Peak, water temperature 78. The wind was east at 5 knots. Dominion Terminal Newport News, air temperature was 83. The wind was east at 7 knots. South Craney Island, air temperature was 83. The wind was northeast at 8 knots. Cape Henry, air temperature was 80. The wind was east at 5 knots. Brandywine Chill Lake, Delaware, winds were southwest, 5 knots. Air temperature 79. Cape Henry, air temperature was 80. The wind was east at 5 knots. Brandywine Chill Lake, Delaware, winds were southwest, 5 knots. Air temperature 79. Fenwick Island buoy, winds were northeast, 4 knots. Water temperature 79. Air temperature 76. Buoy 64 nautical miles east of Virginia Beach, air temperature was 82. Wave height 2 feet. Wave period 4. Buoy just east of Cape Henry. Water temperature 77. Wave heights 1. Wave period 13. Duck Cove Pier, air temperature was 78. The wind was north at 10 knots. Diamond Shoals buoy, air temperature was 83. Wave height 2 feet. Wave period 6. The wind was southwest at 12 knots. Tidal information. For Sewell's Point.
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Low tide at 3:33 p.m. Wednesday.

High tide at 9:26 a.m. Wednesday. Low tide at 3:29 a.m. Wednesday. High tide at 10:38 p.m. Thursday. Low tide at 4:26 p.m. Thursday. High tide at 10:18 a.m. Thursday. Low tide at 4:15 a.m. Thursday. Marine forecast, Chesapeake Bay from New Point Comfort to Little Creek, Virginia. Through 7 p.m., north winds 5 to 10 knots, becoming northeast late. Waves 1 foot. Tonight, southeast winds 5 to 10 knots with gusts up to 15 knots, becoming south 10 knots with gusts up to 15 knots after midnight. Waves 1 foot. Thursday, west winds 5 to 10 knots with gusts up to 15 knots, becoming northeast in the afternoon. Waves 1 foot. Thursday night, southeast winds 5 to 10 knots, becoming southwest after midnight. Waves 1 foot. Friday, north winds 5 to 10 knots. Waves 1 foot. Friday night, northeast winds 5 to 10 knots. Gusts up to 15 knots after midnight. Waves 1 to 2 feet. A chance of showers. Saturday, northeast winds 10 knots with gusts up to 15 knots. Waves 1 foot. Saturday night, southeast winds 5 to 10 knots with gusts up to 15 knots. Waves 1 to 2 feet. Sunday, south winds 5 to 10 knots, increasing to 10 to 15 knots with gusts up to 20 knots in the afternoon. Waves 1 to 2 feet. Sunday night, southwest winds 50 knots with gusts up to 20 knots. Waves 2 to 3 feet. A chance of showers. This is NOAA's National Weather Service All Hazards Weather Radio, KHP 37, broadcasting from Wakefield, Virginia, transmitting from Driver, Virginia on a frequency of 162.550 MHz. The following information is for Hampton Roads in northeast North Carolina, the southern part of the Chesapeake Bay and adjacent coastal waters. Marine forecast, Chesapeake Bay from Little Creek, Virginia to Cape Henry, Virginia, including the Chesapeake Bay Bridge Tunnel. Through 7 p.m., north winds 5 to 10 knots, becoming northeast late. Waves 1 foot. Wave detail, northwest 1 foot at 3 seconds and southeast 1 foot at 5 seconds. Tonight, southeast winds 5 to 10 knots, becoming south 10 knots with gusts up to 15 knots after midnight. Waves 1 foot. Wave detail, northwest 1 foot at 2 seconds and southeast 1 foot at 5 seconds. Thursday, west winds 5 to 10 knots with gusts up to 15 knots, becoming northeast in the afternoon. Waves 1 foot. Wave detail, southwest 1 foot at 3 seconds and southeast 1 foot at 8 seconds. Thursday night, southeast winds 5 to 10 knots. Waves 1 foot. Wave detail, southeast 1 foot at 8 seconds. A chance of showers in the evening. Friday, northeast winds 5 to 10 knots. Waves 1 foot. Friday night, northeast winds 5 to 10 knots. Gusts up to 15 knots after midnight. Waves 1 to 2 feet. Wave detail, northeast 1 foot at 3 seconds. A chance of showers. Saturday, northeast winds 10 knots with gusts up to 15 knots. Waves around 2 feet. Saturday night, southeast winds 10 knots. Gusts up to 15 knots in the evening. Waves around 2 feet. Sunday, south winds 10 to 15 knots with gusts up to 20 knots. Waves around 2 feet. Sunday night, southwest winds 15 knots with gusts up to 20 knots. Waves around 2 feet. A chance of showers. Marine forecast, Currituck Sound. Through 7 p.m., northeast winds 5 to 10 knots. Waves around 1 foot. Tonight, southeast winds 5 knots, becoming south 5 to 10 knots after midnight. Waves around 1 foot. Thursday, southwest winds 5 to 10 knots. Waves around 1 foot. Thursday night, southeast winds 5 knots, becoming southwest after midnight. Waves 1 foot or less and light chop. A chance of showers in the evening. Friday, northwest winds 5 to 10 knots. Waves around 1 foot. A chance of showers in the afternoon. Friday night, northeast winds 5 knots. Waves 1 foot or less and light chop. A chance of showers. Saturday, northeast winds 5 to 10 knots with gusts up to 15 knots. Waves around 1 foot. A chance of showers in the morning. Saturday night, southeast winds 5 to 10 knots. Waves
waves around 1 foot. Sunday, southeast winds 5 to 10 knots with gusts up to 15 knots. Waves around 1 foot. Sunday night, southwest winds 10 knots with gusts up to 15 knots. Waves around 1 foot. Air quality forecast. The forecast Thursday for Hampton Roads is code level yellow, which is moderate and means people unusually sensitive to air pollution may be mildly affected. Primary pollutant will be particulate matter. The current time is 5:39 p.m. Eastern Daylight Time. The beach forecast. Thursday, rip current risk South Assateague and Chincoteague beaches. Low. Surf heights. Around 1 foot. Water temperature mid-70s. Weather. Mostly sunny. Beach temperatures. In the upper 80s. Beach winds. Southwest winds around 10 miles per hour. Tides, watch a break, high at 9:35 a.m. Low at 3:36 p.m. Friday, rip current risk South Assateague and Chincoteague beaches. Low. Surf heights. Around 1 foot. Weather. Mostly sunny. A chance of showers. Beach temperatures. In the mid-80s. Beach winds. Northeast winds around 5 miles per hour. Tides, watch a break, high at 10:26 a.m. Low at 4:26 p.m. The beach forecast. Thursday, rip current risk Virginia Beach and Sandbridge beaches. Low. Surf heights. Around 1 foot. Water temperature upper 70s. Weather. Mostly sunny. Beach temperatures. In the upper 80s. Max heat index, up to 103. Beach winds. Southwest winds around 10 miles per hour, becoming east in the afternoon. Tides, Virginia Beach, high at 8:49 a.m. Low at 2:51 p.m. Friday, rip current risk Virginia Beach and Sandbridge beaches. Low. Surf heights. Around 1 foot. Weather. Mostly sunny. A chance of showers and a slight chance of thunderstorms. Beach temperatures. In the upper 80s. Max heat index, up to 101. Beach winds. North winds 5 to 10 miles per hour. Tides, Virginia Beach, high at 9:38 a.m. Low at 3:42 p.m. The beach forecast. Thursday, rip current risk Outer Banks beaches of Kerala and Karova. Low. Surf heights. Around 1 foot. Water temperature around 80. Weather. Mostly sunny. Beach temperatures. In the upper 80s. Max heat index, up to 102. Beach winds. Southwest winds 5 to 10 miles per hour. Tides, duck, high at 8:34 a.m. Low at 2:35 p.m. Friday, rip current risk Outer Banks beaches of Kerala and Karova. Low. Surf heights. Around 1 foot. Weather. Mostly sunny. A chance of showers and a slight chance of thunderstorms. Beach temperatures. In the upper 80s. Max heat index, up to 103. Beach winds. Northwest winds 5 to 10 miles per hour. Tides, duck, high at 9:23 a.m. Low at 3:26 p.m. The Norfolk, Virginia climate summary for this evening, as of 5 p.m., August 12, 2026. Today's high temperature was 86 degrees and the low 75 degrees. No precipitation fell today, which leaves the monthly total at 1.89 inches. The total precipitation for the year still stands at 23.49 inches. The record high for tomorrow is 99, which occurred in 1881, and the record low is 59, which occurred in 1950. Sunset tonight is at 8 p.m. Sunrise tomorrow is at 6:20 a.m. The Tropical Weather Outlook. For the North Atlantic, Caribbean Sea, and the Gulf of America, Active Systems, the National Hurricane Center is issuing advisories on newly formed Tropical Storm Cristobal, located over the Atlantic west southwest of the Azores. Central Tropical Atlantic Investigation Area 92. An area of showers and thunderstorms associated with a tropical wave is located about 950 miles west-southwest of the Cabo Verde Islands. Environmental conditions are forecast to be conducive for development during the next couple of days, and a tropical depression will likely form while the system moves westward to west-northwestward across the central tropical Atlantic.
Formation chance through 48 hours, high, 80%. Formation chance through 7 days, high, 80%. Eastern Tropical Atlantic, a tropical wave located several hundred miles south of the Cabo Verde Islands, is producing disorganized showers and thunderstorms. Environmental conditions are forecast to be generally conducive for some development of the system during the next several days while it moves westward or west-northwestward across the eastern and central tropical Atlantic. Formation chance through 48 hours, low, 20%. Formation chance through 7 days, medium, 40%. Hazardous weather information. Now here is the hazardous weather outlook for Southeast Maryland, Northeast North Carolina, Central Virginia, East Central Virginia, Eastern Virginia, North Central Virginia, South Central Virginia, and Southeast Virginia. Tonight, no hazardous weather is expected at this time. And now the extended outlook for the period Thursday through Tuesday. Isolated to scattered thunderstorms will bring the potential for localized flash flooding Thursday and Friday. The key weather messages for the next 7 days. Mostly dry through midday Thursday. Isolated scattered shower storms return later Thursday into Thursday night, with the highest chances expected Friday afternoon, Friday night with a cold front. Mainly dry and slightly less humid Saturday, seasonable Sunday with a few afternoon shower storms. Now the official National Weather Service forecast. This afternoon, mostly sunny. Highs around 90. North winds around 5 miles per hour. Tonight, partly cloudy. Lows in the mid-70s. Southeast winds around 5 miles per hour, becoming south after midnight. Thursday, mostly sunny. Highs in the lower 90s. West winds 5 to 10 miles per hour, becoming northwest in the afternoon. Heat index values up to 102. Thursday night, partly cloudy. A slight chance of showers and thunderstorms in the evening. Humid with lows in the upper 70s. Southeast winds around 5 miles per hour. Chance of rain 20%. Friday, partly sunny. A chance of showers with a slight chance of thunderstorms in the afternoon. Humid with highs in the lower 90s. North winds 5 to 10 miles per hour. Chance of rain 30%. Heat index values up to 101. Friday night, mostly cloudy. A chance of showers and thunderstorms in the evening, then a chance of showers after midnight. Lows in the mid-70s. Chance of rain 50%. Saturday, partly sunny. Highs in the mid-80s. Saturday night, partly cloudy. Lows in the lower 70s. Sunday, partly sunny. Highs in the upper 80s. Sunday night, partly cloudy with a chance of showers. Lows in the mid-70s. Chance of rain 30%. Monday, partly sunny. A chance of showers and thunderstorms in the afternoon. Highs in the lower 90s. Chance of rain 40%. Heat index values up to 105. Monday night, a chance of thunderstorms in the evening. Partly cloudy with a chance of showers. Lows in the mid-70s. Chance of rain 40%. Heat index values up to 100 early in the evening. Tuesday, partly sunny. Highs in the upper 80s. Here are the marine and buoy reports for 5 p.m. across the lower Chesapeake Bay and coastal waters. All wave and swell heights are in feet. Wave and swell periods are in seconds. Potomac River buoy, air temperature was 85. The wind was west at 2 knots. Cove Point, air temperature was 81. The wind was north at 3 knots. Piney Point, winds were west, 4 knots. Bishop's Head, air temperature was 82. The wind was west at 6 knots. Lewisetta, air temperature was 84. Water temperature 86. The wind was northwest at 4 knots. Stingray Point buoy, air temperature was 81. The wind was northeast at 2 knots. Rappahannock Light, winds were north, 7 knots. Yorktown Coast Guard Station, air temperature was 83. Water temperature 85. The wind was east at 10 knots. Crypto Peak, water temperature 78. The wind was east at 5 knots. Dominion Terminal Newport News, air temperature was 83. The wind was east at 7 knots. South Craney Island, air temperature was 83. The wind was northeast at 8 knots. Cape Henry, air temperature was 80. The wind was east at 5 knots. Brandywine Chillicothe, Delaware, winds were southwest, 5 knots. Air temperature 79.
Sandwich Island buoy, winds were northeast, 4 knots. Water temperature 79. Air temperature 76. Buoy 64 nautical miles east of Virginia Beach, air temperature was 82. Wave height 2 feet. Wave period 4. Buoy just east of Cape Henry. Water temperature 77. Wave heights 1. Wave period 13. Duck Cove Pier, air temperature was 78. The wind was north at 10 knots. Diamond Shoals buoy, air temperature was 83. Wave height 2 feet. Wave period 6. The wind was southwest at 12 knots. Tidal information. For Sewell's Point. High tide at 9:50 p.m. Wednesday. Low tide at 3:33 p.m. Wednesday. High tide at 9:26 a.m. Wednesday. Low tide at 3:29 a.m. Wednesday. High tide at 10:38 p.m. Thursday. Low tide at 4:26 p.m. Thursday. High tide at 10:18 a.m. Thursday. Low tide at 4:15 a.m. Thursday. Marine forecast, Chesapeake Bay from New Point Comfort to Little Creek, Virginia. Through 7 p.m., north winds 5 to 10 knots, becoming northeast late. Waves 1 foot. Tonight, southeast winds 5 to 10 knots with gusts up to 15 knots, becoming south 10 knots with gusts up to 15 knots after midnight. Waves 1 foot. Thursday, west winds 5 to 10 knots with gusts up to 15 knots, becoming northeast in the afternoon. Waves 1 foot. Thursday night, southeast winds 5 to 10 knots, becoming southwest after midnight. Waves 1 foot. Friday, north winds 5 to 10 knots. Waves 1 foot. Friday night, northeast winds 5 to 10 knots. Gusts up to 15 knots after midnight. Waves 1 to 2 feet. A chance of showers. Saturday, northeast winds 10 knots with gusts up to 15 knots. Waves 1 foot. Saturday night, southeast winds 5 to 10 knots with gusts up to 15 knots. Waves 1 to 2 feet. Sunday, south winds 5 to 10 knots, increasing to 10 to 15 knots with gusts up to 20 knots in the afternoon. Waves 1 to 2 feet. Sunday night, southwest winds 50 knots with gusts up to 20 knots. Waves 2 to 3 feet. A chance of showers. Marine forecast, Chesapeake Bay from Little Creek, Virginia to Cape Henry, Virginia, including the Chesapeake Bay Bridge Tunnel. Through 7 p.m., north winds 5 to 10 knots, becoming northeast late. Waves 1 foot. Wave detail, northwest 1 foot at 3 seconds and southeast 1 foot at 5 seconds. Tonight, southeast winds 5 to 10 knots, becoming south 10 knots with gusts up to 15 knots after midnight. Waves 1 foot. Wave detail, northwest 1 foot at 2 seconds and southeast 1 foot at 5 seconds. Thursday, west winds 5 to 10 knots with gusts up to 15 knots, becoming northeast in the afternoon. Waves 1 foot. Wave detail, southwest 1 foot at 3 seconds and southeast 1 foot at 8 seconds. Thursday night, southeast winds 5 to 10 knots. Waves 1 foot. Wave detail, southeast 1 foot at 8 seconds. A chance of showers in the evening. Friday, northeast winds 5 to 10 knots. Waves 1 foot. Friday night, northeast winds 5 to 10 knots. Gusts up to 15 knots after midnight. Waves 1 to 2 feet. Wave detail, northeast 1 foot at 3 seconds. A chance of showers. Saturday, northeast winds 10 knots with gusts up to 15 knots. Waves around 2 feet. Saturday night, southeast winds 10 knots. Gusts up to 15 knots in the evening. Waves around 2 feet. Sunday, south winds 10 to 15 knots with gusts up to 20 knots. Waves around 2 feet. Sunday night, southwest winds 15 knots with gusts up to 20 knots. Waves around 2 feet. A chance of showers. Marine forecast, Currituck Sound. Through 7 p.m., northeast winds 5 to 10 knots. Waves around 1 foot. Tonight, southeast winds 5 knots, becoming south 5 to 10 knots after midnight. Waves around 1 foot. Thursday, southwest winds 5 to 10 knots. Waves around 1 foot. Thursday night, southeast winds 5 knots, becoming southwest after midnight. Waves 1 foot or less and light chop.
a chance of showers in the evening. Friday, northwest winds 5 to 10 knots. Waves around 1 foot. A chance of showers in the afternoon. Friday night, northeast winds 5 knots. Waves 1 foot or less and light chop. A chance of showers. Saturday, northeast winds 5 to 10 knots with gusts up to 15 knots. Waves around 1 foot. A chance of showers in the morning. Saturday night, southeast winds 5 to 10 knots. Waves around 1 foot. Sunday, southeast winds 5 to 10 knots with gusts up to 15 knots. Waves around 1 foot. Sunday night, southwest winds 10 knots with gusts up to 15 knots. Waves around 1 foot. Air quality forecast. The forecast Thursday for Hampton Roads is code level yellow, which is moderate and means people unusually sensitive to air pollution may be mildly affected. Primary pollutant will be particulate matter. The current time is 5:55 p.m. Eastern Daylight Time. The beach forecast. Thursday, rip current risk South Assateague and Chincoteague beaches. Low. Surf heights. Around 1 foot. Water temperature mid-70s. Weather. Mostly sunny. Beach temperatures. In the upper 80s. Beach winds. Southwest winds around 10 miles per hour. Tides, watch a break, high at 9:35 a.m. Low at 3:36 p.m. Friday, rip current risk South Assateague and Chincoteague beaches. Low. Surf heights. Around 1 foot. Weather. Mostly sunny. A chance of showers. Beach temperatures. In the mid-80s. Beach winds. Northeast winds around 5 miles per hour. Tides, watch a break, high at 10:26 a.m. Low at 4:26 p.m. The beach forecast. Thursday, rip current risk Virginia Beach and Sandbridge beaches. Low. Surf heights. Around 1 foot. Water temperature upper 70s. Weather. Mostly sunny. Beach temperatures. In the upper 80s. Max heat index, up to 103. Beach winds. Southwest winds around 10 miles per hour, becoming east in the afternoon. Tides, Virginia Beach, high at 8:49 a.m. Low at 2:51 p.m. Friday, rip current risk Virginia Beach and Sandbridge beaches. Low. Surf heights. Around 1 foot. Weather. Mostly sunny. A chance of showers and a slight chance of thunderstorms. Beach temperatures. In the upper 80s. Max heat index, up to 101. Beach winds. North winds 5 to 10 miles per hour. Tides, Virginia Beach, high at 9:38 a.m. Low at 3:42 p.m. The beach forecast. Thursday, rip current risk Outer Banks beaches of Kerala and Karova. Low. Surf heights. Around 1 foot. Water temperature around 80. Weather. Mostly sunny. Beach temperatures. In the upper 80s. Max heat index, up to 102. Beach winds. Southwest winds 5 to 10 miles per hour. Tides, duck, high at 8:34 a.m. Low at 2:35 p.m. Friday, rip current risk Outer Banks beaches of Kerala and Karova. Low. Surf heights. Around 1 foot. Weather. Mostly sunny. A chance of showers and a slight chance of thunderstorms. Beach temperatures. In the upper 80s. Max heat index, up to 103. Beach winds. Northwest winds 5 to 10 miles per hour. Tides, duck, high at 9:23 a.m. Low at 3:26 p.m. The Norfolk, Virginia climate summary for this evening, as of 5 p.m., August 12, 2026. Today's high temperature was 86 degrees and the low 75 degrees. No precipitation fell today, which leaves the monthly total at 1.89 inches. The total precipitation for the year still stands at 23.49 inches. The record high for tomorrow is 99, which occurred in 1881, and the record low is 59, which occurred in 1950. Sunset tonight is at 8 p.m. Sunrise tomorrow is at 6:20 a.m. The Tropical Weather Outlook.
for the North Atlantic, Caribbean Sea, and the Gulf of America, active systems, the National Hurricane Center is issuing advisories on newly formed Tropical Storm Cristobal, located over the Atlantic west southwest of the Azores. Central Tropical Atlantic Investigation Area 92. An area of showers and thunderstorms associated with a tropical wave is located about 950 miles west-southwest of the Cabo Verde Islands. Environmental conditions are forecast to be conducive for development during the next couple of days, and a tropical depression will likely form while the system moves westward to west-northwestward across the central tropical Atlantic. Formation chance through 48 hours, high, 80%. Formation chance through 7 days, high, 80%. Eastern Tropical Atlantic, a tropical wave located several hundred miles south of the Cabo Verde Islands, is producing disorganized showers and thunderstorms. Environmental conditions are forecast to be generally conducive for some development of the system during the next several days while it moves westward or west-northwestward across the eastern and central tropical Atlantic. Formation chance through 48 hours, low, 20%. Formation chance through 7 days, medium, 40%. Hazardous weather information. Now here is the hazardous weather outlook for Southeast Maryland, Northeast North Carolina, Central Virginia, East Central Virginia, Eastern Virginia, North Central Virginia, South Central Virginia, and Southeast Virginia. Tonight, no hazardous weather is expected at this time. And now the extended outlook for the period Thursday through Tuesday. Isolated to scattered thunderstorms will bring the potential for localized flash flooding Thursday and Friday. The key weather messages for the next 7 days. Mostly dry through midday Thursday. Isolated scattered shower storms return later Thursday into Thursday night, with the highest chances expected Friday afternoon, Friday night with a cold front. Mainly dry and slightly less humid Saturday, seasonable Sunday with a few afternoon shower storms. Now the official National Weather Service forecast. This afternoon, mostly sunny. Highs around 90. North winds around 5 miles per hour. Tonight, partly cloudy. Lows in the mid-70s. Southeast winds around 5 miles per hour, becoming south after midnight. Thursday, mostly sunny. Highs in the lower 90s. West winds 5 to 10 miles per hour, becoming northwest in the afternoon. Heat index values up to 102. Thursday night, partly cloudy. A slight chance of showers and thunderstorms in the evening. Humid with lows in the upper 70s. Southeast winds around 5 miles per hour. Chance of rain 20%. Friday, partly sunny. A chance of showers with a slight chance of thunderstorms in the afternoon. Humid with highs in the lower 90s. North winds 5 to 10 miles per hour. Chance of rain 30%. Heat index values up to 101. Friday night, mostly cloudy. A chance of showers and thunderstorms in the evening, then a chance of showers after midnight. Lows in the mid-70s. Chance of rain 50%. Saturday, partly sunny. Highs in the mid-80s. Saturday night, partly cloudy. Lows in the lower 70s. Sunday, partly sunny. Highs in the upper 80s. Sunday night, partly cloudy with a chance of showers. Lows in the mid-70s. Chance of rain 30%. Monday, partly sunny. A chance of showers and thunderstorms in the afternoon. Highs in the lower 90s. Chance of rain 40%. Heat index values up to 105. Monday night, a chance of thunderstorms in the evening. Partly cloudy with a chance of showers. Lows in the mid-70s. Chance of rain 40%. Heat index values up to 100 early in the evening. Tuesday, partly sunny. Highs in the upper 80s. Here are the marine and buoy reports for 5 p.m. across the lower Chesapeake Bay and coastal waters. All wave and swell heights are in feet. Wave and swell periods are in seconds. Potomac River buoy, air temperature was 85. The wind was west at 2 knots. Cove Point, air temperature was 81. The wind was north at 3 knots. Piney Point, winds were west, 4 knots. Bishop's Head, air temperature was 82. The wind was west at 6 knots. Lewisetta, air temperature was 84. Water temperature 86. The wind was northwest at 4 knots. Stingray Point buoy, air temperature was 81. The wind was northeast at 2 knots. Rappahannock Light, winds were north, 7 knots.
Yorktown Coast Guard Station, air temperature was 83. Water temperature 85. The wind was east at 10 knots. Crypto Peak, water temperature 78. The wind was east at 5 knots. Dominion Terminal Newport News, air temperature was 83. The wind was east at 7 knots. South Craney Island, air temperature was 83. The wind was northeast at 8 knots. Cape Henry, air temperature was 80. The wind was east at 5 knots. Brandywine Chill Lake, Delaware, winds were southwest, 5 knots. Air temperature 79. Fenwick Island Buoy, winds were northeast, 4 knots. Water temperature 79. Air temperature 76. Buoy 64 nautical miles east of Virginia Beach, air temperature was 82. Wave height 2 feet. Wave period 4. Buoy just east of Cape Henry. Water temperature 77. Wave heights 1. Wave period 13. Duck Cove Pier, air temperature was 78. The wind was north at 10 knots. Diamond Shoals Buoy, air temperature was 83. Wave height 2 feet. Wave period 6. The wind was southwest at 12 knots. This is NOAA's National Weather Service All Hazards Weather Radio, KHP 37, broadcasting from Wakefield, Virginia, transmitting from Driver, Virginia on a frequency of 162.550 MHz. The following information is for Hampton Roads and Northeast North Carolina, the southern part of the Chesapeake Bay and adjacent coastal waters. Tidal information. For Sewell's Point. High tide at 9:50 p.m. Wednesday. Low tide at 3:33 p.m. Wednesday. High tide at 9:26 a.m. Wednesday. Low tide at 3:29 a.m. Wednesday. High tide at 10:38 p.m. Thursday. Low tide at 4:26 p.m. Thursday. High tide at 10:18 a.m. Thursday. Low tide at 4:15 a.m. Thursday. Marine forecast, Chesapeake Bay from New Point Comfort to Little Creek, Virginia. Through 7 p.m., north winds 5 to 10 knots, becoming northeast late. Waves 1 foot. Tonight, southeast winds 5 to 10 knots with gusts up to 15 knots, becoming south 10 knots with gusts up to 15 knots after midnight. Waves 1 foot. Thursday, west winds 5 to 10 knots with gusts up to 15 knots, becoming northeast in the afternoon. Waves 1 foot. Thursday night, southeast winds 5 to 10 knots, becoming southwest after midnight. Waves 1 foot. Friday, north winds 5 to 10 knots. Waves 1 foot. Friday night, northeast winds 5 to 10 knots. Gusts up to 15 knots after midnight. Waves 1 to 2 feet. A chance of showers. Saturday, northeast winds 10 knots with gusts up to 15 knots. Waves 1 foot. Saturday night, southeast winds 5 to 10 knots with gusts up to 15 knots. Waves 1 to 2 feet. Sunday, south winds 5 to 10 knots, increasing to 10 to 15 knots with gusts up to 20 knots in the afternoon. Waves 1 to 2 feet. Sunday night, southwest winds 50 knots with gusts up to 20 knots. Waves 2 to 3 feet. A chance of showers. Marine forecast, Chesapeake Bay from Little Creek, Virginia to Cape Henry, Virginia, including the Chesapeake Bay Bridge Tunnel. Through 7 p.m., north winds 5 to 10 knots, becoming northeast late. Waves 1 foot. Wave detail, northwest 1 foot at 3 seconds and southeast 1 foot at 5 seconds. Tonight, southeast winds 5 to 10 knots, becoming south 10 knots with gusts up to 15 knots after midnight. Waves 1 foot. Wave detail, northwest 1 foot at 2 seconds and southeast 1 foot at 5 seconds. Thursday, west winds 5 to 10 knots with gusts up to 15 knots, becoming northeast in the afternoon. Waves 1 foot. Wave detail, southwest 1 foot at 3 seconds and southeast 1 foot at 8 seconds. Thursday night, southeast winds 5 to 10 knots. Waves 1 foot. Wave detail, southeast 1 foot at 8 seconds. A chance of showers in the evening. Friday, northeast winds 5 to 10 knots. Waves 1 foot. Friday night, northeast winds 5 to 10 knots. Gusts up to 15 knots after midnight. Waves 1 to 2 feet. Wave detail, northeast 1 foot at 3 seconds. A chance of showers.
Saturday, northeast winds 10 knots with gusts up to 15 knots. Waves around 2 feet. Saturday night, southeast winds 10 knots. Gusts up to 15 knots in the evening.

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A chance of showers in the evening. Friday, northwest winds 5 to 10 knots. Waves around 1 foot. A chance of showers in the afternoon. Friday night, northeast winds 5 knots. Waves 1 foot or less and Light Shop. A chance of showers. Saturday, northeast winds 5 to 10 knots with gusts up to 15 knots. Waves around 1 foot. A chance of showers in the morning. Saturday night, southeast winds 5 to 10 knots. Waves around 1 foot. Sunday, southeast winds 5 to 10 knots with gusts up to 15 knots. Waves around 1 foot. Sunday night, southwest winds 10 knots with gusts up to 15 knots. Waves around 1 foot. Air quality forecast. The forecast Thursday for Hampton Roads is code level yellow, which is moderate, and means people unusually sensitive to air pollution may be mildly affected. Primary pollutant will be particulate matter. The current time is 6:11 p.m. Eastern Daylight Time. The beach forecast. Thursday, rip current risk South Assateague and Chincoteague beaches. Low. Surf heights. Around 1 foot. Water temperature mid-70s. Weather. Mostly sunny. Beach temperatures. In the upper 80s. Beach winds. Southwest winds around 10 miles per hour. Tides, watch a break, high at 9:35 a.m. Low at 3:36 p.m. Friday, rip current risk South Assateague and Chincoteague beaches. Low. Surf heights. Around 1 foot. Weather. Mostly sunny. A chance of showers. Beach temperatures. In the mid-80s. Beach winds. Northeast winds around 5 miles per hour. Tides, watch a break, high at 10:26 a.m. Low at 4:26 p.m. The beach forecast. Thursday, rip current risk Virginia Beach and Sandbridge beaches. Low. Surf heights. Around 1 foot. Water temperature upper 70s. Weather. Mostly sunny. Beach temperatures. In the upper 80s. Max heat index, up to 103. Beach winds. Southwest winds around 10 miles per hour, becoming east in the afternoon. Tides, Virginia Beach, high at 8:49 a.m. Low at 2:51 p.m. Friday, rip current risk Virginia Beach and Sandbridge beaches. Low. Surf heights. Around 1 foot. Weather. Mostly sunny. A chance of showers and a slight chance of thunderstorms. Beach temperatures. In the upper 80s. Max heat index, up to 101. Beach winds. North winds 5 to 10 miles per hour. Tides, Virginia Beach, high at 9:38 a.m. Low at 3:42 p.m. The beach forecast. Thursday, rip current risk Outer Banks beaches of Kerala and Karova. Low. Surf heights. Around 1 foot. Water temperature around 80. Weather. Mostly sunny. Beach temperatures. In the upper 80s. Max heat index, up to 102. Beach winds. Southwest winds 5 to 10 miles per hour. Tides, duck, high at 8:34 a.m. Low at 2:35 p.m. Friday, rip current risk Outer Banks beaches of Kerala and Karova. Low. Surf heights. Around 1 foot. Weather. Mostly sunny. A chance of showers and a slight chance of thunderstorms. Beach temperatures. In the upper 80s. Max heat index, up to 103. Beach winds. Northwest winds 5 to 10 miles per hour. Tides, duck, high at 9:23 a.m. Low at 3:26 p.m. The Norfolk, Virginia climate summary for this evening, as of 5 p.m., August 12, 2026. Today's high temperature was 86 degrees and the low 75 degrees. No precipitation fell today, which leaves the monthly total at 1.89 inches. The total precipitation for the year still stands at 23.49 inches. The record high for tomorrow is 99, which occurred in 1881, and the record low is 59, which occurred in 1950. Sunset tonight is at 8 p.m. Sunrise tomorrow is at 6:20 a.m. The Tropical Weather Outlook. For the North Atlantic, Caribbean Sea, and the Gulf of America, active systems, the National Hurricane

Center is issuing advisories on newly formed tropical storm Cristobal, located over the Atlantic west southwest of the Azores. Central Tropical Atlantic Investigation Area 92. An area of showers and thunderstorms associated with a tropical wave is located about 950 miles west-southwest of the Cabo Verde Islands. Environmental conditions are forecast to be conducive for development during the next couple of days, and a tropical depression will likely form while the system moves westward to west-northwestward across the central tropical Atlantic. Formation chance through 48 hours, high, 80%. Formation chance through 7 days, high, 80%. Eastern Tropical Atlantic. A tropical wave located several hundred miles south of the Cabo Verde Islands is producing disorganized showers and thunderstorms. Environmental conditions are forecast to be generally conducive for some development of the system during the next several days while it moves westward or west-northwestward across the eastern and central tropical Atlantic. Formation chance through 48 hours, low, 20%. Formation chance through 7 days, medium, 40%. Hazardous weather information. Now here is the hazardous weather outlook for Southeast Maryland, Northeast North Carolina, Central Virginia, East Central Virginia, Eastern Virginia, North Central Virginia, South Central Virginia, and Southeast Virginia. Tonight, no hazardous weather is expected at this time. And now the extended outlook for the period Thursday through Tuesday. Isolated to scattered thunderstorms will bring the potential for localized flash flooding Thursday and Friday. The key weather messages for the next 7 days. Mostly dry through midday Thursday. Isolated scattered shower storms return later Thursday into Thursday night, with the highest chances expected Friday afternoon, Friday night with a cold front. Mainly dry and slightly less humid Saturday, seasonable Sunday with a few afternoon shower storms. Now the official National Weather Service forecast. This afternoon, mostly sunny. Highs around 90. North winds around 5 miles per hour. Tonight, partly cloudy. Lows in the mid-70s. Southeast winds around 5 miles per hour, becoming south after midnight. Thursday, mostly sunny. Highs in the lower 90s. West winds 5 to 10 miles per hour, becoming northwest in the afternoon. Heat index values up to 102. Thursday night, partly cloudy. A slight chance of showers and thunderstorms in the evening. Humid with lows in the upper 70s. Southeast winds around 5 miles per hour. Chance of rain 20%. Friday, partly sunny. A chance of showers with a slight chance of thunderstorms in the afternoon. Humid with highs in the lower 90s. North winds 5 to 10 miles per hour. Chance of rain 30%. Heat index values up to 101. Friday night, mostly cloudy. A chance of showers and thunderstorms in the evening, then a chance of showers after midnight. Lows in the mid-70s. Chance of rain 50%. Saturday, partly sunny. Highs in the mid-80s. Saturday night, partly cloudy. Lows in the lower 70s. Sunday, partly sunny. Highs in the upper 80s. Sunday night, partly cloudy with a chance of showers. Lows in the mid-70s. Chance of rain 30%. Monday, partly sunny. A chance of showers and thunderstorms in the afternoon. Highs in the lower 90s. Chance of rain 40%. Heat index values up to 105. Monday night, a chance of thunderstorms in the evening. Partly cloudy with a chance of showers. Lows in the mid-70s. Chance of rain 40%. Heat index values up to 100 early in the evening. Tuesday, partly sunny. Highs in the upper 80s. Here are the marine and buoy reports for 6 p.m. across the lower Chesapeake Bay and coastal waters. All wave and swell heights are in feet. Wave and swell periods are in seconds. Potomac River buoy, air temperature was 85. The wind was west at 2 knots. Cove Point, air temperature was 82. Piney Point, winds were west, 4 knots. Bishop's Head, air temperature was 82. The wind was west at 5 knots. Lewisetta, air temperature was 84. Water temperature 86. The wind was northwest at 3 knots. Stingray Point buoy, air temperature was 82. The wind was northeast at 4 knots. Rappahannock Light, winds were north, 6 knots. Yorktown Coast Guard Station, air temperature was 83. Water temperature 85. The wind was east at 8 knots.
Crypto peak, water temperature 81. The wind was south at 5 knots. Dominion Terminal Newport News, air temperature was 82. The wind was east at 8 knots. South Craney Island, air temperature was 84. The wind was northeast at 7 knots. Cape Henry, air temperature was 78. The wind was southeast at 5 knots. Brandywine Chill Lake, Delaware, winds were south, 6 knots. Air temperature 80. Fenwick Island buoy, winds were northeast, 2 knots. Water temperature 79. Air temperature 77. Buoy 64 nautical miles east of Virginia Beach, air temperature was 81. Wave height 2 feet. Wave period 6. Buoy just east of Cape Henry. Water temperature 78. Wave heights 1. Wave period 13. Duck Cove Pier, air temperature was 79. The wind was north at 6 knots. Diamond Shoals buoy, air temperature was 83. Wave height 2 feet. Wave period 6. The wind was west at 10 knots. Tidal information. For Sewell's Point. High tide at 9:50 p.m. Wednesday. Low tide at 3:33 p.m. Wednesday. High tide at 9:26 a.m. Wednesday. Low tide at 3:29 a.m. Wednesday. High tide at 10:38 p.m. Thursday. Low tide at 4:26 p.m. Thursday. High tide at 10:18 a.m. Thursday. Low tide at 4:15 a.m. Thursday. Marine forecast, Chesapeake Bay from New Point Comfort to Little Creek, Virginia. Through 7 p.m., north winds 5 to 10 knots, becoming northeast late. Waves 1 foot. Tonight, southeast winds 5 to 10 knots with gusts up to 15 knots, becoming south 10 knots with gusts up to 15 knots after midnight. Waves 1 foot. Thursday, west winds 5 to 10 knots with gusts up to 15 knots, becoming northeast in the afternoon. Waves 1 foot. Thursday night, southeast winds 5 to 10 knots, becoming southwest after midnight. Waves 1 foot. Friday, north winds 5 to 10 knots. Waves 1 foot. Friday night, northeast winds 5 to 10 knots. Gusts up to 15 knots after midnight. Waves 1 to 2 feet. A chance of showers. Saturday, northeast winds 10 knots with gusts up to 15 knots. Waves 1 foot. Saturday night, southeast winds 5 to 10 knots with gusts up to 15 knots. Waves 1 to 2 feet. Sunday, south winds 5 to 10 knots, increasing to 10 to 15 knots with gusts up to 20 knots in the afternoon. Waves 1 to 2 feet. Sunday night, southwest winds 50 knots with gusts up to 20 knots. Waves 2 to 3 feet. A chance of showers. Marine forecast. Chesapeake Bay from Little Creek, Virginia to Cape Henry, Virginia, including the Chesapeake Bay Bridge Tunnel. Through 7 p.m., north winds 5 to 10 knots, becoming northeast late. Waves 1 foot. Wave detail, northwest 1 foot at 3 seconds and southeast 1 foot at 5 seconds. Tonight, southeast winds 5 to 10 knots, becoming south 10 knots with gusts up to 15 knots after midnight. Waves 1 foot. Wave detail, northwest 1 foot at 2 seconds and southeast 1 foot at 5 seconds. Thursday, west winds 5 to 10 knots with gusts up to 15 knots, becoming northeast in the afternoon. Waves 1 foot. Wave detail, southwest 1 foot at 3 seconds and southeast 1 foot at 8 seconds. Thursday night, southeast winds 5 to 10 knots. Waves 1 foot. Wave detail, southeast 1 foot at 8 seconds. A chance of showers in the evening. Friday, northeast winds 5 to 10 knots. Waves 1 foot. Friday night, northeast winds 5 to 10 knots. Gusts up to 15 knots after midnight. Waves 1 to 2 feet. Wave detail, northeast 1 foot at 3 seconds. A chance of showers. Saturday, northeast winds 10 knots with gusts up to 15 knots. Waves around 2 feet. Saturday night, southeast winds 10 knots. Gusts up to 15 knots in the evening. Waves around 2 feet. Sunday, south winds 10 to 15 knots with gusts up to 20 knots. Waves around 2 feet. Sunday night, southwest winds 15 knots with gusts up to 20 knots. Waves around 2 feet. A chance of showers.
Marine forecast, Currie Sound. Through 7 p.m., northeast winds 5 to 10 knots. Waves around 1 foot. Tonight, southeast winds 5 knots, becoming south 5 to 10 knots after midnight. Waves around 1 foot. Thursday, southwest winds 5 to 10 knots. Waves around 1 foot. Thursday night, southeast winds 5 knots, becoming southwest after midnight. Waves 1 foot or less and light chop. A chance of showers in the evening. Friday, northwest winds 5 to 10 knots. Waves around 1 foot. A chance of showers in the afternoon. Friday night, northeast winds 5 knots. Waves 1 foot or less and light chop. A chance of showers. Saturday, northeast winds 5 to 10 knots with gusts up to 15 knots. Waves around 1 foot. A chance of showers in the morning. Saturday night, southeast winds 5 to 10 knots. Waves around 1 foot. Sunday, southeast winds 5 to 10 knots with gusts up to 15 knots. Waves around 1 foot. Sunday night, southwest winds 10 knots with gusts up to 15 knots. Waves around 1 foot. Air quality forecast. The forecast Thursday for Hampton Roads is code level yellow, which is moderate and means people unusually sensitive to air pollution may be mildly affected. Primary pollutant will be particulate matter. The current time is 6:26 p.m. Eastern Daylight Time. The beach forecast. Thursday, rip current risk South Assateague and Chincoteague beaches. Low. Surf heights. Around 1 foot. Water temperature mid-70s. Weather. Mostly sunny. Beach temperatures. In the upper 80s. Beach winds. Southwest winds around 10 miles per hour. Tides, Wachabrig, high at 9:35 a.m. Low at 3:36 p.m. Friday, rip current risk South Assateague and Chincoteague beaches. Low. Surf heights. Around 1 foot. Weather. Mostly sunny. A chance of showers. Beach temperatures. In the mid-80s. Beach winds. Northeast winds around 5 miles per hour. Tides, Wachabrig, high at 10:26 a.m. Low at 4:26 p.m. The beach forecast. Thursday, rip current risk Virginia Beach and Sandbridge beaches. Low. Surf heights. Around 1 foot. Water temperature upper 70s. Weather. Mostly sunny. Beach temperatures. In the upper 80s. Max heat index, up to 103. Beach winds. Southwest winds around 10 miles per hour, becoming east in the afternoon. Tides, Virginia Beach, high at 8:49 a.m. Low at 2:51 p.m. Friday, rip current risk Virginia Beach and Sandbridge beaches. Low. Surf heights. Around 1 foot. Weather. Mostly sunny. A chance of showers and a slight chance of thunderstorms. Beach temperatures. In the upper 80s. Max heat index, up to 101. Beach winds. North winds 5 to 10 miles per hour. Tides, Virginia Beach, high at 9:38 a.m. Low at 3:42 p.m. The beach forecast. Thursday, rip current risk Outer Banks beaches of Kerala and Karova. Low. Surf heights. Around 1 foot. Water temperature around 80. Weather. Mostly sunny. Beach temperatures. In the upper 80s. Max heat index, up to 102. Beach winds. Southwest winds 5 to 10 miles per hour. Tides, duck, high at 8:34 a.m. Low at 2:35 p.m. Friday, rip current risk Outer Banks beaches of Kerala and Karova. Low. Surf heights. Around 1 foot. Weather. Mostly sunny. A chance of showers and a slight chance of thunderstorms. Beach temperatures. In the upper 80s. Max heat index, up to 103. Beach winds. Northwest winds 5 to 10 miles per hour. Tides, duck, high at 9:23 a.m. Low at 3:26 p.m. The Norfolk, Virginia climate summary for this evening, as of 5 p.m., August 12, 2026. Today's high temperature was 86 degrees and the low 75 degrees.
no precipitation fell today, which leaves the monthly total at 1.89 inches. The total precipitation for the year still stands at 23.49 inches. The record high for tomorrow is 99, which occurred in 1881, and the record low is 59, which occurred in 1950. Sunset tonight is at 8 p.m. Sunrise tomorrow is at 6:20 a.m. The Tropical Weather Outlook. For the North Atlantic, Caribbean Sea, and the Gulf of America, active systems, the National Hurricane Center is issuing advisories on newly formed Tropical Storm Cristobal, located over the Atlantic west southwest of the Azores. Central Tropical Atlantic Investigation Area 92. An area of showers and thunderstorms associated with a tropical wave is located about 950 miles west-southwest of the Cabo Verde Islands. Environmental conditions are forecast to be conducive for development during the next couple of days, and a tropical depression will likely form while the system moves westward to west-northwestward across the central tropical Atlantic. Formation chance through 48 hours, high, 80%. Formation chance through 7 days, high, 80%. Eastern Tropical Atlantic, a tropical wave located several hundred miles south of the Cabo Verde Islands, is producing disorganized showers and thunderstorms. Environmental conditions are forecast to be generally conducive for some development of the system during the next several days while it moves westward or west-northwestward across the eastern and central tropical Atlantic. Formation chance through 48 hours, low, 20%. Formation chance through 7 days, medium, 40%. Hazardous weather information. Now here is the hazardous weather outlook for Southeast Maryland, Northeast North Carolina, Central Virginia, East Central Virginia, Eastern Virginia, North Central Virginia, South Central Virginia, and Southeast Virginia. Tonight, no hazardous weather is expected at this time. And now the extended outlook for the period Thursday through Tuesday. Isolated to scattered thunderstorms will bring the potential for localized flash flooding Thursday and Friday. The key weather messages for the next 7 days. Mostly dry through midday Thursday. Isolated scattered shower storms return later Thursday into Thursday night, with the highest chances expected Friday afternoon, Friday night with a cold front. Mainly dry and slightly less humid Saturday, seasonable Sunday with a few afternoon shower storms. Now the official National Weather Service forecast. This afternoon, mostly sunny. Highs around 90. North winds around 5 miles per hour. Tonight, partly cloudy. Lows in the mid-70s. Southeast winds around 5 miles per hour, becoming south after midnight. Thursday, mostly sunny. Highs in the lower 90s. West winds 5 to 10 miles per hour, becoming northwest in the afternoon. Heat index values up to 102. Thursday night, partly cloudy. A slight chance of showers and thunderstorms in the evening. Humid with lows in the upper 70s. Southeast winds around 5 miles per hour. Chance of rain 20%. Friday, partly sunny. A chance of showers with a slight chance of thunderstorms in the afternoon. Humid with highs in the lower 90s. North winds 5 to 10 miles, 20%. Friday, partly sunny. A chance of showers with a slight chance of thunderstorms in the afternoon. Humid with highs in the lower 90s. North winds 5 to 10 miles per hour. Chance of rain 30%. Heat index values up to 101. Friday night, mostly cloudy. A chance of showers and thunderstorms in the evening, then a chance of showers after midnight. Lows in the mid-70s. Chance of rain 50%. Saturday, partly sunny. Highs in the mid-80s. Saturday night, partly cloudy. Lows in the lower 70s. Sunday, partly sunny. Highs in the upper 80s. Sunday night, partly cloudy with a chance of showers. Lows in the mid-70s. Chance of rain 30%. Monday, partly sunny. A chance of showers and thunderstorms in the afternoon. Highs in the lower 90s. Chance of rain 40%. Heat index values up to 105. Monday night, a chance of thunderstorms in the evening. Partly cloudy with a chance of showers. Lows in the mid-70s. Chance of rain 40%. Heat index values up to 100 early in the evening. Tuesday, partly sunny. Highs in the upper 80s. Here are the marine and buoy reports for 6 p.m. across the lower Chesapeake Bay and coastal waters. All wave and swell heights are in feet. Wave and swell periods are in seconds. Potomac River buoy,
Air temperature was 85. The wind was west at 2 knots. Cove Point, air temperature

82. Piney Point, winds to west, 4 knots. Bishop's Head, air temperature was 82. The wind was west at 5 knots. Lewisetta, air temperature was 84. Water temperature 86. The wind was northwest at 3 knots. Stingray Point Buoy, air temperature was 82. The wind was northeast at 4 knots. Rappahannock Light, winds were north, 6 knots. Yorktown Coast Guard Station, air temperature was 83. Water temperature 85. The wind was east at 8 knots. Crypto Peak, water temperature 81. The wind was south at 5 knots. Dominion Terminal Newport News, air temperature was 82. The wind was east at 8 knots. South Craney Island, air temperature was 84. The wind was northeast at 7 knots. Cape Henry, air temperature was 78. The wind was southeast at 5 knots. Brandywine Chill Lake, Delaware, winds were south, 6 knots. Air temperature 80. Fenwick Island Buoy, winds were northeast, 2 knots. Water temperature 79. Air temperature 77. Buoy 64 nautical miles east of Virginia Beach, air temperature was 81. Wave heights 2 feet. Wave period 6. Buoy just east of Cape Henry. Water temperature 78. Wave heights 1. Wave period 13. Duck Cove Pier, air temperature was 79. The wind was north at 6 knots. Diamond Shoals Buoy, air temperature was 83. Wave height 2 feet. Wave period 6. The wind was west at 10 knots. This is NOAA's National Weather Service All Hazards Weather Radio, KHP 37, broadcasting from Wakefield, Virginia, transmitting from Driver, Virginia on a frequency of 162.550 MHz. The following information is for Hampton Roads in northeast North Carolina, the southern part of the Chesapeake Bay and adjacent coastal waters. Tidal information. For Sewell's Point. High tide at 9:50 p.m. Wednesday. Low tide at 3:33 p.m. Wednesday. High tide at 9:26 a.m. Wednesday. Low tide at 3:29 a.m. Wednesday. High tide at 10:38 p.m. Thursday. Low tide at 4:26 p.m. Thursday. High tide at 10:18 a.m. Thursday. Low tide at 4:15 a.m. Thursday. Marine forecast, Chesapeake Bay from New Point Comfort to Little Creek, Virginia. Through 7 p.m., north winds 5 to 10 knots, becoming northeast late. Waves 1 foot. Tonight, southeast winds 5 to 10 knots with gusts up to 15 knots, becoming south 10 knots with gusts up to 15 knots after midnight. Waves 1 foot. Thursday, west winds 5 to 10 knots with gusts up to 15 knots, becoming northeast in the afternoon. Waves 1 foot. Thursday night, southeast winds 5 to 10 knots, becoming southwest after midnight. Waves 1 foot. Friday, north winds 5 to 10 knots. Waves 1 foot. Friday night, northeast winds 5 to 10 knots. Gusts up to 15 knots after midnight. Waves 1 to 2 feet. A chance of showers. Saturday, northeast winds 10 knots with gusts up to 15 knots. Waves 1 foot. Saturday night, southeast winds 5 to 10 knots with gusts up to 15 knots. Waves 1 to 2 feet. Sunday, south winds 5 to 10 knots, increasing to 10 to 15 knots with gusts up to 20 knots in the afternoon. Waves 1 to 2 feet. Sunday night, southwest winds 50 knots with gusts up to 20 knots. Waves 2 to 3 feet. A chance of showers. Marine forecast, Chesapeake Bay from New Point Comfort to Little Creek, Virginia. Tonight, southeast winds 5 to 10 knots, becoming southwest 10 knots with gusts up to 15 knots late. Waves 1 foot. Thursday, west winds 5 to 10 knots with gusts up to 15 knots, becoming northeast in the afternoon. Waves 1 foot. Thursday night, southeast winds 5 to 10 knots, becoming southwest after midnight. Waves 1 foot. Friday, north winds 5 to 10 knots. Waves 1 foot. Friday night, northeast winds 5 to 10 knots. Gusts up to 15 knots after midnight. Waves 1 to 2 feet. A chance of showers. Saturday, northeast winds 10 knots with gusts up to 15 knots. Waves 1 foot. Saturday night, southeast winds 5 to 10 knots with gusts
up to 15 knots. Waves 1 to 2 feet. Sunday, south winds 5 to 10 knots, increasing to 10 to 15 knots with gusts up to 20 knots in the afternoon. Waves 1 to 2 feet. Sunday night, southwest winds 15 knots with gusts up to 20 knots. Waves 2 to 3 feet. A chance of showers. Winds and waves higher in and near thunderstorms. Marine forecast, Chesapeake Bay from Little Creek, Virginia to Cape Henry, Virginia, including the Chesapeake Bay Bridge Tunnel. Tonight, southeast winds 5 to 10 knots, becoming south after midnight. Waves 1 foot. Wave detail, northwest 1 foot at 2 seconds and southeast 1 foot at 5 seconds. Thursday, west winds 5 to 10 knots with gusts up to 15 knots, becoming northeast in the afternoon. Waves 1 foot. Wave detail, southwest 1 foot at 3 seconds and southeast 1 foot at 8 seconds. Thursday night, southeast winds 5 to 10 knots. Waves 1 foot. Wave detail, southeast 1 foot at 8 seconds. A chance of showers in the evening. Friday, northeast winds 5 to 10 knots. Waves 1 foot. Friday night, northeast winds 5 to 10 knots. Gusts up to 15 knots after midnight. Waves 1 to 2 feet. Wave detail, northeast 1 foot at 3 seconds. A chance of showers. Saturday, northeast winds 10 knots with gusts up to 15 knots. Waves around 2 feet. Saturday night, southeast winds 10 knots. Gusts up to 15 knots in the evening. Waves around 2 feet. Sunday, south winds 10 to 15 knots with gusts up to 20 knots. Waves around 2 feet. Sunday night, southwest winds 15 knots with gusts up to 20 knots. Waves around 2 feet. A chance of showers. Winds and waves higher in and near thunderstorms. Marine forecast, Currituck Sound. Tonight, east winds 5 knots, becoming south after midnight. Waves 1 foot or less and light chop. Thursday, southwest winds 5 to 10 knots. Waves around 1 foot. Thursday night, southeast winds 5 knots, becoming southwest after midnight. Waves 1 foot or less and light chop. A chance of showers in the evening. Friday, northwest winds 5 to 10 knots. Waves around 1 foot. A chance of showers in the afternoon. Friday night, northeast winds 5 knots. Waves 1 foot or less and light chop. A chance of showers. Saturday, northeast winds 5 to 10 knots with gusts up to 15 knots. Waves around 1 foot. A chance of showers in the morning. Saturday night, southeast winds 5 to 10 knots. Waves around 1 foot. Sunday, southeast winds 5 to 10 knots with gusts up to 15 knots. Waves around 1 foot. Sunday night, southwest winds 10 knots with gusts up to 15 knots. Waves around 1 foot. Winds and waves higher in and near thunderstorms. Air quality forecast. The forecast Thursday for Hampton Roads is code level yellow, which is moderate and means people unusually sensitive to air pollution may be mildly affected. Primary pollutant will be particulate matter. The current time is 6:43 p.m. Eastern Daylight Time. The beach forecast. Thursday, rip current risk South Assateague and Chincoteague beaches. Low. Surf heights. Around 1 foot. Water temperature mid-70s. Weather. Mostly sunny. Beach temperatures. In the upper 80s. Beach winds. Southwest winds around 10 miles per hour. Tides, Wachabrig, high at 9:35 a.m. Low at 3:36 p.m. Friday, rip current risk South Assateague and Chincoteague beaches. Low. Surf heights. Around 1 foot. Weather. Mostly sunny. A chance of showers. Beach temperatures. In the mid-80s. Beach winds. Northeast winds around 5 miles per hour. Tides, Wachabrig, high at 10:26 a.m. Low at 4:26 p.m. The beach forecast. Thursday, rip current risk Virginia Beach and Sandbridge beaches. Low. Surf heights. Around 1 foot. Water temperature upper 70s. Weather. Mostly sunny. Beach temperatures. In the upper 80s. Max heat index, up to 103.
Beach winds. Southwest winds around 10 miles per hour, becoming east in the afternoon. Tides, Virginia Beach, high at 8:49 a.m. Low at 2:51 p.m. Friday, rip current risk Virginia Beach and Sandbridge Beaches. Low. Surf heights. Around 1 foot. Weather. Mostly sunny. A chance of showers and a slight chance of thunderstorms. Beach temperatures. In the upper 80s. Max heat index, up to 101. Beach winds. North winds 5 to 10 miles per hour. Tides, Virginia Beach, high at 9:38 a.m. Low at 3:42 p.m. The beach forecast. Thursday, rip current risk Outer Banks beaches of Kerala and Karova. Low. Surf heights. Around 1 foot. Water temperature around 80. Weather. Mostly sunny. Beach temperatures. In the upper 80s. Max heat index, up to 102. Beach winds. Southwest winds 5 to 10 miles per hour. Tides, duck, high at 8:34 a.m. Low at 2:35 p.m. Friday, rip current risk Outer Banks beaches of Kerala and Karova. Low. Surf heights. Around 1 foot. Weather. Mostly sunny. A chance of showers and a slight chance of thunderstorms. Beach temperatures. In the upper 80s. Max heat index, up to 103. Beach winds. Northwest winds 5 to 10 miles per hour. Tides, duck, high at 9:23 a.m. Low at 3:26 p.m. The Norfolk, Virginia climate summary for this evening, as of 5 p.m., August 12, 2026. Today's high temperature was 86 degrees and the low 75 degrees. No precipitation fell today, which leaves the monthly total at 1.89 inches. The total precipitation for the year still stands at 23.49 inches. The record high for tomorrow is 99, which occurred in 1881, and the record low is 59, which occurred in 1950. Sunset tonight is at 8 p.m. Sunrise tomorrow is at 6:20 a.m. Hazardous weather information. Now here is the hazardous weather outlook for Southeast Maryland, Northeast North Carolina, Central Virginia, East Central Virginia, Eastern Virginia, North Central Virginia, South Central Virginia, and Southeast Virginia. Tonight, no hazardous weather is expected at this time. And now the extended outlook for the period Thursday through Tuesday. Isolated to scattered thunderstorms will bring the potential for localized flash flooding Thursday and Friday. The key weather messages for the next 7 days. Mostly dry through midday Thursday. Isolated scattered shower storms return later Thursday into Thursday night, with the highest chances expected Friday afternoon, Friday night with a cold front. Mainly dry and slightly less humid Saturday, seasonable Sunday with a few afternoon shower storms. Now the official National Weather Service forecast. Tonight, partly cloudy. Lows in the mid-70s. East winds around 5 miles per hour, becoming south after midnight. Thursday, mostly sunny. Highs in the lower 90s. Southwest winds around 5 miles per hour, becoming northwest in the afternoon. Heat index values up to 102. Thursday night, partly cloudy. A slight chance of showers and thunderstorms in the evening. Humid with lows in the upper 70s. Southeast winds around 5 miles per hour. Chance of rain 20%. Friday, partly sunny. A chance of showers with a slight chance of thunderstorms in the afternoon. Humid with highs in the lower 90s. North winds 5 to 10 miles per hour. Chance of rain 30%. Heat index values up to 101. Friday night, mostly cloudy. A chance of showers and thunderstorms in the evening, then a chance of showers with a slight chance of thunderstorms after midnight. Humid with lows in the mid-70s. Northeast winds 5 to 10 miles per hour. Chance of rain 50%. Saturday, partly sunny. Highs in the mid-80s. Saturday night, partly cloudy. Lows in the lower 70s. Sunday, partly sunny. Highs in the upper 80s. Sunday night, partly cloudy with a chance of showers. Lows in the mid-70s. Chance of rain 30%. Monday, partly sunny. A chance of showers and thunderstorms in the afternoon. Highs in the lower 90s. Chance of rain 40%. Heat index values up to 105.
Monday night, a chance of thunderstorms in the evening. Partly cloudy with a chance of showers. Lows in the mid-70s. Chance of rain 40%. Heat index values up to 100 early in the evening. Tuesday, partly sunny. Highs in the upper 80s. Tuesday night, partly cloudy in the evening, then clearing. Lows in the mid-70s. Wednesday, mostly sunny. Highs in the upper 80s. Here are the marine and buoy reports for 6 p.m. across the lower Chesapeake Bay and coastal waters. All wave and swell heights are in feet. Wave and swell periods are in seconds. Potomac River buoy, air temperature was 85. The wind was west at 2 knots. Cove Point, air temperature was 82. Piney Point, winds were west, 4 knots. Bishop's Head, air temperature was 82. The wind was west at 5 knots. Lewisetta, air temperature was 84. Water temperature 86. The wind was northwest at 3 knots. Stingray Point buoy, air temperature was 82. The wind was northeast at 4 knots. Rappahannock Light, winds were north, 6 knots. Yorktown Coast Guard Station, air temperature was 83. Water temperature 85. The wind was east at 8 knots. Crypto Peak, water temperature 81. The wind was south at 5 knots. Dominion Terminal Newport News, air temperature was 82. The wind was east at 8 knots. South Craney Island, air temperature was 84. The wind was northeast at 7 knots. Cape Henry, air temperature was 78. The wind was southeast at 5 knots. Brandywine Chill Lake, Delaware, winds were south, 6 knots. Air temperature 80. Fenwick Island buoy, winds were northeast, 2 knots. Water temperature 79. Air temperature 77. Buoy 64 nautical miles east of Virginia Beach, air temperature was 81. Wave height 2 feet. Wave period 6. Buoy just east of Cape Henry. Water temperature 78. Wave heights 1. Wave period 13. Duck Cove Pier, air temperature was 79. The wind was north at 6 knots. Diamond Shoals buoy, air temperature was 83. Wave height 2 feet. Wave period 6. The wind was west at 10 knots. Tidal information. For Sewell's Point. High tide at 9:50 p.m. Wednesday. Low tide at 3:33 p.m. Wednesday. High tide at 9:26 a.m. Wednesday. Low tide at 3:29 a.m. Wednesday. High tide at 10:38 p.m. Thursday. Low tide at 4:26 p.m. Thursday. High tide at 10:18 a.m. Thursday. Low tide at 4:15 a.m. Thursday. Marine forecast, Chesapeake Bay from New Point Comfort to Little Creek, Virginia. Tonight, southeast winds 5 to 10 knots, becoming southwest 10 knots with gusts up to 15 knots late. Waves 1 foot. Thursday, west winds 5 to 10 knots with gusts up to 15 knots, becoming northeast in the afternoon. Waves 1 foot. Thursday night, southeast winds 5 to 10 knots, becoming southwest after midnight. Waves 1 foot. Friday, north winds 5 to 10 knots. Waves 1 foot. Friday night, northeast winds 5 to 10 knots. Gusts up to 15 knots after midnight. Waves 1 to 2 feet. A chance of showers. Saturday, northeast winds 10 knots with gusts up to 15 knots. Waves 1 foot. Saturday night, southeast winds 5 to 10 knots with gusts up to 15 knots. Waves 1 to 2 feet. Sunday, south winds 5 to 10 knots, increasing to 10 to 15 knots with gusts up to 20 knots in the afternoon. Waves 1 to 2 feet. Sunday night, southwest winds 15 knots with gusts up to 20 knots. Waves 2 to 3 feet. A chance of showers. Winds and waves higher in and near thunderstorms. Marine forecast, Chesapeake Bay from Little Creek, Virginia to Cape Henry, Virginia, including the Chesapeake Bay Bridge Tunnel. Tonight, southeast winds 5 to 10 knots, becoming south after midnight. Waves 1 foot. Wave detail, northwest 1 foot at 2 seconds and southeast 1 foot at 5 seconds. Thursday, west winds 5 to 10 knots with gusts up to 15 knots, becoming northeast in the afternoon. Waves 1 foot. Wave detail, southwest 1 foot at 3 seconds and southeast 1 foot at 8 seconds. Thursday night,
southeast winds 5 to 10 knots. Waves 1 foot. Wave detail, southeast 1 foot at 8 seconds. A chance of showers in the evening. Friday, northeast winds 5 to 10 knots. Waves 1 foot. Friday night, northeast winds 5 to 10 knots. Gusts up to 15 knots after midnight. Waves 1 to 2 feet. Wave detail, northeast 1 foot at 3 seconds. A chance of showers. Saturday, northeast winds 10 knots with gusts up to 15 knots. Waves around 2 feet. Saturday night, southeast winds 10 knots. Gusts up to 15 knots in the evening. Waves around 2 feet. Sunday, south winds 10 to 15 knots with gusts up to 20 knots. Waves around 2 feet. Sunday night, southwest winds 15 knots with gusts up to 20 knots. Waves around 2 feet. A chance of showers. Winds and waves higher in and near thunderstorms. Marine forecast, Kuril Sound. Tonight, east winds 5 knots, becoming south after midnight. Waves 1 foot or less and light chop. Thursday, southwest winds 5 to 10 knots. Waves around 1 foot. Thursday night, southeast winds 5 knots, becoming southwest after midnight. Waves 1 foot or less and light chop. A chance of showers in the evening. Friday, northwest winds 5 to 10 knots. Waves around 1 foot. A chance of showers in the afternoon. Friday night, northeast winds 5 knots. Waves 1 foot or less and light chop. A chance of showers. Saturday, northeast winds 5 to 10 knots with gusts up to 15 knots. Waves around 1 foot. A chance of showers in the morning. Saturday night, southeast winds 5 to 10 knots. Waves around 1 foot. Sunday, southeast winds 5 to 10 knots with gusts up to 15 knots. Waves around 1 foot. Sunday night, southwest winds 10 knots with gusts up to 15 knots. Waves around 1 foot. Winds and waves higher in and near thunderstorms. Air quality forecast. The forecast Thursday for Hampton Roads is code level yellow, which is moderate and means people unusually sensitive to air pollution may be mildly affected. Primary pollutant will be particulate matter. The current time is 6:57 p.m. Eastern Daylight Time. The beach forecast. Thursday, rip current risk South Assateague and Chincoteague beaches. Low. Surf heights. Around 1 foot. Water temperature mid-70s. Weather. Mostly sunny. Beach temperatures. In the upper 80s. Beach winds. Southwest winds around 10 miles per hour. Tides, watch a brig, high at 9:35 a.m. Low at 3:36 p.m. Friday, rip current risk South Assateague and Chincoteague beaches. Low. Surf heights. Around 1 foot. Weather. Mostly sunny. A chance of showers. Beach temperatures. In the mid-80s. Beach winds. Northeast winds around 5 miles per hour. Tides, watch a brig, high at 10:26 a.m. Low at 4:26 p.m. The beach forecast. Thursday, rip current risk Virginia Beach and Sandbridge beaches. Low. Surf heights. Around 1 foot. Water temperature upper 70s. Weather. Mostly sunny. Beach temperatures. In the upper 80s. Max heat index, up to 103. Beach winds. Southwest winds around 10 miles per hour, becoming east in the afternoon. Tides, Virginia Beach, high at 8:49 a.m. Low at 2:51 p.m. Friday, rip current risk Virginia Beach and Sandbridge beaches. Low. Surf heights. Around 1 foot. Weather. Mostly sunny. A chance of showers and a slight chance of thunderstorms. Beach temperatures. In the upper 80s. Max heat index, up to 101. Beach winds. North winds 5 to 10 miles per hour. Tides, Virginia Beach, high at 9:38 a.m. Low at 3:42 p.m. The beach forecast. Thursday, rip current risk Outer Banks beaches of Kerala and Karova. Low. Surf heights. Around 1 foot. Water temperature around 80. Weather. Mostly sunny. Beach temperatures.
upper 80s. Max heat index, up to 102. Beach winds. Southwest winds 5 to 10 miles per hour. Tides, duck, high at 8:34 a.m. Low at 2:35 p.m. Friday, rip current risk Outer Banks beaches of Kerala and Karova. Low. Surf heights. Around 1 foot. Weather. Mostly sunny. A chance of showers and a slight chance of thunderstorms. Beach temperatures. In the upper 80s. Max heat index, up to 103. Beach winds. Northwest winds 5 to 10 miles per hour. Tides, duck, high at 9:23 a.m. Low at 3:26 p.m. The Norfolk, Virginia climate summary for this evening, as of 5 p.m., August 12, 2026. Today's high temperature was 86 degrees and the low 75 degrees. No precipitation fell today, which leaves the monthly total at 1.89 inches. The total precipitation for the year still stands at 23.49 inches. The record high for tomorrow is 99, which occurred in 1881, and the record low is 59, which occurred in 1950. Sunset tonight is at 8 p.m. Sunrise tomorrow is at 6:20 a.m. The Tropical Weather Outlook. For the North Atlantic, Caribbean Sea, and the Gulf of America, Active Systems, the National Hurricane Center, is issuing advisories on newly formed Tropical Storm Cristobal, located over the Atlantic west southwest of the Azores. Central Tropical Atlantic Investigation Area 92. An area of showers and thunderstorms associated with a tropical wave is located about 950 miles west-southwest of the Cabo Verde Islands. Environmental conditions are forecast to be conducive for development during the next couple of days, and a tropical depression will likely form while the system moves westward to west-northwestward across the central tropical Atlantic. Formation chance through 48 hours, high, 80%. Formation chance through 7 days, high, 80%. Eastern Tropical Atlantic, a tropical wave located several hundred miles south of the Cabo Verde Islands, is producing disorganized showers and thunderstorms. Environmental conditions are forecast to be generally conducive for some development of the system during the next several days while it moves westward or west-northwestward across the eastern and central tropical Atlantic. Formation chance through 48 hours, low, 20%. Formation chance through 7 days, medium, 40%. Hazardous weather information. Now here is the hazardous weather outlook for Southeast Maryland, Northeast North Carolina, Central Virginia, East Central Virginia, Eastern Virginia, North Central Virginia, South Central Virginia, and Southeast Virginia. Tonight, no hazardous weather is expected at this time. And now the extended outlook for the period Thursday through Tuesday. Isolated to scattered thunderstorms will bring the potential for localized flash flooding Thursday and Friday. The key weather messages for the next 7 days. Mostly dry through midday Thursday. Isolated scattered shower storms return later Thursday into Thursday night, with the highest chances expected Friday afternoon, Friday night with a cold front. Mainly dry and slightly less humid Saturday, seasonable Sunday with a few afternoon shower storms. Now the official National Weather Service forecast. Tonight, partly cloudy. Lows in the mid-70s. East winds around 5 miles per hour, becoming south after midnight. Thursday, mostly sunny. Highs in the lower 90s. Southwest winds around 5 miles per hour, becoming northwest in the afternoon. Heat index values up to 102. Thursday night, partly cloudy. A slight chance of showers and thunderstorms in the evening. Humid with lows in the upper 70s. Southeast winds around 5 miles per hour. Chance of rain 20%. Friday, partly sunny. A chance of showers with a slight chance of thunderstorms in the afternoon. Humid with highs in the lower 90s. North winds 5 to 10 miles per hour. Chance of rain 30%. Heat index values up to 101. Friday night, mostly cloudy. A chance of showers and thunderstorms in the evening, then a chance of showers with a slight chance of thunderstorms after midnight. Humid with lows in the mid-70s. Northeast winds 5 to 10 miles per hour. Chance of rain 50%. Saturday, partly sunny. Highs in the mid-80s. Saturday night, partly cloudy. Lows in the lower 70s. Sunday, partly sunny. Highs in the upper 80s. Sunday night, partly cloudy with a chance of showers. Lows in the mid-70s.
chance of rain 30%. Monday, partly sunny. A chance of showers and thunderstorms in the afternoon. Highs in the lower 90s. Chance of rain 40%. Heat index values up to 105. Monday night, a chance of thunderstorms in the evening. Partly cloudy with a chance of showers. Lows in the mid-70s. Chance of rain 40%. Heat index values up to 100 early in the evening. Tuesday, partly sunny. Highs in the upper 80s. Tuesday night, partly cloudy in the evening, then clearing. Lows in the mid-70s. Wednesday, mostly sunny. Highs in the upper 80s. This is NOAA's National Weather Service All Hazards Weather Radio, KHP 37, broadcasting from Wakefield, Virginia, transmitting from Driver, Virginia on a frequency of 162.550 MHz. The following information is for Hampton Roads in northeast North Carolina, the southern part of the Chesapeake Bay and adjacent coastal waters. Here are the marine and buoy reports for 6 p.m. across the lower Chesapeake Bay and coastal waters. All wave and swell heights are in feet. Wave and swell periods are in seconds. Potomac River buoy, air temperature was 85. The wind was west at 2 knots. Cove Point, air temperature was 82. Piney Point, winds were west, 4 knots. Bishop's Head, air temperature was 82. The wind was west at 5 knots. Lewisetta, air temperature was 84. Water temperature 86. The wind was northwest at 3 knots. Stingray Point buoy, air temperature was 82. The wind was northeast at 4 knots. Rappahannock Light, winds were north, 6 knots. Yorktown Coast Guard Station, air temperature was 83. Water temperature 85. The wind was east at 8 knots. Crypto Peak, water temperature 81. The wind was south at 5 knots. Dominion Terminal Newport News, air temperature was 82. The wind was east at 8 knots. South Craney Island, air temperature was 84. The wind was northeast at 7 knots. Cape Henry, air temperature was 78. The wind was southeast at 5 knots. Brandywine Chill Lake, Delaware, winds were south, 6 knots. Air temperature 80. Fenwick Island buoy, winds were northeast, 2 knots. Water temperature 79. Air temperature 77. Buoy 64 nautical miles east of Virginia Beach, air temperature was 81. Wave heights 2 feet. Wave period 6. Buoy just east of Cape Henry. Water temperature 78. Wave heights 1. Wave period 13. Duck Cove Pier, air temperature was 79. The wind was north at 6 knots. Diamond Shoals buoy, air temperature was 83. Wave height 2 feet. Wave period 6. The wind was west at 10 knots. Tidal information. For Sewell's Point. High tide at 9:50 p.m. Wednesday. Low tide at 3:33 p.m. Wednesday. High tide at 9:26 a.m. Wednesday. Low tide at 3:29 a.m. Wednesday. High tide at 10:38 p.m. Thursday. Low tide at 4:26 p.m. Thursday. High tide at 10:18 a.m. Thursday. Low tide at 4:15 a.m. Thursday. Marine forecast, Chesapeake Bay from New Point Comfort to Little Creek, Virginia. Tonight, southeast winds 5 to 10 knots, becoming southwest 10 knots with gusts up to 15 knots late. Waves 1 foot. Thursday, west winds 5 to 10 knots with gusts up to 15 knots, becoming northeast in the afternoon. Waves 1 foot. Thursday night, southeast winds 5 to 10 knots, becoming southwest after midnight. Waves 1 foot. Friday, north winds 5 to 10 knots. Waves 1 foot. Friday night, northeast winds 5 to 10 knots. Gusts up to 15 knots after midnight. Waves 1 to 2 feet. A chance of showers. Saturday, northeast winds 10 knots with gusts up to 15 knots. Waves 1 foot. Saturday night, southeast winds 5 to 10 knots with gusts up to 15 knots. Waves 1 to 2 feet. Sunday, south winds 5 to 10 knots, increasing to 10 to 15 knots with gusts up to 20 knots in the afternoon. Waves 1 to 2 feet. Sunday night, southwest winds 15 knots with gusts up to 20 knots. Waves 2 to 3 feet. A chance of showers. Winds and waves higher in and near thunderstorms.

northeast winds 5 to 10 knots. Waves 1 foot. Friday night, northeast winds 5 to 10 knots. Gusts up to 15 knots after midnight. Waves 1 to 2 feet. Wave detail, northeast 1 foot at 3 seconds. A chance of showers. Saturday, northeast winds 10 knots with gusts up to 15 knots. Waves around 2 feet. Saturday night, southeast winds 10 knots. Gusts up to 15 knots in the evening. Waves around 2 feet. Sunday, south winds 10 to 15 knots with gusts up to 20 knots. Waves around 2 feet. Sunday night, southwest winds 15 knots with gusts up to 20 knots. Waves around 2 feet. A chance of showers. Winds and waves higher and near thunderstorms. Marine forecast, Kerbic Sound. Tonight, east winds 5 knots, becoming south after midnight. Waves 1 foot or less and light chop. Thursday, southwest winds 5 to 10 knots. Waves around 1 foot. Thursday night, southeast winds 5 knots, becoming southwest after midnight. Waves 1 foot or less and light chop. A chance of showers in the evening. Friday, northwest winds 5 to 10 knots. Waves around 1 foot. A chance of showers in the afternoon. Friday night, northeast winds 5 knots. Waves 1 foot or less and light chop. A chance of showers. Saturday, northeast winds 5 to 10 knots with gusts up to 15 knots. Waves around 1 foot. A chance of showers in the morning. Saturday night, southeast winds 5 to 10 knots. Waves around 1 foot. Sunday, southeast winds 5 to 10 knots with gusts up to 15 knots. Waves around 1 foot. Sunday night, southwest winds 10 knots with gusts up to 15 knots. Waves around 1 foot. Winds and waves higher and near thunderstorms. Air quality forecast. The forecast Thursday for Hampton Roads is code level yellow, which is moderate and means people unusually sensitive to air pollution may be mildly affected. Primary pollutant will be particulate matter. The current time is 7:12 p.m. Eastern Daylight Time. The beach forecast. Thursday, rip current risk South Assateague and Chincoteague beaches. Low. Surf heights. Around 1 foot. Water temperature mid-70s. Weather. Mostly sunny. Beach temperatures. In the upper 80s. Beach winds. Southwest winds around 10 miles per hour. Tides, watch a breeze, high at 9:35 a.m. Low at 3:36 p.m. Friday, rip current risk South Assateague and Chincoteague beaches. Low. Surf heights. Around 1 foot. Weather. Mostly sunny. A chance of showers. Beach temperatures. In the mid-80s. Beach winds. Northeast winds around 5 miles per hour. Tides, watch a breeze, high at 10:26 a.m. Low at 4:26 p.m. The beach forecast. Thursday, rip current risk Virginia Beach and Sandbridge beaches. Low. Surf heights. Around 1 foot. Water temperature upper 70s. Weather. Mostly sunny. Beach temperatures. In the upper 80s. Max heat index, up to 103. Beach winds. Southwest winds around 10 miles per hour, becoming east in the afternoon. Tides, Virginia Beach, high at 8:49 a.m. Low at 2:51 p.m. Friday, rip current risk Virginia Beach and Sandbridge beaches. Low. Surf heights. Around 1 foot. Weather. Mostly sunny. A chance of showers and a slight chance of thunderstorms. Beach temperatures. In the upper 80s. Max heat index, up to 101. Beach winds. North winds 5 to 10 miles per hour. Tides, Virginia Beach, high at 9:38 a.m. Low at 3:42 p.m. The beach forecast. Thursday, rip current risk Outer Banks beaches of Kerala and Karova. Low. Surf heights. Around 1 foot. Water temperature around 80. Weather. Mostly sunny. Beach temperatures. In the upper 80s. Max heat index, up to 102. Beach winds. Southwest winds 5 to 10 miles per hour. Tides.

Duck, high at 8:34 a.m. Low at 2:35 p.m. Friday, rip current risk Outer Banks beaches of Kerala and Karova. Low. Surf heights. Around 1 foot. Weather. Mostly sunny. A chance of showers and a slight chance of thunderstorms. Beach temperatures. In the upper 80s. Max heat index, up to 103. Beach winds. Northwest winds 5 to 10 miles per hour. Tides, duck, high at 9:23 a.m. Low at 3:26 p.m. The Norfolk, Virginia climate summary for this evening, as of 5 p.m., August 12, 2026. Today's high temperature was 86 degrees and the low 75 degrees. No precipitation fell today, which leaves the monthly total at 1.89 inches. The total precipitation for the year still stands at 23.49 inches. The record high for tomorrow is 99, which occurred in 1881, and the record low is 59, which occurred in 1950. Sunset tonight is at 8 p.m. Sunrise tomorrow is at 6:20 a.m. The Tropical Weather Outlook. For the North Atlantic, Caribbean Sea, and the Gulf of America, active systems, the National Hurricane Center is issuing advisories on newly formed Tropical Storm Cristobal, located over the Atlantic west southwest of the Azores. Central Tropical Atlantic Investigation Area 92. An area of showers and thunderstorms associated with a tropical wave is located about 950 miles west-southwest of the Cabo Verde Islands. Environmental conditions are forecast to be conducive for development during the next couple of days, and a tropical depression will likely form while the system moves westward to west-northwestward across the central tropical Atlantic. Formation chance through 48 hours, high, 80%. Formation chance through 7 days, high, 80%. Eastern Tropical Atlantic, a tropical wave located several hundred miles south of the Cabo Verde Islands, is producing disorganized showers and thunderstorms. Environmental conditions are forecast to be generally conducive for some development of the system during the next several days while it moves westward or west-northwestward across the eastern and central tropical Atlantic. Formation chance through 48 hours, low, 20%. Formation chance through 7 days, medium, 40%. Hazardous weather information. Now here is the hazardous weather outlook for Southeast Maryland, Northeast North Carolina, Central Virginia, East Central Virginia, Eastern Virginia, North Central Virginia, South Central Virginia, and Southeast Virginia. Tonight, no hazardous weather is expected at this time. And now the extended outlook for the period Thursday through Tuesday. Isolated to scattered thunderstorms will bring the potential for localized flash flooding Thursday and Friday. The key weather messages for the next 7 days. Mostly dry through midday Thursday. Isolated scattered shower storms return later Thursday into Thursday night, with the highest chances expected Friday afternoon, Friday night with a cold front. Mainly dry and slightly less humid Saturday, seasonable Sunday with a few afternoon shower storms. Now the official National Weather Service forecast. Tonight, partly cloudy. Lows in the mid-70s. East winds around 5 miles per hour, becoming south after midnight. Thursday, mostly sunny. Highs in the lower 90s. Southwest winds around 5 miles per hour, becoming northwest in the afternoon. Heat index values up to 102. Thursday night, partly cloudy. A slight chance of showers and thunderstorms in the evening. Humid with lows in the upper 70s. Southeast winds around 5 miles per hour. Chance of rain 20%. Friday, partly sunny. A chance of showers with a slight chance of thunderstorms in the afternoon. Humid with highs in the lower 90s. North winds 5 to 10 miles per hour. Chance of rain 30%. Heat index values up to 101. Friday night, mostly cloudy. A chance of showers and thunderstorms in the evening, then a chance of showers with a slight chance of thunderstorms after midnight. Humid with lows in the mid-70s. Northeast winds 5 to 10 miles per hour. Chance of rain 50%. Saturday, partly sunny. Highs in the mid-80s. Saturday night, partly cloudy. Lows in the lower 70s. Sunday, partly sunny. Highs in the upper 80s. Sunday night, partly cloudy with a chance of showers. Lows in the mid-70s. Chance of rain 30%. Monday, partly sunny. A chance of showers and thunderstorms in the afternoon. Highs in the lower 90s.
chance of rain 40%. Heat index values up to 105. Monday night, a chance of thunderstorms in the evening. Partly cloudy with a chance of showers. Lows in the mid-70s. Chance of rain 40%. Heat index values up to 100 early in the evening. Tuesday, partly sunny. Highs in the upper 80s. Tuesday night, partly cloudy in the evening, then clearing. Lows in the mid-70s. Wednesday, mostly sunny. Highs in the upper 80s. Here are the marine and buoy reports for 7 p.m. across the lower Chesapeake Bay and coastal waters. All wave and swell heights are in feet. Wave and swell periods are in seconds. Potomac River buoy, air temperature was 86. The wind was northwest at 2 knots. Cove Point, air temperature was 81. The wind was southeast at 4 knots. Piney Point, winds were west, 1 knot. Bishop's Head, air temperature was 83. The wind was southwest at 5 knots. Lewisetta, air temperature was 85. Water temperature 87. The wind was west at 3 knots. Stingray Point buoy, air temperature was 81. The wind was east at 4 knots. Rappahannock Light, winds were north, 5 knots. Yorktown Coast Guard Station, air temperature was 83. Water temperature 85. The wind was east at 8 knots. Crypto Peak, water temperature 81. The wind was southeast at 6 knots. Dominion Terminal Newport News, air temperature was 82. The wind was east at 8 knots. South Craney Island, air temperature was 83. The wind was east at 5 knots. Cape Henry, air temperature was 78. The wind was east at 8 knots. Brandywine Chill Lake, Delaware, winds were south, 8 knots. Air temperature 80. Fenwick Island buoy, winds were east, 2 knots. Water temperature 79. Air temperature 77. Buoy 64 nautical miles east of Virginia Beach, air temperature was 81. Wave height 2 feet. Wave period 3. Buoy just east of Cape Henry. Water temperature 80. Wave height 1. Wave period 13. Duck Cove Pier, air temperature was 79. The wind was north at 6 knots. Diamond Shoals buoy, air temperature was 82. Wave height 2 feet. Wave period 6. The wind was southwest at 10 knots. Tidal information. For Sewell's Point. High tide at 9:50 p.m. Wednesday. Low tide at 3:33 p.m. Wednesday. High tide at 9:26 a.m. Wednesday. Low tide at 3:29 a.m. Wednesday. High tide at 10:38 p.m. Thursday. Low tide at 4:26 p.m. Thursday. High tide at 10:18 a.m. Thursday. Low tide at 4:15 a.m. Thursday. Marine forecast, Chesapeake Bay from New Point Comfort to Little Creek, Virginia. Tonight, southeast winds 5 to 10 knots, becoming southwest 10 knots with gusts up to 15 knots late. Waves 1 foot. Thursday, west winds 5 to 10 knots with gusts up to 15 knots, becoming northeast in the afternoon. Waves 1 foot. Thursday night, southeast winds 5 to 10 knots, becoming southwest after midnight. Waves 1 foot. Friday, north winds 5 to 10 knots. Waves 1 foot. Friday night, northeast winds 5 to 10 knots. Gusts up to 15 knots after midnight. Waves 1 to 2 feet. A chance of showers. Saturday, northeast winds 10 knots with gusts up to 15 knots. Waves 1 foot. Saturday night, southeast winds 5 to 10 knots with gusts up to 15 knots. Waves 1 to 2 feet. Sunday, south winds 5 to 10 knots, increasing to 10 to 15 knots with gusts up to 20 knots in the afternoon. Waves 1 to 2 feet. Sunday night, southwest winds 15 knots with gusts up to 20 knots. Waves 2 to 3 feet. A chance of showers. Winds and waves higher in and near thunderstorms. Marine forecast, Chesapeake Bay from Little Creek, Virginia to Cape Henry, Virginia, including the Chesapeake Bay Bridge Tunnel. Tonight, southeast winds 5 to 10 knots, becoming south after midnight. Waves 1 foot. Wave detail, northwest 1 foot at 2 seconds and southeast 1 foot at 5 seconds. Thursday, west winds 5 to 10 knots with gusts up to 15 knots, becoming northeast in the afternoon. Waves 1 foot.
Wave detail, southwest 1 foot at 3 seconds and southeast 1 foot at 8 seconds. Thursday night, southeast winds 5 to 10 knots. Waves 1 foot. Wave detail, southeast 1 foot at 8 seconds. A chance of showers in the evening. Friday, northeast winds 5 to 10 knots. Waves 1 foot. Friday night, northeast winds 5 to 10 knots. Gusts up to 15 knots after midnight. Waves 1 to 2 feet. Wave detail, northeast 1 foot at 3 seconds. A chance of showers. Saturday, northeast winds 10 knots with gusts up to 15 knots. Waves around 2 feet. Saturday night, southeast winds 10 knots. Gusts up to 15 knots in the evening. Waves around 2 feet. Sunday, south winds 10 to 15 knots with gusts up to 20 knots. Waves around 2 feet. Sunday night, southwest winds 15 knots with gusts up to 20 knots. Waves around 2 feet. A chance of showers. Winds and waves higher and near thunderstorms. Marine forecast, Kerbic Sound. Tonight, east winds 5 knots, becoming south after midnight. Waves 1 foot or less and light chop. Thursday, southwest winds 5 to 10 knots. Waves around 1 foot. Thursday night, southeast winds 5 knots, becoming southwest after midnight. Waves 1 foot or less and light chop. A chance of showers in the evening. Friday, northwest winds 5 to 10 knots. Waves around 1 foot. A chance of showers in the afternoon. Friday night, northeast winds 5 knots. Waves 1 foot or less and light chop. A chance of showers. Saturday, northeast winds 5 to 10 knots with gusts up to 15 knots. Waves around 1 foot. A chance of showers in the morning. Saturday night, southeast winds 5 to 10 knots. Waves around 1 foot. Sunday, southeast winds 5 to 10 knots with gusts up to 15 knots. Waves around 1 foot. Sunday night, southwest winds 10 knots with gusts up to 15 knots. Waves around 1 foot. Winds and waves higher and near thunderstorms. Air quality forecast. The forecast Thursday for Hampton Roads is code level yellow, which is moderate, and means people unusually sensitive to air pollution may be mildly affected. Primary pollutant will be particulate matter. The current time is 7:28 p.m. Eastern Daylight Time. The beach forecast. Thursday, rip current risk South Assateague and Chincoteague beaches. Low. Surf heights. Around 1 foot. Water temperature mid-70s. Weather. Mostly sunny. Beach temperatures. In the upper 80s. Beach winds. Southwest winds around 10 miles per hour. Tides, watch Abrig, high at 9:35 a.m. Low at 3:36 p.m. Friday, rip current risk South Assateague and Chincoteague beaches. Low. Surf heights. Around 1 foot. Weather. Mostly sunny. A chance of showers. Beach temperatures. In the mid-80s. Beach winds. Northeast winds around 5 miles per hour. Tides, watch Abrig, high at 10:26 a.m. Low at 4:26 p.m. The beach forecast. Thursday, rip current risk Virginia Beach and Sandbridge beaches. Low. Surf heights. Around 1 foot. Water temperature upper 70s. Weather. Mostly sunny. Beach temperatures. In the upper 80s. Max heat index, up to 103. Beach winds. Southwest winds around 10 miles per hour, becoming east in the afternoon. Tides, Virginia Beach, high at 8:49 a.m. Low at 2:51 p.m. Friday, rip current risk Virginia Beach and Sandbridge beaches. Low. Surf heights. Around 1 foot. Weather. Mostly sunny. A chance of showers and a slight chance of thunderstorms. Beach temperatures. In the upper 80s. Max heat index, up to 101. Beach winds. North winds 5 to 10 miles per hour. Tides, Virginia Beach, high at 9:38 a.m. Low at 3:42 p.m. The beach forecast. Thursday, rip current risk Outer Banks beaches of Kerala and Karova. Low. Surf heights.
around 1 foot. Water temperature around 80. Weather, mostly sunny. Beach temperatures, in the upper 80s. Max heat index, up to 102. Beach winds, southwest winds 5 to 10 miles per hour. Tides, duck, high at 8:34 a.m. Low at 2:35 p.m. Friday, rip current risk Outer Banks beaches of Kerala and Karova. Low, surf heights, around 1 foot. Weather, mostly sunny. A chance of showers and a slight chance of thunderstorms. Beach temperatures, in the upper 80s. Max heat index, up to 103. Beach winds, northwest winds 5 to 10 miles per hour. Tides, duck, high at 9:23 a.m. Low at 3:26 p.m. The Norfolk, Virginia climate summary for this evening, as of 5 p.m., August 12, 2026. Today's high temperature was 86 degrees and the low 75 degrees. No precipitation fell today, which leaves the monthly total at 1.89 inches. The total precipitation for the year still stands at 23.49 inches. The record high for tomorrow is 99, which occurred in 1881, and the record low is 59, which occurred in 1950. Sunset tonight is at 8 p.m. Sunrise tomorrow is at 6:20 a.m. The Tropical Weather Outlook. For the North Atlantic, Caribbean Sea, and the Gulf of America, active systems, the National Hurricane Center is issuing advisories on newly formed Tropical Storm Cristobal, located over the Atlantic west southwest of the Azores. Central Tropical Atlantic Investigation Area 92. An area of showers and thunderstorms associated with a tropical wave is located about 950 miles west-southwest of the Cabo Verde Islands. Environmental conditions are forecast to be conducive for development during the next couple of days, and a tropical depression will likely form while the system moves westward to west-northwestward across the central tropical Atlantic. Formation chance through 48 hours, high, 80%. Formation chance through 7 days, high, 80%. Eastern Tropical Atlantic, a tropical wave located several hundred miles south of the Cabo Verde Islands, is producing disorganized showers and thunderstorms. Environmental conditions are forecast to be generally conducive for some development of the system during the next several days while it moves westward or west-northwestward across the eastern and central tropical Atlantic. Formation chance through 48 hours, low, 20%. Formation chance through 7 days, medium, eastern and central tropical Atlantic. Formation chance through 48 hours, low, 20%. Formation chance through 7 days, medium, 40%. Hazardous weather information. Now here is the hazardous weather outlook for Southeast Maryland, Northeast North Carolina, Central Virginia, East Central Virginia, Eastern Virginia, North Central Virginia, South Central Virginia, and Southeast Virginia. Tonight, no hazardous weather is expected at this time. And now the extended outlook for the period Thursday through Tuesday. Isolated to scattered thunderstorms will bring the potential for localized flash flooding Thursday and Friday. The key weather messages for the next 7 days. Mostly dry through midday Thursday. Isolated scattered shower storms return later Thursday into Thursday night, with the highest chances expected Friday afternoon, Friday night with a cold front. Mainly dry and slightly less humid Saturday, seasonable Sunday with a few afternoon shower storms. Now the official National Weather Service forecast. Tonight, partly cloudy. Lows in the mid-70s. East winds around 5 miles per hour, becoming south after midnight. Thursday, mostly sunny. Highs in the lower 90s. Southwest winds around 5 miles per hour, becoming northwest in the afternoon. Heat index values up to 102. Thursday night, partly cloudy. A slight chance of showers and thunderstorms in the evening. Humid with lows in the upper 70s. Southeast winds around 5 miles per hour. Chance of rain 20%. Friday, partly sunny. A chance of showers with a slight chance of thunderstorms in the afternoon. Humid with highs in the lower 90s. North winds 5 to 10 miles per hour. Chance of rain 30%. Heat index values up to 101. Friday night, mostly cloudy. A chance of showers and thunderstorms in the evening, then a chance of showers with a slight chance of thunderstorms after midnight. Humid with lows in the mid-70s. Northeast winds 5 to 10 miles per hour. Chance of rain 50%.
Saturday, partly sunny. Highs in the mid-80s.

Saturday night, partly cloudy. Lows in the lower 70s. Sunday, partly sunny. Highs in the upper 80s. Sunday night, partly cloudy with a chance of showers. Lows in the mid-70s. Chance of rain 30%. Monday, partly sunny. A chance of showers and thunderstorms in the afternoon. Highs in the lower 90s. Chance of rain 40%. Heat index values up to 105. Monday night, a chance of thunderstorms in the evening. Partly cloudy with a chance of showers. Lows in the mid-70s. Chance of rain 40%. Heat index values up to 100 early in the evening. Tuesday, partly sunny. Highs in the upper 80s. Tuesday night, partly cloudy in the evening, then clearing. Lows in the mid-70s. Wednesday, mostly sunny. Highs in the upper 80s. This is NOAA's National Weather Service All Hazards Weather Radio, KHP 37, broadcasting from Wakefield, Virginia, transmitting from Driver, Virginia on a frequency of 162.550 MHz. The following information is for Hampton Roads in northeast North Carolina, the southern part of the Chesapeake Bay and adjacent coastal waters. Here are the marine and buoy reports for 7 p.m. across the lower Chesapeake Bay and coastal waters. All wave and swell heights are in feet. Wave and swell periods are in seconds. Potomac River buoy, air temperature was 86. The wind was northwest at 2 knots. Cove Point, air temperature was 81. The wind was southeast at 4 knots. Piney Point, winds were west, 1 knot. Bishop's Head, air temperature was 83. The wind was southwest at 5 knots. Lewisetta, air temperature was 85. Water temperature 87. The wind was west at 3 knots. Stingray Point buoy, air temperature was 81. The wind was east at 4 knots. Rappahannock Light, winds were north, 5 knots. Yorktown Coast Guard Station, air temperature was 83. Water temperature 85. The wind was east at 8 knots. Crypto Peak, water temperature 81. The wind was southeast at 6 knots. Dominion Terminal Newport News, air temperature was 82. The wind was east at 8 knots. South Craney Island, air temperature was 83. The wind was east at 5 knots. Cape Henry, air temperature was 78. The wind was east at 8 knots. Brandywine Chill Lake, Delaware, winds were south, 8 knots. Air temperature 80. Fenwick Island buoy, winds were east, 2 knots. Water temperature 79. Air temperature 77. Buoy 64 nautical miles east of Virginia Beach, air temperature was 81. Wave heights 2 feet. Wave period 3. Buoy just east of Cape Henry. Water temperature 80. Wave heights 1. Wave period 13. Duck Cove Pier, air temperature was 79. The wind was north at 6 knots. Diamond Shoals buoy, air temperature was 82. Wave height 2 feet. Wave period 6. The wind was southwest at 10 knots. Tidal information. For Sewell's Point. High tide at 9:50 p.m. Wednesday. Low tide at 3:33 p.m. Wednesday. High tide at 9:26 a.m. Wednesday. Low tide at 3:29 a.m. Wednesday. High tide at 10:38 p.m. Thursday. Low tide at 4:26 p.m. Thursday. High tide at 10:18 a.m. Thursday. Low tide at 4:15 a.m. Thursday. Marine forecast, Chesapeake Bay from New Point Comfort to Little Creek, Virginia. Tonight, southeast winds 5 to 10 knots, becoming southwest 10 knots with gusts up to 15 knots late. Waves 1 foot. Thursday, west winds 5 to 10 knots with gusts up to 15 knots, becoming northeast in the afternoon. Waves 1 foot. Thursday night, southeast winds 5 to 10 knots, becoming southwest after midnight. Waves 1 foot. Friday, north winds 5 to 10 knots. Waves 1 foot. Friday night, northeast winds 5 to 10 knots. Gusts up to 15 knots after midnight. Waves 1 to 2 feet. A chance of showers. Saturday, northeast winds 10 knots with gusts up to 15 knots. Waves 1 foot. Saturday night, southeast winds 5 to 10 knots with gusts up to 15 knots. Waves 1 to 2 feet. Sunday,
south winds 5 to 10 knots, increasing to 10 to 15 knots with gusts up to 20 knots in the afternoon. Waves 1 to 2 feet. Sunday night, southwest winds 15 knots with gusts up to 20 knots. Waves 2 to 3 feet. A chance of showers. Winds and waves higher in and near thunderstorms. Marine forecast, Chesapeake Bay from Little Creek, Virginia to Cape Henry, Virginia, including the Chesapeake Bay Bridge Tunnel. Tonight, southeast winds 5 to 10 knots, becoming south after midnight. Waves 1 foot. Wave detail, northwest 1 foot at 2 seconds and southeast 1 foot at 5 seconds. Thursday, west winds 5 to 10 knots with gusts up to 15 knots, becoming northeast in the afternoon. Waves 1 foot. Wave detail, southwest 1 foot at 3 seconds and southeast 1 foot at 8 seconds. Thursday night, southeast winds 5 to 10 knots. Waves 1 foot. Wave detail, southeast 1 foot at 8 seconds. A chance of showers in the evening. Friday, northeast winds 5 to 10 knots. Waves 1 foot. Friday night, northeast winds 5 to 10 knots. Gusts up to 15 knots after midnight. Waves 1 to 2 feet. Wave detail, northeast 1 foot at 3 seconds. A chance of showers. Saturday, northeast winds 10 knots with gusts up to 15 knots. Waves around 2 feet. Saturday night, southeast winds 10 knots. Gusts up to 15 knots in the evening. Waves around 2 feet. Sunday, south winds 10 to 15 knots with gusts up to 20 knots. Waves around 2 feet. Sunday night, southwest winds 15 knots with gusts up to 20 knots. Waves around 2 feet. A chance of showers. Winds and waves higher in and near thunderstorms. Marine forecast, Kuripik Sound. Tonight, east winds 5 knots, becoming south after midnight. Waves 1 foot or less and light chop. Thursday, southwest winds 5 to 10 knots. Waves around 1 foot. Thursday night, southeast winds 5 knots, becoming southwest after midnight. Waves 1 foot or less and light chop. A chance of showers in the evening. Friday, northwest winds 5 to 10 knots. Waves around 1 foot. A chance of showers in the afternoon. Friday night, northeast winds 5 knots. Waves 1 foot or less and light chop. A chance of showers. Saturday, northeast winds 5 to 10 knots with gusts up to 15 knots. Waves around 1 foot. A chance of showers in the morning. Saturday night, southeast winds 5 to 10 knots. Waves around 1 foot. Sunday, southeast winds 5 to 10 knots with gusts up to 15 knots. Waves around 1 foot. Sunday night, southwest winds 10 knots with gusts up to 15 knots. Waves around 1 foot. Winds and waves higher in and near thunderstorms. Air quality forecast. The forecast Thursday for Hampton Roads is code level yellow, which is moderate and means people unusually sensitive to air pollution may be mildly affected. Primary pollutant will be particulate matter. The current time is 7:43 p.m. Eastern Daylight Time. The beach forecast. Thursday, rip current risk South Assateague and Chincoteague beaches. Low. Surf heights. Around 1 foot. Water temperature mid-70s. Weather. Mostly sunny. Beach temperatures. In the upper 80s. Beach winds. Southwest winds around 10 miles per hour. Tides, Wachaprigue, high at 9:35 a.m. Low at 3:36 p.m. Friday, rip current risk South Assateague and Chincoteague beaches. Low. Surf heights. Around 1 foot. Weather. Mostly sunny. A chance of showers. Beach temperatures. In the mid-80s. Beach winds. Northeast winds around 5 miles per hour. Tides, Wachaprigue, high at 10:26 a.m. Low at 4:26 p.m. The beach forecast. Thursday, rip current risk Virginia Beach and Sandbridge beaches. Low. Surf heights. Around 1 foot. Water temperature upper 70s. Weather. Mostly sunny. Beach temperatures. In the upper 80s. Max heat index, up to 103. Beach winds. Southwest winds around 10 miles per hour.
becoming east in the afternoon. Tides, Virginia Beach, high at 8:49 a.m. Low at 2:51 p.m. Friday, rip current risk Virginia Beach and Sandbridge Beaches. Low. Surf heights. Around 1 foot. Weather. Mostly sunny. A chance of showers and a slight chance of thunderstorms. Beach temperatures. In the upper 80s. Max heat index, up to 101. Beach winds. North winds 5 to 10 miles per hour. Tides, Virginia Beach, high at 9:38 a.m. Low at 3:42 p.m. The beach forecast. Thursday, rip current risk Outer Banks beaches of Kerala and Karova. Low. Surf heights. Around 1 foot. Water temperature around 80. Weather. Mostly sunny. Beach temperatures. In the upper 80s. Max heat index, up to 102. Beach winds. Southwest winds 5 to 10 miles per hour. Tides, duck, high at 8:34 a.m. Low at 2:35 p.m. Friday, rip current risk Outer Banks beaches of Kerala and Karova. Low. Surf heights. Around 1 foot. Weather. Mostly sunny. A chance of showers and a slight chance of thunderstorms. Beach temperatures. In the upper 80s. Max heat index, up to 103. Beach winds. Northwest winds 5 to 10 miles per hour. Tides, duck, high at 9:23 a.m. Low at 3:26 p.m. The Norfolk, Virginia climate summary for this evening, as of 5 p.m., August 12, 2026. Today's high temperature was 86 degrees and the low 75 degrees. No precipitation fell today, which leaves the monthly total at 1.89 inches. The total precipitation for the year still stands at 23.49 inches. The record high for tomorrow is 99, which occurred in 1881, and the record low is 59, which occurred in 1950. Sunset tonight is at 8 p.m. Sunrise tomorrow is at 6:20 a.m. The Tropical Weather Outlook. For the North Atlantic, Caribbean Sea, and the Gulf of America, active systems, the National Hurricane Center is issuing advisories on Tropical Storm Cristobal, located over the Atlantic well to the west of the Azores. Central Tropical Atlantic Investigation Area 92. Showers and thunderstorms are showing some signs of organization associated with a tropical wave located midway between the Lesser Antilles and the west coast of Africa. Environmental conditions are forecast to be conducive for further development, and a tropical depression will likely form during the next day or two while the system moves westward to west-northwestward across the central tropical Atlantic. Upper-level winds are likely to become too strong for development as the wave approaches the Lesser Antilles this weekend. Formation chance through 48 hours, high, 80%. Formation chance through 7 days, high, 80%. Eastern Tropical Atlantic Investigation Area 94. A tropical wave located a few hundred miles south of the Cabo Verde Islands is producing disorganized showers and thunderstorms. Environmental conditions are forecast to be generally conducive for some development, and a tropical depression could form late this week or this weekend while the wave moves westward or west-northwestward across the eastern and central tropical Atlantic. Formation chance through 48 hours, low, 30%. Formation chance through 7 days, medium, 50%. Hazardous weather information. Now here is the hazardous weather outlook for Southeast Maryland, Northeast North Carolina, Central Virginia, East Central Virginia, Eastern Virginia, North Central Virginia, South Central Virginia, and Southeast Virginia. Tonight, no hazardous weather is expected at this time. And now the extended outlook for the period Thursday through Tuesday. Isolated to scattered thunderstorms will bring the potential for localized flash flooding Thursday and Friday. The key weather messages for the next 7 days. Mostly dry through midday Thursday. Isolated scattered showers storms return later Thursday into Thursday night, with the highest chances expected Friday afternoon, Friday night with a cold front. Mainly dry and slightly less humid Saturday, seasonable Sunday with a few afternoon showers storms. Now the official National Weather Service forecast. Tonight, partly cloudy. Lows in the mid-70s. East winds around 5 miles per hour, becoming south after midnight. Thursday, mostly sunny. Highs in the lower 90s. Southwest winds around 5 miles per hour, becoming northwest in the afternoon.
heat index values up to 102. Thursday night, partly cloudy. A slight chance of showers and thunderstorms in the evening. Humid with lows in the upper 70s. Southeast winds around 5 miles per hour. Chance of rain 20%. Friday, partly sunny. A chance of showers with a slight chance of thunderstorms in the afternoon. Humid with highs in the lower 90s. North winds 5 to 10 miles per hour. Chance of rain 30%. Heat index values up to 101. Friday night, mostly cloudy. A chance of showers and thunderstorms in the evening, then a chance of showers with a slight chance of thunderstorms after midnight. Humid with lows in the mid-70s. Northeast winds 5 to 10 miles per hour. Chance of rain 50%. Saturday, partly sunny. Highs in the mid-80s. Saturday night, partly cloudy. Lows in the lower 70s. Sunday, partly sunny. Highs in the upper 80s. Sunday night, partly cloudy with a chance of showers. Lows in the mid-70s. Chance of rain 30%. Monday, partly sunny. A chance of showers and thunderstorms in the afternoon. Highs in the lower 90s. Chance of rain 40%. Heat index values up to 105. Monday night, a chance of thunderstorms in the evening. Partly cloudy with a chance of showers. Lows in the mid-70s. Chance of rain 40%. Heat index values up to 100 early in the evening. Tuesday, partly sunny. Highs in the upper 80s. Tuesday night, partly cloudy in the evening, then clearing. Lows in the mid-70s. Wednesday, mostly sunny. Highs in the upper 80s. Here are the marine and buoy reports for 7 p.m. across the lower Chesapeake Bay and coastal waters. All wave and swell heights are in feet. Wave and swell periods are in seconds. Potomac River buoy, air temperature was 86. The wind was northwest at 2 knots. Cove Point, air temperature was 81. The wind was southeast at 4 knots. Piney Point, winds were west, 1 knot. Bishop's Head, air temperature was 83. The wind was southwest at 5 knots. Lewisetta, air temperature was 85. Water temperature 87. The wind was west at 3 knots. Stingray Point buoy, air temperature was 81. The wind was east at 4 knots. Rappahannock Light, winds were north, 5 knots. Yorktown Coast Guard Station, air temperature was 83. Water temperature 85. The wind was east at 8 knots. Crypto Peak, water temperature 81. The wind was southeast at 6 knots. Dominion Terminal Newport News, air temperature was 82. The wind was east at 8 knots. South Craney Island, air temperature was 83. The wind was east at 5 knots. Cape Henry, air temperature was 78. The wind was east at 8 knots. Brandywine Chill Lake, Delaware, winds were south, 8 knots. Air temperature 80. Fenwick Island buoy, winds were east, 2 knots. Water temperature 79. Air temperature 77. Buoy 64 nautical miles east of Virginia Beach, air temperature was 81. Wave heights 2 feet. Wave period 3. Buoy just east of Cape Henry. Water temperature 80. Wave heights 1. Wave period 13. Duck Cove Pier, air temperature was 79. The wind was north at 6 knots. Diamond Shoals buoy, air temperature was 82. Wave height 2 feet. Wave period 6. The wind was southwest at 10 knots. Tidal information. For Sewell's Point. High tide at 9:50 p.m. Wednesday. Low tide at 3:33 p.m. Wednesday. High tide at 9:26 a.m. Wednesday. Low tide at 3:29 a.m. Wednesday. High tide at 10:38 p.m. Thursday. Low tide at 4:26 p.m. Thursday. High tide at 10:18 a.m. Thursday. Low tide at 4:15 a.m. Thursday. Marine forecast, Chesapeake Bay from New Point Comfort to Little Creek, Virginia. Tonight, southeast winds 5 to 10 knots, becoming southwest 10 knots with gusts up to 15 knots late. Waves 1 foot. Thursday, west winds 5 to 10 knots with gusts up to 15 knots, becoming northeast in the afternoon. Waves 1 foot. Thursday night, southeast winds 5 to 10 knots, becoming southwest after midnight. Waves 1 foot. Friday,
North winds 5 to 10 knots. Waves 1 foot. Friday night, northeast winds 5 to 10 knots. Gusts up to 15 knots after midnight. Waves 1 to 2 feet. A chance of showers. Saturday, northeast winds 10 knots with gusts up to 15 knots. Waves 1 foot. Saturday night, southeast winds 5 to 10 knots with gusts up to 15 knots. Waves 1 to 2 feet. Sunday, south winds 5 to 10 knots, increasing to 10 to 15 knots with gusts up to 20 knots in the afternoon. Waves 1 to 2 feet. Sunday night, southwest winds 15 knots with gusts up to 20 knots. Waves 2 to 3 feet. A chance of showers. Winds and waves higher and near thunderstorms. Marine forecast, Chesapeake Bay from Little Creek, Virginia to Cape Henry, Virginia, including the Chesapeake Bay Bridge Tunnel. Tonight, southeast winds 5 to 10 knots, becoming south after midnight. Waves 1 foot. Wave detail, northwest 1 foot at 2 seconds and southeast 1 foot at 5 seconds. Thursday, west winds 5 to 10 knots with gusts up to 15 knots, becoming northeast in the afternoon. Waves 1 foot. Wave detail, southwest 1 foot at 3 seconds and southeast 1 foot at 8 seconds. Thursday night, southeast winds 5 to 10 knots. Waves 1 foot. Wave detail, southeast 1 foot at 8 seconds. A chance of showers in the evening. Friday, northeast winds 5 to 10 knots. Waves 1 foot. Friday night, northeast winds 5 to 10 knots. Gusts up to 15 knots after midnight. Waves 1 to 2 feet. Wave detail, northeast 1 foot at 3 seconds. A chance of showers. Saturday, northeast winds 10 knots with gusts up to 15 knots. Waves around 2 feet. Saturday night, southeast winds 10 knots. Gusts up to 15 knots in the evening. Waves around 2 feet. Sunday, south winds 10 to 15 knots with gusts up to 20 knots. Waves around 2 feet. Sunday night, southwest winds 15 knots with gusts up to 20 knots. Waves around 2 feet. A chance of showers. Winds and waves higher and near thunderstorms. Marine forecast, Kerrig Sound. Tonight, east winds 5 knots, becoming south after midnight. Waves 1 foot or less and light chop. Thursday, southwest winds 5 to 10 knots. Waves around 1 foot. Thursday night, southeast winds 5 knots, becoming southwest after midnight. Waves 1 foot or less and light chop. A chance of showers in the evening. Friday, northwest winds 5 to 10 knots. Waves around 1 foot. A chance of showers in the afternoon. Friday night, northeast winds 5 knots. Waves 1 foot or less and light chop. A chance of showers. Saturday, northeast winds 5 to 10 knots with gusts up to 15 knots. Waves around 1 foot. A chance of showers in the morning. Saturday night, southeast winds 5 to 10 knots. Waves around 1 foot. Sunday, southeast winds 5 to 10 knots with gusts up to 15 knots. Waves around 1 foot. Sunday night, southwest winds 10 knots with gusts up to 15 knots. Waves around 1 foot. Winds and waves higher and near thunderstorms. Air quality forecast. The forecast Thursday for Hampton Roads is code level yellow, which is moderate and means people unusually sensitive to air pollution may be mildly affected. Primary pollutant will be particulate matter. The current time is 7:59 p.m. Eastern Daylight Time. The beach forecast. Thursday, rip current risk South Assateague and Chincoteague beaches. Low. Surf heights. Around 1 foot. Water temperature mid-70s. Weather. Mostly sunny. Beach temperatures. In the upper 80s. Beach winds. Southwest winds around 10 miles per hour. Tides, watch a break, high at 9:35 a.m. Low at 3:36 p.m. Friday, rip current risk South Assateague and Chincoteague beaches. Low. Surf heights. Around 1 foot. Weather. Mostly sunny. A chance of showers. Beach temperatures. In the mid-80s. Beach winds. Northeast winds around 5 miles per hour. Tides, watch a break, high at 10:26 a.m.
low at 4:26 p.m. The beach forecast. Thursday, rip current risk for